No hazardous weather is expected at this time. For Friday through Wednesday, while the severe weather risk is low, additional shower and thunderstorm chances are expected over the weekend, mainly along and west of the James River Valley. Spotter activation is not expected at this time. Your National Weather Service forecast for Siouxland. Tonight, mostly cloudy. A slight chance of showers after midnight. Lows in the lower 60s. Southeast winds 10 to 15 miles an hour. Chance of rain 20%. Friday, cloudy. A slight chance of showers in the morning, then a chance of showers in the afternoon. Not as warm with highs in the lower 70s. Southeast winds 10 to 15 miles an hour with gusts up to 25 miles an hour. Chance of rain 40%. Friday night, mostly cloudy. A chance of showers in the evening, then showers likely with a chance of thunderstorms after midnight. Lows in the upper 50s. Southeast winds 10 to 15 miles an hour with gusts up to 25 miles an hour. Chance of rain 70%. Saturday, partly sunny in the morning, then becoming mostly cloudy. A chance of showers. A slight chance of thunderstorms in the morning, then a chance of thunderstorms in the afternoon. Highs in the upper 70s. Southeast winds 15 to 20 miles an hour with gusts up to 30 miles an hour. Chance of rain 50%. Saturday night, mostly cloudy with a chance of thunderstorms. A chance of showers in the evening, then showers likely after midnight. Lows in the upper 50s. Southeast winds 15 to 20 miles an hour with gusts up to 30 miles an hour. Chance of rain 70%. Sunday, mostly cloudy in the morning, then becoming partly sunny. A chance of showers and thunderstorms. Highs around 80. Chance of rain 50%. Sunday night, showers likely with a chance of thunderstorms in the evening, then partly cloudy with a chance of showers after midnight. Lows in the upper 50s. Chance of rain 60%. Monday, mostly cloudy in the morning, then mostly sunny with a chance of showers and thunderstorms in the afternoon. Highs in the lower 80s. Chance of rain 50%. Monday night, partly cloudy with a chance of showers and thunderstorms. Lows in the mid-50s. Chance of rain 50%. Tuesday, mostly sunny. Highs in the lower 80s. Tuesday night, partly cloudy. Lows in the mid-50s. Wednesday, partly sunny. Highs in the lower 80s. Wednesday night, partly cloudy with a chance of showers and thunderstorms. Lows in the mid-50s. Chance of rain 40%. Thursday, mostly cloudy in the morning, then becoming mostly sunny. Highs in the mid-80s. At 7 p.m., in Sioux City, the temperature was 86, and the dew point 51. The relative humidity was 29%. Wind was southeast at 12 miles an hour. The pressure was 30.01 inches and steady. Elsewhere in northwest Iowa, Morris was cloudy and 84. Sheldon was partly sunny and 86. Cherokee was partly sunny and 86. Spencer was partly sunny and 82. Storm Lake was partly sunny and 86. Other conditions across the northern plains, farther east in Iowa, it was partly sunny, and temperatures were between 81 and 84 degrees. In eastern Nebraska, it was cloudy. It was 76 at Lincoln, 83 at Omaha, and 80 at Norfolk. In eastern South Dakota, temperatures were between 84 and 88 degrees. At Mitchell, it was mostly sunny. At Sioux Falls, it was partly sunny. At Yankton, it was cloudy. And in southern Minnesota, it was partly sunny. It was 86 at Worthington, 88 at Marshall, 82 at Mankato, 82 at Minneapolis, and 76 at Rochester. Once again, at 7 p.m. Sioux City had a temperature of 86. The Sioux City, Iowa climate summary for this evening, as of 4 p.m., May 28, 2026. Today's high temperature was 90 degrees. The normal high is 77. Today's low temperature was 64 degrees. The normal low is 54. No precipitation fell today, which leads

occurred in 1934, and the record low is 27, which occurred in 1947. Sunset tonight is at 8:53 p.m. Sunrise tomorrow is at 5:53 a.m. The current time is 7:06 p.m. Central Daylight Time. Operating on a frequency of 162.475 MHz, this is NOAA Weather Radio Station WXL62, broadcasting from a transmitter near Lawton, Iowa. Our program originates from the National Weather Service in Sioux Falls and serves Sioux City and the surrounding Siouxland area. This hazardous weather outlook is for northwest Iowa, west central Iowa, southwest Minnesota, northeast Nebraska, central South Dakota, east central South Dakota, south central South Dakota, and southeast South Dakota. For today and tonight, no hazardous weather is expected at this time. For Friday through Wednesday, while the severe weather risk is low, additional shower and thunderstorm chances are expected over the weekend mainly along and west of the James River Valley. Spotter activation is not expected at this time. Your National Weather Service forecast for Siouxland. Tonight, mostly cloudy. A slight chance of showers after midnight. Lows in the lower 60s. Southeast winds 10 to 15 miles an hour. Chance of rain 20%. Friday, cloudy. A slight chance of showers in the morning, then a chance of showers in the afternoon. Not as warm with highs in the lower 70s. Southeast winds 10 to 15 miles an hour with gusts up to 25 miles an hour. Chance of rain 40%. Friday night, mostly cloudy. A chance of showers in the evening, then showers likely with a chance of thunderstorms after midnight. Lows in the upper 50s. Southeast winds 10 to 15 miles an hour with gusts up to 25 miles an hour. Chance of rain 70%. Saturday, partly sunny in the morning, then becoming mostly cloudy. A chance of showers. A slight chance of thunderstorms in the morning, then a chance of thunderstorms in the afternoon. Highs in the upper 70s. Southeast winds 15 to 20 miles an hour with gusts up to 30 miles an hour. Chance of rain 50%. Saturday night, mostly cloudy with a chance of thunderstorms. A chance of showers in the evening, then showers likely after midnight. Lows in the upper 50s. Southeast winds 15 to 20 miles an hour with gusts up to 30 miles an hour. Chance of rain 70%. Sunday, mostly cloudy in the morning, then becoming partly sunny. A chance of showers and thunderstorms. Highs around 80. Chance of rain 50%. Sunday night, showers likely with a chance of thunderstorms in the evening, then partly cloudy with a chance of showers after midnight. Lows in the upper 50s. Chance of rain 60%. Monday, mostly cloudy in the morning, then mostly sunny with a chance of showers and thunderstorms in the afternoon. Highs in the lower 80s. Chance of rain 50%. Monday night, partly cloudy with a chance of showers and thunderstorms. Lows in the mid-50s. Chance of rain 50%. Tuesday, mostly sunny. Highs in the lower 80s. Tuesday night, partly cloudy. Lows in the mid-50s. Wednesday, partly sunny. Highs in the lower 80s. Wednesday night, partly cloudy with a chance of showers and thunderstorms. Lows in the mid-50s. Chance of rain 40%. Thursday, mostly cloudy in the morning, then becoming mostly sunny. Highs in the mid-80s. At 7 p.m., in Sioux City, the temperature was 86, and the dew point 51. The relative humidity was 29%. Wind was southeast at 12 miles an hour. The pressure was 30.01 inches and steady. Elsewhere in northwest Iowa, Morris was partly sunny and 84. Sheldon was partly sunny and 86. Cherokee was partly sunny and 86. Spencer was partly sunny and 82. Storm Lake was partly sunny and 86. Other conditions across the northern plains, farther east in Iowa, skies ranged from mostly sunny to partly sunny, and temperatures were between 81 and 84 degrees. In eastern Nebraska, it was cloudy. It was 76 at

Michigan, 83 at Omaha, and 80 at Norfolk. In eastern South Dakota, skies ranged from partly sunny to cloudy, and temperatures were between 84 and 88 degrees. And in southern Minnesota, skies ranged from partly sunny to cloudy. It was 86 at Worthington, 88 at Marshall, 82 at Mankato, 82 at Minneapolis, and 76 at Rochester. Once again, at 7 p.m. Sioux City had a temperature of 86. The Sioux City, Iowa climate summary for this evening, as of 4 p.m., May 28, 2026. Today's high temperature was 90 degrees. The normal high is 77. Today's low temperature was 64 degrees. The normal low is 54. No precipitation fell today, which leaves the monthly total at 2.77 inches. This is 0.67 inches below the normal amount of 3.44 inches for May. The total precipitation for the year still stands at 8.19 inches, which is 1.71 inches below normal. There were no heating degree days today, which is 3 below normal. The yearly total since July 1st is 5,850, which is 976 below normal. There were 12 cooling degree days today, which is 9 above normal. The yearly total since January 1st is 102, which is 46 above normal. The normal high temperature for tomorrow is 77 degrees, and the normal low is 54. The record high for tomorrow is 103, which occurred in 1934, and the record low is 27, which occurred in 1947. Sunset tonight is at 8:53 p.m. Sunrise tomorrow is at 5:53 a.m. The current time is 7:13 p.m. Central Daylight Time. Operating on a frequency of 162.475 MHz, this is NOAA Weather Radio Station WXL62, broadcasting from a transmitter near Lawton, Iowa. Our program originates from the National Weather Service in Sioux Falls and serves Sioux City and the surrounding Siouxland area. This hazardous weather outlook is for northwest Iowa, west central Iowa, southwest Minnesota, northeast Nebraska, central South Dakota, east central South Dakota, south central South Dakota, and southeast South Dakota. For today and tonight, no hazardous weather is expected at this time. For Friday through Wednesday, while the severe weather risk is low, additional shower and thunderstorm chances are expected over the weekend, mainly along and west of the James River Valley. Spotter activation is not expected at this time. Your National Weather Service forecast for Siouxland. Tonight, mostly cloudy. A slight chance of showers after midnight. Lows in the lower 60s. Southeast winds 10 to 15 miles an hour. Chance of rain 20%. Friday, cloudy. A slight chance of showers in the morning, then a chance of showers in the afternoon. Not as warm with highs in the lower 70s. Southeast winds 10 to 15 miles an hour with gusts up to 25 miles an hour. Chance of rain 40%. Friday night, mostly cloudy. A chance of showers in the evening, then showers likely with a chance of thunderstorms after midnight. Lows in the upper 50s. Southeast winds 10 to 15 miles an hour with gusts up to 25 miles an hour. Chance of rain 70%. Saturday, partly sunny in the morning, then becoming mostly cloudy. A chance of showers. A slight chance of thunderstorms in the morning, then a chance of thunderstorms in the afternoon. Highs in the upper 70s. Southeast winds 15 to 20 miles an hour with gusts up to 30 miles an hour. Chance of rain 50%. Saturday night, mostly cloudy with a chance of thunderstorms. A chance of showers in the evening, then showers likely after midnight. Lows in the upper 50s. Southeast winds 15 to 20 miles an hour with gusts up to 30 miles an hour. Chance of rain 70%. Sunday, mostly cloudy in the morning, then becoming partly sunny. A chance of showers and thunderstorms. Highs around 80. Chance of rain 50%. Sunday night, showers likely with a chance of thunderstorms in the evening, then partly cloudy with a chance of showers after midnight. Lows in the upper 50s. Chance of rain 60%. Monday, mostly

cloudy in the morning, then mostly sunny with a chance of showers and thunderstorms in the afternoon. Highs in the lower 80s. Chance of rain 50%. Monday night, partly cloudy with a chance of showers and thunderstorms. Lows in the mid-50s. Chance of rain 50%. Tuesday, mostly sunny. Highs in the lower 80s. Tuesday night, partly cloudy. Lows in the mid-50s. Wednesday, partly sunny. Highs in the lower 80s. Wednesday night, partly cloudy with a chance of showers and thunderstorms. Lows in the mid-50s. Chance of rain 40%. Thursday, mostly cloudy in the morning, then becoming mostly sunny. Highs in the mid-80s. At 7 p.m., in Sioux City, the temperature was 86, and the dew point 51. The relative humidity was 29%. Wind was southeast at 12 miles an hour. The pressure was 30.01 inches and steady. Elsewhere in northwest Iowa, Morris was partly sunny and 84. Sheldon was partly sunny and 86. Cherokee was partly sunny and 86. Spencer was partly sunny and 82. Storm Lake was partly sunny and 86. Other conditions across the northern plains, farther east in Iowa, skies ranged from mostly sunny to partly sunny, and temperatures were between 81 and 84 degrees. In eastern Nebraska, it was cloudy. It was 76 at Lincoln, 83 at Omaha, and 80 at Norfolk. In eastern South Dakota, skies ranged from partly sunny to cloudy, and temperatures were between 84 and 88 degrees. And in southern Minnesota, skies ranged from partly sunny to cloudy. It was 86 at Worthington, 88 at Marshall, 82 at Mankato, 82 at Minneapolis, and 76 at Rochester. Once again, at 7 p.m. Sioux City had a temperature of 86. The Sioux City, Iowa climate summary for this evening, as of 4 p.m., May 28, 2026. Today's high temperature was 90 degrees. The normal high is 77. Today's low temperature was 64 degrees. The normal low is 54. No precipitation fell today, which leaves the monthly total at 2.77 inches. This is 0.67 inches below the normal amount of 3.44 inches for May. The total precipitation for the year still stands at 8.19 inches, which is 1.71 inches below normal. There were no heating degree days today, which is 3 below normal. The yearly total since July 1st is 5,850, which is 976 below normal. There were 12 cooling degree days today, which is 9 above normal. The yearly total since January 1st is 102, which is 46 above normal. The normal high temperature for tomorrow is 77 degrees, and the normal low is 54. The record high for tomorrow is 103, which occurred in 1934, and the record low is 27, which occurred in 1947. Sunset tonight is at 8:53 p.m. Sunrise tomorrow is at 5:53 a.m. The current time is 7:20 p.m. Central Daylight Time. Operating on a frequency of 162.475 MHz, this is NOAA Weather Radio Station WXL62, broadcasting from a transmitter near Lawton, Iowa. Our program originates from the National Weather Service in Sioux Falls and serves Sioux City and the surrounding Siouxland area. This hazardous weather outlook is for northwest Iowa, west central Iowa, southwest Minnesota, northeast Nebraska, central South Dakota, east central South Dakota, south central South Dakota, and southeast South Dakota. For today and tonight, no hazardous weather is expected at this time. For Friday through Wednesday, while the severe weather risk is low, additional shower and thunderstorm chances are expected over the weekend, mainly along and west of the James River Valley. Spotter activation is not expected at this time. Your National Weather Service forecast for Siouxland. Tonight, mostly cloudy. A slight chance of showers after midnight. Lows in the lower 60s. Southeast winds 10 to 15 miles an hour. Chance of rain 20%. Friday, cloudy. A slight chance of showers in the morning, then a chance of showers in the afternoon.

not as warm with highs in the lower 70s. Southeast winds 10 to 15 miles an hour with gusts up to 25 miles an hour. Chance of rain 40%. Friday night, mostly cloudy. A chance of showers in the evening, then showers likely with a chance of thunderstorms after midnight. Lows in the upper 50s. Southeast winds 10 to 15 miles an hour with gusts up to 25 miles an hour. Chance of rain 70%. Saturday, partly sunny in the morning, then becoming mostly cloudy. A chance of showers. A slight chance of thunderstorms in the morning, then a chance of thunderstorms in the afternoon. Highs in the upper 70s. Southeast winds 15 to 20 miles an hour with gusts up to 30 miles an hour. Chance of rain 50%. Saturday night, mostly cloudy with a chance of thunderstorms. A chance of showers in the evening, then showers likely after midnight. Lows in the upper 50s. Southeast winds 15 to 20 miles an hour with gusts up to 30 miles an hour. Chance of rain 70%. Sunday, mostly cloudy in the morning, then becoming partly sunny. A chance of showers and thunderstorms. Highs around 80. Chance of rain 50%. Sunday night, showers likely with a chance of thunderstorms in the evening, then partly cloudy with a chance of showers after midnight. Lows in the upper 50s. Chance of rain 60%. Monday, mostly cloudy in the morning, then mostly sunny with a chance of showers and thunderstorms in the afternoon. Highs in the lower 80s. Chance of rain 50%. Monday night, partly cloudy with a chance of showers and thunderstorms. Lows in the mid-50s. Chance of rain 50%. Tuesday, mostly sunny. Highs in the lower 80s. Tuesday night, partly cloudy. Lows in the mid-50s. Wednesday, partly sunny. Highs in the lower 80s. Wednesday night, partly cloudy with a chance of showers and thunderstorms. Lows in the mid-50s. Chance of rain 40%. Thursday, mostly cloudy in the morning, then becoming mostly sunny. Highs in the mid-80s. At 7 p.m., in Sioux City, the temperature was 86, and the dew point 51. The relative humidity was 29%. Wind was southeast at 12 miles an hour. The pressure was 30.01 inches and steady. Elsewhere in northwest Iowa, Morris was partly sunny and 84. Sheldon was partly sunny and 86. Cherokee was partly sunny and 86. Spencer was partly sunny and 82. Storm Lake was partly sunny and 86. Other conditions across the northern plains, farther east in Iowa, skies ranged from mostly sunny to partly sunny, and temperatures were between 81 and 84 degrees. In eastern Nebraska, it was cloudy. It was 76 at Lincoln, 83 at Omaha, and 80 at Norfolk. In eastern South Dakota, skies ranged from partly sunny to cloudy, and temperatures were between 84 and 88 degrees. And in southern Minnesota, skies ranged from partly sunny to cloudy. It was 86 at Worthington, 88 at Marshall, 82 at Mankato, 82 at Minneapolis, and 76 at Rochester. Once again, at 7 p.m. Sioux City had a temperature of 86. The Sioux City, Iowa climate summary for this evening, as of 4 p.m., May 28, 2026. Today's high temperature was 90 degrees. The normal high is 77. Today's low temperature was 64 degrees. The normal low is 54. No precipitation fell today, which leaves the monthly total at 2.77 inches. This is 0.67 inches below the normal amount of 3.44 inches for May. The total precipitation for the year still stands at 8.19 inches, which is 1.71 inches below normal. There were no heating degree days today, which is 3 below normal. The yearly total since July 1st is 5,850, which is 976 below normal. There were 12 cooling degree days today, which is 9 above normal. The yearly total since January 1st is 102, which is 46 above normal. The normal high temperature for tomorrow is 77 degrees, and the normal low is

54. The record high for tomorrow is 103, which occurred in 1934, and the record low is 27, which occurred in 1947. Sunset tonight is at 8:53 p.m. Sunrise tomorrow is at 5:53 a.m. The current time is 7:26 p.m. Central Daylight Time. Operating on a frequency of 162.475 MHz, this is NOAA Weather Radio Station WXL62, broadcasting from a transmitter near Lawton, Iowa. Our program originates from the National Weather Service in Sioux Falls and serves Sioux City and the surrounding Siouxland area. This hazardous weather outlook is for northwest Iowa, west central Iowa, southwest Minnesota, northeast Nebraska, central South Dakota, east central South Dakota, south central South Dakota, and southeast South Dakota. For today and tonight, no hazardous weather is expected at this time. For Friday through Wednesday, while the severe weather risk is low, additional shower and thunderstorm chances are expected over the weekend, mainly along and west of the James River Valley. Spotter activation is not expected at this time. Your National Weather Service forecast for Siouxland. Tonight, mostly cloudy. A slight chance of showers after midnight. Lows in the lower 60s. Southeast winds 10 to 15 miles an hour. Chance of rain 20%. Friday, cloudy. A slight chance of showers in the morning, then a chance of showers in the afternoon. Not as warm with highs in the lower 70s. Southeast winds 10 to 15 miles an hour with gusts up to 25 miles an hour. Chance of rain 40%. Friday night, mostly cloudy. A chance of showers in the evening, then showers likely with a chance of thunderstorms after midnight. Lows in the upper 50s. Southeast winds 10 to 15 miles an hour with gusts up to 25 miles an hour. Chance of rain 70%. Saturday, partly sunny in the morning, then becoming mostly cloudy. A chance of showers. A slight chance of thunderstorms in the morning, then a chance of thunderstorms in the afternoon. Highs in the upper 70s. Southeast winds 15 to 20 miles an hour with gusts up to 30 miles an hour. Chance of rain 50%. Saturday night, mostly cloudy with a chance of thunderstorms. A chance of showers in the evening, then showers likely after midnight. Lows in the upper 50s. Southeast winds 15 to 20 miles an hour with gusts up to 30 miles an hour. Chance of rain 70%. Sunday, mostly cloudy in the morning, then becoming partly sunny. A chance of showers and thunderstorms. Highs around 80. Chance of rain 50%. Sunday night, showers likely with a chance of thunderstorms in the evening, then partly cloudy with a chance of showers after midnight. Lows in the upper 50s. Chance of rain 60%. Monday, mostly cloudy in the morning, then mostly sunny with a chance of showers and thunderstorms in the afternoon. Highs in the lower 80s. Chance of rain 50%. Monday night, partly cloudy with a chance of showers and thunderstorms. Lows in the mid-50s. Chance of rain 50%. Tuesday, mostly sunny. Highs in the lower 80s. Tuesday night, partly cloudy. Lows in the mid-50s. Wednesday, partly sunny. Highs in the lower 80s. Wednesday night, partly cloudy with a chance of showers and thunderstorms. Lows in the mid-50s. Chance of rain 40%. Thursday, mostly cloudy in the morning, then becoming mostly sunny. Highs in the mid-80s. At 7 p.m., in Sioux City, the temperature was 86, and the dew point 51. The relative humidity was 29%. Wind was southeast at 12 miles an hour. The pressure was 30.01 inches and steady. Elsewhere in northwest Iowa, Morris was partly sunny and 84. Sheldon was partly sunny and 86. Cherokee was partly sunny and 86. Spencer was partly sunny and 82. Storm Lake was partly sunny and 86. Other conditions across the northern plains, farther east in Iowa, skies ranged from mostly sunny to partly sunny, and temperatures were between 81 and 84 degrees.

eastern Nebraska, it was cloudy. It was 76 at Lincoln, 83 at Omaha, and 80 at Norfolk. In eastern South Dakota, skies ranged from partly sunny to cloudy, and temperatures were between 84 and 88 degrees. And in southern Minnesota, skies ranged from partly sunny to cloudy. It was 86 at Worthington, 88 at Marshall, 82 at Mankato, 82 at Minneapolis, and 76 at Rochester. Once again, at 7 p.m. Sioux City had a temperature of 86. The Sioux City, Iowa climate summary for this evening, as of 4 p.m., May 28, 2026. Today's high temperature was 19 degrees. The normal high is 77. Today's low temperature was 64 degrees. The normal low is 54. No precipitation fell today, which leaves the monthly total at 2.77 inches. This is 0.67 inches below the normal amount of 3.44 inches for May. The total precipitation for the year still stands at 8.19 inches, which is 1.71 inches below normal. There were no heating degree days today, which is 3 below normal. The yearly total since July 1st is 5,850, which is 976 below normal. There were 12 cooling degree days today, which is 9 above normal. The yearly total since January 1st is 102, which is 46 above normal. The normal high temperature, there were 12 cooling degree days today, which is 9 above normal. The yearly total since January 1st is 102, which is 46 above normal. The normal high temperature for tomorrow is 77 degrees, and the normal low is 54. The record high for tomorrow is 103, which occurred in 1934, and the record low is 27, which occurred in 1947. Sunset tonight is at 8:53 p.m. Sunrise tomorrow is at 5:53 a.m. The current time is 7:33 p.m. Central Daylight Time. Operating on a frequency of 162.475 MHz, this is NOAA Weather Radio Station WXL62, broadcasting from a transmitter near Lawton, Iowa. Our program originates from the National Weather Service in Sioux Falls and serves Sioux City and the surrounding Siouxland area. This hazardous weather outlook is for northwest Iowa, west central Iowa, southwest Minnesota, northeast Nebraska, central South Dakota, east central South Dakota, south central South Dakota, and southeast South Dakota. For today and tonight, no hazardous weather is expected at this time. For Friday through Wednesday, while the severe weather risk is low, additional shower and thunderstorm chances are expected over the weekend, mainly along and west of the James River Valley. Spotter activation is not expected at this time. Your National Weather Service forecast for Siouxland. Tonight, mostly cloudy. A slight chance of showers after midnight. Lows in the lower 60s. Southeast winds 10 to 15 miles an hour. Chance of rain 20%. Friday, cloudy. A slight chance of showers in the morning, then a chance of showers in the afternoon. Not as warm with highs in the lower 70s. Southeast winds 10 to 15 miles an hour with gusts up to 25 miles an hour. Chance of rain 40%. Friday night, mostly cloudy. A chance of showers in the evening, then showers likely with a chance of thunderstorms after midnight. Lows in the upper 50s. Southeast winds 10 to 15 miles an hour with gusts up to 25 miles an hour. Chance of rain 70%. Saturday, partly sunny in the morning, then becoming mostly cloudy. A chance of showers. A slight chance of thunderstorms in the morning, then a chance of thunderstorms in the afternoon. Highs in the upper 70s. Southeast winds 15 to 20 miles an hour with gusts up to 30 miles an hour. Chance of rain 50%. Saturday night, mostly cloudy with a chance of thunderstorms. A chance of showers in the evening, then showers likely after midnight. Lows in the upper 50s. Southeast winds 15 to 20 miles an hour with gusts up to 30 miles an hour. Chance of rain 70%. Sunday, mostly cloudy in the morning, then becoming partly sunny. A chance of showers and thunderstorms. Highs around 80. Chance

rain 50%. Sunday night, showers likely with a chance of thunderstorms in the evening, then partly cloudy with a chance of showers after midnight. Lows in the upper 50s. Chance of rain 60%. Monday, mostly cloudy in the morning, then mostly sunny with a chance of showers and thunderstorms in the afternoon. Highs in the lower 80s. Chance of rain 50%. Monday night, partly cloudy with a chance of showers and thunderstorms. Lows in the mid-50s. Chance of rain 50%. Tuesday, mostly sunny. Highs in the lower 80s. Tuesday night, partly cloudy. Lows in the mid-50s. Wednesday, partly sunny. Highs in the lower 80s. Wednesday night, partly cloudy with a chance of showers and thunderstorms. Lows in the mid-50s. Chance of rain 40%. Thursday, mostly cloudy in the morning, then becoming mostly sunny. Highs in the mid-80s. At 7 p.m., in Sioux City, the temperature was 86, and the dew point 51. The relative humidity was 29%. Wind was southeast at 12 miles an hour. The pressure was 30.01 inches and steady. Elsewhere in northwest Iowa, Morris was partly sunny and 84. Sheldon was partly sunny and 86. Cherokee was partly sunny and 86. Spencer was partly sunny and 82. Storm Lake was partly sunny and 86. Other conditions across the northern plains, farther east in Iowa, skies ranged from mostly sunny to partly sunny, and temperatures were between 81 and 84 degrees. In eastern Nebraska, it was cloudy. It was 76 at Lincoln, 83 at Omaha, and 80 at Norfolk. In eastern South Dakota, skies ranged from partly sunny to cloudy, and temperatures were between 84 and 88 degrees. And in southern Minnesota, skies ranged from partly sunny to cloudy. It was 86 at Worthington, 88 at Marshall, 82 at Mankato, 82 at Minneapolis, and 76 at Rochester. Once again, at 7 p.m. Sioux City had a temperature of 86. The Sioux City, Iowa climate summary for this evening, as of 4 p.m., May 28, 2026. Today's high temperature was 90 degrees. The normal high is 77. Today's low temperature was 64 degrees. The normal low is 54. No precipitation fell today, which leaves the monthly total at 2.77 inches. This is 0.67 inches below the normal amount of 3.44 inches for May. The total precipitation for the year still stands at 8.19 inches, which is 1.71 inches below normal. There were no heating degree days today, which is 3 below normal. The yearly total since July 1st is 5,850, which is 976 below normal. There were 12 cooling degree days today, which is 9 above normal. The yearly total since January 1st is 102, which is 46 above normal. The normal high temperature for tomorrow is 77 degrees, and the normal low is 54. The record high for tomorrow is 103, which occurred in 1934, and the record low is 27, which occurred in 1947. Sunset tonight is at 8:53 p.m. Sunrise tomorrow is at 5:53 a.m. The current time is 7:40 p.m. Central Daylight Time. Operating on a frequency of 162.475 MHz, this is NOAA Weather Radio Station WXL62, broadcasting from a transmitter near Lawton, Iowa. Our program originates from the National Weather Service in Sioux Falls and serves Sioux City and the surrounding Siouxland area. This hazardous weather outlook is for northwest Iowa, west central Iowa, southwest Minnesota, northeast Nebraska, central South Dakota, east central South Dakota, south central South Dakota, and southeast South Dakota. For today and tonight, no hazardous weather is expected at this time. For Friday through Wednesday, while the severe weather risk is low, additional shower and thunderstorm chances are expected over the weekend, mainly along and west of the James River Valley. Spotter activation is not expected at this time. Your National Weather Service forecast for Siouxland. Tonight, mostly cloudy.
a slight chance of showers after midnight. Lows in the lower 60s. Southeast winds 10 to 15 miles an hour. Chance of rain 20%. Friday, cloudy. A slight chance of showers in the morning, then a chance of showers in the afternoon. Not as warm with highs in the lower 70s. Southeast winds 10 to 15 miles an hour with gusts up to 25 miles an hour. Chance of rain 40%. Friday night, mostly cloudy. A chance of showers in the evening, then showers likely with a chance of thunderstorms after midnight. Lows in the upper 50s. Southeast winds 10 to 15 miles an hour with gusts up to 25 miles an hour. Chance of rain 70%. Saturday, partly sunny in the morning, then becoming mostly cloudy. A chance of showers. A slight chance of thunderstorms in the morning, then a chance of thunderstorms in the afternoon. Highs in the upper 70s. Southeast winds 15 to 20 miles an hour with gusts up to 30 miles an hour. Chance of rain 50%. Saturday night, mostly cloudy with a chance of thunderstorms. A chance of showers in the evening, then showers likely after midnight. Lows in the upper 50s. Southeast winds 15 to 20 miles an hour with gusts up to 30 miles an hour. Chance of rain 70%. Sunday, mostly cloudy in the morning, then becoming partly sunny. A chance of showers and thunderstorms. Highs around 80. Chance of rain 50%. Sunday night, showers likely with a chance of thunderstorms in the evening, then partly cloudy with a chance of showers after midnight. Lows in the upper 50s. Chance of rain 60%. Monday, mostly cloudy in the morning, then mostly sunny with a chance of showers and thunderstorms in the afternoon. Highs in the lower 80s. Chance of rain 50%. Monday night, partly cloudy with a chance of showers and thunderstorms. Lows in the mid-50s. Chance of rain 50%. Tuesday, mostly sunny. Highs in the lower 80s. Tuesday night, partly cloudy. Lows in the mid-50s. Wednesday, partly sunny. Highs in the lower 80s. Wednesday night, partly cloudy with a chance of showers and thunderstorms. Lows in the mid-50s. Chance of rain 40%. Thursday, mostly cloudy in the morning, then becoming mostly sunny. Highs in the mid-80s. At 7 p.m., in Sioux City, the temperature was 86, and the dew point 51. The relative humidity was 29%. Wind was southeast at 12 miles an hour. The pressure was 30.01 inches and steady. Elsewhere in northwest Iowa, Morris was partly sunny and 84. Sheldon was partly sunny and 86. Cherokee was partly sunny and 86. Spencer was partly sunny and 82. Storm Lake was partly sunny and 86. Other conditions across the northern plains, farther east in Iowa, skies ranged from mostly sunny to partly sunny, and temperatures were between 81 and 84 degrees. In eastern Nebraska, it was cloudy. It was 76 at Lincoln, 83 at Omaha, and 80 at Norfolk. In eastern South Dakota, skies ranged from partly sunny to cloudy, and temperatures were between 84 and 88 degrees. And in southern Minnesota, skies ranged from partly sunny to cloudy. It was 86 at Worthington, 88 at Marshall, 82 at Mankato, 82 at Minneapolis, and 76 at Rochester. Once again, at 7 p.m. Sioux City had a temperature of 86. The Sioux City, Iowa climate summary for this evening, as of 4 p.m., May 28, 2026. Today's high temperature was 90 degrees. The normal high is 77. Today's low temperature was 64 degrees. The normal low is 54. No precipitation fell today, which leaves the monthly total at 2.77 inches. This is 0.67 inches below the normal amount of 3.44 inches for May. The total precipitation for the year still stands at 8.19 inches, which is 1.71 inches below normal. There were no heating degree days today, which is 3 below normal.
The yearly total since July 1st is 5,850, which is 976 below normal.

normal. There were 12 cooling degree days today, which is 9 above normal. The yearly total since January 1st is 102, which is 46 above normal. The normal high temperature for tomorrow is 77 degrees, and the normal low is 54. The record high for tomorrow is 103, which occurred in 1934, and the record low is 27, which occurred in 1947. Sunset tonight is at 8:53 p.m. Sunrise tomorrow is at 5:53 a.m. The current time is 7:46 p.m. Central Daylight Time. Operating on a frequency of 162.475 MHz, this is NOAA Weather Radio Station WXL62, broadcasting from a transmitter near Lawton, Iowa. Our program originates from the National Weather Service in Sioux Falls and serves Sioux City and the surrounding Siouxland area. This hazardous weather outlook is for northwest Iowa, west central Iowa, southwest Minnesota, northeast Nebraska, central South Dakota, east central South Dakota, south central South Dakota, and southeast South Dakota. For today and tonight, no hazardous weather is expected at this time. For Friday through Wednesday, while the severe weather risk is low, additional shower and thunderstorm chances are expected over the weekend, mainly along and west of the James River Valley. Spotter activation is not expected at this time. Your National Weather Service forecast for Siouxland. Tonight, mostly cloudy. A slight chance of showers after midnight. Lows in the lower 60s. Southeast winds 10 to 15 miles an hour. Chance of rain 20%. Friday, cloudy. A slight chance of showers in the morning, then a chance of showers in the afternoon. Not as warm with highs in the lower 70s. Southeast winds 10 to 15 miles an hour with gusts up to 25 miles an hour. Chance of rain 40%. Friday night, mostly cloudy. A chance of showers in the evening, then showers likely with a chance of thunderstorms after midnight. Lows in the upper 50s. Southeast winds 10 to 15 miles an hour with gusts up to 25 miles an hour. Chance of rain 70%. Saturday, partly sunny in the morning, then becoming mostly cloudy. A chance of showers. A slight chance of thunderstorms in the morning, then a chance of thunderstorms in the afternoon. Highs in the upper 70s. Southeast winds 15 to 20 miles an hour with gusts up to 30 miles an hour. Chance of rain 50%. Saturday night, mostly cloudy with a chance of thunderstorms. A chance of showers in the evening, then showers likely after midnight. Lows in the upper 50s. Southeast winds 15 to 20 miles an hour with gusts up to 30 miles an hour. Chance of rain 70%. Sunday, mostly cloudy in the morning, then becoming partly sunny. A chance of showers and thunderstorms. Highs around 80. Chance of rain 50%. Sunday night, showers likely with a chance of thunderstorms in the evening, then partly cloudy with a chance of showers after midnight. Lows in the upper 50s. Chance of rain 60%. Monday, mostly cloudy in the morning, then mostly sunny with a chance of showers and thunderstorms in the afternoon. Highs in the lower 80s. Chance of rain 50%. Monday night, partly cloudy with a chance of showers and thunderstorms. Lows in the mid-50s. Chance of rain 50%. Tuesday, mostly sunny. Highs in the lower 80s. Tuesday night, partly cloudy. Lows in the mid-50s. Wednesday, partly sunny. Highs in the lower 80s. Wednesday night, partly cloudy with a chance of showers and thunderstorms. Lows in the mid-50s. Chance of rain 40%. Thursday, mostly cloudy in the morning, then becoming mostly sunny. Highs in the mid-80s. At 7 p.m., in Sioux City, the temperature was 86, and the dew point 51. The relative humidity was 29%. Wind was southeast at 12 miles an hour. The pressure was 30.01 inches and steady. Elsewhere in northwest Iowa, Morris was partly sunny and 84. Sheldon was partly sunny and 86. Cherokee was partly sunny and 86. Spencer was partly sunny and

82. Storm Lake was partly sunny and 86. Other conditions across the northern plains, farther east in Iowa, skies ranged from mostly sunny to partly sunny, and temperatures were between 81 and 84 degrees. In eastern Nebraska, it was cloudy. It was 76 at Lincoln, 83 at Omaha, and 80 at Norfolk. In eastern South Dakota, skies ranged from partly sunny to cloudy, and temperatures were between 84 and 88 degrees. And in southern Minnesota, skies ranged from partly sunny to cloudy. It was 86 at Worthington, 88 at Marshall, 82 at Mankato, 82 at Minneapolis, and 76 at Rochester. Once again, at 7 p.m. Sioux City had a temperature of 86. The Sioux City, Iowa climate summary for this evening, as of 4 p.m., May 28, 2026. Today's high temperature was 90 degrees. The normal high is 77. Today's low temperature was 64 degrees. The normal low is 54. No precipitation fell today, which leaves the monthly total at 2.77 inches. This is 0.67 inches below the normal amount of 3.44 inches for May. The total precipitation for the year still stands at 8.19 inches, which is 1.71 inches below normal. There were no heating degree days today, which is 3 below normal. The yearly total since July 1st is 5,850, which is 976 below normal. There were 12 cooling degree days today, which is 9 above normal. The yearly total since January 1st is 102, which is 46 above normal. The normal high temperature for tomorrow is 77 degrees, and the normal low is 54. The record high for tomorrow is 103, which occurred in 1934, and the record low is 27, which occurred in 1947. Sunset tonight is at 8:53 p.m. Sunrise tomorrow is at 5:53 a.m. The current time is 7:53 p.m. Central Daylight Time. Operating on a frequency of 162.475 MHz, this is NOAA Weather Radio Station WXL62, broadcasting from a transmitter near Lawton, Iowa. Our program originates from the National Weather Service in Sioux Falls and serves Sioux City and the surrounding Siouxland area. This hazardous weather outlook is for northwest Iowa, west central Iowa, southwest Minnesota, northeast Nebraska, central South Dakota, east central South Dakota, south central South Dakota, and southeast South Dakota. For today and tonight, no hazardous weather is expected at this time. For Friday through Wednesday, while the severe weather risk is low, additional shower and thunderstorm chances are expected over the weekend, mainly along and west of the James River Valley. Spotter activation is not expected at this time. Your National Weather Service forecast for Siouxland. Tonight, mostly cloudy. A slight chance of showers after midnight. Lows in the lower 60s. Southeast winds 10 to 15 miles an hour. Chance of rain 20%. Friday, cloudy. A slight chance of showers in the morning, then a chance of showers in the afternoon. Not as warm with highs in the lower 70s. Southeast winds 10 to 15 miles an hour with gusts up to 25 miles an hour. Chance of rain 40%. Friday night, mostly cloudy. A chance of showers in the evening, then showers likely with a chance of thunderstorms after midnight. Lows in the upper 50s. Southeast winds 10 to 15 miles an hour with gusts up to 25 miles an hour. Chance of rain 70%. Saturday, partly sunny in the morning, then becoming mostly cloudy. A chance of showers. A slight chance of thunderstorms in the morning, then a chance of thunderstorms in the afternoon. Highs in the upper 70s. Southeast winds 15 to 20 miles an hour with gusts up to 30 miles an hour. Chance of rain 50%. Saturday night, mostly cloudy with a chance of thunderstorms. A chance of showers in the evening, then showers likely after midnight. Lows in the upper 50s. Southeast winds 15 to 20 miles an hour with gusts up to 30 miles an hour. Chance of rain 70%. Sunday, mostly cloudy in the morning, then becoming partly sunny.
a chance of showers and thunderstorms. Highs around 80. Chance of rain 50%. Sunday night, showers likely with a chance of thunderstorms in the evening, then partly cloudy with a chance of showers after midnight. Lows in the upper 50s. Chance of rain 60%. Monday, mostly cloudy in the morning, then mostly sunny with a chance of showers and thunderstorms in the afternoon. Highs in the lower 80s. Chance of rain 50%. Monday night, partly cloudy with a chance of showers and thunderstorms. Lows in the mid-50s. Chance of rain 50%. Tuesday, mostly sunny. Highs in the lower 80s. Tuesday night, partly cloudy. Lows in the mid-50s. Wednesday, partly sunny. Highs in the lower 80s. Wednesday night, partly cloudy with a chance of showers and thunderstorms. Lows in the mid-50s. Chance of rain 40%. Thursday, mostly cloudy in the morning, then becoming mostly sunny. Highs in the mid-80s. At 7 p.m., in Sioux City, the temperature was 86, and the dew point 51. The relative humidity was 29%. Wind was southeast at 12 miles an hour. The pressure was 30.01 inches and steady. Elsewhere in northwest Iowa, Morris was partly sunny and 84. Sheldon was partly sunny and 86. Cherokee was partly sunny and 86. Spencer was partly sunny and 82. Storm Lake was partly sunny and 86. Other conditions across the northern plains, farther east in Iowa, skies ranged from mostly sunny to partly sunny, and temperatures were between 81 and 84 degrees. In eastern Nebraska, it was cloudy. It was 76 at Lincoln, 83 at Omaha, and 80 at Norfolk. In eastern South Dakota, skies ranged from partly sunny to cloudy, and temperatures were between 84 and 88 degrees. And in southern Minnesota, skies ranged from partly sunny to cloudy. It was 86 at Worthington, 88 at Marshall, 82 at Mankato, 82 at Minneapolis, and 76 at Rochester. Once again, at 7 p.m. Sioux City had a temperature of 86. The Sioux City, Iowa climate summary for this evening, as of 4 p.m., May 28, 2026. Today's high temperature was 19 degrees. The normal high is 77. Today's low temperature was 64 degrees. The normal low is 54. No precipitation fell today, which leaves the monthly total at 2.77 inches. This is 0.67 inches below the normal amount of 3.44 inches for May. The total precipitation for the year still stands at 8.19 inches, which is 1.71 inches below normal. There were no heating degree days today, which is 3 below normal. The yearly total since July 1st is 5,850, which is 976 below normal. There were 12 cooling degree days today, which is 9 above normal. The yearly total since January 1st is 102, which is 46 above normal. The normal high temperature for tomorrow is 77 degrees, and the normal low is 54. The record high for tomorrow is 103, which occurred in 1934, and the record low is 27, which occurred in 1947. Sunset tonight is at 8:53 p.m. Sunrise tomorrow is at 5:53 a.m. The current time is 8 p.m. Central Daylight Time. Operating on a frequency of 162.475 MHz, this is NOAA Weather Radio Station WXL62, broadcasting from a transmitter near Lawton, Iowa. Our program originates from the National Weather Service in Sioux Falls and serves Sioux City and the surrounding Siouxland area. This hazardous weather outlook is for northwest Iowa, west central Iowa, southwest Minnesota, northeast Nebraska, central South Dakota, east central South Dakota, south central South Dakota, and southeast South Dakota. For today and tonight, no hazardous weather is expected at this time. For Friday through Wednesday, while the severe weather risk is low, additional shower and thunderstorm chances are expected over the weekend mainly along and west of the James River Valley. Spotter activation is not expected at this time.
your National Weather Service forecast for Siouxland.

Tonight, mostly cloudy. A slight chance of showers after midnight. Lows in the lower 60s. Southeast winds 10 to 15 miles an hour. Chance of rain 20%. Friday, cloudy. A slight chance of showers in the morning, then a chance of showers in the afternoon. Not as warm with highs in the lower 70s. Southeast winds 10 to 15 miles an hour with gusts up to 25 miles an hour. Chance of rain 40%. Friday night, mostly cloudy. A chance of showers in the evening, then showers likely with a chance of thunderstorms after midnight. Lows in the upper 50s. Southeast winds 10 to 15 miles an hour with gusts up to 25 miles an hour. Chance of rain 70%. Saturday, partly sunny in the morning, then becoming mostly cloudy. A chance of showers. A slight chance of thunderstorms in the morning, then a chance of thunderstorms in the afternoon. Highs in the upper 70s. Southeast winds 15 to 20 miles an hour with gusts up to 30 miles an hour. Chance of rain 50%. Saturday night, mostly cloudy with a chance of thunderstorms. A chance of showers in the evening, then showers likely after midnight. Lows in the upper 50s. Southeast winds 15 to 20 miles an hour with gusts up to 30 miles an hour. Chance of rain 70%. Sunday, mostly cloudy in the morning, then becoming partly sunny. A chance of showers and thunderstorms. Highs around 80. Chance of rain 50%. Sunday night, showers likely with a chance of thunderstorms in the evening, then partly cloudy with a chance of showers after midnight. Lows in the upper 50s. Chance of rain 60%. Monday, mostly cloudy in the morning, then mostly sunny with a chance of showers and thunderstorms in the afternoon. Highs in the lower 80s. Chance of rain 50%. Monday night, partly cloudy with a chance of showers and thunderstorms. Lows in the mid-50s. Chance of rain 50%. Tuesday, mostly sunny. Highs in the lower 80s. Tuesday night, partly cloudy. Lows in the mid-50s. Wednesday, partly sunny. Highs in the lower 80s. Wednesday night, partly cloudy with a chance of showers and thunderstorms. Lows in the mid-50s. Chance of rain 40%. Thursday, mostly cloudy in the morning, then becoming mostly sunny. Highs in the mid-80s. At 8 p.m., in Sioux City, the temperature was 84, and the dew point 52. The relative humidity was 33%. Wind was southeast at 9 miles an hour. The pressure was 30.01 inches and steady. Elsewhere in northwest Iowa, Sheldon was mostly cloudy, and 84. Cherokee was mostly cloudy, and 84. Spencer was mostly cloudy, and 78. Storm Lake was mostly cloudy, and 82. Other conditions across the northern plains, farther east in Iowa, skies ranged from partly cloudy to mostly cloudy, and temperatures were between 79 and 83 degrees. In eastern Nebraska, it was cloudy. It was 76 at Lincoln, 82 at Omaha, and 78 at North Fork. In eastern South Dakota, skies ranged from mostly cloudy to cloudy, and temperatures were between 82 and 84 degrees. And in southern Minnesota, skies ranged from mostly cloudy to cloudy. It was 84 at Worthington, 85 at Marshall, 80 at Mankato, 80 at Minneapolis, and 74 at Rochester. Once again, at 8 p.m. Sioux City had a temperature of 84. The Sioux City, Iowa climate summary for this evening, as of 4 p.m., May 28, 2026. Today's high temperature was 90 degrees. The normal high is 77. Today's low temperature was 64 degrees. The normal low is 54. No precipitation fell today, which leaves the monthly total at 2.77 inches. This is 0.67 inches below the normal amount of 3.44 inches for May. The total precipitation for the year still stands at 8.19 inches, which is 1.71 inches below normal. There were no heating degree days today, which is 3 below normal. The yearly total since July 1st is 5,800.

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Our program originates from the National Weather Service in Sioux Falls and serves Sioux City and the surrounding Siouxland area. This hazardous weather outlook is for northwest Iowa, west central Iowa, southwest Minnesota, northeast Nebraska, central South Dakota, east central South Dakota, south central South Dakota, and southeast South Dakota. For today and tonight, no hazardous weather is expected at this time. For Friday through Wednesday, while the severe weather risk is low, additional shower and thunderstorm chances are expected over the weekend, mainly along and west of the James River Valley. Spotter activation is not expected at this time. Your National Weather Service forecast for Siouxland. Tonight, mostly cloudy. A slight chance of showers after midnight. Lows in the lower 60s. Southeast winds 10 to 15 miles an hour. Chance of rain 20%. Friday, cloudy. A slight chance of showers in the morning, then a chance of showers in the afternoon. Not as warm with highs in the lower 70s. Southeast winds 10 to 15 miles an hour with gusts up to 25 miles an hour. Chance of rain 40%. Friday night, mostly cloudy. A chance of showers in the evening, then showers likely with a chance of thunderstorms after midnight. Lows in the upper 50s. Southeast winds 10 to 15 miles an hour with gusts up to 25 miles an hour. Chance of rain 70%. Saturday, partly sunny in the morning, then becoming mostly cloudy. A chance of showers. A slight chance of thunderstorms in the morning, then a chance of thunderstorms in the afternoon. Highs in the upper 70s. Southeast winds 15 to 20 miles an hour with gusts up to 30 miles an hour. Chance of rain 50%. Saturday night, mostly cloudy with a chance of thunderstorms. A chance of showers in the evening, then showers likely after midnight. Lows in the upper 50s. Southeast winds 15 to 20 miles an hour with gusts up to 30 miles an hour. Chance of rain 70%. Sunday, mostly cloudy in the morning, then becoming partly sunny. A chance of showers and thunderstorms. Highs around 80. Chance of rain 50%. Sunday night, showers likely with a chance of thunderstorms in the evening, then partly cloudy with a chance of showers after midnight. Lows in the upper 50s. Chance of rain 60%. Monday, mostly cloudy in the morning, then mostly sunny with a chance of showers and thunderstorms in the afternoon. Highs in the lower 80s. Chance of rain 50%. Monday night, partly cloudy with a chance of showers and thunderstorms. Lows in the mid-50s. Chance of rain 50%. Tuesday, mostly sunny. Highs in the lower 80s. Tuesday night, partly cloudy. Lows in the mid-50s. Wednesday, partly sunny. Highs in the lower 80s. Wednesday night, partly cloudy with a chance of showers and thunderstorms. Lows in the mid-50s. Chance of rain 40%. Thursday, mostly cloudy in the morning, then becoming mostly sunny. Highs in the mid-80s. At 8 p.m., in Sioux City, the temperature was 84, and the dew point 52. The relative humidity was 33%. Wind was southeast at 9 miles an hour. The pressure was 30.01 inches and steady. Elsewhere in northwest Iowa, Sheldon was mostly cloudy, and 84. Cherokee was mostly cloudy, and 84. Spencer was mostly cloudy, and 78. Storm Lake was mostly cloudy, and 82. Other conditions across the northern plains, farther east in Iowa, skies ranged from partly cloudy to mostly cloudy, and temperatures were between 79 and 83 degrees. In eastern Nebraska, it was cloudy. It was 76 at Lincoln, 82 at Omaha, and 78 at Norfolk. In eastern South Dakota, skies ranged from mostly cloudy to cloudy, and temperatures were between 82 and 84 degrees. And in southern Minnesota, it was mostly cloudy. It was 84 at Worthington, 85 at Marshall, 80 at Mankato, 80 at

Minneapolis, and 74 at Rochester. Once again, at 8 p.m. Sioux City had a temperature of 84. The Sioux City, Iowa climate summary for this evening, as of 4 p.m., May 28, 2026. Today's high temperature was 19 degrees. The normal high is 77. Today's low temperature was 64 degrees. The normal low is 54. No precipitation fell today, which leaves the monthly total at 2.77 inches. This is 0.67 inches below the normal amount of 3.44 inches for May. The total precipitation for the year still stands at 8.19 inches, which is 1.71 inches below normal. There were no heating degree days today, which is 3 below normal. The yearly total since July 1st is 5,850, which is 976 below normal. There were 12 cooling degree days today, which is 9 above normal. The yearly total since January 1st is 102, which is 46 above normal. The normal high temperature for tomorrow is 77 degrees, and the normal low is 54. The record high for tomorrow is 103, which occurred in 1934, and the record low is 27, which occurred in 1947. Sunset tonight is at 8:53 p.m. Sunrise tomorrow is at 5:53 a.m. The current time is 8:13 p.m. Central Daylight Time. Operating on a frequency of 162.475 MHz, this is NOAA Weather Radio Station WXL62, broadcasting from a transmitter near Lawton, Iowa. Our program originates from the National Weather Service in Sioux Falls and serves Sioux City and the surrounding Siouxland area. This hazardous weather outlook is for northwest Iowa, west central Iowa, southwest Minnesota, northeast Nebraska, central South Dakota, east central South Dakota, south central South Dakota, and southeast South Dakota. For today and tonight, no hazardous weather is expected at this time. For Friday through Wednesday, while the severe weather risk is low, additional shower and thunderstorm chances are expected over the weekend, mainly along and west of the James River Valley. Spotter activation is not expected at this time. Your National Weather Service forecast for Siouxland. Tonight, mostly cloudy. A slight chance of showers after midnight. Lows in the lower 60s. Southeast winds 10 to 15 miles an hour. Chance of rain 20%. Friday, cloudy. A slight chance of showers in the morning, then a chance of showers in the afternoon. Not as warm with highs in the lower 70s. Southeast winds 10 to 15 miles an hour with gusts up to 25 miles an hour. Chance of rain 40%. Friday night, mostly cloudy. A chance of showers in the evening, then showers likely with a chance of thunderstorms after midnight. Lows in the upper 50s. Southeast winds 10 to 15 miles an hour with gusts up to 25 miles an hour. Chance of rain 70%. Saturday, partly sunny in the morning, then becoming mostly cloudy. A chance of showers. A slight chance of thunderstorms in the morning, then a chance of thunderstorms in the afternoon. Highs in the upper 70s. Southeast winds 15 to 20 miles an hour with gusts up to 30 miles an hour. Chance of rain 50%. Saturday night, mostly cloudy with a chance of thunderstorms. A chance of showers in the evening, then showers likely after midnight. Lows in the upper 50s. Southeast winds 15 to 20 miles an hour with gusts up to 30 miles an hour. Chance of rain 70%. Sunday, mostly cloudy in the morning, then becoming partly sunny. A chance of showers and thunderstorms. Highs around 80. Chance of rain 50%. Sunday night, showers likely with a chance of thunderstorms in the evening, then partly cloudy with a chance of showers after midnight. Lows in the upper 50s. Chance of rain 60%. Monday, mostly cloudy in the morning, then mostly sunny with a chance of showers and thunderstorms in the afternoon. Highs in the lower 80s. Chance of rain 50%. Monday night, partly cloudy with a chance of showers and thunderstorms. Lows in the mid-50s. Chance of rain 50%. Tuesday, mostly sunny. Highs in the lower

Tuesday night, partly cloudy. Lows in the mid-50s. Wednesday, partly sunny. Highs in the lower 80s. Wednesday night, partly cloudy with a chance of showers and thunderstorms. Lows in the mid-50s. Chance of rain 40%. Thursday, mostly cloudy in the morning, then becoming mostly sunny. Highs in the mid-80s. At 8 p.m., in Sioux City, the temperature was 84, and the dew point 52. The relative humidity was 33%. Wind was southeast at 9 miles an hour. The pressure was 30.01 inches and steady. Elsewhere in northwest Iowa, Sheldon was mostly cloudy, and 84. Cherokee was mostly cloudy, and 84. Spencer was mostly cloudy, and 78. Storm Lake was mostly cloudy, and 82. Other conditions across the northern plains, farther east in Iowa, skies ranged from partly cloudy to mostly cloudy, and temperatures were between 79 and 83 degrees. In eastern Nebraska, it was cloudy. It was 76 at Lincoln, 82 at Omaha, and 78 at Norfolk. In eastern South Dakota, skies ranged from mostly cloudy to cloudy, and temperatures were between 82 and 84 degrees. And in southern Minnesota, it was mostly cloudy. It was 84 at Worthington, 85 at Marshall, 80 at Mankato, 80 at Minneapolis, and 74 at Rochester. Once again, at 8 p.m. Sioux City had a temperature of 84. The Sioux City, Iowa climate summary for this evening, as of 4 p.m., May 28, 2026. Today's high temperature was 19 degrees. The normal high is 77. Today's low temperature was 64 degrees. The normal low is 54. No precipitation fell today, which leaves the monthly total at 2.77 inches. This is 0.67 inches below the normal amount of 3.44 inches for May. The total precipitation for the year still stands at 8.19 inches, which is 1.71 inches below normal. There were no heating degree days today, which is 3 below normal. The yearly total since July 1st is 5,850, which is 976 below normal. There were 12 cooling degree days today, which is 9 above normal. The yearly total since January 1st is 102, which is 46 above normal. The normal high temperature for tomorrow is 77 degrees, and the normal low is 54. The record high for tomorrow is 103, which occurred in 1934, and the record low is 27, which occurred in 1947. Sunset tonight is at 8:53 p.m. Sunrise tomorrow is at 5:53 a.m. The current time is 8:20 p.m. Central Daylight Time. Operating on a frequency of 162.475 MHz, this is NOAA Weather Radio Station WXL62, broadcasting from a transmitter near Lawton, Iowa. Our program originates from the National Weather Service in Sioux Falls and serves Sioux City and the surrounding Siouxland area. This hazardous weather outlook is for northwest Iowa, west central Iowa, southwest Minnesota, northeast Nebraska, central South Dakota, east central South Dakota, south central South Dakota, and southeast South Dakota. For today and tonight, no hazardous weather is expected at this time. For Friday through Wednesday, while the severe weather risk is low, additional shower and thunderstorm chances are expected over the weekend, mainly along and west of the James River Valley. Spotter activation is not expected at this time. Your National Weather Service forecast for Siouxland. Tonight, mostly cloudy. A slight chance of showers after midnight. Lows in the lower 60s. Southeast winds 10 to 15 miles an hour. Chance of rain 20%. Friday, cloudy. A slight chance of showers in the morning, then a chance of showers in the afternoon. Not as warm with highs in the lower 70s. Southeast winds 10 to 15 miles an hour with gusts up to 25 miles an hour. Chance of rain 40%. Friday night, mostly cloudy. A chance of showers in the evening, then showers likely with a chance of thunderstorms after midnight. Lows in the upper 50s. Southeast winds 10 to

15 miles an hour with gusts up to 25 miles an hour. Chance of rain 70%. Saturday, partly sunny in the morning, then becoming mostly cloudy. A chance of showers. A slight chance of thunderstorms in the morning, then a chance of thunderstorms in the afternoon. Highs in the upper 70s. Southeast winds 15 to 20 miles an hour with gusts up to 30 miles an hour. Chance of rain 50%. Saturday night, mostly cloudy with a chance of thunderstorms. A chance of showers in the evening, then showers likely after midnight. Lows in the upper 50s. Southeast winds 15 to 20 miles an hour with gusts up to 30 miles an hour. Chance of rain 70%. Sunday, mostly cloudy in the morning, then becoming partly sunny. A chance of showers and thunderstorms. Highs around 80. Chance of rain 50%. Sunday night, showers likely with a chance of thunderstorms in the evening, then partly cloudy with a chance of showers after midnight. Lows in the upper 50s. Chance of rain 60%. Monday, mostly cloudy in the morning, then mostly sunny with a chance of showers and thunderstorms in the afternoon. Highs in the lower 80s. Chance of rain 50%. Monday night, partly cloudy with a chance of showers and thunderstorms. Lows in the mid-50s. Chance of rain 50%. Tuesday, mostly sunny. Highs in the lower 80s. Tuesday night, partly cloudy. Lows in the mid-50s. Wednesday, partly sunny. Highs in the lower 80s. Wednesday night, partly cloudy with a chance of showers and thunderstorms. Lows in the mid-50s. Chance of rain 40%. Thursday, mostly cloudy in the morning, then becoming mostly sunny. Highs in the mid-80s. At 8 p.m., in Sioux City, the temperature was 84 and the dew point 52. The relative humidity was 33%. Wind was southeast at 9 miles an hour. The pressure was 30.01 inches and steady. Elsewhere in northwest Iowa, Sheldon was mostly cloudy and 84. Cherokee was mostly cloudy and 84. Spencer was mostly cloudy and 78. Storm Lake was mostly cloudy and 82. Other conditions across the northern plains, farther east in Iowa, skies ranged from partly cloudy to mostly cloudy, and temperatures were between 79 and 83 degrees. In eastern Nebraska, it was cloudy. It was 76 at Lincoln, 82 at Omaha, and 78 at Norfolk. In eastern South Dakota, skies ranged from mostly cloudy to cloudy, and temperatures were between 82 and 84 degrees. And in southern Minnesota, it was mostly cloudy. It was 84 at Worthington, 85 at Marshall, 80 at Mankato, 80 at Minneapolis, and 74 at Rochester. Once again, at 8 p.m. Sioux City had a temperature of 84. The Sioux City, Iowa climate summary for this evening, as of 4 p.m., May 28, 2026. Today's high temperature was 19 degrees. The normal high is 77. Today's low temperature was 64 degrees. The normal low is 54. No precipitation fell today, which leaves the monthly total at 2.77 inches. This is 0.67 inches below the normal amount of 3.44 inches for May. The total precipitation for the year still stands at 8.19 inches, which is 1.71 inches below normal. There were no heating degree days today, which is 3 below normal. The yearly total since July 1st is 5,850, which is 976 below normal. There were 12 cooling degree days today, which is 9 above normal. The yearly total since January 1st is 102, which is 46 above normal. The normal high temperature for tomorrow is 77 degrees, and the normal low is 54. The record high for tomorrow is 103, which occurred in 1934, and the record low is 27, which occurred in 1947. Sunset tonight is at 8:53 p.m. Sunrise tomorrow is at 5:53 a.m. The current time is 8:26 p.m. Central Daylight Time. 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

5 megahertz. 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Our program originates from the National Weather Service in Sioux Falls and serves Sioux City and the surrounding Siouxland area. This hazardous weather outlook is for northwest Iowa, west central Iowa, southwest Minnesota, northeast Nebraska, central South Dakota, east central South Dakota, south central South Dakota, and southeast South Dakota. For today and tonight, no hazardous weather is expected at this time. For Friday through Wednesday, while the severe weather risk is low, additional shower and thunderstorm chances are expected over the weekend, mainly along and west of the James River Valley. Spotter activation is not expected at this time. Your National Weather Service forecast for Siouxland. Tonight, mostly cloudy. A slight chance of showers after midnight. Lows in the lower 60s. Southeast winds 10 to 15 miles an hour. Chance of rain 20%. Friday, cloudy. A slight chance of showers in the morning, then a chance of showers in the afternoon. Not as warm with highs in the lower 70s. Southeast winds 10 to 15 miles an hour with gusts up to 25 miles an hour. Chance of rain 40%. Friday night, mostly cloudy. A chance of showers in the evening, then showers likely with a chance of thunderstorms after midnight. Lows in the upper 50s. Southeast winds 10 to 15 miles an hour with gusts up to 25 miles an hour. Chance of rain 70%. Saturday, partly sunny in the morning, then becoming mostly cloudy. A chance of showers. A slight chance of thunderstorms in the morning, then a chance of thunderstorms in the afternoon. Highs in the upper 70s. Southeast winds 15 to 20 miles an hour with gusts up to 30 miles an hour. Chance of rain 50%. Saturday night, mostly cloudy with a chance of thunderstorms. A chance of showers in the evening, then showers likely after midnight. Lows in the upper 50s. Southeast winds 15 to 20 miles an hour with gusts up to 30 miles an hour. Chance of rain 70%. Sunday, mostly cloudy in the morning, then becoming partly sunny. A chance of showers and thunderstorms. Highs around 80. Chance of rain 50%. Sunday night, showers likely with a chance of thunderstorms in the evening, then partly cloudy with a chance of showers after midnight. Lows in the upper 50s. Chance of rain 60%. Monday, mostly cloudy in the morning, then mostly sunny with a chance of showers and thunderstorms in the afternoon. Highs in the lower 80s. Chance of rain 50%. Monday night, partly cloudy with a chance of showers and thunderstorms. Lows in the mid-50s. Chance of rain 50%. Tuesday, mostly sunny. Highs in the lower 80s. Tuesday night, partly cloudy. Lows in the mid-50s. Wednesday, partly sunny. Highs in the lower 80s. Wednesday night, partly cloudy with a chance of showers and thunderstorms. Lows in the mid-50s. Chance of rain 40%. Thursday, mostly cloudy in the morning, then becoming mostly sunny. Highs in the mid-80s. At 8 p.m., in Sioux City, the temperature was 84 and the dew point 52. The relative humidity was 33%. Wind was southeast at 9 miles an hour. The pressure was 30.01 inches and steady. Elsewhere in northwest Iowa, Sheldon was mostly cloudy and 84. Cherokee was mostly cloudy and 84. Spencer was mostly cloudy and 78. Storm Lake was mostly cloudy and 82. Other conditions across the northern plains, farther east in Iowa, skies ranged from partly cloudy to mostly cloudy, and temperatures were between 79 and 83 degrees. In eastern Nebraska, it was cloudy. It was 76 at Lincoln, 82 at Omaha, and 78 at Norfolk. In eastern South Dakota, skies ranged from mostly cloudy to cloudy, and temperatures were between 82 and 84 degrees. And in southern Minnesota, it was mostly cloudy. It was 84 at Worthington, 85 at Marshall, 80 at Mankato, 80 at Minneapolis, and 74 at

Rochester. Once again, at 8 p.m. Sioux City had a temperature of 84. The current time is 8:32 p.m. Central Daylight Time. Operating on a frequency of 162.475 MHz, this is NOAA Weather Radio Station WXL62, broadcasting from a transmitter near Lawton, Iowa. Our program originates from the National Weather Service in Sioux Falls and serves Sioux City and the surrounding Siouxland area. This hazardous weather outlook is for northwest Iowa, west central Iowa, southwest Minnesota, northeast Nebraska, central South Dakota, east central South Dakota, south central South Dakota, and southeast South Dakota. For today and tonight, no hazardous weather is expected at this time. For Friday through Wednesday, while the severe weather risk is low, additional shower and thunderstorm chances are expected over the weekend mainly along and west of the James River Valley. For Friday through Wednesday, while the severe weather risk is low, additional shower and thunderstorm chances are expected over the weekend mainly along and west of the James River Valley. Spotter activation is not expected at this time. Your National Weather Service forecast for Siouxland. Tonight, mostly cloudy. A slight chance of showers after midnight. Lows in the lower 60s. Southeast winds 10 to 15 miles an hour. Chance of rain 20%. Friday, cloudy. A slight chance of showers in the morning, then a chance of showers in the afternoon. Not as warm with highs in the lower 70s. Southeast winds 10 to 15 miles an hour with gusts up to 25 miles an hour. Chance of rain 40%. Friday night, mostly cloudy. A chance of showers in the evening, then showers likely with a chance of thunderstorms after midnight. Lows in the upper 50s. Southeast winds 10 to 15 miles an hour with gusts up to 25 miles an hour. Chance of rain 70%. Saturday, partly sunny in the morning, then becoming mostly cloudy. A chance of showers. A slight chance of thunderstorms in the morning, then a chance of thunderstorms in the afternoon. Highs in the upper 70s. Southeast winds 15 to 20 miles an hour with gusts up to 30 miles an hour. Chance of rain 50%. Saturday night, mostly cloudy with a chance of thunderstorms. A chance of showers in the evening, then showers likely after midnight. Lows in the upper 50s. Southeast winds 15 to 20 miles an hour with gusts up to 30 miles an hour. Chance of rain 70%. Sunday, mostly cloudy in the morning, then becoming partly sunny. A chance of showers and thunderstorms. Highs around 80. Chance of rain 50%. Sunday night, showers likely with a chance of thunderstorms in the evening, then partly cloudy with a chance of showers after midnight. Lows in the upper 50s. Chance of rain 60%. Monday, mostly cloudy in the morning, then mostly sunny with a chance of showers and thunderstorms in the afternoon. Highs in the lower 80s. Chance of rain 50%. Monday night, partly cloudy with a chance of showers and thunderstorms. Lows in the mid-50s. Chance of rain 50%. Tuesday, mostly sunny. Highs in the lower 80s. Tuesday night, partly cloudy. Lows in the mid-50s. Wednesday, partly sunny. Highs in the lower 80s. Wednesday night, partly cloudy with a chance of showers and thunderstorms. Lows in the mid-50s. Chance of rain 40%. Thursday, mostly cloudy in the morning, then becoming mostly sunny. Highs in the mid-80s. At 8 p.m., in Sioux City, the temperature was 84 and the dew point 52. The relative humidity was 33%. Wind was southeast at 9 miles an hour. The pressure was 30.01 inches and steady. Elsewhere in northwest Iowa, Sheldon was mostly cloudy and 84. Cherokee was mostly cloudy and 84. Spencer was mostly cloudy and 78. Storm Lake was mostly cloudy and 82. Other conditions across the northern plains, farther east in Iowa, skies ranged from partly cloudy to mostly cloudy, and temperatures were between 79 and 83 degrees. In eastern Nebraska,

It was cloudy. It was 76 at Lincoln, 82 at Omaha, and 78 at Norfolk. In eastern South Dakota, skies ranged from mostly cloudy to cloudy, and temperatures were between 82 and 84 degrees. And in southern Minnesota, it was mostly cloudy. It was 84 at Worthington, 85 at Marshall, 80 at Mankato, 80 at Minneapolis, and 74 at Rochester. Once again, at 8 p.m. Sioux City had a temperature of 84. The current time is 8:37 p.m. Central Daylight Time. Operating on a frequency of 162.475 MHz, this is NOAA Weather Radio Station WXL62, broadcasting from a transmitter near Lawton, Iowa. Our program originates from the National Weather Service in Sioux Falls and serves Sioux City and the surrounding Siouxland area. This hazardous weather outlook is for northwest Iowa, west central Iowa, southwest Minnesota, northeast Nebraska, central South Dakota, east central South Dakota, south central South Dakota, and southeast South Dakota. For today and tonight, no hazardous weather is expected at this time. For Friday through Wednesday, while the severe weather risk is low, additional shower and thunderstorm chances are expected over the weekend mainly along and west of the James River Valley. Spotter activation is not expected at this time. Your National Weather Service forecast for Siouxland. Tonight, mostly cloudy. A slight chance of showers after midnight. Lows in the lower 60s. Southeast winds 10 to 15 miles an hour. Chance of rain 20%. Friday, cloudy. A slight chance of showers in the morning, then a chance of showers in the afternoon. Not as warm with highs in the lower 70s. Southeast winds 10 to 15 miles an hour with gusts up to 25 miles an hour. Chance of rain 40%. Friday night, mostly cloudy. A chance of showers in the evening, then showers likely with a chance of thunderstorms after midnight. Lows in the upper 50s. Southeast winds 10 to 15 miles an hour with gusts up to 25 miles an hour. Chance of rain 70%. Saturday, partly sunny in the morning, then becoming mostly cloudy. A chance of showers. A slight chance of thunderstorms in the morning, then a chance of thunderstorms in the afternoon. Highs in the upper 70s. Southeast winds 15 to 20 miles an hour with gusts up to 30 miles an hour. Chance of rain 50%. Saturday night, mostly cloudy with a chance of thunderstorms. A chance of showers in the evening, then showers likely after midnight. Lows in the upper 50s. Southeast winds 15 to 20 miles an hour with gusts up to 30 miles an hour. Chance of rain 70%. Sunday, mostly cloudy in the morning, then becoming partly sunny. A chance of showers and thunderstorms. Highs around 80. Chance of rain 50%. Sunday night, showers likely with a chance of thunderstorms in the evening, then partly cloudy with a chance of showers after midnight. Lows in the upper 50s. Chance of rain 60%. Monday, mostly cloudy in the morning, then mostly sunny with a chance of showers and thunderstorms in the afternoon. Highs in the lower 80s. Chance of rain 50%. Monday night, partly cloudy with a chance of showers and thunderstorms. Lows in the mid-50s. Chance of rain 50%. Tuesday, mostly sunny. Highs in the lower 80s. Tuesday night, partly cloudy. Lows in the mid-50s. Wednesday, partly sunny. Highs in the lower 80s. Wednesday night, partly cloudy with a chance of showers and thunderstorms. Lows in the mid-50s. Chance of rain 40%. Thursday, mostly cloudy in the morning, then becoming mostly sunny. Highs in the mid-80s. At 8 p.m., in Sioux City, the temperature was 84, and the dew point 52. The relative humidity was 33%. Wind was southeast at 9 miles an hour. The pressure was 30.01 inches and steady. Elsewhere in northwest Iowa, Sheldon was mostly cloudy, and 84. Cherokee was mostly cloudy, and 84. Spencer was mostly cloudy, and 78. Storm Lake was

mostly cloudy, and 82. Other conditions across the northern plains, farther east in Iowa, skies ranged from partly cloudy to mostly cloudy, and temperatures were between 79 and 83 degrees. In eastern Nebraska, it was cloudy. It was 76 at Lincoln, 82 at Omaha, and 78 at Norfolk. In eastern South Dakota, skies ranged from mostly cloudy to cloudy, and temperatures were between 82 and 84 degrees. And in southern Minnesota, it was mostly cloudy. It was 84 at Worthington, 85 at Marshall, 80 at Mankato, 80 at Minneapolis, and 74 at Rochester. Once again, at 8 p.m. Sioux City had a temperature of 84. The current time is 8:42 p.m. Central Daylight Time. Operating on a frequency of 162.475 MHz, this is NOAA Weather Radio Station WXL62, broadcasting from a transmitter near Lawton, Iowa. Our program originates from the National Weather Service in Sioux Falls and serves Sioux City and the surrounding Siouxland area. This hazardous weather outlook is for northwest Iowa, west central Iowa, southwest Minnesota, northeast Nebraska, central South Dakota, east central South Dakota, south central South Dakota, and southeast South Dakota. For today and tonight, no hazardous weather is expected at this time. For Friday through Wednesday, while the severe weather risk is low, additional shower and thunderstorm chances are expected over the weekend, mainly along and west of the James River Valley. Spotter activation is not expected at this time. Your National Weather Service forecast for Siouxland. Tonight, mostly cloudy. A slight chance of showers after midnight. Lows in the lower 60s. Southeast winds 10 to 15 miles an hour. Chance of rain 20%. Friday, cloudy. A slight chance of showers in the morning, then a chance of showers in the afternoon. Not as warm with highs in the lower 70s. Southeast winds 10 to 15 miles an hour with gusts up to 25 miles an hour. Chance of rain 40%. Friday night, mostly cloudy. A chance of showers in the evening, then showers likely with a chance of thunderstorms after midnight. Lows in the upper 50s. Southeast winds 10 to 15 miles an hour with gusts up to 25 miles an hour. Chance of rain 70%. Saturday, partly sunny in the morning, then becoming mostly cloudy. A chance of showers. A slight chance of thunderstorms in the morning, then a chance of thunderstorms in the afternoon. Highs in the upper 70s. Southeast winds 15 to 20 miles an hour with gusts up to 30 miles an hour. Chance of rain 50%. Saturday night, mostly cloudy with a chance of thunderstorms. A chance of showers in the evening, then showers likely after midnight. Lows in the upper 50s. Southeast winds 15 to 20 miles an hour with gusts up to 30 miles an hour. Chance of rain 70%. Sunday, mostly cloudy in the morning, then becoming partly sunny. A chance of showers and thunderstorms. Highs around 80. Chance of rain 50%. Sunday night, showers likely with a chance of thunderstorms in the evening, then partly cloudy with a chance of showers after midnight. Lows in the upper 50s. Chance of rain 60%. Monday, mostly cloudy in the morning, then mostly sunny with a chance of showers and thunderstorms in the afternoon. Highs in the lower 80s. Chance of rain 50%. Monday night, partly cloudy with a chance of showers and thunderstorms. Lows in the mid-50s. Chance of rain 50%. Tuesday, mostly sunny. Highs in the lower 80s. Tuesday night, partly cloudy. Lows in the mid-50s. Wednesday, partly sunny. Highs in the lower 80s. Wednesday night, partly cloudy with a chance of showers and thunderstorms. Lows in the mid-50s. Chance of rain 40%. Thursday, mostly cloudy in the morning, then becoming mostly sunny. Highs in the mid-80s. At 8 p.m., in Sioux City, the temperature was 84 and the dew point 52. The relative humidity was 33%. Wind was southeast at 9 miles an hour. The pressure was 30.01 inches and steady.

Tuesday, mostly sunny. Highs in the lower 80s. Tuesday night, partly cloudy. Lows in the mid-50s. Wednesday, partly sunny. Highs in the lower 80s. Wednesday night, partly cloudy with a chance of showers and thunderstorms. Lows in the mid-50s. Chance of rain 40%. Thursday, mostly cloudy in the morning, then becoming mostly sunny. Highs in the mid-80s. At 9 p.m., in Sioux City, the temperature was 79 and the dew point 54. The relative humidity was 41%. Wind was southeast at 8 miles an hour. The pressure was 30.01 inches and steady. Elsewhere in northwest Iowa, Morris was mostly cloudy and 79. Cherokee was mostly cloudy and 79. Spencer was mostly cloudy and 74. Other conditions across the northern plains, farther east in Iowa, skies ranged from partly cloudy to mostly cloudy. It was 81 at Des Moines, 75 at Cedar Rapids, and 72 at Waterloo. In eastern Nebraska at Lincoln, rain was falling, with a temperature of 73. It was cloudy, with a temperature of 80 at Omaha, and 75 at Norfolk. In eastern South Dakota, skies ranged from mostly cloudy to cloudy, and temperatures were between 78 and 80 degrees. And in southern Minnesota, it was mostly cloudy. It was 79 at Worthington, 81 at Marshall, 78 at Mankato, 78 at Minneapolis, and 69 at Rochester. Once again, at 9 p.m. Sioux City had a temperature of 79. The current time is 9.03 p.m. Central Daylight Time. Operating on a frequency of 162.475 MHz, this is NOAA Weather Radio Station WXL62, broadcasting from a transmitter near Lawton, Iowa. Our program originates from the National Weather Service in Sioux Falls and serves Sioux City and the surrounding Siouxland area. This hazardous weather outlook is for northwest Iowa, west central Iowa, southwest Minnesota, northeast Nebraska, central South Dakota, east central South Dakota, south central South Dakota, and southeast South Dakota. For today and tonight, no hazardous weather is expected at this time. For Friday through Wednesday, while the severe weather risk is low, additional shower and thunderstorm chances are expected over the weekend, mainly along and west of the James River Valley. Spotter activation is not expected at this time. Your National Weather Service forecast for Siouxland. Tonight, mostly cloudy. A slight chance of showers after midnight. Lows in the lower 60s. Southeast winds 10 to 15 miles an hour. Chance of rain 20%. Friday, cloudy. A slight chance of showers in the morning, then a chance of showers in the afternoon. Not as warm with highs in the lower 70s. Southeast winds 10 to 15 miles an hour with gusts up to 25 miles an hour. Chance of rain 40%. Friday night, mostly cloudy. A chance of showers in the evening, then showers likely with a chance of thunderstorms after midnight. Lows in the upper 50s. Southeast winds 10 to 15 miles an hour with gusts up to 25 miles an hour. Chance of rain 70%. Saturday, partly sunny in the morning, then becoming mostly cloudy. A chance of showers. A slight chance of thunderstorms in the morning, then a chance of thunderstorms in the afternoon. Highs in the upper 70s. Southeast winds 15 to 20 miles an hour with gusts up to 30 miles an hour. Chance of rain 50%. Saturday night, mostly cloudy with a chance of thunderstorms. A chance of showers in the evening, then showers likely after midnight. Lows in the upper 50s. Southeast winds 15 to 20 miles an hour with gusts up to 30 miles an hour. Chance of rain 70%. Sunday, mostly cloudy in the morning, then becoming partly sunny. A chance of showers and thunderstorms. Highs around 80. Chance of rain 50%. Sunday night, showers likely with a chance of thunderstorms in the evening, then partly cloudy with a chance of showers after midnight. Lows in the upper 50s. Chance of rain 60%. Monday, mostly cloudy in the morning, then

then becoming mostly sunny. Highs in the mid-80s. This hazardous weather outlook is for northwest Iowa, west central Iowa, southwest Minnesota, northeast Nebraska, central South Dakota, east central South Dakota, south central South Dakota, and southeast South Dakota. For tonight, light showers with a few rumble of thunder are possible this evening and overnight. Mainly along and west of the James River Valley for Friday through Wednesday, isolated to scattered showers and weak thunderstorms continue through Friday. Accumulations are expected to be light. Winds will be out of the southeast and breezy, gusting 20 to 30 miles an hour with the highest gusts over south-central South Dakota. Additional chances for showers and thunderstorms continues on Saturday. Saturday night into Sunday morning, a few strong to severe thunderstorms are possible. Risks include large hail to the size of a quarter and wind gusts to 60 miles an hour. Spotter activation is not expected at this time. Your National Weather Service forecast for Siouxland. Tonight, mostly cloudy. A slight chance of showers after midnight. Lows in the lower 60s. Southeast winds 10 to 15 miles an hour. Chance of rain 20%. Friday, cloudy. A slight chance of showers in the morning, then a chance of showers in the afternoon. Not as warm with highs in the lower 70s. Southeast winds 10 to 15 miles an hour with gusts up to 25 miles an hour. Chance of rain 40%. Friday night, mostly cloudy. A chance of showers in the evening, then showers likely with a chance of thunderstorms after midnight. Lows in the upper 50s. Southeast winds 10 to 15 miles an hour with gusts up to 25 miles an hour. Chance of rain 70%. Saturday, partly sunny in the morning, then becoming mostly cloudy. A chance of showers. A slight chance of thunderstorms in the morning, then a chance of thunderstorms in the afternoon. Highs in the upper 70s. Southeast winds 15 to 20 miles an hour with gusts up to 30 miles an hour. Chance of rain 50%. Saturday night, mostly cloudy with a chance of thunderstorms. A chance of showers in the evening, then showers likely after midnight. Lows in the upper 50s. Southeast winds 15 to 20 miles an hour with gusts up to 30 miles an hour. Chance of rain 70%. Sunday, mostly cloudy in the morning, then becoming partly sunny. A chance of showers and thunderstorms. Highs around 80. Chance of rain 50%. Sunday night, showers likely with a chance of thunderstorms in the evening, then partly cloudy with a chance of showers after midnight. Lows in the upper 50s. Chance of rain 60%. Monday, mostly cloudy in the morning, then mostly sunny with a chance of showers and thunderstorms in the afternoon. Highs in the lower 80s. Chance of rain 50%. Monday night, partly cloudy with a chance of showers and thunderstorms. Lows in the mid-50s. Chance of rain 50%. Tuesday, mostly sunny. Highs in the lower 80s. Tuesday night, partly cloudy. Lows in the mid-50s. Wednesday, partly sunny. Highs in the lower 80s. Wednesday night, partly cloudy with a chance of showers and thunderstorms. Lows in the mid-50s. Chance of rain 40%. Thursday, mostly cloudy in the morning, then becoming mostly sunny. Highs in the mid-80s. At 9 p.m., in Sioux City, the temperature was 79 and the dew point 54. The relative humidity was 41%. Wind was southeast at 8 miles an hour. The pressure was 30.01 inches and steady. Elsewhere in northwest Iowa, Morris was mostly cloudy and 79. Sheldon was mostly cloudy and 79. Cherokee was partly cloudy and 79. Spencer was mostly cloudy and 74. Storm Lake was partly cloudy and 77. Other conditions across the northern plains, farther east in Iowa, skies ranged from partly cloudy to mostly cloudy. It was 81 at Des Moines, 75 at Cedar Rapids, and 72 at Waterloo. In eastern Nebraska at Lincoln, rain was falling, with a temperature of 73.

It was cloudy, with a temperature of 80 at Omaha and 75 at Norfolk. In eastern South Dakota, skies ranged from mostly cloudy to cloudy, and temperatures were between 78 and 80 degrees. And in southern Minnesota, it was mostly cloudy. It was 79 at Worthington, 81 at Marshall, 78 at Mankato, 78 at Minneapolis, and 69 at Rochester. Once again, at 9 p.m. Sioux City had a temperature of 79. The current time is 9:13 p.m. Central Daylight Time. Operating on a frequency of 162.475 MHz, this is NOAA Weather Radio Station WXL62, broadcasting from a transmitter near Lawton, Iowa. Our program originates from the National Weather Service in Sioux Falls and serves Sioux City and the surrounding Siouxland area. This hazardous weather outlook is for northwest Iowa, west central Iowa, southwest Minnesota, northeast Nebraska, central South Dakota, east central South Dakota, south central South Dakota, and southeast South Dakota. For tonight, light showers with a few rumble of thunder are possible this evening and overnight. Mainly along and west of the James River Valley for Friday through Wednesday, isolated to scattered showers and weak thunderstorms continue through Friday. Accumulations are expected to be light. Winds will be out of the southeast and breezy, gusting 20 to 30 miles an hour with the highest gusts over south-central South Dakota. Additional chances for showers and thunderstorms continues on Saturday. Saturday night into Sunday morning, a few strong to severe thunderstorms are possible. Risks include large hail to the size of a quarter and wind gusts to 60 miles an hour. Spotter activation is not expected at this time. Your National Weather Service forecast for Siouxland. Tonight, mostly cloudy. A slight chance of showers after midnight. Lows in the lower 60s. Southeast winds 10 to 15 miles an hour. Chance of rain 20%. Friday, cloudy. A slight chance of showers in the morning, then a chance of showers in the afternoon. Not as warm with highs in the lower 70s. Southeast winds 10 to 15 miles an hour with gusts up to 25 miles an hour. Chance of rain 40%. Friday night, mostly cloudy. A chance of showers in the evening, then showers likely with a chance of thunderstorms after midnight. Lows in the upper 50s. Southeast winds 10 to 15 miles an hour with gusts up to 25 miles an hour. Chance of rain 70%. Saturday, partly sunny in the morning, then becoming mostly cloudy. A chance of showers. A slight chance of thunderstorms in the morning, then a chance of thunderstorms in the afternoon. Highs in the upper 70s. Southeast winds 15 to 20 miles an hour with gusts up to 30 miles an hour. Chance of rain 50%. Saturday night, mostly cloudy with a chance of thunderstorms. A chance of showers in the evening, then showers likely after midnight. Lows in the upper 50s. Southeast winds 15 to 20 miles an hour with gusts up to 30 miles an hour. Chance of rain 70%. Sunday, mostly cloudy in the morning, then becoming partly sunny. A chance of showers and thunderstorms. Highs around 80. Chance of rain 50%. Sunday night, showers likely with a chance of thunderstorms in the evening, then partly cloudy with a chance of showers after midnight. Lows in the upper 50s. Chance of rain 60%. Monday, mostly cloudy in the morning, then mostly sunny with a chance of showers and thunderstorms in the afternoon. Highs in the lower 80s. Chance of rain 50%. Monday night, partly cloudy with a chance of showers and thunderstorms. Lows in the mid-50s. Chance of rain 50%. Tuesday, mostly sunny. Highs in the lower 80s. Tuesday night, partly cloudy. Lows in the mid-50s. Wednesday, partly sunny. Highs in the lower 80s. Wednesday night, partly cloudy with a chance of showers and thunderstorms. Lows in the mid-50s. Chance of rain 40%. Thursday, mostly cloudy in the morning, then becoming mostly sunny. Highs in the mid-80s. At 9 p.m., in Sioux City, the temperature was 79 and the dew point 50.

The relative humidity was 41%. Wind was southeast at 8 miles an hour. The pressure was 30.01 inches and steady. Elsewhere in northwest Iowa, Morris was mostly cloudy and 79. Sheldon was mostly cloudy and 79. Cherokee was partly cloudy and 79. Spencer was mostly cloudy and 74. Storm Lake was partly cloudy and 77. Other conditions across the northern plains, farther east in Iowa, skies ranged from partly cloudy to mostly cloudy. It was 81 at Des Moines, 75 at Cedar Rapids, and 72 at Waterloo. In eastern Nebraska at Lincoln, rain was falling, with a temperature of 73. It was cloudy, with a temperature of 80 at Omaha, and 75 at Norfolk. In eastern South Dakota, skies ranged from mostly cloudy to cloudy, and temperatures were between 78 and 80 degrees. And in southern Minnesota, it was mostly cloudy. It was 79 at Worthington, 81 at Marshall, 78 at Mankato, 78 at Minneapolis, and 69 at Rochester. Once again, at 9 p.m. Sioux City had a temperature of 79. The current time is 9:19 p.m. Central Daylight Time. Operating on a frequency of 162.475 MHz, this is NOAA Weather Radio Station WXL62, broadcasting from a transmitter near Lawton, Iowa. Our program originates from the National Weather Service in Sioux Falls and serves Sioux City and the surrounding Siouxland area. This hazardous weather outlook is for northwest Iowa, west central Iowa, southwest Minnesota, northeast Nebraska, central South Dakota, east central South Dakota, south central South Dakota, and southeast South Dakota. For tonight, light showers with a few rumble of thunder are possible this evening and overnight. Mainly along and west of the James River Valley for Friday through Wednesday, isolated to scattered showers and weak thunderstorms continue through Friday. Accumulations are expected to be light. Winds will be out of the southeast and breezy, gusting 20 to 30 miles an hour with the highest gusts over south-central South Dakota. Additional chances for showers and thunderstorms continues on Saturday. Saturday night into Sunday morning, a few strong to severe thunderstorms are possible. Risks include large hail to the size of a quarter and wind gusts to 60 miles an hour. Spotter activation is not expected at this time. Your National Weather Service forecast for Siouxland. Tonight, mostly cloudy. A slight chance of showers after midnight. Lows in the lower 60s. Southeast winds 10 to 15 miles an hour. Chance of rain 20%. Friday, cloudy. A slight chance of showers in the morning, then a chance of showers in the afternoon. Not as warm with highs in the lower 70s. Southeast winds 10 to 15 miles an hour with gusts up to 25 miles an hour. Chance of rain 40%. Friday night, mostly cloudy. A chance of showers in the evening, then showers likely with a chance of thunderstorms after midnight. Lows in the upper 50s. Southeast winds 10 to 15 miles an hour with gusts up to 25 miles an hour. Chance of rain 70%. Saturday, partly sunny in the morning, then becoming mostly cloudy. A chance of showers. A slight chance of thunderstorms in the morning, then a chance of thunderstorms in the afternoon. Highs in the upper 70s. Southeast winds 15 to 20 miles an hour with gusts up to 30 miles an hour. Chance of rain 50%. Saturday night, mostly cloudy with a chance of thunderstorms. A chance of showers in the evening, then showers likely after midnight. Lows in the upper 50s. Southeast winds 15 to 20 miles an hour with gusts up to 30 miles an hour. Chance of rain 70%. Sunday, mostly cloudy in the morning, then becoming partly sunny. A chance of showers and thunderstorms. Highs around 80. Chance of rain 50%. Sunday night, showers likely with a chance of thunderstorms in the evening, then partly cloudy with a chance of showers after midnight. Lows in the upper 50s. Chance of rain 60%. Monday, mostly cloudy in the morning, then mostly sunny with a chance of showers and thunderstorms.

storms in the afternoon. Highs in the lower 80s. Chance of rain 50%. Monday night, partly cloudy with a chance of showers and thunderstorms. Lows in the mid-50s. Chance of rain 50%. Tuesday, mostly sunny. Highs in the lower 80s. Tuesday night, partly cloudy. Lows in the mid-50s. Wednesday, partly sunny. Highs in the lower 80s. Wednesday night, partly cloudy with a chance of showers and thunderstorms. Lows in the mid-50s. Chance of rain 40%. Thursday, mostly cloudy in the morning, then becoming mostly sunny. Highs in the mid-80s. At 9 p.m., in Sioux City, the temperature was 79 and the dew point 54. The relative humidity was 41%. Wind was southeast at 8 miles an hour. The pressure was 30.01 inches and steady. Elsewhere in northwest Iowa, Morris was mostly cloudy and 79. Sheldon was mostly cloudy and 79. Cherokee was partly cloudy and 79. Spencer was mostly cloudy and 74. Storm Lake was partly cloudy and 77. Other conditions across the northern plains, farther east in Iowa, skies ranged from partly cloudy to mostly cloudy. It was 81 at Des Moines, 75 at Cedar Rapids, and 72 at Waterloo. In eastern Nebraska at Lincoln, rain was falling, with a temperature of 73. It was cloudy, with a temperature of 80 at Omaha, and 75 at Norfolk. In eastern South Dakota, skies ranged from mostly cloudy to cloudy, and temperatures were between 78 and 80 degrees. And in southern Minnesota, it was mostly cloudy. It was 79 at Worthington, 81 at Marshall, 78 at Mankato, 78 at Minneapolis, and 69 at Rochester. Once again, at 9 p.m. Sioux City had a temperature of 79. The current time is 9:24 p.m. Central Daylight Time. Operating on a frequency of 162.475 MHz, this is NOAA Weather Radio Station WXL62, broadcasting from a transmitter near Lawton, Iowa. Our program originates from the National Weather Service in Sioux Falls and serves Sioux City and the surrounding Siouxland area. This hazardous weather outlook is for northwest Iowa, west central Iowa, southwest Minnesota, northeast Nebraska, central South Dakota, east central South Dakota, south central South Dakota, and southeast South Dakota. For tonight, light showers with a few rumble of thunder are possible this evening and overnight. Mainly along and west of the James River Valley for Friday through Wednesday, isolated to scattered showers and weak thunderstorms continue through Friday. Accumulations are expected to be light. Winds will be out of the southeast and breezy, gusting 20 to 30 miles an hour with the highest gusts over south-central South Dakota. Additional chances for showers and thunderstorms continues on Saturday. Saturday night into Sunday morning, a few strong to severe thunderstorms are possible. Risks include large hail to the size of a quarter and wind gusts to 60 miles an hour. Spotter activation is not expected at this time. Your National Weather Service forecast for Siouxland. Tonight, mostly cloudy. A slight chance of showers after midnight. Lows in the lower 60s. Southeast winds 10 to 15 miles an hour. Chance of rain 20%. Friday, cloudy. A slight chance of showers in the morning, then a chance of showers in the afternoon. Not as warm with highs in the lower 70s. Southeast winds 10 to 15 miles an hour with gusts up to 25 miles an hour. Chance of rain 40%. Friday night, mostly cloudy. A chance of showers in the evening, then showers likely with a chance of thunderstorms after midnight. Lows in the upper 50s. Southeast winds 10 to 15 miles an hour with gusts up to 25 miles an hour. Chance of rain 70%. Saturday, partly sunny in the morning, then becoming mostly cloudy. A chance of showers. A slight chance of thunderstorms in the morning, then a chance of thunderstorms in the afternoon. Highs in the upper 70s. Southeast winds 15 to 20 miles an hour with gusts up to 30 miles an hour.

chance of rain 50%. Saturday night, mostly cloudy with a chance of thunderstorms. A chance of showers in the evening, then showers likely after midnight. Lows in the upper 50s. Southeast winds 15 to 20 miles an hour with gusts up to 30 miles an hour. Chance of rain 70%. Sunday, mostly cloudy in the morning, then becoming partly sunny. A chance of showers and thunderstorms. Highs around 80. Chance of rain 50%. Sunday night, showers likely with a chance of thunderstorms in the evening, then partly cloudy with a chance of showers after midnight. Lows in the upper 50s. Chance of rain 60%. Monday, mostly cloudy in the morning, then mostly sunny with a chance of showers and thunderstorms in the afternoon. Highs in the lower 80s. Chance of rain 50%. Monday night, partly cloudy with a chance of showers and thunderstorms. Lows in the mid-50s. Chance of rain 50%. Tuesday, mostly sunny. Highs in the lower 80s. Tuesday night, partly cloudy. Lows in the mid-50s. Wednesday, partly sunny. Highs in the lower 80s. Wednesday night, partly cloudy with a chance of showers and thunderstorms. Lows in the mid-50s. Chance of rain 40%. Thursday, mostly cloudy in the morning, then becoming mostly sunny. Highs in the mid-80s. At 9 p.m., in Sioux City, the temperature was 79 and the dew point 54. The relative humidity was 41%. Wind was southeast at 8 miles an hour. The pressure was 30.01 inches and steady. Elsewhere in northwest Iowa, Morris was mostly cloudy and 79. Sheldon was mostly cloudy and 79. Cherokee was partly cloudy and 79. Spencer was mostly cloudy and 74. Storm Lake was partly cloudy and 77. Other conditions across the northern plains, farther east in Iowa, skies ranged from partly cloudy to mostly cloudy. It was 81 at Des Moines, 75 at Cedar Rapids, and 72 at Waterloo. In eastern Nebraska at Lincoln, rain was falling, with a temperature of 73. It was cloudy, with a temperature of 80 at Omaha, and 75 at Norfolk. In eastern South Dakota, skies ranged from mostly cloudy to cloudy, and temperatures were between 78 and 80 degrees. And in southern Minnesota, it was mostly cloudy. It was 79 at Worthington, 81 at Marshall, 78 at Mankato, 78 at Minneapolis, and 69 at Rochester. Once again, at 9 p.m. Sioux City had a temperature of 79. The current time is 9:30 p.m. Central Daylight Time. Operating on a frequency of 162.475 MHz, this is NOAA Weather Radio Station WXL62, broadcasting from a transmitter near Lawton, Iowa. Our program originates from the National Weather Service in Sioux Falls and serves Sioux City and the surrounding Siouxland area. This hazardous weather outlook is for northwest Iowa, west central Iowa, southwest Minnesota, northeast Nebraska, central South Dakota, east central South Dakota, south central South Dakota, and southeast South Dakota. For tonight, light showers with a few rumble of thunder are possible this evening and overnight. Mainly along and west of the James River Valley for Friday through Wednesday, isolated to scattered showers and weak thunderstorms continue through Friday. Accumulations are expected to be light. Winds will be out of the southeast and breezy, gusting 20 to 30 miles an hour with the highest gusts over south central South Dakota. Additional chances for showers and thunderstorms continues on Saturday. Saturday night into Sunday morning, a few strong to severe thunderstorms are possible. Risks include large hail to the size of a quarter and wind gusts to 60 miles an hour. Spotter activation is not expected at this time. Your National Weather Service forecast for Siouxland. Tonight, mostly cloudy. A slight chance of showers after midnight. Lows in the lower 60s. Southeast winds 10 to 15 miles an hour. Chance of rain 20%. Friday, cloudy. A slight chance of showers in the morning, then a chance of showers in the afternoon.

not as warm with highs in the lower 70s. Southeast winds 10 to 15 miles an hour with gusts up to 25 miles an hour. Chance of rain 40%. Friday night, mostly cloudy. A chance of showers in the evening, then showers likely with a chance of thunderstorms after midnight. Lows in the upper 50s. Southeast winds 10 to 15 miles an hour with gusts up to 25 miles an hour. Likely with a chance of thunderstorms after midnight. Lows in the upper 50s. Southeast winds 10 to 15 miles an hour with gusts up to 25 miles an hour. Chance of rain 70%. Saturday, partly sunny in the morning, then becoming mostly cloudy. A chance of showers. A slight chance of thunderstorms in the morning, then a chance of thunderstorms in the afternoon. Highs in the upper 70s. Southeast winds 15 to 20 miles an hour with gusts up to 30 miles an hour. Chance of rain 50%. Saturday night, mostly cloudy with a chance of thunderstorms. A chance of showers in the evening, then showers likely after midnight. Lows in the upper 50s. Southeast winds 15 to 20 miles an hour with gusts up to 30 miles an hour. Chance of rain 70%. Sunday, mostly cloudy in the morning, then becoming partly sunny. A chance of showers and thunderstorms. Highs around 80. Chance of rain 50%. Sunday night, showers likely with a chance of thunderstorms in the evening, then partly cloudy with a chance of showers after midnight. Lows in the upper 50s. Chance of rain 60%. Monday, mostly cloudy in the morning, then mostly sunny with a chance of showers and thunderstorms in the afternoon. Highs in the lower 80s. Chance of rain 50%. Monday night, partly cloudy with a chance of showers and thunderstorms. Lows in the mid-50s. Chance of rain 50%. Tuesday, mostly sunny. Highs in the lower 80s. Tuesday night, partly cloudy. Lows in the mid-50s. Wednesday, partly sunny. Highs in the lower 80s. Wednesday night, partly cloudy with a chance of showers and thunderstorms. Lows in the mid-50s. Chance of rain 40%. Thursday, mostly cloudy in the morning, then becoming mostly sunny. Highs in the mid-80s. At 9 p.m., in Sioux City, the temperature was 79 and the dew point 54. The relative humidity was 41%. Wind was southeast at 8 miles an hour. The pressure was 30.01 inches and steady. Elsewhere in northwest Iowa, Morris was mostly cloudy and 79. Sheldon was mostly cloudy and 79. Cherokee was partly cloudy and 79. Spencer was mostly cloudy and 74. Storm Lake was partly cloudy and 77. Other conditions across the northern plains, farther east in Iowa, skies ranged from partly cloudy to mostly cloudy. It was 81 at Des Moines, 75 at Cedar Rapids, and 72 at Waterloo. In eastern Nebraska at Lincoln, rain was falling, with a temperature of 73. It was cloudy, with a temperature of 80 at Omaha, and 75 at North Fork. In eastern South Dakota, skies ranged from mostly cloudy to cloudy, and temperatures were between 78 and 80 degrees. And in southern Minnesota, it was mostly cloudy. It was 79 at Worthington, 81 at Marshall, 78 at Mankato, 78 at Minneapolis, and 69 at Rochester. Once again, at 9 p.m. Sioux City had a temperature of 79. The current time is 9:36 p.m. Central Daylight Time. Operating on a frequency of 162.475 MHz, this is NOAA Weather Radio Station WXL62, broadcasting from a transmitter near Lawton, Iowa. Our program originates from the National Weather Service in Sioux Falls and serves Sioux City and the surrounding Siouxland area. This hazardous weather outlook is for northwest Iowa, west central Iowa, southwest Minnesota, northeast Nebraska, central South Dakota, east central South Dakota, south central South Dakota, and southeast South Dakota. For tonight, light showers with a few rumble of thunder are possible this evening and overnight. Mainly along and

West of the James River Valley for Friday through Wednesday. Isolated to scattered showers and weak thunderstorms continue through Friday. Accumulations are expected to be light. Winds will be out of the southeast and breezy, gusting 20 to 30 miles an hour with the highest gusts over south-central South Dakota. Additional chances for showers and thunderstorms continues on Saturday. Saturday night into Sunday morning, a few strong to severe thunderstorms are possible. Risks include large hail to the size of a quarter and wind gusts to 60 miles an hour. Spotter activation is not expected at this time. Your National Weather Service forecast for Siouxland. Tonight, mostly cloudy. A slight chance of showers after midnight. Lows in the lower 60s. Southeast winds 10 to 15 miles an hour. Chance of rain 20%. Friday, cloudy. A slight chance of showers in the morning, then a chance of showers in the afternoon. Not as warm with highs in the lower 70s. Southeast winds 10 to 15 miles an hour with gusts up to 25 miles an hour. Chance of rain 40%. Friday night, mostly cloudy. A chance of showers in the evening, then showers likely with a chance of thunderstorms after midnight. Lows in the upper 50s. Southeast winds 10 to 15 miles an hour with gusts up to 25 miles an hour. Chance of rain 70%. Saturday, partly sunny in the morning, then becoming mostly cloudy. A chance of showers. A slight chance of thunderstorms in the morning, then a chance of thunderstorms in the afternoon. Highs in the upper 70s. Southeast winds 15 to 20 miles an hour with gusts up to 30 miles an hour. Chance of rain 50%. Saturday night, mostly cloudy with a chance of thunderstorms. A chance of showers in the evening, then showers likely after midnight. Lows in the upper 50s. Southeast winds 15 to 20 miles an hour with gusts up to 30 miles an hour. Chance of rain 70%. Sunday, mostly cloudy in the morning, then becoming partly sunny. A chance of showers and thunderstorms. Highs around 80. Chance of rain 50%. Sunday night, showers likely with a chance of thunderstorms in the evening, then partly cloudy with a chance of showers after midnight. Lows in the upper 50s. Chance of rain 60%. Monday, mostly cloudy in the morning, then mostly sunny with a chance of showers and thunderstorms in the afternoon. Highs in the lower 80s. Chance of rain 50%. Monday night, partly cloudy with a chance of showers and thunderstorms. Lows in the mid-50s. Chance of rain 50%. Tuesday, mostly sunny. Highs in the lower 80s. Tuesday night, partly cloudy. Lows in the mid-50s. Wednesday, partly sunny. Highs in the lower 80s. Wednesday night, partly cloudy with a chance of showers and thunderstorms. Lows in the mid-50s. Chance of rain 40%. Thursday, mostly cloudy in the morning, then becoming mostly sunny. Highs in the mid-80s. At 9 p.m., in Sioux City, the temperature was 79 and the dew point 54. The relative humidity was 41%. Wind was southeast at 8 miles an hour. The pressure was 30.01 inches and steady. Elsewhere in northwest Iowa, Morris was mostly cloudy and 79. Sheldon was mostly cloudy and 79. Cherokee was partly cloudy and 79. Spencer was mostly cloudy and 74. Storm Lake was partly cloudy and 77. Other conditions across the northern plains, farther east in Iowa, skies ranged from partly cloudy to mostly cloudy. It was 81 at Des Moines, 75 at Cedar Rapids, and 72 at Waterloo. In eastern Nebraska at Lincoln, rain was falling, with a temperature of 73. It was cloudy, with a temperature of 80 at Omaha, and 75 at Norfolk. In eastern South Dakota, skies ranged from mostly cloudy to cloudy, and temperatures were between 78 and 80 degrees. And in southern Minnesota, it was mostly cloudy. It was 79 at Worthington, 81 at Marshall, 78 at Mankato, 78 at Minneapolis, and 69 at Rochester.
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The current time is 9:42 p.m. Central Daylight Time. Operating on a frequency of 162.475 MHz, this is NOAA Weather Radio Station WXL62, broadcasting from a transmitter near Lawton, Iowa. Our program originates from the National Weather Service in Sioux Falls and serves Sioux City and the surrounding Siouxland area. This hazardous weather outlook is for northwest Iowa, west central Iowa, southwest Minnesota, northeast Nebraska, central South Dakota, east central South Dakota, south central South Dakota, and southeast South Dakota. For tonight, light showers with a few rumble of thunder are possible this evening and overnight. Mainly along and west of the James River Valley for Friday through Wednesday, isolated to scattered showers and weak thunderstorms continue through Friday. Accumulations are expected to be light. Winds will be out of the southeast and breezy, gusting 20 to 30 miles an hour with the highest gusts over south-central South Dakota. Additional chances for showers and thunderstorms continues on Saturday. Saturday night into Sunday morning, a few strong to severe thunderstorms are possible. Risks include large hail to the size of a quarter and wind gusts to 60 miles an hour. Spotter activation is not expected at this time. Your National Weather Service forecast for Siouxland. Tonight, mostly cloudy. A slight chance of showers after midnight. Lows in the lower 60s. Southeast winds 10 to 15 miles an hour. Chance of rain 20%. Friday, cloudy. A slight chance of showers in the morning, then a chance of showers in the afternoon. Not as warm with highs in the lower 70s. Southeast winds 10 to 15 miles an hour with gusts up to 25 miles an hour. Chance of rain 40%. Friday night, mostly cloudy. A chance of showers in the evening, then showers likely with a chance of thunderstorms after midnight. Lows in the upper 50s. Southeast winds 10 to 15 miles an hour with gusts up to 25 miles an hour. Chance of rain 70%. Saturday, partly sunny in the morning, then becoming mostly cloudy. A chance of showers. A slight chance of thunderstorms in the morning, then a chance of thunderstorms in the afternoon. Highs in the upper 70s. Southeast winds 15 to 20 miles an hour with gusts up to 30 miles an hour. Chance of rain 50%. Saturday night, mostly cloudy with a chance of thunderstorms. A chance of showers in the evening, then showers likely after midnight. Lows in the upper 50s. Southeast winds 15 to 20 miles an hour with gusts up to 30 miles an hour. Chance of rain 70%. Sunday, mostly cloudy in the morning, then becoming partly sunny. A chance of showers and thunderstorms. Highs around 80. Chance of rain 50%. Sunday night, showers likely with a chance of thunderstorms in the evening, then partly cloudy with a chance of showers after midnight. Lows in the upper 50s. Chance of rain 60%. Monday, mostly cloudy in the morning, then mostly sunny with a chance of showers and thunderstorms in the afternoon. Highs in the lower 80s. Chance of rain 50%. Monday night, partly cloudy with a chance of showers and thunderstorms. Lows in the mid-50s. Chance of rain 50%. Tuesday, mostly sunny. Highs in the lower 80s. Tuesday night, partly cloudy. Lows in the mid-50s. Wednesday, partly sunny. Highs in the lower 80s. Wednesday night, partly cloudy with a chance of showers and thunderstorms. Lows in the mid-50s. Chance of rain 40%. Thursday, mostly cloudy in the morning, then becoming mostly sunny. Highs in the mid-80s. At 9 p.m., in Sioux City, the temperature was 79 and the dew point 54. The relative humidity was 41%. Wind was southeast at 8 miles an hour. The pressure was 30.01 inches and steady. Elsewhere in northwest Iowa, Morris was mostly cloudy and 79. Sheldon was mostly cloudy and 79. Cherokee was partly cloudy and 79. Spencer was mostly cloudy.

and 74. Storm Lake was partly cloudy and 77. Other conditions across the northern plains, farther east in Iowa, skies ranged from partly cloudy to mostly cloudy. It was 81 at Des Moines, 75 at Cedar Rapids, and 72 at Waterloo. In eastern Nebraska at Lincoln, rain was falling, with a temperature of 73. It was cloudy, with a temperature of 80 at Omaha, and 75 at Norfolk. In eastern South Dakota, skies ranged from mostly cloudy to cloudy, and temperatures were between 78 and 80 degrees. And in southern Minnesota, it was mostly cloudy. It was 79 at Worthington, 81 at Marshall, 78 at Mankato, 78 at Minneapolis, and 69 at Rochester. Once again, at 9 p.m. Sioux City had a temperature of 79. The current time is 9:48 p.m. Central Daylight Time. Operating on a frequency of 162.475 MHz, this is NOAA Weather Radio Station WXL62, broadcasting from a transmitter near Lawton, Iowa. Our program originates from the National Weather Service in Sioux Falls and serves Sioux City and the surrounding Siouxland area. This hazardous weather outlook is for northwest Iowa, west central Iowa, southwest Minnesota, northeast Nebraska, central South Dakota, east central South Dakota, south central South Dakota, and southeast South Dakota. For tonight, light showers with a few rumble of thunder are possible this evening and overnight. Mainly along and west of the James River Valley for Friday through Wednesday, isolated to scattered showers and weak thunderstorms continue through Friday. Accumulations are expected to be light. Winds will be out of the southeast and breezy, gusting 20 to 30 miles an hour with the highest gusts over south-central South Dakota. Additional chances for showers and thunderstorms continues on Saturday. Saturday night into Sunday morning, a few strong to severe thunderstorms are possible. Risks include large hail to the size of a quarter and wind gusts to 60 miles an hour. Spotter activation is not expected at this time. Your National Weather Service forecast for Siouxland. Tonight, mostly cloudy. A slight chance of showers after midnight. Lows in the lower 60s. Southeast winds 10 to 15 miles an hour. Chance of rain 20%. Friday, cloudy. A slight chance of showers in the morning, then a chance of showers in the afternoon. Not as warm with highs in the lower 70s. Southeast winds 10 to 15 miles an hour with gusts up to 25 miles an hour. Chance of rain 40%. Friday night, mostly cloudy. A chance of showers in the evening, then showers likely with a chance of thunderstorms after midnight. Lows in the upper 50s. Southeast winds 10 to 15 miles an hour with gusts up to 25 miles an hour. Chance of rain 70%. Saturday, partly sunny in the morning, then becoming mostly cloudy. A chance of showers. A slight chance of thunderstorms in the morning, then a chance of thunderstorms in the afternoon. Highs in the upper 70s. Southeast winds 15 to 20 miles an hour with gusts up to 30 miles an hour. Chance of rain 50%. Saturday night, mostly cloudy with a chance of thunderstorms. A chance of showers in the evening, then showers likely after midnight. Lows in the upper 50s. Southeast winds 15 to 20 miles an hour with gusts up to 30 miles an hour. Chance of rain 70%. Sunday, mostly cloudy in the morning, then becoming partly sunny. A chance of showers and thunderstorms. Highs around 80. Chance of rain 50%. Sunday night, showers likely with a chance of thunderstorms in the evening, then partly cloudy with a chance of showers after midnight. Lows in the upper 50s. Chance of rain 60%. Monday, mostly cloudy in the morning, then mostly sunny with a chance of showers and thunderstorms in the afternoon. Highs in the lower 80s. Chance of rain 50%. Monday night, partly cloudy with a chance of showers and thunderstorms. Lows in the mid-50s. Chance of rain 50%. Tuesday, mostly sunny. Highs in the lower 80s. Tuesday night, partly cloudy. Lows in the mid-50s. Wednesday, partly

sunny. Highs in the lower 80s. Wednesday night, partly cloudy with a chance of showers and thunderstorms. Lows in the mid-50s. Chance of rain 40%. Thursday, mostly cloudy in the morning, then becoming mostly sunny. Highs in the mid-80s. At 9 p.m., in Sioux City, the temperature was 79 and the dew point 54. The relative humidity was 41%. Wind was southeast at 8 miles an hour. The pressure was 30.01 inches and steady. Elsewhere in northwest Iowa, Morris was mostly cloudy and 79. Sheldon was mostly cloudy and 79. Cherokee was partly cloudy and 79. Spencer was mostly cloudy and 74. Storm Lake was partly cloudy and 77. Other conditions across the northern plains, farther east in Iowa, skies ranged from partly cloudy to mostly cloudy. It was 81 at Des Moines, 75 at Cedar Rapids, and 72 at Waterloo. In eastern Nebraska at Lincoln, rain was falling, with a temperature of 73. It was cloudy, with a temperature of 80 at Omaha, and 75 at Norfolk. In eastern South Dakota, skies ranged from mostly cloudy to cloudy, and temperatures were between 78 and 80 degrees. And in southern Minnesota, it was mostly cloudy. It was 79 at Worthington, 81 at Marshall, 78 at Mankato, 78 at Minneapolis, and 69 at Rochester. Once again, at 9 p.m. Sioux City had a temperature of 79. The current time is 9:54 p.m. Central Daylight Time. Operating on a frequency of 162.475 MHz, this is NOAA Weather Radio Station WXL62, broadcasting from a transmitter near Lawton, Iowa. Our program originates from the National Weather Service in Sioux Falls and serves Sioux City and the surrounding Siouxland area. This hazardous weather outlook is for northwest Iowa, west central Iowa, southwest Minnesota, northeast Nebraska, central South Dakota, east central South Dakota, south central South Dakota, and southeast South Dakota. For tonight, light showers with a few rumble of thunder are possible this evening and overnight. Mainly along and west of the James River Valley for Friday through Wednesday, isolated to scattered showers and weak thunderstorms continue through Friday. Accumulations are expected to be light. Winds will be out of the southeast and breezy, gusting 20 to 30 miles an hour with the highest gusts over south-central South Dakota. Additional chances for showers and thunderstorms continues on Saturday. Saturday night into Sunday morning, a few strong to severe thunderstorms are possible. Risks include large hail to the size of a quarter and wind gusts to 60 miles an hour. Spotter activation is not expected at this time. Your National Weather Service forecast for Siouxland. Tonight, mostly cloudy. A slight chance of showers after midnight. Lows in the lower 60s. Southeast winds 10 to 15 miles an hour. Chance of rain 20%. Friday, cloudy. A slight chance of showers in the morning, then a chance of showers in the afternoon. Not as warm with highs in the lower 70s. Southeast winds 10 to 15 miles an hour with gusts up to 25 miles an hour. Chance of rain 40%. Friday night, mostly cloudy. A chance of showers in the evening, then showers likely with a chance of thunderstorms after midnight. Lows in the upper 50s. Southeast winds 10 to 15 miles an hour with gusts up to 25 miles an hour. Chance of rain 70%. Saturday, partly sunny in the morning, then becoming mostly cloudy. A chance of showers. A slight chance of thunderstorms in the morning, then a chance of thunderstorms in the afternoon. Highs in the upper 70s. Southeast winds 15 to 20 miles an hour with gusts up to 30 miles an hour. Chance of rain 50%. Saturday night, mostly cloudy with a chance of thunderstorms. A chance of showers in the evening, then showers likely after midnight. Lows in the upper 50s. Southeast winds 15 to 20 miles an hour with gusts up to 30 miles an hour. Chance of rain 70%. Sunday, mostly cloudy in the morning, then becoming partly sunny.
a chance of showers and thunderstorms. Highs around 80. Chance of rain 50%. Sunday night, showers likely with a chance of thunderstorms in the evening, then partly cloudy with a chance of showers after midnight. Lows in the upper 50s. Chance of rain 60%. Monday, mostly cloudy in the morning, then mostly sunny with a chance of showers and thunderstorms in the afternoon. Highs in the lower 80s. Chance of rain 50%. Monday night, partly cloudy with a chance of showers and thunderstorms. Lows in the mid-50s. Chance of rain 50%. Tuesday, mostly sunny. Highs in the lower 80s. Tuesday night, partly cloudy. Lows in the mid-50s. Wednesday, partly sunny. Highs in the lower 80s. Wednesday night, partly cloudy with a chance of showers and thunderstorms. Lows in the mid-50s. Chance of rain 40%. Thursday, mostly cloudy in the morning, then becoming mostly sunny. Highs in the mid-80s. At 9 p.m., in Sioux City, the temperature was 79 and the dew point 54. The relative humidity was 41%. Wind was southeast at 8 miles an hour. The pressure was 30.01 inches and steady. Elsewhere in northwest Iowa, Morris was mostly cloudy and 79. Sheldon was mostly cloudy and 79. Cherokee was partly cloudy and 79. Spencer was mostly cloudy and 74. Storm Lake was partly cloudy and 77. Other conditions across the northern plains, farther east in Iowa, skies ranged from partly cloudy to mostly cloudy. It was 81 at Des Moines, 75 at Cedar Rapids, and 72 at Waterloo. In eastern Nebraska at Lincoln, rain was falling, with a temperature of 73. It was cloudy, with a temperature of 80 at Omaha, and 75 at Norfolk. In eastern South Dakota, skies ranged from mostly cloudy to cloudy, and temperatures were between 78 and 80 degrees. And in southern Minnesota, it was mostly cloudy. It was 79 at Worthington, 81 at Marshall, 78 at Mankato, 78 at Minneapolis, and 69 at Rochester. Once again, at 9 p.m. Sioux City had a temperature of 79. The current time is 10 p.m. Central Daylight Time. Operating on a frequency of 162.475 MHz, this is NOAA Weather Radio Station WXL62, broadcasting from a transmitter near Lawton, Iowa. Our program originates from the National Weather Service in Sioux Falls and serves Sioux City and the surrounding Siouxland area. This hazardous weather outlook is for northwest Iowa, west central Iowa, southwest Minnesota, northeast Nebraska, central South Dakota, east central South Dakota, south central South Dakota, and southeast South Dakota. For tonight, light showers with a few rumble of thunder are possible this evening and overnight. Mainly along and west of the James River Valley for Friday through Wednesday, isolated to scattered showers and weak thunderstorms continue through Friday. Accumulations are expected to be light. Winds will be out of the southeast and breezy, gusting 20 to 30 miles an hour with the highest gusts over south-central South Dakota. Additional chances for showers and thunderstorms continues on Saturday. Saturday night into Sunday morning, a few strong to severe thunderstorms are possible. Risks include large hail to the size of a quarter and wind gusts to 60 miles an hour. Spotter activation is not expected at this time. Your National Weather Service forecast for Siouxland. Tonight, mostly cloudy. A slight chance of showers after midnight. Lows in the lower 60s. Southeast winds 10 to 15 miles an hour. Chance of rain 20%. Friday, cloudy. A slight chance of showers in the morning, then a chance of showers in the afternoon. Not as warm with highs in the lower 70s. Southeast winds 10 to 15 miles an hour with gusts up to 25 miles an hour. Chance of rain 40%. Friday night, mostly cloudy. A chance of showers in the evening, then showers likely with a chance of thunderstorms after midnight. Lows in the upper 50s. Southeast winds 10 to 15 miles an hour with gusts up to 20.

5 miles an hour. Chance of rain 70%. Saturday, partly sunny in the morning, then becoming mostly cloudy. A chance of showers. A slight chance of thunderstorms in the morning, then a chance of thunderstorms in the afternoon. Highs in the upper 70s. Southeast winds 15 to 20 miles an hour with gusts up to 30 miles an hour. Chance of rain 50%. Saturday night, mostly cloudy with a chance of thunderstorms. A chance of showers in the evening, then showers likely after midnight. Lows in the upper 50s. Southeast winds 15 to 20 miles an hour with gusts up to 30 miles an hour. Chance of rain 70%. Sunday, mostly cloudy in the morning, then becoming partly sunny. A chance of showers and thunderstorms. Highs around 80. Chance of rain 50%. Sunday night, showers likely with a chance of thunderstorms in the evening, then partly cloudy with a chance of showers after midnight. Lows in the upper 50s. Chance of rain 60%. Monday, mostly cloudy in the morning, then mostly sunny with a chance of showers and thunderstorms in the afternoon. Highs in the lower 80s. Chance of rain 50%. Monday night, partly cloudy with a chance of showers and thunderstorms. Lows in the mid-50s. Chance of rain 50%. Tuesday, mostly sunny. Highs in the lower 80s. Tuesday night, partly cloudy. Lows in the mid-50s. Wednesday, partly sunny. Highs in the lower 80s. Wednesday night, partly cloudy with a chance of showers and thunderstorms. Lows in the mid-50s. Chance of rain 40%. Thursday, mostly cloudy in the morning, then becoming mostly sunny. Highs in the mid-80s. At 10 p.m., in Sioux City, the temperature was 76 and the dew point 55. The relative humidity was 48%. Wind was southeast at 8 miles an hour. The pressure was 30.03 inches and rising. Elsewhere in northwest Iowa, Morris was mostly cloudy and 77. In Sheldon, the temperature was missing. Cherokee was partly cloudy and 75. Spencer was mostly cloudy and 74. Storm Lake was partly cloudy and 72. Other conditions across the northern plains, farther east in Iowa, skies ranged from partly cloudy to mostly cloudy. It was 78 at Des Moines, 71 at Cedar Rapids, and 69 at Waterloo. In eastern Nebraska at Lincoln, rain was falling with a temperature of 69. It was cloudy with a temperature of 76 at Omaha and 72 at Norfolk. In eastern South Dakota, it was mostly cloudy and temperatures were between 78 and 80 degrees. And in southern Minnesota, it was mostly cloudy. It was 76 at Worthington, 78 at Marshall, 77 at Mankato, 77 at Minneapolis, and 67 at Rochester. Once again, at 10 p.m. Sioux City had a temperature of 76. The current time is 10:06 p.m. Central Daylight Time. Operating on a frequency of 162.475 MHz, this is NOAA Weather Radio Station WXL62, broadcasting from a transmitter near Lawton, Iowa. Our program originates from the National Weather Service in Sioux Falls and serves Sioux City and the surrounding Siouxland area. This hazardous weather outlook is for northwest Iowa, west central Iowa, southwest Minnesota, northeast Nebraska, central South Dakota, east central South Dakota, south central South Dakota, and southeast South Dakota. For tonight, light showers with a few rumble of thunder are possible this evening and overnight. Mainly along and west of the James River Valley for Friday through Wednesday, isolated to scattered showers and weak thunderstorms continue through Friday. Accumulations are expected to be light. Winds will be out of the southeast and breezy, gusting 20 to 30 miles an hour with the highest gusts over south-central South Dakota. Additional chances for showers and thunderstorms continues on Saturday. Saturday night into Sunday morning, a few strong to severe thunderstorms are possible. Risks include large hail to the size of a quarter and wind gusts to 60 miles an hour. Spotter activation is not expected at this time.

lows in the upper 50s. Southeast winds 10 to 15 miles an hour with gusts up to 25 miles an hour. Chance of rain 70%. Saturday, partly sunny in the morning, then becoming mostly cloudy. A chance of showers. A slight chance of thunderstorms in the morning, then a chance of thunderstorms in the afternoon. Highs in the upper 70s. Southeast winds 15 to 20 miles an hour with gusts up to 30 miles an hour. Chance of rain 50%. Saturday night, mostly cloudy with a chance of thunderstorms. A chance of showers in the evening, then showers likely after midnight. Lows in the upper 50s. Southeast winds 15 to 20 miles an hour with gusts up to 30 miles an hour. Chance of rain 70%. Sunday, mostly cloudy in the morning, then becoming partly sunny. A chance of showers and thunderstorms. Highs around 80. Chance of rain 50%. Sunday night, showers likely with a chance of thunderstorms in the evening, then partly cloudy with a chance of showers after midnight. Lows in the upper 50s. Chance of rain 60%. Monday, mostly cloudy in the morning, then mostly sunny with a chance of showers and thunderstorms in the afternoon. Highs in the lower 80s. Chance of rain 50%. Monday night, partly cloudy with a chance of showers and thunderstorms. Lows in the mid-50s. Chance of rain 50%. Tuesday, mostly sunny. Highs in the lower 80s. Tuesday night, partly cloudy. Lows in the mid-50s. Wednesday, partly sunny. Highs in the lower 80s. Wednesday night, partly cloudy with a chance of showers and thunderstorms. Lows in the mid-50s. Chance of rain 40%. Thursday, mostly cloudy in the morning, then becoming mostly sunny. Highs in the mid-80s. At 10 p.m., in Sioux City, the temperature was 76 and the dew point 55. The relative humidity was 48%. Wind was southeast at 8 miles an hour. The pressure was 30.03 inches and rising. Elsewhere in northwest Iowa, Morris was mostly cloudy and 77. In Sheldon, the temperature was missing. Cherokee was partly cloudy and 75. Spencer was mostly cloudy and 74. Storm Lake was partly cloudy and 72. Other conditions across the northern plains, farther east in Iowa, skies ranged from partly cloudy to mostly cloudy. It was 78 at Des Moines, 71 at Cedar Rapids, and 69 at Waterloo. In eastern Nebraska at Lincoln, rain was falling, with a temperature of 69. It was cloudy, with a temperature of 76 at Omaha, and 72 at Norfolk. In eastern South Dakota, it was mostly cloudy, and temperatures were between 78 and 80 degrees. And in southern Minnesota, it was mostly cloudy. It was 76 at Worthington, 78 at Marshall, 77 at Mankato, 77 at Minneapolis, and 67 at Rochester. Once again, at 10 p.m. Sioux City had a temperature of 76. At 10 p.m., in Sioux City, the temperature was 76 and the dew point 55. The relative humidity was 48%. Wind was southeast at 8 miles an hour. The pressure was 30.03 inches and rising. Elsewhere in northwest Iowa, Morris was mostly cloudy and 77. In Sheldon, the temperature was missing. Cherokee was mostly cloudy and 75. Spencer was mostly cloudy and 74. Storm Lake was mostly cloudy and 72. Other conditions across the northern plains, farther east in Iowa, skies ranged from partly cloudy to mostly cloudy. It was 78 at Des Moines, 71 at Cedar Rapids, and 69 at Waterloo. In eastern Nebraska at Lincoln, rain was falling, with a temperature of 69. It was cloudy, with a temperature of 76 at Omaha, and 72 at Norfolk. In eastern South Dakota, skies ranged from mostly cloudy to cloudy, and temperatures were between 78 and 80 degrees. And in southern Minnesota, skies ranged from partly cloudy to mostly cloudy. It was 76 at Worthington,

at Marshall, 77 at Mankato, 77 at Minneapolis, and 67 at Rochester. Once again, at 10 p.m., Sioux City had a temperature of 76. The current time is 10:13 p.m. Central Daylight Time. Operating on a frequency of 162.475 MHz, this is NOAA Weather Radio Station WXL62, broadcasting from a transmitter near Lawton, Iowa. Our program originates from the National Weather Service in Sioux Falls and serves Sioux City and the surrounding Siouxland area. This hazardous weather outlook is for northwest Iowa, west central Iowa, southwest Minnesota, northeast Nebraska, central South Dakota, east central South Dakota, south central South Dakota, and southeast South Dakota. For tonight, light showers with a few rumble of thunder are possible this evening and overnight. Mainly along and west of the James River Valley for Friday through Wednesday, isolated to scattered showers and weak thunderstorms continue through Friday. Accumulations are expected to be light. Winds will be out of the southeast and breezy, gusting 20 to 30 miles an hour with the highest gusts over south-central South Dakota. Additional chances for showers and thunderstorms continues on Saturday. Saturday night into Sunday morning, a few strong to severe thunderstorms are possible. Risks include large hail to the size of a quarter and wind gusts to 60 miles an hour. Spotter activation is not expected at this time. Your National Weather Service forecast for Siouxland. Tonight, mostly cloudy. A slight chance of showers after midnight. Lows in the lower 60s. Southeast winds 10 to 15 miles an hour. Chance of rain 20%. Friday, cloudy. A slight chance of showers in the morning, then a chance of showers in the afternoon. Not as warm with highs in the lower 70s. Southeast winds 10 to 15 miles an hour with gusts up to 25 miles an hour. Chance of rain 40%. Friday night, mostly cloudy. A chance of showers in the evening, then showers likely with a chance of thunderstorms after midnight. Lows in the upper 50s. Southeast winds 10 to 15 miles an hour with gusts up to 25 miles an hour. Chance of rain 70%. Saturday, partly sunny in the morning, then becoming mostly cloudy. A chance of showers. A slight chance of thunderstorms in the morning, then a chance of thunderstorms in the afternoon. Highs in the upper 70s. Southeast winds 15 to 20 miles an hour with gusts up to 30 miles an hour. Chance of rain 50%. Saturday night, mostly cloudy with a chance of thunderstorms. A chance of showers in the evening, then showers likely after midnight. Lows in the upper 50s. Southeast winds 15 to 20 miles an hour with gusts up to 30 miles an hour. Chance of rain 70%. Sunday, mostly cloudy in the morning, then becoming partly sunny. A chance of showers and thunderstorms. Highs around 80. Chance of rain 50%. Sunday night, showers likely with a chance of thunderstorms in the evening, then partly cloudy with a chance of showers after midnight. Lows in the upper 50s. Chance of rain 60%. Monday, mostly cloudy in the morning, then mostly sunny with a chance of showers and thunderstorms in the afternoon. Highs in the lower 80s. Chance of rain 50%. Monday night, partly cloudy with a chance of showers and thunderstorms. Lows in the mid-50s. Chance of rain 50%. Tuesday, mostly sunny. Highs in the lower 80s. Tuesday night, partly cloudy. Lows in the mid-50s. Wednesday, partly sunny. Highs in the lower 80s. Wednesday night, partly cloudy with a chance of showers and thunderstorms. Lows in the mid-50s. Chance of rain 40%. Thursday, mostly cloudy in the morning, then becoming mostly sunny. Highs in the mid-80s. At 10 p.m., in Sioux City, the temperature was 76 and the dew point 55. The relative humidity was 48%. Wind was southeast at 8 miles an hour. The pressure was 30.03 inches and rising. Elsewhere in northwest Iowa, Morris was mostly cloudy and 77. In Sheldon, the temperature

was missing. Cherokee was mostly cloudy and 75. Spencer was mostly cloudy and 74. Storm Lake was mostly cloudy and 72. Other conditions across the northern plains, farther east in Iowa, skies ranged from partly cloudy to mostly cloudy. It was 78 at Des Moines, 71 at Cedar Rapids, and 69 at Waterloo. In eastern Nebraska at Lincoln, rain was falling, with a temperature of 69. It was cloudy, with a temperature of 76 at Omaha, and 72 at Norfolk. In eastern South Dakota, skies ranged from mostly cloudy to cloudy, and temperatures were between 78 and 80 degrees. And in southern Minnesota, skies ranged from partly cloudy to mostly cloudy. It was 76 at Worthington, 78 at Marshall, 77 at Mankato, 77 at Minneapolis, and 67 at Rochester. Once again, at 10 p.m. Sioux City had a temperature of 76. The current time is 10:19 p.m. Central Daylight Time. Operating on a frequency of 162.475 MHz, this is NOAA Weather Radio Station WXL62, broadcasting from a transmitter near Lawton, Iowa. Our program originates from the National Weather Service in Sioux Falls and serves Sioux City and the surrounding Siouxland area. This hazardous weather outlook is for northwest Iowa, west-central Iowa, southwest Minnesota, northeast Nebraska, central South Dakota, east-central South Dakota, south-central South Dakota, and southeast South Dakota. For tonight, light showers with a few rumble of thunder are possible this evening and overnight. Mainly along and west of the James River Valley for Friday through Wednesday, isolated to scattered showers and weak thunderstorms continue through Friday. Accumulations are expected to be light. Winds will be out of the southeast and breezy, gusting 20 to 30 miles an hour with the highest gusts over south-central South Dakota. Additional chances for showers and thunderstorms continues on Saturday. Saturday night into Sunday morning, a few strong to severe thunderstorms are possible. Risks include large hail to the size of a quarter and wind gusts to 60 miles an hour. Spotter activation is not expected at this time. Your National Weather Service forecast for Siouxland. Tonight, mostly cloudy. A slight chance of showers after midnight. Lows in the lower 60s. Southeast winds 10 to 15 miles an hour. Chance of rain 20%. Friday, cloudy. A slight chance of showers in the morning, then a chance of showers in the afternoon. Not as warm with highs in the lower 70s. Southeast winds 10 to 15 miles an hour with gusts up to 25 miles an hour. Chance of rain 40%. Friday night, mostly cloudy. A chance of showers in the evening, then showers likely with a chance of thunderstorms after midnight. Lows in the upper 50s. Southeast winds 10 to 15 miles an hour with gusts up to 25 miles an hour. Chance of rain 70%. Saturday, partly sunny in the morning, then becoming mostly cloudy. A chance of showers. A slight chance of thunderstorms in the morning, then a chance of thunderstorms in the afternoon. Highs in the upper 70s. Southeast winds 15 to 20 miles an hour with gusts up to 30 miles an hour. Chance of rain 50%. Saturday night, mostly cloudy with a chance of thunderstorms. A chance of showers in the evening, then showers likely after midnight. Lows in the upper 50s. Southeast winds 15 to 20 miles an hour with gusts up to 30 miles an hour. Chance of rain 70%. Sunday, mostly cloudy in the morning, then becoming partly sunny. A chance of showers and thunderstorms. Highs around 80. Chance of rain 50%. Sunday night, showers likely with a chance of thunderstorms in the evening, then partly cloudy with a chance of showers after midnight. Lows in the upper 50s. Chance of rain 60%. Monday, mostly cloudy in the morning, then mostly sunny with a chance of showers and thunderstorms in the afternoon. Highs in the lower 80s. Chance of rain 50%. Monday night, partly cloudy with a chance of showers and thunderstorms. Lows in the mid-50s. Chance of rain 50%. Tuesday,

mostly sunny. Highs in the lower 80s. Tuesday night, partly cloudy. Lows in the mid-50s. Wednesday, partly sunny. Highs in the lower 80s. Wednesday night, partly cloudy with a chance of showers and thunderstorms. Lows in the mid-50s. Chance of rain 40%. Thursday, mostly cloudy in the morning, then becoming mostly sunny. Highs in the mid-80s. At 10 p.m., in Sioux City, the temperature was 76, and the dew point 55. The relative humidity was 48%. Wind was southeast at 8 miles an hour. The pressure was 30.03 inches and rising. Elsewhere in northwest Iowa, Morris was mostly cloudy, and 77. In Sheldon, the temperature was missing. Cherokee was mostly cloudy, and 75. Spencer was mostly cloudy, and 74. Storm Lake was mostly cloudy, and 72. Other conditions across the northern plains, farther east in Iowa, skies ranged from partly cloudy to mostly cloudy. It was 78 at Des Moines, 71 at Cedar Rapids, and 69 at Waterloo. In eastern Nebraska at Lincoln, rain was falling, with a temperature of 69. It was cloudy, with a temperature of 76 at Omaha, and 72 at Norfolk. In eastern South Dakota, skies ranged from mostly cloudy to cloudy, and temperatures were between 78 and 80 degrees. And in southern Minnesota, skies ranged from partly cloudy to mostly cloudy. It was 76 at Worthington, 78 at Marshall, 77 at Mankato, 77 at Minneapolis, and 67 at Rochester. Once again, at 10 p.m. Sioux City had a temperature of 76. The current time is 10:25 p.m. Central Daylight Time. Operating on a frequency of 162.475 MHz, this is NOAA Weather Radio Station WXL62, broadcasting from a transmitter near Lawton, Iowa. Our program originates from the National Weather Service in Sioux Falls and serves Sioux City and the surrounding Siouxland area. This hazardous weather outlook is for northwest Iowa, west central Iowa, southwest Minnesota, northeast Nebraska, central South Dakota, east central South Dakota, south central South Dakota, and southeast South Dakota. For tonight, light showers with a few rumble of thunder are possible this evening and overnight. Mainly along and west of the James River Valley for Friday through Wednesday, isolated to scattered showers and weak thunderstorms continue through Friday. Accumulations are expected to be light. Winds will be out of the southeast and breezy, gusting 20 to 30 miles an hour with the highest gusts over south-central South Dakota. Additional chances for showers and thunderstorms continues on Saturday. Saturday night into Sunday morning, a few strong to severe thunderstorms are possible. Risks include large hail to the size of a quarter and wind gusts to 60 miles an hour. Spotter activation is not expected at this time. Your National Weather Service forecast for Siouxland. Overnight, mostly cloudy. A slight chance of showers. Lows in the lower 60s. Southeast winds 5 to 10 miles an hour. Chance of rain 20%. Friday, cloudy. A slight chance of showers in the morning, then a chance of showers in the afternoon. Not as warm with highs in the lower 70s. Southeast winds 10 to 15 miles an hour with gusts up to 25 miles an hour. Chance of rain 40%. Friday night, mostly cloudy. A chance of showers in the evening, then showers likely with a chance of thunderstorms after midnight. Lows in the upper 50s. Southeast winds 10 to 15 miles an hour with gusts up to 25 miles an hour. Chance of rain 70%. Saturday, partly sunny in the morning, then becoming mostly cloudy. A chance of showers. A slight chance of thunderstorms in the morning, then a chance of thunderstorms in the afternoon. Highs in the upper 70s. Southeast winds 15 to 20 miles an hour with gusts up to 30 miles an hour. Chance of rain 50%. Saturday night, mostly cloudy with a chance of thunderstorms. A chance of showers in the evening, then showers likely after midnight. Lows in the upper 50s. Southeast

winds 15 to 20 miles an hour with gusts up to 30 miles an hour. Chance of rain 70%. Sunday, mostly cloudy in the morning, then becoming partly sunny. A chance of showers and thunderstorms. Highs around 80. Chance of rain 50%. Sunday night, showers likely with a chance of thunderstorms in the evening, then partly cloudy with a chance of showers after midnight. Lows in the upper 50s. Chance of rain 60%. Monday, mostly cloudy in the morning, then mostly sunny with a chance of showers and thunderstorms in the afternoon. Highs in the lower 80s. Chance of rain 50%. Monday night, partly cloudy with a chance of showers and thunderstorms. Lows in the mid-50s. Chance of rain 50%. Tuesday, mostly sunny. Highs in the lower 80s. Tuesday night, partly cloudy. Lows in the mid-50s. Wednesday, partly sunny. Highs in the lower 80s. Wednesday night, partly cloudy with a chance of showers and thunderstorms. Lows in the mid-50s. Chance of rain 40%. Thursday, mostly cloudy in the morning, then becoming mostly sunny. Highs in the mid-80s. At 10 p.m., in Sioux City, the temperature was 76 and the dew point 55. The relative humidity was 48%. Wind was southeast at 8 miles an hour. The pressure was 30.03 inches and rising. Elsewhere in northwest Iowa, Morris was mostly cloudy and 77. In Sheldon, the temperature was missing. Cherokee was mostly cloudy and 75. Spencer was mostly cloudy and 74. Storm Lake was mostly cloudy and 72. Other conditions across the northern plains, farther east in Iowa, skies ranged from partly cloudy to mostly cloudy. It was 78 at Des Moines, 71 at Cedar Rapids, and 69 at Waterloo. In eastern Nebraska at Lincoln, rain was falling with a temperature of 69. It was cloudy with a temperature of 76 at Omaha and 72 at North Fork. In eastern South Dakota, skies ranged from mostly cloudy to cloudy, and temperatures were between 78 and 80 degrees. And in southern Minnesota, skies ranged from partly cloudy to mostly cloudy. It was 76 at Worthington, 78 at Marshall, 77 at Mankato, 77 at Minneapolis, and 67 at Rochester. Once again, at 10 p.m. Sioux City had a temperature of 76. The current time is 10:31 p.m. Central Daylight Time. Operating on a frequency of 162.475 MHz, this is NOAA Weather Radio Station WXL62, broadcasting from a transmitter near Lawton, Iowa. Our program originates from the National Weather Service in Sioux Falls and serves Sioux City and the surrounding Siouxland area. This hazardous weather outlook is for northwest Iowa, west central Iowa, southwest Minnesota, northeast Nebraska, central South Dakota, east central South Dakota, south central South Dakota, and southeast South Dakota. For tonight, light showers with a few rumble of thunder are possible this evening and overnight. Mainly along and west of the James River Valley for Friday through Wednesday, isolated to scattered showers and weak thunderstorms continue through Friday. Accumulations are expected to be light. Winds will be out of the southeast and breezy, gusting 20 to 30 miles an hour with the highest gusts over south-central South Dakota. Additional chances for showers and thunderstorms continues on Saturday. Saturday night into Sunday morning, a few strong to severe thunderstorms are possible. Risks include large hail to the size of a quarter and wind gusts to 60 miles an hour. Spotter activation is not expected at this time. Your National Weather Service forecast for Siouxland. Overnight, mostly cloudy. A slight chance of showers. Lows in the lower 60s. Southeast winds 5 to 10 miles an hour. Chance of rain 20%. Friday, cloudy. A slight chance of showers in the morning, then a chance of showers in the afternoon. Not as warm with highs in the lower 70s. Southeast, cloudy. A slight chance of showers in the morning, then a chance of showers in the afternoon. Not as warm with highs in the lower 70s.

70s. Southeast winds 10 to 15 miles an hour with gusts up to 25 miles an hour. Chance of rain 40%. Friday night, mostly cloudy. A chance of showers in the evening, then showers likely with a chance of thunderstorms after midnight. Lows in the upper 50s. Southeast winds 10 to 15 miles an hour with gusts up to 25 miles an hour. Chance of rain 70%. Saturday, partly sunny in the morning, then becoming mostly cloudy. A chance of showers. A slight chance of thunderstorms in the morning, then a chance of thunderstorms in the afternoon. Highs in the upper 70s. Southeast winds 15 to 20 miles an hour with gusts up to 30 miles an hour. Chance of rain 50%. Saturday night, mostly cloudy with a chance of thunderstorms. A chance of showers in the evening, then showers likely after midnight. Lows in the upper 50s. Southeast winds 15 to 20 miles an hour with gusts up to 30 miles an hour. Chance of rain 70%. Sunday, mostly cloudy in the morning, then becoming partly sunny. A chance of showers and thunderstorms. Highs around 80. Chance of rain 50%. Sunday night, showers likely with a chance of thunderstorms in the evening, then partly cloudy with a chance of showers after midnight. Lows in the upper 50s. Chance of rain 60%. Monday, mostly cloudy in the morning, then mostly sunny with a chance of showers and thunderstorms in the afternoon. Highs in the lower 80s. Chance of rain 50%. Monday night, partly cloudy with a chance of showers and thunderstorms. Lows in the mid-50s. Chance of rain 50%. Tuesday, mostly sunny. Highs in the lower 80s. Tuesday night, partly cloudy. Lows in the mid-50s. Wednesday, partly sunny. Highs in the lower 80s. Wednesday night, partly cloudy with a chance of showers and thunderstorms. Lows in the mid-50s. Chance of rain 40%. Thursday, mostly cloudy in the morning, then becoming mostly sunny. Highs in the mid-80s. At 10 p.m., in Sioux City, the temperature was 76, and the dew point 55. The relative humidity was 48%. Wind was southeast at 8 miles an hour. The pressure was 30.03 inches and rising. Elsewhere in northwest Iowa, Morris was mostly cloudy, and 77. In Sheldon, the temperature was missing. Cherokee was mostly cloudy, and 75. Spencer was mostly cloudy, and 74. Storm Lake was mostly cloudy, and 72. Other conditions across the northern plains, farther east in Iowa, skies ranged from partly cloudy to mostly cloudy. It was 78 at Des Moines, 71 at Cedar Rapids, and 69 at Waterloo. In eastern Nebraska at Lincoln, rain was falling, with a temperature of 69. It was cloudy, with a temperature of 76 at Omaha, and 72 at Norfolk. In eastern South Dakota, skies ranged from mostly cloudy to cloudy, and temperatures were between 78 and 80 degrees. And in southern Minnesota, skies ranged from partly cloudy to mostly cloudy. It was 76 at Worthington, 78 at Marshall, 77 at Mankato, 77 at Minneapolis, and 67 at Rochester. Once again, at 10 p.m. Sioux City had a temperature of 76. The current time is 10:37 p.m. Central Daylight Time. Operating on a frequency of 162.475 MHz, this is NOAA Weather Radio Station WXL62, broadcasting from a transmitter near Lawton, Iowa. Our program originates from the National Weather Service in Sioux Falls and serves Sioux City and the surrounding Siouxland area. This hazardous weather outlook is for northwest Iowa, west central Iowa, southwest Minnesota, northeast Nebraska, central South Dakota, east central South Dakota, south central South Dakota, and southeast South Dakota. For tonight, light showers with a few rumble of thunder are possible this evening and overnight. Mainly along and west of the James River Valley for Friday through Wednesday, isolated to scattered showers and weak thunderstorms continue through Friday. Accumulations are expected to be light.

Winds will be out of the southeast and breezy, gusting 20 to 30 miles an hour with the highest gusts over south-central South Dakota. Additional chances for showers and thunderstorms continues on Saturday. Saturday night into Sunday morning, a few strong to severe thunderstorms are possible. Risks include large hail to the size of a quarter and wind gusts to 60 miles an hour. Spotter activation is not expected at this time. Your National Weather Service forecast for Siouxland. Overnight, mostly cloudy. A slight chance of showers. Lows in the lower 60s. Southeast winds 5 to 10 miles an hour. Chance of rain 20%. Friday, cloudy. A slight chance of showers in the morning, then a chance of showers in the afternoon. Not as warm with highs in the lower 70s. Southeast winds 10 to 15 miles an hour with gusts up to 25 miles an hour. Chance of rain 40%. Friday night, mostly cloudy. A chance of showers in the evening, then showers likely with a chance of thunderstorms after midnight. Lows in the upper 50s. Southeast winds 10 to 15 miles an hour with gusts up to 25 miles an hour. Chance of rain 70%. Saturday, partly sunny in the morning, then becoming mostly cloudy. A chance of showers. A slight chance of thunderstorms in the morning, then a chance of thunderstorms in the afternoon. Highs in the upper 70s. Southeast winds 15 to 20 miles an hour with gusts up to 30 miles an hour. Chance of rain 50%. Saturday night, mostly cloudy with a chance of thunderstorms. A chance of showers in the evening, then showers likely after midnight. Lows in the upper 50s. Southeast winds 15 to 20 miles an hour with gusts up to 30 miles an hour. Chance of rain 70%. Sunday, mostly cloudy in the morning, then becoming partly sunny. A chance of showers and thunderstorms. Highs around 80. Chance of rain 50%. Sunday night, showers likely with a chance of thunderstorms in the evening, then partly cloudy with a chance of showers after midnight. Lows in the upper 50s. Chance of rain 60%. Monday, mostly cloudy in the morning, then mostly sunny with a chance of showers and thunderstorms in the afternoon. Highs in the lower 80s. Chance of rain 50%. Monday night, partly cloudy with a chance of showers and thunderstorms. Lows in the mid-50s. Chance of rain 50%. Tuesday, mostly sunny. Highs in the lower 80s. Tuesday night, partly cloudy. Lows in the mid-50s. Wednesday, partly sunny. Highs in the lower 80s. Wednesday night, partly cloudy with a chance of showers and thunderstorms. Lows in the mid-50s. Chance of rain 40%. Thursday, mostly cloudy in the morning, then becoming mostly sunny. Highs in the mid-80s. At 10 p.m., in Sioux City, the temperature was 76 and the dew point 55. The relative humidity was 48%. Wind was southeast at 8 miles an hour. The pressure was 30.03 inches and rising. Elsewhere in northwest Iowa, Morris was mostly cloudy and 77. In Sheldon, the temperature was missing. Cherokee was mostly cloudy and 75. Spencer was mostly cloudy and 74. Storm Lake was mostly cloudy and 72. Other conditions across the northern plains, farther east in Iowa, skies ranged from partly cloudy to mostly cloudy. It was 78 at Des Moines, 71 at Cedar Rapids, and 69 at Waterloo. In eastern Nebraska at Lincoln, rain was falling, with a temperature of 69. It was cloudy, with a temperature of 76 at Omaha, and 72 at Norfolk. In eastern South Dakota, skies ranged from mostly cloudy to cloudy, and temperatures were between 78 and 80 degrees. And in southern Minnesota, skies ranged from partly cloudy to mostly cloudy. It was 76 at Worthington, 78 at Marshall, 77 at Mankato, 77 at Minneapolis, and 67 at Rochester. Once again, at 10 p.m. Sioux City had a temperature of 76. The current time is 10:42 p.m. Central Daylight.

time. 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Our program originates from the National Weather Service in Sioux Falls and serves Sioux City and the surrounding Siouxland area. This hazardous weather outlook is for northwest Iowa, west central Iowa, southwest Minnesota, northeast Nebraska, central South Dakota, east central South Dakota, south central South Dakota, and southeast South Dakota. For tonight, light showers with a few rumble of thunder are possible this evening and overnight. Mainly along and west of the James River Valley for Friday through Wednesday, isolated to scattered showers and weak thunderstorms continue through Friday. Accumulations are expected to be light. Winds will be out of the southeast and breezy, gusting 20 to 30 miles an hour with the highest gusts over south-central South Dakota. Additional chances for showers and thunderstorms continues on Saturday. Saturday night into Sunday morning, a few strong to severe thunderstorms are possible. Risks include large hail to the size of a quarter and wind gusts to 60 miles an hour. Spotter activation is not expected at this time. Your National Weather Service forecast for Siouxland. Overnight, mostly cloudy. A slight chance of showers. Lows in the lower 60s. Southeast winds 5 to 10 miles an hour. Chance of rain 20%. Friday, cloudy. A slight chance of showers in the morning, then a chance of showers in the afternoon. Not as warm with highs in the lower 70s. Southeast winds 10 to 15 miles an hour with gusts up to 25 miles an hour. Chance of rain 40%. Friday night, mostly cloudy. A chance of showers in the evening, then showers likely with a chance of thunderstorms after midnight. Lows in the upper 50s. Southeast winds 10 to 15 miles an hour with gusts up to 25 miles an hour. Chance of rain 70%. Saturday, partly sunny in the morning, then becoming mostly cloudy. A chance of showers. A slight chance of thunderstorms in the morning, then a chance of thunderstorms in the afternoon. Highs in the upper 70s. Southeast winds 15 to 20 miles an hour with gusts up to 30 miles an hour. Chance of rain 50%. Saturday night, mostly cloudy with a chance of thunderstorms. A chance of showers in the evening, then showers likely after midnight. Lows in the upper 50s. Southeast winds 15 to 20 miles an hour with gusts up to 30 miles an hour. Chance of rain 70%. Sunday, mostly cloudy in the morning, then becoming partly sunny. A chance of showers and thunderstorms. Highs around 80. Chance of rain 50%. Sunday night, showers likely with a chance of thunderstorms in the evening, then partly cloudy with a chance of showers after midnight. Lows in the upper 50s. Chance of rain 60%. Monday, mostly cloudy in the morning, then mostly sunny with a chance of showers and thunderstorms in the afternoon. Highs in the lower 80s. Chance of rain 50%. Monday night, partly cloudy with a chance of showers and thunderstorms. Lows in the mid-50s. Chance of rain 50%. Tuesday, mostly sunny. Highs in the lower 80s. Tuesday night, partly cloudy. Lows in the mid-50s. Wednesday, partly sunny. Highs in the lower 80s. Wednesday night, partly cloudy with a chance of showers and thunderstorms. Lows in the mid-50s. Chance of rain 40%. Thursday, mostly cloudy in the morning, then becoming mostly sunny. Highs in the mid-80s. At 10 p.m., in Sioux City, the temperature was 76 and the dew point 55. The relative humidity was 48%. Wind was southeast at 8 miles an hour. The pressure was 30.03 inches and rising. Elsewhere in northwest Iowa, Morris was mostly cloudy and 77. In Sheldon, the temperature was missing. Cherokee was mostly cloudy and 75. Spencer was mostly cloudy and 74. Storm Lake was mostly cloudy and 72. Other conditions across the northern plains, farther east in

Iowa, skies ranged from partly cloudy to mostly cloudy. It was 78 at Des Moines, 71 at Cedar Rapids, and 69 at Waterloo. In eastern Nebraska at Lincoln, rain was falling, with a temperature of 69. It was cloudy, with a temperature of 76 at Omaha, and 72 at North Fork. In eastern South Dakota, skies ranged from mostly cloudy to cloudy, and temperatures were between 78 and 80 degrees. And in southern Minnesota, skies ranged from partly cloudy to mostly cloudy. It was 76 at Worthington, 78 at Marshall, 77 at Mankato, 77 at Minneapolis, and 67 at Rochester. Once again, at 10 p.m. Sioux City had a temperature of 76. The current time is 10:48 p.m. Central Daylight Time. Operating on a frequency of 162.475 MHz, this is NOAA Weather Radio Station WXL62, broadcasting from a transmitter near Lawton, Iowa. Our program originates from the National Weather Service in Sioux Falls and serves Sioux City and the surrounding Siouxland area. This hazardous weather outlook is for northwest Iowa, west central Iowa, southwest Minnesota, northeast Nebraska, central South Dakota, east central South Dakota, south central South Dakota, and southeast South Dakota. For tonight, light showers with a few rumble of thunder are possible this evening and overnight. Mainly along and west of the James River Valley for Friday through Wednesday, isolated to scattered showers and weak thunderstorms continue through Friday. Accumulations are expected to be light. Winds will be out of the southeast and breezy, gusting 20 to 30 miles an hour with the highest gusts over south-central South Dakota. Additional chances for showers and thunderstorms continues on Saturday. Saturday night into Sunday morning, a few strong to severe thunderstorms are possible. Risks include large hail to the size of a quarter and wind gusts to 60 miles an hour. Spotter activation is not expected at this time. Your National Weather Service forecast for Siouxland. Overnight, mostly cloudy. A slight chance of showers. Lows in the lower 60s. Southeast winds 5 to 10 miles an hour. Chance of rain 20%. Friday, cloudy. A slight chance of showers in the morning, then a chance of showers in the afternoon. Not as warm with highs in the lower 70s. Southeast winds 10 to 15 miles an hour with gusts up to 25 miles an hour. Chance of rain 40%. Friday night, mostly cloudy. A chance of showers in the evening, then showers likely with a chance of thunderstorms after midnight. Lows in the upper 50s. Southeast winds 10 to 15 miles an hour with gusts up to 25 miles an hour. Chance of rain 70%. Saturday, partly sunny in the morning, then becoming mostly cloudy. A chance of showers. A slight chance of thunderstorms in the morning, then a chance of thunderstorms in the afternoon. Highs in the upper 70s. Southeast winds 15 to 20 miles an hour with gusts up to 30 miles an hour. Chance of rain 50%. Saturday night, mostly cloudy with a chance of thunderstorms. A chance of showers in the evening, then showers likely after midnight. Lows in the upper 50s. Southeast winds 15 to 20 miles an hour with gusts up to 30 miles an hour. Chance of rain 70%. Sunday, mostly cloudy in the morning, then becoming partly sunny. A chance of showers and thunderstorms. Highs around 80. Chance of rain 50%. Sunday night, showers likely with a chance of thunderstorms in the evening, then partly cloudy with a chance of showers after midnight. Lows in the upper 50s. Chance of rain 60%. Monday, mostly cloudy in the morning, then mostly sunny with a chance of showers and thunderstorms in the afternoon. Highs in the lower 80s. Chance of rain 50%. Monday night, partly cloudy with a chance of showers and thunderstorms. Lows in the mid-50s. Chance of rain 50%. Tuesday, mostly sunny. Highs in the lower 80s. Tuesday night, partly cloudy. Lows in the mid-50s. Wednesday, partly sunny. Highs in the lower 80s. Wednesday night, partly cloudy with a chance of showers and thunderstorms.

lows in the mid-50s. Chance of rain 40%. Thursday, mostly cloudy in the morning, then becoming mostly sunny. Highs in the mid-80s. At 10 p.m., in Sioux City, the temperature was 76 and the dew point 55. The relative humidity was 48%. Wind was southeast at 8 miles an hour. The pressure was 30.03 inches and rising. Elsewhere in northwest Iowa, Morris was mostly cloudy and 77. In Sheldon, the temperature was missing. Cherokee was mostly cloudy and 75. Spencer was mostly cloudy and 74. Storm Lake was mostly cloudy and 72. Other conditions across the northern plains, farther east in Iowa, skies ranged from partly cloudy to mostly cloudy. It was 78 at Des Moines, 71 at Cedar Rapids, and 69 at Waterloo. In eastern Nebraska at Lincoln, rain was falling with a temperature of 69. It was cloudy with a temperature of 76 at Omaha and 72 at Norfolk. In eastern South Dakota, skies ranged from mostly cloudy to cloudy, and temperatures were between 78 and 80 degrees. And in southern Minnesota, skies ranged from partly cloudy to mostly cloudy. It was 76 at Worthington, 78 at Marshall, 77 at Mankato, 77 at Minneapolis, and 67 at Rochester. Once again, at 10 p.m. Sioux City had a temperature of 76. The current time is 10:54 p.m. Central Daylight Time. Operating on a frequency of 162.475 MHz, this is NOAA Weather Radio Station WXL62, broadcasting from a transmitter near Lawton, Iowa. Our program originates from the National Weather Service in Sioux Falls and serves Sioux City and the surrounding Siouxland area. This hazardous weather outlook is for northwest Iowa, west central Iowa, southwest Minnesota, northeast Nebraska, central South Dakota, east central South Dakota, south central South Dakota, and southeast South Dakota. For tonight, light showers with a few rumble of thunder are possible this evening and overnight. Mainly along and west of the James River Valley for Friday through Wednesday, isolated to scattered showers and weak thunderstorms continue through Friday. Accumulations are expected to be light. Winds will be out of the southeast and breezy, gusting 20 to 30 miles an hour with the highest gusts over south-central South Dakota. Additional chances for showers and thunderstorms continues on Saturday. Saturday night into Sunday morning, a few strong to severe thunderstorms are possible. Risks include large hail to the size of a quarter and wind gusts to 60 miles an hour. Spotter activation is not expected at this time. Your National Weather Service forecast for Siouxland. Overnight, mostly cloudy. A slight chance of showers. Lows in the lower 60s. Southeast winds 5 to 10 miles an hour. Chance of rain 20%. Friday, cloudy. A slight chance of showers in the morning, then a chance of showers in the afternoon. Not as warm with highs in the lower 70s. Southeast winds 10 to 15 miles an hour with gusts up to 25 miles an hour. Chance of rain 40%. Friday night, mostly cloudy. A chance of showers in the evening, then showers likely with a chance of thunderstorms after midnight. Lows in the upper 50s. Southeast winds 10 to 15 miles an hour with gusts up to 25 miles an hour. Chance of rain 70%. Saturday, partly sunny in the morning, then becoming mostly cloudy. A chance of showers. A slight chance of thunderstorms in the morning, then a chance of thunderstorms in the afternoon. Highs in the upper 70s. Southeast winds 15 to 20 miles an hour with gusts up to 30 miles an hour. Chance of rain 50%. Saturday night, mostly cloudy with a chance of thunderstorms. A chance of showers in the evening, then showers likely after midnight. Lows in the upper 50s. Southeast winds 15 to 20 miles an hour with gusts up to 30 miles an hour. Chance of rain 70%. Sunday, mostly cloudy in the morning, then becoming partly sunny. A chance of showers and thunderstorms. Highs around 80.
chance of rain 50%. Sunday night, showers likely with a chance of thunderstorms in the evening, then partly cloudy with a chance of showers after midnight. Lows in the upper 50s. Chance of rain 60%. Monday, mostly cloudy in the morning, then mostly sunny with a chance of showers and thunderstorms in the afternoon. Highs in the lower 80s. Chance of rain 50%. Monday night, partly cloudy with a chance of showers and thunderstorms. Lows in the mid-50s. Chance of rain 50%. Tuesday, mostly sunny. Highs in the lower 80s. Tuesday night, partly cloudy. Lows in the mid-50s. Wednesday, partly sunny. Highs in the lower 80s. Wednesday night, partly cloudy with a chance of showers and thunderstorms. Lows in the mid-50s. Chance of rain 40%. Thursday, mostly cloudy in the morning, then becoming mostly sunny. Highs in the mid-80s. At 10 p.m., in Sioux City, the temperature was 76 and the dew point 55. The relative humidity was 48%. Wind was southeast at 8 miles an hour. The pressure was 30.03 inches and rising. Elsewhere in northwest Iowa, Morris was mostly cloudy and 77. In Sheldon, the temperature was missing. Cherokee was mostly cloudy and 75. Spencer was mostly cloudy and 74. Storm Lake was mostly cloudy and 72. Other conditions across the northern plains, farther east in Iowa, skies ranged from partly cloudy to mostly cloudy. It was 78 at Des Moines, 71 at Cedar Rapids, and 69 at Waterloo. In eastern Nebraska at Lincoln, rain was falling, with a temperature of 69. It was cloudy, with a temperature of 76 at Omaha, and 72 at Norfolk. In eastern South Dakota, skies ranged from mostly cloudy to cloudy, and temperatures were between 78 and 80 degrees. And in southern Minnesota, skies ranged from partly cloudy to mostly cloudy. It was 76 at Worthington, 78 at Marshall, 77 at Mankato, 77 at Minneapolis, and 67 at Rochester. Once again, at 10 p.m. Sioux City had a temperature of 76. The current time is 11 p.m. Central Daylight Time. Operating on a frequency of 162.475 MHz, this is NOAA Weather Radio Station WXL62, broadcasting from a transmitter near Lawton, Iowa. Our program originates from the National Weather Service in Sioux Falls and serves Sioux City and the surrounding Siouxland area. This hazardous weather outlook is for northwest Iowa, west central Iowa, southwest Minnesota, northeast Nebraska, central South Dakota, east central South Dakota, south central South Dakota, and southeast South Dakota. For tonight, light showers with a few rumble of thunder are possible this evening and overnight. Mainly along and west of the James River Valley for Friday through Wednesday, isolated to scattered showers and weak thunderstorms continue through Friday. Accumulations are expected to be light. Winds will be out of the southeast and breezy, gusting 20 to 30 miles an hour with the highest gusts over south central South Dakota. Additional chances for showers and thunderstorms continues on Saturday. Saturday night into Sunday morning, a few strong to severe thunderstorms are possible. Risks include large hail to the size of a quarter and wind gusts to 60 miles an hour. Spotter activation is not expected at this time. Your National Weather Service forecast for Siouxland. Overnight, mostly cloudy. A slight chance of showers. Lows in the lower 60s. Southeast winds 5 to 10 miles an hour. Chance of rain 20%. Friday, cloudy. A slight chance of showers in the morning, then a chance of showers in the afternoon. Not as warm with highs in the lower 70s. Southeast winds 10 to 15 miles an hour with gusts up to 25 miles an hour. Chance of rain 40%. Friday night, mostly cloudy. A chance of showers in the evening, then showers likely with a chance of thunderstorms after midnight. Lows in the upper 50s. Southeast winds 10 to 15 miles an hour with gusts up to 25 miles an hour.
chance of rain 70%.

Saturday, partly sunny in the morning, then becoming mostly cloudy. A chance of showers. A slight chance of thunderstorms in the morning, then a chance of thunderstorms in the afternoon. Highs in the upper 70s. Southeast winds 15 to 20 miles an hour with gusts up to 30 miles an hour. Chance of rain 50%. Saturday night, mostly cloudy with a chance of thunderstorms. A chance of showers in the evening, then showers likely after midnight. Lows in the upper 50s. Southeast winds 15 to 20 miles an hour with gusts up to 30 miles an hour. Chance of rain 70%. Sunday, mostly cloudy in the morning, then becoming partly sunny. A chance of showers and thunderstorms. Highs around 80. Chance of rain 50%. Sunday night, showers likely with a chance of thunderstorms in the evening, then partly cloudy with a chance of showers after midnight. Lows in the upper 50s. Chance of rain 60%. Monday, mostly cloudy in the morning, then mostly sunny with a chance of showers and thunderstorms in the afternoon. Highs in the lower 80s. Chance of rain 50%. Monday night, partly cloudy with a chance of showers and thunderstorms. Lows in the mid-50s. Chance of rain 50%. Tuesday, mostly sunny. Highs in the lower 80s. Tuesday night, partly cloudy. Lows in the mid-50s. Wednesday, partly sunny. Highs in the lower 80s. Wednesday night, partly cloudy with a chance of showers and thunderstorms. Lows in the mid-50s. Chance of rain 40%. Thursday, mostly cloudy in the morning, then becoming mostly sunny. Highs in the mid-80s. At 11 p.m., in Sioux City, the temperature was 76, and the dew point 53. The relative humidity was 44%. Wind was southeast at 8 miles an hour. The pressure was 30.03 inches and steady. Elsewhere in northwest Iowa, Morris was mostly cloudy, and 73. In Sheldon, the temperature was missing. Cherokee was mostly cloudy, and 70. Spencer was mostly cloudy, and 73. Storm Lake was mostly cloudy, and 72. Other conditions across the northern plains, farther east in Iowa, skies ranged from partly cloudy to mostly cloudy, and temperatures were between 70 and 74 degrees. In eastern Nebraska at Lincoln, rain was falling, with a temperature of 67. It was cloudy, with a temperature of 77 at Omaha, and 68 at Norfolk. In eastern South Dakota, skies ranged from mostly cloudy to cloudy, and temperatures were between 74 and 77 degrees. And in southern Minnesota, skies ranged from partly cloudy to mostly cloudy. It was 72 at Worthington, 75 at Marshall, 73 at Mankato, 74 at Minneapolis, and 65 at Rochester. Once again, at 11 p.m. Sioux City had a temperature of 76. The current time is 11:06 p.m. Central Daylight Time. Operating on a frequency of 162.475 MHz, this is NOAA Weather Radio Station WXL62, broadcasting from a transmitter near Lawton, Iowa. Our program originates from the National Weather Service in Sioux Falls and serves Sioux City and the surrounding Siouxland area. This hazardous weather outlook is for northwest Iowa, west-central Iowa, southwest Minnesota, northeast Nebraska, central South Dakota, east-central South Dakota, south-central South Dakota, and southeast South Dakota. For tonight, light showers with a few rumble of thunder are possible this evening and overnight. Mainly along and west of the James River Valley for Friday through Wednesday, isolated to scattered showers and weak thunderstorms continue through Friday. Accumulations are expected to be light. Winds will be out of the southeast and breezy, gusting 20 to 30 miles an hour with the highest gusts over south-central South Dakota. Additional chances for showers and thunderstorms continues on Saturday. Saturday night into Sunday morning, a few strong to severe thunderstorms are possible. Risks include large hail to the size of a quarter and wind gusts to 60 miles an hour. Spotter activation is not expected at this time. Your National Weather Service forecast.

down 70%. Saturday, partly sunny in the morning, then becoming mostly cloudy. A chance of showers. A slight chance of thunderstorms in the morning, then a chance of thunderstorms in the afternoon. Highs in the upper 70s. Southeast winds 15 to 20 miles an hour with gusts up to 30 miles an hour. Chance of rain 50%. Saturday night, mostly cloudy with a chance of thunderstorms. A chance of showers in the evening, then showers likely after midnight. Lows in the upper 50s. Southeast winds 15 to 20 miles an hour with gusts up to 30 miles an hour. Chance of rain 70%. Sunday, mostly cloudy in the morning, then becoming partly sunny. A chance of showers and thunderstorms. Highs around 80. Chance of rain 50%. Sunday night, showers likely with a chance of thunderstorms in the evening, then partly cloudy with a chance of showers after midnight. Lows in the upper 50s. Chance of rain 60%. Monday, mostly cloudy in the morning, then mostly sunny with a chance of showers and thunderstorms in the afternoon. Highs in the lower 80s. Chance of rain 50%. Monday night, partly cloudy with a chance of showers and thunderstorms. Lows in the mid-50s. Chance of rain 50%. Tuesday, mostly sunny. Highs in the lower 80s. Tuesday night, partly cloudy. Lows in the mid-50s. Wednesday, partly sunny. Highs in the lower 80s. Wednesday night, partly cloudy with a chance of showers and thunderstorms. Lows in the mid-50s. Chance of rain 40%. Thursday, mostly cloudy in the morning, then becoming mostly sunny. Highs in the mid-80s. At 11 p.m., in Sioux City, the temperature was 76 and the dew point 53. The relative humidity was 44%. Wind was southeast at 8 miles an hour. The pressure was 30.03 inches and steady. Elsewhere in northwest Iowa, Morris was mostly cloudy and 73. In Sheldon, the temperature was missing. Cherokee was mostly cloudy and 70. Spencer was mostly cloudy and 73. Storm Lake was mostly cloudy and 72. Other conditions across the northern plains, farther east in Iowa, skies ranged from partly cloudy to mostly cloudy, and temperatures were between 70 and 74 degrees. In eastern Nebraska at Lincoln, rain was falling, with a temperature of 67. It was cloudy, with a temperature of 77 at Omaha, and 68 at Norfolk. In eastern South Dakota, skies ranged from mostly cloudy to cloudy, and temperatures were between 74 and 77 degrees. And in southern Minnesota, skies ranged from partly cloudy to mostly cloudy. It was 72 at Worthington, 75 at Marshall, 73 at Mankato, 74 at Minneapolis, and 65 at Rochester. Once again, at 11 p.m. Sioux City had a temperature of 76. The current time is 11:12 p.m. Central Daylight Time. Operating on a frequency of 162.475 MHz, this is NOAA Weather Radio Station WXL62, broadcasting from a transmitter near Lawton, Iowa. Our program originates from the National Weather Service in Sioux Falls and serves Sioux City and the surrounding Siouxland area. This hazardous weather outlook is for northwest Iowa, west central Iowa, southwest Minnesota, northeast Nebraska, central South Dakota, east central South Dakota, south central South Dakota, and southeast South Dakota. For tonight, light showers with a few rumble of thunder are possible this evening and overnight. Mainly along and west of the James River Valley for Friday through Wednesday, isolated to scattered showers and weak thunderstorms continue through Friday. Accumulations are expected to be light. Winds will be out of the southeast and breezy, gusting 20 to 30 miles an hour with the highest gusts over south-central South Dakota. Additional chances for showers and thunderstorms continues on Saturday. Saturday night into Sunday morning, a few strong to severe thunderstorms are possible. Risks include large hail to the size of a quarter and wind gusts to 60 miles an hour. Spotter activation is not expected at this time. Your national

Weather Service forecast for Siouxland. Overnight, mostly cloudy. A slight chance of showers. Lows in the lower 60s. Southeast winds 5 to 10 miles an hour. Chance of rain 20%. Friday, cloudy. A slight chance of showers in the morning, then a chance of showers in the afternoon. Not as warm with highs in the lower 70s. Southeast winds 10 to 15 miles an hour with gusts up to 25 miles an hour. Chance of rain 40%. Friday night, mostly cloudy. A chance of showers in the evening, then showers likely with a chance of thunderstorms after midnight. Lows in the upper 50s. Southeast winds 10 to 15 miles an hour with gusts up to 25 miles an hour. Chance of rain 70%. Saturday, partly sunny in the morning, then becoming mostly cloudy. A chance of showers. A slight chance of thunderstorms in the morning, then a chance of thunderstorms in the afternoon. Highs in the upper 70s. Southeast winds 15 to 20 miles an hour with gusts up to 30 miles an hour. Chance of rain 50%. Saturday night, mostly cloudy with a chance of thunderstorms. A chance of showers in the evening, then showers likely after midnight. Lows in the upper 50s. Southeast winds 15 to 20 miles an hour with gusts up to 30 miles an hour. Chance of rain 70%. Sunday, mostly cloudy in the morning, then becoming partly sunny. A chance of showers and thunderstorms. Highs around 80. Chance of rain 50%. Sunday night, showers likely with a chance of thunderstorms in the evening, then partly cloudy with a chance of showers after midnight. Lows in the upper 50s. Chance of rain 60%. Monday, mostly cloudy in the morning, then mostly sunny with a chance of showers and thunderstorms in the afternoon. Highs in the lower 80s. Chance of rain 50%. Monday night, partly cloudy with a chance of showers and thunderstorms. Lows in the mid-50s. Chance of rain 50%. Tuesday, mostly sunny. Highs in the lower 80s. Tuesday night, partly cloudy. Lows in the mid-50s. Wednesday, partly sunny. Highs in the lower 80s. Wednesday night, partly cloudy with a chance of showers and thunderstorms. Lows in the mid-50s. Chance of rain 40%. Thursday, mostly cloudy in the morning, then becoming mostly sunny. Highs in the mid-80s. At 11 p.m., in Sioux City, the temperature was 76 and the dew point 53. The relative humidity was 44%. Wind was southeast at 8 miles an hour. The pressure was 30.03 inches and steady. Elsewhere in northwest Iowa, Morris was mostly cloudy and 73. In Sheldon, the temperature was missing. Cherokee was mostly cloudy and 70. Spencer was mostly cloudy and 73. Storm Lake was mostly cloudy and 72. Other conditions across the northern plains, farther east in Iowa, skies ranged from partly cloudy to mostly cloudy, and temperatures were between 70 and 74 degrees. In eastern Nebraska at Lincoln, rain was falling, with a temperature of 67. It was cloudy, with a temperature of 77 at Omaha, and 68 at North Fork. In eastern South Dakota, skies ranged from mostly cloudy to cloudy, and temperatures were between 74 and 77 degrees. And in southern Minnesota, skies ranged from partly cloudy to mostly cloudy. It was 72 at Worthington, 75 at Marshall, 73 at Mankato, 74 at Minneapolis, and 65 at Rochester. Once again, at 11 p.m. Sioux City had a temperature of 76. The current time is 11:18 p.m. Central Daylight Time. Operating on a frequency of 162.475 MHz, this is NOAA Weather Radio Station WXL62, broadcasting from a transmitter near Lawton, Iowa. Our program originates from the National Weather Service in Sioux Falls and serves Sioux City and the surrounding Siouxland area. This hazardous weather outlook is for northwest Iowa, west central Iowa, southwest Minnesota, northeast Nebraska, central South Dakota, east central South

Dakota, South Central South Dakota, and Southeast South Dakota. For tonight, light showers with a few rumble of thunder are possible this evening and overnight. Mainly along and west of the James River Valley for Friday through Wednesday, isolated to scattered showers and weak thunderstorms continue through Friday. Accumulations are expected to be light. Winds will be out of the southeast and breezy, gusting 20 to 30 miles an hour with the highest gusts over south central South Dakota. Additional chances for showers and thunderstorms continues on Saturday. Saturday night into Sunday morning, a few strong to severe thunderstorms are possible. Risks include large hail to the size of a quarter and wind gusts to 60 miles an hour. Spotter activation is not expected at this time. Your National Weather Service forecast for Siouxland. Overnight, mostly cloudy. A slight chance of showers. Lows in the lower 60s. Southeast winds 5 to 10 miles an hour. Chance of rain 20%. Friday, cloudy. A slight chance of showers in the morning, then a chance of showers in the afternoon. Not as warm with highs in the lower 70s. Southeast winds 10 to 15 miles an hour with gusts up to 25 miles an hour. Chance of rain 40%. Friday night, mostly cloudy. A chance of showers in the evening, then showers likely with a chance of thunderstorms after midnight. Lows in the upper 50s. Southeast winds 10 to 15 miles an hour with gusts up to 25 miles an hour. Chance of rain 70%. Saturday, partly sunny in the morning, then becoming mostly cloudy. A chance of showers. A slight chance of thunderstorms in the morning, then a chance of thunderstorms in the afternoon. Highs in the upper 70s. Southeast winds 15 to 20 miles an hour with gusts up to 30 miles an hour. Chance of rain 50%. Saturday night, mostly cloudy with a chance of thunderstorms. A chance of showers in the evening, then showers likely after midnight. Lows in the upper 50s. Southeast winds 15 to 20 miles an hour with gusts up to 30 miles an hour. Chance of rain 70%. Sunday, mostly cloudy in the morning, then becoming partly sunny. A chance of showers and thunderstorms. Highs around 80. Chance of rain 50%. Sunday night, showers likely with a chance of thunderstorms in the evening, then partly cloudy with a chance of showers after midnight. Lows in the upper 50s. Chance of rain 60%. Monday, mostly cloudy in the morning, then mostly sunny with a chance of showers and thunderstorms in the afternoon. Highs in the lower 80s. Chance of rain 50%. Monday night, partly cloudy with a chance of showers and thunderstorms. Lows in the mid-50s. Chance of rain 50%. Tuesday, mostly sunny. Highs in the lower 80s. Tuesday night, partly cloudy. Lows in the mid-50s. Wednesday, partly sunny. Highs in the lower 80s. Wednesday night, partly cloudy with a chance of showers and thunderstorms. Lows in the mid-50s. Chance of rain 40%. Thursday, mostly cloudy in the morning, then becoming mostly sunny. Highs in the mid-80s. At 11 p.m., in Sioux City, the temperature was 76, and the dew point 53. The relative humidity was 44%. Wind was southeast at 8 miles an hour. The pressure was 30.03 inches and steady. Elsewhere in northwest Iowa, Morris was mostly cloudy, and 73. In Sheldon, the temperature was missing. Cherokee was mostly cloudy, and 70. Spencer was mostly cloudy, and 73. Storm Lake was mostly cloudy, and 72. Other conditions across the northern plains, farther east in Iowa, skies ranged from partly cloudy to mostly cloudy, and temperatures were between 70 and 74 degrees. In eastern Nebraska at Lincoln, rain was falling, with a temperature of 67. It was cloudy, with a temperature of 77 at Omaha, and 68 at Norfolk. In eastern South Dakota, skies ranged from mostly cloudy to cloudy, and temperatures were between 74 and 77 degrees. And in southern Minnesota, skies ranged from partly cloudy to

mostly cloudy. It was 72 at Worthington, 75 at Marshall, 73 at Mankato, 74 at Minneapolis, and 65 at Rochester. Once again, at 11 p.m. Sioux City had a temperature of 76. The current time is 11:24 p.m. Central Daylight Time. Operating on a frequency of 162.475 MHz, this is NOAA Weather Radio Station WXL62, broadcasting from a transmitter near Lawton, Iowa. Our program originates from the National Weather Service in Sioux Falls and serves Sioux City and the surrounding Siouxland area. This hazardous weather outlook is for northwest Iowa, west central Iowa, southwest Minnesota, northeast Nebraska, central South Dakota, east central South Dakota, south central South Dakota, and southeast South Dakota. For tonight, light showers with a few rumble of thunder are possible this evening and overnight. Mainly along and west of the James River Valley for Friday through Wednesday, isolated to scattered showers and weak thunderstorms continue through Friday. Accumulations are expected to be light. Winds will be out of the southeast and breezy, gusting 20 to 30 miles an hour with the highest gusts over south-central South Dakota. Additional chances for showers and thunderstorms continues on Saturday. Saturday night into Sunday morning, a few strong to severe thunderstorms are possible. Risks include large hail to the size of a quarter and wind gusts to 60 miles an hour. Spotter activation is not expected at this time. Your National Weather Service forecast for Siouxland. Overnight, mostly cloudy. A slight chance of showers. Lows in the lower 60s. Southeast winds 5 to 10 miles an hour. Chance of rain 20%. Friday, cloudy. A slight chance of showers in the morning, then a chance of showers in the afternoon. Not as warm with highs in the lower 70s. Southeast winds 10 to 15 miles an hour with gusts up to 25 miles an hour. Chance of rain 40%. Friday night, mostly cloudy. A chance of showers in the evening, then showers likely with a chance of thunderstorms after midnight. Lows in the upper 50s. Southeast winds 10 to 15 miles an hour with gusts up to 25 miles an hour. Chance of rain 70%. Saturday, partly sunny in the morning, then becoming mostly cloudy. A chance of showers. A slight chance of thunderstorms in the morning, then a chance of thunderstorms in the afternoon. Highs in the upper 70s. Southeast winds 15 to 20 miles an hour with gusts up to 30 miles an hour. Chance of rain 50%. Saturday night, mostly cloudy with a chance of thunderstorms. A chance of showers in the evening, then showers likely after midnight. Lows in the upper 50s. Southeast winds 15 to 20 miles an hour with gusts up to 30 miles an hour. Chance of rain 70%. Sunday, mostly cloudy in the morning, then becoming partly sunny. A chance of showers and thunderstorms. Highs around 80. Chance of rain 50%. Sunday night, showers likely with a chance of thunderstorms in the evening, then partly cloudy with a chance of showers after midnight. Lows in the upper 50s. Chance of rain 60%. Monday, mostly cloudy in the morning, then mostly sunny with a chance of showers and thunderstorms in the afternoon. Highs in the lower 80s. Chance of rain 50%. Monday night, partly cloudy with a chance of showers and thunderstorms. Lows in the mid-50s. Chance of rain 50%. Tuesday, mostly sunny. Highs in the lower 80s. Tuesday night, partly cloudy. Lows in the mid-50s. Wednesday, partly sunny. Highs in the lower 80s. Wednesday night, partly cloudy with a chance of showers and thunderstorms. Lows in the mid-50s. Chance of rain 40%. Thursday, mostly cloudy in the morning, then becoming mostly sunny. Highs in the mid-80s. At 11 p.m., in Sioux City, the temperature was 76 and the dew point 53. The relative humidity was 44%. Wind was southeast at 8 miles an hour. The pressure was 30.03 inches and steady. Elsewhere in northwest Iowa, Morris was mostly cloudy.
and 73 in Sheldon. The temperature was missing. Cherokee was mostly cloudy and 70. Spencer was mostly cloudy and 73. Storm Lake was mostly cloudy and 72. Other conditions across the northern plains, farther east in Iowa, skies ranged from partly cloudy to mostly cloudy, and temperatures were between 70 and 74 degrees. In eastern Nebraska at Lincoln, rain was falling, with a temperature of 67. It was cloudy, with a temperature of 77 at Omaha, and 68 at Norfolk. In eastern South Dakota, skies ranged from mostly cloudy to cloudy, and temperatures were between 74 and 77 degrees. And in southern Minnesota, skies ranged from partly cloudy to mostly cloudy. It was 72 at Worthington, 75 at Marshall, 73 at Mankato, 74 at Minneapolis, and 65 at Rochester. Once again, at 11 p.m. Sioux City had a temperature of 76. The current time is 11:30 p.m. Central Daylight Time. Operating on a frequency of 162.475 MHz, this is NOAA Weather Radio Station WXL62, broadcasting from a transmitter near Lawton, Iowa. Our program originates from the National Weather Service in Sioux Falls and serves Sioux City and the surrounding Siouxland area. This hazardous weather outlook is for northwest Iowa, west central Iowa, southwest Minnesota, northeast Nebraska, central South Dakota, east central South Dakota, south central South Dakota, and southeast South Dakota. For tonight, light showers with a few rumble of thunder are possible this evening and overnight. Mainly along and west of the James River Valley for Friday through Wednesday, isolated to scattered showers and weak thunderstorms continue through Friday. Accumulations are expected to be light. Winds will be out of the southeast and breezy, gusting 20 to 30 miles an hour with the highest gusts over south-central South Dakota. Additional chances for showers and thunderstorms continues on Saturday. Saturday night into Sunday morning, a few strong to severe thunderstorms are possible. Risks include large hail to the size of a quarter and wind gusts to 60 miles an hour. Spotter activation is not expected at this time. Your National Weather Service forecast for Siouxland. Overnight, mostly cloudy. A slight chance of showers. Lows in the lower 60s. Southeast winds 5 to 10 miles an hour. Chance of rain 20%. Friday, cloudy. A slight chance of showers in the morning, then a chance of showers in the afternoon. Not as warm with highs in the lower 70s. Southeast winds 10 to 15 miles an hour with gusts up to 25 miles an hour. Chance of rain 40%. Friday night, mostly cloudy. A chance of showers in the evening, then showers likely with a chance of thunderstorms after midnight. Lows in the upper 50s. Southeast winds 10 to 15 miles an hour with gusts up to 25 miles an hour. Chance of rain 70%. Saturday, partly sunny in the morning, then becoming mostly cloudy. A chance of showers. A slight chance of thunderstorms in the morning, then a chance of thunderstorms in the afternoon. Highs in the upper 70s. Southeast winds 15 to 20 miles an hour with gusts up to 30 miles an hour. Chance of rain 50%. Saturday night, mostly cloudy with a chance of thunderstorms. A chance of showers in the evening, then showers likely after midnight. Lows in the upper 50s. Southeast winds 15 to 20 miles an hour with gusts up to 30 miles an hour. Chance of rain 70%. Sunday, mostly. Lows in the upper 50s. Southeast winds 15 to 20 miles an hour with gusts up to 30 miles an hour. Chance of rain 70%. Sunday, mostly cloudy in the morning, then becoming partly sunny. A chance of showers and thunderstorms. Highs around 80. Chance of rain 50%. Sunday night, showers likely with a chance of thunderstorms in the evening, then partly cloudy with a chance of showers after midnight. Lows in the upper 50s. Chance of rain 60%. Monday, mostly cloudy in the morning, then mostly sunny with a chance of showers and thunderstorms in the afternoon.
Highs in the lower 80s.

50% chance of showers. Not as warm with highs in the upper 70s. Southeast winds 10 to 15 miles an hour. Friday night, cloudy. A chance of showers in the evening, then showers likely with a slight chance of thunderstorms after midnight. Lows in the upper 50s. Southeast winds 10 to 15 miles an hour with gusts up to 25 miles an hour. Chance of rain 70%. Saturday, mostly cloudy with a chance of showers with a slight chance of thunderstorms. Highs in the upper 70s. Southeast winds 10 to 15 miles an hour with gusts up to 30 miles an hour. Chance of rain 50%. Saturday night, mostly cloudy with a chance of thunderstorms. A chance of showers in the evening, then showers likely after midnight. Lows in the upper 50s. Southeast winds 15 to 20 miles an hour with gusts up to 30 miles an hour. Chance of rain 70%. Sunday, mostly cloudy in the morning, then becoming partly sunny. A chance of showers and thunderstorms. Highs around 80. Chance of rain 50%. Sunday night, showers likely with a chance of thunderstorms in the evening, then partly cloudy with a chance of showers after midnight. Lows in the upper 50s. Chance of rain 60%. Monday, mostly cloudy in the morning, then mostly sunny with a chance of showers and thunderstorms in the afternoon. Highs in the lower 80s. Chance of rain 50%. Monday night, partly cloudy with a chance of showers and thunderstorms. Lows in the mid-50s. Chance of rain 50%. Tuesday, mostly sunny. Highs in the lower 80s. Tuesday night, partly cloudy. Lows in the mid-50s. Wednesday, partly sunny. Highs in the lower 80s. Wednesday night, partly cloudy with a chance of showers and thunderstorms. Lows in the mid-50s. Chance of rain 40%. Thursday, mostly cloudy in the morning, then becoming mostly sunny. Highs in the mid-80s. At 11 p.m., in Sioux City, the temperature was 76 and the dew point 53. The relative humidity was 44%. Wind was southeast at 8 miles an hour. The pressure was 30.03 inches and steady. Elsewhere in northwest Iowa, Morris was mostly cloudy and 73. In Sheldon, the temperature was missing. Cherokee was mostly cloudy and 70. Spencer was mostly cloudy and 73. Storm Lake was mostly cloudy and 72. Other conditions across the northern plains, farther east in Iowa, skies ranged from partly cloudy to mostly cloudy, and temperatures were between 70 and 74 degrees. In eastern Nebraska at Lincoln, rain was falling, with a temperature of 67. It was cloudy, with a temperature of 77 at Omaha, and 68 at North Fork. In eastern South Dakota, skies ranged from mostly cloudy to cloudy, and temperatures were between 74 and 77 degrees. And in southern Minnesota, skies ranged from partly cloudy to mostly cloudy. It was 72 at Worthington, 75 at Marshall, 73 at Mankato, 74 at Minneapolis, and 65 at Rochester. Once again, at 11 p.m. Sioux City had a temperature of 76. The current time is 11:52 p.m. Central Daylight Time. Operating on a frequency of 162.475 MHz, this is NOAA Weather Radio Station WXL62, broadcasting from a transmitter near Lawton, Iowa. Our program originates from the National Weather Service in Sioux Falls and serves Sioux City and the surrounding Siouxland area. This hazardous weather outlook is for northwest Iowa, west central Iowa, southwest Minnesota, northeast Nebraska, central South Dakota, east central South Dakota, south central South Dakota, and southeast South Dakota. For tonight, light showers with a few rumble of thunder are possible this evening and overnight. Mainly along and west of the James River Valley for Friday through Wednesday, isolated to scattered showers and weak thunderstorms continue through Friday. Accumulations are expected to be light. Winds will be out of the southeast and breezy, gusting 20 to 30 miles an hour with the highest gusts over south central South Dakota.
Additional chances for showers and thunderstorms continues on Saturday. Saturday night into Sunday morning, a few strong to severe thunderstorms are possible. Risks include large hail to the size of a quarter and wind gusts to 60 miles an hour. Spotter activation is not expected at this time. Your National Weather Service forecast for Siouxland. Overnight, mostly cloudy. Lows in the lower 60s. Southeast winds 5 to 10 miles an hour. Friday, cloudy with a 50% chance of showers. Not as warm with highs in the upper 70s. Southeast winds 10 to 15 miles an hour. Friday night, cloudy. A chance of showers in the evening, then showers likely with a slight chance of thunderstorms after midnight. Lows in the upper 50s. Southeast winds 10 to 15 miles an hour with gusts up to 25 miles an hour. Chance of rain 70%. Saturday, mostly cloudy with a chance of showers with a slight chance of thunderstorms. Highs in the upper 70s. Southeast winds 10 to 15 miles an hour with gusts up to 30 miles an hour. Chance of rain 50%. Saturday night, mostly cloudy with a chance of thunderstorms. A chance of showers in the evening, then showers likely after midnight. Lows in the upper 50s. Southeast winds 15 to 20 miles an hour with gusts up to 30 miles an hour. Chance of rain 70%. Sunday, mostly cloudy in the morning, then becoming partly sunny. A chance of showers and thunderstorms. Highs around 80. Chance of rain 50%. Sunday night, showers likely with a chance of thunderstorms in the evening, then partly cloudy with a chance of showers after midnight. Lows in the upper 50s. Chance of rain 60%. Monday, mostly cloudy in the morning, then mostly sunny with a chance of showers and thunderstorms in the afternoon. Highs in the lower 80s. Chance of rain 50%. Monday night, partly cloudy with a chance of showers and thunderstorms. Lows in the mid-50s. Chance of rain 50%. Tuesday, mostly sunny. Highs in the lower 80s. Tuesday night, partly cloudy. Lows in the mid-50s. Wednesday, partly sunny. Highs in the lower 80s. Wednesday night, partly cloudy with a chance of showers and thunderstorms. Lows in the mid-50s. Chance of rain 40%. Thursday, mostly cloudy in the morning, then becoming mostly sunny. Highs in the mid-80s. At 11 p.m., in Sioux City, the temperature was 76, and the dew point 53. The relative humidity was 44%. Wind was southeast at 8 miles an hour. The pressure was 30.03 inches and steady. Elsewhere in northwest Iowa, Morris was mostly cloudy, and 73. In Sheldon, the temperature was missing. Cherokee was mostly cloudy, and 70. Spencer was mostly cloudy, and 73. Storm Lake was mostly cloudy, and 72. Other conditions across the northern plains, farther east in Iowa, skies ranged from partly cloudy to mostly cloudy, and temperatures were between 70 and 74 degrees. In eastern Nebraska at Lincoln, rain was falling, with a temperature of 67. It was cloudy, with a temperature of 77 at Omaha, and 68 at Norfolk. In eastern South Dakota, skies ranged from mostly cloudy to cloudy, and temperatures were between 74 and 77 degrees. And in southern Minnesota, skies ranged from partly cloudy to mostly cloudy. It was 72 at Worthington, 75 at Marshall, 73 at Mankato, 74 at Minneapolis, and 65 at Rochester. Once again, at 11 p.m. Sioux City had a temperature of 76. The current time is 11:58 p.m. Central Daylight Time. Operating on a frequency of 162.475 MHz, this is NOAA Weather Radio Station WXL62, broadcasting from a transmitter near Lawton, Iowa. Our program originates from the National Weather Service in Sioux Falls and serves Sioux City and the surrounding Siouxland area.
This hazardous weather outlook is for northwest Iowa, west central Iowa, southwest Minnesota, northeast Nebraska, central South Dakota, east central South Dakota.

South Central South Dakota and Southeast South Dakota. For tonight, light showers with a few rumble of thunder are possible this evening and overnight. Mainly along and west of the James River Valley for Friday through Wednesday, isolated to scattered showers and weak thunderstorms continue through Friday. Accumulations are expected to be light. Winds will be out of the southeast and breezy, gusting 20 to 30 miles an hour with the highest gusts over south-central South Dakota. Additional chances for showers and thunderstorms continues on Saturday. Saturday night into Sunday morning, a few strong to severe thunderstorms are possible. Risks include large hail to the size of a quarter and wind gusts to 60 miles an hour. Spotter activation is not expected at this time. Your National Weather Service forecast for Siouxland. Overnight, mostly cloudy. Lows in the lower 60s. Southeast winds 5 to 10 miles an hour. Friday, cloudy with a 50% chance of showers. Not as warm with highs in the upper 70s. Southeast winds 10 to 15 miles an hour. Friday night, cloudy. A chance of showers in the evening, then showers likely with a slight chance of thunderstorms after midnight. Lows in the upper 50s. Southeast winds 10 to 15 miles an hour with gusts up to 25 miles an hour. Chance of rain 70%. Saturday, mostly cloudy with a chance of showers with a slight chance of thunderstorms. Highs in the upper 70s. Southeast winds 10 to 15 miles an hour with gusts up to 30 miles an hour. Chance of rain 50%. Saturday night, mostly cloudy with a chance of thunderstorms. A chance of showers in the evening, then showers likely after midnight. Lows in the upper 50s. Southeast winds 15 to 20 miles an hour with gusts up to 30 miles an hour. Chance of rain 70%. Sunday, mostly cloudy in the morning, then becoming partly sunny. A chance of showers and thunderstorms. Highs around 80. Chance of rain 50%. Sunday night, showers likely with a chance of thunderstorms in the evening, then partly cloudy with a chance of showers after midnight. Lows in the upper 50s. Chance of rain 60%. Monday, mostly cloudy in the morning, then mostly sunny with a chance of showers and thunderstorms in the afternoon. Highs in the lower 80s. Chance of rain 50%. Monday night, partly cloudy with a chance of showers and thunderstorms. Lows in the mid-50s. Chance of rain 50%. Tuesday, mostly sunny. Highs in the lower 80s. Tuesday night, partly cloudy. Lows in the mid-50s. Wednesday, partly sunny. Highs in the lower 80s. Wednesday night, partly cloudy with a chance of showers and thunderstorms. Lows in the mid-50s. Chance of rain 40%. Thursday, mostly cloudy in the morning, then becoming mostly sunny. Highs in the mid-80s. At midnight, in Sioux City, the temperature was 75 and the dew point 55. The relative humidity was 49%. Wind was southeast at 8 miles an hour. The pressure was 30.03 inches and steady. Elsewhere in northwest Iowa, Spencer was mostly cloudy and 69. Other conditions across the northern plains, farther east in Iowa, skies ranged from partly cloudy to mostly cloudy. It was 72 at Des Moines, 64 at Cedar Rapids, and 67 at Waterloo. In eastern Nebraska at Lincoln, rain was falling, with a temperature of 68. It was cloudy, with a temperature of 77 at Omaha, and 68 at Norfolk. In eastern South Dakota, skies ranged from mostly cloudy to cloudy, and temperatures were between 71 and 75 degrees. And in southern Minnesota, skies ranged from partly cloudy to mostly cloudy. It was 70 at Worthington, 74 at Marshall, 71 at Mankato, 72 at Minneapolis, and 64 at Rochester. Once again, at midnight, Sioux City had a temperature of 75. The current time is 12.03 a.m. Central Daylight Time. Operating on a frequency of 162.475 MHz, this is NOAA Weather Radio Station WXL62, broadcasting from a transmitter near Lawton, Iowa. Our program

originates from the National Weather Service in Sioux Falls and serves Sioux City and the surrounding Siouxland area. This hazardous weather outlook is for northwest Iowa, west central Iowa, southwest Minnesota, northeast Nebraska, central South Dakota, east central South Dakota, south central South Dakota, and southeast South Dakota. For tonight, light showers with a few rumble of thunder are possible this evening and overnight. Mainly along and west of the James River Valley for Friday through Wednesday, isolated to scattered showers and weak thunderstorms continue through Friday. Accumulations are expected to be light. Winds will be out of the southeast and breezy, gusting 20 to 30 miles an hour with the highest gusts over south-central South Dakota. Additional chances for showers and thunderstorms continues on Saturday. Saturday night into Sunday morning, a few strong to severe thunderstorms are possible. Risks include large hail to the size of a quarter and wind gusts to 60 miles an hour. Spotter activation is not expected at this time. Your National Weather Service forecast for Siouxland. Overnight, mostly cloudy. Lows in the lower 60s. Southeast winds 5 to 10 miles an hour. Friday, cloudy with a 50% chance of showers. Not as warm with highs in the upper 70s. Southeast winds 10 to 15 miles an hour. Friday night, cloudy. A chance of showers in the evening, then showers likely with a slight chance of thunderstorms after midnight. Lows in the upper 50s. Southeast winds 10 to 15 miles an hour with gusts up to 25 miles an hour. Chance of rain 70%. Saturday, mostly cloudy with a chance of showers with a slight chance of thunderstorms. Highs in the upper 70s. Southeast winds 10 to 15 miles an hour with gusts up to 30 miles an hour. Chance of rain 50%. Saturday night, mostly cloudy with a chance of thunderstorms. A chance of showers in the evening, then showers likely after midnight. Lows in the upper 50s. Southeast winds 15 to 20 miles an hour with gusts up to 30 miles an hour. Chance of rain 70%. Sunday, mostly cloudy in the morning, then becoming partly sunny. A chance of showers and thunderstorms. Highs around 80. Chance of rain 50%. Sunday night, showers likely with a chance of thunderstorms in the evening, then partly cloudy with a chance of showers after midnight. Lows in the upper 50s. Chance of rain 60%. Monday, mostly cloudy in the morning, then mostly sunny with a chance of showers and thunderstorms in the afternoon. Highs in the lower 80s. Chance of rain 50%. Monday night, partly cloudy with a chance of showers and thunderstorms. Lows in the mid-50s. Chance of rain 50%. Tuesday, mostly sunny. Highs in the lower 80s. Tuesday night, partly cloudy. Lows in the mid-50s. Wednesday, partly sunny. Highs in the lower 80s. Wednesday night, partly cloudy with a chance of showers and thunderstorms. Lows in the mid-50s. Chance of rain 40%. Thursday, mostly cloudy in the morning, then becoming mostly sunny. Highs in the mid-80s. At midnight, in Sioux City, the temperature was 75 and the dew point 55. The relative humidity was 49%. Wind was southeast at 8 miles an hour. The pressure was 30.03 inches and steady. Elsewhere in northwest Iowa, Spencer was mostly cloudy and 69. Other conditions across the northern plains, farther east in Iowa, skies ranged from partly cloudy to mostly cloudy. It was 72 at Des Moines, 64 at Cedar Rapids, and 67 at Waterloo. In eastern Nebraska at Lincoln, rain was falling, with a temperature of 68. It was cloudy, with a temperature of 77 at Omaha, and 68 at North Fork. In eastern South Dakota, skies ranged from mostly cloudy to cloudy, and temperatures were between 71 and 75 degrees. And in southern Minnesota, skies ranged from partly cloudy to mostly cloudy. It was 70 at Worthington, 74 at Marshall, 71 at Mankato, 72 at Minneapolis, and 64 at Rochester. Once again, at midnight, Sioux City had a temperature of 75.

Showers and weak thunderstorms continue through Friday. Accumulations are expected to be light. Winds will be out of the southeast and breezy, gusting 20 to 30 miles an hour with the highest gusts over south-central South Dakota. Additional chances for showers and thunderstorms continues on Saturday. Saturday night into Sunday morning, a few strong to severe thunderstorms are possible. Risks include large hail to the size of a quarter and wind gusts to 60 miles an hour. Spotter activation is not expected at this time. Your National Weather Service forecast for Siouxland. Overnight, mostly cloudy. Lows in the lower 60s. Southeast winds 5 to 10 miles an hour. Friday, cloudy with a 50% chance of showers. Not as warm with highs in the upper 70s. Southeast winds 10 to 15 miles an hour. Friday night, cloudy. A chance of showers in the evening, then showers likely with a slight chance of thunderstorms after midnight. Lows in the upper 50s. Southeast winds 10 to 15 miles an hour with gusts up to 25 miles an hour. Chance of rain 70%. Saturday, mostly cloudy with a chance of showers with a slight chance of thunderstorms. Highs in the upper 70s. Southeast winds 10 to 15 miles an hour with gusts up to 30 miles an hour. Chance of rain 50%. Saturday night, mostly cloudy with a chance of thunderstorms. A chance of showers in the evening, then showers likely after midnight. Lows in the upper 50s. Southeast winds 15 to 20 miles an hour with gusts up to 30 miles an hour. Chance of rain 70%. Sunday, mostly cloudy in the morning, then becoming partly sunny. A chance of showers and thunderstorms. Highs around 80. Chance of rain 50%. Sunday night, showers likely with a chance of thunderstorms in the evening, then partly cloudy with a chance of showers after midnight. Lows in the upper 50s. Chance of rain 60%. Monday, mostly cloudy in the morning, then mostly sunny with a chance of showers and thunderstorms in the afternoon. Highs in the lower 80s. Chance of rain 50%. Monday night, partly cloudy with a chance of showers and thunderstorms. Lows in the mid-50s. Chance of rain 50%. Tuesday, mostly sunny. Highs in the lower 80s. Tuesday night, partly cloudy. Lows in the mid-50s. Wednesday, partly sunny. Highs in the lower 80s. Wednesday night, partly cloudy with a chance of showers and thunderstorms. Lows in the mid-50s. Chance of rain 40%. Thursday, mostly cloudy in the morning, then becoming mostly sunny. Highs in the mid-80s. At midnight, in Sioux City, the temperature was 75 and the dew point 55. The relative humidity was 49%. Wind was southeast at 8 miles an hour. The pressure was 30.03 inches and steady. Elsewhere in northwest Iowa, Morris was cloudy and 72. In Sheldon, the temperature was missing. Cherokee was mostly cloudy and 68. Spencer was partly cloudy and 69. Storm Lake was partly cloudy and 70. Other conditions across the northern plains, farther east in Iowa, skies ranged from partly cloudy to mostly cloudy. It was 72 at Des Moines, 64 at Cedar Rapids, and 67 at Waterloo. In eastern Nebraska at Lincoln, rain was falling, with a temperature of 68. It was cloudy, with a temperature of 77 at Omaha, and 68 at Norfolk. In eastern South Dakota, it was cloudy, and temperatures were between 71 and 75 degrees. And in southern Minnesota, skies ranged from partly cloudy to mostly cloudy. It was 70 at Worthington, 74 at Marshall, 71 at Mankato, 72 at Minneapolis, and 64 at Rochester. Once again, at midnight, Sioux City had a temperature of 75. The current time is 12:14 a.m. Central Daylight Time. Operating on a frequency of 162.475 MHz, this is NOAA Weather Radio Station WXL62, broadcasting from a transmitter near Lawton, Iowa. 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

in the surrounding Siouxland area. This hazardous weather outlook is for northwest Iowa, west central Iowa, southwest Minnesota, northeast Nebraska, central South Dakota, east central South Dakota, south central South Dakota, and southeast South Dakota. For tonight, light showers with a few rumble of thunder are possible this evening and overnight. Mainly along and west of the James River Valley for Friday through Wednesday, isolated to scattered showers and weak thunderstorms continue through Friday. Accumulations are expected to be light. Winds will be out of the southeast and breezy, gusting 20 to 30 miles an hour with the highest gusts over south-central South Dakota. Additional chances for showers and thunderstorms continues on Saturday. Saturday night into Sunday morning, a few strong to severe thunderstorms are possible. Risks include large hail to the size of a quarter and wind gusts to 60 miles an hour. Spotter activation is not expected at this time. Your National Weather Service forecast for Siouxland. Overnight, mostly cloudy. Lows in the lower 60s. Southeast winds 5 to 10 miles an hour. Friday, cloudy with a 50% chance of showers. Not as warm with highs in the upper 70s. Southeast winds 10 to 15 miles an hour. Friday night, cloudy. A chance of showers in the evening, then showers likely with a slight chance of thunderstorms after midnight. Lows in the upper 50s. Southeast winds 10 to 15 miles an hour with gusts up to 25 miles an hour. Chance of rain 70%. Saturday, mostly cloudy with a chance of showers with a slight chance of thunderstorms. Highs in the upper 70s. Southeast winds 10 to 15 miles an hour with gusts up to 30 miles an hour. Chance of rain 50%. Saturday night, mostly cloudy with a chance of thunderstorms. A chance of showers in the evening, then showers likely after midnight. Lows in the upper 50s. Southeast winds 15 to 20 miles an hour with gusts up to 30 miles an hour. Chance of rain 70%. Sunday, mostly cloudy in the morning, then becoming partly sunny. A chance of showers and thunderstorms. Highs around 80. Chance of rain 50%. Sunday night, showers likely with a chance of thunderstorms in the evening, then partly cloudy with a chance of showers after midnight. Lows in the upper 50s. Chance of rain 60%. Monday, mostly cloudy in the morning, then mostly sunny with a chance of showers and thunderstorms in the afternoon. Highs in the lower 80s. Chance of rain 50%. Monday night, partly cloudy with a chance of showers and thunderstorms. Lows in the mid-50s. Chance of rain 50%. Tuesday, mostly sunny. Highs in the lower 80s. Tuesday night, partly cloudy. Lows in the mid-50s. Wednesday, partly sunny. Highs in the lower 80s. Wednesday night, partly cloudy with a chance of showers and thunderstorms. Lows in the mid-50s. Chance of rain 40%. Thursday, mostly cloudy in the morning, then becoming mostly sunny. Highs in the mid-80s. At midnight, in Sioux City, the temperature was 75 and the dew point 55. The relative humidity was 49%. Wind was southeast at 8 miles an hour. The pressure was 30.03 inches and steady. Elsewhere in northwest Iowa, Morris was cloudy and 72. In Sheldon, the temperature was missing. Cherokee was mostly cloudy and 68. Spencer was partly cloudy and 69. Storm Lake was partly cloudy and 70. Other conditions across the northern plains, farther east in Iowa, skies ranged from partly cloudy to mostly cloudy. It was 72 at Des Moines, 64 at Cedar Rapids, and 67 at Waterloo. In eastern Nebraska at Lincoln, rain was falling, with a temperature of 68. It was cloudy, with a temperature of 77 at Omaha, and 68 at Norfolk. In eastern South Dakota, it was cloudy, and temperatures were between 71 and 75 degrees. And in southern Minnesota, skies ranged from partly cloudy to mostly cloudy. It was 70 at Worthington, 74 at Marshall, 71 at Mankato, 72 at Minneapolis.

Minneapolis and 64 at Rochester. Once again, at midnight, Sioux City had a temperature of 75. The current time is 12:19 a.m. Central Daylight Time. Operating on a frequency of 162.475 megahertz, this is NOAA Weather Radio Station WXL62, broadcasting from a transmitter near Lawton, Iowa. Our program originates from the National Weather Service in Sioux Falls and serves Sioux City and the surrounding Siouxland area. This hazardous weather outlook is for northwest Iowa, west central Iowa, southwest Minnesota, northeast Nebraska, central South Dakota, east central South Dakota, south central South Dakota, and southeast South Dakota. For tonight, light showers with a few rumble of thunder are possible this evening and overnight. Mainly along and west of the James River Valley for Friday through Wednesday, isolated to scattered showers and weak thunderstorms continue through Friday. Accumulations are expected to be light. Winds will be out of the southeast and breezy, gusting 20 to 30 miles an hour with the highest gusts over south-central South Dakota. Additional chances for showers and thunderstorms continues on Saturday. Saturday night into Sunday morning, a few strong to severe thunderstorms are possible. Risks include large hail to the size of a quarter and wind gusts to 60 miles an hour. Spotter activation is not expected at this time. Your National Weather Service forecast for Siouxland. Overnight, mostly cloudy. Lows in the lower 60s. Southeast winds 5 to 10 miles an hour. Friday, cloudy with a 50% chance of showers. Not as warm with highs in the upper 70s. Southeast winds 10 to 15 miles an hour. Friday night, cloudy. A chance of showers in the evening, then showers likely with a slight chance of thunderstorms after midnight. Lows in the upper 50s. Southeast winds 10 to 15 miles an hour with gusts up to 25 miles an hour. Chance of rain 70%. Saturday, mostly cloudy with a chance of showers with a slight chance of thunderstorms. Highs in the upper 70s. Southeast winds 10 to 15 miles an hour with gusts up to 30 miles an hour. Chance of rain 50%. Saturday night, mostly cloudy with a chance of thunderstorms. A chance of showers in the evening, then showers likely after midnight. Lows in the upper 50s. Southeast winds 15 to 20 miles an hour with gusts up to 30 miles an hour. Chance of rain 70%. Sunday, mostly cloudy in the morning, then becoming partly sunny. A chance of showers and thunderstorms. Highs around 80. Chance of rain 50%. Sunday night, showers likely with a chance of thunderstorms in the evening, then partly cloudy with a chance of showers after midnight. Lows in the upper 50s. Chance of rain 60%. Monday, mostly cloudy in the morning, then mostly sunny with a chance of showers and thunderstorms in the afternoon. Highs in the lower 80s. Chance of rain 50%. Monday night, partly cloudy with a chance of showers and thunderstorms. Lows in the mid-50s. Chance of rain 50%. Tuesday, mostly sunny. Highs in the lower 80s. Tuesday night, partly cloudy. Lows in the mid-50s. Wednesday, partly sunny. Highs in the lower 80s. Wednesday night, partly cloudy with a chance of showers and thunderstorms. Lows in the mid-50s. Chance of rain 40%. Thursday, mostly cloudy in the morning, then becoming mostly sunny. Highs in the mid-80s. At midnight, in Sioux City, the temperature was 75 and the dew point 55. The relative humidity was 49%. Wind was southeast at 8 miles an hour. The pressure was 30.03 inches and steady. Elsewhere in northwest Iowa, Morris was cloudy and 72. In Sheldon, the temperature was missing. Cherokee was mostly cloudy and 68. Spencer was partly cloudy and 69. Storm Lake was partly cloudy and 70. Other conditions across the northern plains, farther east in Iowa, skies ranged from partly cloudy to mostly cloudy. It was 72 at Des Moines, 64 at Cedar Rapids, and 67 at Waterloo.

In eastern Nebraska at Lincoln, rain was falling with a temperature of 68. It was cloudy with a temperature of 77 at Omaha and 68 at Norfolk. In eastern South Dakota, it was cloudy and temperatures were between 71 and 75 degrees. And in southern Minnesota, skies ranged from partly cloudy to mostly cloudy. It was 70 at Worthington, 74 at Marshall, 71 at Mankato, 72 at Minneapolis, and 64 at Rochester. Once again, at midnight, Sioux City had a temperature of 75. The current time is 12:25 a.m. Central Daylight Time. Operating on a frequency of 162.475 MHz, this is NOAA Weather Radio Station WXL62, broadcasting from a transmitter near Lawton, Iowa. Our program originates from the National Weather Service in Sioux Falls and serves Sioux City and the surrounding Siouxland area. This hazardous weather outlook is for northwest Iowa, west central Iowa, southwest Minnesota, northeast Nebraska, central South Dakota, east central South Dakota, south central South Dakota, and southeast South Dakota. For tonight, light showers with a few rumble of thunder are possible this evening and overnight. Mainly along and west of the James River Valley for Friday through Wednesday, isolated to scattered showers and weak thunderstorms continue through Friday. Accumulations are expected to be light. Winds will be out of the southeast and breezy, gusting 20 to 30 miles an hour with the highest gusts over south-central South Dakota. Additional chances for showers and thunderstorms continues on Saturday. Saturday night into Sunday morning, a few strong to severe thunderstorms are possible. Risks include large hail to the size of a quarter and wind gusts to 60 miles an hour. Spotter activation is not expected at this time. Your National Weather Service forecast for Siouxland. Overnight, mostly cloudy. Lows in the lower 60s. Southeast winds 5 to 10 miles an hour. Friday, cloudy with a 50% chance of showers. Not as warm with highs in the upper 70s. Southeast winds 10 to 15 miles an hour. Friday night, cloudy. A chance of showers in the evening, then showers likely with a slight chance of thunderstorms after midnight. Lows in the upper 50s. Southeast winds 10 to 15 miles an hour with gusts up to 25 miles an hour. Chance of rain 70%. Saturday, mostly cloudy with a chance of showers with a slight chance of thunderstorms. Highs in the upper 70s. Southeast winds 10 to 15 miles an hour with gusts up to 30 miles an hour. Chance of rain 50%. Saturday night, mostly cloudy with a chance of thunderstorms. A chance of showers in the evening, then showers likely after midnight. Lows in the upper 50s. Southeast winds 15 to 20 miles an hour with gusts up to 30 miles an hour. Chance of rain 70%. Sunday, mostly cloudy in the morning, then becoming partly sunny. A chance of showers and thunderstorms. Highs around 80. Chance of rain 50%. Sunday night, showers likely with a chance of thunderstorms in the evening, then partly cloudy with a chance of showers after midnight. Lows in the upper 50s. Chance of rain 60%. Monday, mostly cloudy in the morning, then mostly sunny with a chance of showers and thunderstorms in the afternoon. Highs in the lower 80s. Chance of rain 50%. Monday night, partly cloudy with a chance of showers and thunderstorms. Lows in the mid-50s. Chance of rain 50%. Tuesday, mostly sunny. Highs in the lower 80s. Tuesday night, partly cloudy. Lows in the mid-50s. Wednesday, partly sunny. Highs in the lower 80s. Wednesday night, partly cloudy with a chance of showers and thunderstorms. Lows in the mid-50s. Chance of rain 40%. Thursday, mostly cloudy in the morning, then becoming mostly sunny. Highs in the mid-80s. At midnight, in Sioux City, the temperature was 75 and the dew point 55. The relative humidity was 49%. Wind was southeast at 8 miles an hour. The pressure was 30.03 inches and steady. Elsewhere in northwest Iowa, Morris was cloudy and

72. In Sheldon, the temperature was missing. Cherokee was mostly cloudy, and 68. Spencer was partly cloudy, and 69. Storm Lake was partly cloudy, and 70. Other conditions across the northern plains, farther east in Iowa, skies ranged from partly cloudy to mostly cloudy. It was 72 at Des Moines, 64 at Cedar Rapids, and 67 at Waterloo. In eastern Nebraska at Lincoln, rain was falling, with a temperature of 68. It was cloudy, with a temperature of 77 at Omaha, and 68 at Norfolk. In eastern South Dakota, it was cloudy, and temperatures were between 71 and 75 degrees. And in southern Minnesota, skies ranged from partly cloudy to mostly cloudy. It was 70 at Worthington, 74 at Marshall, 71 at Mankato, 72 at Minneapolis, and 64 at Rochester. Once again, at midnight, Sioux City had a temperature of 75. The current time is 12:30 a.m. Central Daylight Time. Operating on a frequency of 162.475 MHz, this is NOAA Weather Radio Station WXL62, broadcasting from a transmitter near Lawton, Iowa. Our program originates from the National Weather Service in Sioux Falls and serves Sioux City and the surrounding Siouxland area. This hazardous weather outlook is for northwest Iowa, west central Iowa, southwest Minnesota, northeast Nebraska, central South Dakota, east central South Dakota, south central South Dakota, and southeast South Dakota. For tonight, light showers with a few rumble of thunder are possible this evening and overnight. Mainly along and west of the James River Valley for Friday through Wednesday, isolated to scattered showers and weak thunderstorms continue through Friday. Accumulations are expected to be light. Winds will be out of the southeast and breezy, gusting 20 to 30 miles an hour with the highest gusts over south-central South Dakota. Additional chances for showers and thunderstorms continues on Saturday. Saturday night into Sunday morning, a few strong to severe thunderstorms are possible. Risks include large hail to the size of a quarter and wind gusts to 60 miles an hour. Spotter activation is not expected at this time. Your National Weather Service forecast for Siouxland. Rest of tonight, mostly cloudy. Lows in the lower 60s. Southeast winds 5 to 10 miles an hour. Friday, cloudy with a 50% chance of showers. Not as warm with highs in the upper 70s. Southeast winds 10 to 15 miles an hour. Friday night, cloudy. A chance of showers in the evening, then showers likely with a slight chance of thunderstorms after midnight. Lows in the upper 50s. Southeast winds 10 to 15 miles an hour with gusts up to 25 miles an hour. Chance of rain 70%. Saturday, mostly cloudy with a chance of showers with a slight chance of thunderstorms. Highs in the upper 70s. Southeast winds 10 to 15 miles an hour with gusts up to 30 miles an hour. Chance of rain 50%. Highs in the upper 70s. Southeast winds 10 to 15 miles an hour with gusts up to 30 miles an hour. Chance of rain 50%. Saturday night, mostly cloudy with a chance of thunderstorms. A chance of showers in the evening, then showers likely after midnight. Lows in the upper 50s. Southeast winds 15 to 20 miles an hour with gusts up to 30 miles an hour. Chance of rain 70%. Sunday, mostly cloudy in the morning, then becoming partly sunny. A chance of showers and thunderstorms. Highs around 80. Chance of rain 50%. Sunday night, showers likely with a chance of thunderstorms in the evening, then partly cloudy with a chance of showers after midnight. Lows in the upper 50s. Chance of rain 60%. Monday, mostly cloudy in the morning, then mostly sunny with a chance of showers and thunderstorms in the afternoon. Highs in the lower 80s. Chance of rain 50%. Monday night, partly cloudy with a chance of showers and thunderstorms. Lows in the mid-50s. Chance of rain 50%. Tuesday, mostly sunny. Highs in the lower 80s. Tuesday night, partly cloudy. Lows in the mid-50s.

Wednesday, partly sunny. Highs in the lower 80s. Wednesday night, partly cloudy with a chance of showers and thunderstorms. Lows in the mid-50s. Chance of rain 40%. Thursday, mostly cloudy in the morning, then becoming mostly sunny. Highs in the mid-80s. At midnight, in Sioux City, the temperature was 75 and the dew point 55. The relative humidity was 49%. Wind was southeast at 8 miles an hour. The pressure was 30.03 inches and steady. Elsewhere in northwest Iowa, Morris was cloudy and 72. In Sheldon, the temperature was missing. Cherokee was mostly cloudy and 68. Spencer was partly cloudy and 69. Storm Lake was partly cloudy and 70. Other conditions across the northern plains, farther east in Iowa, skies ranged from partly cloudy to mostly cloudy. It was 72 at Des Moines, 64 at Cedar Rapids, and 67 at Waterloo. In eastern Nebraska at Lincoln, rain was falling, with a temperature of 68. It was cloudy, with a temperature of 77 at Omaha, and 68 at North Fork. In eastern South Dakota, it was cloudy, and temperatures were between 71 and 75 degrees. And in southern Minnesota, skies ranged from partly cloudy to mostly cloudy. It was 70 at Worthington, 74 at Marshall, 71 at Mankato, 72 at Minneapolis, and 64 at Rochester. Once again, at midnight, Sioux City had a temperature of 75. The current time is 12:36 a.m. Central Daylight Time. Operating on a frequency of 162.475 megahertz, this is NOAA Weather Radio Station WXL62, broadcasting from a transmitter near Lawton, Iowa. Our program originates from the National Weather Service in Sioux Falls and serves Sioux City and the surrounding Siouxland area. This hazardous weather outlook is for northwest Iowa, west central Iowa, southwest Minnesota, northeast Nebraska, central South Dakota, east central South Dakota, south central South Dakota, and southeast South Dakota. For tonight, light showers with a few rumble of thunder are possible this evening and overnight. Mainly along and west of the James River Valley for Friday through Wednesday, isolated to scattered showers and weak thunderstorms continue through Friday. Accumulations are expected to be light. Winds will be out of the southeast and breezy, gusting 20 to 30 miles an hour with the highest gusts over south-central South Dakota. Additional chances for showers and thunderstorms continues on Saturday. Saturday night into Sunday morning, a few strong to severe thunderstorms are possible. Risks include large hail to the size of a quarter and wind gusts to 60 miles an hour. Spotter activation is not expected at this time. Your National Weather Service forecast for Siouxland. Rest of tonight, mostly cloudy. Lows in the lower 60s. Southeast winds 5 to 10 miles an hour. Friday, cloudy with a 50% chance of showers. Not as warm with highs in the upper 70s. Southeast winds 10 to 15 miles an hour. Friday night, cloudy. A chance of showers in the evening, then showers likely with a slight chance of thunderstorms after midnight. Lows in the upper 50s. Southeast winds 10 to 15 miles an hour with gusts up to 25 miles an hour. Chance of rain 70%. Saturday, mostly cloudy with a chance of showers with a slight chance of thunderstorms. Highs in the upper 70s. Southeast winds 10 to 15 miles an hour with gusts up to 30 miles an hour. Chance of rain 50%. Saturday night, mostly cloudy with a chance of thunderstorms. A chance of showers in the evening, then showers likely after midnight. Lows in the upper 50s. Southeast winds 15 to 20 miles an hour with gusts up to 30 miles an hour. Chance of rain 70%. Sunday, mostly cloudy in the morning, then becoming partly sunny. A chance of showers and thunderstorms. Highs around 80. Chance of rain 50%. Sunday night, showers likely with a chance of thunderstorms in the evening, then partly cloudy with a chance of showers after midnight. Lows in the upper 50s. Chance of rain 60%.
Sunday, mostly cloudy in the morning, then mostly sunny with a chance of showers and thunderstorms in the afternoon. Highs in the lower 80s. Chance of rain 50%. Monday night, partly cloudy with a chance of showers and thunderstorms. Lows in the mid-50s. Chance of rain 50%. Tuesday, mostly sunny. Highs in the lower 80s. Tuesday night, partly cloudy. Lows in the mid-50s. Wednesday, partly sunny. Highs in the lower 80s. Wednesday night, partly cloudy with a chance of showers and thunderstorms. Lows in the mid-50s. Chance of rain 40%. Thursday, mostly cloudy in the morning, then becoming mostly sunny. Highs in the mid-80s. At midnight, in Sioux City, the temperature was 75 and the dew point 55. The relative humidity was 49%. Wind was southeast at 8 miles an hour. The pressure was 30.03 inches and steady. Elsewhere in northwest Iowa, Morris was cloudy and 72. In Sheldon, the temperature was missing. Cherokee was mostly cloudy and 68. Spencer was partly cloudy and 69. Storm Lake was partly cloudy and 70. Other conditions across the northern plains, farther east in Iowa, skies ranged from partly cloudy to mostly cloudy. It was 72 at Des Moines, 64 at Cedar Rapids, and 67 at Waterloo. In eastern Nebraska at Lincoln, rain was falling, with a temperature of 68. It was cloudy, with a temperature of 77 at Omaha, and 68 at Norfolk. In eastern South Dakota, it was cloudy, and temperatures were between 71 and 75 degrees. And in southern Minnesota, skies ranged from partly cloudy to mostly cloudy. It was 70 at Worthington, 74 at Marshall, 71 at Mankato, 72 at Minneapolis, and 64 at Rochester. Once again, at midnight, Sioux City had a temperature of 75. The current time is 12:41 a.m. Central Daylight Time. Operating on a frequency of 162.475 MHz, this is NOAA Weather Radio Station WXL62, broadcasting from a transmitter near Lawton, Iowa. Our program originates from the National Weather Service in Sioux Falls and serves Sioux City and the surrounding Siouxland area. This hazardous weather outlook is for northwest Iowa, west central Iowa, southwest Minnesota, northeast Nebraska, central South Dakota, east central South Dakota, south central South Dakota, and southeast South Dakota. For tonight, light showers with a few rumble of thunder are possible this evening and overnight. Mainly along and west of the James River Valley for Friday through Wednesday, isolated to scattered showers and weak thunderstorms continue through Friday. Accumulations are expected to be light. Winds will be out of the southeast and breezy, gusting 20 to 30 miles an hour with the highest gusts over south-central South Dakota. Additional chances for showers and thunderstorms continues on Saturday. Saturday night into Sunday morning, a few strong to severe thunderstorms are possible. Risks include large hail to the size of a quarter and wind gusts to 60 miles an hour. Spotter activation is not expected at this time. Your National Weather Service forecast for Siouxland. Rest of tonight, mostly cloudy. Lows in the lower 60s. Southeast winds 5 to 10 miles an hour. Friday, cloudy with a 50% chance of showers. Not as warm with highs in the upper 70s. Southeast winds 10 to 15 miles an hour. Friday night, cloudy. A chance of showers in the evening, then showers likely with a slight chance of thunderstorms after midnight. Lows in the upper 50s. Southeast winds 10 to 15 miles an hour with gusts up to 25 miles an hour. Chance of rain 70%. Saturday, mostly cloudy with a chance of showers with a slight chance of thunderstorms. Highs in the upper 70s. Southeast winds 10 to 15 miles an hour with gusts up to 30 miles an hour. Chance of rain 50%. Saturday night, mostly cloudy with a chance of thunderstorms. A chance of showers in the evening, then showers likely after midnight. Lows in the upper 50s. Southeast winds 15 to 20 miles an hour.

hour with gusts up to 30 miles an hour. Chance of rain 70%. Sunday, mostly cloudy in the morning, then becoming partly sunny. A chance of showers and thunderstorms. Highs around 80. Chance of rain 50%. Sunday night, showers likely with a chance of thunderstorms in the evening, then partly cloudy with a chance of showers after midnight. Lows in the upper 50s. Chance of rain 60%. Monday, mostly cloudy in the morning, then mostly sunny with a chance of showers and thunderstorms in the afternoon. Highs in the lower 80s. Chance of rain 50%. Monday night, partly cloudy with a chance of showers and thunderstorms. Lows in the mid-50s. Chance of rain 50%. Tuesday, mostly sunny. Highs in the lower 80s. Tuesday night, partly cloudy. Lows in the mid-50s. Wednesday, partly sunny. Highs in the lower 80s. Wednesday night, partly cloudy with a chance of showers and thunderstorms. Lows in the mid-50s. Chance of rain 40%. Thursday, mostly cloudy in the morning, then becoming mostly sunny. Highs in the mid-80s. At midnight, in Sioux City, the temperature was 75 and the dew point 55. The relative humidity was 49%. Wind was southeast at 8 miles an hour. The pressure was 30.03 inches and steady. Elsewhere in northwest Iowa, Morris was cloudy and 72. In Sheldon, the temperature was missing. Cherokee was mostly cloudy and 68. Spencer was partly cloudy and 69. Storm Lake was partly cloudy and 70. Other conditions across the northern plains, farther east in Iowa, skies ranged from partly cloudy to mostly cloudy. It was 72 at Des Moines, 64 at Cedar Rapids, and 67 at Waterloo. In eastern Nebraska at Lincoln, rain was falling with a temperature of 68. It was cloudy with a temperature of 77 at Omaha and 68 at Norfolk. In eastern South Dakota, it was cloudy and temperatures were between 71 and 75 degrees. And in southern Minnesota, skies ranged from partly cloudy to mostly cloudy. It was 70 at Worthington, 74 at Marshall, 71 at Mankato, 72 at Minneapolis, and 64 at Rochester. Once again, at midnight, Sioux City had a temperature of 75. The current time is 12:47 a.m. Central Daylight Time. Operating on a frequency of 162.475 MHz, this is NOAA Weather Radio Station WXL62, broadcasting from a transmitter near Lawton, Iowa. Our program originates from the National Weather Service in Sioux Falls and serves Sioux City and the surrounding Siouxland area. This hazardous weather outlook is for northwest Iowa, west central Iowa, southwest Minnesota, northeast Nebraska, central South Dakota, east central South Dakota, south central South Dakota, and southeast South Dakota. For tonight, light showers with a few rumble of thunder are possible this evening and overnight. Mainly along and west of the James River Valley for Friday through Wednesday, isolated to scattered showers and weak thunderstorms continue through Friday. Accumulations are expected to be light. Winds will be out of the southeast and breezy, gusting 20 to 30 miles an hour with the highest gusts over south-central South Dakota. Additional chances for showers and thunderstorms continues on Saturday. Saturday night into Sunday morning, a few strong to severe thunderstorms are possible. Risks include large hail to the size of a quarter and wind gusts to 60 miles an hour. Spotter activation is not expected at this time. Your National Weather Service forecast for Siouxland. Rest of tonight, mostly cloudy. Lows in the lower 60s. Southeast winds 5 to 10 miles an hour. Friday, cloudy with a 50% chance of showers. Not as warm with highs in the upper 70s. Southeast winds 10 to 15 miles an hour. Friday night, cloudy. A chance of showers in the evening, then showers likely with a slight chance of thunderstorms after midnight. Lows in the upper 50s. Southeast winds 10 to 15 miles an hour with gusts up to 25 miles an hour. Chance of rain 70%.

Set. Saturday, mostly cloudy with a chance of showers with a slight chance of thunderstorms. Highs in the upper 70s. Southeast winds 10 to 15 miles an hour with gusts up to 30 miles an hour. Chance of rain 50%. Saturday night, mostly cloudy with a chance of thunderstorms. A chance of showers in the evening, then showers likely after midnight. Lows in the upper 50s. Southeast winds 15 to 20 miles an hour with gusts up to 30 miles an hour. Chance of rain 70%. Sunday, mostly cloudy in the morning, then becoming partly sunny. A chance of showers and thunderstorms. Highs around 80. Chance of rain 50%. Sunday night, showers likely with a chance of thunderstorms in the evening, then partly cloudy with a chance of showers after midnight. Lows in the upper 50s. Chance of rain 60%. Monday, mostly cloudy in the morning, then mostly sunny with a chance of showers and thunderstorms in the afternoon. Highs in the lower 80s. Chance of rain 50%. Monday night, partly cloudy with a chance of showers and thunderstorms. Lows in the mid-50s. Chance of rain 50%. Tuesday, mostly sunny. Highs in the lower 80s. Tuesday night, partly cloudy. Lows in the mid-50s. Wednesday, partly sunny. Highs in the lower 80s. Wednesday night, partly cloudy with a chance of showers and thunderstorms. Lows in the mid-50s. Chance of rain 40%. Thursday, mostly cloudy in the morning, then becoming mostly sunny. Highs in the mid-80s. Your National Weather Service forecast for Siouxland. Rest of tonight, mostly cloudy. Lows in the lower 60s. Southeast winds 5 to 10 miles an hour. Friday, cloudy with a 50% chance of showers. Not as warm with highs in the upper 70s. Southeast winds 10 to 15 miles an hour. Friday night, cloudy. A chance of showers in the evening, then showers likely with a slight chance of thunderstorms after midnight. Lows in the upper 50s. Southeast winds 10 to 15 miles an hour with gusts up to 25 miles an hour. Chance of rain 70%. Saturday, mostly cloudy with a chance of showers with a slight chance of thunderstorms. Highs in the upper 70s. Southeast winds 10 to 15 miles an hour with gusts up to 30 miles an hour. Chance of rain 50%. Saturday night, mostly cloudy with a chance of thunderstorms. A chance of showers in the evening, then showers likely after midnight. Lows in the upper 50s. Southeast winds 15 to 20 miles an hour with gusts up to 30 miles an hour. Chance of rain 70%. Sunday, mostly cloudy in the morning, then becoming partly sunny. A chance of showers and thunderstorms. Highs around 80. Chance of rain 50%. Sunday night, showers likely with a chance of thunderstorms in the evening, then partly cloudy with a chance of showers after midnight. Lows in the upper 50s. Chance of rain 60%. Monday, mostly cloudy in the morning, then mostly sunny with a chance of showers and thunderstorms in the afternoon. Highs in the lower 80s. Chance of rain 50%. Monday night, partly cloudy with a chance of showers and thunderstorms. Lows in the mid-50s. Chance of rain 50%. Tuesday, mostly sunny. Highs in the lower 80s. Tuesday night, partly cloudy. Lows in the mid-50s. Wednesday, partly sunny. Highs in the lower 80s. Wednesday night, partly cloudy with a chance of showers and thunderstorms. Lows in the mid-50s. Chance of rain 40%. Thursday, mostly cloudy in the morning, then becoming mostly sunny. Highs in the mid-80s. At midnight, in Sioux City, the temperature was 75 and the dew point 55. The relative humidity was 49%. Wind was southeast at 8 miles an hour. The pressure was 30.03 inches and steady. Elsewhere in northwest Iowa, Morris was cloudy and 72. In Sheldon, the temperature was missing. Cherokee was mostly cloudy and 68. Spencer was partly cloudy.

and 69. Storm Lake was partly cloudy and 70. Other conditions across the northern plains, farther east in Iowa, skies ranged from partly cloudy to mostly cloudy. It was 72 at Des Moines, 64 at Cedar Rapids, and 67 at Waterloo. In eastern Nebraska at Lincoln, rain was falling, with a temperature of 68. It was cloudy, with a temperature of 77 at Omaha, and 68 at Norfolk. In eastern South Dakota, it was cloudy, and temperatures were between 71 and 75 degrees. And in southern Minnesota, skies ranged from partly cloudy to mostly cloudy. It was 70 at Worthington, 74 at Marshall, 71 at Mankato, 72 at Minneapolis, and 64 at Rochester. Once again, at midnight, Sioux City had a temperature of 75. The current time is 12:55 a.m. Central Daylight Time. Operating on a frequency of 162.475 MHz, this is NOAA Weather Radio Station WXL62, broadcasting from a transmitter near Lawton, Iowa. Our program originates from the National Weather Service in Sioux Falls and serves Sioux City and the surrounding Siouxland area. This hazardous weather outlook is for northwest Iowa, west central Iowa, southwest Minnesota, northeast Nebraska, central South Dakota, east central South Dakota, south central South Dakota, and southeast South Dakota. For tonight, light showers with a few rumble of thunder are possible this evening and overnight. Mainly along and west of the James River Valley for Friday through Wednesday, isolated to scattered showers and weak thunderstorms continue through Friday. Accumulations are expected to be light. Winds will be out of the southeast and breezy, gusting 20 to 30 miles an hour with the highest gusts over south-central South Dakota. Additional chances for showers and thunderstorms continues on Saturday. Saturday night into Sunday morning, a few strong to severe thunderstorms are possible. Risks include large hail to the size of a quarter and wind gusts to 60 miles an hour. Spotter activation is not expected at this time. Your National Weather Service forecast for Siouxland. Rest of tonight, mostly cloudy. Lows in the lower 60s. Southeast winds 5 to 10 miles an hour. Friday, cloudy with a 50% chance of showers. Not as warm with highs in the upper 70s. Southeast winds 10 to 15 miles an hour. Friday night, cloudy. A chance of showers in the evening, then showers likely with a slight chance of thunderstorms after midnight. Lows in the upper 50s. Southeast winds 10 to 15 miles an hour with gusts up to 25 miles an hour. Chance of rain 70%. Saturday, mostly cloudy with a chance of showers with a slight chance of thunderstorms. Highs in the upper 70s. Southeast winds 10 to 15 miles an hour with gusts up to 30 miles an hour. Chance of rain 50%. Saturday night, mostly cloudy with a chance of thunderstorms. A chance of showers in the evening, then showers likely after midnight. Lows in the upper 50s. Southeast winds 15 to 20 miles an hour with gusts up to 30 miles an hour. Chance of rain 70%. Sunday, mostly cloudy in the morning, then becoming partly sunny. A chance of showers and thunderstorms. Highs around 80. Chance of rain 50%. Sunday night, showers likely with a chance of thunderstorms in the evening, then partly cloudy with a chance of showers after midnight. Lows in the upper 50s. Chance of rain 60%. Monday, mostly cloudy in the morning, then mostly sunny with a chance of showers and thunderstorms in the afternoon. Highs in the lower 80s. Chance of rain 50%. Monday night, partly cloudy with a chance of showers and thunderstorms. Lows in the mid-50s. Chance of rain 50%. Tuesday, mostly sunny. Highs in the lower 80s. Tuesday night, partly cloudy. Lows in the mid-50s. Wednesday, partly sunny. Highs in the lower 80s. Wednesday night, partly cloudy with a chance of showers and thunderstorms. Lows in the mid-50s. Chance of rain 40%. Thursday, mostly cloudy in the morning, then becoming mostly sunny. Highs in the mid-80s.
At midnight, in Sioux City, the temperature was 75 and the dew point 55. The relative humidity was 49%. Wind was southeast at 8 miles an hour. The pressure was 30.03 inches and steady. Elsewhere in northwest Iowa, Morris was cloudy and 72. In Sheldon, the temperature was missing. Cherokee was mostly cloudy and 68. Spencer was partly cloudy and 69. Storm Lake was partly cloudy and 70. Other conditions across the northern plains, farther east in Iowa, skies ranged from partly cloudy to mostly cloudy. It was 72 at Des Moines, 64 at Cedar Rapids, and 67 at Waterloo. In eastern Nebraska at Lincoln, rain was falling with a temperature of 68. It was cloudy with a temperature of 77 at Omaha and 68 at Norfolk. In eastern South Dakota, it was cloudy and temperatures were between 71 and 75 degrees. And in southern Minnesota, skies ranged from partly cloudy to mostly cloudy. It was 70 at Worthington, 74 at Marshall, 71 at Mankato, 72 at Minneapolis, and 64 at Rochester. Once again, at midnight, Sioux City had a temperature of 75. The current time is 1 a.m. Central Daylight Time. Operating on a frequency of 162.475 MHz, this is NOAA Weather Radio Station WXL62, broadcasting from a transmitter near Lawton, Iowa. Our program originates from the National Weather Service in Sioux Falls and serves Sioux City and the surrounding Siouxland area. This hazardous weather outlook is for northwest Iowa, west central Iowa, southwest Minnesota, northeast Nebraska, central South Dakota, east central South Dakota, south central South Dakota, and southeast South Dakota. For tonight, light showers with a few rumble of thunder are possible this evening and overnight. Mainly along and west of the James River Valley for Friday through Wednesday, isolated to scattered showers and weak thunderstorms continue through Friday. Accumulations are expected to be light. Winds will be out of the southeast and breezy, gusting 20 to 30 miles an hour with the highest gusts over south-central South Dakota. Additional chances for showers and thunderstorms continues on Saturday. Saturday night into Sunday morning, a few strong to severe thunderstorms are possible. Risks include large hail to the size of a quarter and wind gusts to 60 miles an hour. Spotter activation is not expected at this time. Your National Weather Service forecast for Siouxland. Rest of tonight, mostly cloudy. Lows in the lower 60s. Southeast winds 5 to 10 miles an hour. Friday, cloudy with a 50% chance of showers. Not as warm with highs in the upper 70s. Southeast winds 10 to 15 miles an hour. Friday night, cloudy. A chance of showers in the evening, then showers likely with a slight chance of thunderstorms after midnight. Lows in the upper 50s. Southeast winds 10 to 15 miles an hour with gusts up to 25 miles an hour. Chance of rain 70%. Saturday, mostly cloudy with a chance of showers with a slight chance of thunderstorms. Highs in the upper 70s. Southeast winds 10 to 15 miles an hour with gusts up to 30 miles an hour. Chance of rain 50%. Saturday night, mostly cloudy with a chance of thunderstorms. A chance of showers in the evening, then showers likely after midnight. Lows in the upper 50s. Southeast winds 15 to 20 miles an hour with gusts up to 30 miles an hour. Chance of rain 70%. Sunday, mostly cloudy in the morning, then becoming partly sunny. A chance of showers and thunderstorms. Highs around 80. Chance of rain 50%. Sunday night, showers likely with a chance of thunderstorms in the evening, then partly cloudy with a chance of showers after midnight. Lows in the upper 50s. Chance of rain 60%. Monday, mostly cloudy in the morning, then mostly sunny with a chance of showers and thunderstorms in the afternoon. Highs in the lower 80s. Chance of rain 50%. Monday night, partly cloudy with a chance of showers and thunderstorms. Lows in the mid-50s. Chance of rain 50%. Tuesday, mostly

Sunny. Highs in the lower 80s. Tuesday night, partly cloudy. Lows in the mid-50s. Wednesday, partly sunny. Highs in the lower 80s. Wednesday night, partly cloudy with a chance of showers and thunderstorms. Lows in the mid-50s. Chance of rain 40%. Thursday, mostly cloudy in the morning, then becoming mostly sunny. Highs in the mid-80s. At 1 a.m., in Sioux City, the temperature was 73 and the dew point 56. The relative humidity was 54%. Wind was southeast at 8 miles an hour. The pressure was 30.03 inches and steady. Elsewhere in northwest Iowa, Morris was cloudy and 72. Sheldon was mostly cloudy and 70. Cherokee was mostly cloudy and 66. Spencer was partly cloudy and 66. Storm Lake was partly cloudy and 68. Other conditions across the northern plains, farther east in Iowa, skies ranged from partly cloudy to mostly cloudy. It was 71 at Des Moines, 63 at Cedar Rapids, and 64 at Waterloo. In eastern Nebraska at North Fork, rain was falling with a temperature of 68. It was cloudy with a temperature of 69 at Lincoln and 76 at Omaha. In eastern South Dakota, skies ranged from mostly cloudy to cloudy, and temperatures were between 72 and 73 degrees. And in southern Minnesota, skies ranged from partly cloudy to mostly cloudy. It was 69 at Worthington, 70 at Marshall, 70 at Mankato, 71 at Minneapolis, and 63 at Rochester. Once again, at 1 a.m. Sioux City had a temperature of 73. The current time is 1:06 a.m. Central Daylight Time. Operating on a frequency of 162.475 MHz, this is NOAA Weather Radio Station WXL62, broadcasting from a transmitter near Lawton, Iowa. Our program originates from the National Weather Service in Sioux Falls and serves Sioux City and the surrounding Siouxland area. This hazardous weather outlook is for northwest Iowa, west central Iowa, southwest Minnesota, northeast Nebraska, central South Dakota, east central South Dakota, south central South Dakota, and southeast South Dakota. For tonight, light showers with a few rumble of thunder are possible this evening and overnight. Mainly along and west of the James River Valley for Friday through Wednesday, isolated to scattered showers and weak thunderstorms continue through Friday. Accumulations are expected to be light. Winds will be out of the southeast and breezy, gusting 20 to 30 miles an hour with the highest gusts over south-central South Dakota. Additional chances for showers and thunderstorms continues on Saturday. Saturday night into Sunday morning, a few strong to severe thunderstorms are possible. Risks include large hail to the size of a quarter and wind gusts to 60 miles an hour. Spotter activation is not expected at this time. Your National Weather Service forecast for Siouxland. Rest of tonight, mostly cloudy. Lows in the lower 60s. Southeast winds 5 to 10 miles an hour. Friday, cloudy with a 50% chance of showers. Not as warm with highs in the upper 70s. Southeast winds 10 to 15 miles an hour. Friday night, cloudy. A chance of showers in the evening, then showers likely with a slight chance of thunderstorms after midnight. Lows in the upper 50s. Southeast winds 10 to 15 miles an hour with gusts up to 25 miles an hour. Chance of rain 70%. Saturday, mostly cloudy with a chance of showers with a slight chance of thunderstorms. Highs in the upper 70s. Southeast winds 10 to 15 miles an hour with gusts up to 30 miles an hour. Chance of rain 50%. Saturday night, mostly cloudy with a chance of thunderstorms. A chance of showers in the evening, then showers likely after midnight. Lows in the upper 50s. Southeast winds 15 to 20 miles an hour with gusts up to 30 miles an hour. Chance of rain 70%. Sunday, mostly cloudy in the morning, then becoming partly sunny. A chance of showers and thunderstorms. Highs around 80. Chance of rain 50%. Sunday night, showers likely with a chance.

highs in the lower 80s. Wednesday night, partly cloudy with a chance of showers and thunderstorms. Lows in the mid-50s. Chance of rain 40%. Thursday, mostly cloudy in the morning, then becoming mostly sunny. Highs in the mid-80s. At 1 a.m., in Sioux City, the temperature was 73 and the dew point 56. The relative humidity was 54%. Wind was southeast at 8 miles an hour. The pressure was 30.03 inches and steady. Elsewhere in northwest Iowa, Morris was mostly cloudy and 72. Sheldon was mostly cloudy and 70. Cherokee was partly cloudy and 66. Spencer was partly cloudy and 66. Storm Lake was partly cloudy and 68. Other conditions across the northern plains, farther east in Iowa, skies ranged from partly cloudy to mostly cloudy. It was 71 at Des Moines, 63 at Cedar Rapids, and 64 at Waterloo. In eastern Nebraska at Norfolk, rain was falling, with a temperature of 68. It was cloudy, with a temperature of 69 at Lincoln, and 76 at Omaha. In eastern South Dakota, it was cloudy, and temperatures were between 72 and 73 degrees. And in southern Minnesota, skies ranged from partly cloudy to mostly cloudy. It was 69 at Worthington, 70 at Marshall, 70 at Mankato, 71 at Minneapolis, and 63 at Rochester. Once again, at 1 a.m. Sioux City had a temperature of 73. The current time is 1:11 a.m. Central Daylight Time. Operating on a frequency of 162.475 MHz, this is NOAA Weather Radio Station WXL62, broadcasting from a transmitter near Lawton, Iowa. Our program originates from the National Weather Service in Sioux Falls and serves Sioux City and the surrounding Siouxland area. This hazardous weather outlook is for northwest Iowa, west central Iowa, southwest Minnesota, northeast Nebraska, central South Dakota, east central South Dakota, south central South Dakota, and southeast South Dakota. For tonight, light showers with a few rumble of thunder are possible this evening and overnight. Mainly along and west of the James River Valley for Friday through Wednesday, isolated to scattered showers and weak thunderstorms continue through Friday. Accumulations are expected to be light. Winds will be out of the southeast and breezy, gusting 20 to 30 miles an hour with the highest gusts over south-central South Dakota. Additional chances for showers and thunderstorms continues on Saturday. Saturday night into Sunday morning, a few strong to severe thunderstorms are possible. Risks include large hail to the size of a quarter and wind gusts to 60 miles an hour. Spotter activation is not expected at this time. Your National Weather Service forecast for Siouxland. Rest of tonight, mostly cloudy. Lows in the lower 60s. Southeast winds 5 to 10 miles an hour. Friday, cloudy with a 50% chance of showers. Not as warm with highs in the upper 70s. Southeast winds 10 to 15 miles an hour. Friday night, cloudy. A chance of showers in the evening, then showers likely with a slight chance of thunderstorms after midnight. Lows in the upper 50s. Southeast winds 10 to 15 miles an hour with gusts up to 25 miles an hour. Chance of rain 70%. Saturday, mostly cloudy with a chance of showers with a slight chance of thunderstorms. Highs in the upper 70s. Southeast winds 10 to 15 miles an hour with gusts up to 30 miles an hour. Chance of rain 50%. Saturday night, mostly cloudy with a chance of thunderstorms. A chance of showers in the evening, then showers likely after midnight. Lows in the upper 50s. Southeast winds 15 to 20 miles an hour with gusts up to 30 miles an hour. Chance of rain 70%. Sunday, mostly cloudy in the morning, then becoming partly sunny. A chance of showers and thunderstorms. Highs around 80. Chance of rain 50%. Sunday night, showers likely with a chance of thunderstorms in the evening, then partly cloudy with a chance of showers after midnight. Lows in the upper 50s. Chance of rain 60%. Monday.

Mostly cloudy in the morning, then mostly sunny with a chance of showers and thunderstorms in the afternoon. Highs in the lower 80s. Chance of rain 50%. Monday night, partly cloudy with a chance of showers and thunderstorms. Lows in the mid-50s. Chance of rain 50%. Tuesday, mostly sunny. Highs in the lower 80s. Tuesday night, partly cloudy. Lows in the mid-50s. Wednesday, partly sunny. Highs in the lower 80s. Wednesday night, partly cloudy with a chance of showers and thunderstorms. Lows in the mid-50s. Chance of rain 40%. Thursday, mostly cloudy in the morning, then becoming mostly sunny. Highs in the mid-80s. At 1 a.m., in Sioux City, the temperature was 73 and the dew point 56. The relative humidity was 54%. Wind was southeast at 8 miles an hour. The pressure was 30.03 inches and steady. Elsewhere in northwest Iowa, Morris was mostly cloudy and 72. Sheldon was mostly cloudy and 70. Cherokee was partly cloudy and 66. Spencer was partly cloudy and 66. Storm Lake was partly cloudy and 68. Other conditions across the northern plains, farther east in Iowa, skies ranged from partly cloudy to mostly cloudy. It was 71 at Des Moines, 63 at Cedar Rapids, and 64 at Waterloo. In eastern Nebraska at Norfolk, rain was falling, with a temperature of 68. It was cloudy, with a temperature of 69 at Lincoln, and 76 at Omaha. In eastern South Dakota, it was cloudy, and temperatures were between 72 and 73 degrees. And in southern Minnesota, skies ranged from partly cloudy to mostly cloudy. It was 69 at Worthington, 70 at Marshall, 70 at Mankato, 71 at Minneapolis, and 63 at Rochester. Once again, at 1 a.m. Sioux City had a temperature of 73. The current time is 1:17 a.m. Central Daylight Time. Operating on a frequency of 162.475 MHz, this is NOAA Weather Radio Station WXL62, broadcasting from a transmitter near Lawton, Iowa. Our program originates from the National Weather Service in Sioux Falls and serves Sioux City and the surrounding Siouxland area. This hazardous weather outlook is for northwest Iowa, west central Iowa, southwest Minnesota, northeast Nebraska, central South Dakota, east central South Dakota, south central South Dakota, and southeast South Dakota. For tonight, light showers with a few rumble of thunder are possible this evening and overnight. Mainly along and west of the James River Valley for Friday through Wednesday, isolated to scattered showers and weak thunderstorms continue through Friday. Accumulations are expected to be light. Winds will be out of the southeast and breezy, gusting 20 to 30 miles an hour with the highest gusts over south-central South Dakota. Additional chances for showers and thunderstorms continues on Saturday. Saturday night into Sunday morning, a few strong to severe thunderstorms are possible. Risks include large hail to the size of a quarter and wind gusts to 60 miles an hour. Spotter activation is not expected at this time. Your National Weather Service forecast for Siouxland. Rest of tonight, mostly cloudy. Lows in the lower 60s. Southeast winds 5 to 10 miles an hour. Friday, cloudy with a 50% chance of showers. Not as warm with highs in the upper 70s. Southeast winds 10 to 15 miles an hour. Friday night, cloudy. A chance of showers in the evening, then showers likely with a slight chance of thunderstorms after midnight. Lows in the upper 50s. Southeast winds 10 to 15 miles an hour with gusts up to 25 miles an hour. Chance of rain 70%. Saturday, mostly cloudy with a chance of showers with a slight chance of thunderstorms. Highs in the upper 70s. Southeast winds 10 to 15 miles an hour with gusts up to 30 miles an hour. Chance of rain 50%. Saturday night, mostly cloudy with a chance of thunderstorms. A chance of showers in the evening, then showers likely after midnight. Lows in the upper 50s. Southeast winds 15 to 20.

20 miles an hour with gusts up to 30 miles an hour. Chance of rain 70%. Sunday, mostly cloudy in the morning, then becoming partly sunny. A chance of showers and thunderstorms. Highs around 80. Chance of rain 50%. Sunday night, showers likely with a chance of thunderstorms in the evening, then partly cloudy with a chance of showers after midnight. Lows in the upper 50s. Chance of rain 60%. Monday, mostly cloudy in the morning, then mostly sunny with a chance of showers and thunderstorms in the afternoon. Highs in the lower 80s. Chance of rain 50%. Monday night, partly cloudy with a chance of showers and thunderstorms. Lows in the mid-50s. Chance of rain 50%. Tuesday, mostly sunny. Highs in the lower 80s. Tuesday night, partly cloudy. Lows in the mid-50s. Wednesday, partly sunny. Highs in the lower 80s. Wednesday night, partly cloudy with a chance of showers and thunderstorms. Lows in the mid-50s. Chance of rain 40%. Thursday, mostly cloudy in the morning, then becoming mostly sunny. Highs in the mid-80s. At 1 a.m., in Sioux City, the temperature was 73 and the dew point 56. The relative humidity was 54%. Wind was southeast at 8 miles an hour. The pressure was 30.03 inches and steady. Elsewhere in northwest Iowa, Morris was mostly cloudy and 72. Sheldon was mostly cloudy and 70. Cherokee was partly cloudy and 66. Spencer was partly cloudy and 66. Storm Lake was partly cloudy and 68. Other conditions across the northern plains, farther east in Iowa, skies ranged from partly cloudy to mostly cloudy. It was 71 at Des Moines, 63 at Cedar Rapids, and 64 at Waterloo. In eastern Nebraska at North Fork, rain was falling, with a temperature of 68. It was cloudy, with a temperature of 69 at Lincoln, and 76 at Omaha. In eastern South Dakota, it was cloudy, and temperatures were between 72 and 73 degrees. And in southern Minnesota, skies ranged from partly cloudy to mostly cloudy. It was 69 at Worthington, 70 at Marshall, 70 at Mankato, 71 at Minneapolis, and 63 at Rochester. Once again, at 1 a.m. Sioux City had a temperature of 73. The current time is 1:22 a.m. Central Daylight Time. Operating on a frequency of 162.475 MHz, this is NOAA Weather Radio Station WXL62, broadcasting from a transmitter near Lawton, Iowa. Our program originates from the National Weather Service in Sioux Falls and serves Sioux City and the surrounding Siouxland area. This hazardous weather outlook is for northwest Iowa, west central Iowa, southwest Minnesota, northeast Nebraska, central South Dakota, east central South Dakota, south central South Dakota, and southeast South Dakota. For tonight, light showers with a few rumble of thunder are possible this evening and overnight. Mainly along and west of the James River Valley for Friday through Wednesday, isolated to scattered showers and weak thunderstorms continue through Friday. Accumulations are expected to be light. Winds will be out of the southeast and breezy, gusting 20 to 30 miles an hour with the highest gusts over south-central South Dakota. Additional chances for showers and thunderstorms continues on Saturday. Saturday night into Sunday morning, a few strong to severe thunderstorms are possible. Risks include large hail to the size of a quarter and wind gusts to 60 miles an hour. Spotter activation is not expected at this time. Your National Weather Service forecast for Siouxland. Rest of tonight, mostly cloudy. Lows in the lower 60s. Southeast winds 5 to 10 miles an hour. Friday, cloudy with a 50% chance of showers. Not as warm with highs in the upper 70s. Southeast winds 10 to 15 miles an hour. Friday night, cloudy. A chance of showers in the evening, then showers likely with a slight chance of thunderstorms after midnight. Lows in the upper 50s. Southeast winds 10 to 15 miles an hour with gusts up to 25 miles an hour.

chance of rain 70%. Saturday, mostly cloudy with a chance of showers with a slight chance of thunderstorms. Highs in the upper 70s. Southeast winds 10 to 15 miles an hour with gusts up to 30 miles an hour. Chance of rain 50%. Saturday night, mostly cloudy with a chance of thunderstorms. A chance of showers in the evening, then showers likely after midnight. Lows in the upper 50s. Southeast winds 15 to 20 miles an hour with gusts up to 30 miles an hour. Chance of rain 70%. Sunday, mostly cloudy in the morning, then becoming partly sunny. A chance of showers and thunderstorms. Highs around 80. Chance of rain 50%. Sunday night, showers likely with a chance of thunderstorms in the evening, then partly cloudy with a chance of showers after midnight. Lows in the upper 50s. Chance of rain 60%. Monday, mostly cloudy in the morning, then mostly sunny with a chance of showers and thunderstorms in the afternoon. Highs in the lower 80s. Chance of rain 50%. Monday night, partly cloudy with a chance of showers and thunderstorms. Lows in the mid-50s. Chance of rain 50%. Tuesday, mostly sunny. Highs in the lower 80s. Tuesday night, partly cloudy. Lows in the mid-50s. Wednesday, partly sunny. Highs in the lower 80s. Wednesday night, partly cloudy with a chance of showers and thunderstorms. Lows in the mid-50s. Chance of rain 40%. Thursday, mostly cloudy in the morning, then becoming mostly sunny. Highs in the mid-80s. At 1 a.m., in Sioux City, the temperature was 73 and the dew point 56. The relative humidity was 54%. Wind was southeast at 8 miles an hour. The pressure was 30.03 inches and steady. Elsewhere in northwest Iowa, Morris was mostly cloudy and 72. Sheldon was mostly cloudy and 70. Cherokee was partly cloudy and 66. Spencer was partly cloudy and 66. Storm Lake was partly cloudy and 68. Other conditions across the northern plains, farther east in Iowa, skies ranged from partly cloudy to mostly cloudy. It was 71 at Des Moines, 63 at Cedar Rapids, and 64 at Waterloo. In eastern Nebraska at North Fork, rain was falling with a temperature of 68. It was cloudy with a temperature of 69 at Lincoln and 76 at Omaha. In eastern South Dakota, it was cloudy and temperatures were between 72 and 73 degrees. And in southern Minnesota, skies ranged from partly cloudy to mostly cloudy. It was 69 at Worthington, 70 at Marshall, 70 at Mankato, 71 at Minneapolis, and 63 at Rochester. Once again, at 1 a.m. Sioux City had a temperature of 73. The current time is 1:28 a.m. Central Daylight Time. Operating on a frequency of 162.475 MHz, this is NOAA Weather Radio Station WXL62, broadcasting from a transmitter near Lawton, Iowa. Our program originates from the National Weather Service in Sioux Falls and serves Sioux City and the surrounding Siouxland area. This hazardous weather outlook is for northwest Iowa, west central Iowa, southwest Minnesota, northeast Nebraska, central South Dakota, east central South Dakota, south central South Dakota, and southeast South Dakota. For tonight, light showers with a few rumble of thunder are possible this evening and overnight. Mainly along and west of the James River Valley for Friday through Wednesday, isolated to scattered showers and weak thunderstorms continue through Friday. Accumulations are expected to be light. Winds will be out of the southeast and breezy, gusting 20 to 30 miles an hour with the highest gusts over south central South Dakota. Additional chances for showers and thunderstorms continues on Saturday. Saturday night into Sunday morning, a few strong to severe thunderstorms are possible. Risks include large hail to the size of a quarter and wind gusts to 60 miles an hour. Spotter activation is not expected at this time. Your National Weather Service forecast for Siouxland. Rest of tonight, mostly cloudy. Lows in the lower

60s. Southeast winds 5 to 10 miles an hour. Friday, cloudy with a 50% chance of showers. Not as warm with highs in the upper 70s. Southeast winds 10 to 15 miles an hour. Friday night, cloudy. A chance of showers in the evening, then showers likely with a slight chance of thunderstorms after midnight. Lows in the upper 50s. Southeast winds 10 to 15 miles an hour with gusts up to 25 miles an hour. Chance of rain 70%. Saturday, mostly cloudy with a chance of showers with a slight chance of thunderstorms. Highs in the upper 70s. Southeast winds 10 to 15 miles an hour with gusts up to 30 miles an hour. Chance of rain 50%. Saturday night, mostly cloudy with a chance of thunderstorms. A chance of showers in the evening, then showers likely after midnight. Lows in the upper 50s. Southeast winds 15 to 20 miles an hour with gusts up to 30 miles an hour. Chance of rain 70%. Sunday, mostly cloudy in the morning, then becoming partly sunny. A chance of showers and thunderstorms. Highs around 80. Chance of rain 50%. Sunday night, showers likely with a chance of thunderstorms in the evening, then partly cloudy with a chance of showers after midnight. Lows in the upper 50s. Chance of rain 60%. Monday, mostly cloudy in the morning, then mostly sunny with a chance of showers and thunderstorms in the afternoon. Highs in the lower 80s. Chance of rain 50%. Monday night, partly cloudy with a chance of showers and thunderstorms. Lows in the mid-50s. Chance of rain 50%. Tuesday, mostly sunny. Highs in the lower 80s. Tuesday night, partly cloudy. Lows in the mid-50s. Wednesday, partly sunny. Highs in the lower 80s. Wednesday night, partly cloudy with a chance of showers and thunderstorms. Lows in the mid-50s. Chance of rain 40%. Thursday, mostly cloudy in the morning, then becoming mostly sunny. Highs in the mid-80s. At 1 a.m., in Sioux City, the temperature was 73 and the dew point 56. The relative humidity was 54%. Wind was southeast at 8 miles an hour. The pressure was 30.03 inches and steady. Elsewhere in northwest Iowa, Morris was mostly cloudy and 72. Sheldon was mostly cloudy and 70. Cherokee was partly cloudy and 66. Spencer was partly cloudy and 66. 70. Cherokee was partly cloudy and 66. Spencer was partly cloudy and 66. Storm Lake was partly cloudy and 68. Other conditions across the northern plains, farther east in Iowa, skies ranged from partly cloudy to mostly cloudy. It was 71 at Des Moines, 63 at Cedar Rapids, and 64 at Waterloo. In eastern Nebraska at Norfolk, rain was falling, with a temperature of 68. It was cloudy, with a temperature of 69 at Lincoln, and 76 at Omaha. In eastern South Dakota, it was cloudy, and temperatures were between 72 and 73 degrees. And in southern Minnesota, skies ranged from partly cloudy to mostly cloudy. It was 69 at Worthington, 70 at Marshall, 70 at Mankato, 71 at Minneapolis, and 63 at Rochester. Once again, at 1 a.m. Sioux City had a temperature of 73. The current time is 1:34 a.m. Central Daylight Time. Operating on a frequency of 162.475 MHz, this is NOAA Weather Radio Station WXL62, broadcasting from a transmitter near Lawton, Iowa. Our program originates from the National Weather Service in Sioux Falls and serves Sioux City and the surrounding Siouxland area. This hazardous weather outlook is for northwest Iowa, west central Iowa, southwest Minnesota, northeast Nebraska, central South Dakota, east central South Dakota, south central South Dakota, and southeast South Dakota. For tonight, light showers with a few rumble of thunder are possible this evening and overnight. Mainly along and west of the James River Valley for Friday through Wednesday, isolated to scattered showers and weak thunderstorms continue.

evening, then becoming mostly cloudy. A chance of showers and thunderstorms. Lows in the upper 50s. Chance of rain 40%. Thursday, mostly cloudy in the morning, then mostly sunny with a chance of showers and thunderstorms in the afternoon. Highs in the lower 80s. Chance of rain 40%. At 1 a.m., in Sioux City, the temperature was 73 and the dew point 56. The relative humidity was 54%. Wind was southeast at 8 miles an hour. The pressure was 30.03 inches and steady. Elsewhere in northwest Iowa, Morris was mostly cloudy and 72. Sheldon was mostly cloudy and 70. Cherokee was partly cloudy and 66. Spencer was partly cloudy and 66. Storm Lake was partly cloudy and 68. Other conditions across the northern plains, farther east in Iowa, skies ranged from partly cloudy to mostly cloudy. It was 71 at Des Moines, 63 at Cedar Rapids, and 64 at Waterloo. In eastern Nebraska at Norfolk, rain was falling, with a temperature of 68. It was cloudy, with a temperature of 69 at Lincoln, and 76 at Omaha. In eastern South Dakota, it was cloudy, and temperatures were between 72 and 73 degrees. And in southern Minnesota, skies ranged from partly cloudy to mostly cloudy. It was 69 at Worthington, 70 at Marshall, 70 at Mankato, 71 at Minneapolis, and 63 at Rochester. Once again, at 1 a.m. Sioux City had a temperature of 73. The current time is 1:51 a.m. Central Daylight Time. Operating on a frequency of 162.475 MHz, this is NOAA Weather Radio Station WXL62, broadcasting from a transmitter near Lawton, Iowa. Our program originates from the National Weather Service in Sioux Falls and serves Sioux City and the surrounding Siouxland area. This hazardous weather outlook is for northwest Iowa, west central Iowa, southwest Minnesota, northeast Nebraska, central South Dakota, east central South Dakota, south central South Dakota, and southeast South Dakota. For tonight, light showers with a few rumble of thunder are possible this evening and overnight. Mainly along and west of the James River Valley for Friday through Wednesday, isolated to scattered showers and weak thunderstorms continue through Friday. Accumulations are expected to be light. Winds will be out of the southeast and breezy, gusting 20 to 30 miles an hour with the highest gusts over south-central South Dakota. Additional chances for showers and thunderstorms continues on Saturday. Saturday night into Sunday morning, a few strong to severe thunderstorms are possible. Risks include large hail to the size of a quarter and wind gusts to 60 miles an hour. Spotter activation is not expected at this time. Your National Weather Service forecast for Siouxland. West of tonight, mostly cloudy with a chance of sprinkles. Lows in the lower 60s. Southeast winds 5 to 10 miles an hour. Friday, cloudy with a 50% chance of showers. Not as warm with highs in the upper 70s. Southeast winds 10 to 15 miles an hour. Friday night, cloudy. A chance of showers in the evening, then showers likely with a slight chance of thunderstorms after midnight. Lows in the upper 50s. Southeast winds 10 to 15 miles an hour with gusts up to 25 miles an hour. Chance of rain 70%. Saturday, mostly cloudy with a chance of showers with a slight chance of thunderstorms. Highs in the upper 70s. Southeast winds 10 to 15 miles an hour with gusts up to 30 miles an hour. Chance of rain 50%. Saturday night, mostly cloudy with a chance of thunderstorms. A chance of showers in the evening, then showers likely after midnight. Lows in the upper 50s. Southeast winds 15 to 20 miles an hour with gusts up to 30 miles an hour. Chance of rain 70%. Sunday, becoming partly sunny in the afternoon. A chance of thunderstorms. Showers likely, mainly in the morning. Highs in the lower 80s. Chance of rain 70%. Sunday night, showers likely with a chance of thunderstorms in the evening, then a chance of showers after midnight.

lows in the upper 50s. Chance of rain 70%. Monday, partly sunny. A chance of showers and thunderstorms in the afternoon. Highs in the lower 80s. Chance of rain 40%. Monday night, partly cloudy in the evening, then becoming mostly cloudy. A chance of showers and thunderstorms. Lows in the upper 50s. Chance of rain 50%. Tuesday, mostly cloudy in the morning, then becoming partly sunny. Highs in the lower 80s. Tuesday night, partly cloudy in the evening, then becoming mostly cloudy. Lows in the mid-50s. Wednesday, partly sunny. A chance of showers and thunderstorms in the afternoon. Highs in the lower 80s. Chance of rain 30%. Wednesday night, partly cloudy in the evening, then becoming mostly cloudy. A chance of showers and thunderstorms. Lows in the upper 50s. Chance of rain 40%. Thursday, mostly cloudy in the morning, then mostly sunny with a chance of showers and thunderstorms in the afternoon. Highs in the lower 80s. Chance of rain 40%. At 1 a.m., in Sioux City, the temperature was 73 and the dew point 56. The relative humidity was 54%. Wind was southeast at 8 miles an hour. The pressure was 30.03 inches and steady. Elsewhere in northwest Iowa, Morris was mostly cloudy and 72. Sheldon was mostly cloudy and 70. Cherokee was partly cloudy and 66. Spencer was partly cloudy and 66. Storm Lake was partly cloudy and 68. Other conditions across the northern plains, farther east in Iowa, skies ranged from partly cloudy to mostly cloudy. It was 71 at Des Moines, 63 at Cedar Rapids, and 64 at Waterloo. In eastern Nebraska at Norfolk, rain was falling, with a temperature of 68. It was cloudy, with a temperature of 69 at Lincoln, and 76 at Omaha. In eastern South Dakota, it was cloudy, and temperatures were between 72 and 73 degrees. And in southern Minnesota, skies ranged from partly cloudy to mostly cloudy. It was 69 at Worthington, 70 at Marshall, 70 at Mankato, 71 at Minneapolis, and 63 at Rochester. Once again, at 1 a.m. Sioux City had a temperature of 73. The current time is 1:57 a.m. Central Daylight Time. Operating on a frequency of 162.475 MHz, this is NOAA Weather Radio Station WXL62, broadcasting from a transmitter near Lawton, Iowa. Our program originates from the National Weather Service in Sioux Falls and serves Sioux City and the surrounding Siouxland area. This hazardous weather outlook is for northwest Iowa, west central Iowa, southwest Minnesota, northeast Nebraska, central South Dakota, east central South Dakota, south central South Dakota, and southeast South Dakota. For tonight, light showers with a few rumble of thunder are possible this evening and overnight. Mainly along and west of the James River Valley for Friday through Wednesday, isolated to scattered showers and weak thunderstorms continue through Friday. Accumulations are expected to be light. Winds will be out of the southeast and breezy, gusting 20 to 30 miles an hour with the highest gusts over south-central South Dakota. Additional chances for showers and thunderstorms continues on Saturday. Saturday night into Sunday morning, a few strong to severe thunderstorms are possible. Risks include large hail to the size of a quarter and wind gusts to 60 miles an hour. Spotter activation is not expected at this time. Your National Weather Service forecast for Siouxland. Rest of tonight, mostly cloudy with a chance of sprinkles. Lows in the lower 60s. Southeast winds 5 to 10 miles an hour. Friday, cloudy with a 50% chance of showers. Not as warm with highs in the upper 70s. Southeast winds 10 to 15 miles an hour. Friday night, cloudy. A chance of showers in the evening, then showers likely with a slight chance of thunderstorms after midnight. Lows in the upper 50s. Southeast winds 10 to 15 miles an hour with gusts up to 25 miles an hour. Chance of rain 70%. Saturday,
mostly cloudy with a chance of showers with a slight chance of thunderstorms. Highs in the upper 70s. Southeast winds 10 to 15 miles an hour with gusts up to 30 miles an hour. Chance of rain 50%. Saturday night, mostly cloudy with a chance of thunderstorms. A chance of showers in the evening, then showers likely after midnight. Lows in the upper 50s. Southeast winds 15 to 20 miles an hour with gusts up to 30 miles an hour. Chance of rain 70%. Sunday, becoming partly sunny in the afternoon. A chance of thunderstorms. Showers likely, mainly in the morning. Highs in the lower 80s. Chance of rain 70%. Sunday night, showers likely with a chance of thunderstorms in the evening, then a chance of showers after midnight. Lows in the upper 50s. Chance of rain 70%. Monday, partly sunny. A chance of showers and thunderstorms in the afternoon. Highs in the lower 80s. Chance of rain 40%. Monday night, partly cloudy in the evening, then becoming mostly cloudy. A chance of showers and thunderstorms. Lows in the upper 50s. Chance of rain 50%. Tuesday, mostly cloudy in the morning, then becoming partly sunny. Highs in the lower 80s. Tuesday night, partly cloudy in the evening, then becoming mostly cloudy. Lows in the mid-50s. Wednesday, partly sunny. A chance of showers and thunderstorms in the afternoon. Highs in the lower 80s. Chance of rain 30%. Wednesday night, partly cloudy in the evening, then becoming mostly cloudy. A chance of showers and thunderstorms. Lows in the upper 50s. Chance of rain 40%. Thursday, mostly cloudy in the morning, then mostly sunny with a chance of showers and thunderstorms in the afternoon. Highs in the lower 80s. Chance of rain 40%. At 2 a.m., in Sioux City, the temperature was 74 and the dew point 57. The relative humidity was 55%. Wind was southeast at 7 miles an hour. The pressure was 30.01 inches and falling. Elsewhere in northwest Iowa, Morris was mostly cloudy and 70. Cherokee was partly cloudy and 64. Spencer was partly cloudy and 65. Other conditions across the northern plains, farther east in Iowa, it was 60 at Cedar Rapids. At Waterloo, it was partly cloudy, with a temperature of 67. At Des Moines, it was mostly cloudy, with a temperature of 71. In eastern Nebraska at Lincoln, rain was falling, with a temperature of 69. It was cloudy, with a temperature of 74 at Omaha, and 66 at North Fork. In eastern South Dakota, it was cloudy, and temperatures were between 69 and 71 degrees. And in southern Minnesota, skies ranged from partly cloudy to mostly cloudy. It was 70 at Worthington, 69 at Marshall, 69 at Mankato, 70 at Minneapolis, and 62 at Rochester. Once again, at 2 a.m. Sioux City had a temperature of 74. The current time is 2:03 a.m. Central Daylight Time. Operating on a frequency of 162.475 MHz, this is NOAA Weather Radio Station WXL62, broadcasting from a transmitter near Lawton, Iowa. Our program originates from the National Weather Service in Sioux Falls and serves Sioux City and the surrounding Siouxland area. This hazardous weather outlook is for northwest Iowa, west central Iowa, southwest Minnesota, northeast Nebraska, central South Dakota, east central South Dakota, south central South Dakota, and southeast South Dakota. For tonight, light showers with a few rumble of thunder are possible this evening and overnight. Mainly along and west of the James River Valley for Friday through Wednesday, isolated to scattered showers and weak thunderstorms continue through Friday. Accumulations are expected to be light. Winds will be out of the southeast and breezy, gusting 20 to 30 miles an hour with the highest gusts over south-central South Dakota. Additional chances for showers and thunderstorms continues on Saturday. Saturday night into Sunday morning, a few strong to severe thunderstorms are possible. Risks include large hail to the size of a quarter and wind gusts to 60 miles

hour. Spotter activation is not expected at this time. Your National Weather Service forecast for Siouxland. Rest of tonight, mostly cloudy with a chance of sprinkles. Lows in the lower 60s. Southeast winds 5 to 10 miles an hour. Friday, cloudy with a 50% chance of showers. Not as warm with highs in the upper 70s. Southeast winds 10 to 15 miles an hour. Friday night, cloudy. A chance of showers in the evening, then showers likely with a slight chance of thunderstorms after midnight. Lows in the upper 50s. Southeast winds 10 to 15 miles an hour with gusts up to 25 miles an hour. Chance of rain 70%. Saturday, mostly cloudy with a chance of showers with a slight chance of thunderstorms. Highs in the upper 70s. Southeast winds 10 to 15 miles an hour with gusts up to 30 miles an hour. Chance of rain 50%. Saturday night, mostly cloudy with a chance of thunderstorms. A chance of showers in the evening, then showers likely after midnight. Lows in the upper 50s. Southeast winds 15 to 20 miles an hour with gusts up to 30 miles an hour. Chance of rain 70%. Sunday, becoming partly sunny in the afternoon. A chance of thunderstorms. Showers likely, mainly in the morning. Highs in the lower 80s. Chance of rain 70%. Sunday night, showers likely with a chance of thunderstorms in the evening, then a chance of showers after midnight. Lows in the upper 50s. Chance of rain 70%. Monday, partly sunny. A chance of showers and thunderstorms in the afternoon. Highs in the lower 80s. Chance of rain 40%. Monday night, partly cloudy in the evening, then becoming mostly cloudy. A chance of showers and thunderstorms. Lows in the upper 50s. Chance of rain 50%. Tuesday, mostly cloudy in the morning, then becoming partly sunny. Highs in the lower 80s. Tuesday night, partly cloudy in the evening, then becoming mostly cloudy. Lows in the mid-50s. Wednesday, partly sunny. A chance of showers and thunderstorms in the afternoon. Highs in the lower 80s. Chance of rain 30%. Wednesday night, partly cloudy in the evening, then becoming mostly cloudy. A chance of showers and thunderstorms. Lows in the upper 50s. Chance of rain 40%. Thursday, mostly cloudy in the morning, then mostly sunny with a chance of showers and thunderstorms in the afternoon. Highs in the lower 80s. Chance of rain 40%. At 2 a.m., in Sioux City, the temperature was 74 and the dew point 57. The relative humidity was 55%. Wind was southeast at 7 miles an hour. The pressure was 30.01 inches and falling. Elsewhere in northwest Iowa, Morris was mostly cloudy and 70. Cherokee was partly cloudy and 64. Spencer was partly cloudy and 65. Other conditions across the northern plains, farther east in Iowa, it was 60 at Cedar Rapids. At Waterloo, it was partly cloudy, with a temperature of 67. At Des Moines, it was mostly cloudy, with a temperature of 71. In eastern Nebraska at Lincoln, rain was falling, with a temperature of 69. It was cloudy, with a temperature of 74 at Omaha, and 66 at Norfolk. In eastern South Dakota, it was cloudy, and temperatures were between 69 and 71 degrees. And in southern Minnesota, skies ranged from partly cloudy to mostly cloudy. It was 70 at Worthington, 69 at Marshall, 69 at Mankato, 70 at Minneapolis, and 62 at Rochester. Once again, at 2 a.m. Sioux City had a temperature of 74. The current time is 2:09 a.m. Central Daylight Time. Operating on a frequency of 162.475 MHz, this is NOAA Weather Radio Station WXL62, broadcasting from a transmitter near Lawton, Iowa. Our program originates from the National Weather Service in Sioux Falls and serves Sioux City and the surrounding Siouxland area. This hazardous weather outlook is for northwest Iowa, west central Iowa, southwest Minnesota,

severe thunderstorms are possible. Risks include large hail to the size of a quarter and wind gusts to 60 miles an hour. Spotter activation is not expected at this time. Your National Weather Service forecast for Siouxland. Rest of tonight, mostly cloudy with a chance of sprinkles. Lows in the lower 60s. Southeast winds 5 to 10 miles an hour. Friday, cloudy with a 50% chance of showers. Not as warm with highs in the upper 70s. Southeast winds 10 to 15 miles an hour. Friday night, cloudy. A chance of showers in the evening, then showers likely with a slight chance of thunderstorms after midnight. Lows in the upper 50s. Southeast winds 10 to 15 miles an hour with gusts up to 25 miles an hour. Chance of rain 70%. Saturday, mostly cloudy with a chance of showers with a slight chance of thunderstorms. Highs in the upper 70s. Southeast winds 10 to 15 miles an hour with gusts up to 30 miles an hour. Chance of rain 50%. Saturday night, mostly cloudy with a chance of thunderstorms. A chance of showers in the evening, then showers likely after midnight. Lows in the upper 50s. Southeast winds 15 to 20 miles an hour with gusts up to 30 miles an hour. Chance of rain 70%. Sunday, becoming partly sunny in the afternoon. A chance of thunderstorms. Showers likely, mainly in the morning. Highs in the lower 80s. Chance of rain 70%. Sunday night, showers likely with a chance of thunderstorms in the evening, then a chance of showers after midnight. Lows in the upper 50s. Chance of rain 70%. Monday, partly sunny. A chance of showers and thunderstorms in the afternoon. Highs in the lower 80s. Chance of rain 40%. Monday night, partly cloudy in the evening, then becoming mostly cloudy. A chance of showers and thunderstorms. Lows in the upper 50s. Chance of rain 50%. Tuesday, mostly cloudy in the morning, then becoming partly sunny. Highs in the lower 80s. Tuesday night, partly cloudy in the evening, then becoming mostly cloudy. Lows in the mid-50s. Wednesday, partly sunny. A chance of showers and thunderstorms in the afternoon. Highs in the lower 80s. Chance of rain 30%. Wednesday night, partly cloudy in the evening, then becoming mostly cloudy. A chance of showers and thunderstorms. Lows in the upper 50s. Chance of rain 40%. Thursday, mostly cloudy in the morning, then mostly sunny with a chance of showers and thunderstorms in the afternoon. Highs in the lower 80s. Chance of rain 40%. At 2 a.m., in Sioux City, the temperature was 74 and the dew point 57. The relative humidity was 55%. Wind was southeast at 7 miles an hour. The pressure was 30.01 inches and falling. Elsewhere in northwest Iowa, Morris was mostly cloudy and 70. Sheldon was mostly cloudy and 68. Cherokee was mostly cloudy and 64. Spencer was partly cloudy and 65. Storm Lake was partly cloudy and 66. Other conditions across the northern plains, farther east in Iowa, it was 60 at Cedar Rapids. At Waterloo, it was partly cloudy, with a temperature of 67. At Des Moines, it was mostly cloudy, with a temperature of 71. In eastern Nebraska at Lincoln, rain was falling, with a temperature of 69. It was cloudy, with a temperature of 74 at Omaha, and 66 at North Fork. In eastern South Dakota, it was cloudy, and temperatures were between 69 and 71 degrees. And in southern Minnesota, skies ranged from partly cloudy to mostly cloudy. It was 70 at Worthington, 69 at Marshall, 69 at Mankato, 70 at Minneapolis, and 62 at Rochester. Once again, at 2 a.m. Sioux City had a temperature of 74. The current time is 2:15 a.m. Central Daylight Time. Operating on a frequency of 162.475 MHz, this is NOAA Weather Radio Station WXL62, broadcasting from a transmitter near

Norton, Iowa. Our program originates from the National Weather Service in Sioux Falls and serves Sioux City and the surrounding Siouxland area. This hazardous weather outlook is for northwest Iowa, west central Iowa, southwest Minnesota, northeast Nebraska, central South Dakota, east central South Dakota, south central South Dakota, and southeast South Dakota. For tonight, light showers with a few rumble of thunder are possible this evening and overnight. Mainly along and west of the James River Valley for Friday through Wednesday, isolated to scattered showers and weak thunderstorms continue through Friday. Accumulations are expected to be light. Winds will be out of the southeast and breezy, gusting 20 to 30 miles an hour with the highest gusts over south-central South Dakota. Additional chances for showers and thunderstorms continues on Saturday. Saturday night into Sunday morning, a few strong to severe thunderstorms are possible. Risks include large hail to the size of a quarter and wind gusts to 60 miles an hour. Spotter activation is not expected at this time. Your National Weather Service forecast for Siouxland. Rest of tonight, mostly cloudy with a chance of sprinkles. Lows in the lower 60s. Southeast winds 5 to 10 miles an hour. Friday, cloudy with a 50% chance of showers. Not as warm with highs in the upper 70s. Southeast winds 10 to 15 miles an hour. Friday night, cloudy. A chance of showers in the evening, then showers likely with a slight chance of thunderstorms after midnight. Lows in the upper 50s. Southeast winds 10 to 15 miles an hour with gusts up to 25 miles an hour. Chance of rain 70%. Saturday, mostly cloudy with a chance of showers with a slight chance of thunderstorms. Highs in the upper 70s. Southeast winds 10 to 15 miles an hour with gusts up to 30 miles an hour. Chance of rain 50%. Saturday night, mostly cloudy with a chance of thunderstorms. A chance of showers in the evening, then showers likely after midnight. Lows in the upper 50s. Southeast winds 15 to 20 miles an hour with gusts up to 30 miles an hour. Chance of rain 70%. Sunday, becoming partly sunny in the afternoon. A chance of thunderstorms. Showers likely, mainly in the morning. Highs in the lower 80s. Chance of rain 70%. Sunday night, showers likely with a chance of thunderstorms in the evening, then a chance of showers after midnight. Lows in the upper 50s. Chance of rain 70%. Monday, partly sunny. A chance of showers and thunderstorms in the afternoon. Highs in the lower 80s. Chance of rain 40%. Monday night, partly cloudy in the evening, then becoming mostly cloudy. A chance of showers and thunderstorms. Lows in the upper 50s. Chance of rain 50%. Tuesday, mostly cloudy in the morning, then becoming partly sunny. Highs in the lower 80s. Tuesday night, partly cloudy in the evening, then becoming mostly cloudy. Lows in the mid-50s. Wednesday, partly sunny. A chance of showers and thunderstorms in the afternoon. Highs in the lower 80s. Chance of rain 30%. Wednesday night, partly cloudy in the evening, then becoming mostly cloudy. A chance of showers and thunderstorms. Lows in the upper 50s. Chance of rain 40%. Thursday, mostly cloudy in the morning, then mostly sunny with a chance of showers and thunderstorms in the afternoon. Highs in the lower 80s. Chance of rain 40%. At 2 a.m., in Sioux City, the temperature was 74 and the dew point 57. The relative humidity was 55%. Wind was southeast at 7 miles an hour. The pressure was 30.01 inches and falling. Elsewhere in northwest Iowa, Morris was mostly cloudy and 70. Sheldon was mostly cloudy and 68. Cherokee was mostly cloudy and 64. Spencer was partly cloudy and 65. Storm Lake was partly cloudy and 66. Other conditions across the northern plains, farther east in Iowa, it was 60 at Cedar Rapids. At Waterloo, it was partly cloudy, with a temperature of 67. At

morning, it was mostly cloudy, with a temperature of 71. In eastern Nebraska at Lincoln, rain was falling, with a temperature of 69. It was cloudy, with a temperature of 74 at Omaha, and 66 at North Fork. In eastern South Dakota, it was cloudy, and temperatures were between 69 and 71 degrees. And in southern Minnesota, skies ranged from partly cloudy to mostly cloudy. It was 70 at Worthington, 69 at Marshall, 69 at Mankato, 70 at Minneapolis, and 62 at Rochester. Once again, at 2 a.m. Sioux City had a temperature of 74. The current time is 2:21 a.m. Central Daylight Time. Operating on a frequency of 162.475 MHz, this is NOAA Weather Radio Station WXL62, broadcasting from a transmitter near Lawton, Iowa. Our program originates from the National Weather Service in Sioux Falls and serves Sioux City and the surrounding Siouxland area. This hazardous weather outlook is for northwest Iowa, west central Iowa, southwest Minnesota, northeast Nebraska, central South Dakota, east central South Dakota, south central South Dakota, and southeast South Dakota. For tonight, light showers with a few rumble of thunder are possible this evening and overnight. Mainly along and west of the James River Valley for Friday through Wednesday, isolated to scattered showers and weak thunderstorms continue through Friday. Accumulations are expected to be light. Winds will be out of the southeast and breezy, gusting 20 to 30 miles an hour with the highest gusts over south-central South Dakota. Additional chances for showers and thunderstorms continues on Saturday. Saturday night into Sunday morning, a few strong to severe thunderstorms are possible. Risks include large hail to the size of a quarter and wind gusts to 60 miles an hour. Spotter activation is not expected at this time. Your National Weather Service forecast for Siouxland. Rest of tonight, mostly cloudy with a chance of sprinkles. Lows in the lower 60s. Southeast winds 5 to 10 miles an hour. Friday, cloudy with a 50% chance of showers. Not as warm with highs in the upper 70s. Southeast winds 10 to 15 miles an hour. Friday night, cloudy. A chance of showers in the evening, then showers likely with a slight chance of thunderstorms after midnight. Lows in the upper 50s. Southeast winds 10 to 15 miles an hour with gusts up to 25 miles an hour. Chance of rain 70%. Saturday, mostly cloudy with a chance of showers with a slight chance of thunderstorms. Highs in the upper 70s. Southeast winds 10 to 15 miles an hour with gusts up to 30 miles an hour. Chance of rain 50%. Saturday night, mostly cloudy with a chance of thunderstorms. A chance of showers in the evening, then showers likely after midnight. Lows in the upper 50s. Southeast winds 15 to 20 miles an hour with gusts up to 30 miles an hour. Chance of rain 70%. Sunday, becoming partly sunny in the afternoon. A chance of thunderstorms. Showers likely, mainly in the morning. Highs in the lower 80s. Chance of rain 70%. Sunday night, showers likely with a chance of thunderstorms in the evening, then a chance of showers after midnight. Lows in the upper 50s. Chance of rain 70%. Monday, partly sunny. A chance of showers and thunderstorms in the afternoon. Highs in the lower 80s. Chance of rain 40%. Monday night, partly cloudy in the evening, then becoming mostly cloudy. A chance of showers and thunderstorms. Lows in the upper 50s. Chance of rain 50%. Tuesday, mostly cloudy in the morning, then becoming partly sunny. Highs in the lower 80s. Tuesday night, partly cloudy in the evening, then becoming mostly cloudy. Lows in the mid-50s. Wednesday, partly sunny. A chance of showers and thunderstorms in the afternoon. Highs in the lower 80s. Chance of rain 30%. Wednesday night, partly cloudy in the evening, then becoming mostly cloudy. A chance of showers and thunderstorms. Lows in the upper 50s. Chance of rain 40%. Thursday, mostly cloudy in the morning, then mostly sunny.

the chance of showers and thunderstorms in the afternoon. Highs in the lower 80s. Chance of rain 40%. At 2 a.m., in Sioux City, the temperature was 74 and the dew point 57. The relative humidity was 55%. Wind was southeast at 7 miles an hour. The pressure was 30.01 inches and falling. Elsewhere in northwest Iowa, Morris was mostly cloudy and 70. Sheldon was mostly cloudy and 68. Cherokee was mostly cloudy and 64. Spencer was partly cloudy and 65. Storm Lake was partly cloudy and 66. Other conditions across the northern plains, farther east in Iowa, it was 60 at Cedar Rapids. At Waterloo, it was partly cloudy, with a temperature of 67. At Des Moines, it was mostly cloudy, with a temperature of 71. In eastern Nebraska at Lincoln, rain was falling, with a temperature of 69. It was cloudy, with a temperature of 74 at Omaha, and 66 at North Fork. In eastern South Dakota, it was cloudy, and temperatures were between 69 and 71 degrees. And in southern Minnesota, skies ranged from partly cloudy to mostly cloudy. It was 70 at Worthington, 69 at Marshall, 69 at Mankato, 70 at Minneapolis, and 62 at Rochester. Once again, at 2 a.m. Sioux City had a temperature of 74. The current time is 2:27 a.m. Central Daylight Time. Operating on a frequency of 162.475 MHz, this is NOAA Weather Radio Station WXL62, broadcasting from a transmitter near Lawton, Iowa. Our program originates from the National Weather Service in Sioux Falls and serves Sioux City and the surrounding Siouxland area. This hazardous weather outlook is for northwest Iowa, west central Iowa, southwest Minnesota, northeast Nebraska, central South Dakota, east central South Dakota, south central South Dakota, and southeast South Dakota. For tonight, light showers with a few rumble of thunder are possible this evening and overnight. Mainly along and west of the James River Valley for Friday through Wednesday, isolated to scattered showers and weak thunderstorms continue through Friday. Accumulations are expected to be light. Winds will be out of the southeast and breezy, gusting 20 to 30 miles an hour with the highest gusts over south-central South Dakota. Additional chances for showers and thunderstorms continues on Saturday. Saturday night into Sunday morning, a few strong to severe thunderstorms are possible. Risks include large hail to the size of a quarter and wind gusts to 60 miles an hour. Spotter activation is not expected at this time. Your National Weather Service forecast for Siouxland. Rest of tonight, mostly cloudy with a chance of sprinkles. Lows in the lower 60s. Southeast winds 5 to 10 miles an hour. Friday, cloudy with a 50% chance of showers. Not as warm with highs in the upper 70s. Southeast winds 10 to 15 miles an hour. Friday night, cloudy. A chance of showers in the evening, then showers likely with a slight chance of thunderstorms after midnight. Lows in the upper 50s. Southeast winds 10 to 15 miles an hour with gusts up to 25 miles an hour. Chance of rain 70%. Saturday, mostly cloudy with a chance of showers with a slight chance of thunderstorms. Highs in the upper 70s. Southeast winds 10 to 15 miles an hour with gusts up to 30 miles an hour. Chance of rain 50%. Saturday night, mostly cloudy with a chance of thunderstorms. A chance of showers in the evening, then showers likely after midnight. Lows in the upper 50s. Southeast winds 15 to 20 miles an hour with gusts up to 30 miles an hour. Chance of rain 70%. Sunday, becoming partly sunny in the afternoon. A chance of thunderstorms. Showers likely, mainly in the morning. Highs in the lower 80s. Chance of rain 70%. Sunday night, showers likely with a chance of thunderstorms in the evening, then a chance of showers after midnight. Lows in the upper 50s. Chance of rain 70%. Monday, partly sunny. A chance of showers and thunderstorms in the afternoon. Highs in the lower

chance of rain 40%. Monday night, partly cloudy in the evening, then becoming mostly cloudy. A chance of showers and thunderstorms. Lows in the upper 50s. Chance of rain 50%. Tuesday, mostly cloudy in the morning, then becoming partly sunny. Highs in the lower 80s. Tuesday night, partly cloudy in the evening, then becoming mostly cloudy. Lows in the mid-50s. Wednesday, partly sunny. A chance of showers and thunderstorms in the afternoon. Highs in the lower 80s. Chance of rain 30%. Wednesday night, partly cloudy in the evening, then becoming mostly cloudy. A chance of showers and thunderstorms. Lows in the upper 50s. Chance of rain 40%. Thursday, mostly cloudy in the morning, then mostly sunny with a chance of showers and thunderstorms in the afternoon. Highs in the lower 80s. Chance of rain 40%. At 2 a.m., in Sioux City, the temperature was 74 and the dew point 57. The relative humidity was 55%. Wind was southeast at 7 miles an hour. The pressure was 30.01 inches and falling. Elsewhere in northwest Iowa, Morris was mostly cloudy and 70. Sheldon was mostly cloudy and 68. Cherokee was mostly cloudy and 64. Spencer was partly cloudy and 65. Storm Lake was partly cloudy and 66. Other conditions across the northern plains, farther east in Iowa, it was 60 at Cedar Rapids. At Waterloo, it was partly cloudy, with a temperature of 67. At Des Moines, it was mostly cloudy, with a temperature of 71. In eastern Nebraska at Lincoln, rain was falling, with a temperature of 69. It was cloudy, with a temperature of 74 at Omaha, and 66 at Norfolk. In eastern South Dakota, it was cloudy, and temperatures were between 69 and 71 degrees. And in southern Minnesota, skies ranged from partly cloudy to mostly cloudy. It was 70 at Worthington, 69 at Marshall, 69 degrees. And in southern Minnesota, skies ranged from partly cloudy to mostly cloudy. It was 70 at Worthington, 69 at Marshall, 69 at Mankato, 70 at Minneapolis, and 62 at Rochester. Once again, at 2 a.m. Sioux City had a temperature of 74. The current time is 2:33 a.m. Central Daylight Time. Operating on a frequency of 162.475 MHz, this is NOAA Weather Radio Station WXL62, broadcasting from a transmitter near Lawton, Iowa. Our program originates from the National Weather Service in Sioux Falls and serves Sioux City and the surrounding Siouxland area. This hazardous weather outlook is for northwest Iowa, west central Iowa, southwest Minnesota, northeast Nebraska, central South Dakota, east central South Dakota, south central South Dakota, and southeast South Dakota. For tonight, light showers with a few rumble of thunder are possible this evening and overnight. Mainly along and west of the James River Valley for Friday through Wednesday, isolated to scattered showers and weak thunderstorms continue through Friday. Accumulations are expected to be light. Winds will be out of the southeast and breezy, gusting 20 to 30 miles an hour with the highest gusts over south-central South Dakota. Additional chances for showers and thunderstorms continues on Saturday. Saturday night into Sunday morning, a few strong to severe thunderstorms are possible. Risks include large hail to the size of a quarter and wind gusts to 60 miles an hour. Spotter activation is not expected at this time. Your National Weather Service forecast for Siouxland. Rest of tonight, mostly cloudy with a chance of sprinkles. Lows in the lower 60s. Southeast winds 5 to 10 miles an hour. Friday, cloudy with a 50% chance of showers. Not as warm with highs in the upper 70s. Southeast winds 10 to 15 miles an hour. Friday night, cloudy. A chance of showers in the evening, then showers likely with a slight chance of thunderstorms after midnight. Lows in the upper 50s. Southeast winds 10 to 15 miles an hour with gusts up to 25 miles an hour. Chance of rain 70%.

set. Saturday, mostly cloudy with a chance of showers with a slight chance of thunderstorms. Highs in the upper 70s. Southeast winds 10 to 15 miles an hour with gusts up to 30 miles an hour. Chance of rain 50%. Saturday night, mostly cloudy with a chance of thunderstorms. A chance of showers in the evening, then showers likely after midnight. Lows in the upper 50s. Southeast winds 15 to 20 miles an hour with gusts up to 30 miles an hour. Chance of rain 70%. Sunday, becoming partly sunny in the afternoon. A chance of thunderstorms. Showers likely, mainly in the morning. Highs in the lower 80s. Chance of rain 70%. Sunday night, showers likely with a chance of thunderstorms in the evening, then a chance of showers after midnight. Lows in the upper 50s. Chance of rain 70%. Monday, partly sunny. A chance of showers and thunderstorms in the afternoon. Highs in the lower 80s. Chance of rain 40%. Monday night, partly cloudy in the evening, then becoming mostly cloudy. A chance of showers and thunderstorms. Lows in the upper 50s. Chance of rain 50%. Tuesday, mostly cloudy in the morning, then becoming partly sunny. Highs in the lower 80s. Tuesday night, partly cloudy in the evening, then becoming mostly cloudy. Lows in the mid-50s. Wednesday, partly sunny. A chance of showers and thunderstorms in the afternoon. Highs in the lower 80s. Chance of rain 30%. Wednesday night, partly cloudy in the evening, then becoming mostly cloudy. A chance of showers and thunderstorms. Lows in the upper 50s. Chance of rain 40%. Thursday, mostly cloudy in the morning, then mostly sunny with a chance of showers and thunderstorms in the afternoon. Highs in the lower 80s. Chance of rain 40%. At 2 a.m., in Sioux City, the temperature was 74 and the dew point 57. The relative humidity was 55%. Wind was southeast at 7 miles an hour. The pressure was 30.01 inches and falling. Elsewhere in northwest Iowa, Morris was mostly cloudy and 70. Sheldon was mostly cloudy and 68. Cherokee was mostly cloudy and 64. Spencer was partly cloudy and 65. Storm Lake was partly cloudy and 66. Other conditions across the northern plains, farther east in Iowa, it was 60 at Cedar Rapids. At Waterloo, it was partly cloudy, with a temperature of 67. At Des Moines, it was mostly cloudy, with a temperature of 71. In eastern Nebraska at Lincoln, rain was falling, with a temperature of 69. It was cloudy, with a temperature of 74 at Omaha, and 66 at Norfolk. In eastern South Dakota, it was cloudy, and temperatures were between 69 and 71 degrees. And in southern Minnesota, skies ranged from partly cloudy to mostly cloudy. It was 70 at Worthington, 69 at Marshall, 69 at Mankato, 70 at Minneapolis, and 62 at Rochester. Once again, at 2 a.m. Sioux City had a temperature of 74. The current time is 2:39 a.m. Central Daylight Time. Operating on a frequency of 162.475 MHz, this is NOAA Weather Radio Station WXL62, broadcasting from a transmitter near Lawton, Iowa. Our program originates from the National Weather Service in Sioux Falls and serves Sioux City and the surrounding Siouxland area. This hazardous weather outlook is for northwest Iowa, west central Iowa, southwest Minnesota, northeast Nebraska, central South Dakota, east central South Dakota, south central South Dakota, and southeast South Dakota. For tonight, light showers with a few rumble of thunder are possible this evening and overnight. Mainly along and west of the James River Valley for Friday through Wednesday, isolated to scattered showers and weak thunderstorms continue through Friday. Accumulations are expected to be light. Winds will be out of the southeast and breezy, gusting 20 to 30 miles an hour with the highest gusts over south-central South Dakota. Additional chances for showers and thunderstorms continues on Saturday.
Saturday night into Sunday morning, a few strong to severe thunderstorms are possible. Risks include large hail to the size of a quarter and wind gusts to 60 miles an hour. Spotter activation is not expected at this time. Your National Weather Service forecast for Siouxland. Today, cloudy with a 50% chance of showers. Not as warm with highs in the upper 70s. Southeast winds 10 to 15 miles an hour. Tonight, cloudy. A chance of showers in the evening, then showers likely with a slight chance of thunderstorms after midnight. Lows in the upper 50s. Southeast winds 10 to 15 miles an hour with gusts up to 25 miles an hour. Chance of rain 70%. Saturday, mostly cloudy with a chance of showers with a slight chance of thunderstorms. Highs in the upper 70s. Southeast winds 10 to 15 miles an hour with gusts up to 30 miles an hour. Chance of rain 50%. Saturday night, mostly cloudy with a chance of thunderstorms. A chance of showers in the evening, then showers likely after midnight. Lows in the upper 50s. Southeast winds 15 to 20 miles an hour with gusts up to 30 miles an hour. Chance of rain 70%. Sunday, becoming partly sunny in the afternoon. A chance of thunderstorms. Showers likely, mainly in the morning. Highs in the lower 80s. Southeast winds 10 to 15 miles an hour with gusts up to 25 miles an hour. Chance of rain 70%. Sunday night, showers likely with a chance of thunderstorms in the evening, then a chance of showers with a slight chance of thunderstorms after midnight. Lows in the upper 50s. Chance of rain 70%. Monday, partly sunny. A chance of showers and thunderstorms in the afternoon. Highs in the lower 80s. Chance of rain 40%. Monday night, partly cloudy in the evening, then becoming mostly cloudy. A chance of showers and thunderstorms. Lows in the upper 50s. Chance of rain 50%. Tuesday, mostly cloudy in the morning, then becoming partly sunny. Highs in the lower 80s. Tuesday night, partly cloudy in the evening, then becoming mostly cloudy. Lows in the mid-50s. Wednesday, partly sunny. A chance of showers and thunderstorms in the afternoon. Highs in the lower 80s. Chance of rain 30%. Wednesday night, partly cloudy in the evening, then becoming mostly cloudy. A chance of showers and thunderstorms. Lows in the upper 50s. Chance of rain 40%. Thursday, mostly cloudy in the morning, then mostly sunny with a chance of showers and thunderstorms in the afternoon. Highs in the lower 80s. Chance of rain 40%. At 2 a.m., in Sioux City, the temperature was 74 and the dew point 57. The relative humidity was 55%. Wind was southeast at 7 miles an hour. The pressure was 30.01 inches and falling. Elsewhere in northwest Iowa, Morris was mostly cloudy and 70. Sheldon was mostly cloudy and 68. Cherokee was mostly cloudy and 64. Spencer was partly cloudy and 65. Storm Lake was partly cloudy and 66. Other conditions across the northern plains, farther east in Iowa, it was 60 at Cedar Rapids. At Waterloo, it was partly cloudy, with a temperature of 67. At Des Moines, it was mostly cloudy, with a temperature of 71. In eastern Nebraska at Lincoln, rain was falling, with a temperature of 69. It was cloudy, with a temperature of 74 at Omaha, and 66 at Norfolk. In eastern South Dakota, it was cloudy, and temperatures were between 69 and 71 degrees. And in southern Minnesota, skies ranged from partly cloudy to mostly cloudy. It was 70 at Worthington, 69 at Marshall, 69 at Mankato, 70 at Minneapolis, and 62 at Rochester. Once again, at 2 a.m. Sioux City had a temperature of 74. The current time is 2:45 a.m. Central Daylight Time. Operating on a frequency of 162.475 MHz, this is NOAA Weather Radio Station WXL62, broadcasting from a transmitter.

Norton, Iowa. Our program originates from the National Weather Service in Sioux Falls and serves Sioux City and the surrounding Siouxland area. This hazardous weather outlook is for Northwest Iowa, West Central Iowa, Southwest Minnesota, Northeast Nebraska, Central South Dakota, East Central South Dakota, South Central South Dakota, and Southeast South Dakota. For tonight, light showers with a few rumble of thunder are possible this evening and overnight. Mainly along and west of the James River Valley for Friday through Wednesday, isolated to scattered showers and weak thunderstorms continue through Friday. Accumulations are expected to be light. Winds will be out of the southeast and breezy, gusting 20 to 30 miles an hour with the highest gusts over south central South Dakota. Additional chances for showers and thunderstorms continues on Saturday. Saturday night into Sunday morning, a few strong to severe thunderstorms are possible. Risks include large hail to the size of a quarter and wind gusts to 60 miles an hour. Spotter activation is not expected at this time. Your National Weather Service forecast for Siouxland. Today, cloudy with a 50% chance of showers. Not as warm with highs in the upper 70s. Southeast winds 10 to 15 miles an hour. Tonight, cloudy. A chance of showers in the evening, then showers likely with a slight chance of thunderstorms after midnight. Lows in the upper 50s. Southeast winds 10 to 15 miles an hour with gusts up to 25 miles an hour. Chance of rain 70%. Saturday, mostly cloudy with a chance of showers with a slight chance of thunderstorms. Highs in the upper 70s. Southeast winds 10 to 15 miles an hour with gusts up to 30 miles an hour. Chance of rain 50%. Saturday night, mostly cloudy with a chance of thunderstorms. A chance of showers in the evening, then showers likely after midnight. Lows in the upper 50s. Southeast winds 15 to 20 miles an hour with gusts up to 30 miles an hour. Chance of rain 70%. Sunday, becoming partly sunny in the afternoon. A chance of thunderstorms. Showers likely, mainly in the morning. Highs in the lower 80s. Southeast winds 10 to 15 miles an hour with gusts up to 25 miles an hour. Chance of rain 70%. Sunday night, showers likely with a chance of thunderstorms in the evening, then a chance of showers with a slight chance of thunderstorms after midnight. Lows in the upper 50s. Chance of rain 70%. Monday, partly sunny. A chance of showers and thunderstorms in the afternoon. Highs in the lower 80s. Chance of rain 40%. Monday night, partly cloudy in the evening, then becoming mostly cloudy. A chance of showers and thunderstorms. Lows in the upper 50s. Chance of rain 50%. Tuesday, mostly cloudy in the morning, then becoming partly sunny. Highs in the lower 80s. Tuesday night, partly cloudy in the evening, then becoming mostly cloudy. Lows in the mid-50s. Wednesday, partly sunny. A chance of showers and thunderstorms in the afternoon. Highs in the lower 80s. Chance of rain 30%. Wednesday night, partly cloudy in the evening, then becoming mostly cloudy. A chance of showers and thunderstorms. Lows in the upper 50s. Chance of rain 40%. Thursday, mostly cloudy in the morning, then mostly sunny with a chance of showers and thunderstorms in the afternoon. Highs in the lower 80s. Chance of rain 40%. At 2 a.m., in Sioux City, the temperature was 74 and the dew point 57. The relative humidity was 55%. Wind was southeast at 7 miles an hour. The pressure was 30.01 inches and falling. Elsewhere in northwest Iowa, Morris was mostly cloudy and 70. Sheldon was mostly cloudy and 68. Cherokee was mostly cloudy and 64. Spencer was partly cloudy and 65. Storm Lake was partly cloudy and 66. Other conditions across the northern plains, farther east in Iowa, it was 60 at Cedar Rapids. At Waterloo, it was partly cloudy, with a temperature of 67. At Des Moines, it was mostly cloudy,

a temperature of 71. In eastern Nebraska at Lincoln, rain was falling with a temperature of 69. It was cloudy with a temperature of 74 at Omaha and 66 at Norfolk. In eastern South Dakota, it was cloudy and temperatures were between 69 and 71 degrees. And in southern Minnesota, skies ranged from partly cloudy to mostly cloudy. It was 70 at Worthington, 69 at Marshall, 69 at Mankato, 70 at Minneapolis, and 62 at Rochester. Once again, at 2 a.m. Sioux City had a temperature of 74. The current time is 2:51 a.m. Central Daylight Time. Operating on a frequency of 162.475 MHz, this is NOAA Weather Radio Station WXL62, broadcasting from a transmitter near Lawton, Iowa. Our program originates from the National Weather Service in Sioux Falls and serves Sioux City and the surrounding Siouxland area. This hazardous weather outlook is for northwest Iowa, west central Iowa, southwest Minnesota, northeast Nebraska, central South Dakota, east central South Dakota, south central South Dakota, and southeast South Dakota. For tonight, light showers with a few rumble of thunder are possible this evening and overnight. Mainly along and west of the James River Valley for Friday through Wednesday, isolated to scattered showers and weak thunderstorms continue through Friday. Accumulations are expected to be light. Winds will be out of the southeast and breezy, gusting 20 to 30 miles an hour with the highest gusts over south central South Dakota. Additional chances for showers and thunderstorms continues on Saturday. Saturday night into Sunday morning, a few strong to severe thunderstorms are possible. Risks include large hail to the size of a quarter and wind gusts to 60 miles an hour. Spotter activation is not expected at this time. Your National Weather Service forecast for Siouxland. Today, cloudy with a 50% chance of showers. Not as warm with highs in the upper 70s. Southeast winds 10 to 15 miles an hour. Tonight, cloudy. A chance of showers in the evening, then showers likely with a slight chance of thunderstorms after midnight. Lows in the upper 50s. Southeast winds 10 to 15 miles an hour with gusts up to 25 miles an hour. Chance of rain 70%. Saturday, mostly cloudy with a chance of showers with a slight chance of thunderstorms. Highs in the upper 70s. Southeast winds 10 to 15 miles an hour with gusts up to 30 miles an hour. Chance of rain 50%. Saturday night, mostly cloudy with a chance of thunderstorms. A chance of showers in the evening, then showers likely after midnight. Lows in the upper 50s. Southeast winds 15 to 20 miles an hour with gusts up to 30 miles an hour. Chance of rain 70%. Sunday, becoming partly sunny in the afternoon. A chance of thunderstorms. Showers likely, mainly in the morning. Highs in the lower 80s. Southeast winds 10 to 15 miles an hour with gusts up to 25 miles an hour. Chance of rain 70%. Sunday night, showers likely with a chance of thunderstorms in the evening, then a chance of showers with a slight chance of thunderstorms after midnight. Lows in the upper 50s. Chance of rain 70%. Monday, partly sunny. A chance of showers and thunderstorms in the afternoon. Highs in the lower 80s. Chance of rain 40%. Monday night, partly cloudy in the evening, then becoming mostly cloudy. A chance of showers and thunderstorms. Lows in the upper 50s. Chance of rain 50%. Tuesday, mostly cloudy in the morning, then becoming partly sunny. Highs in the lower 80s. Tuesday night, partly cloudy in the evening, then becoming mostly cloudy. Lows in the mid-50s. Wednesday, partly sunny. A chance of showers and thunderstorms in the afternoon. Highs in the lower 80s. Chance of rain 30%. Wednesday night, partly cloudy in the evening, then becoming mostly cloudy. A chance of showers and thunderstorms. Lows in the upper 50s. Chance of rain 40%. Thursday, mostly cloudy in the morning, then mostly sunny with a chance of showers and thunderstorms in the afternoon. Highs in the lower
80s. Chance of rain 40%. At 2 a.m., in Sioux City, the temperature was 74 and the dew point 57. The relative humidity was 55%. Wind was southeast at 7 miles an hour. The pressure was 30.01 inches and falling. Elsewhere in northwest Iowa, Morris was mostly cloudy and 70. Sheldon was mostly cloudy and 68. Cherokee was mostly cloudy and 64. Spencer was partly cloudy and 65. Storm Lake was partly cloudy and 66. Other conditions across the northern plains, farther east in Iowa, it was 60 at Cedar Rapids. At Waterloo, it was partly cloudy, with a temperature of 67. At Des Moines, it was mostly cloudy, with a temperature of 71. In eastern Nebraska at Lincoln, rain was falling, with a temperature of 69. It was cloudy, with a temperature of 74 at Omaha, and 66 at Norfolk. In eastern South Dakota, it was cloudy, and temperatures were between 69 and 71 degrees. And in southern Minnesota, skies ranged from partly cloudy to mostly cloudy. It was 70 at Worthington, 69 at Marshall, 69 at Mankato, 70 at Minneapolis, and 62 at Rochester. Once again, at 2 a.m. Sioux City had a temperature of 74. The current time is 2:57 a.m. Central Daylight Time. Operating on a frequency of 162.475 MHz, this is NOAA Weather Radio Station WXL62, broadcasting from a transmitter near Lawton, Iowa. Our program originates from the National Weather Service in Sioux Falls and serves Sioux City and the surrounding Siouxland area. This hazardous weather outlook is for northwest Iowa, west central Iowa, southwest Minnesota, northeast Nebraska, central South Dakota, east central South Dakota, south central South Dakota, and southeast South Dakota. For tonight, light showers with a few rumble of thunder are possible this evening and overnight. Mainly along and west of the James River Valley for Friday through Wednesday, isolated to scattered showers and weak thunderstorms continue through Friday. Accumulations are expected to be light. Winds will be out of the southeast and breezy, gusting 20 to 30 miles an hour with the highest gusts over south-central South Dakota. Additional chances for showers and thunderstorms continues on Saturday. Saturday night into Sunday morning, a few strong to severe thunderstorms are possible. Risks include large hail to the size of a quarter and wind gusts to 60 miles an hour. Spotter activation is not expected at this time. Your National Weather Service forecast for Siouxland. Today, cloudy with a 50% chance of showers. Not as warm with highs in the upper 70s. Southeast winds 10 to 15 miles an hour. Tonight, cloudy. A chance of showers in the evening, then showers likely with a slight chance of thunderstorms after midnight. Lows in the upper 50s. Southeast winds 10 to 15 miles an hour with gusts up to 25 miles an hour. Chance of rain 70%. Saturday, mostly cloudy with a chance of showers with a slight chance of thunderstorms. Highs in the upper 70s. Southeast winds 10 to 15 miles an hour with gusts up to 30 miles an hour. Chance of rain 50%. Saturday night, mostly cloudy with a chance of thunderstorms. A chance of showers in the evening, then showers likely after midnight. Lows in the upper 50s. Southeast winds 15 to 20 miles an hour with gusts up to 30 miles an hour. Chance of rain 70%. Sunday, becoming partly sunny in the afternoon. A chance of thunderstorms. Showers likely, mainly in the morning. Highs in the lower 80s. Southeast winds 10 to 15 miles an hour with gusts up to 25 miles an hour. Chance of rain 70%. Sunday night, showers likely with a chance of thunderstorms in the evening, then a chance of showers with a slight chance of thunderstorms after midnight. Lows in the upper 50s. Chance of rain 70%. Monday, partly sunny. A chance of showers and thunderstorms in the afternoon. Highs in the lower 80s. Chance of rain 40%. Monday night, partly cloudy in the evening, then becoming
mostly cloudy. A chance of showers and thunderstorms. Lows in the upper 50s. Chance of rain 50%. Tuesday, mostly cloudy in the morning, then becoming partly sunny. Highs in the lower 80s. Tuesday night, partly cloudy in the evening, then becoming mostly cloudy. Lows in the mid-50s. Wednesday, partly sunny. A chance of showers and thunderstorms in the afternoon. Highs in the lower 80s. Chance of rain 30%. Wednesday night, partly cloudy in the evening, then becoming mostly cloudy. A chance of showers and thunderstorms. Lows in the upper 50s. Chance of rain 40%. Thursday, mostly cloudy in the morning, then mostly sunny with a chance of showers and thunderstorms in the afternoon. Highs in the lower 80s. Chance of rain 40%. At 3 a.m., in Sioux City, the temperature was 73 and the dew point 58. The relative humidity was 59%. Wind was east at 7 miles an hour. The pressure was 30.00 inches and falling. Elsewhere in northwest Iowa, Morris was mostly cloudy, and 68. Cherokee was mostly cloudy, and 63. Spencer was partly cloudy, and 65. Other conditions across the northern plains, farther east in Iowa, it was 59 at Cedar Rapids. At Waterloo, it was partly cloudy, with a temperature of 63. At Des Moines, it was mostly cloudy, with a temperature of 70. In eastern Nebraska at Lincoln, rain was falling, with a temperature of 67. It was cloudy, with a temperature of 73 at Omaha, and 65 at Norfolk. In eastern South Dakota, it was cloudy, and temperatures were between 67 and 70 degrees. And in southern Minnesota, skies ranged from partly cloudy to mostly cloudy. It was 69 at Worthington, 69 at Marshall, 67 at Mankato, 68 at Minneapolis, and 61 at Rochester. Once again, at 3 a.m. Sioux City had a temperature of 73. The current time is 3:02 a.m. Central Daylight Time. Operating on a frequency of 162.475 megahertz, this is NOAA Weather Radio Station WXL62, broadcasting from a transmitter near Lawton, Iowa. Our program originates from the National Weather Service in Sioux Falls and serves Sioux City and the surrounding Siouxland area. This hazardous weather outlook is for northwest Iowa, west central Iowa, southwest Minnesota, northeast Nebraska, central South Dakota, east central South Dakota, south central South Dakota, and southeast South Dakota. For tonight, light showers with a few rumble of thunder are possible this evening and overnight. Mainly along and west of the James River Valley for Friday through Wednesday, isolated to scattered showers and weak thunderstorms continue through Friday. Accumulations are expected to be light. Winds will be out of the southeast and breezy, gusting 20 to 30 miles an hour with the highest gusts over south-central South Dakota. Additional chances for showers and thunderstorms continues on Saturday. Saturday night into Sunday morning, a few strong to severe thunderstorms are possible. Risks include large hail to the size of a quarter and wind gusts to 60 miles an hour. Spotter activation is not expected at this time. Your National Weather Service forecast for Siouxland. Today, cloudy with a 50% chance of showers. Not as warm with highs in the upper 70s. Southeast winds 10 to 15 miles an hour. Tonight, cloudy. A chance of showers in the evening, then showers likely with a slight chance of thunderstorms after midnight. Lows in the upper 50s. Southeast winds 10 to 15 miles an hour with gusts up to 25 miles an hour. Chance of rain 70%. Saturday, mostly cloudy with a chance of showers with a slight chance of thunderstorms. Highs in the upper 70s. Southeast winds 10 to 15 miles an hour with gusts up to 30 miles an hour. Chance of rain 50%. Saturday night, mostly cloudy with a chance of thunderstorms. A chance of showers in the evening, then showers likely after midnight. Lows in the upper 50s. Southeast winds 15 to 20 miles an hour with gusts up to 30 miles an hour. Chance of rain 70%.

Sunday, becoming partly sunny in the afternoon. A chance of thunderstorms. Showers likely, mainly in the morning. Highs in the lower 80s. Southeast winds 10 to 15 miles an hour with gusts up to 25 miles an hour. Chance of rain 70%. Sunday night, showers likely with a chance of thunderstorms in the evening, then a chance of showers with a slight chance of thunderstorms after midnight. Lows in the upper 50s. Chance of rain 70%. Monday, partly sunny. A chance of showers and thunderstorms in the afternoon. Highs in the lower 80s. Chance of rain 40%. Monday night, partly cloudy in the evening, then becoming mostly cloudy. A chance of showers and thunderstorms. Lows in the upper 50s. Chance of rain 50%. Tuesday, mostly cloudy in the morning, then becoming partly sunny. Highs in the lower 80s. Tuesday night, partly cloudy in the evening, then becoming mostly cloudy. Lows in the mid-50s. Wednesday, partly sunny. A chance of showers and thunderstorms in the afternoon. Highs in the lower 80s. Chance of rain 30%. Wednesday night, partly cloudy in the evening, then becoming mostly cloudy. A chance of showers and thunderstorms. Lows in the upper 50s. Chance of rain 40%. Thursday, mostly cloudy in the morning, then mostly sunny with a chance of showers and thunderstorms in the afternoon. Highs in the lower 80s. Chance of rain 40%. At 3 a.m., in Sioux City, the temperature was 73 and the dew point 58. The relative humidity was 59%. Wind was east at 7 miles an hour. The pressure was 30.00 inches and falling. Elsewhere in northwest Iowa, Morris was mostly cloudy, and 68. Cherokee was mostly cloudy, and 63. Spencer was partly cloudy, and 65. Other conditions across the northern plains, farther east in Iowa, it was 59 at Cedar Rapids. At Waterloo, it was partly cloudy, with a temperature of 63. At Des Moines, it was mostly cloudy, with a temperature of 70. In eastern Nebraska at Lincoln, rain was falling, with a temperature of 67. It was cloudy, with a temperature of 73 at Omaha, and 65 at Norfolk. In eastern South Dakota, it was cloudy, and temperatures were between 67 and 70 degrees. And in southern Minnesota, skies ranged from partly cloudy to mostly cloudy. It was 69 at Worthington, 69 at Marshall, 67 at Mankato, 68 at Minneapolis, and 61 at Rochester. Once again, at 3 a.m. Sioux City had a temperature of 73. The current time is 3:08 a.m. Central Daylight Time. Operating on a frequency of 162.475 MHz, this is NOAA Weather Radio Station WXL62, broadcasting from a transmitter near Lawton, Iowa. Our program originates from the National Weather Service in Sioux Falls and serves Sioux City and the surrounding Siouxland area. This hazardous weather outlook is for northwest Iowa, west central Iowa, southwest Minnesota, northeast Nebraska, central South Dakota, east central South Dakota, south central South Dakota, and southeast South Dakota. For tonight, light showers with a few rumble of thunder are possible this evening and overnight. Mainly along and west of the James River Valley for Friday through Wednesday, isolated to scattered showers and weak thunderstorms continue through Friday. Accumulations are expected to be light. Winds will be out of the southeast and breezy, gusting 20 to 30 miles an hour with the highest gusts over south-central South Dakota. Additional chances for showers and thunderstorms continues on Saturday. Saturday night into Sunday morning, a few strong to severe thunderstorms are possible. Risks include large hail to the size of a quarter and wind gusts to 60 miles an hour. Spotter activation is not expected at this time. Your National Weather Service forecast for Siouxland. Today, cloudy with a 50% chance of showers. Not as warm with highs in the upper 70s. Southeast winds 10 to 15 miles an hour. Tonight, cloudy. A chance of showers in the evening, then showers likely with a slight

70%. Sunday, becoming partly sunny in the afternoon. A chance of thunderstorms. Showers likely, mainly in the morning. Highs in the lower 80s. Southeast winds 10 to 15 miles an hour with gusts up to 25 miles an hour. Chance of rain 70%. Sunday night, showers likely with a chance of thunderstorms in the evening, then a chance of showers with a slight chance of thunderstorms after midnight. Lows in the upper 50s. Chance of rain 70%. Monday, partly sunny. A chance of showers and thunderstorms in the afternoon. Highs in the lower 80s. Chance of rain 40%. Monday night, partly cloudy in the evening, then becoming mostly cloudy. A chance of showers and thunderstorms. Lows in the upper 50s. Chance of rain 50%. Tuesday, mostly cloudy in the morning, then becoming partly sunny. Highs in the lower 80s. Tuesday night, partly cloudy in the evening, then becoming mostly cloudy. Lows in the mid-50s. Wednesday, partly sunny. A chance of showers and thunderstorms in the afternoon. Highs in the lower 80s. Chance of rain 30%. Wednesday night, partly cloudy in the evening, then becoming mostly cloudy. A chance of showers and thunderstorms. Lows in the upper 50s. Chance of rain 40%. Thursday, mostly cloudy in the morning, then mostly sunny with a chance of showers and thunderstorms in the afternoon. Highs in the lower 80s. Chance of rain 40%. At 3 a.m., in Sioux City, the temperature was 73 and the dew point 58. The relative humidity was 59%. Wind was east at 7 miles an hour. The pressure was 30.00 inches and falling. Elsewhere in northwest Iowa, Morris was mostly cloudy, and 68. In Sheldon, the temperature was missing. Cherokee was partly cloudy, and 63. Spencer was partly cloudy, and 65. Storm Lake was partly cloudy, and 66. Other conditions across the northern plains, farther east in Iowa, it was 59 at Cedar Rapids. At Waterloo, it was partly cloudy, with a temperature of 63. At Des Moines, it was mostly cloudy, with a temperature of 70. In eastern Nebraska at Lincoln, rain was falling, with a temperature of 67. It was cloudy, with a temperature of 73 at Omaha, and 65 at North Fork. In eastern South Dakota, it was cloudy, and temperatures were between 67 and 70 degrees. And in southern Minnesota, skies ranged from partly cloudy to mostly cloudy. It was 69 at Worthington, 69 at Marshall, 67 at Mankato, 68 at Minneapolis, and 61 at Rochester. Once again, at 3 a.m. Sioux City had a temperature of 73. The current time is 3:14 a.m. Central Daylight Time. Operating on a frequency of 162.475 MHz, this is NOAA Weather Radio Station WXL62, broadcasting from a transmitter near Lawton, Iowa. Our program originates from the National Weather Service in Sioux Falls and serves Sioux City and the surrounding Siouxland area. This hazardous weather outlook is for northwest Iowa, west central Iowa, southwest Minnesota, northeast Nebraska, central South Dakota, east central South Dakota, south central South Dakota, and southeast South Dakota. For tonight, light showers with a few rumble of thunder are possible this evening and overnight. Mainly along and west of the James River Valley for Friday through Wednesday, isolated to scattered showers and weak thunderstorms continue through Friday. Accumulations are expected to be light. Winds will be out of the southeast and breezy, gusting 20 to 30 miles an hour with the highest gusts over south-central South Dakota. Additional chances for showers and thunderstorms continues on Saturday. Saturday night into Sunday morning, a few strong to severe thunderstorms are possible. Risks include large hail to the size of a quarter and wind gusts to 60 miles an hour. Spotter activation is not expected at this time. Your National Weather Service forecast for Siouxland. Today, cloudy with a 50% chance of showers. Not as warm with highs in the upper 70s. Southeast winds

10 to 15 miles an hour. Tonight, cloudy. A chance of showers in the evening, then showers likely with a slight chance of thunderstorms after midnight. Lows in the upper 50s. Southeast winds 10 to 15 miles an hour with gusts up to 25 miles an hour. Chance of rain 70%. Saturday, mostly cloudy with a chance of showers with a slight chance of thunderstorms. Highs in the upper 70s. Southeast winds 10 to 15 miles an hour with gusts up to 30 miles an hour. Chance of rain 50%. Saturday night, mostly cloudy with a chance of thunderstorms. A chance of showers in the evening, then showers likely after midnight. Lows in the upper 50s. Southeast winds 15 to 20 miles an hour with gusts up to 30 miles an hour. Chance of rain 70%. Sunday, becoming partly sunny in the afternoon. A chance of thunderstorms. Showers likely, mainly in the morning. Highs in the lower 80s. Southeast winds 10 to 15 miles an hour with gusts up to 25 miles an hour. Chance of rain 70%. Sunday night, showers likely with a chance of thunderstorms in the evening, then a chance of showers with a slight chance of thunderstorms after midnight. Lows in the upper 50s. Chance of rain 70%. Monday, partly sunny. A chance of showers and thunderstorms in the afternoon. Highs in the lower 80s. Chance of rain 40%. Monday night, partly cloudy in the evening, then becoming mostly cloudy. A chance of showers and thunderstorms. Lows in the upper 50s. Chance of rain 50%. Tuesday, mostly cloudy in the morning, then becoming partly sunny. Highs in the lower 80s. Tuesday night, partly cloudy in the evening, then becoming mostly cloudy. Lows in the mid-50s. Wednesday, partly sunny. A chance of showers and thunderstorms in the afternoon. Highs in the lower 80s. Chance of rain 30%. Wednesday night, partly cloudy in the evening, then becoming mostly cloudy. A chance of showers and thunderstorms. Lows in the upper 50s. Chance of rain 40%. Thursday, mostly cloudy in the morning, then mostly sunny with a chance of showers and thunderstorms in the afternoon. Highs in the lower 80s. Chance of rain 40%. At 3 a.m., in Sioux City, the temperature was 73 and the dew point 58. The relative humidity was 59%. Wind was east at 7 miles an hour. The pressure was 30.00 inches and falling. Elsewhere in northwest Iowa, Morris was mostly cloudy and 68. In Sheldon, the temperature was missing. Cherokee was partly cloudy and 63. Spencer was partly cloudy and 65. Storm Lake was partly cloudy and 66. Other conditions across the northern plains, farther east in Iowa, it was 59 at Cedar Rapids. At Waterloo, it was partly cloudy, with a temperature of 63. At Des Moines, it was mostly cloudy, with a temperature of 70. In eastern Nebraska at Lincoln, rain was falling, with a temperature of 67. It was cloudy, with a temperature of 73 at Omaha, and 65 at North Fork. In eastern South Dakota, it was cloudy, and temperatures were between 67 and 70 degrees. And in southern Minnesota, skies ranged from partly cloudy to mostly cloudy. It was 69 at Worthington, 69 at Marshall, 67 at Mankato, 68 at Minneapolis, and 61 at Rochester. Once again, at 3 a.m. Sioux City had a temperature of 73. The current time is 3:20 a.m. Central Daylight Time. Operating on a frequency of 162.475 MHz, this is NOAA Weather Radio Station WXL62, broadcasting from a transmitter near Lawton, Iowa. Our program originates from the National Weather Service in Sioux Falls and serves Sioux City and the surrounding Siouxland area. This hazardous weather outlook is for northwest Iowa, west central Iowa, southwest Minnesota, northeast Nebraska, central South Dakota, east central South Dakota, south central South Dakota, and southeast South Dakota. For tonight, light showers with a few rumble of thunder are

possible this evening and overnight. Mainly along and west of the James River Valley for Friday through Wednesday, isolated to scattered showers and weak thunderstorms continue through Friday. Accumulations are expected to be light. Winds will be out of the southeast and breezy, gusting 20 to 30 miles an hour with the highest gusts over south-central South Dakota. Additional chances for showers and thunderstorms continues on Saturday. Saturday night into Sunday morning, a few strong to severe thunderstorms are possible. Risks include large hail to the size of a quarter and wind gusts to 60 miles an hour. Spotter activation is not expected at this time. Your National Weather Service forecast for Siouxland. Today, cloudy with a 50% chance of showers. Not as warm with highs in the upper 70s. Southeast winds 10 to 15 miles an hour. Tonight, cloudy. A chance of showers in the evening, then showers likely with a slight chance of thunderstorms after midnight. Lows in the upper 50s. Southeast winds 10 to 15 miles an hour with gusts up to 25 miles an hour. Chance of rain 70%. Saturday, mostly cloudy with a chance of showers with a slight chance of thunderstorms. Highs in the upper 70s. Southeast winds 10 to 15 miles an hour with gusts up to 30 miles an hour. Chance of rain 50%. Saturday night, mostly cloudy with a chance of thunderstorms. A chance of showers in the evening, then showers likely after midnight. Lows in the upper 50s. Southeast winds 15 to 20 miles an hour with gusts up to 30 miles an hour. Chance of rain 70%. Sunday, becoming partly sunny in the afternoon. A chance of thunderstorms. Showers likely, mainly in the morning. Highs in the lower 80s. Southeast winds 10 to 15 miles an hour with gusts up to 25 miles an hour. Chance of rain 70%. Sunday night, showers likely with a chance of thunderstorms in the evening, then a chance of showers with a slight chance of thunderstorms after midnight. Lows in the upper 50s. Chance of rain 70%. Monday, partly sunny. A chance of showers and thunderstorms in the afternoon. Highs in the lower 80s. Chance of rain 40%. Monday night, partly cloudy in the evening, then becoming mostly cloudy. A chance of showers and thunderstorms. Lows in the upper 50s. Chance of rain 50%. Tuesday, mostly cloudy in the morning, then becoming partly sunny. Highs in the lower 80s. Tuesday night, partly cloudy in the evening, then becoming mostly cloudy. Lows in the mid-50s. Wednesday, partly sunny. A chance of showers and thunderstorms in the afternoon. Highs in the lower 80s. Chance of rain 30%. Wednesday night, partly cloudy in the evening, then becoming mostly cloudy. A chance of showers and thunderstorms. Lows in the upper 50s. Chance of rain 40%. Thursday, mostly cloudy in the morning, then mostly sunny with a chance of showers and thunderstorms in the afternoon. Highs in the lower 80s. Chance of rain 40%. At 3 a.m., in Sioux City, the temperature was 73 and the dew point 58. The relative humidity was 59%. Wind was east at 7 miles an hour. The pressure was 30.00 inches and falling. Elsewhere in northwest Iowa, Morris was mostly cloudy and 68. In Sheldon, the temperature was missing. Cherokee was partly cloudy and 63. Spencer was partly cloudy and 65. Storm Lake was partly cloudy and 66. Other conditions across the northern plains, farther east in Iowa, it was 59 at Cedar Rapids. At Waterloo, it was partly cloudy, with a temperature of 63. At Des Moines, it was mostly cloudy, with a temperature of 70. In eastern Nebraska at Lincoln, rain was falling, with a temperature of 67. It was cloudy, with a temperature of 73 at Omaha, and 65 at Norfolk. In eastern South Dakota, it was cloudy, and temperatures were between 67 and 70 degrees. And in southern Minnesota, skies ranged from partly cloudy to mostly cloudy. It was 69 at Worthington, 60.

9 at Marshall, 67 at Mankato, 68 at Minneapolis, and 61 at Rochester. Once again, at 3 a.m. Sioux City had a temperature of 73. The current time is 3:26 a.m. Central Daylight Time. Operating on a frequency of 162.475 MHz, this is NOAA Weather Radio Station WXL62, broadcasting from a transmitter near Lawton, Iowa. Our program originates from the National Weather Service in Sioux Falls and serves Sioux City and the surrounding Siouxland area. This hazardous weather outlook is for northwest Iowa, west central Iowa, southwest Minnesota, northeast Nebraska, central South Dakota, east central South Dakota, south central South Dakota, and southeast South Dakota. For tonight, light showers with a few rumble of thunder are possible this evening and overnight. Mainly along and west of the James River Valley for Friday through Wednesday, isolated to scattered showers and weak thunderstorms continue through Friday. Accumulations are expected to be light. Winds will be out of the southeast and breezy, gusting 20 to 30 miles an hour with the highest gusts over south-central South Dakota. Additional chances for showers and thunderstorms continues on Saturday. Saturday night into Sunday morning, a few strong to severe thunderstorms are possible. Risks include large hail to the size of a quarter and wind gusts to 60 miles an hour. Spotter activation is not expected at this time. Your National Weather Service forecast for Siouxland. Today, cloudy with a 50% chance of showers. Not as warm with highs in the upper 70s. Southeast winds 10 to 15 miles an hour. Tonight, cloudy. A chance of showers in the evening, then showers likely with a slight chance of thunderstorms after midnight. Lows in the upper 50s. Southeast winds 10 to 15 miles an hour with gusts up to 25 miles an hour. Chance of rain 70%. Saturday, mostly cloudy with a chance of showers with a slight chance of thunderstorms. Highs in the upper 70s. Southeast winds 10 to 15 miles an hour with gusts up to 30 miles an hour. Chance of rain 50%. Saturday night, mostly cloudy with a chance of thunderstorms. A chance of showers in the evening, then showers likely after midnight. Lows in the upper 50s. Southeast winds 15 to 20 miles an hour with gusts up to 30 miles an hour. Chance of rain 70%. Sunday, becoming partly sunny in the afternoon. A chance of thunderstorms. Showers likely, mainly in the morning. Highs in the lower 80s. Southeast winds 10 to 15 miles an hour with gusts up to 25 miles an hour. Chance of rain 70%. Sunday night, showers likely with a chance of thunderstorms in the evening, then a chance of showers with a slight chance of thunderstorms after midnight. Lows in the upper 50s. Chance of rain 70%. Monday, partly sunny. A chance of showers and thunderstorms in the afternoon. Highs in the lower 80s. Chance of rain 40%. Monday night, partly cloudy in the evening, then becoming mostly cloudy. A chance of showers and thunderstorms. Lows in the upper 50s. Chance of rain 50%. Tuesday, mostly cloudy in the morning, then becoming partly sunny. Highs in the lower 80s. Tuesday night, partly cloudy in the evening, then becoming mostly cloudy. Lows in the mid-50s. Wednesday, partly sunny. A chance of showers and thunderstorms in the afternoon. Highs in the lower 80s. Chance of rain 30%. Wednesday night, partly cloudy in the evening, then becoming mostly cloudy. A chance of showers and thunderstorms. Lows in the upper 50s. Chance of rain 40%. Thursday, mostly cloudy in the morning, then mostly sunny with a chance of showers and thunderstorms in the afternoon. Highs in the lower 80s. Chance of rain 40%. At 3 a.m., in Sioux City, the temperature was 73 and the dew point 58. The relative humidity was 59%. Wind was east at 7 miles an hour. The pressure was 30.00 inches and falling. Elsewhere in northwest Iowa, Morris was mostly cloudy and 68. In Sheldon,

temperature was missing. Cherokee was partly cloudy and 63. Spencer was partly cloudy and 65. Storm Lake was partly cloudy and 66. Other conditions across the northern plains, farther east in Iowa, it was 59 at Cedar Rapids. At Waterloo, it was partly cloudy, with a temperature of 63. At Des Moines, it was mostly cloudy, with a temperature of 70. In eastern Nebraska at Lincoln, rain was falling, with a temperature of 67. It was cloudy, with a temperature of 73 at Omaha, and 65 at Norfolk. In eastern South Dakota, it was cloudy, and temperatures were between 67 and 70 degrees. And in southern Minnesota, skies ranged from partly cloudy to mostly cloudy. It was 69 at Worthington, 69 at Marshall, 67 at Mankato, 68 at Minneapolis, and 61 at Rochester. Once again, at 3 a.m. Sioux City had a temperature of 73. The current time is 3:32 a.m. Central Daylight Time. Operating on a frequency of 162.475 MHz, this is NOAA Weather Radio Station WXL62, broadcasting from a transmitter near Lawton, Iowa. Our program originates from the National Weather Service in Sioux Falls and serves Sioux City and the surrounding Siouxland area. This hazardous weather outlook is for northwest Iowa, west central Iowa, southwest Minnesota, northeast Nebraska, central South Dakota, east central South Dakota, south central South Dakota, and southeast South Dakota. For tonight, light showers with a few rumble of thunder are possible. Northeast Nebraska, central South Dakota, east central South Dakota, south central South Dakota, and southeast South Dakota. For tonight, light showers with a few rumble of thunder are possible this evening and overnight. Mainly along and west of the James River Valley for Friday through Wednesday, isolated to scattered showers and weak thunderstorms continue through Friday. Accumulations are expected to be light. Winds will be out of the southeast and breezy, gusting 20 to 30 miles an hour with the highest gusts over south-central South Dakota. Additional chances for showers and thunderstorms continues on Saturday. Saturday night into Sunday morning, a few strong to severe thunderstorms are possible. Risks include large hail to the size of a quarter and wind gusts to 60 miles an hour. Spotter activation is not expected at this time. Your National Weather Service forecast for Siouxland. Today, cloudy with a 50% chance of showers. Not as warm with highs in the upper 70s. Southeast winds 10 to 15 miles an hour. Tonight, cloudy. A chance of showers in the evening, then showers likely with a slight chance of thunderstorms after midnight. Lows in the upper 50s. Southeast winds 10 to 15 miles an hour with gusts up to 25 miles an hour. Chance of rain 70%. Saturday, mostly cloudy with a chance of showers with a slight chance of thunderstorms. Highs in the upper 70s. Southeast winds 10 to 15 miles an hour with gusts up to 30 miles an hour. Chance of rain 50%. Saturday night, mostly cloudy with a chance of thunderstorms. A chance of showers in the evening, then showers likely after midnight. Lows in the upper 50s. Southeast winds 15 to 20 miles an hour with gusts up to 30 miles an hour. Chance of rain 70%. Sunday, becoming partly sunny in the afternoon. A chance of thunderstorms. Showers likely, mainly in the morning. Highs in the lower 80s. Southeast winds 10 to 15 miles an hour with gusts up to 25 miles an hour. Chance of rain 70%. Sunday night, showers likely with a chance of thunderstorms in the evening, then a chance of showers with a slight chance of thunderstorms after midnight. Lows in the upper 50s. Chance of rain 70%. Monday, partly sunny. A chance of showers and thunderstorms in the afternoon. Highs in the lower 80s. Chance of rain 40%. Monday night, partly cloudy in the evening, then becoming mostly cloudy. A chance of showers and thunderstorms. Lows in the upper 50s. Chance of rain 50%. Tuesday, mostly cloudy in the morning, then becoming partly sunny. Highs in the lower 80s.

Thunderstorms continue through Friday. Accumulations are expected to be light. Winds will be out of the southeast and breezy, gusting 20 to 30 miles an hour with the highest gusts over south-central South Dakota. Additional chances for showers and thunderstorms continues on Saturday. Saturday night into Sunday morning, a few strong to severe thunderstorms are possible. Risks include large hail to the size of a quarter and wind gusts to 60 miles an hour. Spotter activation is not expected at this time. Your National Weather Service forecast for Siouxland. Today, cloudy with a 50% chance of showers. Not as warm with highs in the upper 70s. Southeast winds 10 to 15 miles an hour. Tonight, cloudy. A chance of showers in the evening, then showers likely with a slight chance of thunderstorms after midnight. Lows in the upper 50s. Southeast winds 10 to 15 miles an hour with gusts up to 25 miles an hour. Chance of rain 70%. Saturday, mostly cloudy with a chance of showers with a slight chance of thunderstorms. Highs in the upper 70s. Southeast winds 10 to 15 miles an hour with gusts up to 30 miles an hour. Chance of rain 50%. Saturday night, mostly cloudy with a chance of thunderstorms. A chance of showers in the evening, then showers likely after midnight. Lows in the upper 50s. Southeast winds 15 to 20 miles an hour with gusts up to 30 miles an hour. Chance of rain 70%. Sunday, becoming partly sunny in the afternoon. A chance of thunderstorms. Showers likely, mainly in the morning. Highs in the lower 80s. Southeast winds 10 to 15 miles an hour with gusts up to 25 miles an hour. Chance of rain 70%. Sunday night, showers likely with a chance of thunderstorms in the evening, then a chance of showers with a slight chance of thunderstorms after midnight. Lows in the upper 50s. Chance of rain 70%. Monday, partly sunny. A chance of showers and thunderstorms in the afternoon. Highs in the lower 80s. Chance of rain 40%. Monday night, partly cloudy in the evening, then becoming mostly cloudy. A chance of showers and thunderstorms. Lows in the upper 50s. Chance of rain 50%. Tuesday, mostly cloudy in the morning, then becoming partly sunny. Highs in the lower 80s. Tuesday night, partly cloudy in the evening, then becoming mostly cloudy. Lows in the mid-50s. Wednesday, partly sunny. A chance of showers and thunderstorms in the afternoon. Highs in the lower 80s. Chance of rain 30%. Wednesday night, partly cloudy in the evening, then becoming mostly cloudy. A chance of showers and thunderstorms. Lows in the upper 50s. Chance of rain 40%. Thursday, mostly cloudy in the morning, then mostly sunny with a chance of showers and thunderstorms in the afternoon. Highs in the lower 80s. Chance of rain 40%. At 3 a.m., in Sioux City, the temperature was 73 and the dew point 58. The relative humidity was 59%. Wind was east at 7 miles an hour. The pressure was 30.00 inches and falling. Elsewhere in northwest Iowa, Morris was mostly cloudy, and 68. In Sheldon, the temperature was missing. Cherokee was partly cloudy, and 63. Spencer was partly cloudy, and 65. Storm Lake was partly cloudy, and 66. Other conditions across the northern plains, farther east in Iowa, it was 59 at Cedar Rapids. At Waterloo, it was partly cloudy, with a temperature of 63. At Des Moines, it was mostly cloudy, with a temperature of 70. In eastern Nebraska at Lincoln, rain was falling, with a temperature of 67. It was cloudy, with a temperature of 73 at Omaha, and 65 at Norfolk. In eastern South Dakota, it was cloudy, and temperatures were between 67 and 70 degrees. And in southern Minnesota, skies ranged from partly cloudy to mostly cloudy. It was 69 at Worthington, 69 at Marshall, 67 at Mankato, 68 at Minneapolis, and 61 at Rochester. Once again, at 3 a.m.

Sioux City had a temperature of 73. The current time is 3:56 a.m. Central Daylight Time. Operating on a frequency of 162.475 megahertz, this is NOAA Weather Radio Station WXL62, broadcasting from a transmitter near Lawton, Iowa. Our program originates from the National Weather Service in Sioux Falls and serves Sioux City and the surrounding Siouxland area. This hazardous weather outlook is for northwest Iowa, west central Iowa, southwest Minnesota, northeast Nebraska, central South Dakota, east central South Dakota, south central South Dakota, and southeast South Dakota. For tonight, light showers with a few rumble of thunder are possible this evening and overnight. Mainly along and west of the James River Valley for Friday through Wednesday, isolated to scattered showers and weak thunderstorms continue through Friday. Accumulations are expected to be light. Winds will be out of the southeast and breezy, gusting 20 to 30 miles an hour with the highest gusts over south-central South Dakota. Additional chances for showers and thunderstorms continues on Saturday. Saturday night into Sunday morning, a few strong to severe thunderstorms are possible. Risks include large hail to the size of a quarter and wind gusts to 60 miles an hour. Spotter activation is not expected at this time. Your National Weather Service forecast for Siouxland. Today, cloudy with a 50% chance of showers. Not as warm with highs in the upper 70s. Southeast winds 10 to 15 miles an hour. Tonight, cloudy. A chance of showers in the evening, then showers likely with a slight chance of thunderstorms after midnight. Lows in the upper 50s. Southeast winds 10 to 15 miles an hour with gusts up to 25 miles an hour. Chance of rain 70%. Saturday, mostly cloudy with a chance of showers with a slight chance of thunderstorms. Highs in the upper 70s. Southeast winds 10 to 15 miles an hour with gusts up to 30 miles an hour. Chance of rain 50%. Saturday night, mostly cloudy with a chance of thunderstorms. A chance of showers in the evening, then showers likely after midnight. Lows in the upper 50s. Southeast winds 15 to 20 miles an hour with gusts up to 30 miles an hour. Chance of rain 70%. Sunday, becoming partly sunny in the afternoon. A chance of thunderstorms. Showers likely, mainly in the morning. Highs in the lower 80s. Southeast winds 10 to 15 miles an hour with gusts up to 25 miles an hour. Chance of rain 70%. Sunday night, showers likely with a chance of thunderstorms in the evening, then a chance of showers with a slight chance of thunderstorms after midnight. Lows in the upper 50s. Chance of rain 70%. Monday, partly sunny. A chance of showers and thunderstorms in the afternoon. Highs in the lower 80s. Chance of rain 40%. Monday night, partly cloudy in the evening, then becoming mostly cloudy. A chance of showers and thunderstorms. Lows in the upper 50s. Chance of rain 50%. Tuesday, mostly cloudy in the morning, then becoming partly sunny. Highs in the lower 80s. Tuesday night, partly cloudy in the evening, then becoming mostly cloudy. Lows in the mid-50s. Wednesday, partly sunny. A chance of showers and thunderstorms in the afternoon. Highs in the lower 80s. Chance of rain 30%. Wednesday night, partly cloudy in the evening, then becoming mostly cloudy. A chance of showers and thunderstorms. Lows in the upper 50s. Chance of rain 40%. Thursday, mostly cloudy in the morning, then mostly sunny with a chance of showers and thunderstorms in the afternoon. Highs in the lower 80s. Chance of rain 40%. At 3 a.m., in Sioux City, the temperature was 73 and the dew point 58. The relative humidity was 59%. Wind was east at 7 miles an hour. The pressure was 30.00 inches and falling. Elsewhere in northwest Iowa, Morris was mostly cloudy, and 68. In Sheldon, the temperature was missing. Cherokee was partly cloudy, and 63. Spencer was partly cloudy, and 65.
Storm Lake was partly cloudy, and 66. Other conditions across the northern plains, farther east in Iowa, it was 59 at Cedar Rapids. At Waterloo, it was partly cloudy, with a temperature of 63. At Des Moines, it was mostly cloudy, with a temperature of 70. In eastern Nebraska at Lincoln, rain was falling, with a temperature of 67. It was cloudy, with a temperature of 73 at Omaha, and 65 at Norfolk. In eastern South Dakota, it was cloudy, and temperatures were between 67 and 70 degrees. And in southern Minnesota, skies ranged from partly cloudy to mostly cloudy. It was 69 at Worthington, 69 at Marshall, 67 at Mankato, 68 at Minneapolis, and 61 at Rochester. Once again, at 3 a.m. Sioux City had a temperature of 73. At 4 a.m., in Sioux City, the temperature was 71 and the dew point 58. The relative humidity was 63%. Wind was southeast at 5 miles an hour. The pressure was 29.99 inches and falling. Elsewhere in northwest Iowa, Spencer was partly cloudy and 63. Other conditions across the northern plains, farther east in Iowa, skies ranged from partly cloudy to mostly cloudy. It was 70 at Des Moines, 57 at Cedar Rapids, and 58 at Waterloo. In eastern Nebraska, rain was falling, with a temperature of 67 at Lincoln and 64 at Norfolk. At Omaha, it was cloudy, with a temperature of 71. In eastern South Dakota, it was cloudy, and temperatures were between 69 and 72 degrees. And in southern Minnesota, skies ranged from partly cloudy to mostly cloudy. It was 67 at Worthington, 69 at Marshall, 66 at Mankato, 67 at Minneapolis, and 59 at Rochester. Once again, at 4 a.m. Sioux City had a temperature of 71. The current time is 4:03 a.m. Central Daylight Time. Operating on a frequency of 162.475 MHz, this is NOAA Weather Radio Station WXL62, broadcasting from a transmitter near Lawton, Iowa. Our program originates from the National Weather Service in Sioux Falls and serves Sioux City and the surrounding Siouxland area. This hazardous weather outlook is for northwest Iowa, west central Iowa, southwest Minnesota, northeast Nebraska, central South Dakota, east central South Dakota, south central South Dakota, and southeast South Dakota. For tonight, light showers with a few rumble of thunder are possible this evening and overnight. Mainly along and west of the James River Valley for Friday through Wednesday, isolated to scattered showers and weak thunderstorms continue through Friday. Accumulations are expected to be light. Winds will be out of the southeast and breezy, gusting 20 to 30 miles an hour with the highest gusts over south-central South Dakota. Additional chances for showers and thunderstorms continues on Saturday. Saturday night into Sunday morning, a few strong to severe thunderstorms are possible. Risks include large hail to the size of a quarter and wind gusts to 60 miles an hour. Spotter activation is not expected at this time. Your National Weather Service forecast for Siouxland. Today, cloudy with a 50% chance of showers. Not as warm with highs in the upper 70s. Southeast winds 10 to 15 miles an hour. Tonight, cloudy. A chance of showers in the evening, then showers likely with a slight chance of thunderstorms after midnight. Lows in the upper 50s. Southeast winds 10 to 15 miles an hour with gusts up to 25 miles an hour. Chance of rain 70%. Saturday, mostly cloudy with a chance of showers with a slight chance of thunderstorms. Highs in the upper 70s. Southeast winds 10 to 15 miles an hour with gusts up to 30 miles an hour. Chance of rain 50%. Saturday night, mostly cloudy with a chance of thunderstorms. A chance of showers in the evening, then showers likely after midnight. Lows in the upper 50s. Southeast winds 15 to 20 miles an hour with gusts up to 30 miles an hour. Chance of rain 70%. Sunday, becoming partly sunny in the afternoon. A chance of thunderstorms. Showers likely, mainly in the morning. Highs in the low.

or 80s. Southeast winds 10 to 15 miles an hour with gusts up to 25 miles an hour. Chance of rain 70%. Sunday night, showers likely with a chance of thunderstorms in the evening, then a chance of showers with a slight chance of thunderstorms after midnight. Lows in the upper 50s. Chance of rain 70%. Monday, partly sunny. A chance of showers and thunderstorms in the afternoon. Highs in the lower 80s. Chance of rain 40%. Monday night, partly cloudy in the evening, then becoming mostly cloudy. A chance of showers and thunderstorms. Lows in the upper 50s. Chance of rain 50%. Tuesday, mostly cloudy in the morning, then becoming partly sunny. Highs in the lower 80s. Tuesday night, partly cloudy in the evening, then becoming mostly cloudy. Lows in the mid-50s. Wednesday, partly sunny. A chance of showers and thunderstorms in the afternoon. Highs in the lower 80s. Chance of rain 30%. Wednesday night, partly cloudy in the evening, then becoming mostly cloudy. A chance of showers and thunderstorms. Lows in the upper 50s. Chance of rain 40%. Thursday, mostly cloudy in the morning, then mostly sunny with a chance of showers and thunderstorms in the afternoon. Highs in the lower 80s. Chance of rain 40%. At 4 a.m., in Sioux City, the temperature was 71 and the dew point 58. The relative humidity was 63%. Wind was southeast at 5 miles an hour. The pressure was 29.99 inches and falling. Elsewhere in northwest Iowa, Spencer was partly cloudy and 63. Other conditions across the northern plains, farther east in Iowa, skies ranged from partly cloudy to mostly cloudy. It was 70 at Des Moines, 57 at Cedar Rapids, and 58 at Waterloo. In eastern Nebraska, rain was falling, with a temperature of 67 at Lincoln and 64 at Norfolk. At Omaha, it was cloudy, with a temperature of 71. In eastern South Dakota, it was cloudy, and temperatures were between 69 and 72 degrees. And in southern Minnesota, skies ranged from partly cloudy to mostly cloudy. It was 67 at Worthington, 69 at Marshall, 66 at Mankato, 67 at Minneapolis, and 59 at Rochester. Once again, at 4 a.m. Sioux City had a temperature of 71. The current time is 4:08 a.m. Central Daylight Time. Operating on a frequency of 162.475 MHz, this is NOAA Weather Radio Station WXL62, broadcasting from a transmitter near Lawton, Iowa. Our program originates from the National Weather Service in Sioux Falls and serves Sioux City and the surrounding Siouxland area. This hazardous weather outlook is for northwest Iowa, west central Iowa, southwest Minnesota, northeast Nebraska, central South Dakota, east central South Dakota, south central South Dakota, and southeast South Dakota. For tonight, light showers with a few rumble of thunder are possible this evening and overnight. Mainly along and west of the James River Valley for Friday through Wednesday, isolated to scattered showers and weak thunderstorms continue through Friday. Accumulations are expected to be light. Winds will be out of the southeast and breezy, gusting 20 to 30 miles an hour with the highest gusts over south-central South Dakota. Additional chances for showers and thunderstorms continues on Saturday. Saturday night into Sunday morning, a few strong to severe thunderstorms are possible. Risks include large hail to the size of a quarter and wind gusts to 60 miles an hour. Spotter activation is not expected at this time. Your National Weather Service forecast for Siouxland. Today, cloudy with a 50% chance of showers. Not as warm with highs in the upper 70s. Southeast winds 10 to 15 miles an hour. Tonight, cloudy. A chance of showers in the evening, then showers likely with a slight chance of thunderstorms after midnight. Lows in the upper 50s. Southeast winds 10 to 15 miles an hour with gusts up to 25 miles an hour. Chance of rain 70%. Saturday, mostly cloudy with a chance of showers with a slight chance of thunderstorms. Highs in the upper 70s.

storms in the evening, then a chance of showers with a slight chance of thunderstorms after midnight. Lows in the upper 50s. Chance of rain 70%. Monday, partly sunny. A chance of showers and thunderstorms in the afternoon. Highs in the lower 80s. Chance of rain 40%. Monday night, partly cloudy in the evening, then becoming mostly cloudy. A chance of showers and thunderstorms. Lows in the upper 50s. Chance of rain 50%. Tuesday, mostly cloudy in the morning, then becoming partly sunny. Highs in the lower 80s. Tuesday night, partly cloudy in the evening, then becoming mostly cloudy. Lows in the mid-50s. Wednesday, partly sunny. A chance of showers and thunderstorms in the afternoon. Highs in the lower 80s. Chance of rain 30%. Wednesday night, partly cloudy in the evening, then becoming mostly cloudy. A chance of showers and thunderstorms. Lows in the upper 50s. Chance of rain 40%. Thursday, mostly cloudy in the morning, then mostly sunny with a chance of showers and thunderstorms in the afternoon. Highs in the lower 80s. Chance of rain 40%. At 4 a.m., in Sioux City, the temperature was 71 and the dew point 58. The relative humidity was 63%. Wind was southeast at 5 miles an hour. The pressure was 29.99 inches and falling. Elsewhere in northwest Iowa, Morris was mostly cloudy and 70. In Sheldon, the temperature was missing. Cherokee was partly cloudy and 61. Spencer was partly cloudy and 63. Storm Lake was partly cloudy and 64. Other conditions across the northern plains, farther east in Iowa, skies ranged from partly cloudy to mostly cloudy. It was 70 at Des Moines, 57 at Cedar Rapids, and 58 at Waterloo. In eastern Nebraska, rain was falling, with a temperature of 67 at Lincoln and 64 at Norfolk. At Omaha, it was cloudy, with a temperature of 71. In eastern South Dakota, it was cloudy, and temperatures were between 69 and 72 degrees. And in southern Minnesota, skies ranged from partly cloudy to mostly cloudy. It was 67 at Worthington, 69 at Marshall, 66 at Mankato, 67 at Minneapolis, and 59 at Rochester. Once again, at 4 a.m. Sioux City had a temperature of 71. The current time is 4:14 a.m. Central Daylight Time. Operating on a frequency of 162.475 MHz, this is NOAA Weather Radio Station WXL62, broadcasting from a transmitter near Lawton, Iowa. Our program originates from the National Weather Service in Sioux Falls and serves Sioux City and the surrounding Siouxland area. This hazardous weather outlook is for northwest Iowa, west central Iowa, southwest Minnesota, northeast Nebraska, central South Dakota, east central South Dakota, south central South Dakota, and southeast South Dakota. For tonight, light showers with a few rumble of thunder are possible this evening and overnight. Mainly along and west of the James River Valley for Friday through Wednesday, isolated to scattered showers and weak thunderstorms continue through Friday. Accumulations are expected to be light. Winds will be out of the southeast and breezy, gusting 20 to 30 miles an hour with the highest gusts over south-central South Dakota. Additional chances for showers and thunderstorms continues on Saturday. Saturday night into Sunday morning, a few strong to severe thunderstorms are possible. Risks include large hail to the size of a quarter and wind gusts to 60 miles an hour. Spotter activation is not expected at this time. Your National Weather Service forecast for Siouxland. Today, cloudy with a 50% chance of showers. Not as warm with highs in the upper 70s. Southeast winds 10 to 15 miles an hour. Tonight, cloudy. A chance of showers in the evening, then showers likely with a slight chance of thunderstorms after midnight. Lows in the upper 50s. Southeast winds 10 to 15 miles an hour with gusts up to 25 miles an hour. Chance of rain 70%. Saturday, mostly cloudy with a chance of showers with a slight chance of thunderstorms.

highs in the upper 70s. Southeast winds 10 to 15 miles an hour with gusts up to 30 miles an hour. Chance of rain 50%. Saturday night, mostly cloudy with a chance of thunderstorms. A chance of showers in the evening, then showers likely after midnight. Lows in the upper 50s. Southeast winds 15 to 20 miles an hour with gusts up to 30 miles an hour. Chance of rain 70%. Sunday, becoming partly sunny in the afternoon. A chance of thunderstorms. Showers likely, mainly in the morning. Highs in the lower 80s. Southeast winds 10 to 15 miles an hour with gusts up to 25 miles an hour. Chance of rain 70%. Sunday night, showers likely with a chance of thunderstorms in the evening, then a chance of showers with a slight chance of thunderstorms after midnight. Lows in the upper 50s. Chance of rain 70%. Monday, partly sunny. A chance of showers and thunderstorms in the afternoon. Highs in the lower 80s. Chance of rain 40%. Monday night, partly cloudy in the evening, then becoming mostly cloudy. A chance of showers and thunderstorms. Lows in the upper 50s. Chance of rain 50%. Tuesday, mostly cloudy in the morning, then becoming partly sunny. Highs in the lower 80s. Tuesday night, partly cloudy in the evening, then becoming mostly cloudy. Lows in the mid-50s. Wednesday, partly sunny. A chance of showers and thunderstorms in the afternoon. Highs in the lower 80s. Chance of rain 30%. Wednesday night, partly cloudy in the evening, then becoming mostly cloudy. A chance of showers and thunderstorms. Lows in the upper 50s. Chance of rain 40%. Thursday, mostly cloudy in the morning, then mostly sunny with a chance of showers and thunderstorms in the afternoon. Highs in the lower 80s. Chance of rain 40%. At 4 a.m., in Sioux City, the temperature was 71 and the dew point 58. The relative humidity was 63%. Wind was southeast at 5 miles an hour. The pressure was 29.99 inches and falling. Elsewhere in northwest Iowa, Morris was mostly cloudy and 70. In Sheldon, the temperature was missing. Cherokee was partly cloudy and 61. Spencer was partly cloudy and 63. Storm Lake was partly cloudy and 64. Other conditions across the northern plains, farther east in Iowa, skies ranged from partly cloudy to mostly cloudy. It was 70 at Des Moines, 57 at Cedar Rapids, and 58 at Waterloo. In eastern Nebraska, rain was falling, with a temperature of 67 at Lincoln and 64 at Norfolk. At Omaha, it was cloudy, with a temperature of 71. In eastern South Dakota, it was cloudy, and temperatures were between 69 and 72 degrees. And in southern Minnesota, skies ranged from partly cloudy to mostly cloudy. It was 67 at Worthington, 69 at Marshall, 66 at Mankato, 67 at Minneapolis, and 59 at Rochester. Once again, at 4 a.m. Sioux City had a temperature of 71. The current time is 4:20 a.m. Central Daylight Time. Operating on a frequency of 162.475 MHz, this is NOAA Weather Radio Station WXL62, broadcasting from a transmitter near Lawton, Iowa. Our program originates from the National Weather Service in Sioux Falls and serves Sioux City and the surrounding Siouxland area. This hazardous weather outlook is for northwest Iowa, west central Iowa, southwest Minnesota, northeast Nebraska, central South Dakota, east central South Dakota, south central South Dakota, and southeast South Dakota. For tonight, light showers with a few rumble of thunder are possible this evening and overnight. Mainly along and west of the James River Valley for Friday through Wednesday, isolated to scattered showers and weak thunderstorms continue through Friday. Accumulations are expected to be light. Winds will be out of the southeast and breezy, gusting 20 to 30 miles an hour with the highest gusts over south-central South Dakota. Additional chances for showers and thunderstorms continues on Saturday.
Saturday night into Sunday morning, a few strong to severe thunderstorms are possible. Risks include large hail to the size of a quarter and wind gusts to 60 miles an hour. Spotter activation is not expected at this time. Your National Weather Service forecast for Siouxland. Today, cloudy with a 50% chance of showers. Not as warm with highs in the upper 70s. Southeast winds 10 to 15 miles an hour. Tonight, cloudy. A chance of showers in the evening, then showers likely with a slight chance of thunderstorms after midnight. Lows in the upper 50s. Southeast winds 10 to 15 miles an hour with gusts up to 25 miles an hour. Chance of rain 70%. Saturday, mostly cloudy with a chance of showers with a slight chance of thunderstorms. Highs in the upper 70s. Southeast winds 10 to 15 miles an hour with gusts up to 30 miles an hour. Chance of rain 50%. Saturday night, mostly cloudy with a chance of thunderstorms. A chance of showers in the evening, then showers likely after midnight. Lows in the upper 50s. Southeast winds 15 to 20 miles an hour with gusts up to 30 miles an hour. Chance of rain 70%. Sunday, becoming partly sunny in the afternoon. A chance of thunderstorms. Showers likely, mainly in the morning. Highs in the lower 80s. Southeast winds 10 to 15 miles an hour with gusts up to 25 miles an hour. Chance of rain 70%. Sunday night, showers likely with a chance of thunderstorms in the evening, then a chance of showers with a slight chance of thunderstorms after midnight. Lows in the upper 50s. Chance of rain 70%. Monday, partly sunny. A chance of showers and thunderstorms in the afternoon. Highs in the lower 80s. Chance of rain 40%. Monday night, partly cloudy in the evening, then becoming mostly cloudy. A chance of showers and thunderstorms. Lows in the upper 50s. Chance of rain 50%. Tuesday, mostly cloudy in the morning, then becoming partly sunny. Highs in the lower 80s. Tuesday night, partly cloudy in the evening, then becoming mostly cloudy. Lows in the mid 50s. Wednesday, partly sunny. A chance of showers and thunderstorms in the afternoon. Highs in the lower 80s. Chance of rain 30%. Wednesday night, partly cloudy in the evening, then becoming mostly cloudy. A chance of showers and thunderstorms. Lows in the upper 50s. Chance of rain 40%. Thursday, mostly cloudy in the morning, then mostly sunny with a chance of showers and thunderstorms in the afternoon. Highs in the lower 80s. Chance of rain 40%. At 4 a.m., in Sioux City, the temperature was 71 and the dew point 58. The relative humidity was 63%. Wind was southeast at 5 miles an hour. The pressure was 29.99 inches and falling. Elsewhere in northwest Iowa, Morris was mostly cloudy and 70. In Sheldon, the temperature was missing. Cherokee was partly cloudy and 61. Spencer was partly cloudy and 63. Storm Lake was partly cloudy and 64. Other conditions across the northern plains, farther east in Iowa, skies ranged from partly cloudy to mostly cloudy. It was 70 at Des Moines, 57 at Cedar Rapids, and 58 at Waterloo. In eastern Nebraska, rain was falling, with a temperature of 67 at Lincoln and 64 at Norfolk. At Omaha, it was cloudy, with a temperature of 71. In eastern South Dakota, it was cloudy, and temperatures were between 69 and 72 degrees. And in southern Minnesota, skies ranged from partly cloudy to mostly cloudy. It was 67 at Worthington, 69 at Marshall, 66 at Mankato, 67 at Minneapolis, and 59 at Rochester. Once again, at 4 a.m. Sioux City had a temperature of 71. The current time is 4:26 a.m. Central Daylight Time. Operating on a frequency of 162.475 MHz, this is NOAA Weather Radio Station WXL62, broadcasting from a transmitter near Lawton, Iowa.
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National Weather Service in Sioux Falls and serves Sioux City and the surrounding Siouxland area. This hazardous weather outlook is for northwest Iowa, west central Iowa, southwest Minnesota, northeast Nebraska, central South Dakota, east central South Dakota, south central South Dakota, and southeast South Dakota. For tonight, light showers with a few rumble of thunder are possible this evening and overnight. Mainly along and west of the James River Valley for Friday through Wednesday, isolated to scattered showers and weak thunderstorms continue through Friday. Accumulations are expected to be light. Winds will be out of the southeast and breezy, gusting 20 to 30 miles an hour with the highest gusts over south-central South Dakota. Additional chances for showers and thunderstorms continues on Saturday. Saturday night into Sunday morning, a few strong to severe thunderstorms are possible. Risks include large hail to the size of a quarter and wind gusts to 60 miles an hour. Spotter activation is not expected at this time. Your National Weather Service forecast for Siouxland. Today, cloudy with a 50% chance of showers. Not as warm with highs in the upper 70s. Southeast winds 10 to 15 miles an hour. Tonight, cloudy. A chance of showers in the evening, then showers likely with a slight chance of thunderstorms after midnight. Lows in the upper 50s. Southeast winds 10 to 15 miles an hour with gusts up to 25 miles an hour. Chance of rain 70%. Saturday, mostly cloudy with a chance of showers with a slight chance of thunderstorms. Highs in the upper 70s. Southeast winds 10 to 15 miles an hour with gusts up to 30 miles an hour. Chance of rain 50%. Saturday night, mostly cloudy with a chance of thunderstorms. A chance of showers in the evening, then showers likely after midnight. Lows in the upper 50s. Southeast winds 15 to 20 miles an hour with gusts up to 30 miles an hour. Chance of rain 70%. Sunday, becoming partly sunny in the afternoon. A chance of thunderstorms. Showers likely, mainly in the morning. Highs in the lower 80s. Southeast winds 10 to 15 miles an hour with gusts up to 25 miles an hour. Chance of rain 70%. Sunday night, showers likely with a chance of thunderstorms in the evening, then a chance of showers with a slight chance of thunderstorms after midnight. Lows in the upper 50s. Chance of rain 70%. Monday, partly sunny. A chance of showers and thunderstorms in the afternoon. Highs in the lower 80s. Chance of rain 40%. Monday night, partly cloudy in the evening, then becoming mostly cloudy. A chance of showers and thunderstorms. Lows in the upper 50s. Chance of rain 50%. Tuesday, mostly cloudy in the morning, then becoming partly sunny. Highs in the lower 80s. Tuesday night, partly cloudy in the evening, then becoming mostly cloudy. Lows in the mid-50s. Wednesday, partly sunny. A chance of showers and thunderstorms in the afternoon. Highs in the lower 80s. Chance of rain 30%. Wednesday night, partly cloudy in the evening, then becoming mostly cloudy. A chance of showers and thunderstorms. Lows in the upper 50s. Chance of rain 40%. Thursday, mostly cloudy in the morning, then mostly sunny with a chance of showers and thunderstorms in the afternoon. Highs in the lower 80s. Chance of rain 40%. At 4 a.m., in Sioux City, the temperature was 71 and the dew point 58. The relative humidity was 63%. Wind was southeast at 5 miles an hour. The pressure was 29.99 inches and falling. Elsewhere in northwest Iowa, Morris was mostly cloudy and 70. In Sheldon, the temperature was missing. Cherokee was partly cloudy and 61. Spencer was partly cloudy and 63. Storm Lake was partly cloudy and 64. Other conditions across the northern plains, farther east in Iowa, skies ranged from partly cloudy to mostly cloudy. It was 70 at Des Moines, 57 at Cedar Rapids, and 58 at Waterloo. In eastern Nebraska, rain was falling, with a temperature of 67 at

Lincoln, and 64 at North Fork. At Omaha, it was cloudy with a temperature of 71. In eastern South Dakota, it was cloudy and temperatures were between 69 and 72 degrees. And in southern Minnesota, skies ranged from partly cloudy to mostly cloudy. It was 67 at Worthington, 69 at Marshall, 66 at Mankato, 67 at Minneapolis, and 59 at Rochester. Once again, at 4 a.m. Sioux City had a temperature of 71. The current time is 4:32 a.m. Central Daylight Time. Operating on a frequency of 162.475 MHz, this is NOAA Weather Radio Station WXL62, broadcasting from a transmitter near Lawton, Iowa. Our program originates from the National Weather Service in Sioux Falls and serves Sioux City and the surrounding Siouxland area. This hazardous weather outlook is for northwest Iowa, west central Iowa, southwest Minnesota, northeast Nebraska, central South Dakota, east central South Dakota, south central South Dakota, and southeast South Dakota. For tonight, west Minnesota, northeast Nebraska, central South Dakota, east central South Dakota, south central South Dakota, and southeast South Dakota. For tonight, light showers with a few rumble of thunder are possible this evening and overnight. Mainly along and west of the James River Valley for Friday through Wednesday, isolated to scattered showers and weak thunderstorms continue through Friday. Accumulations are expected to be light. Winds will be out of the southeast and breezy, gusting 20 to 30 miles an hour with the highest gusts over south-central South Dakota. Additional chances for showers and thunderstorms continues on Saturday. Saturday night into Sunday morning, a few strong to severe thunderstorms are possible. Risks include large hail to the size of a quarter and wind gusts to 60 miles an hour. Spotter activation is not expected at this time. Your National Weather Service forecast for Siouxland. Today, cloudy with a 50% chance of showers. Not as warm with highs in the upper 70s. Southeast winds 10 to 15 miles an hour. Tonight, cloudy. A chance of showers in the evening, then showers likely with a slight chance of thunderstorms after midnight. Lows in the upper 50s. Southeast winds 10 to 15 miles an hour with gusts up to 25 miles an hour. Chance of rain 70%. Saturday, mostly cloudy with a chance of showers with a slight chance of thunderstorms. Highs in the upper 70s. Southeast winds 10 to 15 miles an hour with gusts up to 30 miles an hour. Chance of rain 50%. Saturday night, mostly cloudy with a chance of thunderstorms. A chance of showers in the evening, then showers likely after midnight. Lows in the upper 50s. Southeast winds 15 to 20 miles an hour with gusts up to 30 miles an hour. Chance of rain 70%. Sunday, becoming partly sunny in the afternoon. A chance of thunderstorms. Showers likely, mainly in the morning. Highs in the lower 80s. Southeast winds 10 to 15 miles an hour with gusts up to 25 miles an hour. Chance of rain 70%. Sunday night, showers likely with a chance of thunderstorms in the evening, then a chance of showers with a slight chance of thunderstorms after midnight. Lows in the upper 50s. Chance of rain 70%. Monday, partly sunny. A chance of showers and thunderstorms in the afternoon. Highs in the lower 80s. Chance of rain 40%. Monday night, partly cloudy in the evening, then becoming mostly cloudy. A chance of showers and thunderstorms. Lows in the upper 50s. Chance of rain 50%. Tuesday, mostly cloudy in the morning, then becoming partly sunny. Highs in the lower 80s. Tuesday night, partly cloudy in the evening, then becoming mostly cloudy. Lows in the mid-50s. Wednesday, partly sunny. A chance of showers and thunderstorms in the afternoon. Highs in the lower 80s. Chance of rain 30%. Wednesday night, partly cloudy in the evening, then becoming mostly cloudy. A chance of showers and thunderstorms. Lows in the upper 50s. Chance of rain 40%. Thursday, mostly cloudy in the morning, then mostly sunny with a chance

to showers and thunderstorms in the afternoon. Highs in the lower 80s. Chance of rain 40%. At 4 a.m. in Sioux City, the temperature was 71 and the dew point 58. The relative humidity was 63%. Wind was southeast at 5 miles an hour. The pressure was 29.99 inches and falling. Elsewhere in northwest Iowa, Morris was mostly cloudy and 70. In Sheldon, the temperature was missing. Cherokee was partly cloudy and 61. Spencer was partly cloudy and 63. Storm Lake was partly cloudy and 64. Other conditions across the northern plains, farther east in Iowa, skies ranged from partly cloudy to mostly cloudy. It was 70 at Des Moines, 57 at Cedar Rapids, and 58 at Waterloo. In eastern Nebraska, rain was falling, with a temperature of 67 at Lincoln and 64 at Norfolk. At Omaha, it was cloudy, with a temperature of 71. In eastern South Dakota, it was cloudy, and temperatures were between 69 and 72 degrees. And in southern Minnesota, skies ranged from partly cloudy to mostly cloudy. It was 67 at Worthington, 69 at Marshall, 66 at Mankato, 67 at Minneapolis, and 59 at Rochester. Once again, at 4 a.m. Sioux City had a temperature of 71. The current time is 4:38 a.m. Central Daylight Time. Operating on a frequency of 162.475 MHz, this is NOAA Weather Radio Station WXL62, broadcasting from a transmitter near Lawton, Iowa. Our program originates from the National Weather Service in Sioux Falls and serves Sioux City and the surrounding Siouxland area. This hazardous weather outlook is for northwest Iowa, west central Iowa, southwest Minnesota, northeast Nebraska, central South Dakota, east central South Dakota, south central South Dakota, and southeast South Dakota. For tonight, light showers with a few rumble of thunder are possible this evening and overnight. Mainly along and west of the James River Valley for Friday through Wednesday, isolated to scattered showers and weak thunderstorms continue through Friday. Accumulations are expected to be light. Winds will be out of the southeast and breezy, gusting 20 to 30 miles an hour with the highest gusts over south-central South Dakota. Additional chances for showers and thunderstorms continues on Saturday. Saturday night into Sunday morning, a few strong to severe thunderstorms are possible. Risks include large hail to the size of a quarter and wind gusts to 60 miles an hour. Spotter activation is not expected at this time. Your National Weather Service forecast for Siouxland. Today, cloudy with a 50% chance of showers. Not as warm with highs in the upper 70s. Southeast winds 10 to 15 miles an hour. Tonight, cloudy. A chance of showers in the evening, then showers likely with a slight chance of thunderstorms after midnight. Lows in the upper 50s. Southeast winds 10 to 15 miles an hour with gusts up to 25 miles an hour. Chance of rain 70%. Saturday, mostly cloudy with a chance of showers with a slight chance of thunderstorms. Highs in the upper 70s. Southeast winds 10 to 15 miles an hour with gusts up to 30 miles an hour. Chance of rain 50%. Saturday night, mostly cloudy with a chance of thunderstorms. A chance of showers in the evening, then showers likely after midnight. Lows in the upper 50s. Southeast winds 15 to 20 miles an hour with gusts up to 30 miles an hour. Chance of rain 70%. Sunday, becoming partly sunny in the afternoon. A chance of thunderstorms. Showers likely, mainly in the morning. Highs in the lower 80s. Southeast winds 10 to 15 miles an hour with gusts up to 25 miles an hour. Chance of rain 70%. Sunday night, showers likely with a chance of thunderstorms in the evening, then a chance of showers with a slight chance of thunderstorms after midnight. Lows in the upper 50s. Chance of rain 70%. Monday, partly sunny. A chance of showers and thunderstorms in the afternoon. Highs in the lower 80s. Chance of rain 40%. Monday night, partly cloudy in the

then becoming mostly cloudy. A chance of showers and thunderstorms. Lows in the upper 50s. Chance of rain 50%. Tuesday, mostly cloudy in the morning, then becoming partly sunny. Highs in the lower 80s. Tuesday night, partly cloudy in the evening, then becoming mostly cloudy. Lows in the mid-50s. Wednesday, partly sunny. A chance of showers and thunderstorms in the afternoon. Highs in the lower 80s. Chance of rain 30%. Wednesday night, partly cloudy in the evening, then becoming mostly cloudy. A chance of showers and thunderstorms. Lows in the upper 50s. Chance of rain 40%. Thursday, mostly cloudy in the morning, then mostly sunny with a chance of showers and thunderstorms in the afternoon. Highs in the lower 80s. Chance of rain 40%. At 4 a.m., in Sioux City, the temperature was 71 and the dew point 58. The relative humidity was 63%. Wind was southeast at 5 miles an hour. The pressure was 29.99 inches and falling. Elsewhere in northwest Iowa, Morris was mostly cloudy and 70. In Sheldon, the temperature was missing. Cherokee was partly cloudy and 61. Spencer was partly cloudy and 63. Storm Lake was partly cloudy and 64. Other conditions across the northern plains, farther east in Iowa, skies ranged from partly cloudy to mostly cloudy. It was 70 at Des Moines, 57 at Cedar Rapids, and 58 at Waterloo. In eastern Nebraska, rain was falling, with a temperature of 67 at Lincoln and 64 at Norfolk. At Omaha, it was cloudy, with a temperature of 71. In eastern South Dakota, it was cloudy, and temperatures were between 69 and 72 degrees. And in southern Minnesota, skies ranged from partly cloudy to mostly cloudy. It was 67 at Worthington, 69 at Marshall, 66 at Mankato, 67 at Minneapolis, and 59 at Rochester. Once again, at 4 a.m. Sioux City had a temperature of 71. The current time is 4:44 a.m. Central Daylight Time. Operating on a frequency of 162.475 MHz, this is NOAA Weather Radio Station WXL62, broadcasting from a transmitter near Lawton, Iowa. Our program originates from the National Weather Service in Sioux Falls and serves Sioux City and the surrounding Siouxland area. This hazardous weather outlook is for northwest Iowa, west central Iowa, southwest Minnesota, northeast Nebraska, central South Dakota, east central South Dakota, south central South Dakota, and southeast South Dakota. For tonight, light showers with a few rumble of thunder are possible this evening and overnight. Mainly along and west of the James River Valley for Friday through Wednesday, isolated to scattered showers and weak thunderstorms continue through Friday. Accumulations are expected to be light. Winds will be out of the southeast and breezy, gusting 20 to 30 miles an hour with the highest gusts over south-central South Dakota. Additional chances for showers and thunderstorms continues on Saturday. Saturday night into Sunday morning, a few strong to severe thunderstorms are possible. Risks include large hail to the size of a quarter and wind gusts to 60 miles an hour. Spotter activation is not expected at this time. Your National Weather Service forecast for Siouxland. Today, cloudy with a 50% chance of showers. Not as warm with highs in the upper 70s. Southeast winds 10 to 15 miles an hour. Tonight, cloudy. A chance of showers in the evening, then showers likely with a slight chance of thunderstorms after midnight. Lows in the upper 50s. Southeast winds 10 to 15 miles an hour with gusts up to 25 miles an hour. Chance of rain 70%. Saturday, mostly cloudy with a chance of showers with a slight chance of thunderstorms. Highs in the upper 70s. Southeast winds 10 to 15 miles an hour with gusts up to 30 miles an hour. Chance of rain 50%. Saturday night, mostly cloudy with a chance of thunderstorms. A chance of showers in the evening, then showers likely after midnight. Lows in the upper 50s.
southeast winds 15 to 20 miles an hour with gusts up to 30 miles an hour. Chance of rain 70%. Sunday, becoming partly sunny in the afternoon. A chance of thunderstorms. Showers likely, mainly in the morning. Highs in the lower 80s. Southeast winds 10 to 15 miles an hour with gusts up to 25 miles an hour. Chance of rain 70%. Sunday night, showers likely with a chance of thunderstorms in the evening, then a chance of showers with a slight chance of thunderstorms after midnight. Lows in the upper 50s. Chance of rain 70%. Monday, partly sunny. A chance of showers and thunderstorms in the afternoon. Highs in the lower 80s. Chance of rain 40%. Monday night, partly cloudy in the evening, then becoming mostly cloudy. A chance of showers and thunderstorms. Lows in the upper 50s. Chance of rain 50%. Tuesday, mostly cloudy in the morning, then becoming partly sunny. Highs in the lower 80s. Tuesday night, partly cloudy in the evening, then becoming mostly cloudy. Lows in the mid-50s. Wednesday, partly sunny. A chance of showers and thunderstorms in the afternoon. Highs in the lower 80s. Chance of rain 30%. Wednesday night, partly cloudy in the evening, then becoming mostly cloudy. A chance of showers and thunderstorms. Lows in the upper 50s. Chance of rain 40%. Thursday, mostly cloudy in the morning, then mostly sunny with a chance of showers and thunderstorms in the afternoon. Highs in the lower 80s. Chance of rain 40%. At 4 a.m. in Sioux City, the temperature was 71 and the dew point 58. The relative humidity was 63%. Wind was southeast at 5 miles an hour. The pressure was 29.99 inches and falling. Elsewhere in northwest Iowa, Morris was mostly cloudy and 70. In Sheldon, the temperature was missing. Cherokee was partly cloudy and 61. Spencer was partly cloudy and 63. Storm Lake was partly cloudy and 64. Other conditions across the northern plains, farther east in Iowa, skies ranged from partly cloudy to mostly cloudy. It was 70 at Des Moines, 57 at Cedar Rapids, and 58 at Waterloo. In eastern Nebraska, rain was falling, with a temperature of 67 at Lincoln and 64 at Norfolk. At Omaha, it was cloudy, with a temperature of 71. In eastern South Dakota, it was cloudy, and temperatures were between 69 and 72 degrees. And in southern Minnesota, skies ranged from partly cloudy to mostly cloudy. It was 67 at Worthington, 69 at Marshall, 66 at Mankato, 67 at Minneapolis, and 59 at Rochester. Once again, at 4 a.m. Sioux City had a temperature of 71. The current time is 4:50 a.m. Central Daylight Time. Operating on a frequency of 162.475 megahertz, this is NOAA Weather Radio Station WXL62, broadcasting from a transmitter near Lawton, Iowa. Our program originates from the National Weather Service in Sioux Falls and serves Sioux City and the surrounding Siouxland area. This hazardous weather outlook is for northwest Iowa, west central Iowa, southwest Minnesota, northeast Nebraska, central South Dakota, east central South Dakota, south central South Dakota, and southeast South Dakota. For tonight, light showers with a few rumble of thunder are possible this evening and overnight. Mainly along and west of the James River Valley for Friday through Wednesday, isolated to scattered showers and weak thunderstorms continue through Friday. Accumulations are expected to be light. Winds will be out of the southeast and breezy, gusting 20 to 30 miles an hour with the highest gusts over south-central South Dakota. Additional chances for showers and thunderstorms continues on Saturday. Saturday night into Sunday morning, a few strong to severe thunderstorms are possible. Risks include large hail to the size of a quarter and wind gusts to 60 miles an hour. Spotter activation is not expected at this time. Your National Weather Service forecast for Siouxland. Today, cloudy with a 50% chance of showers.
not as warm.

Highs in the upper 70s. Southeast winds 10 to 15 miles an hour. Tonight, cloudy. A chance of showers in the evening, then showers likely with a slight chance of thunderstorms after midnight. Lows in the upper 50s. Southeast winds 10 to 15 miles an hour with gusts up to 25 miles an hour. Chance of rain 70%. Saturday, mostly cloudy with a chance of showers with a slight chance of thunderstorms. Highs in the upper 70s. Southeast winds 10 to 15 miles an hour with gusts up to 30 miles an hour. Chance of rain 50%. Saturday night, mostly cloudy with a chance of thunderstorms. A chance of showers in the evening, then showers likely after midnight. Lows in the upper 50s. Southeast winds 15 to 20 miles an hour with gusts up to 30 miles an hour. Chance of rain 70%. Sunday, becoming partly sunny in the afternoon. A chance of thunderstorms. Showers likely, mainly in the morning. Highs in the lower 80s. Southeast winds 10 to 15 miles an hour with gusts up to 25 miles an hour. Chance of rain 70%. Sunday night, showers likely with a chance of thunderstorms in the evening, then a chance of showers with a slight chance of thunderstorms after midnight. Lows in the upper 50s. Chance of rain 70%. Monday, partly sunny. A chance of showers and thunderstorms in the afternoon. Highs in the lower 80s. Chance of rain 40%. Monday night, partly cloudy in the evening, then becoming mostly cloudy. A chance of showers and thunderstorms. Lows in the upper 50s. Chance of rain 50%. Tuesday, mostly cloudy in the morning, then becoming partly sunny. Highs in the lower 80s. Tuesday night, partly cloudy in the evening, then becoming mostly cloudy. Lows in the mid-50s. Wednesday, partly sunny. A chance of showers and thunderstorms in the afternoon. Highs in the lower 80s. Chance of rain 30%. Wednesday night, partly cloudy in the evening, then becoming mostly cloudy. A chance of showers and thunderstorms. Lows in the upper 50s. Chance of rain 40%. Thursday, mostly cloudy in the morning, then mostly sunny with a chance of showers and thunderstorms in the afternoon. Highs in the lower 80s. Chance of rain 40%. At 4 a.m., in Sioux City, the temperature was 71 and the dew point 58. The relative humidity was 63%. Wind was southeast at 5 miles an hour. The pressure was 29.99 inches and falling. Elsewhere in northwest Iowa, Morris was mostly cloudy and 70. In Sheldon, the temperature was missing. Cherokee was partly cloudy and 61. Spencer was partly cloudy and 63. Storm Lake was partly cloudy and 64. Other conditions across the northern plains, farther east in Iowa, skies ranged from partly cloudy to mostly cloudy. It was 70 at Des Moines, 57 at Cedar Rapids, and 58 at Waterloo. In eastern Nebraska, rain was falling, with a temperature of 67 at Lincoln and 64 at Norfolk. At Omaha, it was cloudy, with a temperature of 71. In eastern South Dakota, it was cloudy, and temperatures were between 69 and 72 degrees. And in southern Minnesota, skies ranged from partly cloudy to mostly cloudy. It was 67 at Worthington, 69 at Marshall, 66 at Mankato, 67 at Minneapolis, and 59 at Rochester. Once again, at 4 a.m. Sioux City had a temperature of 71. The current time is 4:55 a.m. Central Daylight Time. Operating on a frequency of 162.475 MHz, this is NOAA Weather Radio Station WXL62, broadcasting from a transmitter near Lawton, Iowa. Our program originates from the National Weather Service in Sioux Falls and serves Sioux City and the surrounding Siouxland area. This hazardous weather outlook is for northwest Iowa, west central Iowa, southwest Minnesota, northeast Nebraska, central South Dakota, east central South Dakota, south central South Dakota, and southeast South Dakota.
For tonight, light showers with a few rumble of thunder are possible this evening and overnight. Mainly along and west of the James River Valley for Friday through Wednesday, isolated to scattered showers and weak thunderstorms continue through Friday. Accumulations are expected to be light. Winds will be out of the southeast and breezy, gusting 20 to 30 miles an hour with the highest gusts over south-central South Dakota. Additional chances for showers and thunderstorms continues on Saturday. Saturday night into Sunday morning, a few strong to severe thunderstorms are possible. Risks include large hail to the size of a quarter and wind gusts to 60 miles an hour. Spotter activation is not expected at this time. Your National Weather Service forecast for Siouxland. Today, cloudy with a 50% chance of showers. Not as warm with highs in the upper 70s. Southeast winds 10 to 15 miles an hour. Tonight, cloudy. A chance of showers in the evening, then showers likely with a slight chance of thunderstorms after midnight. Lows in the upper 50s. Southeast winds 10 to 15 miles an hour with gusts up to 25 miles an hour. Chance of rain 70%. Saturday, mostly cloudy with a chance of showers with a slight chance of thunderstorms. Highs in the upper 70s. Southeast winds 10 to 15 miles an hour with gusts up to 30 miles an hour. Chance of rain 50%. Saturday night, mostly cloudy with a chance of thunderstorms. A chance of showers in the evening, then showers likely after midnight. Lows in the upper 50s. Southeast winds 15 to 20 miles an hour with gusts up to 30 miles an hour. Chance of rain 70%. Sunday, becoming partly sunny in the afternoon. A chance of thunderstorms. Showers likely, mainly in the morning. Highs in the lower 80s. Southeast winds 10 to 15 miles an hour with gusts up to 25 miles an hour. Chance of rain 70%. Sunday night, showers likely with a chance of thunderstorms in the evening, then a chance of showers with a slight chance of thunderstorms after midnight. Lows in the upper 50s. Chance of rain 70%. Monday, partly sunny. A chance of showers and thunderstorms in the afternoon. Highs in the lower 80s. Chance of rain 40%. Monday night, partly cloudy in the evening, then becoming mostly cloudy. A chance of showers and thunderstorms. Lows in the upper 50s. Chance of rain 50%. Tuesday, mostly cloudy in the morning, then becoming partly sunny. Highs in the lower 80s. Tuesday night, partly cloudy in the evening, then becoming mostly cloudy. Lows in the mid-50s. Wednesday, partly sunny. A chance of showers and thunderstorms in the afternoon. Highs in the lower 80s. Chance of rain 30%. Wednesday night, partly cloudy in the evening, then becoming mostly cloudy. A chance of showers and thunderstorms. Lows in the upper 50s. Chance of rain 40%. Thursday, mostly cloudy in the morning, then mostly sunny with a chance of showers and thunderstorms in the afternoon. Highs in the lower 80s. Chance of rain 40%. At 4 a.m., in Sioux City, the temperature was 71 and the dew point 58. The relative humidity was 63%. Wind was southeast at 5 miles an hour. The pressure was 29.99 inches and falling. Elsewhere in northwest Iowa, Morris was mostly cloudy and 70. In Sheldon, the temperature was missing. Cherokee was partly cloudy and 61. Spencer was partly cloudy and 63. Storm Lake was partly cloudy and 64. Other conditions across the northern plains, farther east in Iowa, skies ranged from partly cloudy to mostly cloudy. It was 70 at Des Moines, 57 at Cedar Rapids, and 58 at Waterloo. In eastern Nebraska, rain was falling, with a temperature of 67 at Lincoln and 64 at Norfolk. At Omaha, it was cloudy, with a temperature of 71. In eastern South Dakota, it was cloudy, and temperatures were between 69 and 72 degrees. And in southern Minnesota, skies ranged from partly cloudy to mostly cloudy.
It was 67 at Worthington, 69 at Marshall.

66 at Mankato, 67 at Minneapolis, and 59 at Rochester. Once again, at 4 a.m. Sioux City had a temperature of 71. At 5 a.m. in Sioux City, the temperature was 71 and the dew point 58. The relative humidity was 63%. Wind was south at 6 miles an hour. The pressure was 30.00 inches and rising. Elsewhere in northwest Iowa, Morris was mostly cloudy and 66. Cherokee was partly cloudy and 61. Spencer was partly cloudy and 61. Other conditions across the northern plains, farther east in Iowa, skies ranged from partly cloudy to mostly cloudy. It was 67 at Des Moines, 54 at Cedar Rapids, and 58 at Waterloo. In eastern Nebraska, rain was falling. It was 66 at Lincoln, 71 at Omaha, and 64 at Norfolk. In eastern South Dakota, temperatures were between 68 and 69 degrees. At Yankton, rain was falling. It was cloudy at Mitchell and Sioux Falls. And in southern Minnesota, skies ranged from partly cloudy to mostly cloudy. It was 64 at Worthington, 67 at Marshall, 65 at Mankato, 67 at Minneapolis, and 59 at Rochester. Once again, at 5 a.m. Sioux City had a temperature of 71. The Sioux City, Iowa climate summary for yesterday, May 28, 2026. Yesterday's high temperature was 90 degrees. The normal high is 77. Yesterday's low temperature was 64 degrees. The normal low is 54. No precipitation fell yesterday, which leaves the monthly total at 2.77 inches. This is 0.67 inches below the normal amount of 3.44 inches for May. The total precipitation for the year still stands at 8.19 inches, which is 1.71 inches below normal. There were no heating degree days yesterday, which is 3 below normal. The yearly total since July 1st is 5,850, which is 976 below normal. There were 12 cooling degree days yesterday, which is 9 above normal. The yearly total since January 1st is 102, which is 46 above normal. The normal high temperature for today is 77 degrees, and the normal low is 54. The record high for today is 103, which occurred in 1934, and the record low is 27, which occurred in 1947. Sunrise today is at 5:53 a.m. and sunset is at 8:54 p.m. The current time is 5:04 a.m. Central Daylight Time. Operating on a frequency of 162.475 MHz, this is NOAA Weather Radio Station WXL62, broadcasting from a transmitter near Lawton, Iowa. Our program originates from the National Weather Service in Sioux Falls and serves Sioux City and the surrounding Siouxland area. This hazardous weather outlook is for northwest Iowa, west central Iowa, southwest Minnesota, northeast Nebraska, central South Dakota, east central South Dakota, south central South Dakota, and southeast South Dakota. For tonight, light showers with a few rumble of thunder are possible this evening and overnight. Mainly along and west of the James River Valley for Friday through Wednesday, isolated to scattered showers and weak thunderstorms continue through Friday. Accumulations are expected to be light. Winds will be out of the southeast and breezy, gusting 20 to 30 miles an hour with the highest gusts over south-central South Dakota. Additional chances for showers and thunderstorms continues on Saturday. Saturday night into Sunday morning, a few strong to severe thunderstorms are possible. Risks include large hail to the size of a quarter and wind gusts to 60 miles an hour. Spotter activation is not expected at this time. Your National Weather Service forecast for Siouxland. Today, cloudy with a 50% chance of showers. Not as warm with highs in the upper 70s. Southeast winds 10 to 15 miles an hour. Tonight, cloudy. A chance of showers in the evening, then showers likely with a slight chance of thunderstorms after midnight. Lows in the upper 50s. Southeast winds 10 to 15 miles an hour with gusts up to 25 miles an hour. Chance of rain 70%. Saturday, mostly cloudy with a chance

showers with a slight chance of thunderstorms. Highs in the upper 70s. Southeast winds 10 to 15 miles an hour with gusts up to 30 miles an hour. Chance of rain 50%. Saturday night, mostly cloudy with a chance of thunderstorms. A chance of showers in the evening, then showers likely after midnight. Lows in the upper 50s. Southeast winds 15 to 20 miles an hour with gusts up to 30 miles an hour. Chance of rain 70%. Sunday, becoming partly sunny in the afternoon. A chance of thunderstorms. Showers likely, mainly in the morning. Highs in the lower 80s. Southeast winds 10 to 15 miles an hour with gusts up to 25 miles an hour. Chance of rain 70%. Sunday night, showers likely with a chance of thunderstorms in the evening, then a chance of showers with a slight chance of thunderstorms after midnight. Lows in the upper 50s. Chance of rain 70%. Monday, partly sunny. A chance of showers and thunderstorms in the afternoon. Highs in the lower 80s. Chance of rain 40%. Monday night, partly cloudy in the evening, then becoming mostly cloudy. A chance of showers and thunderstorms. Lows in the upper 50s. Chance of rain 50%. Tuesday, mostly cloudy in the morning, then becoming partly sunny. Highs in the lower 80s. Tuesday night, partly cloudy in the evening, then becoming mostly cloudy. Lows in the mid-50s. Wednesday, partly sunny. A chance of showers and thunderstorms in the afternoon. Highs in the lower 80s. Chance of rain 30%. Wednesday night, partly cloudy in the evening, then becoming mostly cloudy. A chance of showers and thunderstorms. Lows in the upper 50s. Chance of rain 40%. Thursday, mostly cloudy in the morning, then mostly sunny with a chance of showers and thunderstorms in the afternoon. Highs in the lower 80s. Chance of rain 40%. At 5 a.m., in Sioux City, the temperature was 71 and the dew point 58. The relative humidity was 63%. Wind was south at 6 miles an hour. The pressure was 30.00 inches and rising. Elsewhere in northwest Iowa, Morris was mostly cloudy, and 66. Cherokee was partly cloudy, and 61. Spencer was partly cloudy, and 61. Other conditions across the northern plains, farther east in Iowa, skies ranged from partly cloudy to mostly cloudy. It was 67 at Des Moines, 54 at Cedar Rapids, and 58 at Waterloo. In eastern Nebraska, rain was falling. It was 66 at Lincoln, 71 at Omaha, and 64 at Norfolk. In eastern South Dakota, temperatures were between 68 and 69 degrees. At Yankton, rain was falling. It was cloudy at Mitchell and Sioux Falls. And in southern Minnesota, skies ranged from partly cloudy to mostly cloudy. It was 64 at Worthington, 67 at Marshall, 65 at Mankato, 67 at Minneapolis, and 59 at Rochester. Once again, at 5 a.m. Sioux City had a temperature of 71. At 5 a.m., in Sioux City, the temperature was 71 and the dew point 58. The relative humidity was 63%. Wind was south at 6 miles an hour. The pressure was 30.00 inches and rising. Elsewhere in northwest Iowa, Morris was mostly cloudy, and 66. In Sheldon, the temperature was missing. Cherokee was mostly cloudy, and 61. Spencer was partly cloudy, and 61. Storm Lake was partly cloudy, and 64. Other conditions across the northern plains, farther east in Iowa, skies ranged from partly cloudy to mostly cloudy. It was 67 at Des Moines, 54 at Cedar Rapids, and 58 at Waterloo. In eastern Nebraska, rain was falling. It was 66 at Lincoln, 71 at Omaha, and 64 at Norfolk. In eastern South Dakota, temperatures were between 68 and 69 degrees. At Yankton, rain was falling. It was cloudy at Mitchell and Sioux Falls. And in southern Minnesota, skies ranged from partly cloudy

of 3.44 inches for May. The total precipitation for the year still stands at 8.19 inches, which is 1.71 inches below normal. There were no heating degree days yesterday, which is 3 below normal. The yearly total since July 1st is 5,850, which is 976 below normal. There were 12 cooling degree days yesterday, which is 9 above normal. The yearly total since January 1st is 102, which is 46 above normal. The normal high temperature for today is 77 degrees, and the normal low is 54. The record high for today is 103, which occurred in 1934, and the record low is 27, which occurred in 1947. Sunrise today is at 5:53 a.m. and sunset is at 8:54 p.m. The current time is 5:13 a.m. Central Daylight Time. Operating on a frequency of 162.475 MHz, this is NOAA Weather Radio Station WXL62, broadcasting from a transmitter near Lawton, Iowa. Our program originates from the National Weather Service in Sioux Falls and serves Sioux City and the surrounding Siouxland area. This hazardous weather outlook is for northwest Iowa, west central Iowa, southwest Minnesota, northeast Nebraska, central South Dakota, east central South Dakota, south central South Dakota, and southeast South Dakota. For tonight, light showers with a few rumble of thunder are possible this evening and overnight. Mainly along and west of the James River Valley for Friday through Wednesday, isolated to scattered showers and weak thunderstorms continue through Friday. Accumulations are expected to be light. Winds will be out of the southeast and breezy, gusting 20 to 30 miles an hour with the highest gusts over south-central South Dakota. Additional chances for showers and thunderstorms continues on Saturday. Saturday night into Sunday morning, a few strong to severe thunderstorms are possible. Risks include large hail to the size of a quarter and wind gusts to 60 miles an hour. Spotter activation is not expected at this time. Your National Weather Service forecast for Siouxland. Today, cloudy with a 50% chance of showers. Not as warm with highs in the upper 70s. Southeast winds 10 to 15 miles an hour. Tonight, cloudy. A chance of showers in the evening, then showers likely with a slight chance of thunderstorms after midnight. Lows in the upper 50s. Southeast winds 10 to 15 miles an hour with gusts up to 25 miles an hour. Chance of rain 70%. Saturday, mostly cloudy with a chance of showers with a slight chance of thunderstorms. Highs in the upper 70s. Southeast winds 10 to 15 miles an hour with gusts up to 30 miles an hour. Chance of rain 50%. Saturday night, mostly cloudy with a chance of thunderstorms. A chance of showers in the evening, then showers likely after midnight. Lows in the upper 50s. Southeast winds 15 to 20 miles an hour with gusts up to 30 miles an hour. Chance of rain 70%. Sunday, becoming partly sunny in the afternoon. A chance of thunderstorms. Showers likely, mainly in the morning. Highs in the lower 80s. Southeast winds 10 to 15 miles an hour with gusts up to 25 miles an hour. Chance of rain 70%. Sunday night, showers likely with a chance of thunderstorms in the evening, then a chance of showers with a slight chance of thunderstorms after midnight. Lows in the upper 50s. Chance of rain 70%. Monday, partly sunny. A chance of showers and thunderstorms in the afternoon. Highs in the lower 80s. Chance of rain 40%. Monday night, partly cloudy in the evening, then becoming mostly cloudy. A chance of showers and thunderstorms. Lows in the upper 50s. Chance of rain 50%. Tuesday, mostly cloudy in the morning, then becoming partly sunny. Highs in the lower 80s. Tuesday night, partly cloudy in the evening, then becoming mostly cloudy. Lows in the mid-50s. Wednesday, partly sunny. A chance of showers and thunderstorms in the afternoon. Highs in the lower 80s. Chance of rain 30%. Wednesday night, partly cloudy in the evening, then becoming mostly cloudy. A chance of showers and thunderstorms.

lows in the upper 50s. Chance of rain 40%. Thursday, mostly cloudy in the morning, then mostly sunny with a chance of showers and thunderstorms in the afternoon. Highs in the lower 80s. Chance of rain 40%. At 5 a.m., in Sioux City, the temperature was 71 and the dew point 58. The relative humidity was 63%. Wind was south at 6 miles an hour. The pressure was 30.00 inches and rising. Elsewhere in northwest Iowa, Morris was mostly cloudy and 66. In Sheldon, the temperature was missing. Cherokee was mostly cloudy and 61. Spencer was partly cloudy and 61. Storm Lake was partly cloudy and 64. Other conditions across the northern plains, farther east in Iowa, skies ranged from partly cloudy to mostly cloudy. It was 67 at Des Moines, 54 at Cedar Rapids, and 58 at Waterloo. In eastern Nebraska, rain was falling. It was 66 at Lincoln, 71 at Omaha, and 64 at Norfolk. In eastern South Dakota, temperatures were between 68 and 69 degrees. At Yankton, rain was falling. It was cloudy at Mitchell and Sioux Falls. And in southern Minnesota, skies ranged from partly cloudy to mostly cloudy. It was 64 at Worthington, 67 at Marshall, 65 at Mankato, 67 at Minneapolis, and 59 at Rochester. Once again, at 5 a.m., Sioux City had a temperature of 71. The Sioux City, Iowa climate summary for yesterday, May 28, 2026. Yesterday's high temperature was 90 degrees. The normal high is 77. Yesterday's low temperature was 64 degrees. The normal low is 54. No precipitation fell yesterday, which leaves the monthly total at 2.77 inches. This is 0.67 inches below the normal amount of 3.44 inches for May. The total precipitation for the year still stands at 8.19 inches, which is 1.71 inches below normal. There were no heating degree days yesterday, which is 3 below normal. The yearly total since July 1st is 5,850, which is 976 below normal. There were 12 cooling degree days yesterday, which is 9 above normal. The yearly total since January 1st is 102, which is 46 above normal. The normal high temperature for today is 77 degrees, and the normal low is 54. The record high for today is 103, which occurred in 1934, and the record low is 27, which occurred in 1947. Sunrise today is at 5:53 a.m. and sunset is at 8:54 p.m. The current time is 5:20 a.m. Central Daylight Time. Operating on a frequency of 162.475 MHz, this is NOAA Weather Radio Station WXL62, broadcasting from a transmitter near Lawton, Iowa. Our program originates from the National Weather Service in Sioux Falls and serves Sioux City and the surrounding Siouxland area. This hazardous weather outlook is for northwest Iowa, west central Iowa, southwest Minnesota, northeast Nebraska, central South Dakota, east central South Dakota, south central South Dakota, and southeast South Dakota. For today and tonight, developing showers will become more widespread throughout the day today with mainly light accumulations expected. An uptick in shower and thunderstorm development will be possible overnight, especially along the Missouri River Valley. While severe weather is not expected, small hail and locally heavy rainfall will be possible with stronger updrafts. For Saturday through Thursday, additional shower and thunderstorm chances 50% minus 80% are expected over the weekend, with the potential for a few stronger storms from Saturday night into Sunday. The main concerns will be damaging winds up to 60 miles an hour and locally heavy rainfall. Spotter activation is not expected at this time. Your National Weather Service forecast for Siouxland. Today, cloudy with a 50% chance of showers. Not as warm with highs in the upper 70s. Southeast winds 10 to 15 miles an hour. Tonight, cloudy. A chance of showers in the evening, then showers likely with a slight chance of thunderstorms after midnight.

lows in the upper 50s. Southeast winds 10 to 15 miles an hour with gusts up to 25 miles an hour. Chance of rain 70%. Saturday, mostly cloudy with a chance of showers with a slight chance of thunderstorms. Highs in the upper 70s. Southeast winds 10 to 15 miles an hour with gusts up to 30 miles an hour. Chance of rain 50%. Saturday night, mostly cloudy with a chance of thunderstorms. A chance of showers in the evening, then showers likely after midnight. Lows in the upper 50s. Southeast winds 15 to 20 miles an hour with gusts up to 30 miles an hour. Chance of rain 70%. Sunday, becoming partly sunny in the afternoon. A chance of thunderstorms. Showers likely, mainly in the morning. Highs in the lower 80s. Southeast winds 10 to 15 miles an hour with gusts up to 25 miles an hour. Chance of rain 70%. Sunday night, showers likely with a chance of thunderstorms in the evening, then a chance of showers with a slight chance of thunderstorms after midnight. Lows in the upper 50s. Chance of rain 70%. Monday, partly sunny. A chance of showers and thunderstorms in the afternoon. Highs in the lower 80s. Chance of rain 40%. Monday night, partly cloudy in the evening, then becoming mostly cloudy. A chance of showers and thunderstorms. Lows in the upper 50s. Chance of rain 50%. Tuesday, mostly cloudy in the morning, then becoming partly sunny. Highs in the lower 80s. Tuesday night, partly cloudy in the evening, then becoming mostly cloudy. Lows in the mid-50s. Wednesday, partly sunny. A chance of showers and thunderstorms in the afternoon. Highs in the lower 80s. Chance of rain 30%. Wednesday night, partly cloudy in the evening, then becoming mostly cloudy. A chance of showers and thunderstorms. Lows in the upper 50s. Chance of rain 40%. Thursday, mostly cloudy in the morning, then mostly sunny with a chance of showers and thunderstorms in the afternoon. Highs in the lower 80s. Chance of rain 40%. At 5 a.m., in Sioux City, the temperature was 71 and the dew point 58. The relative humidity was 63%. Wind was south at 6 miles an hour. The pressure was 30.00 inches and rising. Elsewhere in northwest Iowa, Mars was mostly cloudy and 66. In Sheldon, the temperature was missing. Cherokee was mostly cloudy and 61. Spencer was partly cloudy and 61. Storm Lake was partly cloudy and 64. Other conditions across the northern plains, farther east in Iowa, skies ranged from partly cloudy to mostly cloudy. It was 67 at Des Moines, 54 at Cedar Rapids, and 58 at Waterloo. In eastern Nebraska, rain was falling. It was 66 at Lincoln, 71 at Omaha, and 64 at Norfolk. In eastern South Dakota, temperatures were between 68 and 69 degrees. At Yankton, rain was falling. It was cloudy at Mitchell and Sioux Falls. And in southern Minnesota, skies ranged from partly cloudy to mostly cloudy. It was 64 at Worthington, 67 at Marshall, 65 at Mankato, 67 at Minneapolis, and 59 at Rochester. Once again, at 5 a.m. Sioux City had a temperature of 71. The Sioux City, Iowa climate summary for yesterday, May 28, 2026. Yesterday's high temperature was 90 degrees. The normal high is 77. Yesterday's low temperature was 64 degrees. The normal low is 54. No precipitation fell yesterday, which leaves the monthly total at 2.77 inches. This is 0.67 inches below the normal amount of 3.44 inches for May. The total precipitation for the year still stands at 8.19 inches, which is 1.71 inches below normal. There were no heating degree days yesterday, which is 3 below normal. The yearly total since July 1st is 5,850, which is 976 below normal. There were 12 cooling degree days yesterday, which is 9 above normal.

The yearly total since January 1st is 102, which is 46 above normal. The normal high temperature for today is 77 degrees, and the normal low is 54. The record high for today is 103, which occurred in 1934, and the record low is 27, which occurred in 1947. Sunrise today is at 5:53 a.m. and sunset is at 8:54 p.m. The current time is 5:27 a.m. Central Daylight Time. Operating on a frequency of 162.475 MHz, this is NOAA Weather Radio Station WXL62, broadcasting from a transmitter near Lawton, Iowa. Our program originates from the National Weather Service in Sioux Falls and serves Sioux City and the surrounding Siouxland area. This hazardous weather outlook is for northwest Iowa, west central Iowa, southwest Minnesota, northeast Nebraska, central South Dakota, east central South Dakota, south central South Dakota, and southeast South Dakota. For today and tonight, developing showers will become more widespread throughout the day today, with mainly light accumulations expected. An uptick in shower and thunderstorm development will be possible overnight, especially along the Missouri River Valley. While severe weather is not expected, small hail and locally heavy rainfall will be possible with stronger updrafts. For Saturday through Thursday, additional shower and thunderstorm chances 50% minus 80% are expected over the weekend, with the potential for a few stronger storms from Saturday night into Sunday. The main concerns will be damaging winds up to 60 miles an hour and locally heavy rainfall. Spotter activation is not expected at this time. Your National Weather Service forecast for Siouxland. Today, cloudy with a 50% chance of showers. Not as warm, with highs in the upper 70s. Southeast winds 10 to 15 miles an hour. Tonight, cloudy. A chance of showers in the evening, then showers likely with a slight chance of thunderstorms after midnight. Lows in the upper 50s. Southeast winds 10 to 15 miles an hour with gusts up to 25 miles an hour. Chance of rain 70%. Saturday, mostly cloudy with a chance of showers with a slight chance of thunderstorms. Highs in the upper 70s. Southeast winds 10 to 15 miles an hour with gusts up to 30 miles an hour. Chance of rain 50%. Saturday night, mostly cloudy with a chance of thunderstorms. A chance of showers in the evening, then showers likely after midnight. Lows in the upper 50s. Southeast winds 15 to 20 miles an hour with gusts up to 30 miles an hour. Chance of rain 70%. Sunday, becoming partly sunny in the afternoon. A chance of thunderstorms. Showers likely, mainly in the morning. Highs in the lower 80s. Southeast winds 10 to 15 miles an hour with gusts up to 25 miles an hour. Chance of rain 70%. Sunday night, showers likely with a chance of thunderstorms in the evening, then a chance of showers with a slight chance of thunderstorms after midnight. Lows in the upper 50s. Chance of rain 70%. Monday, partly sunny. A chance of showers and thunderstorms in the afternoon. Highs in the lower 80s. Chance of rain 40%. Monday night, partly cloudy in the evening, then becoming mostly cloudy. A chance of showers and thunderstorms. Lows in the upper 50s. Chance of rain 50%. Tuesday, mostly cloudy in the morning, then becoming partly sunny. Highs in the lower 80s. Tuesday night, partly cloudy in the evening, then becoming mostly cloudy. Lows in the mid-50s. Wednesday, partly sunny. A chance of showers and thunderstorms in the afternoon. Highs in the lower 80s. Chance of rain 30%. Wednesday night, partly cloudy in the evening, then becoming mostly cloudy. A chance of showers and thunderstorms. Lows in the upper 50s. Chance of rain 40%. Thursday, mostly cloudy in the morning, then mostly sunny with a chance of showers and thunderstorms in the afternoon. Highs in the lower 80s. Chance of rain 40%. At 5 a.m., in Sioux City, the temperature was 71 and the dew point 58. The relative humidity was 63%. Wind was south at

miles an hour. The pressure was 30.00 inches and rising. Elsewhere in northwest Iowa, Morris was mostly cloudy and 66. In Sheldon, the temperature was missing. Cherokee was mostly cloudy and 61. Spencer was partly cloudy and 61. Storm Lake was partly cloudy and 64. Other conditions across the northern plains, farther east in Iowa, skies ranged from partly cloudy to mostly cloudy. It was 67 at Des Moines, 54 at Cedar Rapids, and 58 at Waterloo. In eastern Nebraska, rain east in Iowa, skies ranged from partly cloudy to mostly cloudy. It was 67 at Des Moines, 54 at Cedar Rapids, and 58 at Waterloo. In eastern Nebraska, rain was falling. It was 66 at Lincoln, 71 at Omaha, and 64 at Norfolk. In eastern South Dakota, temperatures were between 68 and 69 degrees. At Yankton, rain was falling. It was cloudy at Mitchell and Sioux Falls. And in southern Minnesota, skies ranged from partly cloudy to mostly cloudy. It was 64 at Worthington, 67 at Marshall, 65 at Mankato, 67 at Minneapolis, and 59 at Rochester. Once again, at 5 a.m. Sioux City had a temperature of 71. The Sioux City, Iowa climate summary for yesterday, May 28, 2026. Yesterday's high temperature was 19 degrees. The normal high is 77. Yesterday's low temperature was 64 degrees. The normal low is 54. No precipitation fell yesterday, which leaves the monthly total at 2.77 inches. This is 0.67 inches below the normal amount of 3.44 inches for May. The total precipitation for the year still stands at 8.19 inches, which is 1.71 inches below normal. There were no heating degree days yesterday, which is 3 below normal. The yearly total since July 1st is 5,850, which is 976 below normal. There were 12 cooling degree days yesterday, which is 9 above normal. The yearly total since January 1st is 102, which is 46 above normal. The normal high temperature for today is 77 degrees, and the normal low is 54. The record high for today is 103, which occurred in 1934, and the record low is 27, which occurred in 1947. Sunrise today is at 5:53 a.m. and sunset is at 8:54 p.m. The current time is 5:35 a.m. Central Daylight Time. Operating on a frequency of 162.475 MHz, this is NOAA Weather Radio Station WXL62, broadcasting from a transmitter near Lawton, Iowa. Our program originates from the National Weather Service in Sioux Falls and serves Sioux City and the surrounding Siouxland area. This hazardous weather outlook is for northwest Iowa, west central Iowa, southwest Minnesota, northeast Nebraska, central South Dakota, east central South Dakota, south central South Dakota, and southeast South Dakota. For today and tonight, developing showers will become more widespread throughout the day today, with mainly light accumulations expected. An uptick in shower and thunderstorm development will be possible overnight, especially along the Missouri River Valley. While severe weather is not expected, small hail and locally heavy rainfall will be possible with stronger updrafts. For Saturday through Thursday, additional shower and thunderstorm chances 50% minus 80% are expected over the weekend, with the potential for a few stronger storms from Saturday night into Sunday. The main concerns will be damaging winds up to 60 miles an hour and locally heavy rainfall. Spotter activation is not expected at this time. Your National Weather Service forecast for Siouxland. Today, cloudy with a 50% chance of showers. Not as warm, with highs in the upper 70s. Southeast winds 10 to 15 miles an hour. Tonight, cloudy. A chance of showers in the evening, then showers likely with a slight chance of thunderstorms after midnight. Lows in the upper 50s. Southeast winds 10 to 15 miles an hour with gusts up to 25 miles an hour. Chance of rain 70%. Saturday, mostly cloudy with a chance of showers with a slight chance of thunderstorms.

highs in the upper 70s. Southeast winds 10 to 15 miles an hour with gusts up to 30 miles an hour. Chance of rain 50%. Saturday night, mostly cloudy with a chance of thunderstorms. A chance of showers in the evening, then showers likely after midnight. Lows in the upper 50s. Southeast winds 15 to 20 miles an hour with gusts up to 30 miles an hour. Chance of rain 70%. Sunday, becoming partly sunny in the afternoon. A chance of thunderstorms. Showers likely, mainly in the morning. Highs in the lower 80s. Southeast winds 10 to 15 miles an hour with gusts up to 25 miles an hour. Chance of rain 70%. Sunday night, showers likely with a chance of thunderstorms in the evening, then a chance of showers with a slight chance of thunderstorms after midnight. Lows in the upper 50s. Chance of rain 70%. Monday, partly sunny. A chance of showers and thunderstorms in the afternoon. Highs in the lower 80s. Chance of rain 40%. Monday night, partly cloudy in the evening, then becoming mostly cloudy. A chance of showers and thunderstorms. Lows in the upper 50s. Chance of rain 50%. Tuesday, mostly cloudy in the morning, then becoming partly sunny. Highs in the lower 80s. Tuesday night, partly cloudy in the evening, then becoming mostly cloudy. Lows in the mid-50s. Wednesday, partly sunny. A chance of showers and thunderstorms in the afternoon. Highs in the lower 80s. Chance of rain 30%. Wednesday night, partly cloudy in the evening, then becoming mostly cloudy. A chance of showers and thunderstorms. Lows in the upper 50s. Chance of rain 40%. Thursday, mostly cloudy in the morning, then mostly sunny with a chance of showers and thunderstorms in the afternoon. Highs in the lower 80s. Chance of rain 40%. At 5 a.m., in Sioux City, the temperature was 71 and the dew point 58. The relative humidity was 63%. Wind was out at 6 miles an hour. The pressure was 30.00 inches and rising. Elsewhere in northwest Iowa, Morris was mostly cloudy, and 66. In Sheldon, the temperature was missing. Cherokee was mostly cloudy, and 61. Spencer was partly cloudy, and 61. Storm Lake was partly cloudy, and 64. Other conditions across the northern plains, farther east in Iowa, skies ranged from partly cloudy to mostly cloudy. It was 67 at Des Moines, 54 at Cedar Rapids, and 58 at Waterloo. In eastern Nebraska, rain was falling. It was 66 at Lincoln, 71 at Omaha, and 64 at Norfolk. In eastern South Dakota, temperatures were between 68 and 69 degrees. At Yankton, rain was falling. It was cloudy at Mitchell and Sioux Falls. And in southern Minnesota, skies ranged from partly cloudy to mostly cloudy. It was 64 at Worthington, 67 at Marshall, 65 at Mankato, 67 at Minneapolis, and 59 at Rochester. Once again, at 5 a.m. Sioux City had a temperature of 71. The Sioux City, Iowa climate summary for yesterday, May 28, 2026. Yesterday's high temperature was 90 degrees. The normal high is 77. Yesterday's low temperature was 64 degrees. The normal low is 54. No precipitation fell yesterday, which leaves the monthly total at 2.77 inches. This is 0.67 inches below the normal amount of 3.44 inches for May. The total precipitation for the year still stands at 8.19 inches, which is 1.71 inches below normal. There were no heating degree days yesterday, which is 3 below normal. The yearly total since July 1st is 5,850, which is 976 below normal. There were 12 cooling degree days yesterday, which is 9 above normal. The yearly total since January 1st is 102, which is 46 above normal. The normal high temperature for today is 77 degrees, and the normal low is 54.
The record high for today is 103, which occurred in 1934, and the record low is 27, which occurred in 1947. Sunrise today is at 5:53 a.m. and sunset is at 8:54 p.m. The current time is 5:42 a.m. Central Daylight Time. Operating on a frequency of 162.475 MHz, this is NOAA Weather Radio Station WXL62, broadcasting from a transmitter near Lawton, Iowa. Our program originates from the National Weather Service in Sioux Falls and serves Sioux City and the surrounding Siouxland area. This hazardous weather outlook is for northwest Iowa, west central Iowa, southwest Minnesota, northeast Nebraska, central South Dakota, east central South Dakota, south central South Dakota, and southeast South Dakota. For today and tonight, developing showers will become more widespread throughout the day today, with mainly light accumulations expected. An uptick in shower and thunderstorm development will be possible overnight, especially along the Missouri River Valley. While severe weather is not expected, small hail and locally heavy rainfall will be possible with stronger updrafts. For Saturday through Thursday, additional shower and thunderstorm chances 50% minus 80% are expected over the weekend, with the potential for a few stronger storms from Saturday night into Sunday. The main concerns will be damaging winds up to 60 miles an hour and locally heavy rainfall. Spotter activation is not expected at this time. Your National Weather Service forecast for Siouxland. Today, cloudy with a 50% chance of showers. Not as warm, with highs in the upper 70s. Southeast winds 10 to 15 miles an hour. Tonight, cloudy. A chance of showers in the evening, then showers likely with a slight chance of thunderstorms after midnight. Lows in the upper 50s. Southeast winds 10 to 15 miles an hour with gusts up to 25 miles an hour. Chance of rain 70%. Saturday, mostly cloudy with a chance of showers with a slight chance of thunderstorms. Highs in the upper 70s. Southeast winds 10 to 15 miles an hour with gusts up to 30 miles an hour. Chance of rain 50%. Saturday night, mostly cloudy with a chance of thunderstorms. A chance of showers in the evening, then showers likely after midnight. Lows in the upper 50s. Southeast winds 15 to 20 miles an hour with gusts up to 30 miles an hour. Chance of rain 70%. Sunday, becoming partly sunny in the afternoon. A chance of thunderstorms. Showers likely, mainly in the morning. Highs in the lower 80s. Southeast winds 10 to 15 miles an hour with gusts up to 25 miles an hour. Chance of rain 70%. Sunday night, showers likely with a chance of thunderstorms in the evening, then a chance of showers with a slight chance of thunderstorms after midnight. Lows in the upper 50s. Chance of rain 70%. Monday, partly sunny. A chance of showers and thunderstorms in the afternoon. Highs in the lower 80s. Chance of rain 40%. Monday night, partly cloudy in the evening, then becoming mostly cloudy. A chance of showers and thunderstorms. Lows in the upper 50s. Chance of rain 50%. Tuesday, mostly cloudy in the morning, then becoming partly sunny. Highs in the lower 80s. Tuesday night, partly cloudy in the evening, then becoming mostly cloudy. Lows in the mid-50s. Wednesday, partly sunny. A chance of showers and thunderstorms in the afternoon. Highs in the lower 80s. Chance of rain 30%. Wednesday night, partly cloudy in the evening, then becoming mostly cloudy. A chance of showers and thunderstorms. Lows in the upper 50s. Chance of rain 40%. Thursday, mostly cloudy in the morning, then mostly sunny with a chance of showers and thunderstorms in the afternoon. Highs in the lower 80s. Chance of rain 40%. At 5 a.m., in Sioux City, the temperature was 71 and the dew point 58. The relative humidity was 63%. Wind was south at 6 miles an hour. The pressure was 30.00 inches and rising. Elsewhere in northwest Iowa, Morris was mostly cloudy and 66.
in Sheldon. The temperature was missing. Cherokee was mostly cloudy and 61. Spencer was partly cloudy and 61. Storm Lake was partly cloudy and 64. Other conditions across the northern plains, farther east in Iowa, skies ranged from partly cloudy to mostly cloudy. It was 67 at Des Moines, 54 at Cedar Rapids, and 58 at Waterloo. In eastern Nebraska, rain was falling. It was 66 at Lincoln, 71 at Omaha, and 64 at Norfolk. In eastern South Dakota, temperatures were between 68 and 69 degrees. At Yankton, rain was falling. It was cloudy at Mitchell and Sioux Falls. And in southern Minnesota, skies ranged from partly cloudy to mostly cloudy. It was 64 at Worthington, 67 at Marshall, 65 at Mankato, 67 at Minneapolis, and 59 at Rochester. Once again, at 5 a.m., Sioux City had a temperature of 71. The Sioux City, Iowa climate summary for yesterday, May 28, 2026. Yesterday's high temperature was 19 degrees. The normal high is 77. Yesterday's low temperature was 64 degrees. The normal low is 54. No precipitation fell yesterday, which leaves the monthly total at 2.77 inches. This is 0.67 inches below the normal amount of 3.44 inches for May. The total precipitation for the year still stands at 8.19 inches, which is 1.71 inches below normal. There were no heating degree days yesterday, which is 3 below normal. The yearly total since July 1st is 5,850, which is 976 below normal. There were 12 cooling degree days yesterday, which is 9 above normal. The yearly total since January 1st is 102, which is 46 above normal. The normal high temperature for today is 77 degrees, and the normal low is 54. The record high for today is 103, which occurred in 1934, and the record low is 27, which occurred in 1947. Sunrise today is at 5:53 a.m. and sunset is at 8:54 p.m. The current time is 5:49 a.m. Central Daylight Time. Operating on a frequency of 162.475 MHz, this is NOAA Weather Radio Station WXL62, broadcasting from a transmitter near Lawton, Iowa. Our program originates from the National Weather Service in Sioux Falls and serves Sioux City and the surrounding Siouxland area. This hazardous weather outlook is for northwest Iowa, west central Iowa, southwest Minnesota, northeast Nebraska, central South Dakota, east central South Dakota, south central South Dakota, and southeast South Dakota. For today and tonight, developing showers will become more widespread throughout the day today, with mainly light accumulations expected. An uptick in shower and thunderstorm development will be possible overnight, especially along the Missouri River Valley. While severe weather is not expected, small hail and locally heavy rainfall will be possible with stronger updrafts. For Saturday through Thursday, additional shower and thunderstorm chances 50% minus 80% are expected over the weekend, with the potential for a few stronger storms from Saturday night into Sunday. The main concerns will be damaging winds up to 60 miles an hour and locally heavy rainfall. Spotter activation is not expected at this time. Your National Weather Service forecast for Siouxland. Today, cloudy with a 50% chance of showers. Not as warm, with highs in the upper 70s. Southeast winds 10 to 15 miles an hour. Tonight, cloudy. A chance of showers in the evening, then showers likely with a slight chance of thunderstorms after midnight. Lows in the upper 50s. Southeast winds 10 to 15 miles an hour with gusts up to 25 miles an hour. Chance of rain 70%. Saturday, mostly cloudy with a chance of showers with a slight chance of thunderstorms. Highs in the upper 70s. Southeast winds 10 to 15 miles an hour with gusts up to 30 miles an hour. Chance of rain 50%. Saturday night, mostly cloudy with a chance of thunderstorms. A chance of showers in the evening, then showers likely after midnight. Lows in the upper 50s.
Southeast winds 15 to 20 miles an hour with gusts up to 30 miles an hour. Chance of

70%. Sunday, becoming partly sunny in the afternoon. A chance of thunderstorms. Showers likely, mainly in the morning. Highs in the lower 80s. Southeast winds 10 to 15 miles an hour with gusts up to 25 miles an hour. Chance of rain 70%. Sunday night, showers likely with a chance of thunderstorms in the evening, then a chance of showers with a slight chance of thunderstorms after midnight. Lows in the upper 50s. Chance of rain 70%. Monday, partly sunny. A chance of showers and thunderstorms in the afternoon. Highs in the lower 80s. Chance of rain 40%. Monday night, partly cloudy in the evening, then becoming mostly cloudy. A chance of showers and thunderstorms. Lows in the upper 50s. Chance of rain 50%. Tuesday, mostly cloudy in the morning, then becoming partly sunny. Highs in the lower 80s. Tuesday night, partly cloudy in the evening, then becoming mostly cloudy. Lows in the mid-50s. Wednesday, partly sunny. A chance of showers and thunderstorms in the afternoon. Highs in the lower 80s. Chance of rain 30%. Wednesday night, partly cloudy in the evening, then becoming mostly cloudy. A chance of showers and thunderstorms. Lows in the upper 50s. Chance of rain 40%. Thursday, mostly cloudy in the morning, then mostly sunny with a chance of showers and thunderstorms in the afternoon. Highs in the lower 80s. Chance of rain 40%. At 5 a.m., in Sioux City, the temperature was 71 and the dew point 58. The relative humidity was 63%. Wind was south at 6 miles an hour. The pressure was 30.00 inches and rising. Elsewhere in northwest Iowa, Morris was mostly cloudy, and 66. In Sheldon, the temperature was missing. Cherokee was mostly cloudy, and 61. Spencer was partly cloudy, and 61. Storm Lake was partly cloudy, and 64. Other conditions across the northern plains, farther east in Iowa, skies ranged from partly cloudy to mostly cloudy. It was 67 at Des Moines, 54 at Cedar Rapids, and 58 at Waterloo. In eastern Nebraska, rain was falling. It was 66 at Lincoln, 71 at Omaha, and 64 at Norfolk. In eastern South Dakota, temperatures were between 68 and 69 degrees. At Yankton, rain was falling. It was cloudy at Mitchell and Sioux Falls. And in southern Minnesota, skies ranged from partly cloudy to mostly cloudy. It was 64 at Worthington, 67 at Marshall, 65 at Mankato, 67 at Minneapolis, and 59 at Rochester. Once again, at 5 a.m. Sioux City had a temperature of 71. The Sioux City, Iowa climate summary for yesterday, May 28, 2026. Yesterday's high temperature was 90 degrees. The normal high is 77. Yesterday's low temperature was 64 degrees. The normal low is 54. No precipitation fell yesterday, which leaves the monthly total at 2.77 inches. This is 0.67 inches below the normal amount of 3.44 inches for May. The total precipitation for the year still stands at 8.19 inches, which is 1.71 inches below normal. There were no heating degree days yesterday, which is 3 below normal. The yearly total since July 1st is 5,850, which is 976 below normal. There were 12 cooling degree days yesterday, which is 9 above normal. The yearly total since January 1st is 102, which is 46 above normal. The normal high temperature for today is 77 degrees, and the normal low is 54. The record high for today is 103, which occurred in 1934, and the record low is 27, which occurred in 1947. Sunrise today is at 5:53 a.m. and sunset is at 8:54 p.m. The current time is 5:56 a.m. Central Daylight Time. 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

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This hazardous weather outlook is for northwest Iowa, west central Iowa, southwest Minnesota, northeast Nebraska, central South Dakota, east central South Dakota, south central South Dakota, and southeast South Dakota. For today and tonight, developing showers will become more widespread throughout the day today, with mainly light accumulations expected. An uptick in shower and thunderstorm development will be possible overnight, especially along the Missouri River Valley. While severe weather is not expected, small hail and locally heavy rainfall will be possible with stronger updrafts. For Saturday through Thursday, additional shower and thunderstorm chances 50% minus 80% are expected over the weekend, with the potential for a few stronger storms from Saturday night into Sunday. The main concerns will be damaging winds up to 60 miles an hour and locally heavy rainfall. Spotter activation is not expected at this time. Your National Weather Service forecast for Siouxland. Today, cloudy. A slight chance of showers this morning, then a chance of showers this afternoon. Not as warm, with highs in the upper 70s. Southeast winds 10 to 15 miles an hour. Chance of rain 50%. Tonight, mostly cloudy with a chance of showers. A slight chance of thunderstorms in the evening, then a chance of thunderstorms after midnight. Lows around 60. East winds 10 to 15 miles an hour with gusts up to 25 miles an hour. Chance of rain 50%. Saturday, mostly cloudy with a chance of showers and thunderstorms. Highs in the upper 70s. Southeast winds 15 to 20 miles an hour with gusts up to 30 miles an hour. Chance of rain 50%. Saturday night, mostly cloudy with a chance of thunderstorms. A chance of showers in the evening, then showers likely after midnight. Lows in the upper 50s. Southeast winds 15 to 20 miles an hour with gusts up to 30 miles an hour. Chance of rain 70%. Sunday, becoming partly sunny in the afternoon. A chance of thunderstorms. Showers likely, mainly in the morning. Highs in the lower 80s. Southeast winds 10 to 15 miles an hour with gusts up to 25 miles an hour. Chance of rain 70%. Sunday night, showers likely with a chance of thunderstorms in the evening, then a chance of showers with a slight chance of thunderstorms after midnight. Lows in the upper 50s. Chance of rain 70%. Monday, partly sunny. A chance of showers and thunderstorms in the afternoon. Highs in the lower 80s. Chance of rain 40%. Monday night, partly cloudy in the evening, then becoming mostly cloudy. A chance of showers and thunderstorms. Lows in the upper 50s. Chance of rain 50%. Tuesday, mostly cloudy in the morning, then becoming partly sunny. Highs in the lower 80s. Tuesday night, partly cloudy in the evening, then becoming mostly cloudy. Lows in the mid-50s. Wednesday, partly sunny. A chance of showers and thunderstorms in the afternoon. Highs in the lower 80s. Chance of rain 30%. Wednesday night, partly cloudy in the evening, then becoming mostly cloudy. A chance of showers and thunderstorms. Lows in the upper 50s. Chance of rain 40%. Thursday, mostly cloudy in the morning, then mostly sunny with a chance of showers and thunderstorms in the afternoon. Highs in the lower 80s. Chance of rain 40%. At 6 a.m., in Sioux City, the temperature was 70, and the dew point 59. The relative humidity was 68%. Wind was calm. The pressure was 29.99 inches and falling. Elsewhere in northwest Iowa, Cherokee was mostly cloudy and 63. Spencer was partly cloudy and 61. Other conditions across the northern plains, farther east in Iowa, skies ranged from partly cloudy to mostly cloudy. It was 65 at Des Moines, 56 at Cedar Rapids, and 54 at Waterloo. In eastern Nebraska, temperatures were between 64 and 69 degrees. Rain was falling at Lincoln and North Fork. At Omaha, it was cloudy
in eastern South Dakota. Temperatures were between 68 and 69 degrees. At Yankton, rain was falling. It was cloudy at Mitchell and Sioux Falls. And in southern Minnesota, skies ranged from partly cloudy to mostly cloudy. It was 64 at Worthington, 68 at Marshall, 64 at Mankato, 65 at Minneapolis, and 58 at Rochester. Once again, at 6 a.m. Sioux City had a temperature of 70. The Sioux City, Iowa climate summary for yesterday, May 28, 2026. Yesterday's high temperature was 90 degrees. The normal high is 77. Yesterday's low temperature was 64 degrees. The normal low is 54. No precipitation fell yesterday, which leaves the monthly total at 2.77 inches. This is 0.67 inches below the normal amount of 3.44 inches for May. The total precipitation for the year still stands at 8.19 inches, which is 1.71 inches below normal. There were no heating degree days yesterday, which is 3 below normal. The yearly total since July 1st is 5,850, which is 976 below normal. There were 12 cooling degree days yesterday, which is 9 above normal. The yearly total since January 1st is 102, which is 46 above normal. The normal high temperature for today is 77 degrees, and the normal low is 54. The record high for today is 103, which occurred in 1934, and the record low is 27, which occurred in 1947. Sunrise today is at 5:53 a.m. and sunset is at 8:54 p.m. The current time is 6:04 a.m. Central Daylight Time. Operating on a frequency of 162.475 MHz, this is NOAA Weather Radio Station WXL62, broadcasting from a transmitter near Lawton, Iowa. Our program originates from the National Weather Service in Sioux Falls and serves Sioux City and the surrounding Siouxland area. This hazardous weather outlook is for northwest Iowa, west central Iowa, southwest Minnesota, northeast Nebraska, central South Dakota, east central South Dakota, south central South Dakota, and southeast South Dakota. For today and tonight, developing showers will become more widespread throughout the day today, with mainly light accumulations expected. An uptick in shower and thunderstorm development will be possible overnight, especially along the Missouri River Valley. While severe weather is not expected, small hail and locally heavy rainfall will be possible with stronger updrafts. For Saturday through Thursday, additional shower and thunderstorm chances 50% minus 80% are expected over the weekend, with the potential for a few stronger storms from Saturday night into Sunday. The main concerns will be damaging winds up to 60 miles an hour and locally heavy rainfall. Spotter activation is not expected at this time. Your National Weather Service forecast for Siouxland. Today, cloudy. A slight chance of showers this morning, then a chance of showers this afternoon. Not as warm, with highs in the upper 70s. Southeast winds 10 to 15 miles an hour. Chance of rain 50%. Tonight, mostly cloudy with a chance of showers. A slight chance of thunderstorms in the evening, then a chance of thunderstorms after midnight. Lows around 60. East winds 10 to 15 miles an hour with gusts up to 25 miles an hour. Chance of rain 50%. Saturday, mostly cloudy with a chance of showers and thunderstorms. Highs in the upper 70s. Southeast winds 15 to 20 miles an hour with gusts up to 30 miles an hour. Chance of rain 50%. Saturday night, mostly cloudy with a chance of thunderstorms. A chance of showers in the evening, then showers likely after midnight. Lows in the upper 50s. Southeast winds 15 to 20 miles an hour with gusts up to 30 miles an hour. Chance of rain 70%. Sunday, becoming partly sunny in the afternoon. A chance of thunderstorms. Showers likely, mainly in the morning. Highs in the lower 80s. Southeast winds 10 to 15 miles an hour with gusts up to 25 miles an hour. Chance of rain 70%. Sunday night,
showers likely with a chance of thunderstorms in the evening, then a chance of showers with a slight chance of thunderstorms after midnight.

lows in the upper 50s. Chance of rain 70%. Monday, partly sunny. A chance of showers and thunderstorms in the afternoon. Highs in the lower 80s. Chance of rain 40%. Monday night, partly cloudy in the evening, then becoming mostly cloudy. A chance of showers and thunderstorms. Lows in the upper 50s. Chance of rain 50%. Tuesday, mostly cloudy in the morning, then becoming partly sunny. Highs in the lower 80s. Tuesday night, partly cloudy in the evening, then becoming mostly cloudy. Lows in the mid-50s. Wednesday, partly sunny. A chance of showers and thunderstorms in the afternoon. Highs in the lower 80s. Chance of rain 30%. Wednesday night, partly cloudy in the evening, then becoming mostly cloudy. A chance of showers and thunderstorms. Lows in the upper 50s. Chance of rain 40%. Thursday, mostly cloudy in the morning, then mostly sunny with a chance of showers and thunderstorms in the afternoon. Highs in the lower 80s. Chance of rain 40%. At 6 a.m., in Sioux City, the temperature was 70, and the dew point 59. The relative humidity was 68%. Wind was calm. The pressure was 29.99 inches and falling. Elsewhere in northwest Iowa, Cherokee was mostly cloudy, and 63. Spencer was partly cloudy, and 61. Other conditions across the northern plains, farther east in Iowa, skies ranged from partly cloudy to mostly cloudy. It was 65 at Des Moines, 56 at Cedar Rapids, and 54 at Waterloo. In eastern Nebraska, temperatures were between 64 and 69 degrees. Rain was falling at Lincoln and Norfolk. At Omaha, it was cloudy. In eastern South Dakota, temperatures were between 68 and 69 degrees. At Yankton, rain was falling. It was cloudy at Mitchell and Sioux Falls. And in southern Minnesota, skies ranged from partly cloudy to mostly cloudy. It was 64 at Worthington, 68 at Marshall, 64 at Mankato, 65 at Minneapolis, and 58 at Rochester. Once again, at 6 a.m. Sioux City had a temperature of 70. The Sioux City, Iowa climate summary for yesterday, May 28, 2026. Yesterday's high temperature was 90 degrees. The normal high is 77. Yesterday's low temperature was 64 degrees. The normal low is 54. No precipitation fell yesterday, which leaves the monthly total at 2.77 inches. This is 0.67 inches below the normal amount of 3.44 inches for May. The total precipitation for the year still stands at 8.19 inches, which is 1.71 inches below normal. There were no heating degree days yesterday, which is 3 below normal. The yearly total since July 1st is 5,850, which is 976 below normal. There were 12 cooling degree days yesterday, which is 9 above normal. The yearly total since January 1st is 102, which is 46 above normal. The normal high temperature for today is 77 degrees, and the normal low is 54. The record high for today is 103, which occurred in 1934, and the record low is 27, which occurred in 1947. Sunrise today is at 5:53 a.m. and sunset is at 8:54 p.m. The current time is 6:11 a.m. Central Daylight Time. Operating on a frequency of 162.475 MHz, this is NOAA Weather Radio Station WXL62, broadcasting from a transmitter near Lawton, Iowa. Our program originates from the National Weather Service in Sioux Falls and serves Sioux City and the surrounding Siouxland area. This hazardous weather outlook is for northwest Iowa, west central Iowa, southwest Minnesota, northeast Nebraska, central South Dakota, east central South Dakota, south central South Dakota, and southeast South Dakota. For today and tonight, developing showers will become more widespread throughout the day today, with mainly light accumulations expected. An uptick in shower and thunderstorm development will be possible overnight, especially along the Missouri River Valley. While severe weather is not expected,

Tonight, mostly cloudy with a chance of showers. A slight chance of thunderstorms in the evening, then a chance of thunderstorms after midnight. Lows around 60. East winds 10 to 15 miles an hour with gusts up to 25 miles an hour. Chance of rain 50%. Saturday, mostly cloudy with a chance of showers and thunderstorms. Highs in the upper 70s. Southeast winds 15 to 20 miles an hour with gusts up to 30 miles an hour. Chance of rain 50%. Saturday night, mostly cloudy with a chance of thunderstorms. A chance of showers in the evening, then showers likely after midnight. Lows in the upper 50s. Southeast winds 15 to 20 miles an hour with gusts up to 30 miles an hour. Chance of rain 70%. Sunday, becoming partly sunny in the afternoon. A chance of thunderstorms. Showers likely, mainly in the morning. Highs in the lower 80s. Southeast winds 10 to 15 miles an hour with gusts up to 25 miles an hour. Chance of rain 70%. Sunday night, showers likely with a chance of thunderstorms in the evening, then a chance of showers with a slight chance of thunderstorms after midnight. Lows in the upper 50s. Chance of rain 70%. Monday, partly sunny. A chance of showers and thunderstorms in the afternoon. Highs in the lower 80s. Chance of rain 40%. Monday night, partly cloudy in the evening, then becoming mostly cloudy. A chance of showers and thunderstorms. Lows in the upper 50s. Chance of rain 50%. Tuesday, mostly cloudy in the morning, then becoming partly sunny. Highs in the lower 80s. Tuesday night, partly cloudy in the evening, then becoming mostly cloudy. Lows in the mid-50s. Wednesday, partly sunny. A chance of showers and thunderstorms in the afternoon. Highs in the lower 80s. Chance of rain 30%. Wednesday night, partly cloudy in the evening, then becoming mostly cloudy. A chance of showers and thunderstorms. Lows in the upper 50s. Chance of rain 40%. Thursday, mostly cloudy in the morning, then mostly sunny with a chance of showers and thunderstorms in the afternoon. Highs in the lower 80s. Chance of rain 40%. At 6 a.m., in Sioux City, the temperature was 70, and the dew point 59. The relative humidity was 68%. Wind was calm. The pressure was 29.99 inches and falling. Elsewhere in northwest Iowa, Morris was mostly cloudy, N68. Sheldon was mostly cloudy, N64. Cherokee was mostly cloudy, N63. Spencer was partly cloudy, N61. Storm Lake was mostly cloudy, N63. Other conditions across the northern plains, farther east in Iowa, skies ranged from partly cloudy to mostly cloudy. It was 65 at Des Moines, 56 at Cedar Rapids, and 54 at Waterloo. In eastern Nebraska, temperatures were between 64 and 69 degrees. Rain was falling at Lincoln and Norfolk. At Omaha, it was cloudy. In eastern South Dakota, temperatures were between 68 and 69 degrees. At Yankton, rain was falling. It was cloudy at Mitchell and Sioux Falls. And in southern Minnesota, skies ranged from partly cloudy to mostly cloudy. It was 64 at Worthington, 68 at Marshall, 64 at Mankato, 65 at Minneapolis, and 58 at Rochester. Once again, at 6 a.m. Sioux City had a temperature of 70. The Sioux City, Iowa climate summary for yesterday, May 28, 2026. Yesterday's high temperature was 90 degrees. The normal high is 77. Yesterday's low temperature was 64 degrees. The normal low is 54. No precipitation fell yesterday, which leaves the monthly total at 2.77 inches. This is 0.67 inches below the normal amount of 3.44 inches for May. The total precipitation for the year still stands at 8.19 inches, which is 1.71 inches below normal. There were no heating degree days yesterday, which is 3 below normal. The yearly total since July 1st.

is 5,850, which is 976 below normal. There were 12 cooling degree days yesterday, which is 9 above normal. The yearly total since January 1st is 102, which is 46 above normal. The normal high temperature for today is 77 degrees, and the normal low is 54. The record high for today is 103, which occurred in 1934, and the record low is 27, which occurred in 1947. Sunrise today is at 5:53 a.m. and sunset is at 8:54 p.m. The current time is 6:18 a.m. Central Daylight Time. Operating on a frequency of 162.475 MHz, this is NOAA Weather Radio Station WXL62, broadcasting from a transmitter near Lawton, Iowa. Our program originates from the National Weather Service in Sioux Falls and serves Sioux City and the surrounding Siouxland area. This hazardous weather outlook is for northwest Iowa, west central Iowa, southwest Minnesota, northeast Nebraska, central South Dakota, east central South Dakota, south central South Dakota, and southeast South Dakota. For today and tonight, developing showers will become more widespread throughout the day today, with mainly light accumulations expected. An uptick in shower and thunderstorm development will be possible overnight, especially along the Missouri River Valley. While severe weather is not expected, small hail and locally heavy rainfall will be possible with stronger updrafts. For Saturday through Thursday, additional shower and thunderstorm chances 50% minus 80% are expected over the weekend, with the potential for a few stronger storms from Saturday night into Sunday. The main concerns will be damaging winds up to 60 miles an hour and locally heavy rainfall. Spotter activation is not expected at this time. Your National Weather Service forecast for Siouxland. Today, cloudy. A slight chance of showers this morning, then a chance of showers this afternoon. Not as warm, with highs in the upper 70s. Southeast winds 10 to 15 miles an hour. Chance of rain 50%. Tonight, mostly cloudy with a chance of showers. A slight chance of thunderstorms in the evening, then a chance of thunderstorms after midnight. Lows around 60. East winds 10 to 15 miles an hour with gusts up to 25 miles an hour. Chance of rain 50%. Saturday, mostly cloudy with a chance of showers and thunderstorms. Highs in the upper 70s. Southeast winds 15 to 20 miles an hour with gusts up to 30 miles an hour. Chance of rain 50%. Saturday night, mostly cloudy with a chance of thunderstorms. A chance of showers in the evening, then showers likely after midnight. Lows in the upper 50s. Southeast winds 15 to 20 miles an hour with gusts up to 30 miles an hour. Chance of rain 70%. Sunday, becoming partly sunny in the afternoon. A chance of thunderstorms. Showers likely, mainly in the morning. Highs in the lower 80s. Southeast winds 10 to 15 miles an hour with gusts up to 25 miles an hour. Chance of rain 70%. Sunday night, showers likely with a chance of thunderstorms in the evening, then a chance of showers with a slight chance of thunderstorms after midnight. Lows in the upper 50s. Chance of rain 70%. Monday, partly sunny. A chance of showers and thunderstorms in the afternoon. Highs in the lower 80s. Chance of rain 40%. Monday night, partly cloudy in the evening, then becoming mostly cloudy. A chance of showers and thunderstorms. Lows in the upper 50s. Chance of rain 50%. Tuesday, mostly cloudy in the morning, then becoming partly sunny. Highs in the lower 80s. Tuesday night, partly cloudy in the evening, then becoming mostly cloudy. Lows in the mid 50s. Wednesday, partly sunny. A chance of showers and thunderstorms in the afternoon. Highs in the lower 80s. Chance of rain 30%. Wednesday night, partly cloudy in the evening, then becoming mostly cloudy. A chance of showers and thunderstorms. Lows in the upper 50s. Chance of rain 40%. Thursday, mostly cloudy in the morning, then mostly sunny with a chance of showers and thunderstorms in the afternoon. Highs in the lower

chance of rain 40%. At 6 a.m. in Sioux City, the temperature was 70 and the dew point 59. The relative humidity was 68%. Wind was calm. The pressure was 29.99 inches and falling. Elsewhere in northwest Iowa, Morris was mostly cloudy and 68. Sheldon was mostly cloudy and 64. Cherokee was mostly cloudy and 63. Spencer was partly cloudy and 61. Storm Lake was mostly cloudy and 63. Other conditions across the northern plains, farther east in Iowa, skies ranged from partly cloudy to mostly cloudy. It was 65 at Des Moines, 56 at Cedar Rapids, and 54 at Waterloo. In eastern Nebraska, temperatures were between 64 and 69 degrees. Rain was falling at Lincoln and Norfolk. At Omaha, it was cloudy. In eastern South Dakota, temperatures were between 68 and 69 degrees. At Yankton, rain was falling. It was cloudy at Mitchell and Sioux Falls. And in southern Minnesota, skies ranged from partly cloudy to mostly cloudy. It was 64 at Worthington, 68 at Marshall, 64 at Mankato, 65 at Minneapolis, and 58 at Rochester. Once again, at 6 a.m. Sioux City had a temperature of 70. The Sioux City, Iowa climate summary for yesterday, May 28, 2026. Yesterday's high temperature was 90 degrees. The normal high is 77. Yesterday's low temperature was 64 degrees. The normal low is 54. No precipitation fell yesterday, which leaves the monthly total at 2.77 inches. This is 0.67 inches below the normal amount of 3.44 inches for May. The total precipitation for the year still stands at 8.19 inches, which is 1.71 inches below normal. There were no heating degree days yesterday, which is 3 below normal. The yearly total since July 1st is 5,850, which is 976 below normal. There were 12 cooling degree days yesterday, which is 9 above normal. The yearly total since January 1st is 102, which is 46 above normal. The normal high temperature for today is 77 degrees, and the normal low is 54. The record high for today is 103, which occurred in 1934, and the record low is 27, which occurred in 1947. Sunrise today is at 5:53 a.m. and sunset is at 8:54 p.m. The current time is 6:25 a.m. Central Daylight Time. Operating on a frequency of 162.475 MHz, this is NOAA Weather Radio Station WXL62, broadcasting from a transmitter near Lawton, Iowa. Our program originates from the National Weather Service in Sioux Falls and serves Sioux City and the surrounding Siouxland area. This hazardous weather outlook is for northwest Iowa, west central Iowa, southwest Minnesota, northeast Nebraska, central South Dakota, east central South Dakota, south central South Dakota, and southeast South Dakota. For today and tonight, developing showers will become more widespread throughout the day today, with mainly light accumulations expected. An uptick in shower and thunderstorm development will be possible overnight, especially along the Missouri River Valley. While severe weather is not expected, small hail and locally heavy rainfall will be possible with stronger updrafts. For Saturday through Thursday, additional shower and thunderstorm chances 50% minus 80% are expected over the weekend, with the potential for a few stronger storms from Saturday night into Sunday. The main concerns will be damaging winds up to 60 miles an hour and locally heavy rainfall. Spotter activation is not expected at this time. Your National Weather Service forecast for Siouxland. Today, cloudy. A slight chance of showers this morning, then a chance of showers this afternoon. Not as warm, with highs in the upper 70s. Southeast winds 10 to 15 miles an hour. Chance of rain 50%. Tonight, mostly cloudy with a chance of showers. A slight chance of thunderstorms in the evening, then a chance of thunderstorms after midnight. Lows around 60. East winds 10 to 15 miles an hour with gusts up to 25 miles.

miles an hour. Chance of rain 50%. Saturday, mostly cloudy with a chance of showers and thunderstorms. Highs in the upper 70s. Southeast winds 15 to 20 miles an hour with gusts up to 30 miles an hour. Chance of rain 50%. Saturday night, mostly cloudy with a chance of thunderstorms. A chance of showers in the evening, then showers likely after midnight. Lows in the upper 50s. Southeast winds 15 to 20 miles an hour with gusts up to 30 miles an hour. Chance of rain 70%. Sunday, becoming partly sunny in the afternoon. A chance of thunderstorms. Showers likely, mainly in the morning. Highs in the lower 80s. Southeast winds 10 to 15 miles an hour with gusts up to 25 miles an hour. Chance of rain 70%. Sunday night, showers likely with a chance of thunderstorms in the evening, then a chance of showers with a slight chance of thunderstorms after midnight. Lows in the upper 50s. Chance of rain 70%. Monday, partly sunny. A chance of showers and thunderstorms in the afternoon. Highs in the lower 80s. Chance of rain 40%. Monday night, partly cloudy in the evening, then becoming mostly cloudy. A chance of showers and thunderstorms. Lows in the upper 50s. Chance of rain 50%. Tuesday, mostly cloudy in the morning, then becoming partly sunny. Highs in the lower 80s. Tuesday night, partly cloudy in the evening, then becoming mostly cloudy. Lows in the mid-50s. Wednesday, partly sunny. A chance of showers and thunderstorms in the afternoon. Highs in the lower 80s. Chance of rain 30%. Wednesday night, partly cloudy in the evening, then becoming mostly cloudy. A chance of showers and thunderstorms. Lows in the upper 50s. Chance of rain 40%. Thursday, mostly cloudy in the morning, then mostly sunny with a chance of showers and thunderstorms in the afternoon. Highs in the lower 80s. Chance of rain 40%. At 6 a.m., in Sioux City, the temperature was 70, and the dew point 59. The relative humidity was 68%. Wind was calm. The pressure was 29.99 inches and falling. Elsewhere in northwest Iowa, Morris was mostly cloudy, and 68. Sheldon was mostly cloudy, and 64. Cherokee was mostly cloudy, and 63. Spencer was partly cloudy, and 61. Storm Lake was mostly cloudy, and 63. Other conditions across the northern plains, farther east in Iowa, skies ranged from partly cloudy to mostly cloudy. It was 65 at Des Moines, 56 at Cedar Rapids, and 54 at Waterloo. In eastern Nebraska, temperatures were between 64 and 69 degrees. Rain was falling at Lincoln and Norfolk. At Omaha, it was cloudy. In eastern South Dakota, temperatures were between 68 and 69 degrees. At Yankton, rain was falling. It was cloudy at Mitchell and Sioux Falls. And in southern Minnesota, skies ranged from partly cloudy to mostly cloudy. It was 64 at Worthington, 68 at Marshall, 64 at Mankato, 65 at Minneapolis, and 58 at Rochester. Once again, at 6 a.m., Sioux City had a temperature of 70. The Sioux City, Iowa climate summary for yesterday, May 28, 2026. Yesterday's high temperature was 90 degrees. The normal high is 77. Yesterday's low temperature was 64 degrees. The normal low is 54. No precipitation fell yesterday, which leaves the monthly total at 2.77 inches. This is 0.67 inches below the normal amount of 3.44 inches for May. The total precipitation for the year still stands at 8.19 inches, which is 1.71 inches below normal. There were no heating degree days yesterday, which is 3 below normal. The yearly total since July 1st is 5,850, which is 976 below normal. There were 12 cooling degree days yesterday, which is 9 above normal. The yearly total since January 1st is 102, which is 46 above normal.

The normal high temperature for today is 77 degrees, and the normal low is 54, 46 above normal. The normal high temperature for today is 77 degrees, and the normal low is 54. The record high for today is 103, which occurred in 1934, and the record low is 27, which occurred in 1947. Sunrise today is at 5:53 a.m. and sunset is at 8:54 p.m. The current time is 6:33 a.m. Central Daylight Time. Operating on a frequency of 162.475 MHz, this is NOAA Weather Radio Station WXL62, broadcasting from a transmitter near Lawton, Iowa. Our program originates from the National Weather Service in Sioux Falls and serves Sioux City and the surrounding Siouxland area. This hazardous weather outlook is for northwest Iowa, west central Iowa, southwest Minnesota, northeast Nebraska, central South Dakota, east central South Dakota, south central South Dakota, and southeast South Dakota. For today and tonight, developing showers will become more widespread throughout the day today, with mainly light accumulations expected. An uptick in shower and thunderstorm development will be possible overnight, especially along the Missouri River Valley. While severe weather is not expected, small hail and locally heavy rainfall will be possible with stronger updrafts. For Saturday through Thursday, additional shower and thunderstorm chances 50% minus 80% are expected over the weekend, with the potential for a few stronger storms from Saturday night into Sunday. The main concerns will be damaging winds up to 60 miles an hour and locally heavy rainfall. Spotter activation is not expected at this time. Your National Weather Service forecast for Siouxland. Today, cloudy. A slight chance of showers this morning, then a chance of showers this afternoon. Not as warm, with highs in the upper 70s. Southeast winds 10 to 15 miles an hour. Chance of rain 50%. Tonight, mostly cloudy with a chance of showers. A slight chance of thunderstorms in the evening, then a chance of thunderstorms after midnight. Lows around 60. East winds 10 to 15 miles an hour with gusts up to 25 miles an hour. Chance of rain 50%. Saturday, mostly cloudy with a chance of showers and thunderstorms. Highs in the upper 70s. Southeast winds 15 to 20 miles an hour with gusts up to 30 miles an hour. Chance of rain 50%. Saturday night, mostly cloudy with a chance of thunderstorms. A chance of showers in the evening, then showers likely after midnight. Lows in the upper 50s. Southeast winds 15 to 20 miles an hour with gusts up to 30 miles an hour. Chance of rain 70%. Sunday, becoming partly sunny in the afternoon. A chance of thunderstorms. Showers likely, mainly in the morning. Highs in the lower 80s. Southeast winds 10 to 15 miles an hour with gusts up to 25 miles an hour. Chance of rain 70%. Sunday night, showers likely with a chance of thunderstorms in the evening, then a chance of showers with a slight chance of thunderstorms after midnight. Lows in the upper 50s. Chance of rain 70%. Monday, partly sunny. A chance of showers and thunderstorms in the afternoon. Highs in the lower 80s. Chance of rain 40%. Monday night, partly cloudy in the evening, then becoming mostly cloudy. A chance of showers and thunderstorms. Lows in the upper 50s. Chance of rain 50%. Tuesday, mostly cloudy in the morning, then becoming partly sunny. Highs in the lower 80s. Tuesday night, partly cloudy in the evening, then becoming mostly cloudy. Lows in the mid-50s. Wednesday, partly sunny. A chance of showers and thunderstorms in the afternoon. Highs in the lower 80s. Chance of rain 30%. Wednesday night, partly cloudy in the evening, then becoming mostly cloudy. A chance of showers and thunderstorms. Lows in the upper 50s. Chance of rain 40%. Thursday, mostly cloudy in the morning, then mostly sunny with a chance of showers and thunderstorms in the afternoon. Highs in the lower 80s. Chance of rain 40%. At 6 a.m., in Sioux City, the temperature was 70, and the dew

59. The relative humidity was 68%. Wind was calm. The pressure was 29.99 inches and falling. Elsewhere in northwest Iowa, Morris was mostly cloudy, and 68. Sheldon was mostly cloudy, and 64. Cherokee was mostly cloudy, and 63. Spencer was partly cloudy, and 61. Storm Lake was mostly cloudy, and 63. Other conditions across the northern plains, farther east in Iowa, skies ranged from partly cloudy to mostly cloudy. It was 65 at Des Moines, 56 at Cedar Rapids, and 54 at Waterloo. In eastern Nebraska, temperatures were between 64 and 69 degrees. Rain was falling at Lincoln and Norfolk. At Omaha, it was cloudy. In eastern South Dakota, temperatures were between 68 and 69 degrees. At Yankton, rain was falling. It was cloudy at Mitchell and Sioux Falls. And in southern Minnesota, skies ranged from partly cloudy to mostly cloudy. It was 64 at Worthington, 68 at Marshall, 64 at Mankato, 65 at Minneapolis, and 58 at Rochester. Once again, at 6 a.m. Sioux City had a temperature of 70. The Sioux City, Iowa climate summary for yesterday, May 28, 2026. Yesterday's high temperature was 90 degrees. The normal high is 77. Yesterday's low temperature was 64 degrees. The normal low is 54. No precipitation fell yesterday, which leaves the monthly total at 2.77 inches. This is 0.67 inches below the normal amount of 3.44 inches for May. The total precipitation for the year still stands at 8.19 inches, which is 1.71 inches below normal. There were no heating degree days yesterday, which is 3 below normal. The yearly total since July 1st is 5,850, which is 976 below normal. There were 12 cooling degree days yesterday, which is 9 above normal. The yearly total since January 1st is 102, which is 46 above normal. The normal high temperature for today is 77 degrees, and the normal low is 54. The record high for today is 103, which occurred in 1934, and the record low is 27, which occurred in 1947. Sunrise today is at 5:53 a.m. and sunset is at 8:54 p.m. The current time is 6:40 a.m. Central Daylight Time. Operating on a frequency of 162.475 MHz, this is NOAA Weather Radio Station WXL62, broadcasting from a transmitter near Lawton, Iowa. Our program originates from the National Weather Service in Sioux Falls and serves Sioux City and the surrounding Siouxland area. This hazardous weather outlook is for northwest Iowa, west central Iowa, southwest Minnesota, northeast Nebraska, central South Dakota, east central South Dakota, south central South Dakota, and southeast South Dakota. For today and tonight, developing showers will become more widespread throughout the day today, with mainly light accumulations expected. An uptick in shower and thunderstorm development will be possible overnight, especially along the Missouri River Valley. While severe weather is not expected, small hail and locally heavy rainfall will be possible with stronger updrafts. For Saturday through Thursday, additional shower and thunderstorm chances 50% minus 80% are expected over the weekend, with the potential for a few stronger storms from Saturday night into Sunday. The main concerns will be damaging winds up to 60 miles an hour and locally heavy rainfall. Spotter activation is not expected at this time. Your National Weather Service forecast for Siouxland. Today, cloudy. A slight chance of showers this morning, then a chance of showers this afternoon. Not as warm, with highs in the upper 70s. Southeast winds 10 to 15 miles an hour. Chance of rain 50%. Tonight, mostly cloudy with a chance of showers. A slight chance of thunderstorms in the evening, then a chance of thunderstorms after midnight. Lows around 60. East winds 10 to 15 miles an hour with gusts up to 25 miles an hour. Chance of rain 50%. Saturday, mostly cloudy with a chance of showers and thunderstorms.

highs in the upper 70s. Southeast winds 15 to 20 miles an hour with gusts up to 30 miles an hour. Chance of rain 50%. Saturday night, mostly cloudy with a chance of thunderstorms. A chance of showers in the evening, then showers likely after midnight. Lows in the upper 50s. Southeast winds 15 to 20 miles an hour with gusts up to 30 miles an hour. Chance of rain 70%. Sunday, becoming partly sunny in the afternoon. A chance of thunderstorms. Showers likely, mainly in the morning. Highs in the lower 80s. Southeast winds 10 to 15 miles an hour with gusts up to 25 miles an hour. Chance of rain 70%. Sunday night, showers likely with a chance of thunderstorms in the evening, then a chance of showers with a slight chance of thunderstorms after midnight. Lows in the upper 50s. Chance of rain 70%. Monday, partly sunny. A chance of showers and thunderstorms in the afternoon. Highs in the lower 80s. Chance of rain 40%. Monday night, partly cloudy in the evening, then becoming mostly cloudy. A chance of showers and thunderstorms. Lows in the upper 50s. Chance of rain 50%. Tuesday, mostly cloudy in the morning, then becoming partly sunny. Highs in the lower 80s. Tuesday night, partly cloudy in the evening, then becoming mostly cloudy. Lows in the mid-50s. Wednesday, partly sunny. A chance of showers and thunderstorms in the afternoon. Highs in the lower 80s. Chance of rain 30%. Wednesday night, partly cloudy in the evening, then becoming mostly cloudy. A chance of showers and thunderstorms. Lows in the upper 50s. Chance of rain 40%. Thursday, mostly cloudy in the morning, then mostly sunny with a chance of showers and thunderstorms in the afternoon. Highs in the lower 80s. Chance of rain 40%. At 6 a.m., in Sioux City, the temperature was 70, and the dew point 59. The relative humidity was 68%. Wind was calm. The pressure was 29.99 inches and falling. Elsewhere in northwest Iowa, Morris was mostly cloudy, and 68. Sheldon was mostly cloudy, and 64. Cherokee was mostly cloudy, and 63. Spencer was partly cloudy, and 61. Storm Lake was mostly cloudy, and 63. Other conditions across the northern plains, farther east in Iowa, skies ranged from partly cloudy to mostly cloudy. It was 65 at Des Moines, 56 at Cedar Rapids, and 54 at Waterloo. In eastern Nebraska, temperatures were between 64 and 69 degrees. Rain was falling at Lincoln and Norfolk. At Omaha, it was cloudy. In eastern South Dakota, temperatures were between 68 and 69 degrees. At Yankton, rain was falling. It was cloudy at Mitchell and Sioux Falls. And in southern Minnesota, skies ranged from partly cloudy to mostly cloudy. It was 64 at Worthington, 68 at Marshall, 64 at Mankato, 65 at Minneapolis, and 58 at Rochester. Once again, at 6 a.m., Sioux City had a temperature of 70. The Sioux City, Iowa climate summary for yesterday, May 28, 2026. Yesterday's high temperature was 90 degrees. The normal high is 77. Yesterday's low temperature was 64 degrees. The normal low is 54. No precipitation fell yesterday, which leaves the monthly total at 2.77 inches. This is 0.67 inches below the normal amount of 3.44 inches for May. The total precipitation for the year still stands at 8.19 inches, which is 1.71 inches below normal. There were no heating degree days yesterday, which is 3 below normal. The yearly total since July 1st is 5,850, which is 976 below normal. There were 12 cooling degree days yesterday, which is 9 above normal. The yearly total since January 1st is 102, which is 46 above normal. The normal high temperature for today is 77 degrees, and the normal low is 54.
The record high for today is 103, which occurred in 1934, and the record low is 27, which occurred in 1947. Sunrise today is at 5:53 a.m. and sunset is at 8:54 p.m. The current time is 6:48 a.m. Central Daylight Time. Operating on a frequency of 162.475 MHz, this is NOAA Weather Radio Station WXL62, broadcasting from a transmitter near Lawton, Iowa. Our program originates from the National Weather Service in Sioux Falls and serves Sioux City and the surrounding Siouxland area. This hazardous weather outlook is for northwest Iowa, west central Iowa, southwest Minnesota, northeast Nebraska, central South Dakota, east central South Dakota, south central South Dakota, and southeast South Dakota. For today and tonight, developing showers will become more widespread throughout the day today with mainly light accumulations expected. An uptick in shower and thunderstorm development will be possible overnight, especially along the Missouri River Valley. While severe weather is not expected, small hail and locally heavy rainfall will be possible with stronger updrafts. For Saturday through Thursday, additional shower and thunderstorm chances 50% minus 80% are expected over the weekend, with the potential for a few stronger storms from Saturday night into Sunday. The main concerns will be damaging winds up to 60 miles an hour and locally heavy rainfall. Spotter activation is not expected at this time. Your National Weather Service forecast for Siouxland. Today, cloudy. A slight chance of showers this morning, then a chance of showers this afternoon. Not as warm, with highs in the upper 70s. Southeast winds 10 to 15 miles an hour. Chance of rain 50%. Tonight, mostly cloudy with a chance of showers. A slight chance of thunderstorms in the evening, then a chance of thunderstorms after midnight. Lows around 60. East winds 10 to 15 miles an hour with gusts up to 25 miles an hour. Chance of rain 50%. Saturday, mostly cloudy with a chance of showers and thunderstorms. Highs in the upper 70s. Southeast winds 15 to 20 miles an hour with gusts up to 30 miles an hour. Chance of rain 50%. Saturday night, mostly cloudy with a chance of thunderstorms. A chance of showers in the evening, then showers likely after midnight. Lows in the upper 50s. Southeast winds 15 to 20 miles an hour with gusts up to 30 miles an hour. Chance of rain 70%. Sunday, becoming partly sunny in the afternoon. A chance of thunderstorms. Showers likely, mainly in the morning. Highs in the lower 80s. Southeast winds 10 to 15 miles an hour with gusts up to 25 miles an hour. Chance of rain 70%. Sunday night, showers likely with a chance of thunderstorms in the evening, then a chance of showers with a slight chance of thunderstorms after midnight. Lows in the upper 50s. Chance of rain 70%. Monday, partly sunny. A chance of showers and thunderstorms in the afternoon. Highs in the lower 80s. Chance of rain 40%. Monday night, partly cloudy in the evening, then becoming mostly cloudy. A chance of showers and thunderstorms. Lows in the upper 50s. Chance of rain 50%. Tuesday, mostly cloudy in the morning, then becoming partly sunny. Highs in the lower 80s. Tuesday night, partly cloudy in the evening, then becoming mostly cloudy. Lows in the mid-50s. Wednesday, partly sunny. A chance of showers and thunderstorms in the afternoon. Highs in the lower 80s. Chance of rain 30%. Wednesday night, partly cloudy in the evening, then becoming mostly cloudy. A chance of showers and thunderstorms. Lows in the upper 50s. Chance of rain 40%. Thursday, mostly cloudy in the morning, then mostly sunny with a chance of showers and thunderstorms in the afternoon. Highs in the lower 80s. Chance of rain 40%. Your National Weather Service forecast for Siouxland. Today, cloudy. A slight chance of showers this morning, then a chance of showers this afternoon. Not as warm, with highs in the upper 70s. Southeast winds 10 to 15 miles an hour.
Chance of rain 50%. Tonight.

mostly cloudy with a chance of showers. A slight chance of thunderstorms in the evening, then a chance of thunderstorms after midnight. Lows around 60. East winds 10 to 15 miles an hour with gusts up to 25 miles an hour. Chance of rain 50%. Saturday, mostly cloudy with a chance of showers and thunderstorms. Highs in the upper 70s. Southeast winds 15 to 20 miles an hour with gusts up to 30 miles an hour. Chance of rain 50%. Saturday night, mostly cloudy with a chance of thunderstorms. A chance of showers in the evening, then showers likely after midnight. Lows in the upper 50s. Southeast winds 15 to 20 miles an hour with gusts up to 30 miles an hour. Chance of rain 70%. Sunday, becoming partly sunny in the afternoon. A chance of thunderstorms. Showers likely, mainly in the morning. Highs in the lower 80s. Southeast winds 10 to 15 miles an hour with gusts up to 25 miles an hour. Chance of rain 70%. Sunday night, showers likely with a chance of thunderstorms in the evening, then a chance of showers with a slight chance of thunderstorms after midnight. Lows in the upper 50s. Chance of rain 70%. Monday, partly sunny. A chance of showers and thunderstorms in the afternoon. Highs in the lower 80s. Chance of rain 40%. Monday night, partly cloudy in the evening, then becoming mostly cloudy. A chance of showers and thunderstorms. Lows in the upper 50s. Chance of rain 50%. Tuesday, mostly cloudy in the morning, then becoming partly sunny. Highs in the lower 80s. Tuesday night, partly cloudy in the evening, then becoming mostly cloudy. Lows in the mid-50s. Wednesday, partly sunny. A chance of showers and thunderstorms in the afternoon. Highs in the lower 80s. Chance of rain 30%. Wednesday night, partly cloudy in the evening, then becoming mostly cloudy. A chance of showers and thunderstorms. Lows in the upper 50s. Chance of rain 40%. Thursday, mostly cloudy in the morning, then mostly sunny with a chance of showers and thunderstorms in the afternoon. Highs in the lower 80s. Chance of rain 40%. At 6 a.m., in Sioux City, the temperature was 70, and the dew point 59. The relative humidity was 68%. Wind was calm. The pressure was 29.99 inches and falling. Elsewhere in northwest Iowa, Morris was mostly cloudy, and 68. Sheldon was mostly cloudy, and 64. Cherokee was mostly cloudy, and 63. Spencer was partly cloudy, and 61. Storm Lake was mostly cloudy, and 63. Other conditions across the northern plains, farther east in Iowa, skies ranged from partly cloudy to mostly cloudy. It was 65 at Des Moines, 56 at Cedar Rapids, and 54 at Waterloo. In eastern Nebraska, temperatures were between 64 and 69 degrees. Rain was falling at Lincoln and Norfolk. At Omaha, it was cloudy. In eastern South Dakota, temperatures were between 68 and 69 degrees. At Yankton, rain was falling. It was cloudy at Mitchell and Sioux Falls. And in southern Minnesota, skies ranged from partly cloudy to mostly cloudy. It was 64 at Worthington, 68 at Marshall, 64 at Mankato, 65 at Minneapolis, and 58 at Rochester. Once again, at 6 a.m. Sioux City had a temperature of 70. The Sioux City, Iowa climate summary for yesterday, May 28, 2026. Yesterday's high temperature was 19 degrees. The normal high is 77. Yesterday's low temperature was 64 degrees. The normal low is 54. No precipitation fell yesterday, which leaves the monthly total at 2.77 inches. This is 0.67 inches below the normal amount of 3.44 inches for May. The total precipitation for the year still stands at 8.19 inches, which is 1.71 inches below normal. There were no heating degree days yesterday, which is 3 below normal.
The yearly total since July 1st is 5,850, which is 976 below normal. There were 12 cooling degree days yesterday, which is 9 above normal. The yearly total since January 1st is 102, which is 46 above normal. The normal high temperature for today is 77 degrees, and the normal low is 54. The record high for today is 103, which occurred in 1934, and the record low is 27, which occurred in 1947. Sunrise today is at 5:53 a.m. and sunset is at 8:54 p.m. The current time is 6:58 a.m. Central Daylight Time. Operating on a frequency of 162.475 MHz, this is NOAA Weather Radio Station WXL62, broadcasting from a transmitter near Lawton, Iowa. Our program originates from the National Weather Service in Sioux Falls and serves Sioux City and the surrounding Siouxland area. This hazardous weather outlook is for northwest Iowa, west central Iowa, southwest Minnesota, northeast Nebraska, central South Dakota, east central South Dakota, south central South Dakota, and southeast South Dakota. For today and tonight, developing showers will become more widespread throughout the day today, with mainly light accumulations expected. An uptick in shower and thunderstorm development will be possible overnight, especially along the Missouri River Valley. While severe weather is not expected, small hail and locally heavy rainfall will be possible with stronger updrafts. For Saturday through Thursday, additional shower and thunderstorm chances 50% minus 80% are expected over the weekend, with the potential for a few stronger storms from Saturday night into Sunday. The main concerns will be damaging winds up to 60 miles an hour and locally heavy rainfall. Spotter activation is not expected at this time. Your National Weather Service forecast for Siouxland. Today, cloudy. A slight chance of showers this morning, then a chance of showers this afternoon. Not as warm, with highs in the upper 70s. Southeast winds 10 to 15 miles an hour. Chance of rain 50%. Tonight, mostly cloudy with a chance of showers. A slight chance of thunderstorms in the evening, then a chance of thunderstorms after midnight. Lows around 60. East winds 10 to 15 miles an hour with gusts up to 25 miles an hour. Chance of rain 50%. Saturday, mostly cloudy with a chance of showers and thunderstorms. Highs in the upper 70s. Southeast winds 15 to 20 miles an hour with gusts up to 30 miles an hour. Chance of rain 50%. Saturday night, mostly cloudy with a chance of thunderstorms. A chance of showers in the evening, then showers likely after midnight. Lows in the upper 50s. Southeast winds 15 to 20 miles an hour with gusts up to 30 miles an hour. Chance of rain 70%. Sunday, becoming partly sunny in the afternoon. A chance of thunderstorms. Showers likely, mainly in the morning. Highs in the lower 80s. Southeast winds 10 to 15 miles an hour with gusts up to 25 miles an hour. Chance of rain 70%. Sunday night, showers likely with a chance of thunderstorms in the evening, then a chance of showers with a slight chance of thunderstorms after midnight. Lows in the upper 50s. Chance of rain 70%. Monday, partly sunny. A chance of showers and thunderstorms in the afternoon. Highs in the lower 80s. Chance of rain 40%. Monday night, partly cloudy in the evening, then becoming mostly cloudy. A chance of showers and thunderstorms. Lows in the upper 50s. Chance of rain 50%. Tuesday, mostly cloudy in the morning, then becoming partly sunny. Highs in the lower 80s. Tuesday night, partly cloudy in the evening, then becoming mostly cloudy. Lows in the mid-50s. Wednesday, partly sunny. A chance of showers and thunderstorms in the afternoon. Highs in the lower 80s. Chance of rain 30%. Wednesday night, partly cloudy in the evening, then becoming mostly cloudy. A chance of showers and thunderstorms. Lows in the upper 50s. Chance of rain 40%.
Thursday, mostly cloudy in the morning, then mostly sunny with a chance of showers and thunderstorms in the afternoon. Highs in the lower 80s.

chance of rain 40%. At 7 a.m. in Sioux City, the temperature was 70 and the dew point 60. The relative humidity was 70%. Wind was calm. The pressure was 30.00 inches and rising. Elsewhere in northwest Iowa, Morris was partly sunny and 66. Cherokee was partly sunny and 64. Spencer was mostly sunny and 64. Other conditions across the northern plains, farther east in Iowa, skies ranged from mostly sunny to partly sunny. It was 65 at Des Moines, 59 at Cedar Rapids, and 59 at Waterloo. In eastern Nebraska at Lincoln, rain was falling, with a temperature of 67. It was cloudy, with a temperature of 70 at Omaha, and 64 at Norfolk. In eastern South Dakota, temperatures were between 67 and 70 degrees. At Yankton, rain was falling. It was cloudy at Mitchell and Sioux Falls. And in southern Minnesota, skies ranged from mostly sunny to partly sunny. It was 67 at Worthington, 67 at Marshall, 65 at Mankato, 66 at Minneapolis, and 60 at Rochester. Once again, at 7 a.m. Sioux City had a temperature of 70. The Sioux City, Iowa climate summary for yesterday, May 28, 2026. Yesterday's high temperature was 90 degrees. The normal high is 77. Yesterday's low temperature was 64 degrees. The normal low is 54. No precipitation fell yesterday, which leaves the monthly total at 2.77 inches. This is 0.67 inches below the normal amount of 3.44 inches for May. The total precipitation for the year still stands at 8.19 inches, which is 1.71 inches below normal. There were no heating degree days yesterday, which is 3 below normal. The yearly total since July 1st is 5,850, which is 976 below normal. There were 12 cooling degree days yesterday, which is 9 above normal. The yearly total since January 1st is 102, which is 46 above normal. The normal high temperature for today is 77 degrees, and the normal low is 54. The record high for today is 103, which occurred in 1934, and the record low is 27, which occurred in 1947. Sunrise today is at 5:53 a.m. and sunset is at 8:54 p.m. The current time is 7:05 a.m. Central Daylight Time. Operating on a frequency of 162.475 MHz, this is NOAA Weather Radio Station WXL62, broadcasting from a transmitter near Lawton, Iowa. Our program originates from the National Weather Service in Sioux Falls and serves Sioux City and the surrounding Siouxland area. This hazardous weather outlook is for northwest Iowa, west central Iowa, southwest Minnesota, northeast Nebraska, central South Dakota, east central South Dakota, south central South Dakota, and southeast South Dakota. For today and tonight, developing showers will become more widespread throughout the day today, with mainly light accumulations expected. An uptick in shower and thunderstorm development will be possible overnight, especially along the Missouri River Valley. While severe weather is not expected, small hail and locally heavy rainfall will be possible with stronger updrafts. For Saturday through Thursday, additional shower and thunderstorm chances 50% minus 80% are expected over the weekend, with the potential for a few stronger storms from Saturday night into Sunday. The main concerns will be damaging winds up to 60 miles an hour and locally heavy rainfall. Spotter activation is not expected at this time. Your National Weather Service forecast for Siouxland. Today, cloudy. A slight chance of showers this morning, then a chance of showers this afternoon. Not as warm, with highs in the upper 70s. Southeast winds 10 to 15 miles an hour. Chance of rain 50%. Tonight, mostly cloudy with a chance of showers. A slight chance of thunderstorms in the evening, then a chance of thunderstorms after midnight. Lows around 60. East winds 10 to 15 miles an hour with gusts up to 25 miles an hour. Chance of rain 50%. Saturday, mostly cloudy with a chance of showers and thunderstorms. Highs in the upper 70s. Southeast winds

15 to 20 miles an hour with gusts up to 30 miles an hour. Chance of rain 50%. Saturday night, mostly cloudy with a chance of thunderstorms. A chance of showers in the evening, then showers likely after midnight. Lows in the upper 50s. Southeast winds 15 to 20 miles an hour with gusts up to 30 miles an hour. Chance of rain 70%. Sunday, becoming partly sunny in the afternoon. A chance of thunderstorms. Showers likely, mainly in the morning. Highs in the lower 80s. Southeast winds 10 to 15 miles an hour with gusts up to 25 miles an hour. Chance of rain 70%. Sunday night, showers likely with a chance of thunderstorms in the evening, then a chance of showers with a slight chance of thunderstorms after midnight. Lows in the upper 50s. Chance of rain 70%. Monday, partly sunny. A chance of showers and thunderstorms in the afternoon. Highs in the lower 80s. Chance of rain 40%. Monday night, partly cloudy in the evening, then becoming mostly cloudy. A chance of showers and thunderstorms. Lows in the upper 50s. Chance of rain 50%. Tuesday, mostly cloudy in the morning, then becoming partly sunny. Highs in the lower 80s. Tuesday night, partly cloudy in the evening, then becoming mostly cloudy. Lows in the mid-50s. Wednesday, partly sunny. A chance of showers and thunderstorms in the afternoon. Highs in the lower 80s. Chance of rain 30%. Wednesday night, partly cloudy in the evening, then becoming mostly cloudy. A chance of showers and thunderstorms. Lows in the upper 50s. Chance of rain 40%. Thursday, mostly cloudy in the morning, then mostly sunny with a chance of showers and thunderstorms in the afternoon. Highs in the lower 80s. Chance of rain 40%. At 7 a.m., in Sioux City, the temperature was 70, and the dew point 60. The relative humidity was 70%. Wind was calm. The pressure was 30.00 inches and rising. Elsewhere in northwest Iowa, Morris was partly sunny and 66. Cherokee was partly sunny and 64. Spencer was mostly sunny and 64. Other conditions across the northern plains, farther east in Iowa, skies ranged from mostly sunny to partly sunny. It was 65 at Des Moines, 59 at Cedar Rapids, and 59 at Waterloo. In eastern Nebraska at Lincoln, rain was falling, with a temperature of 67. It was cloudy, with a temperature of 70 at Omaha, and 64 at Norfolk. In eastern South Dakota, temperatures were between 67 and 70 degrees. At Yankton, rain was falling. It was cloudy at Mitchell and Sioux Falls. And in southern Minnesota, skies ranged from mostly sunny to partly sunny. It was 67 at Worthington, 67 at Marshall, 65 at Mankato, 66 at Minneapolis, and 60 at Rochester. Once again, at 7 a.m. Sioux City had a temperature of 70. At 7 a.m., in Sioux City, the temperature was 70, and the dew point 60. The relative humidity was 70%. Wind was calm. The pressure was 30.00 inches and rising. Elsewhere in northwest Iowa, Morris was partly sunny and 66. Sheldon was partly sunny and 66. Cherokee was partly sunny and 64. Spencer was partly sunny and 64. Storm Lake was partly sunny and 64. Other conditions across the northern plains, farther east in Iowa, skies ranged from mostly sunny to partly sunny. It was 65 at Des Moines, 59 at Cedar Rapids, and 59 at Waterloo. In eastern Nebraska at Lincoln, rain was falling, with a temperature of 67. It was cloudy, with a temperature of 70 at Omaha, and 64 at Norfolk. In eastern South Dakota, temperatures were between 67 and 70 degrees. At Yankton, rain was falling. It was cloudy at Mitchell and Sioux Falls. And in southern Minnesota, skies ranged from mostly sunny to partly sunny. It was 67 at Worthington, 67 at Marshall, 65 at Mankato, 66 at Minneapolis, and 60 at Rochester.

7.1 inches below normal. There were no heating degree days yesterday, which is 3 below normal. The yearly total since July 1st is 5,850, which is 976 below normal. There were 12 cooling degree days yesterday, which is 9 above normal. The yearly total since January 1st is 102, which is 46 above normal. The normal high temperature for today is 77 degrees, and the normal low is 54. The record high for today is 103, which occurred in 1934, and the record low is 27, which occurred in 1947. Sunrise today is at 5:53 a.m. and sunset is at 8:54 p.m. The current time is 7:14 a.m. Central Daylight Time. Operating on a frequency of 162.475 MHz, this is NOAA Weather Radio Station WXL62, broadcasting from a transmitter near Lawton, Iowa. Our program originates from the National Weather Service in Sioux Falls and serves Sioux City and the surrounding Siouxland area. This hazardous weather outlook is for northwest Iowa, west central Iowa, southwest Minnesota, northeast Nebraska, central South Dakota, east central South Dakota, south central South Dakota, and southeast South Dakota. For today and tonight, developing showers will become more widespread throughout the day today with mainly light accumulations expected. An uptick in shower and thunderstorm development will be possible overnight, especially along the Missouri River Valley. While severe weather is not expected, small hail and locally heavy rainfall will be possible with stronger updrafts. For Saturday through Thursday, additional shower and thunderstorm chances 50% minus 80% are expected over the weekend, with the potential for a few stronger storms from Saturday night into Sunday. The main concerns will be damaging winds up to 60 miles an hour and locally heavy rainfall. Spotter activation is not expected at this time. Your National Weather Service forecast for Siouxland. Today, cloudy. A slight chance of showers this morning, then a chance of showers this afternoon. Not as warm, with highs in the upper 70s. Southeast winds 10 to 15 miles an hour. Chance of rain 50%. Tonight, mostly cloudy with a chance of showers. A slight chance of thunderstorms in the evening, then a chance of thunderstorms after midnight. Lows around 60. East winds 10 to 15 miles an hour with gusts up to 25 miles an hour. Chance of rain 50%. Saturday, mostly cloudy with a chance of showers and thunderstorms. Highs in the upper 70s. Southeast winds 15 to 20 miles an hour with gusts up to 30 miles an hour. Chance of rain 50%. Saturday night, mostly cloudy with a chance of thunderstorms. A chance of showers in the evening, then showers likely after midnight. Lows in the upper 50s. Southeast winds 15 to 20 miles an hour with gusts up to 30 miles an hour. Chance of rain 70%. Sunday, becoming partly sunny in the afternoon. A chance of thunderstorms. Showers likely, mainly in the morning. Highs in the lower 80s. Southeast winds 10 to 15 miles an hour with gusts up to 25 miles an hour. Chance of rain 70%. Sunday night, showers likely with a chance of thunderstorms in the evening, then a chance of showers with a slight chance of thunderstorms after midnight. Lows in the upper 50s. Chance of rain 70%. Monday, partly sunny. A chance of showers and thunderstorms in the afternoon. Highs in the lower 80s. Chance of rain 40%. Monday night, partly cloudy in the evening, then becoming mostly cloudy. A chance of showers and thunderstorms. Lows in the upper 50s. Chance of rain 50%. Tuesday, mostly cloudy in the morning, then becoming partly sunny. Highs in the lower 80s. Tuesday night, partly cloudy in the evening, then becoming mostly cloudy. Lows in the mid-50s. Wednesday, partly sunny. A chance of showers and thunderstorms in the afternoon. Highs in the lower 80s. Chance of rain 30%. Wednesday night, partly cloudy in the evening, then becoming mostly cloudy. A chance of showers and thunderstorms. Lows in the upper 50s. Chance of rain 40%.

Thursday. Mostly cloudy in the morning, then mostly sunny with a chance of showers and thunderstorms in the afternoon. Highs in the lower 80s. Chance of rain 40%. At 7 a.m., in Sioux City, the temperature was 70, and the dew point 60. The relative humidity was 70%. Wind was calm. The pressure was 30.00 inches and rising. Elsewhere in northwest Iowa, Morris was partly sunny and 66. Sheldon was partly sunny and 66. Cherokee was partly sunny and 64. Spencer was partly sunny and 64. Storm Lake was partly sunny and 64. Other conditions across the northern plains, farther east in Iowa, skies ranged from mostly sunny to partly sunny. It was 65 at Des Moines, 59 at Cedar Rapids, and 59 at Waterloo. In eastern Nebraska at Lincoln, rain was falling, with a temperature of 67. It was cloudy, with a temperature of 70 at Omaha, and 64 at Norfolk. In eastern South Dakota, temperatures were between 67 and 70 degrees. At Yankton, rain was falling. It was cloudy at Mitchell and Sioux Falls. And in southern Minnesota, skies ranged from mostly sunny to partly sunny. It was 67 at Worthington, 67 at Marshall, 65 at Mankato, 66 at Minneapolis, and 60 at Rochester. Once again, at 7 a.m. Sioux City had a temperature of 70. The Sioux City, Iowa climate summary for yesterday, May 28, 2026. Yesterday's high temperature was 90 degrees. The normal high is 77. Yesterday's low temperature was 64 degrees. The normal low is 54. No precipitation fell yesterday, which leaves the monthly total at 2.77 inches. This is 0.67 inches below the normal amount of 3.44 inches for May. The total precipitation for the year still stands at 8.19 inches, which is 1.71 inches below normal. There were no heating degree days yesterday, which is 3 below normal. The yearly total since July 1st is 5,850, which is 976 below normal. There were 12 cooling degree days yesterday, which is 9 above normal. The yearly total since January 1st is 102, which is 46 above normal. The normal high temperature for today is 77 degrees, and the normal low is 54. The record high for today is 103, which occurred in 1934, and the record low is 27, which occurred in 1947. Sunrise today is at 5:53 a.m. and sunset is at 8:54 p.m. The current time is 7:21 a.m. Central Daylight Time. Operating on a frequency of 162.475 MHz, this is NOAA Weather Radio Station WXL62, broadcasting from a transmitter near Lawton, Iowa. Our program originates from the National Weather Service in Sioux Falls and serves Sioux City and the surrounding Siouxland area. This hazardous weather outlook is for northwest Iowa, west central Iowa, southwest Minnesota, northeast Nebraska, central South Dakota, east central South Dakota, south central South Dakota, and southeast South Dakota. For today and tonight, developing showers will become more widespread throughout the day today, with mainly light accumulations expected. An uptick in shower and thunderstorm development will be possible overnight, especially along the Missouri River Valley. While severe weather is not expected, small hail and locally heavy rainfall will be possible with stronger updrafts. For Saturday through Thursday, additional shower and thunderstorm chances 50% minus 80% are expected over the weekend, with the potential for a few stronger storms from Saturday night into Sunday. The main concerns will be damaging winds up to 60 miles an hour and locally heavy rainfall. Spotter activation is not expected at this time. Your National Weather Service forecast for Siouxland. Today, cloudy. A slight chance of showers this morning, then a chance of showers this afternoon. Not as warm, with highs in the upper 70s. Southeast winds 10 to 15 miles an hour. Chance of rain 50%. Tonight, mostly cloudy with a chance of showers. A slight chance of thunderstorms in the evening, then a chance of thunderstorms after midnight. Lows around 60.
southeast winds 10 to 15 miles an hour with gusts up to 25 miles an hour. Chance of rain 50%. Saturday, mostly cloudy with a chance of showers and thunderstorms. Highs in the upper 70s. Southeast winds 15 to 20 miles an hour with gusts up to 30 miles an hour. Chance of rain 50%. Saturday night, mostly cloudy with a chance of thunderstorms. A chance of showers in the evening, then showers likely after midnight. Lows in the upper 50s. Southeast winds 15 to 20 miles an hour with gusts up to 30 miles an hour. Chance of rain 70%. Sunday, becoming partly sunny in the afternoon. A chance of thunderstorms. Showers likely, mainly in the morning. Highs in the lower 80s. Southeast winds 10 to 15 miles an hour with gusts up to 25 miles an hour. Chance of rain 70%. Sunday night, showers likely with a chance of thunderstorms in the evening, then a chance of showers with a slight chance of thunderstorms after midnight. Lows in the upper 50s. Chance of rain 70%. Monday, partly sunny. A chance of showers and thunderstorms in the afternoon. Highs in the lower 80s. Chance of rain 40%. Monday night, partly cloudy in the evening, then becoming mostly cloudy. A chance of showers and thunderstorms. Lows in the upper 50s. Chance of rain 50%. Tuesday, mostly cloudy in the morning, then becoming partly sunny. Highs in the lower 80s. Tuesday night, partly cloudy in the evening, then becoming mostly cloudy. Lows in the mid-50s. Wednesday, partly sunny. A chance of showers and thunderstorms in the afternoon. Highs in the lower 80s. Chance of rain 30%. Wednesday night, partly cloudy in the evening, then becoming mostly cloudy. A chance of showers and thunderstorms. Lows in the upper 50s. Chance of rain 40%. Thursday, mostly cloudy in the morning, then mostly sunny with a chance of showers and thunderstorms in the afternoon. Highs in the lower 80s. Chance of rain 40%. At 7 a.m., in Sioux City, the temperature was 70, and the dew point 60. The relative humidity was 70%. Wind was calm. The pressure was 30.00 inches and rising. Elsewhere in northwest Iowa, Morris was partly sunny and 66. Sheldon was partly sunny and 66. Cherokee was partly sunny and 64. Spencer was partly sunny and 64. Storm Lake was partly sunny and 64. Other conditions across the northern plains, farther east in Iowa, skies ranged from mostly sunny to partly sunny. It was 65 at Des Moines, 59 at Cedar Rapids, and 59 at Waterloo. In eastern Nebraska at Lincoln, rain was falling, with a temperature of 67. It was cloudy, with a temperature of 70 at Omaha, and 64 at Norfolk. In eastern South Dakota, temperatures were between 67 and 70 degrees. At Yankton, rain was falling. It was cloudy at Mitchell and Sioux Falls. And in southern Minnesota, skies ranged from mostly sunny to partly sunny. It was 67 at Worthington, 67 at Marshall, 65 at Mankato, 66 at Minneapolis, and 60 at Rochester. Once again, at 7 a.m. Sioux City had a temperature of 70. The Sioux City, Iowa climate summary for yesterday, May 28, 2026. Yesterday's high temperature was 90 degrees. The normal high is 77. Yesterday's low temperature was 64 degrees. The normal low is 54. No precipitation fell yesterday, which leaves the monthly total at 2.77 inches. This is 0.67 inches below the normal amount of 3.44 inches for May. The total precipitation for the year still stands at 8.19 inches, which is 1.71 inches below normal. There were no heating degree days yesterday, which is 3 below normal. The yearly total since July 1st is 5,850, which is 976 below normal. There were 12 cooling degree days yesterday, which is 9 above normal. The yearly total since January 1st is 102, which is 46 above normal.

The normal high temperature for today is 77 degrees, and the normal low is 54. The record high for today is 103, which occurred in 1934, and the record low is 27, which occurred in 1947. Sunrise today is at 5:53 a.m. and sunset is at 8:54 p.m. The current time is 7:28 a.m. Central Daylight Time. Operating on a frequency of 162.475 MHz, this is NOAA Weather Radio Station WXL62, broadcasting from a transmitter near Lawton, Iowa. Our program originates from the National Weather Service in Sioux Falls and serves Sioux City and the surrounding Siouxland area. This hazardous weather outlook is for northwest Iowa, west central Iowa, southwest Minnesota, northeast Nebraska, central South Dakota, east central South Dakota, south central South Dakota, and southeast South Dakota. For today and tonight, developing showers will become more widespread throughout the day today, with mainly light accumulations expected. An uptick in shower and thunderstorm development will be possible overnight, especially along the Missouri River Valley. While severe weather is not expected, small hail and locally heavy rainfall will be possible with stronger updrafts. For Saturday through Thursday, additional shower and thunderstorm chances 50% minus 80% are expected over the weekend, with the potential for a few stronger storms from Saturday night into Sunday. The main concerns will be damaging winds up to 60 miles an hour and locally heavy rainfall. Spotter activation is not expected at this time. Your National Weather Service forecast for Siouxland. Today, cloudy. A slight chance of showers this morning, then a chance of showers this afternoon. Not as warm, with highs in the upper 70s. Southeast winds 10 to 15 miles an hour. Chance of rain 50%. Tonight, mostly cloudy with a chance of showers. A slight chance of thunderstorms in the evening, then a chance of thunderstorms after midnight. Lows around 60. East winds 10 to 15 miles an hour with gusts up to 25 miles an hour. Chance of rain 50%. Saturday, mostly cloudy with a chance of showers and thunderstorms. Highs in the upper 70s. Southeast winds 15 to 20 miles an hour with gusts up to 30 miles an hour. Chance of rain 50%. Saturday night, mostly cloudy with a chance of thunderstorms. A chance of showers in the evening, then showers likely after midnight. Lows in the upper 50s. Southeast winds 15 to 20 miles an hour with gusts up to 30 miles an hour. Chance of rain 70%. Sunday, becoming partly sunny in the afternoon. A chance of thunderstorms. Showers likely, mainly in the morning. Highs in the lower 80s. Southeast winds 10 to 15 miles an hour with gusts up to 25 miles an hour. Chance of rain 70%. Sunday night, showers likely with a chance of thunderstorms in the evening, then a chance of showers with a slight chance of thunderstorms after midnight. Lows in the upper 50s. Chance of rain 70%. Monday, partly sunny. A chance of showers and thunderstorms in the afternoon. Highs in the lower 80s. Chance of rain 40%. Monday night, partly cloudy in the evening, then becoming mostly cloudy. A chance of showers and thunderstorms. Lows in the upper 50s. Chance of rain 50%. Tuesday, mostly cloudy in the morning, then becoming partly sunny. Highs in the lower 80s. Tuesday night, partly cloudy in the evening, then becoming mostly cloudy. Lows in the mid-50s. Wednesday, partly sunny. A chance of showers and thunderstorms in the afternoon. Highs in the lower 80s. Chance of rain 30%. Wednesday night, partly cloudy in the evening, then becoming mostly cloudy. A chance of showers and thunderstorms. Lows in the upper 50s. Chance of rain 40%. Thursday, partly cloudy in the evening, then becoming mostly cloudy. A chance of showers and thunderstorms. Lows in the upper 50s. Chance of rain 40%. Thursday, mostly cloudy in the morning, then mostly sunny with a chance of showers and thunderstorms in the afternoon. Highs in the lower 80s. Chance of rain 40%.

At 7 a.m. in Sioux City, the temperature was 70 and the dew point 60. The relative humidity was 70%. Wind was calm. The pressure was 30.00 inches and rising. Elsewhere in northwest Iowa, Morris was partly sunny and 66. Sheldon was partly sunny and 66. Cherokee was partly sunny and 64. Spencer was partly sunny and 64. Storm Lake was partly sunny and 64. Other conditions across the northern plains, farther east in Iowa, skies ranged from mostly sunny to partly sunny. It was 65 at Des Moines, 59 at Cedar Rapids, and 59 at Waterloo. In eastern Nebraska at Lincoln, rain was falling, with a temperature of 67. It was cloudy, with a temperature of 70 at Omaha, and 64 at Norfolk. In eastern South Dakota, temperatures were between 67 and 70 degrees. At Yankton, rain was falling. It was cloudy at Mitchell and Sioux Falls. And in southern Minnesota, skies ranged from mostly sunny to partly sunny. It was 67 at Worthington, 67 at Marshall, 65 at Mankato, 66 at Minneapolis, and 60 at Rochester. Once again, at 7 a.m. Sioux City had a temperature of 70. The Sioux City, Iowa climate summary for yesterday, May 28, 2026. Yesterday's high temperature was 90 degrees. The normal high is 77. Yesterday's low temperature was 64 degrees. The normal low is 54. No precipitation fell yesterday, which leaves the monthly total at 2.77 inches. This is 0.67 inches below the normal amount of 3.44 inches for May. The total precipitation for the year still stands at 8.19 inches, which is 1.71 inches below normal. There were no heating degree days yesterday, which is 3 below normal. The yearly total since July 1st is 5,850, which is 976 below normal. There were 12 cooling degree days yesterday, which is 9 above normal. The yearly total since January 1st is 102, which is 46 above normal. The normal high temperature for today is 77 degrees, and the normal low is 54. The record high for today is 103, which occurred in 1934, and the record low is 27, which occurred in 1947. Sunrise today is at 5:53 a.m. and sunset is at 8:54 p.m. The current time is 7:36 a.m. Central Daylight Time. Operating on a frequency of 162.475 MHz, this is NOAA Weather Radio Station WXL62, broadcasting from a transmitter near Lawton, Iowa. Our program originates from the National Weather Service in Sioux Falls and serves Sioux City and the surrounding Siouxland area. This hazardous weather outlook is for northwest Iowa, west central Iowa, southwest Minnesota, northeast Nebraska, central South Dakota, east central South Dakota, south central South Dakota, and southeast South Dakota. For today and tonight, developing showers will become more widespread throughout the day today, with mainly light accumulations expected. An uptick in shower and thunderstorm development will be possible overnight, especially along the Missouri River Valley. While severe weather is not expected, small hail and locally heavy rainfall will be possible with stronger updrafts. For Saturday through Thursday, additional shower and thunderstorm chances 50% minus 80% are expected over the weekend, with the potential for a few stronger storms from Saturday night into Sunday. The main concerns will be damaging winds up to 60 miles an hour and locally heavy rainfall. Spotter activation is not expected at this time. Your National Weather Service forecast for Siouxland. Today, cloudy. A slight chance of showers this morning, then a chance of showers this afternoon. Not as warm, with highs in the upper 70s. Southeast winds 10 to 15 miles an hour. Chance of rain 50%. Tonight, mostly cloudy with a chance of showers. A slight chance of thunderstorms in the evening, then a chance of thunderstorms after midnight. Lows around 60. East winds 10 to 15 miles an hour with gusts up to 25 miles an hour. Chance of rain 50%. Saturday, mostly cloudy with a chance of showers and

Thunderstorms. Highs in the upper 70s. Southeast winds 15 to 20 miles an hour with gusts up to 30 miles an hour. Chance of rain 50%. Saturday night, mostly cloudy with a chance of thunderstorms. A chance of showers in the evening, then showers likely after midnight. Lows in the upper 50s. Southeast winds 15 to 20 miles an hour with gusts up to 30 miles an hour. Chance of rain 70%. Sunday, becoming partly sunny in the afternoon. A chance of thunderstorms. Showers likely, mainly in the morning. Highs in the lower 80s. Southeast winds 10 to 15 miles an hour with gusts up to 25 miles an hour. Chance of rain 70%. Sunday night, showers likely with a chance of thunderstorms in the evening, then a chance of showers with a slight chance of thunderstorms after midnight. Lows in the upper 50s. Chance of rain 70%. Monday, partly sunny. A chance of showers and thunderstorms in the afternoon. Highs in the lower 80s. Chance of rain 40%. Monday night, partly cloudy in the evening, then becoming mostly cloudy. A chance of showers and thunderstorms. Lows in the upper 50s. Chance of rain 50%. Tuesday, mostly cloudy in the morning, then becoming partly sunny. Highs in the lower 80s. Tuesday night, partly cloudy in the evening, then becoming mostly cloudy. Lows in the mid-50s. Wednesday, partly sunny. A chance of showers and thunderstorms in the afternoon. Highs in the lower 80s. Chance of rain 30%. Wednesday night, partly cloudy in the evening, then becoming mostly cloudy. A chance of showers and thunderstorms. Lows in the upper 50s. Chance of rain 40%. Thursday, mostly cloudy in the morning, then mostly sunny with a chance of showers and thunderstorms in the afternoon. Highs in the lower 80s. Chance of rain 40%. At 7 a.m., in Sioux City, the temperature was 70, and the dew point 60. The relative humidity was 70%. Wind was calm. The pressure was 30.00 inches and rising. Elsewhere in northwest Iowa, Morris was partly sunny and 66. Sheldon was partly sunny and 66. Cherokee was partly sunny and 64. Spencer was partly sunny and 64. Storm Lake was partly sunny and 64. Other conditions across the northern plains, farther east in Iowa, skies ranged from mostly sunny to partly sunny. It was 65 at Des Moines, 59 at Cedar Rapids, and 59 at Waterloo. In eastern Nebraska at Lincoln, rain was falling, with a temperature of 67. It was cloudy, with a temperature of 70 at Omaha, and 64 at Norfolk. In eastern South Dakota, temperatures were between 67 and 70 degrees. At Yankton, rain was falling. It was cloudy at Mitchell and Sioux Falls. And in southern Minnesota, skies ranged from mostly sunny to partly sunny. It was 67 at Worthington, 67 at Marshall, 65 at Mankato, 66 at Minneapolis, and 60 at Rochester. Once again, at 7 a.m. Sioux City had a temperature of 70. The Sioux City, Iowa climate summary for yesterday, May 28, 2026. Yesterday's high temperature was 90 degrees. The normal high is 77. Yesterday's low temperature was 64 degrees. The normal low is 54. No precipitation fell yesterday, which leaves the monthly total at 2.77 inches. This is 0.67 inches below the normal amount of 3.44 inches for May. The total precipitation for the year still stands at 8.19 inches, which is 1.71 inches below normal. There were no heating degree days yesterday, which is 3 below normal. The yearly total since July 1st is 5,850, which is 976 below normal. There were 12 cooling degree days yesterday, which is 9 above normal. The yearly total since January 1st is 102, which is 46 above normal. The normal high temperature for today is 77 degrees, and the normal low is 54.
The record high for today is 103, which occurred in 1934, and the record low is 27, which occurred in 1947. Sunrise today is at 5:53 a.m. and sunset is at 8:54 p.m. The current time is 7:43 a.m. Central Daylight Time. Operating on a frequency of 162.475 MHz, this is NOAA Weather Radio Station WXL62, broadcasting from a transmitter near Lawton, Iowa. Our program originates from the National Weather Service in Sioux Falls and serves Sioux City and the surrounding Siouxland area. This hazardous weather outlook is for northwest Iowa, west central Iowa, southwest Minnesota, northeast Nebraska, central South Dakota, east central South Dakota, south central South Dakota, and southeast South Dakota. For today and tonight, developing showers will become more widespread throughout the day today with mainly light accumulations expected. An uptick in shower and thunderstorm development will be possible overnight, especially along the Missouri River Valley. While severe weather is not expected, small hail and locally heavy rainfall will be possible with stronger updrafts. For Saturday through Thursday, additional shower and thunderstorm chances 50% minus 80% are expected over the weekend, with the potential for a few stronger storms from Saturday night into Sunday. The main concerns will be damaging winds up to 60 miles an hour and locally heavy rainfall. Spotter activation is not expected at this time. Your National Weather Service forecast for Siouxland. Today, cloudy. A slight chance of showers this morning, then a chance of showers this afternoon. Not as warm, with highs in the upper 70s. Southeast winds 10 to 15 miles an hour. Chance of rain 50%. Tonight, mostly cloudy with a chance of showers. A slight chance of thunderstorms in the evening, then a chance of thunderstorms after midnight. Lows around 60. East winds 10 to 15 miles an hour with gusts up to 25 miles an hour. Chance of rain 50%. Saturday, mostly cloudy with a chance of showers and thunderstorms. Highs in the upper 70s. Southeast winds 15 to 20 miles an hour with gusts up to 30 miles an hour. Chance of rain 50%. Saturday night, mostly cloudy with a chance of thunderstorms. A chance of showers in the evening, then showers likely after midnight. Lows in the upper 50s. Southeast winds 15 to 20 miles an hour with gusts up to 30 miles an hour. Chance of rain 70%. Sunday, becoming partly sunny in the afternoon. A chance of thunderstorms. Showers likely, mainly in the morning. Highs in the lower 80s. Southeast winds 10 to 15 miles an hour with gusts up to 25 miles an hour. Chance of rain 70%. Sunday night, showers likely with a chance of thunderstorms in the evening, then a chance of showers with a slight chance of thunderstorms after midnight. Lows in the upper 50s. Chance of rain 70%. Monday, partly sunny. A chance of showers and thunderstorms in the afternoon. Highs in the lower 80s. Chance of rain 40%. Monday night, partly cloudy in the evening, then becoming mostly cloudy. A chance of showers and thunderstorms. Lows in the upper 50s. Chance of rain 50%. Tuesday, mostly cloudy in the morning, then becoming partly sunny. Highs in the lower 80s. Tuesday night, partly cloudy in the evening, then becoming mostly cloudy. Lows in the mid-50s. Wednesday, partly sunny. A chance of showers and thunderstorms in the afternoon. Highs in the lower 80s. Chance of rain 30%. Wednesday night, partly cloudy in the evening, then becoming mostly cloudy. A chance of showers and thunderstorms. Lows in the upper 50s. Chance of rain 40%. Thursday, mostly cloudy in the morning, then mostly sunny with a chance of showers and thunderstorms in the afternoon. Highs in the lower 80s. Chance of rain 40%. At 7 a.m., in Sioux City, the temperature was 70, and the dew point 60. The relative humidity was 70%. Wind was calm. The pressure was 30.00 inches and rising.
Elsewhere in northwest Iowa, Morris was partly sunny and 66. Sheldon was partly sunny and 66.

Cherokee was partly sunny and 64. Spencer was partly sunny and 64. Storm Lake was partly sunny and 64. Other conditions across the northern plains, farther east in Iowa, skies ranged from mostly sunny to partly sunny. It was 65 at Des Moines, 59 at Cedar Rapids, and 59 at Waterloo. In eastern Nebraska at Lincoln, rain was falling, with a temperature of 67. It was cloudy, with a temperature of 70 at Omaha, and 64 at Norfolk. In eastern South Dakota, temperatures were between 67 and 70 degrees. At Yankton, rain was falling. It was cloudy at Mitchell and Sioux Falls. And in southern Minnesota, skies ranged from mostly sunny to partly sunny. It was 67 at Worthington, 67 at Marshall, 65 at Mankato, 66 at Minneapolis, and 60 at Rochester. Once again, at 7 a.m. Sioux City had a temperature of 70. The Sioux City, Iowa climate summary for yesterday, May 28, 2026. Yesterday's high temperature was 19 degrees. The normal high is 77. Yesterday's low temperature was 64 degrees. The normal low is 54. No precipitation fell yesterday, which leaves the monthly total at 2.77 inches. This is 0.67 inches below the normal amount of 3.44 inches for May. The total precipitation for the year still stands at 8.19 inches, which is 1.71 inches below normal. There were no heating degree days yesterday, which is 3 below normal. The yearly total since July 1st is 5,850, which is 976 below normal. There were 12 cooling degree days yesterday, which is 9 above normal. The yearly total since January 1st is 102, which is 46 above normal. The normal high temperature for today is 77 degrees, and the normal low is 54. The record high for today is 103, which occurred in 1934, and the record low is 27, which occurred in 1947. Sunrise today is at 5:53 a.m. and sunset is at 8:54 p.m. The current time is 7:50 a.m. Central Daylight Time. Operating on a frequency of 162.475 MHz, this is NOAA Weather Radio Station WXL62, broadcasting from a transmitter near Lawton, Iowa. Our program originates from the National Weather Service in Sioux Falls and serves Sioux City and the surrounding Siouxland area. This hazardous weather outlook is for northwest Iowa, west central Iowa, southwest Minnesota, northeast Nebraska, central South Dakota, east central South Dakota, south central South Dakota, and southeast South Dakota. For today and tonight, developing showers will become more widespread throughout the day today, with mainly light accumulations expected. An uptick in shower and thunderstorm development will be possible overnight, especially along the Missouri River Valley. While severe weather is not expected, small hail and locally heavy rainfall will be possible with stronger updrafts. For Saturday through Thursday, additional shower and thunderstorm chances 50% minus 80% are expected over the weekend, with the potential for a few stronger storms from Saturday night into Sunday. The main concerns will be damaging winds up to 60 miles an hour and locally heavy rainfall. Spotter activation is not expected at this time. Your National Weather Service forecast for Siouxland. Today, cloudy. A slight chance of showers this morning, then a chance of showers this afternoon. Not as warm, with highs in the upper 70s. Southeast winds 10 to 15 miles an hour. Chance of rain 50%. Tonight, mostly cloudy with a chance of showers. A slight chance of thunderstorms in the evening, then a chance of thunderstorms after midnight. Lows around 60. East winds 10 to 15 miles an hour with gusts up to 25 miles an hour. Chance of rain 50%. Saturday, mostly cloudy with a chance of showers and thunderstorms. Highs in the upper 70s. Southeast winds 15 to 20 miles an hour with gusts up to 30 miles an hour. Chance of rain 50%. Saturday night, mostly cloudy with a chance of thunderstorms. A chance of showers in the evening, then showers likely after midnight. Lows in the upper 50s. Southeast wind.

15 to 20 miles an hour with gusts up to 30 miles an hour. Chance of rain 70%. Sunday, becoming partly sunny in the afternoon. A chance of thunderstorms. Showers likely, mainly in the morning. Highs in the lower 80s. Southeast winds 10 to 15 miles an hour with gusts up to 25 miles an hour. Chance of rain 70%. Sunday night, showers likely with a chance of thunderstorms in the evening, then a chance of showers with a slight chance of thunderstorms after midnight. Lows in the upper 50s. Chance of rain 70%. Monday, partly sunny. A chance of showers and thunderstorms in the afternoon. Highs in the lower 80s. Chance of rain 40%. Monday night, partly cloudy in the evening, then becoming mostly cloudy. A chance of showers and thunderstorms. Lows in the upper 50s. Chance of rain 50%. Tuesday, mostly cloudy in the morning, then becoming partly sunny. Highs in the lower 80s. Tuesday night, partly cloudy in the evening, then becoming mostly cloudy. Lows in the mid-50s. Wednesday, partly sunny. A chance of showers and thunderstorms in the afternoon. Highs in the lower 80s. Chance of rain 30%. Wednesday night, partly cloudy in the evening, then becoming mostly cloudy. A chance of showers and thunderstorms. Lows in the upper 50s. Chance of rain 40%. Thursday, mostly cloudy in the morning, then mostly sunny with a chance of showers and thunderstorms in the afternoon. Highs in the lower 80s. Chance of rain 40%. At 7 a.m., in Sioux City, the temperature was 70, and the dew point 60. The relative humidity was 70%. Wind was calm. The pressure was 30.00 inches and rising. Elsewhere in northwest Iowa, Morris was partly sunny and 66. Sheldon was partly sunny and 66. Cherokee was partly sunny and 64. Spencer was partly sunny and 64. Storm Lake was partly sunny and 64. Other conditions across the northern plains, farther east in Iowa, skies ranged from mostly sunny to partly sunny. It was 65 at Des Moines, 59 at Cedar Rapids, and 59 at Waterloo. In eastern Nebraska at Lincoln, rain was falling, with a temperature of 67. It was cloudy, with a temperature of 70 at Omaha, and 64 at Norfolk. In eastern South Dakota, temperatures were between 67 and 70 degrees. At Yankton, rain was falling. It was cloudy at Mitchell and Sioux Falls. And in southern Minnesota, skies ranged from mostly sunny to partly sunny. It was 67 at Worthington, 67 at Marshall, 65 at Mankato, 66 at Minneapolis, and 60 at Rochester. Once again, at 7 a.m. Sioux City had a temperature of 70. The Sioux City, Iowa climate summary for yesterday, May 28, 2026. Yesterday's high temperature was 90 degrees. The normal high is 77. Yesterday's low temperature was 64 degrees. The normal low is 54. No precipitation fell yesterday, which leaves the monthly total at 2.77 inches. This is 0.67 inches below the normal amount of 3.44 inches for May. The total precipitation for the year still stands at 8.19 inches, which is 1.71 inches below normal. There were no heating degree days yesterday, which is 3 below normal. The yearly total since July 1st is 5,850, which is 976 below normal. There were 12 cooling degree days yesterday, which is 9 above normal. The yearly total since January 1st is 102, which is 46 above normal. The normal high temperature for today is 77 degrees, and the normal low is 54. The record high for today is 103, which occurred in 1934, and the record low is 27, which occurred in 1947. Sunrise today is at 5:53 a.m. and sunset is at 8:54 p.m. The current time is 7:58 a.m. Central Daylight Time. 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
broadcasting from a transmitter near Lawton, Iowa. Our program originates from the National Weather Service in Sioux Falls and serves Sioux City and the surrounding Siouxland area. This hazardous weather outlook is for northwest Iowa, west central Iowa, southwest Minnesota, northeast Nebraska, central South Dakota, east central South Dakota, south central South Dakota, and southeast South Dakota. For today and tonight, developing showers will become more widespread throughout the day today with mainly light accumulations expected. An uptick in shower and thunderstorm development will be possible overnight, especially along the Missouri River Valley. While severe weather is not expected, small hail and locally heavy rainfall will be possible with stronger updrafts. For Saturday through Thursday, additional shower and thunderstorm chances 50% minus 80% are expected over the weekend, with the potential for a few stronger storms from Saturday night into Sunday. The main concerns will be damaging winds up to 60 miles an hour and locally heavy rainfall. Spotter activation is not expected at this time. Your National Weather Service forecast for Siouxland. Today, cloudy. A slight chance of showers this morning, then a chance of showers this afternoon. Not as warm, with highs in the upper 70s. Southeast winds 10 to 15 miles an hour. Chance of rain 50%. Tonight, mostly cloudy with a chance of showers. A slight chance of thunderstorms in the evening, then a chance of thunderstorms after midnight. Lows around 60. East winds 10 to 15 miles an hour with gusts up to 25 miles an hour. Chance of rain 50%. Saturday, mostly cloudy with a chance of showers and thunderstorms. Highs in the upper 70s. Southeast winds 15 to 20 miles an hour with gusts up to 30 miles an hour. Chance of rain 50%. Saturday night, mostly cloudy with a chance of thunderstorms. A chance of showers in the evening, then showers likely after midnight. Lows in the upper 50s. Southeast winds 15 to 20 miles an hour with gusts up to 30 miles an hour. Chance of rain 70%. Sunday, becoming partly sunny in the afternoon. A chance of thunderstorms. Showers likely, mainly in the morning. Highs in the lower 80s. Southeast winds 10 to 15 miles an hour with gusts up to 25 miles an hour. Chance of rain 70%. Sunday night, showers likely with a chance of thunderstorms in the evening, then a chance of showers with a slight chance of thunderstorms after midnight. Lows in the upper 50s. Chance of rain 70%. Monday, partly sunny. A chance of showers and thunderstorms in the afternoon. Highs in the lower 80s. Chance of rain 40%. Monday night, partly cloudy in the evening, then becoming mostly cloudy. A chance of showers and thunderstorms. Lows in the upper 50s. Chance of rain 50%. Tuesday, mostly cloudy in the morning, then becoming partly sunny. Highs in the lower 80s. Tuesday night, partly cloudy in the evening, then becoming mostly cloudy. Lows in the mid-50s. Wednesday, partly sunny. A chance of showers and thunderstorms in the afternoon. Highs in the lower 80s. Chance of rain 30%. Wednesday night, partly cloudy in the evening, then becoming mostly cloudy. A chance of showers and thunderstorms. Lows in the upper 50s. Chance of rain 40%. Thursday, mostly cloudy in the morning, then mostly sunny with a chance of showers and thunderstorms in the afternoon. Highs in the lower 80s. Chance of rain 40%. At 8 a.m., in Sioux City, the temperature was 71 and the dew point 61. The relative humidity was 70%. Wind was calm. The pressure was 30.00 inches and steady. Elsewhere in northwest Iowa, Spencer was partly sunny and 68. Other conditions across the northern plains, farther east in Iowa, temperatures were between 61 and 66 degrees. At Waterloo, it was mostly sunny. At Cedar Rapids, it was partly sunny. At Des Moines, it was cloudy. In eastern Nebraska, rain was falling, with a temperature of 66 at Lincoln and 65 at North Fork.
and Omaha, it was cloudy, with a temperature of 71. In eastern South Dakota, it was cloudy, and temperatures were between 68 and 71 degrees. And in southern Minnesota, skies ranged from mostly sunny to partly sunny. It was 71 at Worthington, 71 at Marshall, 69 at Mankato, 68 at Minneapolis, and 64 at Rochester. Once again, at 8 a.m. Sioux City had a temperature of 71. The Sioux City, Iowa climate summary for yesterday, May 28, 2026. Yesterday's high temperature was 90 degrees. The normal high is 77. Yesterday's low temperature was 64 degrees. The normal low is 54. No precipitation fell yesterday, which leaves the monthly total at 2.77 inches. This is 0.67 inches below the normal amount of 3.44 inches for May. The total precipitation for the year still stands at 8.19 inches, which is 1.71 inches below normal. There were no heating degree days yesterday, which is 3 below normal. The yearly total since July 1st is 5,850, which is 976 below normal. There were 12 cooling degree days yesterday, which is 9 above normal. The yearly total since January 1st is 102, which is 46 above normal. The normal high temperature for today is 77 degrees, and the normal low is 54. The record high for today is 103, which occurred in 1934, and the record low is 27, which occurred in 1947. Sunrise today is at 5:53 a.m. and sunset is at 8:54 p.m. The current time is 8:05 a.m. Central Daylight Time. Operating on a frequency of 162.475 MHz, this is NOAA Weather Radio Station WXL62, broadcasting from a transmitter near Lawton, Iowa. Our program originates from the National Weather Service in Sioux Falls and serves Sioux City and the surrounding Siouxland area. This hazardous weather outlook is for northwest Iowa, west central Iowa, southwest Minnesota, northeast Nebraska, central South Dakota, east central South Dakota, south central South Dakota, and southeast South Dakota. For today and tonight, developing showers will become more widespread throughout the day today with mainly light accumulations expected. An uptick in shower and thunderstorm development will be possible overnight, especially along the Missouri River Valley. While severe weather is not expected, small hail and locally heavy rainfall will be possible with stronger updrafts. For Saturday through Thursday, additional shower and thunderstorm chances 50% minus 80% are expected over the weekend, with the potential for a few stronger storms from Saturday night into Sunday. The main concerns will be damaging winds up to 60 miles an hour and locally heavy rainfall. Spotter activation is not expected at this time. Your National Weather Service forecast for Siouxland. Today, cloudy. A slight chance of showers this morning, then a chance of showers this afternoon. Not as warm, with highs in the upper 70s. Southeast winds 10 to 15 miles an hour. Chance of rain 50%. Tonight, mostly cloudy with a chance of showers. A slight chance of thunderstorms in the evening, then a chance of thunderstorms after midnight. Lows around 60. East winds 10 to 15 miles an hour with gusts up to 25 miles an hour. Chance of rain 50%. Saturday, mostly cloudy with a chance of showers and thunderstorms. Highs in the upper 70s. Southeast winds 15 to 20 miles an hour with gusts up to 30 miles an hour. Chance of rain 50%. Saturday night, mostly cloudy with a chance of thunderstorms. A chance of showers in the evening, then showers likely after midnight. Lows in the upper 50s. Southeast winds 15 to 20 miles an hour with gusts up to 30 miles an hour. Chance of rain 70%. Sunday, becoming partly sunny in the afternoon. A chance of thunderstorms. Showers likely, mainly in the morning. Highs in the lower 80s. Southeast winds 10 to 15 miles an hour with gusts up to 25 miles an hour. Chance of rain 70%. Sunday night,
showers likely with a chance of thunderstorms in the evening, then a chance of showers with a slight chance of thunderstorms after midnight. Lows in the upper 50s.

chance of rain 70%. Monday, partly sunny. A chance of showers and thunderstorms in the afternoon. Highs in the lower 80s. Chance of rain 40%. Monday night, partly cloudy in the evening, then becoming mostly cloudy. A chance of showers and thunderstorms. Lows in the upper 50s. Chance of rain 50%. Tuesday, mostly cloudy in the morning, then becoming partly sunny. Highs in the lower 80s. Tuesday night, partly cloudy in the evening, then becoming mostly cloudy. Lows in the mid-50s. Wednesday, partly sunny. A chance of showers and thunderstorms in the afternoon. Highs in the lower 80s. Chance of rain 30%. Wednesday night, partly cloudy in the evening, then becoming mostly cloudy. A chance of showers and thunderstorms. Lows in the upper 50s. Chance of rain 40%. Thursday, mostly cloudy in the morning, then mostly sunny with a chance of showers and thunderstorms in the afternoon. Highs in the lower 80s. Chance of rain 40%. At 8 a.m., in Sioux City, the temperature was 71 and the dew point 61. The relative humidity was 70%. Wind was calm. The pressure was 30.00 inches and steady. Elsewhere in northwest Iowa, Spencer was partly sunny and 68. Other conditions across the northern plains, farther east in Iowa, temperatures were between 61 and 66 degrees. At Waterloo, it was mostly sunny. At Cedar Rapids, it was partly sunny. At Des Moines, it was cloudy. In eastern Nebraska, rain was falling, with a temperature of 66 at Lincoln and 65 at Norfolk. At Omaha, it was cloudy, with a temperature of 71. In eastern South Dakota, it was cloudy, and temperatures were between 68 and 71 degrees. And in southern Minnesota, skies ranged from mostly sunny to partly sunny. It was 71 at Worthington, 71 at Marshall, 69 at Mankato, 68 at Minneapolis, and 64 at Rochester. Once again, at 8 a.m. Sioux City had a temperature of 71. At 8 a.m., in Sioux City, the temperature was 71 and the dew point 61. The relative humidity was 70%. Wind was calm. The pressure was 30.00 inches and steady. Elsewhere in northwest Iowa, Morris was cloudy and 70. Sheldon was partly sunny and 70. Cherokee was cloudy and 70. Spencer was partly sunny and 68. Storm Lake was partly sunny and 68. Other conditions across the northern plains, farther east in Iowa, skies ranged from partly sunny to cloudy, and temperatures were between 61 and 66 degrees. In eastern Nebraska, rain was falling, with a temperature of 66 at Lincoln and 65 at Norfolk. At Omaha, it was cloudy, with a temperature of 71. In eastern South Dakota, it was cloudy, and temperatures were between 68 and 71 degrees. And in southern Minnesota, at Marshall, it was sunny, with a temperature of 71. It was mostly sunny, with a temperature of 69 at Mankato, 68 at Minneapolis, and 64 at Rochester. At Worthington, it was partly sunny, with a temperature of 71. Once again, at 8 a.m. Sioux City had a temperature of 71. The Sioux City, Iowa climate summary for yesterday, May 28, 2026. Yesterday's high temperature was 90 degrees. The normal high is 77. Yesterday's low temperature was 64 degrees. The normal low is 54. No precipitation fell yesterday, which leaves the monthly total at 2.77 inches. This is 0.67 inches below the normal amount of 3.44 inches for May. The total precipitation for the year still stands at 8.19 inches, which is 1.71 inches below normal. There were no heating degree days yesterday, which is 3 below normal. The yearly total since July 1st is 5,850, which is 976 below normal. There were 12 cooling degree days yesterday, which is 9 above normal. The yearly total since January 1st is 102, which is 46 above normal. The normal high temperature for today is 77.

Weather outlook is for northwest Iowa, west central Iowa, southwest Minnesota, northeast Nebraska, central South Dakota, east central South Dakota, south central South Dakota, and southeast South Dakota. For today and tonight, developing showers will become more widespread throughout the day today with mainly light accumulations expected. An uptick in shower and thunderstorm development will be possible overnight, especially along the Missouri River Valley. While severe weather is not expected, small hail and locally heavy rainfall will be possible with stronger updrafts. For Saturday through Thursday, additional shower and thunderstorm chances 50% minus 80% are expected over the weekend with the potential for a few stronger storms from Saturday night into Sunday. The main concerns will be damaging winds up to 60 miles an hour and locally heavy rainfall. Spotter activation is not expected at this time. Your National Weather Service forecast for Siouxland. Today, cloudy. A slight chance of showers this morning, then a chance of showers this afternoon. Not as warm with highs in the upper 70s. Southeast winds 10 to 15 miles an hour. Chance of rain 50%. Tonight, mostly cloudy with a chance of showers. A slight chance of thunderstorms in the evening, then a chance of thunderstorms after midnight. Lows around 60. East winds 10 to 15 miles an hour with gusts up to 25 miles an hour. Chance of rain 50%. Saturday, mostly cloudy with a chance of showers and thunderstorms. Highs in the upper 70s. Southeast winds 15 to 20 miles an hour with gusts up to 30 miles an hour. Chance of rain 50%. Saturday night, mostly cloudy with a chance of thunderstorms. A chance of showers in the evening, then showers likely after midnight. Lows in the upper 50s. Southeast winds 15 to 20 miles an hour with gusts up to 30 miles an hour. Chance of rain 70%. Sunday, becoming partly sunny in the afternoon. A chance of thunderstorms. Showers likely, mainly in the morning. Highs in the lower 80s. Southeast winds 10 to 15 miles an hour with gusts up to 25 miles an hour. Chance of rain 70%. Sunday night, showers likely with a chance of thunderstorms in the evening, then a chance of showers with a slight chance of thunderstorms after midnight. Lows in the upper 50s. Chance of rain 70%. Monday, partly sunny. A chance of showers and thunderstorms in the afternoon. Highs in the lower 80s. Chance of rain 40%. Monday night, partly cloudy in the evening, then becoming mostly cloudy. A chance of showers and thunderstorms. Lows in the upper 50s. Chance of rain 50%. Tuesday, mostly cloudy in the morning, then becoming partly sunny. Highs in the lower 80s. Tuesday night, partly cloudy in the evening, then becoming mostly cloudy. Lows in the mid-50s. Wednesday, partly sunny. A chance of showers and thunderstorms in the afternoon. Highs in the lower 80s. Chance of rain 30%. Wednesday night, partly cloudy in the evening, then becoming mostly cloudy. A chance of showers and thunderstorms. Lows in the upper 50s. Chance of rain 40%. Thursday, mostly cloudy in the morning, then mostly sunny with a chance of showers and thunderstorms in the afternoon. Highs in the lower 80s. Chance of rain 40%. At 8 a.m., in Sioux City, the temperature was 71 and the dew point 61. The relative humidity was 70%. Wind was calm. The pressure was 30.00 inches and steady. Elsewhere in northwest Iowa, Morris was cloudy and 70. Sheldon was partly sunny and 70. Cherokee was cloudy and 70. Spencer was partly sunny and 68. Storm Lake was partly sunny and 68. Other conditions across the northern plains, farther east in Iowa, skies ranged from partly sunny to cloudy, and temperatures were between 61 and 66 degrees. In eastern Nebraska, rain was falling, with a temperature of 66 at Lincoln and 65 at North Fork. At Omaha, it was cloudy, with a temperature of 71. In eastern South Dakota, it was cloudy, and temperatures were between 68 and 71 degrees.

degrees. And in southern Minnesota, at Marshall, it was sunny with a temperature of 71. It was mostly sunny with a temperature of 69 at Mankato, 68 at Minneapolis, and 64 at Rochester. At Worthington, it was partly sunny with a temperature of 71. Once again, at 8 a.m., Sioux City had a temperature of 71. The Sioux City, Iowa climate summary for yesterday, May 28, 2026. Yesterday's high temperature was 90 degrees. The normal high is 77. Yesterday's low temperature was 64 degrees. The normal low is 54. No precipitation fell yesterday, which leaves the monthly total at 2.77 inches. This is 0.67 inches below the normal amount of 3.44 inches for May. The total precipitation for the year still stands at 8.19 inches, which is 1.71 inches below normal. There were no heating degree days yesterday, which is 3 below normal. The yearly total since July 1st is 5,850, which is 976 below normal. There were 12 cooling degree days yesterday, which is 9 above normal. The yearly total since January 1st is 102, which is 46 above normal. The normal high temperature for today is 77 degrees, and the normal low is 54. The record high for today is 103, which occurred in 1934, and the record low is 27, which occurred in 1947. Sunrise today is at 5:53 a.m. and sunset is at 8:54 p.m. The current time is 8:20 a.m. Central Daylight Time. Operating on a frequency of 162.475 MHz, this is NOAA Weather Radio Station WXL62, broadcasting from a transmitter near Lawton, Iowa. Our program originates from the National Weather Service in Sioux Falls and serves Sioux City and the surrounding Siouxland area. This hazardous weather outlook is for northwest Iowa, west central Iowa, southwest Minnesota, northeast Nebraska, central South Dakota, east central South Dakota, south central South Dakota, and southeast South Dakota. For today and tonight, developing showers will become more widespread throughout the day today, with mainly light accumulations expected. An uptick in shower and thunderstorm development will be possible overnight, especially along the Missouri River Valley. While severe weather is not expected, small hail and locally heavy rainfall will be possible with stronger updrafts. For Saturday through Thursday, additional shower and thunderstorm chances 50% minus 80% are expected over the weekend, with the potential for a few stronger storms from Saturday night into Sunday. The main concerns will be damaging winds up to 60 miles an hour and locally heavy rainfall. Spotter activation is not expected at this time. Your National Weather Service forecast for Siouxland. Today, cloudy. A slight chance of showers this morning, then a chance of showers this afternoon. Not as warm, with highs in the upper 70s. Southeast winds 10 to 15 miles an hour. Chance of rain 50%. Tonight, mostly cloudy with a chance of showers. A slight chance of thunderstorms in the evening, then a chance of thunderstorms after midnight. Lows around 60. East winds 10 to 15 miles an hour with gusts up to 25 miles an hour. Chance of rain 50%. Saturday, mostly cloudy with a chance of showers and thunderstorms. Highs in the upper 70s. Southeast winds 15 to 20 miles an hour with gusts up to 30 miles an hour. Chance of rain 50%. Saturday night, mostly cloudy with a chance of thunderstorms. A chance of showers in the evening, then showers likely after midnight. Lows in the upper 50s. Southeast winds 15 to 20 miles an hour with gusts up to 30 miles an hour. Chance of rain 70%. Sunday, becoming partly sunny in the afternoon. A chance of thunderstorms. Showers likely, mainly in the morning. Highs in the lower 80s. Southeast winds 10 to 15 miles an hour with gusts up to 25 miles an hour. Chance of rain 70%. Sunday night, showers likely with a chance of thunderstorms in the evening, then a chance of showers with a slight chance of thunderstorms after midnight. Lows in the upper 50s. Chance of rain 70%.

partly sunny. A chance of showers and thunderstorms in the afternoon. Highs in the lower 80s. Chance of rain 40%. Monday night, partly cloudy in the evening, then becoming mostly cloudy. A chance of showers and thunderstorms. Lows in the upper 50s. Chance of rain 50%. Tuesday, mostly cloudy in the morning, then becoming partly sunny. Highs in the lower 80s. Tuesday night, partly cloudy in the evening, then becoming mostly cloudy. Lows in the mid-50s. Wednesday, partly sunny. A chance of showers and thunderstorms in the afternoon. Highs in the lower 80s. Chance of rain 30%. Wednesday night, partly cloudy in the evening, then becoming mostly cloudy. A chance of showers and thunderstorms. Lows in the upper 50s. Chance of rain 40%. Thursday, mostly cloudy in the morning, then mostly sunny with a chance of showers and thunderstorms in the afternoon. Highs in the lower 80s. Chance of rain 40%. At 8 a.m., in Sioux City, the temperature was 71 and the dew point 61. The relative humidity was 70%. Wind was calm. The pressure was 30.00 inches and steady. Elsewhere in northwest Iowa, Morris was cloudy and 70. Sheldon was partly sunny and 70. Cherokee was cloudy and 70. Spencer was partly sunny and 68. Storm Lake was partly sunny and 68. Other conditions across the northern plains, farther east in Iowa, skies ranged from partly sunny to cloudy, and temperatures were between 61 and 66 degrees. In eastern Nebraska, rain was falling, with a temperature of 66 at Lincoln and 65 at North Fork. At Omaha, it was cloudy, with a temperature of 71. In eastern South Dakota, it was cloudy, and temperatures were between 68 and 71 degrees. And in southern Minnesota, at Marshall, it was sunny, with a temperature of 71. It was mostly sunny, with a temperature of 69 at Mankato, 68 at Minneapolis, and 64 at Rochester. At Worthington, it was partly sunny, with a temperature of 71. Once again, at 8 a.m. Sioux City had a temperature of 71. The Sioux City, Iowa climate summary for yesterday, May 28, 2026. Yesterday's high temperature was 19 degrees. The normal high is 77. Yesterday's low temperature was 64 degrees. The normal low is 54. No precipitation fell yesterday, which leaves the monthly total at 2.77 inches. This is 0.67 inches below the normal amount of 3.44 inches for May. The total precipitation for the year still stands at 8.19 inches, which is 1.71 inches below normal. There were no heating degree days yesterday, which is 3 below normal. The yearly total since July 1st is 5,850, which is 976 below normal. There were 12 cooling degree days yesterday, which is 9 above normal. The yearly total since January 1st is 102, which is 46 above normal. The normal high temperature for today is 77 degrees, and the normal low is 54. The record high for today is 103, which occurred in 1934, and the record low is 27, which occurred in 1947. Sunrise today is at 5:53 a.m. and sunset is at 8:54 p.m. The current time is 8:28 a.m. Central Daylight Time. Operating on a frequency of 162.475 MHz, this is NOAA Weather Radio Station WXL62, broadcasting from a transmitter near Lawton, Iowa. Our program originates from the National Weather Service in Sioux Falls and serves Sioux City and the surrounding Siouxland area. This hazardous weather outlook is for northwest Iowa, west central Iowa, southwest Minnesota, northeast Nebraska, central South Dakota, east central South Dakota, south central South Dakota, and southeast South Dakota. For today and tonight, developing showers will become more widespread throughout the day today, with mainly light accumulations expected. An uptick in shower and thunderstorm development will be possible overnight, especially along the Missouri River Valley. While severe weather is not expected, small hail and locally heavy rainfall

will be possible with stronger updrafts. For Saturday through Thursday, additional shower and thunderstorm chances 50% minus 80% are expected over the weekend, with the potential for a few stronger storms from Saturday night into Sunday. The main concerns will be damaging winds up to 60 miles an hour and locally heavy rainfall. Spotter activation is not expected at this time. Your National Weather Service forecast for Siouxland. Today, cloudy. A slight chance of showers this morning, then a chance of showers this afternoon. Not as warm, with highs in the upper 70s. Southeast winds 10 to 15 miles an hour. Chance of rain 50%. Tonight, mostly cloudy with a chance of showers. A slight chance of thunderstorms in the evening, then a chance of thunderstorms after midnight. Lows around 60. East winds 10 to 15 miles an hour with gusts up to 25 miles an hour. Chance of rain 50%. Saturday, mostly cloudy with a chance of showers and thunderstorms. Highs in the upper 70s. Southeast winds 15 to 20 miles an hour with gusts up to 30 miles an hour. Chance of rain 50%. Saturday night, mostly cloudy with a chance of thunderstorms. A chance of showers in the evening, then showers likely after midnight. Lows in the upper 50s. Southeast winds 15 to 20 miles an hour with gusts up to 30 miles an hour. Chance of rain 70%. Sunday, becoming partly sunny in the afternoon. A chance of thunderstorms. Showers likely, mainly in the morning. Highs in the lower 80s. Southeast winds 10 to 15 miles an hour with gusts up to 25 miles an hour. Chance of rain 70%. Sunday night, showers likely with a chance of thunderstorms in the evening, then a chance of showers with a slight chance of thunderstorms after midnight. Lows in the upper 50s. Chance of rain 70%. Monday, partly sunny. A chance of showers and thunderstorms in the afternoon. Highs in the lower 80s. Chance of rain 40%. Monday night, partly cloudy in the evening, then becoming mostly cloudy. A chance of showers and thunderstorms. Lows in the upper 50s. Chance of rain 50%. Tuesday, mostly cloudy in the morning, then becoming partly sunny. Highs in the lower 80s. Tuesday night, partly cloudy in the evening, then becoming mostly cloudy. Lows in the mid-50s. Wednesday, partly sunny. A chance of showers and thunderstorms in the afternoon. Highs in the lower 80s. Chance of rain 30%. Wednesday night, partly cloudy in the evening, then becoming mostly cloudy. A chance of showers and thunderstorms. Lows in the upper 50s. Chance of rain 40%. Thursday, mostly cloudy in the morning, then mostly sunny with a chance of showers and thunderstorms in the afternoon. Highs in the lower 80s. Chance of rain 40%. Your National Weather Service forecast for Siouxland. Rest of today, cloudy. A slight chance of showers early this morning, then a chance of showers this afternoon. Not as warm, with highs in the upper 70s. Southeast winds 10 to 15 miles an hour. Chance of rain 50%. Tonight, mostly cloudy with a chance of showers. A slight chance of thunderstorms in the evening, then a chance of thunderstorms after midnight. Lows around 60. East winds 10 to 15 miles an hour with gusts up to 25 miles an hour. A slight chance of thunderstorms in the evening, then a chance of thunderstorms after midnight. Lows around 60. East winds 10 to 15 miles an hour with gusts up to 25 miles an hour. Chance of rain 50%. Saturday, mostly cloudy with a chance of showers and thunderstorms. Highs in the upper 70s. Southeast winds 15 to 20 miles an hour with gusts up to 30 miles an hour. Chance of rain 50%. Saturday night, mostly cloudy with a chance of thunderstorms. A chance of showers in the evening, then showers likely after midnight. Lows in the upper 50s. Southeast winds 15 to 20 miles an hour with gusts up to 30 miles an hour. Chance of rain 70%. Sunday, becoming partly sunny in the afternoon. A chance of thunderstorms.

showers likely mainly in the morning. Highs in the lower 80s. Southeast winds 10 to 15 miles an hour with gusts up to 25 miles an hour. Chance of rain 70%. Sunday night, showers likely with a chance of thunderstorms in the evening, then a chance of showers with a slight chance of thunderstorms after midnight. Lows in the upper 50s. Chance of rain 70%. Monday, partly sunny. A chance of showers and thunderstorms in the afternoon. Highs in the lower 80s. Chance of rain 40%. Monday night, partly cloudy in the evening, then becoming mostly cloudy. A chance of showers and thunderstorms. Lows in the upper 50s. Chance of rain 50%. Tuesday, mostly cloudy in the morning, then becoming partly sunny. Highs in the lower 80s. Tuesday night, partly cloudy in the evening, then becoming mostly cloudy. Lows in the mid-50s. Wednesday, partly sunny. A chance of showers and thunderstorms in the afternoon. Highs in the lower 80s. Chance of rain 30%. Wednesday night, partly cloudy in the evening, then becoming mostly cloudy. A chance of showers and thunderstorms. Lows in the upper 50s. Chance of rain 40%. Thursday, mostly cloudy in the morning, then mostly sunny with a chance of showers and thunderstorms in the afternoon. Highs in the lower 80s. Chance of rain 40%. At 8 a.m., in Sioux City, the temperature was 71 and the dew point 61. The relative humidity was 70%. Wind was calm. The pressure was 30.00 inches and steady. Elsewhere in northwest Iowa, Morris was cloudy and 70. Sheldon was partly sunny and 70. Cherokee was cloudy and 70. Spencer was partly sunny and 68. Storm Lake was partly sunny and 68. Other conditions across the northern plains, farther east in Iowa, skies ranged from partly sunny to cloudy, and temperatures were between 61 and 66 degrees. In eastern Nebraska, rain was falling, with a temperature of 66 at Lincoln and 65 at North Fork. At Omaha, it was cloudy, with a temperature of 71. In eastern South Dakota, it was cloudy, and temperatures were between 68 and 71 degrees. And in southern Minnesota, at Marshall, it was sunny, with a temperature of 71. It was mostly sunny, with a temperature of 69 at Mankato, 68 at Minneapolis, and 64 at Rochester. At Worthington, it was partly sunny, with a temperature of 71. Once again, at 8 a.m. Sioux City had a temperature of 71. The Sioux City, Iowa climate summary for yesterday, May 28, 2026. Yesterday's high temperature was 90 degrees. The normal high is 77. Yesterday's low temperature was 64 degrees. The normal low is 54. No precipitation fell yesterday, which leaves the monthly total at 2.77 inches. This is 0.67 inches below the normal amount of 3.44 inches for May. The total precipitation for the year still stands at 8.19 inches, which is 1.71 inches below normal. There were no heating degree days yesterday, which is 3 below normal. The yearly total since July 1st is 5,850, which is 976 below normal. There were 12 cooling degree days yesterday, which is 9 above normal. The yearly total since January 1st is 102, which is 46 above normal. The normal high temperature for today is 77 degrees, and the normal low is 54. The record high for today is 103, which occurred in 1934, and the record low is 27, which occurred in 1947. Sunrise today is at 5:53 a.m. and sunset is at 8:54 p.m. The current time is 8:38 a.m. Central Daylight Time. Operating on a frequency of 162.475 MHz, this is NOAA Weather Radio Station WXL62, broadcasting from a transmitter near Lawton, Iowa. Our program originates from the National Weather Service in Sioux Falls and serves Sioux City and the surrounding Siouxland area. This hazardous weather outlook is for northwest Iowa, west central Iowa, south

West Minnesota, Northeast Nebraska, Central South Dakota, East Central South Dakota, South Central South Dakota, and Southeast South Dakota. For today and tonight, developing showers will become more widespread throughout the day today with mainly light accumulations expected. An uptick in shower and thunderstorm development will be possible overnight, especially along the Missouri River Valley. While severe weather is not expected, small hail and locally heavy rainfall will be possible with stronger updrafts. For Saturday through Thursday, additional shower and thunderstorm chances 50% minus 80% are expected over the weekend, with the potential for a few stronger storms from Saturday night into Sunday. The main concerns will be damaging winds up to 60 miles an hour and locally heavy rainfall. Spotter activation is not expected at this time. Your National Weather Service forecast for Siouxland. Rest of today, cloudy. A slight chance of showers early this morning, then a chance of showers this afternoon. Not as warm, with highs in the upper 70s. Southeast winds 10 to 15 miles an hour. Chance of rain 50%. Tonight, mostly cloudy with a chance of showers. A slight chance of thunderstorms in the evening, then a chance of thunderstorms after midnight. Lows around 60. East winds 10 to 15 miles an hour with gusts up to 25 miles an hour. Chance of rain 50%. Saturday, mostly cloudy with a chance of showers and thunderstorms. Highs in the upper 70s. Southeast winds 15 to 20 miles an hour with gusts up to 30 miles an hour. Chance of rain 50%. Saturday night, mostly cloudy with a chance of thunderstorms. A chance of showers in the evening, then showers likely after midnight. Lows in the upper 50s. Southeast winds 15 to 20 miles an hour with gusts up to 30 miles an hour. Chance of rain 70%. Sunday, becoming partly sunny in the afternoon. A chance of thunderstorms. Showers likely, mainly in the morning. Highs in the lower 80s. Southeast winds 10 to 15 miles an hour with gusts up to 25 miles an hour. Chance of rain 70%. Sunday night, showers likely with a chance of thunderstorms in the evening, then a chance of showers with a slight chance of thunderstorms after midnight. Lows in the upper 50s. Chance of rain 70%. Monday, partly sunny. A chance of showers and thunderstorms in the afternoon. Highs in the lower 80s. Chance of rain 40%. Monday night, partly cloudy in the evening, then becoming mostly cloudy. A chance of showers and thunderstorms. Lows in the upper 50s. Chance of rain 50%. Tuesday, mostly cloudy in the morning, then becoming partly sunny. Highs in the lower 80s. Tuesday night, partly cloudy in the evening, then becoming mostly cloudy. Lows in the mid-50s. Wednesday, partly sunny. A chance of showers and thunderstorms in the afternoon. Highs in the lower 80s. Chance of rain 30%. Wednesday night, partly cloudy in the evening, then becoming mostly cloudy. A chance of showers and thunderstorms. Lows in the upper 50s. Chance of rain 40%. Thursday, mostly cloudy in the morning, then mostly sunny with a chance of showers and thunderstorms in the afternoon. Highs in the lower 80s. Chance of rain 40%. At 8 a.m., in Sioux City, the temperature was 71 and the dew point 61. The relative humidity was 70%. Wind was calm. The pressure was 30.00 inches and steady. Elsewhere in northwest Iowa, Morris was cloudy and 70. Sheldon was partly sunny and 70. Cherokee was cloudy and 70. Spencer was partly sunny and 68. Storm Lake was partly sunny and 68. Other conditions across the northern plains, farther east in Iowa, skies ranged from partly sunny to cloudy, and temperatures were between 61 and 66 degrees. In eastern Nebraska, rain was falling, with a temperature of 66 at Lincoln and 65 at North Fork. At Omaha, it was cloudy, with a temperature of 71. In eastern South Dakota, it was cloudy, and temperatures were between 68 and 71 degrees. And in southern Minnesota, at

Marshall, it was sunny with a temperature of 71. It was mostly sunny with a temperature of 69 at Mankato, 68 at Minneapolis, and 64 at Rochester. At Worthington, it was partly sunny with a temperature of 71. Once again, at 8 a.m., Sioux City had a temperature of 71. The Sioux City, Iowa climate summary for yesterday, May 28, 2026. Yesterday's high temperature was 19 degrees. The normal high is 77. Yesterday's low temperature was 64 degrees. The normal low is 54. No precipitation fell yesterday, which leaves the monthly total at 2.77 inches. This is 0.67 inches below the normal amount of 3.44 inches for May. The total precipitation for the year still stands at 8.19 inches, which is 1.71 inches below normal. There were no heating degree days yesterday, which is 3 below normal. The yearly total since July 1st is 5,850, which is 976 below normal. There were 12 cooling degree days yesterday, which is 9 above normal. The yearly total since January 1st is 102, which is 46 above normal. The normal high temperature for today is 77 degrees, and the normal low is 54. The record high for today is 103, which occurred in 1934, and the record low is 27, which occurred in 1947. Sunrise today is at 5:53 a.m. and sunset is at 8:54 p.m. The current time is 8:45 a.m. Central Daylight Time. Operating on a frequency of 162.475 MHz, this is NOAA Weather Radio Station WXL62, broadcasting from a transmitter near Lawton, Iowa. Our program originates from the National Weather Service in Sioux Falls and serves Sioux City and the surrounding Sioux Land area. This hazardous weather outlook is for northwest Iowa, west central Iowa, southwest Minnesota, northeast Nebraska, central South Dakota, east central South Dakota, south central South Dakota, and southeast South Dakota. For today and tonight, developing showers will become more widespread throughout the day today, with mainly light accumulations expected. An uptick in shower and thunderstorm development will be possible overnight, especially along the Missouri River Valley. While severe weather is not expected, small hail and locally heavy rainfall will be possible with stronger updrafts. For Saturday through Thursday, additional shower and thunderstorm chances 50% minus 80% are expected over the weekend, with the potential for a few stronger storms from Saturday night into Sunday. The main concerns will be damaging winds up to 60 miles an hour and locally heavy rainfall. Spotter activation is not expected at this time. Your National Weather Service forecast for Sioux Land. Rest of today, cloudy. A slight chance of showers early this morning, then a chance of showers this afternoon. Not as warm, with highs in the upper 70s. Southeast winds 10 to 15 miles an hour. Chance of rain 50%. Tonight, mostly cloudy with a chance of showers. A slight chance of thunderstorms in the evening, then a chance of thunderstorms after midnight. Lows around 60. East winds 10 to 15 miles an hour with gusts up to 25 miles an hour. Chance of rain 50%. Saturday, mostly cloudy with a chance of showers and thunderstorms. Highs in the upper 70s. Southeast winds 15 to 20 miles an hour with gusts up to 30 miles an hour. Chance of rain 50%. Saturday night, mostly cloudy with a chance of thunderstorms. A chance of showers in the evening, then showers likely after midnight. Lows in the upper 50s. Southeast winds 15 to 20 miles an hour with gusts up to 30 miles an hour. Chance of rain 70%. Sunday, becoming partly sunny in the afternoon. A chance of thunderstorms. Showers likely, mainly in the morning. Highs in the lower 80s. Southeast winds 10 to 15 miles an hour with gusts up to 25 miles an hour. Chance of rain 70%. Sunday night, showers likely with a chance of thunderstorms in the evening, then a chance of showers with a slight chance of thunderstorms after midnight. Lows in the upper 50s. Chance of rain 70%. Monday, partly sunny.
a chance of showers and thunderstorms in the afternoon. Highs in the lower 80s. Chance of rain 40%. Monday night, partly cloudy in the evening, then becoming mostly cloudy. A chance of showers and thunderstorms. Lows in the upper 50s. Chance of rain 50%. Tuesday, mostly cloudy in the morning, then becoming partly sunny. Highs in the lower 80s. Tuesday night, partly cloudy in the evening, then becoming mostly cloudy. Lows in the mid-50s. Wednesday, partly sunny. A chance of showers and thunderstorms in the afternoon. Highs in the lower 80s. Chance of rain 30%. Wednesday night, partly cloudy in the evening, then becoming mostly cloudy. A chance of showers and thunderstorms. Lows in the upper 50s. Chance of rain 40%. Thursday, mostly cloudy in the morning, then mostly sunny with a chance of showers and thunderstorms in the afternoon. Highs in the lower 80s. Chance of rain 40%. At 8 a.m., in Sioux City, the temperature was 71 and the dew point 61. The relative humidity was 70%. Wind was calm. The pressure was 30.00 inches and steady. Elsewhere in northwest Iowa, Morris was cloudy and 70. Sheldon was partly sunny and 70. Cherokee was cloudy and 70. Spencer was partly sunny and 68. Storm Lake was partly sunny and 68. Other conditions across the northern plains, farther east in Iowa, skies ranged from partly sunny to cloudy, and temperatures were between 61 and 66 degrees. In eastern Nebraska, rain was falling, with a temperature of 66 at Lincoln and 65 at Norfolk. At Omaha, it was cloudy, with a temperature of 71. In eastern South Dakota, it was cloudy, and temperatures were between 68 and 71 degrees. And in southern Minnesota, at Marshall, it was sunny, with a temperature of 71. It was mostly sunny, with a temperature of 69 at Mankato, 68 at Minneapolis, and 64 at Rochester. At Worthington, it was partly sunny, with a temperature of 71. Once again, at 8 a.m. Sioux City had a temperature of 71. The Sioux City, Iowa climate summary for yesterday, May 28, 2026. Yesterday's high temperature was 90 degrees. The normal high is 77. Yesterday's low temperature was 64 degrees. The normal low is 54. No precipitation fell yesterday, which leaves the monthly total at 2.77 inches. This is 0.67 inches below the normal amount of 3.44 inches for May. The total precipitation for the year still stands at 8.19 inches, which is 1.71 inches below normal. There were no heating degree days yesterday, which is 3 below normal. The yearly total since July 1st is 5,850, which is 976 below normal. There were 12 cooling degree days yesterday, which is 9 above normal. The yearly total since January 1st is 102, which is 46 above normal. The normal high temperature for today is 77 degrees, and the normal low is 54. The record high for today is 103, which occurred in 1934, and the record low is 27, which occurred in 1947. Sunrise today is at 5:53 a.m. and sunset is at 8:54 p.m. The current time is 8:52 a.m. Central Daylight Time. Operating on a frequency of 162.475 MHz, this is NOAA Weather Radio Station WXL62, broadcasting from a transmitter near Lawton, Iowa. Our program originates from the National Weather Service in Sioux Falls and serves Sioux City and the surrounding Siouxland area. This hazardous weather outlook is for northwest Iowa, west central Iowa, southwest Minnesota, northeast Nebraska, central South Dakota, east central South Dakota, south central South Dakota, and southeast South Dakota. For today and tonight, developing showers will become more widespread throughout the day today, with mainly light accumulations expected. An uptick in shower and thunderstorm development will be possible overnight, especially along the Missouri River Valley. While severe weather is not expected,
Small hail and locally heavy rainfall will be possible with stronger updrafts.

for Saturday through Thursday. Additional shower and thunderstorm chances 50%, minus 80% are expected over the weekend, with the potential for a few stronger storms from Saturday night into Sunday. The main concerns will be damaging winds up to 60 miles an hour and locally heavy rainfall. Spotter activation is not expected at this time. Your National Weather Service forecast for Siouxland. Rest of today, cloudy. A slight chance of showers early this morning, then a chance of showers this afternoon. Not as warm, with highs in the upper 70s. Southeast winds 10 to 15 miles an hour. Chance of rain 50%. Tonight, mostly cloudy with a chance of showers. A slight chance of thunderstorms in the evening, then a chance of thunderstorms after midnight. Lows around 60. East winds 10 to 15 miles an hour with gusts up to 25 miles an hour. Chance of rain 50%. Saturday, mostly cloudy with a chance of showers and thunderstorms. Highs in the upper 70s. Southeast winds 15 to 20 miles an hour with gusts up to 30 miles an hour. Chance of rain 50%. Saturday night, mostly cloudy with a chance of thunderstorms. A chance of showers in the evening, then showers likely after midnight. Lows in the upper 50s. Southeast winds 15 to 20 miles an hour with gusts up to 30 miles an hour. Chance of rain 70%. Sunday, becoming partly sunny in the afternoon. A chance of thunderstorms. Showers likely, mainly in the morning. Highs in the lower 80s. Southeast winds 10 to 15 miles an hour with gusts up to 25 miles an hour. Chance of rain 70%. Sunday night, showers likely with a chance of thunderstorms in the evening, then a chance of showers with a slight chance of thunderstorms after midnight. Lows in the upper 50s. Chance of rain 70%. Monday, partly sunny. A chance of showers and thunderstorms in the afternoon. Highs in the lower 80s. Chance of rain 40%. Monday night, partly cloudy in the evening, then becoming mostly cloudy. A chance of showers and thunderstorms. Lows in the upper 50s. Chance of rain 50%. Tuesday, mostly cloudy in the morning, then becoming partly sunny. Highs in the lower 80s. Tuesday night, partly cloudy in the evening, then becoming mostly cloudy. Lows in the mid-50s. Wednesday, partly sunny. A chance of showers and thunderstorms in the afternoon. Highs in the lower 80s. Chance of rain 30%. Wednesday night, partly cloudy in the evening, then becoming mostly cloudy. A chance of showers and thunderstorms. Lows in the upper 50s. Chance of rain 40%. Thursday, mostly cloudy in the morning, then mostly sunny with a chance of showers and thunderstorms in the afternoon. Highs in the lower 80s. Chance of rain 40%. At 8 a.m., in Sioux City, the temperature was 71 and the dew point 61. The relative humidity was 70%. Wind was calm. The pressure was 30.00 inches and steady. Elsewhere in northwest Iowa, Morris was cloudy and 70. Sheldon was partly sunny and 70. Cherokee was cloudy and 70. Spencer was partly sunny and 68. Storm Lake was partly sunny and 68. Other conditions across the northern plains, farther east in Iowa, skies ranged from partly sunny to cloudy, and temperatures were between 61 and 66 degrees. In eastern Nebraska, rain was falling, with a temperature of 66 at Lincoln and 65 at North Fork. At Omaha, it was cloudy, with a temperature of 71. In eastern South Dakota, it was cloudy, and temperatures were between 68 and 71 degrees. And in southern Minnesota, at Marshall, it was sunny, with a temperature of 71. It was mostly sunny, with a temperature of 69 at Mankato, 68 at Minneapolis, and 64 at Rochester. At Worthington, it was partly sunny, with a temperature of 71. Once again, at 8 a.m., Sioux City had a temperature of 71. The Sioux City, Iowa climate summary for yesterday, May 28, 2026. Yesterday's high temperature was 90 degrees. The normal
high is 77. Yesterday's low temperature was 64 degrees. The normal low is 54. No precipitation fell yesterday, which leaves the monthly total at 2.77 inches. This is 0.67 inches below the normal amount of 3.44 inches for May. The total precipitation for the year still stands at 8.19 inches, which is 1.71 inches below normal. There were no heating degree days yesterday, which is 3 below normal. The yearly total since July 1st is 5,850, which is 976 below normal. There were 12 cooling degree days yesterday, which is 9 above normal. The yearly total since January 1st is 102, which is 46 above normal. The normal high temperature for today is 77 degrees, and the normal low is 54. The record high for today is 103, which occurred in 1934, and the record low is 27, which occurred in 1947. Sunrise today is at 5:53 a.m. and sunset is at 8:54 p.m. The current time is 9 a.m. Central Daylight Time. Operating on a frequency of 162.475 MHz, this is NOAA Weather Radio Station WXL62, broadcasting from a transmitter near Lawton, Iowa. Our program originates from the National Weather Service in Sioux Falls and serves Sioux City and the surrounding Siouxland area. This hazardous weather outlook is for northwest Iowa, west central Iowa, southwest Minnesota, northeast Nebraska, central South Dakota, east central South Dakota, south central South Dakota, and southeast South Dakota. For today and tonight, developing showers will become more widespread throughout the day today with mainly light accumulations expected. An uptick in shower and thunderstorm development will be possible overnight, especially along the Missouri River Valley. While severe weather is not expected, small hail and locally heavy rainfall will be possible with stronger updrafts. For Saturday through Thursday, additional shower and thunderstorm chances 50% minus 80% are expected over the weekend, with the potential for a few stronger storms from Saturday night into Sunday. The main concerns will be damaging winds up to 60 miles an hour and locally heavy rainfall. Spotter activation is not expected at this time. Your National Weather Service forecast for Siouxland. Rest of today, cloudy. A slight chance of showers early this morning, then a chance of showers this afternoon. Not as warm, with highs in the upper 70s. Southeast winds 10 to 15 miles an hour. Chance of rain 50%. Tonight, mostly cloudy with a chance of showers. A slight chance of thunderstorms in the evening, then a chance of thunderstorms after midnight. Lows around 60. East winds 10 to 15 miles an hour with gusts up to 25 miles an hour. Chance of rain 50%. Saturday, mostly cloudy with a chance of showers and thunderstorms. Highs in the upper 70s. Southeast winds 15 to 20 miles an hour with gusts up to 30 miles an hour. Chance of rain 50%. Saturday night, mostly cloudy with a chance of thunderstorms. A chance of showers in the evening, then showers likely after midnight. Lows in the upper 50s. Southeast winds 15 to 20 miles an hour with gusts up to 30 miles an hour. Chance of rain 70%. Sunday, becoming partly sunny in the afternoon. A chance of thunderstorms. Showers likely, mainly in the morning. Highs in the lower 80s. Southeast winds 10 to 15 miles an hour with gusts up to 25 miles an hour. Chance of rain 70%. Sunday night, showers likely with a chance of thunderstorms in the evening, then a chance of showers with a slight chance of thunderstorms after midnight. Lows in the upper 50s. Chance of rain 70%. Monday, partly sunny. A chance of showers and thunderstorms in the afternoon. Highs in the lower 80s. Chance of rain 40%. Monday night, partly cloudy in the evening, then becoming mostly cloudy. A chance of showers and thunderstorms. Lows in the upper 50s. Chance of rain 50%. Tuesday, mostly cloudy in the morning, then becoming partly sunny. Highs in the lower 80s. Tuesday night, partly cloudy in the evening, then becoming mostly

cloudy. Lows in the mid-50s. Wednesday, partly sunny. A chance of showers and thunderstorms in the afternoon. Highs in the lower 80s. Chance of rain 30%. Wednesday night, partly cloudy in the evening, then becoming mostly cloudy. A chance of showers and thunderstorms. Lows in the upper 50s. Chance of rain 40%. Thursday, mostly cloudy in the morning, then mostly sunny with a chance of showers and thunderstorms in the afternoon. Highs in the lower 80s. Chance of rain 40%. At 9 a.m., in Sioux City, the temperature was 72, and the dew point 62. The relative humidity was 71%. Wind was northeast at 5 miles an hour. The pressure was 30.00 inches and steady. Elsewhere in northwest Iowa, Morris was cloudy and 72. Spencer was partly sunny and 71. Other conditions across the northern plains, farther east in Iowa, skies ranged from partly sunny to cloudy, and temperatures were between 64 and 68 degrees. In eastern Nebraska, rain was falling. It was 66 at Lincoln, 72 at Omaha, and 66 at Norfolk. In eastern South Dakota, temperatures were between 69 and 73 degrees. At Yankton, rain was falling. It was cloudy at Mitchell and Sioux Falls. And in southern Minnesota, at Marshall, it was sunny, with a temperature of 76. It was mostly sunny, with a temperature of 72 at Mankato, 72 at Minneapolis, and 69 at Rochester. At Worthington, it was partly sunny, with a temperature of 74. Once again, at 9 a.m. Sioux City had a temperature of 72. The current time is 9.05 a.m. Central Daylight Time. Operating on a frequency of 162.475 MHz, this is NOAA Weather Radio Station WXL62, broadcasting from a transmitter near Lawton, Iowa. Our program originates from the National Weather Service in Sioux Falls and serves Sioux City and the surrounding Siouxland area. This hazardous weather outlook is for northwest Iowa, west central Iowa, southwest Minnesota, northeast Nebraska, central South Dakota, east central South Dakota, south central South Dakota, and southeast South Dakota. For today and tonight, developing showers will become more widespread throughout the day today with mainly light accumulations expected. An uptick in shower and thunderstorm development will be possible overnight, especially along the Missouri River Valley. While severe weather is not expected, small hail and locally heavy rainfall will be possible with stronger updrafts. For Saturday through Thursday, additional shower and thunderstorm chances 50% minus 80% are expected over the weekend, with the potential for a few stronger storms from Saturday night into Sunday. The main concerns will be damaging winds up to 60 miles an hour and locally heavy rainfall. Spotter activation is not expected at this time. Your National Weather Service forecast for Siouxland. Rest of today, cloudy. A slight chance of showers early this morning, then a chance of showers this afternoon. Not as warm, with highs in the upper 70s. Southeast winds 10 to 15 miles an hour. Chance of rain 50%. Tonight, mostly cloudy with a chance of showers. A slight chance of thunderstorms in the evening, then a chance of thunderstorms after midnight. Lows around 60. East winds 10 to 15 miles an hour with gusts up to 25 miles an hour. Chance of rain 50%. Saturday, mostly cloudy with a chance of showers and thunderstorms. Highs in the upper 70s. Southeast winds 15 to 20 miles an hour with gusts up to 30 miles an hour. Chance of rain 50%. Saturday night, mostly cloudy with a chance of thunderstorms. A chance of showers in the evening, then showers likely after midnight. Lows in the upper 50s. Southeast winds 15 to 20 miles an hour with gusts up to 30 miles an hour. Chance of rain 70%. Sunday, becoming partly sunny in the afternoon. A chance of thunderstorms. Showers likely, mainly in the morning. Highs in the lower 80s. Southeast winds 10 to 15 miles an hour with gusts up to 25 miles an hour. Chance of rain 70%. Sunday night, shower.

likely with a chance of thunderstorms in the evening, then a chance of showers with a slight chance of thunderstorms after midnight. Lows in the upper 50s. Chance of rain 70%. Monday, partly sunny. A chance of showers and thunderstorms in the afternoon. Highs in the lower 80s. Chance of rain 40%. Monday night, partly cloudy in the evening, then becoming mostly cloudy. A chance of showers and thunderstorms. Lows in the upper 50s. Chance of rain 50%. Tuesday, mostly cloudy in the morning, then becoming partly sunny. Highs in the lower 80s. Tuesday night, partly cloudy in the evening, then becoming mostly cloudy. Lows in the mid-50s. Wednesday, partly sunny. A chance of showers and thunderstorms in the afternoon. Highs in the lower 80s. Chance of rain 30%. Wednesday night, partly cloudy in the evening, then becoming mostly cloudy. A chance of showers and thunderstorms. Lows in the upper 50s. Chance of rain 40%. Thursday, mostly cloudy in the morning, then mostly sunny with a chance of showers and thunderstorms in the afternoon. Highs in the lower 80s. Chance of rain 40%. At 9 a.m., in Sioux City, the temperature was 72, and the dew point 62. The relative humidity was 71%. Wind was northeast at 5 miles an hour. The pressure was 30.00 inches and steady. Elsewhere in northwest Iowa, Morris was cloudy and 72. Spencer was partly sunny and 71. Other conditions across the northern plains, farther east in Iowa, skies ranged from partly sunny to cloudy, and temperatures were between 64 and 68 degrees. In eastern Nebraska, rain was falling. It was 66 at Lincoln, 72 at Omaha, and 66 at Norfolk. In eastern South Dakota, temperatures were between 69 and 73 degrees. At Yankton, rain was falling. It was cloudy at Mitchell and Sioux Falls. And in southern Minnesota, at Marshall, it was sunny, with a temperature of 76. It was mostly sunny, with a temperature of 72 at Mankato, 72 at Minneapolis, and 69 at Rochester. At Worthington, it was partly sunny, with a temperature of 74. Once again, at 9 a.m. Sioux City had a temperature of 72. At 9 a.m., in Sioux City, the temperature was 72, and the dew point 62. The relative humidity was 71%. Wind was northeast at 5 miles an hour. The pressure was 30.00 inches and steady. Elsewhere in northwest Iowa, Morris was cloudy and 72. Sheldon was cloudy and 73. Cherokee was partly sunny and 73. Spencer was partly sunny and 71. Storm Lake was partly sunny and 72. Other conditions across the northern plains, farther east in Iowa, skies ranged from partly sunny to cloudy, and temperatures were between 64 and 68 degrees. In eastern Nebraska, rain was falling. It was 66 at Lincoln, 72 at Omaha, and 66 at Norfolk. In eastern South Dakota, temperatures were between 69 and 73 degrees. At Yankton, rain was falling. It was cloudy at Mitchell and Sioux Falls. And in southern Minnesota, at Rochester, it was sunny, with a temperature of 69. It was mostly sunny, with a temperature of 76 at Marshall, 72 at Mankato, and 72 at Minneapolis. At Worthington, it was partly sunny, with a temperature of 74. Once again, at 9 a.m. Sioux City had a temperature of 72. The current time is 9:13 a.m. Central Daylight Time. Operating on a frequency of 162.475 MHz, this is NOAA Weather Radio Station WXL62, broadcasting from a transmitter near Lawton, Iowa. Our program originates from the National Weather Service in Sioux Falls and serves Sioux City and the surrounding Siouxland area. This hazardous weather outlook is for northwest Iowa, west central Iowa, southwest Minnesota, northeast Nebraska, central South Dakota, east central South Dakota, south central South Dakota, and southeast South Dakota. For today and tonight, developing showers will become more widespread throughout the day.

A slight chance of showers early this morning, then a chance of showers this afternoon. Not as warm with highs in the upper 70s. Southeast winds 10 to 15 miles an hour. Chance of rain 50%. Tonight, mostly cloudy with a chance of showers. A slight chance of thunderstorms in the evening, then a chance of thunderstorms after midnight. Lows around 60. East winds 10 to 15 miles an hour with gusts up to 25 miles an hour. Chance of rain 50%. Saturday, mostly cloudy with a chance of showers and thunderstorms. Highs in the upper 70s. Southeast winds 15 to 20 miles an hour with gusts up to 30 miles an hour. Chance of rain 50%. Saturday night, mostly cloudy with a chance of thunderstorms. A chance of showers in the evening, then showers likely after midnight. Lows in the upper 50s. Southeast winds 15 to 20 miles an hour with gusts up to 30 miles an hour. Chance of rain 70%. Sunday, becoming partly sunny in the afternoon. A chance of thunderstorms. Showers likely, mainly in the morning. Highs in the lower 80s. Southeast winds 10 to 15 miles an hour with gusts up to 25 miles an hour. Chance of rain 70%. Sunday night, showers likely with a chance of thunderstorms in the evening, then a chance of showers with a slight chance of thunderstorms after midnight. Lows in the upper 50s. Chance of rain 70%. Monday, partly sunny. A chance of showers and thunderstorms in the afternoon. Highs in the lower 80s. Chance of rain 40%. Monday night, partly cloudy in the evening, then becoming mostly cloudy. A chance of showers and thunderstorms. Lows in the upper 50s. Chance of rain 50%. Tuesday, mostly cloudy in the morning, then becoming partly sunny. Highs in the lower 80s. Tuesday night, partly cloudy in the evening, then becoming mostly cloudy. Lows in the mid-50s. Wednesday, partly sunny. A chance of showers and thunderstorms in the afternoon. Highs in the lower 80s. Chance of rain 30%. Wednesday night, partly cloudy in the evening, then becoming mostly cloudy. A chance of showers and thunderstorms. Lows in the upper 50s. Chance of rain 40%. Thursday, mostly cloudy in the morning, then mostly sunny with a chance of showers and thunderstorms in the afternoon. Highs in the lower 80s. Chance of rain 40%. At 9 a.m., in Sioux City, the temperature was 72 and the dew point 62. The relative humidity was 71%. Wind was northeast at 5 miles an hour. The pressure was 30.00 inches and steady. Elsewhere in northwest Iowa, Morris was cloudy and 72. Sheldon was cloudy and 73. Cherokee was partly sunny and 73. Spencer was partly sunny and 71. Storm Lake was partly sunny and 72. Other conditions across the northern plains, farther east in Iowa, skies ranged from partly sunny to cloudy, and temperatures were between 64 and 68 degrees. In eastern Nebraska, rain was falling. It was 66 at Lincoln, 72 at Omaha, and 66 at North Fork. In eastern South Dakota, temperatures were between 69 and 73 degrees. At Yankton, rain was falling. It was cloudy at Mitchell and Sioux Falls. And in southern Minnesota, at Rochester, it was sunny, with a temperature of 69. It was mostly sunny, with a temperature of 76 at Marshall, 72 at Mankato, and 72 at Minneapolis. At Worthington, it was partly sunny, with a temperature of 74. Once again, at 9 a.m. Sioux City had a temperature of 72. The current time is 9:19 a.m. Central Daylight Time. Operating on a frequency of 162.475 MHz, this is NOAA Weather Radio Station WXL62, broadcasting from a transmitter near Lawton, Iowa. Our program originates from the National Weather Service in Sioux Falls and serves Sioux City and the surrounding Siouxland area. This hazardous weather outlook is for northwest Iowa, west central Iowa, southwest Minnesota, northeast Nebraska, central south

Dakota, East Central South Dakota, South Central South Dakota, and Southeast South Dakota. For today and tonight, developing showers will become more widespread throughout the day today with mainly light accumulations expected. An uptick in shower and thunderstorm development will be possible overnight, especially along the Missouri River Valley. While severe weather is not expected, small hail and locally heavy rainfall will be possible with stronger updrafts. For Saturday through Thursday, additional shower and thunderstorm chances 50% minus 80% are expected over the weekend, with the potential for a few stronger storms from Saturday night into Sunday. The main concerns will be damaging winds up to 60 miles an hour and locally heavy rainfall. Spotter activation is not expected at this time. Your National Weather Service forecast for Siouxland. Rest of today, cloudy. A slight chance of showers early this morning, then a chance of showers this afternoon. Not as warm, with highs in the upper 70s. Southeast winds 10 to 15 miles an hour. Chance of rain 50%. Tonight, mostly cloudy with a chance of showers. A slight chance of thunderstorms in the evening, then a chance of thunderstorms after midnight. Lows around 60. East winds 10 to 15 miles an hour with gusts up to 25 miles an hour. Chance of rain 50%. Saturday, mostly cloudy with a chance of showers and thunderstorms. Highs in the upper 70s. Southeast winds 15 to 20 miles an hour with gusts up to 30 miles an hour. Chance of rain 50%. Saturday night, mostly cloudy with a chance of thunderstorms. A chance of showers in the evening, then showers likely after midnight. Lows in the upper 50s. Southeast winds 15 to 20 miles an hour with gusts up to 30 miles an hour. Chance of rain 70%. Sunday, becoming partly sunny in the afternoon. A chance of thunderstorms. Showers likely, mainly in the morning. Highs in the lower 80s. Southeast winds 10 to 15 miles an hour with gusts up to 25 miles an hour. Chance of rain 70%. Sunday night, showers likely with a chance of thunderstorms in the evening, then a chance of showers with a slight chance of thunderstorms after midnight. Lows in the upper 50s. Chance of rain 70%. Monday, partly sunny. A chance of showers and thunderstorms in the afternoon. Highs in the lower 80s. Chance of rain 40%. Monday night, partly cloudy in the evening, then becoming mostly cloudy. A chance of showers and thunderstorms. Lows in the upper 50s. Chance of rain 50%. Tuesday, mostly cloudy in the morning, then becoming partly sunny. Highs in the lower 80s. Tuesday night, partly cloudy in the evening, then becoming mostly cloudy. Lows in the mid-50s. Wednesday, partly sunny. A chance of showers and thunderstorms in the afternoon. Highs in the lower 80s. Chance of rain 30%. Wednesday night, partly cloudy in the evening, then becoming mostly cloudy. A chance of showers and thunderstorms. Lows in the upper 50s. Chance of rain 40%. Thursday, mostly cloudy in the morning, then mostly sunny with a chance of showers and thunderstorms in the afternoon. Highs in the lower 80s. Chance of rain 40%. At 9 a.m., in Sioux City, the temperature was 72, and the dew point 62. The relative humidity was 71%. Wind was northeast at 5 miles an hour. The pressure was 30.00 inches and steady. Elsewhere in northwest Iowa, Morris was cloudy and 72. Sheldon was cloudy and 73. Cherokee was partly sunny and 73. Spencer was partly sunny and 71. Storm Lake was partly sunny and 72. Other conditions across the northern plains, farther east in Iowa, skies ranged from partly sunny to cloudy, and temperatures were between 64 and 68 degrees. In eastern Nebraska, rain was falling. It was 66 at Lincoln, 72 at Omaha, and 66 at Norfolk. In eastern South Dakota, temperatures were between 69 and 73 degrees. At Yankton, rain was falling. It was cloudy at Mitchell and Sioux Falls. And in southern Minnesota,

Minnesota at Rochester. It was sunny with a temperature of 69. It was mostly sunny with a temperature of 76 at Marshall, 72 at Mankato, and 72 at Minneapolis. At Worthington, it was partly sunny with a temperature of 74. Once again, at 9 a.m., Sioux City had a temperature of 72. The current time is 9:25 a.m. Central Daylight Time. Operating on a frequency of 162.475 megahertz, this is NOAA Weather Radio Station WXL62, broadcasting from a transmitter near Lawton, Iowa. Our program originates from the National Weather Service in Sioux Falls and serves Sioux City and the surrounding Siouxland area. This hazardous weather outlook is for northwest Iowa, west central Iowa, southwest Minnesota, northeast Nebraska, central South Dakota, east central South Dakota, south central South Dakota, and southeast South Dakota. For today and tonight, developing showers will become more widespread throughout the day today with mainly light accumulations expected. An uptick in shower and thunderstorm development will be possible overnight, especially along the Missouri River Valley. While severe weather is not expected, small hail and locally heavy rainfall will be possible with stronger updrafts. For Saturday through Thursday, additional shower and thunderstorm chances 50% minus 80% are expected over the weekend, with the potential for a few stronger storms from Saturday night into Sunday. The main concerns will be damaging winds up to 60 miles an hour and locally heavy rainfall. Spotter activation is not expected at this time. Your National Weather Service forecast for Siouxland. Rest of today, cloudy. A slight chance of showers early this morning, then a chance of showers this afternoon. Not as warm, with highs in the upper 70s. Southeast winds 10 to 15 miles an hour. Chance of rain 50%. Tonight, mostly cloudy with a chance of showers. A slight chance of thunderstorms in the evening, then a chance of thunderstorms after midnight. Lows around 60. East winds 10 to 15 miles an hour with gusts up to 25 miles an hour. Chance of rain 50%. Saturday, mostly cloudy with a chance of showers and thunderstorms. Highs in the upper 70s. Southeast winds 15 to 20 miles an hour with gusts up to 30 miles an hour. Chance of rain 50%. Saturday night, mostly cloudy with a chance of thunderstorms. A chance of showers in the evening, then showers likely after midnight. Lows in the upper 50s. Southeast winds 15 to 20 miles an hour with gusts up to 30 miles an hour. Chance of rain 70%. Sunday, becoming partly sunny in the afternoon. A chance of thunderstorms. Showers likely, mainly in the morning. Highs in the lower 80s. Southeast winds 10 to 15 miles an hour with gusts up to 25 miles an hour. Chance of rain 70%. Sunday night, showers likely with a chance of thunderstorms in the evening, then a chance of showers with a slight chance of thunderstorms after midnight. Lows in the upper 50s. Chance of rain 70%. Monday, partly sunny. A chance of showers and thunderstorms in the afternoon. Highs in the lower 80s. Chance of rain 40%. Monday night, partly cloudy in the evening, then becoming mostly cloudy. A chance of showers and thunderstorms. Lows in the upper 50s. Chance of rain 50%. Tuesday, mostly cloudy in the morning, then becoming partly sunny. Highs in the lower 80s. Tuesday night, partly cloudy in the evening, then becoming mostly cloudy. Lows in the mid 50s. Wednesday, partly sunny. A chance of showers and thunderstorms in the afternoon. Highs in the lower 80s. Chance of rain 30%. Wednesday night, partly cloudy in the evening, then becoming mostly cloudy. A chance of showers and thunderstorms. Lows in the upper 50s. Chance of rain 40%. Thursday, mostly cloudy in the morning, then mostly sunny with a chance of showers and thunderstorms in the afternoon. Highs in the lower 80s. Chance of rain 40%. At 9 a.m., in Sioux City, the temperature was 72 and the dew point 62. The relative humidity was 71%.

wind was northeast at 5 miles an hour. The pressure was 30.00 inches and steady. Elsewhere in northwest Iowa, Morris was cloudy and 72. Sheldon was cloudy and 73. Cherokee was partly sunny and 73. Spencer was partly sunny and 71. Storm Lake was partly sunny and 72. Other conditions across the northern plains, farther east in Iowa, skies ranged from partly sunny to cloudy, and temperatures were between 64 and 68 degrees. In eastern Nebraska, rain was falling. It was 66 at Lincoln, 72 at Omaha, and 66 at Norfolk. In eastern South Dakota, temperatures were between 69 and 73 degrees. At Yankton, rain was falling. It was cloudy at Mitchell and Sioux Falls. And in southern Minnesota, at Rochester, it was sunny, with a temperature of 69. It was mostly sunny, with a temperature of 76 at Marshall, 72 at Mankato, and 72 at Minneapolis. At Worthington, it was partly sunny, with a temperature of 74. Once again, at 9 a.m. Sioux City had a temperature of 72. The current time is 9:30 a.m. Central Daylight Time. Operating on a frequency of 162.475 MHz, this is NOAA Weather Radio Station WXL62, broadcasting from a transmitter near Lawton, Iowa. Our program originates from the National Weather Service in Sioux Falls and serves Sioux City and the surrounding Siouxland area. This hazardous weather outlook is for northwest Iowa, west central Iowa, southwest Minnesota, northeast Nebraska, central South Dakota, east central South Dakota, south central South Dakota, and southeast South Dakota. For today and tonight, developing showers will become more widespread throughout the day today, with mainly light accumulations expected. An uptick in shower and thunderstorm development will be possible overnight, especially along the Missouri River Valley. While severe weather is not expected, small hail and locally heavy rainfall will be possible with stronger updrafts. For Saturday through Thursday, additional shower and thunderstorm chances 50% minus 80% are expected over the weekend, with the potential for a few stronger storms from Saturday night into Sunday. The main concerns will be damaging winds up to 60 miles an hour and locally heavy rainfall. Spotter activation is not expected at this time. Your National Weather Service forecast for Siouxland. Rest of today, cloudy. A slight chance of showers early this morning, then a chance of showers this afternoon. Not as warm, with highs in the upper 70s. Southeast winds 10 to 15 miles an hour. Chance of rain 50%. Tonight, mostly cloudy with a chance of showers. A slight chance of thunderstorms in the evening, then a chance of thunderstorms after midnight. Lows around 60. East winds 10 to 15 miles an hour with gusts up to 25 miles an hour. Chance of rain 50%. Saturday, mostly cloudy with a chance of showers and thunderstorms. Highs in the upper 70s. 10 to 15 miles an hour with gusts up to 25 miles an hour. Chance of rain 50%. Saturday, mostly cloudy with a chance of showers and thunderstorms. Highs in the upper 70s. Southeast winds 15 to 20 miles an hour with gusts up to 30 miles an hour. Chance of rain 50%. Saturday night, mostly cloudy with a chance of thunderstorms. A chance of showers in the evening, then showers likely after midnight. Lows in the upper 50s. Southeast winds 15 to 20 miles an hour with gusts up to 30 miles an hour. Chance of rain 70%. Sunday, becoming partly sunny in the afternoon. A chance of thunderstorms. Showers likely, mainly in the morning. Highs in the lower 80s. Southeast winds 10 to 15 miles an hour with gusts up to 25 miles an hour. Chance of rain 70%. Sunday night, showers likely with a chance of thunderstorms in the evening, then a chance of showers with a slight chance of thunderstorms after midnight. Lows in the upper 50s. Chance of rain 70%. Monday, partly sunny. A chance of showers and thunderstorms in the afternoon. Highs in the lower 80s. Chance of rain 40%. Monday night, partly cloudy in the evening.

then becoming mostly cloudy. A chance of showers and thunderstorms. Lows in the upper 50s. Chance of rain 50%. Tuesday, mostly cloudy in the morning, then becoming partly sunny. Highs in the lower 80s. Tuesday night, partly cloudy in the evening, then becoming mostly cloudy. Lows in the mid-50s. Wednesday, partly sunny. A chance of showers and thunderstorms in the afternoon. Highs in the lower 80s. Chance of rain 30%. Wednesday night, partly cloudy in the evening, then becoming mostly cloudy. A chance of showers and thunderstorms. Lows in the upper 50s. Chance of rain 40%. Thursday, mostly cloudy in the morning, then mostly sunny with a chance of showers and thunderstorms in the afternoon. Highs in the lower 80s. Chance of rain 40%. At 9 a.m., in Sioux City, the temperature was 72, and the dew point 62. The relative humidity was 71%. Wind was northeast at 5 miles an hour. The pressure was 30.00 inches and steady. Elsewhere in northwest Iowa, Morris was cloudy and 72. Sheldon was cloudy and 73. Cherokee was partly sunny and 73. Spencer was partly sunny and 71. Storm Lake was partly sunny and 72. Other conditions across the northern plains, farther east in Iowa, skies ranged from partly sunny to cloudy, and temperatures were between 64 and 68 degrees. In eastern Nebraska, rain was falling. It was 66 at Lincoln, 72 at Omaha, and 66 at Norfolk. In eastern South Dakota, temperatures were between 69 and 73 degrees. At Yankton, rain was falling. It was cloudy at Mitchell and Sioux Falls. And in southern Minnesota, at Rochester, it was sunny, with a temperature of 69. It was mostly sunny, with a temperature of 76 at Marshall, 72 at Mankato, and 72 at Minneapolis. At Worthington, it was partly sunny, with a temperature of 74. Once again, at 9 a.m. Sioux City had a temperature of 72. The current time is 9:36 a.m. Central Daylight Time. Operating on a frequency of 162.475 MHz, this is NOAA Weather Radio Station WXL62, broadcasting from a transmitter near Lawton, Iowa. Our program originates from the National Weather Service in Sioux Falls and serves Sioux City and the surrounding Siouxland area. This hazardous weather outlook is for northwest Iowa, west central Iowa, southwest Minnesota, northeast Nebraska, central South Dakota, east central South Dakota, south central South Dakota, and southeast South Dakota. For today and tonight, developing showers will become more widespread throughout the day today, with mainly light accumulations expected. An uptick in shower and thunderstorm development will be possible overnight, especially along the Missouri River Valley. While severe weather is not expected, small hail and locally heavy rainfall will be possible with stronger updrafts. For Saturday through Thursday, additional shower and thunderstorm chances 50% minus 80% are expected over the weekend, with the potential for a few stronger storms from Saturday night into Sunday. The main concerns will be damaging winds up to 60 miles an hour and locally heavy rainfall. Spotter activation is not expected at this time. Your National Weather Service forecast for Siouxland. Rest of today, cloudy. A slight chance of showers early this morning, then a chance of showers this afternoon. Not as warm, with highs in the upper 70s. Southeast winds 10 to 15 miles an hour. Chance of rain 50%. Tonight, mostly cloudy with a chance of showers. A slight chance of thunderstorms in the evening, then a chance of thunderstorms after midnight. Lows around 60. East winds 10 to 15 miles an hour with gusts up to 25 miles an hour. Chance of rain 50%. Saturday, mostly cloudy with a chance of showers and thunderstorms. Highs in the upper 70s. Southeast winds 15 to 20 miles an hour with gusts up to 30 miles an hour. Chance of rain 50%. Saturday night, mostly cloudy with a chance of thunderstorms. A chance of showers in the evening, then showers likely after midnight.

Lows in the upper 50s. Southeast winds 15 to 20 miles an hour with gusts up to 30 miles an hour. Chance of rain 70%. Sunday, becoming partly sunny in the afternoon. A chance of thunderstorms. Showers likely, mainly in the morning. Highs in the lower 80s. Southeast winds 10 to 15 miles an hour with gusts up to 25 miles an hour. Chance of rain 70%. Sunday night, showers likely with a chance of thunderstorms in the evening, then a chance of showers with a slight chance of thunderstorms after midnight. Lows in the upper 50s. Chance of rain 70%. Monday, partly sunny. A chance of showers and thunderstorms in the afternoon. Highs in the lower 80s. Chance of rain 40%. Monday night, partly cloudy in the evening, then becoming mostly cloudy. A chance of showers and thunderstorms. Lows in the upper 50s. Chance of rain 50%. Tuesday, mostly cloudy in the morning, then becoming partly sunny. Highs in the lower 80s. Tuesday night, partly cloudy in the evening, then becoming mostly cloudy. Lows in the mid-50s. Wednesday, partly sunny. A chance of showers and thunderstorms in the afternoon. Highs in the lower 80s. Chance of rain 30%. Wednesday night, partly cloudy in the evening, then becoming mostly cloudy. A chance of showers and thunderstorms. Lows in the upper 50s. Chance of rain 40%. Thursday, mostly cloudy in the morning, then mostly sunny with a chance of showers and thunderstorms in the afternoon. Highs in the lower 80s. Chance of rain 40%. At 9 a.m., in Sioux City, the temperature was 72, and the dew point 62. The relative humidity was 71%. Wind was northeast at 5 miles an hour. The pressure was 30.00 inches and steady. Elsewhere in northwest Iowa, Morris was cloudy and 72. Sheldon was cloudy and 73. Cherokee was partly sunny and 73. Spencer was partly sunny and 71. Storm Lake was partly sunny and 72. Other conditions across the northern plains, farther east in Iowa, skies ranged from partly sunny to cloudy, and temperatures were between 64 and 68 degrees. In eastern Nebraska, rain was falling. It was 66 at Lincoln, 72 at Omaha, and 66 at North Fork. In eastern South Dakota, temperatures were between 69 and 73 degrees. At Yankton, rain was falling. It was cloudy at Mitchell and Sioux Falls. And in southern Minnesota, at Rochester, it was sunny, with a temperature of 69. It was mostly sunny, with a temperature of 76 at Marshall, 72 at Mankato, and 72 at Minneapolis. At Worthington, it was partly sunny, with a temperature of 74. Once again, at 9 a.m. Sioux City had a temperature of 72. The current time is 9:42 a.m. Central Daylight Time. Operating on a frequency of 162.475 MHz, this is NOAA Weather Radio Station WXL62, broadcasting from a transmitter near Lawton, Iowa. Our program originates from the National Weather Service in Sioux Falls and serves Sioux City and the surrounding Siouxland area. This hazardous weather outlook is for northwest Iowa, west central Iowa, southwest Minnesota, northeast Nebraska, central South Dakota, east central South Dakota, south central South Dakota, and southeast South Dakota. For today and tonight, developing showers will become more widespread throughout the day today, with mainly light accumulations expected. An uptick in shower and thunderstorm development will be possible overnight, especially along the Missouri River Valley. While severe weather is not expected, small hail and locally heavy rainfall will be possible with stronger updrafts. For Saturday through Thursday, additional shower and thunderstorm chances 50% minus 80% are expected over the weekend, with the potential for a few stronger storms from Saturday night into Sunday. The main concerns will be damaging winds up to 60 miles an hour and locally heavy rainfall. Spotter activation is not expected at this time. Your National Weather Service forecast for Siouxland. Rest of today, cloudy. A slight chance.

The showers early this morning, then a chance of showers this afternoon. Not as warm with highs in the upper 70s. Southeast winds 10 to 15 miles an hour. Chance of rain 50%. Tonight, mostly cloudy with a chance of showers. A slight chance of thunderstorms in the evening, then a chance of thunderstorms after midnight. Lows around 60. East winds 10 to 15 miles an hour with gusts up to 25 miles an hour. Chance of rain 50%. Saturday, mostly cloudy with a chance of showers and thunderstorms. Highs in the upper 70s. Southeast winds 15 to 20 miles an hour with gusts up to 30 miles an hour. Chance of rain 50%. Saturday night, mostly cloudy with a chance of thunderstorms. A chance of showers in the evening, then showers likely after midnight. Lows in the upper 50s. Southeast winds 15 to 20 miles an hour with gusts up to 30 miles an hour. Chance of rain 70%. Sunday, becoming partly sunny in the afternoon. A chance of thunderstorms. Showers likely, mainly in the morning. Highs in the lower 80s. Southeast winds 10 to 15 miles an hour with gusts up to 25 miles an hour. Chance of rain 70%. Sunday night, showers likely with a chance of thunderstorms in the evening, then a chance of showers with a slight chance of thunderstorms after midnight. Lows in the upper 50s. Chance of rain 70%. Monday, partly sunny. A chance of showers and thunderstorms in the afternoon. Highs in the lower 80s. Chance of rain 40%. Monday night, partly cloudy in the evening, then becoming mostly cloudy. A chance of showers and thunderstorms. Lows in the upper 50s. Chance of rain 50%. Tuesday, mostly cloudy in the morning, then becoming partly sunny. Highs in the lower 80s. Tuesday night, partly cloudy in the evening, then becoming mostly cloudy. Lows in the mid-50s. Wednesday, partly sunny. A chance of showers and thunderstorms in the afternoon. Highs in the lower 80s. Chance of rain 30%. Wednesday night, partly cloudy in the evening, then becoming mostly cloudy. A chance of showers and thunderstorms. Lows in the upper 50s. Chance of rain 40%. Thursday, mostly cloudy in the morning, then mostly sunny with a chance of showers and thunderstorms in the afternoon. Highs in the lower 80s. Chance of rain 40%. At 9 a.m., in Sioux City, the temperature was 72 and the dew point 62. The relative humidity was 71%. Wind was northeast at 5 miles an hour. The pressure was 30.00 inches and steady. Elsewhere in northwest Iowa, Morris was cloudy and 72. Sheldon was cloudy and 73. Cherokee was partly sunny and 73. Spencer was partly sunny and 71. Storm Lake was partly sunny and 72. Other conditions across the northern plains, farther east in Iowa, skies ranged from partly sunny to cloudy, and temperatures were between 64 and 68 degrees. In eastern Nebraska, rain was falling. It was 66 at Lincoln, 72 at Omaha, and 66 at North Fork. In eastern South Dakota, temperatures were between 69 and 73 degrees. At Yankton, rain was falling. It was cloudy at Mitchell and Sioux Falls. And in southern Minnesota, at Rochester, it was sunny, with a temperature of 69. It was mostly sunny, with a temperature of 76 at Marshall, 72 at Mankato, and 72 at Minneapolis. At Worthington, it was partly sunny, with a temperature of 74. Once again, at 9 a.m., Sioux City had a temperature of 72. The current time is 9:48 a.m. Central Daylight Time. Operating on a frequency of 162.475 MHz, this is NOAA Weather Radio Station WXL62, broadcasting from a transmitter near Lawton, Iowa. Our program originates from the National Weather Service in Sioux Falls and serves Sioux City and the surrounding Siouxland area. This hazardous weather outlook is for northwest Iowa, west central Iowa, southwest Minnesota, northeast Nebraska,
Central South Dakota, East Central South Dakota, South Central South Dakota, and Southeast South Dakota. For today and tonight, developing showers will become more widespread throughout the day today with mainly light accumulations expected. An uptick in shower and thunderstorm development will be possible overnight, especially along the Missouri River Valley. While severe weather is not expected, small hail and locally heavy rainfall will be possible with stronger updrafts. For Saturday through Thursday, additional shower and thunderstorm chances 50% minus 80% are expected over the weekend, with the potential for a few stronger storms from Saturday night into Sunday. The main concerns will be damaging winds up to 60 miles an hour and locally heavy rainfall. Spotter activation is not expected at this time. Your National Weather Service forecast for Siouxland. Rest of today, cloudy. A slight chance of showers early this morning, then a chance of showers this afternoon. Not as warm, with highs in the upper 70s. Southeast winds 10 to 15 miles an hour. Chance of rain 50%. Tonight, mostly cloudy with a chance of showers. A slight chance of thunderstorms in the evening, then a chance of thunderstorms after midnight. Lows around 60. East winds 10 to 15 miles an hour with gusts up to 25 miles an hour. Chance of rain 50%. Saturday, mostly cloudy with a chance of showers and thunderstorms. Highs in the upper 70s. Southeast winds 15 to 20 miles an hour with gusts up to 30 miles an hour. Chance of rain 50%. Saturday night, mostly cloudy with a chance of thunderstorms. A chance of showers in the evening, then showers likely after midnight. Lows in the upper 50s. Southeast winds 15 to 20 miles an hour with gusts up to 30 miles an hour. Chance of rain 70%. Sunday, becoming partly sunny in the afternoon. A chance of thunderstorms. Showers likely, mainly in the morning. Highs in the lower 80s. Southeast winds 10 to 15 miles an hour with gusts up to 25 miles an hour. Chance of rain 70%. Sunday night, showers likely with a chance of thunderstorms in the evening, then a chance of showers with a slight chance of thunderstorms after midnight. Lows in the upper 50s. Chance of rain 70%. Monday, partly sunny. A chance of showers and thunderstorms in the afternoon. Highs in the lower 80s. Chance of rain 40%. Monday night, partly cloudy in the evening, then becoming mostly cloudy. A chance of showers and thunderstorms. Lows in the upper 50s. Chance of rain 50%. Tuesday, mostly cloudy in the morning, then becoming partly sunny. Highs in the lower 80s. Tuesday night, partly cloudy in the evening, then becoming mostly cloudy. Lows in the mid 50s. Wednesday, partly sunny. A chance of showers and thunderstorms in the afternoon. Highs in the lower 80s. Chance of rain 30%. Wednesday night, partly cloudy in the evening, then becoming mostly cloudy. A chance of showers and thunderstorms. Lows in the upper 50s. Chance of rain 40%. Thursday, mostly cloudy in the morning, then mostly sunny with a chance of showers and thunderstorms in the afternoon. Highs in the lower 80s. Chance of rain 40%. At 9 a.m., in Sioux City, the temperature was 72, and the dew point 62. The relative humidity was 71%. Wind was northeast at 5 miles an hour. The pressure was 30.00 inches and steady. Elsewhere in northwest Iowa, Morris was cloudy and 72. Sheldon was cloudy and 73. Cherokee was partly sunny and 73. Spencer was partly sunny and 71. Storm Lake was partly sunny and 72. Other conditions across the northern plains, farther east in Iowa, skies ranged from partly sunny to cloudy, and temperatures were between 64 and 68 degrees. In eastern Nebraska, rain was falling. It was 66 at Lincoln, 72 at Omaha, and 66 at Norfolk. In eastern South Dakota, temperatures were between 69 and 73 degrees. At Yankton, rain was falling. It was cloudy at Mitchell and Sioux Falls.
and in southern Minnesota at Rochester.

was sunny with a temperature of 69. It was mostly sunny with a temperature of 76 at Marshall, 72 at Mankato, and 72 at Minneapolis. At Worthington, it was partly sunny with a temperature of 74. Once again, at 9 a.m. Sioux City had a temperature of 72. The current time is 9:54 a.m. Central Daylight Time. Operating on a frequency of 162.475 MHz, this is NOAA Weather Radio Station WXL62, broadcasting from a transmitter near Lawton, Iowa. Our program originates from the National Weather Service in Sioux Falls and serves Sioux City and the surrounding Siouxland area. This hazardous weather outlook is for northwest Iowa, west central Iowa, southwest Minnesota, northeast Nebraska, central South Dakota, east central South Dakota, south central South Dakota, and southeast South Dakota. For today and tonight, developing showers will become more widespread throughout the day today with mainly light accumulations expected. An uptick in shower and thunderstorm development will be possible overnight, especially along the Missouri River Valley. While severe weather is not expected, small hail and locally heavy rainfall will be possible with stronger updrafts. For Saturday through Thursday, additional shower and thunderstorm chances 50% minus 80% are expected over the weekend, with the potential for a few stronger storms from Saturday night into Sunday. The main concerns will be damaging winds up to 60 miles an hour and locally heavy rainfall. Spotter activation is not expected at this time. Your National Weather Service forecast for Siouxland. Rest of today, cloudy. A slight chance of showers early this morning, then a chance of showers this afternoon. Not as warm, with highs in the upper 70s. Southeast winds 10 to 15 miles an hour. Chance of rain 50%. Tonight, mostly cloudy with a chance of showers. A slight chance of thunderstorms in the evening, then a chance of thunderstorms after midnight. Lows around 60. East winds 10 to 15 miles an hour with gusts up to 25 miles an hour. Chance of rain 50%. Saturday, mostly cloudy with a chance of showers and thunderstorms. Highs in the upper 70s. Southeast winds 15 to 20 miles an hour with gusts up to 30 miles an hour. Chance of rain 50%. Saturday night, mostly cloudy with a chance of thunderstorms. A chance of showers in the evening, then showers likely after midnight. Lows in the upper 50s. Southeast winds 15 to 20 miles an hour with gusts up to 30 miles an hour. Chance of rain 70%. Sunday, becoming partly sunny in the afternoon. A chance of thunderstorms. Showers likely, mainly in the morning. Highs in the lower 80s. Southeast winds 10 to 15 miles an hour with gusts up to 25 miles an hour. Chance of rain 70%. Sunday night, showers likely with a chance of thunderstorms in the evening, then a chance of showers with a slight chance of thunderstorms after midnight. Lows in the upper 50s. Chance of rain 70%. Monday, partly sunny. A chance of showers and thunderstorms in the afternoon. Highs in the lower 80s. Chance of rain 40%. Monday night, partly cloudy in the evening, then becoming mostly cloudy. A chance of showers and thunderstorms. Lows in the upper 50s. Chance of rain 50%. Tuesday, mostly cloudy in the morning, then becoming partly sunny. Highs in the lower 80s. Tuesday night, partly cloudy in the evening, then becoming mostly cloudy. Lows in the mid-50s. Wednesday, partly sunny. A chance of showers and thunderstorms in the afternoon. Highs in the lower 80s. Chance of rain 30%. Wednesday night, partly cloudy in the evening, then becoming mostly cloudy. A chance of showers and thunderstorms. Lows in the upper 50s. Chance of rain 40%. Thursday, mostly cloudy in the morning, then mostly sunny with a chance of showers and thunderstorms in the afternoon. Highs in the lower 80s. Chance of rain 40%. At 9 a.m., in Sioux City, the temperature was 72 and the dew point 62. The relative humidity was 71%.
Wind was northeast at 5 miles an hour. The pressure was 30.00 inches and steady. Elsewhere in northwest Iowa, Morris was cloudy and 72. Sheldon was cloudy and 73. Cherokee was partly sunny and 73. Spencer was partly sunny and 71. Storm Lake was partly sunny and 72. Other conditions across the northern plains, farther east in Iowa, skies ranged from partly sunny to cloudy, and temperatures were between 64 and 68 degrees. In eastern Nebraska, rain was falling. It was 66 at Lincoln, 72 at Omaha, and 66 at Norfolk. In eastern South Dakota, temperatures were between 69 and 73 degrees. At Yankton, rain was falling. It was cloudy at Mitchell and Sioux Falls. And in southern Minnesota, at Rochester, it was sunny, with a temperature of 69. It was mostly sunny, with a temperature of 76 at Marshall, 72 at Mankato, and 72 at Minneapolis. At Worthington, it was partly sunny, with a temperature of 74. Once again, at 9 a.m. Sioux City had a temperature of 72. The current time is 10 a.m. Central Daylight Time. Operating on a frequency of 162.475 MHz, this is NOAA Weather Radio Station WXL62, broadcasting from a transmitter near Lawton, Iowa. Our program originates from the National Weather Service in Sioux Falls and serves Sioux City and the surrounding Siouxland area. This hazardous weather outlook is for northwest Iowa, west central Iowa, southwest Minnesota, northeast Nebraska, central South Dakota, east central South Dakota, south central South Dakota, and southeast South Dakota. For today and tonight, developing showers will become more widespread throughout the day today, with mainly light accumulations expected. An uptick in shower and thunderstorm development will be possible overnight, especially along the Missouri River Valley. While severe weather is not expected, small hail and locally heavy rainfall will be possible with stronger updrafts. For Saturday through Thursday, additional shower and thunderstorm chances 50% minus 80% are expected over the weekend, with the potential for a few stronger storms from Saturday night into Sunday. The main concerns will be damaging winds up to 60 miles an hour and locally heavy rainfall. Spotter activation is not expected at this time. Your National Weather Service forecast for Siouxland. Rest of today, cloudy. A slight chance of showers early this morning, then a chance of showers this afternoon. Not as warm, with highs in the upper 70s. Southeast winds 10 to 15 miles an hour. Chance of rain 50%. Tonight, mostly cloudy with a chance of showers. A slight chance of thunderstorms in the evening, then a chance of thunderstorms after midnight. Lows around 60. East winds 10 to 15 miles an hour with gusts up to 25 miles an hour. Chance of rain 50%. Saturday, mostly cloudy with a chance of showers and thunderstorms. Highs in the upper 70s. Southeast winds 15 to 20 miles an hour with gusts up to 30 miles an hour. Chance of rain 50%. Saturday night, mostly cloudy with a chance of thunderstorms. A chance of showers in the evening, then showers likely after midnight. Lows in the upper 50s. Southeast winds 15 to 20 miles an hour with gusts up to 30 miles an hour. Chance of rain 70%. Sunday, becoming partly sunny in the afternoon. A chance of thunderstorms. Showers likely, mainly in the morning. Highs in the lower 80s. Southeast winds 10 to 15 miles an hour with gusts up to 25 miles an hour. Chance of rain 70%. Sunday night, showers likely with a chance of thunderstorms in the evening, then a chance of showers with a slight chance of thunderstorms after midnight. Lows in the upper 50s. Chance of rain 70%. Monday, partly sunny. A chance of showers and thunderstorms in the afternoon. Highs in the lower 80s. Chance of rain 40%. Monday night, partly cloudy in the evening, then becoming mostly cloudy. A chance of showers and thunderstorms. Lows in the upper 50s. Chance of rain 50%.
Tuesday, mostly cloudy in the morning, then becoming partly sunny. Highs in the lower

80s. Tuesday night, partly cloudy in the evening, then becoming mostly cloudy. Lows in the mid-50s. Wednesday, partly sunny. A chance of showers and thunderstorms in the afternoon. Highs in the lower 80s. Chance of rain 30%. Wednesday night, partly cloudy in the evening, then becoming mostly cloudy. A chance of showers and thunderstorms. Lows in the upper 50s. Chance of rain 40%. Thursday, mostly cloudy in the morning, then mostly sunny with a chance of showers and thunderstorms in the afternoon. Highs in the lower 80s. Chance of rain 40%. At 10 a.m., in Sioux City, the temperature was 73 and the dew point 62. The relative humidity was 68%. Wind was east at 3 miles an hour. The pressure was 29.99 inches and falling. Elsewhere in northwest Iowa, Morris was cloudy and 73. Sheldon was cloudy and 75. Cherokee was partly sunny and 75. Spencer was partly sunny and 74. Storm Lake was partly sunny and 73. Other conditions across the northern plains, farther east in Iowa, skies ranged from partly sunny to cloudy, and temperatures were between 68 and 70 degrees. In eastern Nebraska at Norfolk, rain was falling, with a temperature of 67. It was cloudy, with a temperature of 68 at Lincoln, and 73 at Omaha. In eastern South Dakota, it was cloudy, and temperatures were between 69 and 74 degrees. And in southern Minnesota, it was 76 at Worthington. It was sunny, with a temperature of 75 at Minneapolis, and 73 at Rochester. It was mostly sunny, with a temperature of 81 at Marshall, and 76 at Mankato. Once again, at 10 a.m. Sioux City had a temperature of 73. The current time is 10:06 a.m. Central Daylight Time. Operating on a frequency of 162.475 MHz, this is NOAA Weather Radio Station WXL62, broadcasting from a transmitter near Lawton, Iowa. Our program originates from the National Weather Service in Sioux Falls and serves Sioux City and the surrounding Siouxland area. This hazardous weather outlook is for northwest Iowa, west central Iowa, southwest Minnesota, northeast Nebraska, central South Dakota, east central South Dakota, south central South Dakota, and southeast South Dakota. For today and tonight, developing showers will become more widespread throughout the day today with mainly light accumulations expected. An uptick in shower and thunderstorm development will be possible overnight, especially along the Missouri River Valley. While severe weather is not expected, small hail and locally heavy rainfall will be possible with stronger updrafts. For Saturday through Thursday, additional shower and thunderstorm chances 50% minus 80% are expected over the weekend, with the potential for a few stronger storms from Saturday night into Sunday. The main concerns will be damaging winds up to 60 miles an hour and locally heavy rainfall. Spotter activation is not expected at this time. Your National Weather Service forecast for Siouxland. Rest of today, cloudy. A slight chance of showers early this morning, then a chance of showers this afternoon. Not as warm, with highs in the upper 70s. Southeast winds 10 to 15 miles an hour. Chance of rain 50%. Tonight, mostly cloudy with a chance of showers. A slight chance of thunderstorms in the evening, then a chance of thunderstorms after midnight. Lows around 60. East winds 10 to 15 miles an hour with gusts up to 25 miles an hour. Chance of rain 50%. Saturday, mostly cloudy with a chance of showers and thunderstorms. Highs in the upper 70s. Southeast winds 15 to 20 miles an hour with gusts up to 30 miles an hour. Chance of rain 50%. Saturday night, mostly cloudy with a chance of thunderstorms. A chance of showers in the evening, then showers likely after midnight. Lows in the upper 50s. Southeast winds 15 to 20 miles an hour with gusts up to 30 miles an hour. Chance of rain 70%. Sunday, becoming partly sunny in the afternoon. A chance of thunderstorms. Showers likely, mainly in the morning. Highs in the lower 80s.

southeast winds 10 to 15 miles an hour with gusts up to 25 miles an hour. Chance of rain 70%. Sunday night, showers likely with a chance of thunderstorms in the evening, then a chance of showers with a slight chance of thunderstorms after midnight. Lows in the upper 50s. Chance of rain 70%. Monday, partly sunny. A chance of showers and thunderstorms in the afternoon. Highs in the lower 80s. Chance of rain 40%. Monday night, partly cloudy in the evening, then becoming mostly cloudy. A chance of showers and thunderstorms. Lows in the upper 50s. Chance of rain 50%. Tuesday, mostly cloudy in the morning, then becoming partly sunny. Highs in the lower 80s. Tuesday night, partly cloudy in the evening, then becoming mostly cloudy. Lows in the mid-50s. Wednesday, partly sunny. A chance of showers and thunderstorms in the afternoon. Highs in the lower 80s. Chance of rain 30%. Wednesday night, partly cloudy in the evening, then becoming mostly cloudy. A chance of showers and thunderstorms. Lows in the upper 50s. Chance of rain 40%. Thursday, mostly cloudy in the morning, then mostly sunny with a chance of showers and thunderstorms in the afternoon. Highs in the lower 80s. Chance of rain 40%. At 10 a.m., in Sioux City, the temperature was 73 and the dew point 62. The relative humidity was 68%. Wind was east at 3 miles an hour. The pressure was 29.99 inches and falling. Elsewhere in northwest Iowa, Morris was cloudy and 73. Sheldon was cloudy and 75. Cherokee was partly sunny and 75. Spencer was partly sunny and 74. Storm Lake was partly sunny and 73. Other conditions across the northern plains, farther east in Iowa, skies ranged from partly sunny to cloudy, and temperatures were between 68 and 70 degrees. In eastern Nebraska at Norfolk, rain was falling, with a temperature of 67. It was cloudy, with a temperature of 68 at Lincoln, and 73 at Omaha. In eastern South Dakota, it was cloudy, and temperatures were between 69 and 74 degrees. And in southern Minnesota, it was 76 at Worthington. It was sunny, with a temperature of 75 at Minneapolis, and 73 at Rochester. It was mostly sunny, with a temperature of 81 at Marshall, and 76 at Mankato. Once again, at 10 a.m. Sioux City had a temperature of 73. The current time is 10:12 a.m. Central Daylight Time. Operating on a frequency of 162.475 MHz, this is NOAA Weather Radio Station WXL62, broadcasting from a transmitter near Lawton, Iowa. Our program originates from the National Weather Service in Sioux Falls and serves Sioux City and the surrounding Siouxland area. This hazardous weather outlook is for northwest Iowa, west central Iowa, southwest Minnesota, northeast Nebraska, central South Dakota, east central South Dakota, south central South Dakota, and southeast South Dakota. For today and tonight, developing showers will become more widespread throughout the day today with mainly light accumulations expected. An uptick in shower and thunderstorm development will be possible overnight, especially along the Missouri River Valley. While severe weather is not expected, small hail and locally heavy rainfall will be possible with stronger updrafts. For Saturday through Thursday, additional shower and thunderstorm chances 50% minus 80% are expected over the weekend, with the potential for a few stronger storms from Saturday night into Sunday. The main concerns will be damaging winds up to 60 miles an hour and locally heavy rainfall. Spotter activation is not expected at this time. Your National Weather Service forecast for Siouxland. Rest of today, cloudy. A slight chance of showers early this morning, then a chance of showers this afternoon. Not as warm with highs in the upper 70s. Southeast winds 10 to 15 miles an hour. Chance of rain 50%. Tonight, mostly cloudy with a chance of showers. A slight chance of thunderstorms in the evening, then a chance of thunderstorms after midnight. Lows around 60. East winds

showers likely, mainly in the morning. Highs in the lower 80s. Southeast winds 10 to 15 miles an hour with gusts up to 25 miles an hour. Chance of rain 70%. Sunday night, showers likely with a chance of thunderstorms in the evening, then a chance of showers with a slight chance of thunderstorms after midnight. Lows in the upper 50s. Chance of rain 70%. Monday, partly sunny. A chance of showers and thunderstorms in the afternoon. Highs in the lower 80s. Chance of rain 40%. Monday night, partly cloudy in the evening, then becoming mostly cloudy. A chance of showers and thunderstorms. Lows in the upper 50s. Chance of rain 50%. Tuesday, mostly cloudy in the morning, then becoming partly sunny. Highs in the lower 80s. Tuesday night, partly cloudy in the evening, then becoming mostly cloudy. Lows in the mid-50s. Wednesday, partly sunny. A chance of showers and thunderstorms in the afternoon. Highs in the lower 80s. Chance of rain 30%. Wednesday night, partly cloudy in the evening, then becoming mostly cloudy. A chance of showers and thunderstorms. Lows in the upper 50s. Chance of rain 40%. Thursday, mostly cloudy in the morning, then mostly sunny with a chance of showers and thunderstorms in the afternoon. Highs in the lower 80s. Chance of rain 40%. At 10 a.m., in Sioux City, the temperature was 73 and the dew point 62. The relative humidity was 68%. Wind was east at 3 miles an hour. The pressure was 29.99 inches and falling. Elsewhere in northwest Iowa, Morris was cloudy and 73. Sheldon was cloudy and 75. Cherokee was partly sunny and 75. Spencer was partly sunny and 74. Storm Lake was partly sunny and 73. Other conditions across the northern plains, farther east in Iowa, skies ranged from partly sunny to cloudy, and temperatures were between 68 and 70 degrees. In eastern Nebraska at Norfolk, rain was falling, with a temperature of 67. It was cloudy, with a temperature of 68 at Lincoln, and 73 at Omaha. In eastern South Dakota, it was cloudy, and temperatures were between 69 and 74 degrees. And in southern Minnesota, it was 76 at Worthington. It was sunny, with a temperature of 75 at Minneapolis, and 73 at Rochester. It was mostly sunny, with a temperature of 81 at Marshall, and 76 at Mankato. Once again, at 10 a.m. Sioux City had a temperature of 73. The current time is 10:18 a.m. Central Daylight Time. Operating on a frequency of 162.475 MHz, this is NOAA Weather Radio Station WXL62, broadcasting from a transmitter near Lawton, Iowa. Our program originates from the National Weather Service in Sioux Falls and serves Sioux City and the surrounding Siouxland area. This hazardous weather outlook is for northwest Iowa, west central Iowa, southwest Minnesota, northeast Nebraska, central South Dakota, east central South Dakota, south central South Dakota, and southeast South Dakota. For today and tonight, developing showers will become more widespread throughout the day today with mainly light accumulations expected. An uptick in shower and thunderstorm development will be possible overnight, especially along the Missouri River Valley. While severe weather is not expected, small hail and locally heavy rainfall will be possible with stronger updrafts. For Saturday through Thursday, additional shower and thunderstorm chances 50% minus 80% are expected over the weekend, with the potential for a few stronger storms from Saturday night into Sunday. The main concerns will be damaging winds up to 60 miles an hour and locally heavy rainfall. Spotter activation is not expected at this time. Your National Weather Service forecast for Siouxland. Rest of today, cloudy. A slight chance of showers early this morning, then a chance of showers this afternoon. Not as warm, with highs in the upper 70s. Southeast winds 10 to 15 miles an hour. Chance of rain 50%. Tonight, mostly cloudy with a chance of showers. A slight chance of thunderstorms in the evening, then a chance of thunderstorms after

after midnight. Lows around 60. East winds 10 to 15 miles an hour with gusts up to 25 miles an hour. Chance of rain 50%. Saturday, mostly cloudy with a chance of showers and thunderstorms. Highs in the upper 70s. Southeast winds 15 to 20 miles an hour with gusts up to 30 miles an hour. Chance of rain 50%. Saturday night, mostly cloudy with a chance of thunderstorms. A chance of showers in the evening, then showers likely after midnight. Lows in the upper 50s. Southeast winds 15 to 20 miles an hour with gusts up to 30 miles an hour. Chance of rain 70%. Sunday, becoming partly sunny in the afternoon. A chance of thunderstorms. Showers likely, mainly in the morning. Highs in the lower 80s. Southeast winds 10 to 15 miles an hour with gusts up to 25 miles an hour. Chance of rain 70%. Sunday night, showers likely with a chance of thunderstorms in the evening, then a chance of showers with a slight chance of thunderstorms after midnight. Lows in the upper 50s. Chance of rain 70%. Monday, partly sunny. A chance of showers and thunderstorms in the afternoon. Highs in the lower 80s. Chance of rain 40%. Monday night, partly cloudy in the evening, then becoming mostly cloudy. A chance of showers and thunderstorms. Lows in the upper 50s. Chance of rain 50%. Tuesday, mostly cloudy in the morning, then becoming partly sunny. Highs in the lower 80s. Tuesday night, partly cloudy in the evening, then becoming mostly cloudy. Lows in the mid-50s. Wednesday, partly sunny. A chance of showers and thunderstorms in the afternoon. Highs in the lower 80s. Chance of rain 30%. Wednesday night, partly cloudy in the evening, then becoming mostly cloudy. A chance of showers and thunderstorms. Lows in the upper 50s. Chance of rain 40%. Thursday, mostly cloudy in the morning, then mostly sunny with a chance of showers and thunderstorms in the afternoon. Highs in the lower 80s. Chance of rain 40%. At 10 a.m., in Sioux City, the temperature was 73 and the dew point 62. The relative humidity was 68%. Wind was east at 3 miles an hour. The pressure was 29.99 inches and falling. Elsewhere in northwest Iowa, Morris was cloudy and 73. Sheldon was cloudy and 75. Cherokee was partly sunny and 75. Spencer was partly sunny and 74. Storm Lake was partly sunny and 73. Other conditions across the northern plains, farther east in Iowa, skies ranged from partly sunny to cloudy, and temperatures were between 68 and 70 degrees. In eastern Nebraska at Norfolk, rain was falling, with a temperature of 67. It was cloudy, with a temperature of 68 at Lincoln, and 73 at Omaha. In eastern South Dakota, it was cloudy, and temperatures were between 69 and 74 degrees. And in southern Minnesota, it was 76 at Worthington. It was sunny, with a temperature of 75 at Minneapolis, and 73 at Rochester. It was mostly sunny, with a temperature of 81 at Marshall, and 76 at Mankato. Once again, at 10 a.m. Sioux City had a temperature of 73. The current time is 10:24 a.m. Central Daylight Time. Operating on a frequency of 162.475 MHz, this is NOAA Weather Radio Station WXL62, broadcasting from a transmitter near Lawton, Iowa. Our program originates from the National Weather Service in Sioux Falls and serves Sioux City and the surrounding Siouxland area. This hazardous weather outlook is for northwest Iowa, west central Iowa, southwest Minnesota, northeast Nebraska, central South Dakota, east central South Dakota, south central South Dakota, and southeast South Dakota. For today and tonight, developing showers will become more widespread throughout the day today, with mainly light accumulations expected. An uptick in shower and thunderstorm development will be possible overnight, especially along the Missouri River Valley. While severe weather is not expected, small hail and locally heavy rainfall will be possible with stronger updrafts.

for Saturday through Thursday. Additional shower and thunderstorm chances 50%, minus 80% are expected over the weekend, with the potential for a few stronger storms from Saturday night into Sunday. The main concerns will be damaging winds up to 60 miles an hour and locally heavy rainfall. Spotter activation is not expected at this time. Your National Weather Service forecast for Siouxland. Rest of today, cloudy. A slight chance of showers early this morning, then a chance of showers this afternoon. Not as warm, with highs in the upper 70s. Southeast winds 10 to 15 miles an hour. Chance of rain 50%. Tonight, mostly cloudy with a chance of showers. A slight chance of thunderstorms in the evening, then a chance of thunderstorms after midnight. Lows around 60. East winds 10 to 15 miles an hour with gusts up to 25 miles an hour. Chance of rain 50%. Saturday, mostly cloudy with a chance of showers and thunderstorms. Highs in the upper 70s. Southeast winds 15 to 20 miles an hour with gusts up to 30 miles an hour. Chance of rain 50%. Saturday night, mostly cloudy with a chance of thunderstorms. A chance of showers in the evening, then showers likely after midnight. Lows in the upper 50s. Southeast winds 15 to 20 miles an hour with gusts up to 30 miles an hour. Chance of rain 70%. Sunday, becoming partly sunny in the afternoon. A chance of thunderstorms. Showers likely, mainly in the morning. Highs in the lower 80s. Southeast winds 10 to 15 miles an hour with gusts up to 25 miles an hour. Chance of rain 70%. Sunday night, showers likely with a chance of thunderstorms in the evening, then a chance of showers with a slight chance of thunderstorms after midnight. Lows in the upper 50s. Chance of rain 70%. Monday, partly sunny. A chance of showers and thunderstorms in the afternoon. Highs in the lower 80s. Chance of rain 40%. Monday night, partly cloudy in the evening, then becoming mostly cloudy. A chance of showers and thunderstorms. Lows in the upper 50s. Chance of rain 50%. Tuesday, mostly cloudy in the morning, then becoming partly sunny. Highs in the lower 80s. Tuesday night, partly cloudy in the evening, then becoming mostly cloudy. Lows in the mid-50s. Wednesday, partly sunny. A chance of showers and thunderstorms in the afternoon. Highs in the lower 80s. Chance of rain 30%. Wednesday night, partly cloudy in the evening, then becoming mostly cloudy. A chance of showers and thunderstorms. Lows in the upper 50s. Chance of rain 40%. Thursday, mostly cloudy in the morning, then mostly sunny with a chance of showers and thunderstorms in the afternoon. Highs in the lower 80s. Chance of rain 40%. At 10 a.m., in Sioux City, the temperature was 73 and the dew point 62. The relative humidity was 68%. Wind was east at 3 miles an hour. The pressure was 29.99 inches and falling. Elsewhere in northwest Iowa, Morris was cloudy and 73. Sheldon was cloudy and 75. Cherokee was partly sunny and 75. Spencer was partly sunny and 74. Storm Lake was partly sunny and 73. Other conditions across the northern plains, farther east in Iowa, skies ranged from partly sunny to cloudy, and temperatures were between 68 and 70 degrees. In eastern Nebraska at North Fork, rain was falling, with a temperature of 67. It was cloudy, with a temperature of 68 at Lincoln, and 73 at Omaha. In eastern South Dakota, it was cloudy, and temperatures were between 69 and 74 degrees. And in southern Minnesota, it was 76 at Worthington. It was sunny, with a temperature of 75 at Minneapolis, and 73 at Rochester. It was mostly sunny, with a temperature of 81 at Marshall and 76 at Mankato. Once again, at 10 a.m. Sioux City had a temperature of 73. The current time is 10:30 a.m. Central Daylight Time. Operating on a frequency of 162.47.

5 megahertz. 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Our program originates from the National Weather Service in Sioux Falls and serves Sioux City and the surrounding Siouxland area. This hazardous weather outlook is for northwest Iowa, west central Iowa, southwest Minnesota, northeast Nebraska, central South Dakota, east central South Dakota, south central South Dakota, and southeast South Dakota. For today and tonight, developing showers will become more widespread throughout the day today with mainly light accumulations expected. An uptick in shower and thunderstorm development will be possible overnight, especially along the Missouri River Valley. While severe weather is not expected, small hail and locally heavy rainfall will be possible with stronger updrafts. For Saturday through Thursday, additional shower and thunderstorm chances 50% minus 80% are expected over the weekend, with the potential for a few stronger storms from Saturday night into Sunday. The main concerns will be damaging winds up to 60 miles an hour and locally heavy rainfall. Spotter activation is not expected at this time. Your National Weather Service forecast for Siouxland. Rest of today, cloudy. A slight chance of showers early this morning, then a chance of showers this afternoon. Not as warm, with highs in the upper 70s. Southeast winds 10 to 15 miles an hour. Chance of rain 50%. Tonight, mostly cloudy with a chance of showers. A slight chance of thunderstorms in the evening, then a chance of thunderstorms after midnight. Lows around 60. East winds 10 to 15 miles an hour with gusts up to 25 miles an hour. Chance of rain 50%. Saturday, mostly cloudy with a chance of showers and thunderstorms. Highs in the upper 70s. Southeast winds 15 to 20 miles an hour with gusts up to 30 miles an hour. Chance of rain 50%. Saturday night, mostly cloudy with a chance of thunderstorms. A chance of showers in the evening, then showers likely after midnight. Lows in the upper 50s. Southeast winds 15 to 20 miles an hour with gusts up to 30 miles an hour. Chance of rain 70%. Sunday, becoming partly sunny in the afternoon. A chance of thunderstorms. Showers likely, mainly in the morning. Highs in the lower 80s. Southeast winds 10 to 15 miles an hour with gusts up to 25 miles an hour. Chance of rain 70%. Sunday night, showers likely with a chance of thunderstorms in the evening, then a chance of showers with a slight chance of thunderstorms after midnight. An hour with gusts up to 25 miles an hour. Chance of rain 70%. Sunday night, showers likely with a chance of thunderstorms in the evening, then a chance of showers with a slight chance of thunderstorms after midnight. Lows in the upper 50s. Chance of rain 70%. Monday, partly sunny. A chance of showers and thunderstorms in the afternoon. Highs in the lower 80s. Chance of rain 40%. Monday night, partly cloudy in the evening, then becoming mostly cloudy. A chance of showers and thunderstorms. Lows in the upper 50s. Chance of rain 50%. Tuesday, mostly cloudy in the morning, then becoming partly sunny. Highs in the lower 80s. Tuesday night, partly cloudy in the evening, then becoming mostly cloudy. Lows in the mid 50s. Wednesday, partly sunny. A chance of showers and thunderstorms in the afternoon. Highs in the lower 80s. Chance of rain 30%. Wednesday night, partly cloudy in the evening, then becoming mostly cloudy. A chance of showers and thunderstorms. Lows in the upper 50s. Chance of rain 40%. Thursday, mostly cloudy in the morning, then mostly sunny with a chance of showers and thunderstorms in the afternoon. Highs in the lower 80s. Chance of rain 40%. At 10 a.m., in Sioux City, the temperature was 73 and the dew point 62. The relative humidity was 68%. Wind was east at 3 miles an hour. The pressure was 29.99 inches and falling. Elsewhere in northwest Iowa, Morris was cloudy and 73. Sheldon was cloudy and 75. Cherokee was partly sunny and 75.

Spencer was partly sunny and 74. Storm Lake was partly sunny and 73. Other conditions across the northern plains, farther east in Iowa, skies ranged from partly sunny to cloudy, and temperatures were between 68 and 70 degrees. In eastern Nebraska at Norfolk, rain was falling, with a temperature of 67. It was cloudy, with a temperature of 68 at Lincoln, and 73 at Omaha. In eastern South Dakota, it was cloudy, and temperatures were between 69 and 74 degrees. And in southern Minnesota, it was 76 at Worthington. It was sunny, with a temperature of 75 at Minneapolis, and 73 at Rochester. It was mostly sunny, with a temperature of 81 at Marshall, and 76 at Mankato. Once again, at 10 a.m. Sioux City had a temperature of 73. The current time is 10:35 a.m. Central Daylight Time. Operating on a frequency of 162.475 MHz, this is NOAA Weather Radio Station WXL62, broadcasting from a transmitter near Lawton, Iowa. Our program originates from the National Weather Service in Sioux Falls and serves Sioux City and the surrounding Siouxland area. This hazardous weather outlook is for northwest Iowa, west central Iowa, southwest Minnesota, northeast Nebraska, central South Dakota, east central South Dakota, south central South Dakota, and southeast South Dakota. For today and tonight, developing showers will become more widespread throughout the day today, with mainly light accumulations expected. An uptick in shower and thunderstorm development will be possible overnight, especially along the Missouri River Valley. While severe weather is not expected, small hail and locally heavy rainfall will be possible with stronger updrafts. For Saturday through Thursday, additional shower and thunderstorm chances 50% minus 80% are expected over the weekend, with the potential for a few stronger storms from Saturday night into Sunday. The main concerns will be damaging winds up to 60 miles an hour and locally heavy rainfall. Spotter activation is not expected at this time. Your National Weather Service forecast for Siouxland. Rest of today, cloudy. A slight chance of showers early this morning, then a chance of showers this afternoon. Not as warm, with highs in the upper 70s. Southeast winds 10 to 15 miles an hour. Chance of rain 50%. Tonight, mostly cloudy with a chance of showers. A slight chance of thunderstorms in the evening, then a chance of thunderstorms after midnight. Lows around 60. East winds 10 to 15 miles an hour with gusts up to 25 miles an hour. Chance of rain 50%. Saturday, mostly cloudy with a chance of showers and thunderstorms. Highs in the upper 70s. Southeast winds 15 to 20 miles an hour with gusts up to 30 miles an hour. Chance of rain 50%. Saturday night, mostly cloudy with a chance of thunderstorms. A chance of showers in the evening, then showers likely after midnight. Lows in the upper 50s. Southeast winds 15 to 20 miles an hour with gusts up to 30 miles an hour. Chance of rain 70%. Sunday, becoming partly sunny in the afternoon. A chance of thunderstorms. Showers likely, mainly in the morning. Highs in the lower 80s. Southeast winds 10 to 15 miles an hour with gusts up to 25 miles an hour. Chance of rain 70%. Sunday night, showers likely with a chance of thunderstorms in the evening, then a chance of showers with a slight chance of thunderstorms after midnight. Lows in the upper 50s. Chance of rain 70%. Monday, partly sunny. A chance of showers and thunderstorms in the afternoon. Highs in the lower 80s. Chance of rain 40%. Monday night, partly cloudy in the evening, then becoming mostly cloudy. A chance of showers and thunderstorms. Lows in the upper 50s. Chance of rain 50%. Tuesday, mostly cloudy in the morning, then becoming partly sunny. Highs in the lower 80s. Tuesday night, partly cloudy in the evening, then becoming mostly cloudy. Lows in the mid 50s. Wednesday, partly sunny. A chance of showers and thunderstorms in the afternoon. Highs in the lower 80s. Chance of rain 30%.

Thursday night, partly cloudy in the evening, then becoming mostly cloudy. A chance of showers and thunderstorms. Lows in the upper 50s. Chance of rain 40%. Thursday, mostly cloudy in the morning, then mostly sunny with a chance of showers and thunderstorms in the afternoon. Highs in the lower 80s. Chance of rain 40%. At 10 a.m., in Sioux City, the temperature was 73 and the dew point 62. The relative humidity was 68%. Wind was east at 3 miles an hour. The pressure was 29.99 inches and falling. Elsewhere in northwest Iowa, Morris was cloudy and 73. Sheldon was cloudy and 75. Cherokee was partly sunny and 75. Spencer was partly sunny and 74. Storm Lake was partly sunny and 73. Other conditions across the northern plains, farther east in Iowa, skies ranged from partly sunny to cloudy, and temperatures were between 68 and 70 degrees. In eastern Nebraska at Norfolk, rain was falling, with a temperature of 67. It was cloudy, with a temperature of 68 at Lincoln, and 73 at Omaha. In eastern South Dakota, it was cloudy, and temperatures were between 69 and 74 degrees. And in southern Minnesota, it was 76 at Worthington. It was sunny, with a temperature of 75 at Minneapolis, and 73 at Rochester. It was mostly sunny, with a temperature of 81 at Marshall, and 76 at Mankato. Once again, at 10 a.m. Sioux City had a temperature of 73. The current time is 10:41 a.m. Central Daylight Time. Operating on a frequency of 162.475 MHz, this is NOAA Weather Radio Station WXL62, broadcasting from a transmitter near Lawton, Iowa. Our program originates from the National Weather Service in Sioux Falls and serves Sioux City and the surrounding Siouxland area. This hazardous weather outlook is for northwest Iowa, west central Iowa, southwest Minnesota, northeast Nebraska, central South Dakota, east central South Dakota, south central South Dakota, and southeast South Dakota. For today and tonight, developing showers will become more widespread throughout the day today, with mainly light accumulations expected. An uptick in shower and thunderstorm development will be possible overnight, especially along the Missouri River Valley. While severe weather is not expected, small hail and locally heavy rainfall will be possible with stronger updrafts. For Saturday through Thursday, additional shower and thunderstorm chances 50% minus 80% are expected over the weekend, with the potential for a few stronger storms from Saturday night into Sunday. The main concerns will be damaging winds up to 60 miles an hour and locally heavy rainfall. Spotter activation is not expected at this time. Your National Weather Service forecast for Siouxland. Rest of today, cloudy. A slight chance of showers early this morning, then a chance of showers this afternoon. Not as warm, with highs in the upper 70s. Southeast winds 10 to 15 miles an hour. Chance of rain 50%. Tonight, mostly cloudy with a chance of showers. A slight chance of thunderstorms in the evening, then a chance of thunderstorms after midnight. Lows around 60. East winds 10 to 15 miles an hour with gusts up to 25 miles an hour. Chance of rain 50%. Saturday, mostly cloudy with a chance of showers and thunderstorms. Highs in the upper 70s. Southeast winds 15 to 20 miles an hour with gusts up to 30 miles an hour. Chance of rain 50%. Saturday night, mostly cloudy with a chance of thunderstorms. A chance of showers in the evening, then showers likely after midnight. Lows in the upper 50s. Southeast winds 15 to 20 miles an hour with gusts up to 30 miles an hour. Chance of rain 70%. Sunday, becoming partly sunny in the afternoon. A chance of thunderstorms. Showers likely, mainly in the morning. Highs in the lower 80s. Southeast winds 10 to 15 miles an hour with gusts up to 25 miles an hour. Chance of rain 70%. Sunday night, showers likely with a chance of thunderstorms in the evening, then a chance of showers with a slight chance of thunderstorms after midnight. Lows in the upper 50s.
chance of rain 70%. Monday, partly sunny. A chance of showers and thunderstorms in the afternoon. Highs in the lower 80s. Chance of rain 40%. Monday night, partly cloudy in the evening, then becoming mostly cloudy. A chance of showers and thunderstorms. Lows in the upper 50s. Chance of rain 50%. Tuesday, mostly cloudy in the morning, then becoming partly sunny. Highs in the lower 80s. Tuesday night, partly cloudy in the evening, then becoming mostly cloudy. Lows in the mid-50s. Wednesday, partly sunny. A chance of showers and thunderstorms in the afternoon. Highs in the lower 80s. Chance of rain 30%. Wednesday night, partly cloudy in the evening, then becoming mostly cloudy. A chance of showers and thunderstorms. Lows in the upper 50s. Chance of rain 40%. Thursday, mostly cloudy in the morning, then mostly sunny with a chance of showers and thunderstorms in the afternoon. Highs in the lower 80s. Chance of rain 40%. At 10 a.m., in Sioux City, the temperature was 73 and the dew point 62. The relative humidity was 68%. Wind was east at 3 miles an hour. The pressure was 29.99 inches and falling. Elsewhere in northwest Iowa, Morris was cloudy and 73. Sheldon was cloudy and 75. Cherokee was partly sunny and 75. Spencer was partly sunny and 74. Storm Lake was partly sunny and 73. Other conditions across the northern plains, farther east in Iowa, skies ranged from partly sunny to cloudy, and temperatures were between 68 and 70 degrees. In eastern Nebraska at Norfolk, rain was falling, with a temperature of 67. It was cloudy, with a temperature of 68 at Lincoln, and 73 at Omaha. In eastern South Dakota, it was cloudy, and temperatures were between 69 and 74 degrees. And in southern Minnesota, it was 76 at Worthington. It was sunny, with a temperature of 75 at Minneapolis, and 73 at Rochester. It was mostly sunny, with a temperature of 81 at Marshall, and 76 at Mankato. Once again, at 10 a.m. Sioux City had a temperature of 73. The current time is 10:47 a.m. Central Daylight Time. Operating on a frequency of 162.475 MHz, this is NOAA Weather Radio Station WXL62, broadcasting from a transmitter near Lawton, Iowa. Our program originates from the National Weather Service in Sioux Falls and serves Sioux City and the surrounding Siouxland area. This hazardous weather outlook is for northwest Iowa, west central Iowa, southwest Minnesota, northeast Nebraska, central South Dakota, east central South Dakota, south central South Dakota, and southeast South Dakota. For today and tonight, developing showers will become more widespread throughout the day today, with mainly light accumulations expected. An uptick in shower and thunderstorm development will be possible overnight, especially along the Missouri River Valley. While severe weather is not expected, small hail and locally heavy rainfall will be possible with stronger updrafts. For Saturday through Thursday, additional shower and thunderstorm chances 50% minus 80% are expected over the weekend, with the potential for a few stronger storms from Saturday night into Sunday. The main concerns will be damaging winds up to 60 miles an hour and locally heavy rainfall. Spotter activation is not expected at this time. Your National Weather Service forecast for Siouxland. Rest of today, cloudy. A slight chance of showers early this morning, then a chance of showers this afternoon. Not as warm, with highs in the upper 70s. Southeast winds 10 to 15 miles an hour. Chance of rain 50%. Tonight, mostly cloudy with a chance of showers. A slight chance of thunderstorms in the evening, then a chance of thunderstorms after midnight. Lows around 60. East winds 10 to 15 miles an hour with gusts up to 25 miles an hour. Chance of rain 50%. Saturday, mostly cloudy with a chance of showers and thunderstorms. Highs in the upper 70s. Southeast winds 15 to 20 miles an hour with gusts up to 30 miles an hour.

chance of rain 50%. Saturday night, mostly cloudy with a chance of thunderstorms. A chance of showers in the evening, then showers likely after midnight. Lows in the upper 50s. Southeast winds 15 to 20 miles an hour with gusts up to 30 miles an hour. Chance of rain 70%. Sunday, becoming partly sunny in the afternoon. A chance of thunderstorms. Showers likely, mainly in the morning. Highs in the lower 80s. Southeast winds 10 to 15 miles an hour with gusts up to 25 miles an hour. Chance of rain 70%. Sunday night, showers likely with a chance of thunderstorms in the evening, then a chance of showers with a slight chance of thunderstorms after midnight. Lows in the upper 50s. Chance of rain 70%. Monday, partly sunny. A chance of showers and thunderstorms in the afternoon. Highs in the lower 80s. Chance of rain 40%. Monday night, partly cloudy in the evening, then becoming mostly cloudy. A chance of showers and thunderstorms. Lows in the upper 50s. Chance of rain 50%. Tuesday, mostly cloudy in the morning, then becoming partly sunny. Highs in the lower 80s. Tuesday night, partly cloudy in the evening, then becoming mostly cloudy. Lows in the mid-50s. Wednesday, partly sunny. A chance of showers and thunderstorms in the afternoon. Highs in the lower 80s. Chance of rain 30%. Wednesday night, partly cloudy in the evening, then becoming mostly cloudy. A chance of showers and thunderstorms. Lows in the upper 50s. Chance of rain 40%. Thursday, mostly cloudy in the morning, then mostly sunny with a chance of showers and thunderstorms in the afternoon. Highs in the lower 80s. Chance of rain 40%. At 10 a.m., in Sioux City, the temperature was 73 and the dew point 62. The relative humidity was 68%. Wind was east at 3 miles an hour. The pressure was 29.99 inches and falling. Elsewhere in northwest Iowa, Morris was cloudy and 73. Sheldon was cloudy and 75. Cherokee was partly sunny and 75. Spencer was partly sunny and 74. Storm Lake was partly sunny and 73. Other conditions across the northern plains, farther east in Iowa, skies ranged from partly sunny to cloudy, and temperatures were between 68 and 70 degrees. In eastern Nebraska at Norfolk, rain was falling, with a temperature of 67. It was cloudy, with a temperature of 68 at Lincoln, and 73 at Omaha. In eastern South Dakota, it was cloudy, and temperatures were between 69 and 74 degrees. And in southern Minnesota, it was 76 at Worthington. It was sunny, with a temperature of 75 at Minneapolis, and 73 at Rochester. It was mostly sunny, with a temperature of 81 at Marshall, and 76 at Mankato. Once again, at 10 a.m. Sioux City had a temperature of 73. The current time is 10:53 a.m. Central Daylight Time. Operating on a frequency of 162.475 MHz, this is NOAA Weather Radio Station WXL62, broadcasting from a transmitter near Lawton, Iowa. Our program originates from the National Weather Service in Sioux Falls and serves Sioux City and the surrounding Siouxland area. This hazardous weather outlook is for northwest Iowa, west central Iowa, southwest Minnesota, northeast Nebraska, central South Dakota, east central South Dakota, south central South Dakota, and southeast South Dakota. For today and tonight, developing showers will become more widespread throughout the day today with mainly light accumulations expected. An uptick in shower and thunderstorm development will be possible overnight, especially along the Missouri River Valley. While severe weather is not expected, small hail and locally heavy rainfall will be possible with stronger updrafts. For Saturday through Thursday, additional shower and thunderstorm chances 50% minus 80% are expected over the weekend, with the potential for a few stronger storms from Saturday night into Sunday. The main concerns will be damaging winds up to 60 miles an hour and locally heavy rainfall. Spotter activation is not expected at this time,

your National Weather Service forecast for Siouxland. Rest of today, cloudy. A slight chance of showers early this morning, then a chance of showers this afternoon. Not as warm with highs in the upper 70s. Southeast winds 10 to 15 miles an hour. Chance of rain 50%. Tonight, mostly cloudy with a chance of showers. A slight chance of thunderstorms in the evening, then a chance of thunderstorms after midnight. Lows around 60. East winds 10 to 15 miles an hour with gusts up to 25 miles an hour. Chance of rain 50%. Saturday, mostly cloudy with a chance of showers and thunderstorms. Highs in the upper 70s. Southeast winds 15 to 20 miles an hour with gusts up to 30 miles an hour. Chance of rain 50%. Saturday night, mostly cloudy with a chance of thunderstorms. A chance of showers in the evening, then showers likely after midnight. Lows in the upper 50s. Southeast winds 15 to 20 miles an hour with gusts up to 30 miles an hour. Chance of rain 70%. Sunday, becoming partly sunny in the afternoon. A chance of thunderstorms. Showers likely, mainly in the morning. Highs in the lower 80s. Southeast winds 10 to 15 miles an hour with gusts up to 25 miles an hour. Chance of rain 70%. Sunday night, showers likely with a chance of thunderstorms in the evening, then a chance of showers with a slight chance of thunderstorms after midnight. Lows in the upper 50s. Chance of rain 70%. Monday, partly sunny. A chance of showers and thunderstorms in the afternoon. Highs in the lower 80s. Chance of rain 40%. Monday night, partly cloudy in the evening, then becoming mostly cloudy. A chance of showers and thunderstorms. Lows in the upper 50s. Chance of rain 50%. Tuesday, mostly cloudy in the morning, then becoming partly sunny. Highs in the lower 80s. Tuesday night, partly cloudy in the evening, then becoming mostly cloudy. Lows in the mid-50s. Wednesday, partly sunny. A chance of showers and thunderstorms in the afternoon. Highs in the lower 80s. Chance of rain 30%. Wednesday night, partly cloudy in the evening, then becoming mostly cloudy. A chance of showers and thunderstorms. Lows in the upper 50s. Chance of rain 40%. Thursday, mostly cloudy in the morning, then mostly sunny with a chance of showers and thunderstorms in the afternoon. Highs in the lower 80s. Chance of rain 40%. At 10 a.m., in Sioux City, the temperature was 73 and the dew point 62. The relative humidity was 68%. Wind was east at 3 miles an hour. The pressure was 29.99 inches and falling. Elsewhere in northwest Iowa, Morris was cloudy and 73. Sheldon was cloudy and 75. Cherokee was partly sunny and 75. Spencer was partly sunny and 74. Storm Lake was partly sunny and 73. Other conditions across the northern plains, farther east in Iowa, skies ranged from partly sunny to cloudy, and temperatures were between 68 and 70 degrees. In eastern Nebraska at Norfolk, rain was falling, with a temperature of 67. It was cloudy, with a temperature of 68 at Lincoln, and 73 at Omaha. In eastern South Dakota, it was cloudy, and temperatures were between 69 and 74 degrees. And in southern Minnesota, it was 76 at Worthington. It was sunny, with a temperature of 75 at Minneapolis, and 73 at Rochester. It was mostly sunny, with a temperature of 81 at Marshall, and 76 at Mankato. Once again, at 10 a.m. Sioux City had a temperature of 73. The current time is 10:59 a.m. Central Daylight Time. Operating on a frequency of 162.475 megahertz, this is NOAA Weather Radio Station WXL62, broadcasting from a transmitter near Lawton, Iowa. Our program originates from the National Weather Service in Sioux Falls and serves Sioux City and the surrounding Siouxland area.
This hazardous weather outlook is for northwest Iowa, west central Iowa, southwest Minnesota, northeast Nebraska, central South Dakota, east central South Dakota, south central South Dakota, and southeast South Dakota. For today and tonight, developing showers will become more widespread throughout the day today with mainly light accumulations expected. An uptick in shower and thunderstorm development will be possible overnight, especially along the Missouri River Valley. While severe weather is not expected, small hail and locally heavy rainfall will be possible with stronger updrafts. For Saturday through Thursday, additional shower and thunderstorm chances 50% minus 80% are expected over the weekend, with the potential for a few stronger storms from Saturday night into Sunday. The main concerns will be damaging winds up to 60 miles an hour and locally heavy rainfall. Spotter activation is not expected at this time. Your National Weather Service forecast for Siouxland. Rest of today, cloudy. A slight chance of showers early this morning, then a chance of showers this afternoon. Not as warm, with highs in the upper 70s. Southeast winds 10 to 15 miles an hour. Chance of rain 50%. Tonight, mostly cloudy with a chance of showers. A slight chance of thunderstorms in the evening, then a chance of thunderstorms after midnight. Lows around 60. East winds 10 to 15 miles an hour with gusts up to 25 miles an hour. Chance of rain 50%. Saturday, mostly cloudy with a chance of showers and thunderstorms. Highs in the upper 70s. Southeast winds 15 to 20 miles an hour with gusts up to 30 miles an hour. Chance of rain 50%. Saturday night, mostly cloudy with a chance of thunderstorms. A chance of showers in the evening, then showers likely after midnight. Lows in the upper 50s. Southeast winds 15 to 20 miles an hour with gusts up to 30 miles an hour. Chance of rain 70%. Sunday, becoming partly sunny in the afternoon. A chance of thunderstorms. Showers likely, mainly in the morning. Highs in the lower 80s. Southeast winds 10 to 15 miles an hour with gusts up to 25 miles an hour. Chance of rain 70%. Sunday night, showers likely with a chance of thunderstorms in the evening, then a chance of showers with a slight chance of thunderstorms after midnight. Lows in the upper 50s. Chance of rain 70%. Monday, partly sunny. A chance of showers and thunderstorms in the afternoon. Highs in the lower 80s. Chance of rain 40%. Monday night, partly cloudy in the evening, then becoming mostly cloudy. A chance of showers and thunderstorms. Lows in the upper 50s. Chance of rain 50%. Tuesday, mostly cloudy in the morning, then becoming partly sunny. Highs in the lower 80s. Tuesday night, partly cloudy in the evening, then becoming mostly cloudy. Lows in the mid-50s. Wednesday, partly sunny. A chance of showers and thunderstorms in the afternoon. Highs in the lower 80s. Chance of rain 30%. Wednesday night, partly cloudy in the evening, then becoming mostly cloudy. A chance of showers and thunderstorms. Lows in the upper 50s. Chance of rain 40%. Thursday, mostly cloudy in the morning, then mostly sunny with a chance of showers and thunderstorms in the afternoon. Highs in the lower 80s. Chance of rain 40%. At 11 a.m., in Sioux City, the temperature was 77 and the dew point 62. The relative humidity was 59%. Wind was east at 6 miles an hour. The pressure was 29.98 inches and falling. Elsewhere in northwest Iowa, Morris was cloudy and 75. Cherokee was partly sunny and 77. Spencer was partly sunny and 77. Other conditions across the northern plains, farther east in Iowa, skies ranged from partly sunny to cloudy, and temperatures were between 72 and 73 degrees. In eastern Nebraska, rain was falling, with a temperature of 73 at Omaha and 66 at North Fork. In Lincoln, it was cloudy, with a temperature of 70. In eastern South Dakota, it was cloudy, and temperatures were between 70 and 73 degrees.
and in southern Minnesota, at Rochester, it was sunny with a temperature of 77. It was mostly sunny with a temperature of 82 at Marshall, 79 at Mankato, and 78 at Minneapolis. At Worthington, the weather conditions were not available. Once again, at 11 a.m., Sioux City had a temperature of 77. The current time is 11:05 a.m. Central Daylight Time. Operating on a frequency of 162.475 MHz, this is NOAA Weather Radio Station WXL62, broadcasting from a transmitter near Lawton, Iowa. Our program originates from the National Weather Service in Sioux Falls and serves Sioux City and the surrounding Siouxland area. This hazardous weather outlook is for northwest Iowa, west central Iowa, southwest Minnesota, northeast Nebraska, central South Dakota, east central South Dakota, south central South Dakota, and southeast South Dakota. For today and tonight, developing showers will become more widespread throughout the day today, with mainly light accumulations expected. An uptick in shower and thunderstorm development will be possible overnight, especially along the Missouri River Valley. While severe weather is not expected, small hail and locally heavy rainfall will be possible with stronger updrafts. For Saturday through Thursday, additional shower and thunderstorm chances 50% minus 80% are expected over the weekend, with the potential for a few stronger storms from Saturday night into Sunday. The main concerns will be damaging winds up to 60 miles an hour and locally heavy rainfall. Spotter activation is not expected at this time. Your National Weather Service forecast for Siouxland. Rest of today, cloudy. A slight chance of showers early this morning, then a chance of showers this afternoon. Not as warm, with highs in the upper 70s. Southeast winds 10 to 15 miles an hour. Chance of rain 50%. Tonight, mostly cloudy with a chance of showers. A slight chance of thunderstorms in the evening, then a chance of thunderstorms after midnight. Lows around 60. East winds 10 to 15 miles an hour with gusts up to 25 miles an hour. Chance of rain 50%. Saturday, mostly cloudy with a chance of showers and thunderstorms. Highs in the upper 70s. Southeast winds 15 to 20 miles an hour with gusts up to 30 miles an hour. Chance of rain 50%. Saturday night, mostly cloudy with a chance of thunderstorms. A chance of showers in the evening, then showers likely after midnight. Lows in the upper 50s. Southeast winds 15 to 20 miles an hour with gusts up to 30 miles an hour. Chance of rain 70%. Sunday, becoming partly sunny in the afternoon. A chance of thunderstorms. Showers likely, mainly in the morning. Highs in the lower 80s. Southeast winds 10 to 15 miles an hour with gusts up to 25 miles an hour. Chance of rain 70%. Sunday night, showers likely with a chance of thunderstorms in the evening, then a chance of showers with a slight chance of thunderstorms after midnight. Lows in the upper 50s. Chance of rain 70%. Monday, partly sunny. A chance of showers and thunderstorms in the afternoon. Highs in the lower 80s. Chance of rain 40%. Monday night, partly cloudy in the evening, then becoming mostly cloudy. A chance of showers and thunderstorms. Lows in the upper 50s. Chance of rain 50%. Tuesday, mostly cloudy in the morning, then becoming partly sunny. Highs in the lower 80s. Tuesday night, partly cloudy in the evening, then becoming mostly cloudy. Lows in the mid-50s. Wednesday, partly sunny. A chance of showers and thunderstorms in the afternoon. Highs in the lower 80s. Chance of rain 30%. Wednesday night, partly cloudy in the evening, then becoming mostly cloudy. A chance of showers and thunderstorms. Lows in the upper 50s. Chance of rain 40%. Thursday, mostly cloudy in the morning, then mostly sunny with a chance of showers and thunderstorms in the afternoon. Highs in the lower 80s. Chance of rain 40%. At 11 a.m., in Sioux City, the temperature was 77 and the dew point 62. The relative humidity was 59%.
Wind was east at 6 miles an hour. The pressure was 29.98 inches and falling. Elsewhere,

northwest Iowa, Morris was cloudy and 75. Cherokee was partly sunny and 77. Spencer was partly sunny and 77. Other conditions across the northern plains, farther east in Iowa, skies ranged from partly sunny to cloudy, and temperatures were between 72 and 73 degrees. In eastern Nebraska, rain was falling, with a temperature of 73 at Omaha and 66 at Norfolk. At Lincoln, it was cloudy, with a temperature of 70. In eastern South Dakota, it was cloudy, and temperatures were between 70 and 73 degrees. And in southern Minnesota, at Rochester, it was sunny, with a temperature of 77. It was mostly sunny, with a temperature of 82 at Marshall, 79 at Mankato, and 78 at Minneapolis. At Worthington, the weather conditions were not available. Once again, at 11 a.m. Sioux City had a temperature of 77. At 11 a.m., in Sioux City, the temperature was 77, and the dew point 62. The relative humidity was 59%. Wind was east at 6 miles an hour. The pressure was 29.98 inches and falling. Elsewhere in northwest Iowa, Morris was partly sunny and 75. Sheldon was partly sunny and 75. Cherokee was partly sunny and 77. Spencer was partly sunny and 77. Storm Lake was partly sunny and 75. Other conditions across the northern plains, farther east in Iowa, skies ranged from partly sunny to cloudy, and temperatures were between 72 and 73 degrees. In eastern Nebraska, rain was falling, with a temperature of 73 at Omaha and 66 at Norfolk. At Lincoln, it was cloudy, with a temperature of 70. In eastern South Dakota, it was cloudy, and temperatures were between 70 and 73 degrees. And in southern Minnesota, it was mostly sunny, with a temperature of 79 at Mankato, 78 at Minneapolis, and 77 at Rochester. At Marshall, it was partly sunny, with a temperature of 82. At Worthington, the weather conditions were not available. Once again, at 11 a.m. Sioux City had a temperature of 77. The current time is 11:12 a.m. Central Daylight Time. Operating on a frequency of 162.475 MHz, this is NOAA Weather Radio Station WXL62, broadcasting from a transmitter near Lawton, Iowa. Our program originates from the National Weather Service in Sioux Falls and serves Sioux City and the surrounding Siouxland area. This hazardous weather outlook is for northwest Iowa, west central Iowa, southwest Minnesota, northeast Nebraska, central South Dakota, east central South Dakota, south central South Dakota, and southeast South Dakota. For today and tonight, developing showers will become more widespread throughout the day today, with mainly light accumulations expected. An uptick in shower and thunderstorm development will be possible overnight, especially along the Missouri River Valley. While severe weather is not expected, small hail and locally heavy rainfall will be possible with stronger updrafts. For Saturday through Thursday, additional shower and thunderstorm chances 50% minus 80% are expected over the weekend, with the potential for a few stronger storms from Saturday night into Sunday. The main concerns will be damaging winds up to 60 miles an hour and locally heavy rainfall. Spotter activation is not expected at this time. Your National Weather Service forecast for Siouxland. Rest of today, cloudy. A slight chance of showers early this morning, then a chance of showers this afternoon. Not as warm, with highs in the upper 70s. Southeast winds 10 to 15 miles an hour. Chance of rain 50%. Tonight, mostly cloudy with a chance of showers. A slight chance of thunderstorms in the evening, then a chance of thunderstorms after midnight. Lows around 60. East winds 10 to 15 miles an hour with gusts up to 25 miles an hour. Chance of rain 50%. Saturday, mostly cloudy with a chance of showers and thunderstorms. Highs in the upper 70s. Southeast winds 15 to 20 miles an hour with gusts up to 30 miles an hour. Chance of rain 50%. Saturday night, mostly cloudy with a chance of thunderstorms. A chance of showers in the evening, then showers likely after midnight.

a chance of showers and thunderstorms. Lows in the upper 50s. Chance of rain 40%. Thursday, mostly cloudy in the morning, then mostly sunny with a chance of showers and thunderstorms in the afternoon. Highs in the lower 80s. Chance of rain 40%. At 11 a.m., in Sioux City, the temperature was 77, and the dew point 62. The relative humidity was 59%. Wind was east at 6 miles an hour. The pressure was 29.98 inches and falling. Elsewhere in northwest Iowa, Morris was partly sunny and 75. Sheldon was partly sunny and 75. Cherokee was partly sunny and 77. Spencer was partly sunny and 77. Storm Lake was partly sunny and 75. Other conditions across the northern plains, farther east in Iowa, skies ranged from partly sunny to cloudy, and temperatures were between 72 and 73 degrees. In eastern Nebraska, rain was falling, with a temperature of 73 at Omaha and 66 at Norfolk. At Lincoln, it was cloudy, with a temperature of 70. In eastern South Dakota, it was cloudy, and temperatures were between 70 and 73 degrees. And in southern Minnesota, it was mostly sunny, with a temperature of 79 at Mankato, 78 at Minneapolis, and 77 at Rochester. At Marshall, it was partly sunny, with a temperature of 82. At Worthington, the weather conditions were not available. Once again, at 11 a.m., Sioux City had a temperature of 77. The current time is 11:18 a.m. Central Daylight Time. Operating on a frequency of 162.475 megahertz, this is NOAA Weather Radio Station WXL62, broadcasting from a transmitter near Lawton, Iowa. Our program originates from the National Weather Service in Sioux Falls and serves Sioux City and the surrounding Siouxland area. This hazardous weather outlook is for northwest Iowa, west central Iowa, southwest Minnesota, northeast Nebraska, central South Dakota, east central South Dakota, south central South Dakota, and southeast South Dakota. For today and tonight, developing showers will become more widespread throughout the day today, with mainly light accumulations expected. An uptick in shower and thunderstorm development will be possible overnight, especially along the Missouri River Valley. While severe weather is not expected, small hail and locally heavy rainfall will be possible with stronger updrafts. For Saturday through Thursday, additional shower and thunderstorm chances 50% minus 80% are expected over the weekend, with the potential for a few stronger storms from Saturday night into Sunday. The main concerns will be damaging winds up to 60 miles an hour and locally heavy rainfall. Spotter activation is not expected at this time. Your National Weather Service forecast for Siouxland. Rest of today, cloudy. A slight chance of showers early this morning, then a chance of showers this afternoon. Not as warm, with highs in the upper 70s. Southeast winds 10 to 15 miles an hour. Chance of rain 50%. Tonight, mostly cloudy with a chance of showers. A slight chance of thunderstorms in the evening, then a chance of thunderstorms after midnight. Lows around 60. East winds 10 to 15 miles an hour with gusts up to 25 miles an hour. Chance of rain 50%. Saturday, mostly cloudy with a chance of showers and thunderstorms. Highs in the upper 70s. Southeast winds 15 to 20 miles an hour with gusts up to 30 miles an hour. Chance of rain 50%. Saturday night, mostly cloudy with a chance of thunderstorms. A chance of showers in the evening, then showers likely after midnight. Lows in the upper 50s. Southeast winds 15 to 20 miles an hour with gusts up to 30 miles an hour. Chance of rain 70%. Sunday, becoming partly sunny in the afternoon. A chance of thunderstorms. Showers likely, mainly in the morning. Highs in the lower 80s. Southeast winds 10 to 15 miles an hour with gusts up to 25 miles an hour. Chance of rain 70%. Sunday night, showers likely with a chance of thunderstorms in the evening, then a chance of showers with a slight chance of thunderstorms after midnight. Lows in the upper 50s.

chance of rain 70%. Monday, partly sunny. A chance of showers and thunderstorms in the afternoon. Highs in the lower 80s. Chance of rain 40%. Monday night, partly cloudy in the evening, then becoming mostly cloudy. A chance of showers and thunderstorms. Lows in the upper 50s. Chance of rain 50%. Tuesday, mostly cloudy in the morning, then becoming partly sunny. Highs in the lower 80s. Tuesday night, partly cloudy in the evening, then becoming mostly cloudy. Lows in the mid-50s. Wednesday, partly sunny. A chance of showers and thunderstorms in the afternoon. Highs in the lower 80s. Chance of rain 30%. Wednesday night, partly cloudy in the evening, then becoming mostly cloudy. A chance of showers and thunderstorms. Lows in the upper 50s. Chance of rain 40%. Thursday, mostly cloudy in the morning, then mostly sunny with a chance of showers and thunderstorms in the afternoon. Highs in the lower 80s. Chance of rain 40%. At 11 a.m., in Sioux City, the temperature was 77, and the dew point 62. The relative humidity was 59%. Wind was east at 6 miles an hour. The pressure was 29.98 inches and falling. Elsewhere in northwest Iowa, Morris was partly sunny and 75. Sheldon was partly sunny and 75. Cherokee was partly sunny and 77. Spencer was partly sunny and 77. Storm Lake was partly sunny and 75. Other conditions across the northern plains, farther east in Iowa, skies ranged from partly sunny to cloudy, and temperatures were between 72 and 73 degrees. In eastern Nebraska, rain was falling, with a temperature of 73 at Omaha and 66 at Norfolk. At Lincoln, it was cloudy, with a temperature of 70. In eastern South Dakota, it was cloudy, and temperatures were between 70 and 73 degrees. And in southern Minnesota, it was mostly sunny, with a temperature of 79 at Mankato, 78 at Minneapolis, and 77 at Rochester. At Marshall, it was partly sunny, with a temperature of 82. At Worthington, the weather conditions were not available. Once again, at 11 a.m., Sioux City had a temperature of 77. The current time is 11:24 a.m. Central Daylight Time. Operating on a frequency of 162.475 MHz, this is NOAA Weather Radio Station WXL62, broadcasting from a transmitter near Lawton, Iowa. Our program originates from the National Weather Service in Sioux Falls and serves Sioux City and the surrounding Siouxland area. This hazardous weather outlook is for northwest Iowa, west central Iowa, southwest Minnesota, northeast Nebraska, central South Dakota, east central South Dakota, south central South Dakota, and southeast South Dakota. For today and tonight, developing showers will become more widespread throughout the day today with mainly light accumulations expected. An uptick in shower and thunderstorm development will be possible overnight, especially along the Missouri River Valley. While severe weather is not expected, small hail and locally heavy rainfall will be possible with stronger updrafts. For Saturday through Thursday, additional shower and thunderstorm chances 50% minus 80% are expected over the weekend, with the potential for a few stronger storms from Saturday night into Sunday. The main concerns will be damaging winds up to 60 miles an hour and locally heavy rainfall. Spotter activation is not expected at this time. Your National Weather Service forecast for Siouxland. Rest of today, cloudy. A slight chance of showers early this morning, then a chance of showers this afternoon. Not as warm with highs in the upper 70s. Southeast winds 10 to 15 miles an hour. Chance of rain 50%. Tonight, mostly cloudy with a chance of showers. A slight chance of thunderstorms in the evening, then a chance of thunderstorms after midnight. Lows around 60. East winds 10 to 15 miles an hour with gusts up to 25 miles an hour. Chance of rain 50%. Saturday, mostly cloudy with a chance of showers and thunderstorms. Highs in the upper 70s. Southeast winds 15 to 20 miles an hour.

or with gusts up to 30 miles an hour. Chance of rain 50%. Saturday night, mostly cloudy with a chance of thunderstorms. A chance of showers in the evening, then showers likely after midnight. Lows in the upper 50s. Southeast winds 15 to 20 miles an hour with gusts up to 30 miles an hour. Chance of rain 70%. Sunday, becoming partly sunny in the afternoon. A chance of thunderstorms. Showers likely, mainly in the morning. Highs in the lower 80s. Southeast winds 10 to 15 miles an hour with gusts up to 25 miles an hour. Chance of rain 70%. Sunday night, showers likely with a chance of thunderstorms in the evening, then a chance of showers with a slight chance of thunderstorms after midnight. Lows in the upper 50s. Chance of rain 70%. Monday, partly sunny. A chance of showers and thunderstorms in the afternoon. Highs in the lower 80s. Chance of rain 40%. Monday night, partly cloudy in the evening, then becoming mostly cloudy. A chance of showers and thunderstorms. Lows in the upper 50s. Chance of rain 50%. Tuesday, mostly cloudy in the morning, then becoming partly sunny. Highs in the lower 80s. Tuesday night, partly cloudy in the evening, then becoming mostly cloudy. Lows in the mid-50s. Wednesday, partly sunny. A chance of showers and thunderstorms in the afternoon. Highs in the lower 80s. Chance of rain 30%. Wednesday night, partly cloudy in the evening, then becoming mostly cloudy. A chance of showers and thunderstorms. Lows in the upper 50s. Chance of rain 40%. Thursday, mostly cloudy in the morning, then mostly sunny with a chance of showers and thunderstorms in the afternoon. Highs in the lower 80s. Chance of rain 40%. At 11 a.m., in Sioux City, the temperature was 77 and the dew point 62. The relative humidity was 59%. Wind was east at 6 miles an hour. The pressure was 29.98 inches and falling. Elsewhere in northwest Iowa, Morris was partly sunny and 75. Sheldon was partly sunny and 75. Cherokee was partly sunny and 77. Spencer was partly sunny and 77. Storm Lake was partly sunny and 75. Other conditions across the northern plains, farther east in Iowa, skies ranged from partly sunny to cloudy, and temperatures were between 72 and 73 degrees. In eastern Nebraska, rain was falling, with a temperature of 73 at Omaha and 66 at Norfolk. At Lincoln, it was cloudy, with a temperature of 70. In eastern South Dakota, it was cloudy, and temperatures were between 70 and 73 degrees. And in southern Minnesota, it was mostly sunny, with a temperature of 79 at Mankato, 78 at Minneapolis, and 77 at Rochester. At Marshall, it was partly sunny, with a temperature of 82. At Worthington, the weather conditions were not available. Once again, at 11 a.m., Sioux City had a temperature of 77. The current time is 11:30 a.m. Central Daylight Time. Operating on a frequency of 162.475 MHz, this is NOAA Weather Radio Station WXL62, broadcasting from a transmitter near Lawton, Iowa. Our program originates from the National Weather Service in Sioux Falls and serves Sioux City and the surrounding Siouxland area. This hazardous weather outlook is for northwest Iowa, west central Iowa, southwest Minnesota, northeast Nebraska, central South Dakota, east central South Dakota, south central South Dakota, and southeast South Dakota. For today and tonight, developing showers will become more widespread throughout the day today, with mainly light accumulations expected. An uptick in shower and thunderstorm development will be possible overnight, especially along the Missouri River Valley. While severe weather is not expected, small hail and locally heavy rainfall will be possible with stronger updrafts. For Saturday through Thursday, additional shower and thunderstorm chances 50% minus 80% are expected over the weekend, with the potential for a few stronger storms from Saturday night into Sunday. The main concerns will be damaging winds up to 60 miles an hour and locally

heavy rainfall. Spotter activation is not expected at this time. Your National Weather Service forecast for Siouxland. Rest of today, cloudy. A slight chance of showers early this morning, then a chance of showers this afternoon. Not as warm with highs in the upper 70s. Southeast winds 10 to 15 miles an hour. Chance of rain 50%. Tonight, mostly cloudy with a chance of showers. A slight chance of thunderstorms in the evening, then a chance of thunderstorms after midnight. Lows around 60. East winds 10 to 15 miles an hour with gusts up to 25 miles an hour. Chance of rain 50%. Saturday, mostly cloudy with a chance of showers and thunderstorms. Highs in the upper 70s. Southeast winds 15 to 20 miles an hour with gusts up to 30 miles an hour. Chance of rain 50%. Saturday night, mostly cloudy with a chance of thunderstorms. A chance of showers in the evening, then showers likely after midnight. Lows in the upper 50s. Southeast winds 15 to 20 miles an hour with gusts up to 30 miles an hour. Chance of rain 70%. Sunday, becoming partly sunny in the afternoon. A chance of thunderstorms. Showers likely, mainly in the morning. Sunday, becoming partly sunny in the afternoon. A chance of thunderstorms. Showers likely, mainly in the morning. Highs in the lower 80s. Southeast winds 10 to 15 miles an hour with gusts up to 25 miles an hour. Chance of rain 70%. Sunday night, showers likely with a chance of thunderstorms in the evening, then a chance of showers with a slight chance of thunderstorms after midnight. Lows in the upper 50s. Chance of rain 70%. Monday, partly sunny. A chance of showers and thunderstorms in the afternoon. Highs in the lower 80s. Chance of rain 40%. Monday night, partly cloudy in the evening, then becoming mostly cloudy. A chance of showers and thunderstorms. Lows in the upper 50s. Chance of rain 50%. Tuesday, mostly cloudy in the morning, then becoming partly sunny. Highs in the lower 80s. Tuesday night, partly cloudy in the evening, then becoming mostly cloudy. Lows in the mid-50s. Wednesday, partly sunny. A chance of showers and thunderstorms in the afternoon. Highs in the lower 80s. Chance of rain 30%. Wednesday night, partly cloudy in the evening, then becoming mostly cloudy. A chance of showers and thunderstorms. Lows in the upper 50s. Chance of rain 40%. Thursday, mostly cloudy in the morning, then mostly sunny with a chance of showers and thunderstorms in the afternoon. Highs in the lower 80s. Chance of rain 40%. At 11 a.m., in Sioux City, the temperature was 77, and the dew point 62. The relative humidity was 59%. Wind was east at 6 miles an hour. The pressure was 29.98 inches and falling. Elsewhere in northwest Iowa, Morris was partly sunny and 75. Sheldon was partly sunny and 75. Cherokee was partly sunny and 77. Spencer was partly sunny and 77. Storm Lake was partly sunny and 75. Other conditions across the northern plains, farther east in Iowa, skies ranged from partly sunny to cloudy, and temperatures were between 72 and 73 degrees. In eastern Nebraska, rain was falling, with a temperature of 73 at Omaha and 66 at Norfolk. At Lincoln, it was cloudy, with a temperature of 70. In eastern South Dakota, it was cloudy, and temperatures were between 70 and 73 degrees. And in southern Minnesota, it was mostly sunny, with a temperature of 79 at Mankato, 78 at Minneapolis, and 77 at Rochester. At Marshall, it was partly sunny, with a temperature of 82. At Worthington, the weather conditions were not available. Once again, at 11 a.m., Sioux City had a temperature of 77. The current time is 11:36 a.m. Central Daylight Time. Operating on a frequency of 162.475 MHz, this is NOAA Weather Radio Station WXL62, broadcast.

Broadcasting from a transmitter near Lawton, Iowa. Our program originates from the National Weather Service in Sioux Falls and serves Sioux City and the surrounding Siouxland area. This hazardous weather outlook is for northwest Iowa, west central Iowa, southwest Minnesota, northeast Nebraska, central South Dakota, east central South Dakota, south central South Dakota, and southeast South Dakota. For today and tonight, developing showers will become more widespread throughout the day today with mainly light accumulations expected. An uptick in shower and thunderstorm development will be possible overnight, especially along the Missouri River Valley. While severe weather is not expected, small hail and locally heavy rainfall will be possible with stronger updrafts. For Saturday through Thursday, additional shower and thunderstorm chances 50% minus 80% are expected over the weekend with the potential for a few stronger storms from Saturday night into Sunday. The main concerns will be damaging winds up to 60 miles an hour and locally heavy rainfall. Spotter activation is not expected at this time. Your National Weather Service forecast for Siouxland. This afternoon, cloudy. A chance of showers. Not as warm. Near steady temperature in the mid-70s. Southeast winds around 5 miles an hour, increasing to 10 to 15 miles an hour with gusts up to 25 miles an hour. Chance of rain 30%. Tonight, mostly cloudy with a chance of showers. A slight chance of thunderstorms in the evening, then a chance of thunderstorms after midnight. Lows in the upper 50s. Southeast winds 10 to 15 miles an hour with gusts up to 25 miles an hour. Chance of rain 50%. Saturday, mostly cloudy with a chance of thunderstorms. Showers likely, mainly in the morning. Highs in the upper 70s. Southeast winds 15 to 20 miles an hour with gusts up to 30 miles an hour. Chance of rain 70%. Saturday night, mostly cloudy with a chance of thunderstorms. A chance of showers in the evening, then showers likely after midnight. Lows in the upper 50s. Southeast winds 15 to 20 miles an hour with gusts up to 30 miles an hour. Chance of rain 70%. Sunday, becoming partly sunny in the afternoon. A chance of thunderstorms. Showers likely, mainly in the morning. Highs in the lower 80s. Southeast winds 10 to 15 miles an hour with gusts up to 25 miles an hour. Chance of rain 70%. Sunday night, showers likely with a chance of thunderstorms in the evening, then a chance of showers with a slight chance of thunderstorms after midnight. Lows in the upper 50s. Chance of rain 70%. Monday, partly sunny. A chance of showers and thunderstorms in the afternoon. Highs in the lower 80s. Chance of rain 40%. Monday night, partly cloudy in the evening, then becoming mostly cloudy. A chance of showers and thunderstorms. Lows in the upper 50s. Chance of rain 50%. Tuesday, mostly cloudy in the morning, then becoming partly sunny. Highs in the lower 80s. Tuesday night, partly cloudy in the evening, then becoming mostly cloudy. Lows in the mid-50s. Wednesday, partly sunny. A chance of showers and thunderstorms in the afternoon. Highs in the lower 80s. Chance of rain 30%. Wednesday night, partly cloudy in the evening, then becoming mostly cloudy. A chance of showers and thunderstorms. Lows in the upper 50s. Chance of rain 40%. Thursday, mostly cloudy in the morning, then mostly sunny with a chance of showers and thunderstorms in the afternoon. Highs in the lower 80s. Chance of rain 40%. At 11 a.m., in Sioux City, the temperature was 77, and the dew point 62. The relative humidity was 59%. Wind was east at 6 miles an hour. The pressure was 29.98 inches and falling. Elsewhere in northwest Iowa, Morris was partly sunny and 75. Sheldon was partly sunny and 75. Cherokee was partly sunny and 77. Spencer was partly sunny and 77. Storm Lake was partly sunny and 75. Other conditions across the northern plains, farther east in Iowa, skies

changed from partly sunny to cloudy, and temperatures were between 72 and 73 degrees. In eastern Nebraska, rain was falling, with a temperature of 73 at Omaha and 66 at Norfolk. At Lincoln, it was cloudy, with a temperature of 70. In eastern South Dakota, it was cloudy, and temperatures were between 70 and 73 degrees. And in southern Minnesota, it was mostly sunny, with a temperature of 79 at Mankato, 78 at Minneapolis, and 77 at Rochester. At Marshall, it was partly sunny, with a temperature of 82. At Worthington, the weather conditions were not available. Once again, at 11 a.m. Sioux City had a temperature of 77. The current time is 11:42 a.m. Central Daylight Time. Operating on a frequency of 162.475 MHz, this is NOAA Weather Radio Station WXL62, broadcasting from a transmitter near Lawton, Iowa. Our program originates from the National Weather Service in Sioux Falls and serves Sioux City and the surrounding Sioux Land area. This hazardous weather outlook is for northwest Iowa, west central Iowa, southwest Minnesota, northeast Nebraska, central South Dakota, east central South Dakota, south central South Dakota, and southeast South Dakota. For today and tonight, developing showers will become more widespread throughout the day today, with mainly light accumulations expected. An uptick in shower and thunderstorm development will be possible overnight, especially along the Missouri River Valley. While severe weather is not expected, small hail and locally heavy rainfall will be possible with stronger updrafts. For Saturday through Thursday, additional shower and thunderstorm chances 50% minus 80% are expected over the weekend, with the potential for a few stronger storms from Saturday night into Sunday. The main concerns will be damaging winds up to 60 miles an hour and locally heavy rainfall. Spotter activation is not expected at this time. Your National Weather Service forecast for Sioux Land. This afternoon, cloudy. A chance of showers. Not as warm. Near steady temperature in the mid-70s. Southeast winds around 5 miles an hour, increasing to 10 to 15 miles an hour with gusts up to 25 miles an hour. Chance of rain 30%. Tonight, mostly cloudy with a chance of showers. A slight chance of thunderstorms in the evening, then a chance of thunderstorms after midnight. Lows in the upper 50s. Southeast winds 10 to 15 miles an hour with gusts up to 25 miles an hour. Chance of rain 50%. Saturday, mostly cloudy with a chance of thunderstorms. Showers likely, mainly in the morning. Highs in the upper 70s. Southeast winds 15 to 20 miles an hour with gusts up to 30 miles an hour. Chance of rain 70%. Saturday night, mostly cloudy with a chance of thunderstorms. A chance of showers in the evening, then showers likely after midnight. Lows in the upper 50s. Southeast winds 15 to 20 miles an hour with gusts up to 30 miles an hour. Chance of rain 70%. Sunday, becoming partly sunny in the afternoon. A chance of thunderstorms. Showers likely, mainly in the morning. Highs in the lower 80s. Southeast winds 10 to 15 miles an hour with gusts up to 25 miles an hour. Chance of rain 70%. Sunday night, showers likely with a chance of thunderstorms in the evening, then a chance of showers with a slight chance of thunderstorms after midnight. Lows in the upper 50s. Chance of rain 70%. Monday, partly sunny. A chance of showers and thunderstorms in the afternoon. Highs in the lower 80s. Chance of rain 40%. Monday night, partly cloudy in the evening, then becoming mostly cloudy. A chance of showers and thunderstorms. Lows in the upper 50s. Chance of rain 50%. Tuesday, mostly cloudy in the morning, then becoming partly sunny. Highs in the lower 80s. Tuesday night, partly cloudy in the evening, then becoming mostly cloudy. Lows in the mid-50s. Wednesday, partly sunny. A chance of showers and thunderstorms in the afternoon. Highs in the lower 80s. Chance of rain 30%. Wednesday night, partly cloudy in the evening, then

becoming mostly cloudy. A chance of showers and thunderstorms. Lows in the upper 50s. Chance of rain 40%. Thursday, mostly cloudy in the morning, then mostly sunny with a chance of showers and thunderstorms in the afternoon. Highs in the lower 80s. Chance of rain 40%. At 11 a.m., in Sioux City, the temperature was 77 and the dew point 62. The relative humidity was 59%. Wind was east at 6 miles an hour. The pressure was 29.98 inches and falling. Elsewhere in northwest Iowa, Morris was partly sunny and 75. Sheldon was partly sunny and 75. Cherokee was partly sunny and 77. Spencer was partly sunny and 77. Storm Lake was partly sunny and 75. Other conditions across the northern plains, farther east in Iowa, skies ranged from partly sunny to cloudy, and temperatures were between 72 and 73 degrees. In eastern Nebraska, rain was falling, with a temperature of 73 at Omaha and 66 at Norfolk. At Lincoln, it was cloudy, with a temperature of 70. In eastern South Dakota, it was cloudy, and temperatures were between 70 and 73 degrees. And in southern Minnesota, it was mostly sunny, with a temperature of 79 at Mankato, 78 at Minneapolis, and 77 at Rochester. At Marshall, it was partly sunny, with a temperature of 82. At Worthington, the weather conditions were not available. Once again, at 11 a.m., Sioux City had a temperature of 77. The current time is 11:48 a.m. Central Daylight Time. Operating on a frequency of 162.475 megahertz, this is NOAA Weather Radio Station WXL62, broadcasting from a transmitter near Lawton, Iowa. Our program originates from the National Weather Service in Sioux Falls and serves Sioux City and the surrounding Siouxland area. This hazardous weather outlook is for northwest Iowa, west central Iowa, southwest Minnesota, northeast Nebraska, central South Dakota, east central South Dakota, south central South Dakota, and southeast South Dakota. For today and tonight, developing showers will become more widespread throughout the day today, with mainly light accumulations expected. An uptick in shower and thunderstorm development will be possible overnight, especially along the Missouri River Valley. While severe weather is not expected, small hail and locally heavy rainfall will be possible with stronger updrafts. For Saturday through Thursday, additional shower and thunderstorm chances 50% minus 80% are expected over the weekend, with the potential for a few stronger storms from Saturday night into Sunday. The main concerns will be damaging winds up to 60 miles an hour and locally heavy rainfall. Spotter activation is not expected at this time. Your National Weather Service forecast for Siouxland. This afternoon, cloudy. A chance of showers. Not as warm. Near steady temperature in the mid-70s. Southeast winds around 5 miles an hour, increasing to 10 to 15 miles an hour with gusts up to 25 miles an hour. Chance of rain 30%. Tonight, mostly cloudy with a chance of showers. A slight chance of thunderstorms in the evening, then a chance of thunderstorms after midnight. Lows in the upper 50s. Southeast winds 10 to 15 miles an hour with gusts up to 25 miles an hour. Chance of rain 50%. Saturday, mostly cloudy with a chance of thunderstorms. Showers likely, mainly in the morning. Highs in the upper 70s. Southeast winds 15 to 20 miles an hour with gusts up to 30 miles an hour. Chance of rain 70%. Saturday night, mostly cloudy with a chance of thunderstorms. A chance of showers in the evening, then showers likely after midnight. Lows in the upper 50s. Southeast winds 15 to 20 miles an hour with gusts up to 30 miles an hour. Chance of rain 70%. Sunday, becoming partly sunny in the afternoon. A chance of thunderstorms. Showers likely, mainly in the morning. Highs in the lower 80s. Southeast winds 10 to 15 miles an hour with gusts up to 25 miles an hour. Chance of rain 70%. Sunday night, showers likely with a chance of thunderstorms.

thunderstorms in the evening, then a chance of showers with a slight chance of thunderstorms after midnight. Lows in the upper 50s. Chance of rain 70%. Monday, partly sunny. A chance of showers and thunderstorms in the afternoon. Highs in the lower 80s. Chance of rain 40%. Monday night, partly cloudy in the evening, then becoming mostly cloudy. A chance of showers and thunderstorms. Lows in the upper 50s. Chance of rain 50%. Tuesday, mostly cloudy in the morning, then becoming partly sunny. Highs in the lower 80s. Tuesday night, partly cloudy in the evening, then becoming mostly cloudy. Lows in the mid-50s. Wednesday, partly sunny. A chance of showers and thunderstorms in the afternoon. Highs in the lower 80s. Chance of rain 30%. Wednesday night, partly cloudy in the evening, then becoming mostly cloudy. A chance of showers and thunderstorms. Lows in the upper 50s. Chance of rain 40%. Thursday, mostly cloudy in the morning, then mostly sunny with a chance of showers and thunderstorms in the afternoon. Highs in the lower 80s. Chance of rain 40%. At 11 a.m., in Sioux City, the temperature was 77, and the dew point 62. The relative humidity was 59%. Wind was east at 6 miles an hour. The pressure was 29.98 inches and falling. Elsewhere in northwest Iowa, Morris was partly sunny and 75. Sheldon was partly sunny and 75. Cherokee was partly sunny and 77. Spencer was partly sunny and 77. Storm Lake was partly sunny and 75. Other conditions across the northern plains, farther east in Iowa, skies ranged from partly sunny to cloudy, and temperatures were between 72 and 73 degrees. In eastern Nebraska, rain was falling, with a temperature of 73 at Omaha and 66 at North Fork. At Lincoln, it was cloudy, with a temperature of 70. In eastern South Dakota, it was cloudy, and temperatures were between 70 and 73 degrees. And in southern Minnesota, it was mostly sunny, with a temperature of 79 at Mankato, 78 at Minneapolis, and 77 at Rochester. At Marshall, it was partly sunny, with a temperature of 82. At Worthington, the weather conditions were not available. Once again, at 11 a.m., Sioux City had a temperature of 77. The current time is 11:54 a.m. Central Daylight Time. Operating on a frequency of 162.475 megahertz, this is NOAA Weather Radio Station WXL62, broadcasting from a transmitter near Lawton, Iowa. Our program originates from the National Weather Service in Sioux Falls and serves Sioux City and the surrounding Siouxland area. This hazardous weather outlook is for northwest Iowa, west central Iowa, southwest Minnesota, northeast Nebraska, central South Dakota, east central South Dakota, south central South Dakota, and southeast South Dakota. For today and tonight, developing showers will become more widespread throughout the day today, with mainly light accumulations expected. An uptick in shower and thunderstorm development will be possible overnight, especially along the Missouri River Valley. While severe weather is not expected, small hail and locally heavy rainfall will be possible with stronger updrafts. For Saturday through Thursday, additional shower and thunderstorm chances 50% minus 80% are expected over the weekend, with the potential for a few stronger storms from Saturday night into Sunday. The main concerns will be damaging winds up to 60 miles an hour and locally heavy rainfall. Spotter activation is not expected at this time. Your National Weather Service forecast for Siouxland. This afternoon, cloudy. A chance of showers. Not as warm. Near steady temperature in the mid-70s. Southeast winds around 5 miles an hour, increasing to 10 to 15 miles an hour with gusts up to 25 miles an hour. Chance of rain 30%. Tonight, mostly cloudy with a chance of showers. A slight chance of thunderstorms in the evening, then a chance of thunderstorms after midnight. Lows in the upper 50s. Southeast winds 10 to 15 miles an hour with gusts up to 25 miles an hour.

chance of rain 50%. Saturday, mostly cloudy with a chance of thunderstorms. Showers likely, mainly in the morning. Highs in the upper 70s. Southeast winds 15 to 20 miles an hour with gusts up to 30 miles an hour. Chance of rain 70%. Saturday night, mostly cloudy with a chance of thunderstorms. A chance of showers in the evening, then showers likely after midnight. Lows in the upper 50s. Southeast winds 15 to 20 miles an hour with gusts up to 30 miles an hour. Chance of rain 70%. Sunday, becoming partly sunny in the afternoon. A chance of thunderstorms. Showers likely, mainly in the morning. Highs in the lower 80s. Southeast winds 10 to 15 miles an hour with gusts up to 25 miles an hour. Chance of rain 70%. Sunday night, showers likely with a chance of thunderstorms in the evening, then a chance of showers with a slight chance of thunderstorms after midnight. Lows in the upper 50s. Chance of rain 70%. Monday, partly sunny. A chance of showers and thunderstorms in the afternoon. Highs in the lower 80s. Chance of rain 40%. Monday night, partly cloudy in the evening, then becoming mostly cloudy. A chance of showers and thunderstorms. Lows in the upper 50s. Chance of rain 50%. Tuesday, mostly cloudy in the morning, then becoming partly sunny. Highs in the lower 80s. Tuesday night, partly cloudy in the evening, then becoming mostly cloudy. Lows in the mid-50s. Wednesday, partly sunny. A chance of showers and thunderstorms in the afternoon. Highs in the lower 80s. Chance of rain 30%. Wednesday night, partly cloudy in the evening, then becoming mostly cloudy. A chance of showers and thunderstorms. Lows in the upper 50s. Chance of rain 40%. Thursday, mostly cloudy in the morning, then mostly sunny with a chance of showers and thunderstorms in the afternoon. Highs in the lower 80s. Chance of rain 40%. At 11 a.m., in Sioux City, the temperature was 77 and the dew point 62. The relative humidity was 59%. Wind was east at 6 miles an hour. The pressure was 29.98 inches and falling. Elsewhere in northwest Iowa, Morris was partly sunny and 75. Sheldon was partly sunny and 75. Cherokee was partly sunny and 77. Spencer was partly sunny and 77. Storm Lake was partly sunny and 75. Other conditions across the northern plains, farther east in Iowa, skies ranged from partly sunny to cloudy, and temperatures were between 72 and 73 degrees. In eastern Nebraska, rain was falling, with a temperature of 73 at Omaha and 66 at Norfolk. At Lincoln, it was cloudy, with a temperature of 70. In eastern South Dakota, it was cloudy, and temperatures were between 70 and 73 degrees. And in southern Minnesota, it was mostly sunny, with a temperature of 79 at Mankato, 78 at Minneapolis, and 77 at Rochester. At Marshall, it was partly sunny, with a temperature of 82. At Worthington, the weather conditions were not available. Once again, at 11 a.m., Sioux City had a temperature of 77. The current time is 12 p.m. Central Daylight Time. Operating on a frequency of 162.475 MHz, this is NOAA Weather Radio Station WXL62, broadcasting from a transmitter near Lawton, Iowa. Our program originates from the National Weather Service in Sioux Falls and serves Sioux City and the surrounding Siouxland area. This hazardous weather outlook is for northwest Iowa, west central Iowa, southwest Minnesota, northeast Nebraska, central South Dakota, east central South Dakota, south central South Dakota, and southeast South Dakota. For today and tonight, developing showers will become more widespread throughout the day today, with mainly light accumulations expected. An uptick in shower and thunderstorm development will be possible overnight, especially along the Missouri River Valley. While severe weather is not expected, small hail and locally heavy rainfall will be possible with stronger updrafts.
For Saturday through Thursday, additional shower and thunderstorm chances 50% minus 80% are expected over the weekend, with the potential for a few stronger storms from Saturday night into Sunday. The main concerns will be damaging winds up to 60 miles an hour and locally heavy rainfall. Spotter activation is not expected at this time. Your National Weather Service forecast for Siouxland. This afternoon, cloudy. A chance of showers. Not as warm. Near steady temperature in the mid-70s. Southeast winds around 5 miles an hour, increasing to 10 to 15 miles an hour with gusts up to 25 miles an hour. Chance of rain 30%. Tonight, mostly cloudy with a chance of showers. A slight chance of thunderstorms in the evening, then a chance of thunderstorms after midnight. Lows in the upper 50s. Southeast winds 10 to 15 miles an hour with gusts up to 25 miles an hour. Chance of rain 50%. Saturday, mostly cloudy with a chance of thunderstorms. Showers likely, mainly in the morning. Highs in the upper 70s. Southeast winds 15 to 20 miles an hour with gusts up to 30 miles an hour. Chance of rain 70%. Saturday night, mostly cloudy with a chance of thunderstorms. A chance of showers in the evening, then showers likely after midnight. Lows in the upper 50s. Southeast winds 15 to 20 miles an hour with gusts up to 30 miles an hour. Chance of rain 70%. Sunday, becoming partly sunny in the afternoon. A chance of thunderstorms. Showers likely, mainly in the morning. Highs in the lower 80s. Southeast winds 10 to 15 miles an hour with gusts up to 25 miles an hour. Chance of rain 70%. Sunday night, showers likely with a chance of thunderstorms in the evening, then a chance of showers with a slight chance of thunderstorms after midnight. Lows in the upper 50s. Chance of rain 70%. Monday, partly sunny. A chance of showers and thunderstorms in the afternoon. Highs in the lower 80s. Chance of rain 40%. Monday night, partly cloudy in the evening, then becoming mostly cloudy. A chance of showers and thunderstorms. Lows in the upper 50s. Chance of rain 50%. Tuesday, mostly cloudy in the morning, then becoming partly sunny. Highs in the lower 80s. Tuesday night, partly cloudy in the evening, then becoming mostly cloudy. Lows in the mid-50s. Wednesday, partly sunny. A chance of showers and thunderstorms in the afternoon. Highs in the lower 80s. Chance of rain 30%. Wednesday night, partly cloudy in the evening, then becoming mostly cloudy. A chance of showers and thunderstorms. Lows in the upper 50s. Chance of rain 40%. Thursday, mostly cloudy in the morning, then mostly sunny with a chance of showers and thunderstorms in the afternoon. Highs in the lower 80s. Chance of rain 40%. At noon, in Sioux City, the temperature was 79 and the dew point 59. The relative humidity was 50%. Wind was south at 13 miles an hour, gusting to 23. The pressure was 29.96 inches and falling. Elsewhere in northwest Iowa, Cherokee was cloudy and 79. Spencer was partly sunny and 78. Other conditions across the northern plains, farther east in Iowa, skies ranged from partly sunny to cloudy, and temperatures were between 73 and 75 degrees. In eastern Nebraska at Norfolk, rain was falling, with a temperature of 67. It was cloudy, with a temperature of 73 at Lincoln and 75 at Omaha. In eastern South Dakota, temperatures were between 72 and 74 degrees. Rain was falling at Mitchell and Sioux Falls. At Yankton, it was cloudy. And in southern Minnesota, skies ranged from mostly sunny to partly sunny, and temperatures were between 79 and 83 degrees. Once again, at noon, Sioux City had a temperature of 79. The current time is 12:06 p.m. Central Daylight Time.
operating on a frequency of 162.475 megahertz. 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Our program originates from the National Weather Service in Sioux Falls and serves Sioux City and the surrounding Siouxland area. This hazardous weather outlook is for northwest Iowa, west central Iowa, southwest Minnesota, northeast Nebraska, central South Dakota, east central South Dakota, south central South Dakota, and southeast South Dakota. For today and tonight, developing showers will become more widespread throughout the day today with mainly light accumulations expected. An uptick in shower and thunderstorm development will be possible overnight, especially along the Missouri River Valley. While severe weather is not expected, small hail and locally heavy rainfall will be possible with stronger updrafts. For Saturday through Thursday, additional shower and thunderstorm chances 50% minus 80% are expected over the weekend, with the potential for a few stronger storms from Saturday night into Sunday. The main concerns will be damaging winds up to 60 miles an hour and locally heavy rainfall. Spotter activation is not expected at this time. Your National Weather Service forecast for Siouxland. This afternoon, cloudy. A chance of showers. Not as warm. Near steady temperature in the mid-70s. Southeast winds around 5 miles an hour, increasing to 10 to 15 miles an hour with gusts up to 25 miles an hour. Chance of rain 30%. Tonight, mostly cloudy with a chance of showers. A slight chance of thunderstorms in the evening, then a chance of thunderstorms after midnight. Lows in the upper 50s. Southeast winds 10 to 15 miles an hour with gusts up to 25 miles an hour. Chance of rain 50%. Saturday, mostly cloudy with a chance of thunderstorms. Showers likely, mainly in the morning. Highs in the upper 70s. Southeast winds 15 to 20 miles an hour with gusts up to 30 miles an hour. Chance of rain 70%. Saturday night, mostly cloudy with a chance of thunderstorms. A chance of showers in the evening, then showers likely after midnight. Lows in the upper 50s. Southeast winds 15 to 20 miles an hour with gusts up to 30 miles an hour. Chance of rain 70%. Sunday, becoming partly sunny in the afternoon. A chance of thunderstorms. Showers likely, mainly in the morning. Highs in the lower 80s. Southeast winds 10 to 15 miles an hour with gusts up to 25 miles an hour. Chance of rain 70%. Sunday night, showers likely with a chance of thunderstorms in the evening, then a chance of showers with a slight chance of thunderstorms after midnight. Lows in the upper 50s. Chance of rain 70%. Monday, partly sunny. A chance of showers and thunderstorms in the afternoon. Highs in the lower 80s. Chance of rain 40%. Monday night, partly cloudy in the evening, then becoming mostly cloudy. A chance of showers and thunderstorms. Lows in the upper 50s. Chance of rain 50%. Tuesday, mostly cloudy in the morning, then becoming partly sunny. Highs in the lower 80s. Tuesday night, partly cloudy in the evening, then becoming mostly cloudy. Lows in the mid-50s. Wednesday, partly sunny. A chance of showers and thunderstorms in the afternoon. Highs in the lower 80s. Chance of rain 30%. Wednesday night, partly cloudy in the evening, then becoming mostly cloudy. A chance of showers and thunderstorms. Lows in the upper 50s. Chance of rain 40%. Thursday, mostly cloudy in the morning, then mostly sunny with a chance of showers and thunderstorms in the afternoon. Highs in the lower 80s. Chance of rain 40%. At noon, in Sioux City, the temperature was 79 and the dew point 59. The relative humidity was 50%. Wind was out at 13 miles an hour, gusting to 23. The pressure was 29.96 inches and falling. Elsewhere in northwest Iowa, Morris was cloudy and 77. Sheldon was partly sunny and 79. Cherokee was cloudy and 79.
Spencer was partly sunny and 78. Storm Lake was partly sunny and 77. Other conditions across the northern plains, farther east in Iowa, skies ranged from partly sunny to cloudy and

temperatures were between 73 and 75 degrees. In eastern Nebraska at Mill Fork, rain was falling with a temperature of 67. At Lincoln, it was partly sunny with a temperature of 73. At Omaha, it was cloudy with a temperature of 75. In eastern South Dakota, temperatures were between 72 and 74 degrees. Rain was falling at Mitchell and Sioux Falls. At Yankton, it was cloudy. And in southern Minnesota, skies ranged from mostly sunny to partly sunny, and temperatures were between 79 and 83 degrees. Once again, at noon, Sioux City had a temperature of 79. The current time is 12:12 p.m. Central Daylight Time. Operating on a frequency of 162.475 MHz, this is NOAA Weather Radio Station WXL62, broadcasting from a transmitter near Lawton, Iowa. Our program originates from the National Weather Service in Sioux Falls and serves Sioux City and the surrounding Siouxland area. This hazardous weather outlook is for northwest Iowa, west central Iowa, southwest Minnesota, northeast Nebraska, central South Dakota, east central South Dakota, south central South Dakota, and southeast South Dakota. For today and tonight, developing showers will become more widespread throughout the day today with mainly light accumulations expected. An uptick in shower and thunderstorm development will be possible overnight, especially along the Missouri River Valley. While severe weather is not expected, small hail and locally heavy rainfall will be possible with stronger updrafts. For Saturday through Thursday, additional shower and thunderstorm chances 50% minus 80% are expected over the weekend, with the potential for a few stronger storms from Saturday night into Sunday. The main concerns will be damaging winds up to 60 miles an hour and locally heavy rainfall. Spotter activation is not expected at this time. Your National Weather Service forecast for Siouxland. This afternoon, cloudy. A chance of showers. Not as warm. Near steady temperature in the mid-70s. Southeast winds around 5 miles an hour, increasing to 10 to 15 miles an hour with gusts up to 25 miles an hour. Chance of rain 30%. Tonight, mostly cloudy with a chance of showers. A slight chance of thunderstorms in the evening, then a chance of thunderstorms after midnight. Lows in the upper 50s. Southeast winds 10 to 15 miles an hour with gusts up to 25 miles an hour. Chance of rain 50%. Saturday, mostly cloudy with a chance of thunderstorms. Showers likely, mainly in the morning. Highs in the upper 70s. Southeast winds 15 to 20 miles an hour with gusts up to 30 miles an hour. Chance of rain 70%. Saturday night, mostly cloudy with a chance of thunderstorms. A chance of showers in the evening, then showers likely after midnight. Lows in the upper 50s. Southeast winds 15 to 20 miles an hour with gusts up to 30 miles an hour. Chance of rain 70%. Sunday, becoming partly sunny in the afternoon. A chance of thunderstorms. Showers likely, mainly in the morning. Highs in the lower 80s. Southeast winds 10 to 15 miles an hour with gusts up to 25 miles an hour. Chance of rain 70%. Sunday night, showers likely with a chance of thunderstorms in the evening, then a chance of showers with a slight chance of thunderstorms after midnight. Lows in the upper 50s. Chance of rain 70%. Monday, partly sunny. A chance of showers and thunderstorms in the afternoon. Highs in the lower 80s. Chance of rain 40%. Monday night, partly cloudy in the evening, then becoming mostly cloudy. A chance of showers and thunderstorms. Lows in the upper 50s. Chance of rain 50%. Tuesday, mostly cloudy in the morning, then becoming partly sunny. Highs in the lower 80s. Tuesday night, partly cloudy in the evening, then becoming mostly cloudy. Lows in the mid-50s. Wednesday, partly sunny. A chance of showers and thunderstorms in the afternoon. Highs in the lower 80s. Chance of rain 30%. Wednesday night, partly cloudy in the evening, then becoming mostly cloudy. A chance of showers and thunderstorms.

Sheldon was partly sunny and 79. Cherokee was cloudy and 79. Spencer was partly sunny and 78. Storm Lake was partly sunny and 77. Other conditions across the northern plains, farther east in Iowa, skies ranged from partly sunny to cloudy, and temperatures were between 73 and 75 degrees. In eastern Nebraska at Norfolk, rain was falling, with a temperature of 67. At Lincoln, it was partly sunny, with a temperature of 73. At Omaha, it was cloudy, with a temperature of 75. In eastern South Dakota, temperatures were between 72 and 74 degrees. Rain was falling at Mitchell and Sioux Falls. At Yankton, it was cloudy. And in southern Minnesota, skies ranged from mostly sunny to partly sunny, and temperatures were between 79 and 83 degrees. Once again, at noon, Sioux City had a temperature of 79. The current time is 12:18 p.m. Central Daylight Time. Operating on a frequency of 162.475 MHz, this is NOAA Weather Radio Station WXL62, broadcasting from a transmitter near Lawton, Iowa. Our program originates from the National Weather Service in Sioux Falls and serves Sioux City and the surrounding Siouxland area. This hazardous weather outlook is for northwest Iowa, west central Iowa, southwest Minnesota, northeast Nebraska, central South Dakota, east central South Dakota, south central South Dakota, and southeast South Dakota. For today and tonight, developing showers will become more widespread throughout the day today, with mainly light accumulations expected. An uptick in shower and thunderstorm development will be possible overnight, especially along the Missouri River Valley. While severe weather is not expected, small hail and locally heavy rainfall will be possible with stronger updrafts. For Saturday through Thursday, additional shower and thunderstorm chances 50% minus 80% are expected over the weekend, with the potential for a few stronger storms from Saturday night into Sunday. The main concerns will be damaging winds up to 60 miles an hour and locally heavy rainfall. Spotter activation is not expected at this time. Your National Weather Service forecast for Siouxland. This afternoon, cloudy. A chance of showers. Not as warm. Near steady temperature in the mid-70s. Southeast winds around 5 miles an hour, increasing to 10 to 15 miles an hour with gusts up to 25 miles an hour. Chance of rain 30%. Tonight, mostly cloudy with a chance of showers. A slight chance of thunderstorms in the evening, then a chance of thunderstorms after midnight. Lows in the upper 50s. Southeast winds 10 to 15 miles an hour with gusts up to 25 miles an hour. Chance of rain 50%. Saturday, mostly cloudy with a chance of thunderstorms. Showers likely, mainly in the morning. Highs in the upper 70s. Southeast winds 15 to 20 miles an hour with gusts up to 30 miles an hour. Chance of rain 70%. Saturday night, mostly cloudy with a chance of thunderstorms. A chance of showers in the evening, then showers likely after midnight. Lows in the upper 50s. Southeast winds 15 to 20 miles an hour with gusts up to 30 miles an hour. Chance of rain 70%. Sunday, becoming partly sunny in the afternoon. A chance of thunderstorms. Showers likely, mainly in the morning. Highs in the lower 80s. Southeast winds 10 to 15 miles an hour with gusts up to 25 miles an hour. Chance of rain 70%. Sunday night, showers likely with a chance of thunderstorms in the evening, then a chance of showers with a slight chance of thunderstorms after midnight. Lows in the upper 50s. Chance of rain 70%. Monday, partly sunny. A chance of showers and thunderstorms in the afternoon. Highs in the lower 80s. Chance of rain 40%. Monday night, partly cloudy in the evening, then becoming mostly cloudy. A chance of showers and thunderstorms. Lows in the upper 50s. Chance of rain 50%. Tuesday, mostly cloudy in the morning, then becoming partly sunny. Highs in the lower 80s. Tuesday night, partly cloudy in the evening, then becoming mostly cloudy.

lows in the mid-50s. Wednesday, partly sunny. A chance of showers and thunderstorms in the afternoon. Highs in the lower 80s. Chance of rain 30%. Wednesday night, partly cloudy in the evening, then becoming mostly cloudy. A chance of showers and thunderstorms. Lows in the upper 50s. Chance of rain 40%. Thursday, mostly cloudy in the morning, then mostly sunny with a chance of showers and thunderstorms in the afternoon. Highs in the lower 80s. Chance of rain 40%. At noon, in Sioux City, the temperature was 79 and the dew point 59. The relative humidity was 50%. Wind was south at 13 miles an hour, gusting to 23. The pressure was 29.96 inches and falling. Elsewhere in northwest Iowa, Morris was cloudy and 77. Sheldon was partly sunny and 79. Cherokee was cloudy and 79. Spencer was partly sunny and 78. Storm Lake was partly sunny and 77. Other conditions across the northern plains, farther east in Iowa, skies ranged from partly sunny to cloudy, and temperatures were between 73 and 75 degrees. In eastern Nebraska at Norfolk, rain was falling, with a temperature of 67. At Lincoln, it was partly sunny, with a temperature of 73. At Omaha, it was cloudy, with a temperature of 75. In eastern South Dakota, temperatures were between 72 and 74 degrees. Rain was falling at Mitchell and Sioux Falls. At Yankton, it was cloudy. And in southern Minnesota, skies ranged from mostly sunny to partly sunny, and temperatures were between 79 and 83 degrees. Once again, at noon, Sioux City had a temperature of 79. The current time is 12:24 p.m. Central Daylight Time. Operating on a frequency of 162.475 MHz, this is NOAA Weather Radio Station WXL62, broadcasting from a transmitter near Lawton, Iowa. Our program originates from the National Weather Service in Sioux Falls and serves Sioux City and the surrounding Siouxland area. This hazardous weather outlook is for northwest Iowa, west central Iowa, southwest Minnesota, northeast Nebraska, central South Dakota, east central South Dakota, south central South Dakota, and southeast South Dakota. For today and tonight, developing showers will become more widespread throughout the day today with mainly light accumulations expected. An uptick in shower and thunderstorm development will be possible overnight, especially along the Missouri River Valley. While severe weather is not expected, small hail and locally heavy rainfall will be possible with stronger updrafts. For Saturday through Thursday, additional shower and thunderstorm chances 50% minus 80% are expected over the weekend, with the potential for a few stronger storms from Saturday night into Sunday. The main concerns will be damaging winds up to 60 miles an hour and locally heavy rainfall. Spotter activation is not expected at this time. Your National Weather Service forecast for Siouxland. This afternoon, cloudy. A chance of showers. Not as warm. Near steady temperature in the mid-70s. Southeast winds around 5 miles an hour, increasing to 10 to 15 miles an hour with gusts up to 25 miles an hour. Chance of rain 30%. Tonight, mostly cloudy with a chance of showers. A slight chance of thunderstorms in the evening, then a chance of thunderstorms after midnight. Lows in the upper 50s. Southeast winds 10 to 15 miles an hour with gusts up to 25 miles an hour. Chance of rain 50%. Saturday, mostly cloudy with a chance of thunderstorms. Showers likely, mainly in the morning. Highs in the upper 70s. Southeast winds 15 to 20 miles an hour with gusts up to 30 miles an hour. Chance of rain 70%. Saturday night, mostly cloudy with a chance of thunderstorms. A chance of showers in the evening, then showers likely after midnight. Lows in the upper 50s. Southeast winds 15 to 20 miles an hour with gusts up to 30 miles an hour. Chance of rain 70%. Sunday, becoming partly sunny in the afternoon. A chance of thunderstorms. Showers likely, mainly.

morning. Highs in the lower 80s. Southeast winds 10 to 15 miles an hour with gusts up to 25 miles an hour. Chance of rain 70%. Sunday night, showers likely with a chance of thunderstorms in the evening, then a chance of showers with a slight chance of thunderstorms after midnight. Lows in the upper 50s. Chance of rain 70%. Monday, partly sunny. A chance of showers and thunderstorms in the afternoon. Highs in the lower 80s. Chance of rain 40%. Monday night, partly cloudy in the evening, then becoming mostly cloudy. A chance of showers and thunderstorms. Lows in the upper 50s. Chance of rain 50%. Tuesday, mostly cloudy in the morning, then becoming partly sunny. Highs in the lower 80s. Tuesday night, partly cloudy in the evening, then becoming mostly cloudy. Lows in the mid-50s. Wednesday, partly sunny. A chance of showers and thunderstorms in the afternoon. Highs in the lower 80s. Chance of rain 30%. Wednesday night, partly cloudy in the evening, then becoming mostly cloudy. A chance of showers and thunderstorms. Lows in the upper 50s. Chance of rain 40%. Thursday, mostly cloudy in the morning, then mostly sunny with a chance of showers and thunderstorms in the afternoon. Highs in the lower 80s. Chance of rain 40%. At noon, in Sioux City, the temperature was 79 and the dew point 59. The relative humidity was 50%. Wind was south at 13 miles an hour, gusting to 23. The pressure was 29.96 inches and falling. Elsewhere in northwest Iowa, Morris was cloudy and 77. Sheldon was partly sunny and 79. Cherokee was cloudy and 79. Spencer was partly sunny and 78. Storm Lake was partly sunny and 77. Other conditions across the northern plains, farther east in Iowa, skies ranged from partly sunny to cloudy, and temperatures were between 73 and 75 degrees. In eastern Nebraska at Norfolk, rain was falling, with a temperature of 67. At Lincoln, it was partly sunny, with a temperature of 73. At Omaha, it was cloudy, with a temperature of 75. In eastern South Dakota, temperatures were between 72 and 74 degrees. Rain was falling at Mitchell and Sioux Falls. At Yankton, it was cloudy. And in southern Minnesota, skies ranged from mostly sunny to partly sunny, and temperatures were between 79 and 83 degrees. Once again, at noon, Sioux City had a temperature of 79. The current time is 12:30 p.m. Central Daylight Time. Operating on a frequency of 162.475 MHz, this is NOAA Weather Radio Station WXL62, broadcasting from a transmitter near Lawton, Iowa. Our program originates from the National Weather Service in Sioux Falls and serves Sioux City and the surrounding Siouxland area. This hazardous weather outlook is for northwest Iowa, west central Iowa, southwest Minnesota, northeast Nebraska, central South Dakota, east central South Dakota, south central South Dakota, and southeast South Dakota. For today and tonight, developing showers will become more widespread throughout the day today, with mainly light accumulations expected. An uptick in shower and thunderstorm development will be possible overnight, especially along the Missouri River Valley. While severe weather is not expected, small hail and locally heavy rainfall will be possible with stronger updrafts. For Saturday through Thursday, additional shower and thunderstorm chances 50% minus 80% are expected over the weekend, with the potential for a few stronger storms from Saturday night into Sunday. The main concerns will be damaging winds up to 60 miles an hour and locally heavy rainfall. Spotter activation is not expected at this time. Your National Weather Service forecast for Siouxland. This afternoon, cloudy. A chance of showers. Not as warm. Near steady temperature in the mid-70s. Southeast winds around 5 miles an hour, increasing to 10 to 15 miles an hour with gusts up to 25 miles an hour. Chance of rain 30%. Tonight, mostly cloudy with a chance of showers. A slight chance

thunderstorms in the evening, then a chance of thunderstorms after midnight. Lows in the upper 50s. Southeast winds 10 to 15 miles an hour with gusts up to 25 miles an hour. Chance of rain 50%. Saturday, mostly cloudy with a chance of thunderstorms. Showers likely, mainly in the morning. Highs in the upper 70s. Southeast winds 15 to 20 miles an hour with gusts up to 30 miles an hour. Chance of rain 70%. Saturday night, mostly cloudy with a chance of thunderstorms. A chance of showers in the evening, then showers likely after midnight. Lows in the upper 50s. Southeast winds 15 to 20 miles an hour with gusts up to 30 miles an hour. Chance of rain 70%. Sunday, becoming partly sunny in the afternoon. A chance of thunderstorms. Showers likely, 30 miles an hour. Chance of rain 70%. Sunday, becoming partly sunny in the afternoon. A chance of thunderstorms. Showers likely, mainly in the morning. Highs in the lower 80s. Southeast winds 10 to 15 miles an hour with gusts up to 25 miles an hour. Chance of rain 70%. Sunday night, showers likely with a chance of thunderstorms in the evening, then a chance of showers with a slight chance of thunderstorms after midnight. Lows in the upper 50s. Chance of rain 70%. Monday, partly sunny. A chance of showers and thunderstorms in the afternoon. Highs in the lower 80s. Chance of rain 40%. Monday night, partly cloudy in the evening, then becoming mostly cloudy. A chance of showers and thunderstorms. Lows in the upper 50s. Chance of rain 50%. Tuesday, mostly cloudy in the morning, then becoming partly sunny. Highs in the lower 80s. Tuesday night, partly cloudy in the evening, then becoming mostly cloudy. Lows in the mid-50s. Wednesday, partly sunny. A chance of showers and thunderstorms in the afternoon. Highs in the lower 80s. Chance of rain 30%. Wednesday night, partly cloudy in the evening, then becoming mostly cloudy. A chance of showers and thunderstorms. Lows in the upper 50s. Chance of rain 40%. Thursday, mostly cloudy in the morning, then mostly sunny with a chance of showers and thunderstorms in the afternoon. Highs in the lower 80s. Chance of rain 40%. At noon, in Sioux City, the temperature was 79 and the dew point 59. The relative humidity was 50%. Wind was south at 13 miles an hour, gusting to 23. The pressure was 29.96 inches and falling. Elsewhere in northwest Iowa, Morris was cloudy and 77. Sheldon was partly sunny and 79. Cherokee was cloudy and 79. Spencer was partly sunny and 78. Storm Lake was partly sunny and 77. Other conditions across the northern plains, farther east in Iowa, skies ranged from partly sunny to cloudy, and temperatures were between 73 and 75 degrees. In eastern Nebraska at Norfolk, rain was falling, with a temperature of 67. At Lincoln, it was partly sunny, with a temperature of 73. At Omaha, it was cloudy, with a temperature of 75. In eastern South Dakota, temperatures were between 72 and 74 degrees. Rain was falling at Mitchell and Sioux Falls. At Yankton, it was cloudy. And in southern Minnesota, skies ranged from mostly sunny to partly sunny, and temperatures were between 79 and 83 degrees. Once again, at noon, Sioux City had a temperature of 79. The current time is 12:36 p.m. Central Daylight Time. Operating on a frequency of 162.475 MHz, this is NOAA Weather Radio Station WXL62, broadcasting from a transmitter near Lawton, Iowa. Our program originates from the National Weather Service in Sioux Falls and serves Sioux City and the surrounding Siouxland area. This hazardous weather outlook is for northwest Iowa, west central Iowa, southwest Minnesota, northeast Nebraska, central South Dakota, east central South Dakota, south central South Dakota, and southeast South Dakota. For today,

and tonight. Developing showers will become more widespread throughout the day today, with mainly light accumulations expected. An uptick in shower and thunderstorm development will be possible overnight, especially along the Missouri River Valley. While severe weather is not expected, small hail and locally heavy rainfall will be possible with stronger updrafts. For Saturday through Thursday, additional shower and thunderstorm chances 50% minus 80% are expected over the weekend, with the potential for a few stronger storms from Saturday night into Sunday. The main concerns will be damaging winds up to 60 miles an hour and locally heavy rainfall. Spotter activation is not expected at this time. Your National Weather Service forecast for Siouxland. This afternoon, cloudy. A chance of showers. Not as warm. Near steady temperature in the mid-70s. Southeast winds around 5 miles an hour, increasing to 10 to 15 miles an hour with gusts up to 25 miles an hour. Chance of rain 30%. Tonight, mostly cloudy with a chance of showers. A slight chance of thunderstorms in the evening, then a chance of thunderstorms after midnight. Lows in the upper 50s. Southeast winds 10 to 15 miles an hour with gusts up to 25 miles an hour. Chance of rain 50%. Saturday, mostly cloudy with a chance of thunderstorms. Showers likely, mainly in the morning. Highs in the upper 70s. Southeast winds 15 to 20 miles an hour with gusts up to 30 miles an hour. Chance of rain 70%. Saturday night, mostly cloudy with a chance of thunderstorms. A chance of showers in the evening, then showers likely after midnight. Lows in the upper 50s. Southeast winds 15 to 20 miles an hour with gusts up to 30 miles an hour. Chance of rain 70%. Sunday, becoming partly sunny in the afternoon. A chance of thunderstorms. Showers likely, mainly in the morning. Highs in the lower 80s. Southeast winds 10 to 15 miles an hour with gusts up to 25 miles an hour. Chance of rain 70%. Sunday night, showers likely with a chance of thunderstorms in the evening, then a chance of showers with a slight chance of thunderstorms after midnight. Lows in the upper 50s. Chance of rain 70%. Monday, partly sunny. A chance of showers and thunderstorms in the afternoon. Highs in the lower 80s. Chance of rain 40%. Monday night, partly cloudy in the evening, then becoming mostly cloudy. A chance of showers and thunderstorms. Lows in the upper 50s. Chance of rain 50%. Tuesday, mostly cloudy in the morning, then becoming partly sunny. Highs in the lower 80s. Tuesday night, partly cloudy in the evening, then becoming mostly cloudy. Lows in the mid-50s. Wednesday, partly sunny. A chance of showers and thunderstorms in the afternoon. Highs in the lower 80s. Chance of rain 30%. Wednesday night, partly cloudy in the evening, then becoming mostly cloudy. A chance of showers and thunderstorms. Lows in the upper 50s. Chance of rain 40%. Thursday, mostly cloudy in the morning, then mostly sunny with a chance of showers and thunderstorms in the afternoon. Highs in the lower 80s. Chance of rain 40%. At noon, in Sioux City, the temperature was 79 and the dew point 59. The relative humidity was 50%. Wind was south at 13 miles an hour, gusting to 23. The pressure was 29.96 inches and falling. Elsewhere in northwest Iowa, Morris was cloudy and 77. Sheldon was partly sunny and 79. Cherokee was cloudy and 79. Spencer was partly sunny and 78. Storm Lake was partly sunny and 77. Other conditions across the northern plains, farther east in Iowa, skies ranged from partly sunny to cloudy, and temperatures were between 73 and 75 degrees. In eastern Nebraska at Norfolk, rain was falling, with a temperature of 67. At Lincoln, it was partly sunny, with a temperature of 73. At Omaha, it was cloudy, with a temperature of 75. In eastern South Dakota, temperatures were between 72 and 74 degrees.

Rain was falling at Mitchell and Sioux Falls. At Yankton, it was cloudy. And in southern Minnesota, skies ranged from mostly sunny to partly sunny, and temperatures were between 79 and 83 degrees. Once again, at noon, Sioux City had a temperature of 79. The current time is 12:42 p.m. Central Daylight Time. Operating on a frequency of 162.475 MHz, this is NOAA Weather Radio Station WXL62, broadcasting from a transmitter near Lawton, Iowa. Our program originates from the National Weather Service in Sioux Falls and serves Sioux City and the surrounding Siouxland area. This hazardous weather outlook is for northwest Iowa, west central Iowa, southwest Minnesota, northeast Nebraska, central South Dakota, east central South Dakota, south central South Dakota, and southeast South Dakota. For today and tonight, developing showers will become more widespread throughout the day today with mainly light accumulations expected. An uptick in shower and thunderstorm development will be possible overnight, especially along the Missouri River Valley. While severe weather is not expected, small hail and locally heavy rainfall will be possible with stronger updrafts. For Saturday through Thursday, additional shower and thunderstorm chances 50% minus 80% are expected over the weekend, with the potential for a few stronger storms from Saturday night into Sunday. The main concerns will be damaging winds up to 60 miles an hour and locally heavy rainfall. Spotter activation is not expected at this time. Your National Weather Service forecast for Siouxland. This afternoon, cloudy. A chance of showers. Not as warm. Near steady temperature in the mid-70s. Southeast winds around 5 miles an hour, increasing to 10 to 15 miles an hour with gusts up to 25 miles an hour. Chance of rain 30%. Tonight, mostly cloudy with a chance of showers. A slight chance of thunderstorms in the evening, then a chance of thunderstorms after midnight. Lows in the upper 50s. Southeast winds 10 to 15 miles an hour with gusts up to 25 miles an hour. Chance of rain 50%. Saturday, mostly cloudy with a chance of thunderstorms. Showers likely, mainly in the morning. Highs in the upper 70s. Southeast winds 15 to 20 miles an hour with gusts up to 30 miles an hour. Chance of rain 70%. Saturday night, mostly cloudy with a chance of thunderstorms. A chance of showers in the evening, then showers likely after midnight. Lows in the upper 50s. Southeast winds 15 to 20 miles an hour with gusts up to 30 miles an hour. Chance of rain 70%. Sunday, becoming partly sunny in the afternoon. A chance of thunderstorms. Showers likely, mainly in the morning. Highs in the lower 80s. Southeast winds 10 to 15 miles an hour with gusts up to 25 miles an hour. Chance of rain 70%. Sunday night, showers likely with a chance of thunderstorms in the evening, then a chance of showers with a slight chance of thunderstorms after midnight. Lows in the upper 50s. Chance of rain 70%. Monday, partly sunny. A chance of showers and thunderstorms in the afternoon. Highs in the lower 80s. Chance of rain 40%. Monday night, partly cloudy in the evening, then becoming mostly cloudy. A chance of showers and thunderstorms. Lows in the upper 50s. Chance of rain 50%. Tuesday, mostly cloudy in the morning, then becoming partly sunny. Highs in the lower 80s. Tuesday night, partly cloudy in the evening, then becoming mostly cloudy. Lows in the mid-50s. Wednesday, partly sunny. A chance of showers and thunderstorms in the afternoon. Highs in the lower 80s. Chance of rain 30%. Wednesday night, partly cloudy in the evening, then becoming mostly cloudy. A chance of showers and thunderstorms. Lows in the upper 50s. Chance of rain 40%. Thursday, mostly cloudy in the morning, then mostly sunny with a chance of showers and thunderstorms in the afternoon. Highs in the lower 80s. Chance of rain 40%. At noon, in Sioux City, the temperature was 79 and the dew point 59.
The relative humidity was 50%. Wind was south at 13 miles an hour, gusting to 23. The pressure was 29.96 inches and falling. Elsewhere in northwest Iowa, Morris was cloudy and 77. Sheldon was partly sunny and 79. Cherokee was cloudy and 79. Spencer was partly sunny and 78. Storm Lake was partly sunny and 77. Other conditions across the northern plains, farther east in Iowa, skies ranged from partly sunny to cloudy, and temperatures were between 73 and 75 degrees. In eastern Nebraska at Mill Fork, rain was falling, with a temperature of 67. At Lincoln, it was partly sunny, with a temperature of 73. At Omaha, it was cloudy, with a temperature of 75. In eastern South Dakota, temperatures were between 72 and 74 degrees. Rain was falling at Mitchell and Sioux Falls. At Yankton, it was cloudy. And in southern Minnesota, skies ranged from mostly sunny to partly sunny, and temperatures were between 79 and 83 degrees. Once again, at noon, Sioux City had a temperature of 79. The current time is 12:48 p.m. Central Daylight Time. Operating on a frequency of 162.475 MHz, this is NOAA Weather Radio Station WXL62, broadcasting from a transmitter near Lawton, Iowa. Our program originates from the National Weather Service in Sioux Falls and serves Sioux City and the surrounding Siouxland area. This hazardous weather outlook is for northwest Iowa, west central Iowa, southwest Minnesota, northeast Nebraska, central South Dakota, east central South Dakota, south central South Dakota, and southeast South Dakota. For today and tonight, developing showers will become more widespread throughout the day today, with mainly light accumulations expected. An uptick in shower and thunderstorm development will be possible overnight, especially along the Missouri River Valley. While severe weather is not expected, small hail and locally heavy rainfall will be possible with stronger updrafts. For Saturday through Thursday, additional shower and thunderstorm chances 50% minus 80% are expected over the weekend, with the potential for a few stronger storms from Saturday night into Sunday. The main concerns will be damaging winds up to 60 miles an hour and locally heavy rainfall. Spotter activation is not expected at this time. Your National Weather Service forecast for Siouxland. This afternoon, cloudy. A chance of showers. Not as warm. Near steady temperature in the mid-70s. Southeast winds around 5 miles an hour, increasing to 10 to 15 miles an hour with gusts up to 25 miles an hour. Chance of rain 30%. Tonight, mostly cloudy with a chance of showers. A slight chance of thunderstorms in the evening, then a chance of thunderstorms after midnight. Lows in the upper 50s. Southeast winds 10 to 15 miles an hour with gusts up to 25 miles an hour. Chance of rain 50%. Saturday, mostly cloudy with a chance of thunderstorms. Showers likely, mainly in the morning. Highs in the upper 70s. Southeast winds 15 to 20 miles an hour with gusts up to 30 miles an hour. Chance of rain 70%. Saturday night, mostly cloudy with a chance of thunderstorms. A chance of showers in the evening, then showers likely after midnight. Lows in the upper 50s. Southeast winds 15 to 20 miles an hour with gusts up to 30 miles an hour. Chance of rain 70%. Sunday, becoming partly sunny in the afternoon. A chance of thunderstorms. Showers likely, mainly in the morning. Highs in the lower 80s. Southeast winds 10 to 15 miles an hour with gusts up to 25 miles an hour. Chance of rain 70%. Sunday night, showers likely with a chance of thunderstorms in the evening, then a chance of showers with a slight chance of thunderstorms after midnight. Lows in the upper 50s. Chance of rain 70%. Monday, partly sunny. A chance of showers and thunderstorms in the afternoon. Highs in the lower 80s. Chance of rain 40%. Monday night, partly cloudy in the evening, then becoming mostly cloudy. A chance of showers and thunderstorms.

lows in the upper 50s. Chance of rain 50%. Tuesday, mostly cloudy in the morning, then becoming partly sunny. Highs in the lower 80s. Tuesday night, partly cloudy in the evening, then becoming mostly cloudy. Lows in the mid-50s. Wednesday, partly sunny. A chance of showers and thunderstorms in the afternoon. Highs in the lower 80s. Chance of rain 30%. Wednesday night, partly cloudy in the evening, then becoming mostly cloudy. A chance of showers and thunderstorms. Lows in the upper 50s. Chance of rain 40%. Thursday, mostly cloudy in the morning, then mostly sunny with a chance of showers and thunderstorms in the afternoon. Highs in the lower 80s. Chance of rain 40%. At noon, in Sioux City, the temperature was 79 and the dew point 59. The relative humidity was 50%. Wind was south at 13 miles an hour, gusting to 23. The pressure was 29.96 inches and falling. Elsewhere in northwest Iowa, Morris was cloudy and 77. Sheldon was partly sunny and 79. Cherokee was cloudy and 79. Spencer was partly sunny and 78. Storm Lake was partly sunny and 77. Other conditions across the northern plains, farther east in Iowa, skies ranged from partly sunny to cloudy, and temperatures were between 73 and 75 degrees. In eastern Nebraska at Norfolk, rain was falling, with a temperature of 67. At Lincoln, it was partly sunny, with a temperature of 73. At Omaha, it was cloudy, with a temperature of 75. In eastern South Dakota, temperatures were between 72 and 74 degrees. Rain was falling at Mitchell and Sioux Falls. At Yankton, it was cloudy. And in southern Minnesota, skies ranged from mostly sunny to partly sunny, and temperatures were between 79 and 83 degrees. Once again, at noon, Sioux City had a temperature of 79. The current time is 12:54 p.m. Central Daylight Time. Operating on a frequency of 162.475 MHz, this is NOAA Weather Radio Station WXL62, broadcasting from a transmitter near Lawton, Iowa. Our program originates from the National Weather Service in Sioux Falls and serves Sioux City and the surrounding Sioux Land area. This hazardous weather outlook is for northwest Iowa, west central Iowa, southwest Minnesota, northeast Nebraska, central South Dakota, east central South Dakota, south central South Dakota, and southeast South Dakota. For today and tonight, developing showers will become more widespread throughout the day today, with mainly light accumulations expected. An uptick in shower and thunderstorm development will be possible overnight, especially along the Missouri River Valley. While severe weather is not expected, small hail and locally heavy rainfall will be possible with stronger updrafts. For Saturday through Thursday, additional shower and thunderstorm chances 50% minus 80% are expected over the weekend, with the potential for a few stronger storms from Saturday night into Sunday. The main concerns will be damaging winds up to 60 miles an hour and locally heavy rainfall. Spotter activation is not expected at this time. Your National Weather Service forecast for Sioux Land. This afternoon, cloudy. A chance of showers. Not as warm. Near steady temperature in the mid-70s. Southeast winds around 5 miles an hour, increasing to 10 to 15 miles an hour with gusts up to 25 miles an hour. Chance of rain 30%. Tonight, mostly cloudy with a chance of showers. A slight chance of thunderstorms in the evening, then a chance of thunderstorms after midnight. Lows in the upper 50s. Southeast winds 10 to 15 miles an hour with gusts up to 25 miles an hour. Chance of rain 50%. Saturday, mostly cloudy with a chance of thunderstorms. Showers likely, mainly in the morning. Highs in the upper 70s. Southeast winds 15 to 20 miles an hour with gusts up to 30 miles an hour. Chance of rain 70%. Saturday night, mostly cloudy with a chance of thunderstorms. A chance of showers in the evening, then showers likely after midnight. Lows in the upper

50s. Southeast winds 15 to 20 miles an hour with gusts up to 30 miles an hour. Chance of rain 70%. Sunday, becoming partly sunny in the afternoon. A chance of thunderstorms. Showers likely, mainly in the morning. Highs in the lower 80s. Southeast winds 10 to 15 miles an hour with gusts up to 25 miles an hour. Chance of rain 70%. Sunday night, showers likely with a chance of thunderstorms in the evening, then a chance of showers with a slight chance of thunderstorms after midnight. Lows in the upper 50s. Chance of rain 70%. Monday, partly sunny. A chance of showers and thunderstorms in the afternoon. Highs in the lower 80s. Chance of rain 40%. Monday night, partly cloudy in the evening, then becoming mostly cloudy. A chance of showers and thunderstorms. Lows in the upper 50s. Chance of rain 50%. Tuesday, mostly cloudy in the morning, then becoming partly sunny. Highs in the lower 80s. Tuesday night, partly cloudy in the evening, then becoming mostly cloudy. Lows in the mid-50s. Wednesday, partly sunny. A chance of showers and thunderstorms in the afternoon. Highs in the lower 80s. Chance of rain 30%. Wednesday night, partly cloudy in the evening, then becoming mostly cloudy. A chance of showers and thunderstorms. Lows in the upper 50s. Chance of rain 40%. Thursday, mostly cloudy in the morning, then mostly sunny with a chance of showers and thunderstorms in the afternoon. Highs in the lower 80s. Chance of rain 40%. At noon, in Sioux City, the temperature was 79 and the dew point 59. The relative humidity was 50%. Wind was south at 13 miles an hour, gusting to 23. The pressure was 29.96 inches and falling. Elsewhere in northwest Iowa, Morris was cloudy and 77. Sheldon was partly sunny and 79. Cherokee was cloudy and 79. Spencer was partly sunny and 78. Storm Lake was partly sunny and 77. Other conditions across the northern plains, farther east in Iowa, skies ranged from partly sunny to cloudy, and temperatures were between 73 and 75 degrees. In eastern Nebraska at Norfolk, rain was falling, with a temperature of 67. At Lincoln, it was partly sunny, with a temperature of 73. At Omaha, it was cloudy, with a temperature of 75. In eastern South Dakota, temperatures were between 72 and 74 degrees. Rain was falling at Mitchell and Sioux Falls. At Yankton, it was cloudy. And in southern Minnesota, skies ranged from mostly sunny to partly sunny, and temperatures were between 79 and 83 degrees. Once again, at noon, Sioux City had a temperature of 79. The current time is 1 p.m. Central Daylight Time. Operating on a frequency of 162.475 MHz, this is NOAA Weather Radio Station WXL62, broadcasting from a transmitter near Lawton, Iowa. Our program originates from the National Weather Service in Sioux Falls and serves Sioux City and the surrounding Siouxland area. This hazardous weather outlook is for northwest Iowa, west central Iowa, southwest Minnesota, northeast Nebraska, central South Dakota, east central South Dakota, south central South Dakota, and southeast South Dakota. For today and tonight, developing showers will become more widespread throughout the day today, with mainly light accumulations expected. An uptick in shower and thunderstorm development will be possible overnight, especially along the Missouri River Valley. While severe weather is not expected, small hail and locally heavy rainfall will be possible with stronger updrafts. For Saturday through Thursday, additional shower and thunderstorm chances 50% minus 80% are expected over the weekend, with the potential for a few stronger storms from Saturday night into Sunday. The main concerns will be damaging winds up to 60 miles an hour and locally heavy rainfall. Spotter activation is not expected at this time. Your National Weather Service forecast for Siouxland. This afternoon, cloudy. A chance of showers. Not as warm. Near steady temperature

in the mid-70s. Southeast winds around 5 miles an hour, increasing to 10 to 15 miles an hour with gusts up to 25 miles an hour. Chance of rain 30%. Tonight, mostly cloudy with a chance of showers. A slight chance of thunderstorms in the evening, then a chance of thunderstorms after midnight. Lows in the upper 50s. Southeast winds 10 to 15 miles an hour with gusts up to 25 miles an hour. Chance of rain 50%. Saturday, mostly cloudy with a chance of thunderstorms. Showers likely, mainly in the morning. Highs in the upper 70s. Southeast winds 15 to 20 miles an hour with gusts up to 30 miles an hour. Chance of rain 70%. Saturday night, mostly cloudy with a chance of thunderstorms. A chance of showers in the evening, then showers likely after midnight. Lows in the upper 50s. Southeast winds 15 to 20 miles an hour with gusts up to 30 miles an hour. Chance of rain 70%. Sunday, becoming partly sunny in the afternoon. A chance of thunderstorms. Showers likely, mainly in the morning. Highs in the lower 80s. Southeast winds 10 to 15 miles an hour with gusts up to 25 miles an hour. Chance of rain 70%. Sunday night, showers likely with a chance of thunderstorms in the evening, then a chance of showers with a slight chance of thunderstorms after midnight. Lows in the upper 50s. Chance of rain 70%. Monday, partly sunny. A chance of showers and thunderstorms in the afternoon. Highs in the lower 80s. Chance of rain 40%. Monday night, partly cloudy in the evening, then becoming mostly cloudy. A chance of showers and thunderstorms. Lows in the upper 50s. Chance of rain 50%. Tuesday, mostly cloudy in the morning, then becoming partly sunny. Highs in the lower 80s. Tuesday night, partly cloudy in the evening, then becoming mostly cloudy. Lows in the mid-50s. Wednesday, partly sunny. A chance of showers and thunderstorms in the afternoon. Highs in the lower 80s. Chance of rain 30%. Wednesday night, partly cloudy in the evening, then becoming mostly cloudy. A chance of showers and thunderstorms. Lows in the upper 50s. Chance of rain 40%. Thursday, mostly cloudy in the morning, then mostly sunny with a chance of showers and thunderstorms in the afternoon. Highs in the lower 80s. Chance of rain 40%. At 1 p.m., in Sioux City, the temperature was 80, and the dew point 58. The relative humidity was 46%. Wind was southeast at 14 miles an hour. The pressure was 29.95 inches and falling. Elsewhere in northwest Iowa, Morris was cloudy and 79. Cherokee was cloudy and 79. Spencer was partly sunny and 78. Other conditions across the northern plains, farther east in Iowa, skies ranged from partly sunny to cloudy, and temperatures were between 78 and 80 degrees. In eastern Nebraska at Norfolk, rain was falling, with a temperature of 67. At Lincoln, it was partly sunny, with a temperature of 74. At Omaha, it was cloudy, with a temperature of 78. In eastern South Dakota, temperatures were between 72 and 76 degrees. Rain was falling at Mitchell and Sioux Falls. At Yankton, it was cloudy. And in southern Minnesota, temperatures were between 80 and 84 degrees. It was mostly sunny at Mankato, Minneapolis, and Rochester. At Marshall, it was partly sunny. At Worthington, it was cloudy. Once again, at 1 p.m. Sioux City had a temperature of 80. The current time is 1:06 p.m. Central Daylight Time. Operating on a frequency of 162.475 MHz, this is NOAA Weather Radio Station WXL62, broadcasting from a transmitter near Lawton, Iowa. Our program originates from the National Weather Service in Sioux Falls and serves Sioux City and the surrounding Siouxland area. This hazardous weather outlook is for northwest Iowa, west central Iowa, southwest Minnesota, northeast Nebraska, central South Dakota, east central South Dakota, south central South Dakota.

Dakota and southeast South Dakota. For today and tonight, developing showers will become more widespread throughout the day today with mainly light accumulations expected. An uptick in shower and thunderstorm development will be possible overnight, especially along the Missouri River Valley. While severe weather is not expected, small hail and locally heavy rainfall will be possible with stronger updrafts. For Saturday through Thursday, additional shower and thunderstorm chances 50% minus 80% are expected over the weekend, with the potential for a few stronger storms from Saturday night into Sunday. The main concerns will be damaging winds up to 60 miles an hour and locally heavy rainfall. Spotter activation is not expected at this time. Your National Weather Service forecast for Siouxland. This afternoon, cloudy. A chance of showers. Not as warm. Near steady temperature in the mid-70s. Southeast winds around 5 miles an hour, increasing to 10 to 15 miles an hour with gusts up to 25 miles an hour. Chance of rain 30%. Tonight, mostly cloudy with a chance of showers. A slight chance of thunderstorms in the evening, then a chance of thunderstorms after midnight. Lows in the upper 50s. Southeast winds 10 to 15 miles an hour with gusts up to 25 miles an hour. Chance of rain 50%. Saturday, mostly cloudy with a chance of thunderstorms. Showers likely, mainly in the morning. Highs in the upper 70s. Southeast winds 15 to 20 miles an hour with gusts up to 30 miles an hour. Chance of rain 70%. Saturday night, mostly cloudy with a chance of thunderstorms. A chance of showers in the evening, then showers likely after midnight. Lows in the upper 50s. Southeast winds 15 to 20 miles an hour with gusts up to 30 miles an hour. Chance of rain 70%. Sunday, becoming partly sunny in the afternoon. A chance of thunderstorms. Showers likely, mainly in the morning. Highs in the lower 80s. Southeast winds 10 to 15 miles an hour with gusts up to 25 miles an hour. Chance of rain 70%. Sunday night, showers likely with a chance of thunderstorms in the evening, then a chance of showers with a slight chance of thunderstorms after midnight. Lows in the upper 50s. Chance of rain 70%. Monday, partly sunny. A chance of showers and thunderstorms in the afternoon. Highs in the lower 80s. Chance of rain 40%. Monday night, partly cloudy in the evening, then becoming mostly cloudy. A chance of showers and thunderstorms. Lows in the upper 50s. Chance of rain 50%. Tuesday, mostly cloudy in the morning, then becoming partly sunny. Highs in the lower 80s. Tuesday night, partly cloudy in the evening, then becoming mostly cloudy. Lows in the mid-50s. Wednesday, partly sunny. A chance of showers and thunderstorms in the afternoon. Highs in the lower 80s. Chance of rain 30%. Wednesday night, partly cloudy in the evening, then becoming mostly cloudy. A chance of showers and thunderstorms. Lows in the upper 50s. Chance of rain 40%. Thursday, mostly cloudy in the morning, then mostly sunny with a chance of showers and thunderstorms in the afternoon. Highs in the lower 80s. Chance of rain 40%. At 1 p.m., in Sioux City, the temperature was 80 and the dew point 58. The relative humidity was 46%. Wind was southeast at 14 miles an hour. The pressure was 29.95 inches and falling. Elsewhere in northwest Iowa, Moores was cloudy and 79. Sheldon was partly sunny and 81. Cherokee was cloudy and 79. Spencer was partly sunny and 78. Storm Lake was cloudy and 79. Other conditions across the northern plains, farther east in Iowa, skies ranged from partly sunny to cloudy, and temperatures were between 78 and 80 degrees. In eastern Nebraska at Norfolk, rain was falling, with a temperature of 67. At Lincoln, it was partly sunny, with a temperature of 74. At Omaha, it was cloudy, with a temperature of 78. In eastern South Dakota,
temperatures were between 72 and 76 degrees. Rain was falling at Mitchell and Sioux Falls. At Yankton, it was cloudy. And in southern Minnesota, temperatures were between 80 and 84 degrees. It was mostly sunny at Mankato, Minneapolis, and Rochester. It was cloudy at Worthington and Marshall. Once again, at 1 p.m. Sioux City had a temperature of 80. The current time is 1:12 p.m. Central Daylight Time. Operating on a frequency of 162.475 MHz, this is NOAA Weather Radio Station WXL62, broadcasting from a transmitter near Lawton, Iowa. Our program originates from the National Weather Service in Sioux Falls and serves Sioux City and the surrounding Siouxland area. This hazardous weather outlook is for northwest Iowa, west central Iowa, southwest Minnesota, northeast Nebraska, central South Dakota, east central South Dakota, south central South Dakota, and southeast South Dakota. For today and tonight, developing showers will become more widespread throughout the day today, with mainly light accumulations expected. An uptick in shower and thunderstorm development will be possible overnight, especially along the Missouri River Valley. While severe weather is not expected, small hail and locally heavy rainfall will be possible with stronger updrafts. For Saturday through Thursday, additional shower and thunderstorm chances 50% minus 80% are expected over the weekend, with the potential for a few stronger storms from Saturday night into Sunday. The main concerns will be damaging winds up to 60 miles an hour and locally heavy rainfall. Spotter activation is not expected at this time. Your National Weather Service forecast for Siouxland. This afternoon, cloudy with a 30% chance of showers. Not as warm. Near steady temperature in the upper 70s. Southeast winds 10 to 15 miles an hour with gusts up to 25 miles an hour. Tonight, mostly cloudy with a chance of showers. A slight chance of thunderstorms in the evening, then a chance of thunderstorms after midnight. Lows in the upper 50s. Southeast winds 10 to 15 miles an hour with gusts up to 25 miles an hour. Chance of rain 50%. Saturday, mostly cloudy with a chance of thunderstorms. Showers likely, mainly in the morning. Highs in the upper 70s. Southeast winds 15 to 20 miles an hour with gusts up to 30 miles an hour. Chance of rain 70%. Saturday night, mostly cloudy with a chance of thunderstorms. A chance of showers in the evening, then showers likely after midnight. Lows in the upper 50s. Southeast winds 15 to 20 miles an hour with gusts up to 30 miles an hour. Chance of rain 70%. Sunday, becoming partly sunny in the afternoon. A chance of thunderstorms. Showers likely, mainly in the morning. Highs in the lower 80s. Southeast winds 10 to 15 miles an hour with gusts up to 25 miles an hour. Chance of rain 70%. Sunday night, showers likely with a chance of thunderstorms in the evening, then a chance of showers with a slight chance of thunderstorms after midnight. Lows in the upper 50s. Chance of rain 70%. Monday, partly sunny. A chance of showers and thunderstorms in the afternoon. Highs in the lower 80s. Chance of rain 40%. Monday night, partly cloudy in the evening, then becoming mostly cloudy. A chance of showers and thunderstorms. Lows in the upper 50s. Chance of rain 50%. Tuesday, mostly cloudy in the morning, then becoming partly sunny. Highs in the lower 80s. Tuesday night, partly cloudy in the evening, then becoming mostly cloudy. Lows in the mid-50s. Wednesday, partly sunny. A chance of showers and thunderstorms in the afternoon. Highs in the lower 80s. Chance of rain 30%. Wednesday night, partly cloudy in the evening, then becoming mostly cloudy. A chance of showers and thunderstorms. Lows in the upper 50s. Chance of rain 40%. Thursday, mostly cloudy in the morning, then mostly sunny with a chance of showers and thunderstorms in the afternoon. Highs in the lower 80s. Chance of rain 40%.
At 1 p.m., in Sioux City, the temperature was 80 and the dew point 58.

temperature of 78. In eastern South Dakota, temperatures were between 72 and 76 degrees. Rain was falling at Mitchell and Sioux Falls. At Yankton, it was cloudy. And in southern Minnesota, temperatures were between 80 and 84 degrees. It was mostly sunny at Mankato, Minneapolis, and Rochester. It was cloudy at Worthington and Marshall. Once again, at 1 p.m. Sioux City had a temperature of 80. The current time is 1:18 p.m. Central Daylight Time. Operating on a frequency of 162.475 MHz, this is NOAA Weather Radio Station WXL62, broadcasting from a transmitter near Lawton, Iowa. Our program originates from the National Weather Service in Sioux Falls and serves Sioux City and the surrounding Siouxland area. This hazardous weather outlook is for northwest Iowa, west central Iowa, southwest Minnesota, northeast Nebraska, central South Dakota, east central South Dakota, south central South Dakota, and southeast South Dakota. For today and tonight, developing showers will become more widespread throughout the day today, with mainly light accumulations expected. An uptick in shower and thunderstorm development will be possible overnight, especially along the Missouri River Valley. While severe weather is not expected, small hail and locally heavy rainfall will be possible with stronger updrafts. For Saturday through Thursday, additional shower and thunderstorm chances 50% minus 80% are expected over the weekend, with the potential for a few stronger storms from Saturday night into Sunday. The main concerns will be damaging winds up to 60 miles an hour and locally heavy rainfall. Spotter activation is not expected at this time. Your National Weather Service forecast for Siouxland. This afternoon, cloudy with a 30% chance of showers. Not as warm. Near steady temperature in the upper 70s. Southeast winds 10 to 15 miles an hour with gusts up to 25 miles an hour. Tonight, mostly cloudy with a chance of showers. A slight chance of thunderstorms in the evening, then a chance of thunderstorms after midnight. Lows in the upper 50s. Southeast winds 10 to 15 miles an hour with gusts up to 25 miles an hour. Chance of rain 50%. Saturday, mostly cloudy with a chance of thunderstorms. Showers likely, mainly in the morning. Highs in the upper 70s. Southeast winds 15 to 20 miles an hour with gusts up to 30 miles an hour. Chance of rain 70%. Saturday night, mostly cloudy with a chance of thunderstorms. A chance of showers in the evening, then showers likely after midnight. Lows in the upper 50s. Southeast winds 15 to 20 miles an hour with gusts up to 30 miles an hour. Chance of rain 70%. Sunday, becoming partly sunny in the afternoon. A chance of thunderstorms. Showers likely, mainly in the morning. Highs in the lower 80s. Southeast winds 10 to 15 miles an hour with gusts up to 25 miles an hour. Chance of rain 70%. Sunday night, showers likely with a chance of thunderstorms in the evening, then a chance of showers with a slight chance of thunderstorms after midnight. Lows in the upper 50s. Chance of rain 70%. Monday, partly sunny. A chance of showers and thunderstorms in the afternoon. Highs in the lower 80s. Chance of rain 40%. Monday night, partly cloudy in the evening, then becoming mostly cloudy. A chance of showers and thunderstorms. Lows in the upper 50s. Chance of rain 50%. Tuesday, mostly cloudy in the morning, then becoming partly sunny. Highs in the lower 80s. Tuesday night, partly cloudy in the evening, then becoming mostly cloudy. Lows in the mid-50s. Wednesday, partly sunny. A chance of showers and thunderstorms in the afternoon. Highs in the lower 80s. Chance of rain 30%. Wednesday night, partly cloudy in the evening, then becoming mostly cloudy. A chance of showers and thunderstorms. Lows in the upper 50s. Chance of rain 40%. Thursday, mostly cloudy in the morning, then mostly sunny with a chance of showers and thunderstorms in the afternoon. Highs in the lower 80s. Chance of rain 40%.

At 1 p.m., in Sioux City, the temperature was 80 and the dew point 58. The relative humidity was 46%. Wind was southeast at 14 miles an hour. The pressure was 29.95 inches and falling. Elsewhere in northwest Iowa, Morris was cloudy and 79. Sheldon was partly sunny and 81. Cherokee was cloudy and 79. Spencer was partly sunny and 78. Storm Lake was cloudy and 79. Other conditions across the northern plains, farther east in Iowa, skies ranged from partly sunny to cloudy, and temperatures were between 78 and 80 degrees. In eastern Nebraska at North Fork, rain was falling, with a temperature of 67. At Lincoln, it was partly sunny, with a temperature of 74. At Omaha, it was cloudy, with a temperature of 78. In eastern South Dakota, temperatures were between 72 and 76 degrees. Rain was falling at Mitchell and Sioux Falls. At Yankton, it was cloudy. And in southern Minnesota, temperatures were between 80 and 84 degrees. It was mostly sunny at Mankato, Minneapolis, and Rochester. It was cloudy at Worthington and Marshall. Once again, at 1 p.m. Sioux City had a temperature of 80. The current time is 1:24 p.m. Central Daylight Time. Operating on a frequency of 162.475 MHz, this is NOAA Weather Radio Station WXL62, broadcasting from a transmitter near Lawton, Iowa. Our program originates from the National Weather Service in Sioux Falls and serves Sioux City and the surrounding Siouxland area. This hazardous weather outlook is for northwest Iowa, west central Iowa, southwest Minnesota, northeast Nebraska, central South Dakota, east central South Dakota, south central South Dakota, and southeast South Dakota. For today and tonight, developing showers will become more widespread throughout the day today, with mainly light accumulations expected. An uptick in shower and thunderstorm development will be possible overnight, especially along the Missouri River Valley. While severe weather is not expected, small hail and locally heavy rainfall will be possible with stronger updrafts. For Saturday through Thursday, additional shower and thunderstorm chances 50% minus 80% are expected over the weekend, with the potential for a few stronger storms from Saturday night into Sunday. The main concerns will be damaging winds up to 60 miles an hour and locally heavy rainfall. Spotter activation is not expected at this time. Your National Weather Service forecast for Siouxland. This afternoon, cloudy with a 30% chance of showers. Not as warm. Near steady temperature in the upper 70s. Southeast winds 10 to 15 miles an hour with gusts up to 25 miles an hour. Tonight, mostly cloudy with a chance of showers. A slight chance of thunderstorms in the evening, then a chance of thunderstorms after midnight. Lows in the upper 50s. Southeast winds 10 to 15 miles an hour with gusts up to 25 miles an hour. Chance of rain 50%. Saturday, mostly cloudy with a chance of thunderstorms. Showers likely, mainly in the morning. Highs in the upper 70s. Southeast winds 15 to 20 miles an hour with gusts up to 30 miles an hour. Chance of rain 70%. Saturday night, mostly cloudy with a chance of thunderstorms. A chance of showers in the evening, then showers likely after midnight. Lows in the upper 50s. Southeast winds 15 to 20 miles an hour with gusts up to 30 miles an hour. Chance of rain 70%. Sunday, becoming partly sunny in the afternoon. A chance of thunderstorms. Showers likely, mainly in the morning. Highs in the lower 80s. Southeast winds 10 to 15 miles an hour with gusts up to 25 miles an hour. Chance of rain 70%. Sunday night, showers likely with a chance of thunderstorms in the evening, then a chance of showers with a slight chance of thunderstorms after midnight. Lows in the upper 50s. Chance of rain 70%. Monday, partly sunny. A chance of showers and thunderstorms in the afternoon. Highs in the lower 80s. Chance of rain 40%. Monday night, partly cloudy in the evening, then becoming mostly

cloudy. A chance of showers and thunderstorms. Lows in the upper 50s. Chance of rain 50%. Tuesday, mostly cloudy in the morning, then becoming partly sunny. Highs in the lower 80s. Tuesday night, partly cloudy in the evening, then becoming mostly cloudy. Lows in the mid-50s. Wednesday, partly sunny. A chance of showers and thunderstorms in the afternoon. Highs in the lower 80s. Chance of rain 30%. Wednesday night, partly cloudy in the evening, then becoming mostly cloudy. A chance of showers and thunderstorms. Lows in the upper 50s. Chance of rain 40%. Thursday, mostly cloudy in the morning, then mostly sunny with a chance of showers and thunderstorms in the afternoon. Highs in the lower 80s. Chance of rain 40%. At 1 p.m., in Sioux City, the temperature was 80, and the dew point 58. The relative humidity was 46%. Wind was southeast at 14 miles an hour. The pressure was 29.95 inches and falling. Elsewhere in northwest Iowa, Morris was cloudy and 79. Sheldon was partly sunny and 81. Cherokee was cloudy and 79. Spencer was partly sunny and 78. Storm Lake was cloudy and 79. Other conditions across the northern plains, farther east in Iowa, skies ranged from partly sunny to cloudy, and temperatures were between 78 and 80 degrees. In eastern Nebraska at Norfolk, rain was falling, with a temperature of 67. At Lincoln, it was partly sunny, with a temperature of 74. At Omaha, it was cloudy, with a temperature of 78. In eastern South Dakota, temperatures were between 72 and 76 degrees. Rain was falling at Mitchell and Sioux Falls. At Yankton, it was cloudy. And in southern Minnesota, temperatures were between 80 and 84 degrees. It was mostly sunny at Mankato, Minneapolis, and Rochester. It was cloudy at Worthington and Marshall. Once again, at 1 p.m. Sioux City had a temperature of 80. The current time is 1:30 p.m. Central Daylight Time. Operating on a frequency of 162.475 MHz, this is NOAA Weather Radio Station WXL62, broadcasting from a transmitter near Lawton, Iowa. Our program originates from the National Weather Service in Sioux Falls and serves Sioux City and the surrounding Siouxland area. This hazardous weather outlook is for northwest Iowa, west central Iowa, southwest Minnesota, northeast Nebraska, central South Dakota, east central South Dakota, south central South Dakota, and southeast South Dakota. For today and tonight, developing showers will become more widespread throughout the day today, with mainly light accumulations expected. An uptick in shower and thunderstorm development will be possible overnight, especially along the Missouri River Valley. While severe weather is not expected, small hail and locally heavy rainfall will be possible with stronger updrafts. For Saturday through Thursday, additional shower and thunderstorm chances 50% minus 80% are expected over the weekend, with the potential for a few stronger storms from Saturday night into Sunday. The main concerns will be damaging winds up to 60 miles an hour and locally heavy rainfall. Spotter activation is not expected at this time. Your National Weather Service forecast for Siouxland. This afternoon, cloudy with a 30% chance of showers. Not as warm. Near steady temperature in the upper 70s. Southeast winds 10 to 15 miles an hour with gusts up to 25 miles an hour. Tonight, mostly cloudy with a chance of showers. A slight chance of thunderstorms in the evening, then a chance of thunderstorms after midnight. Lows in the upper 50s. Southeast winds 10 to 15 miles an hour with gusts up to 25 miles an hour. Chance of rain 50%. Saturday, mostly cloudy with a chance of thunderstorms. Showers likely, mainly in the morning. Highs in the upper 70s. Southeast winds 15 to 20 miles an hour with gusts up to 30 miles an hour. Chance of rain 70%. Saturday night, mostly cloudy with a chance of thunderstorms. A chance of showers in the evening, then showers likely after midnight.

was in the upper 50s. Southeast winds 15 to 20 miles an hour with gusts up to 30 miles an hour. Chance of rain 70%. Sunday, becoming partly sunny in the afternoon. A chance of thunderstorms. Showers likely, mainly in the morning. Chance of rain 70%. Sunday, becoming partly sunny in the afternoon. A chance of thunderstorms. Showers likely, mainly in the morning. Highs in the lower 80s. Southeast winds 10 to 15 miles an hour with gusts up to 25 miles an hour. Chance of rain 70%. Sunday night, showers likely with a chance of thunderstorms in the evening, then a chance of showers with a slight chance of thunderstorms after midnight. Lows in the upper 50s. Chance of rain 70%. Monday, partly sunny. A chance of showers and thunderstorms in the afternoon. Highs in the lower 80s. Chance of rain 40%. Monday night, partly cloudy in the evening, then becoming mostly cloudy. A chance of showers and thunderstorms. Lows in the upper 50s. Chance of rain 50%. Tuesday, mostly cloudy in the morning, then becoming partly sunny. Highs in the lower 80s. Tuesday night, partly cloudy in the evening, then becoming mostly cloudy. Lows in the mid-50s. Wednesday, partly sunny. A chance of showers and thunderstorms in the afternoon. Highs in the lower 80s. Chance of rain 30%. Wednesday night, partly cloudy in the evening, then becoming mostly cloudy. A chance of showers and thunderstorms. Lows in the upper 50s. Chance of rain 40%. Thursday, mostly cloudy in the morning, then mostly sunny with a chance of showers and thunderstorms in the afternoon. Highs in the lower 80s. Chance of rain 40%. At 1 p.m., in Sioux City, the temperature was 80 and the dew point 58. The relative humidity was 46%. Wind was southeast at 14 miles an hour. The pressure was 29.95 inches and falling. Elsewhere in northwest Iowa, Morris was cloudy and 79. Sheldon was partly sunny and 81. Cherokee was cloudy and 79. Spencer was partly sunny and 78. Storm Lake was cloudy and 79. Other conditions across the northern plains, farther east in Iowa, skies ranged from partly sunny to cloudy, and temperatures were between 78 and 80 degrees. In eastern Nebraska at Norfolk, rain was falling, with a temperature of 67. At Lincoln, it was partly sunny, with a temperature of 74. At Omaha, it was cloudy, with a temperature of 78. In eastern South Dakota, temperatures were between 72 and 76 degrees. Rain was falling at Mitchell and Sioux Falls. At Yankton, it was cloudy. And in southern Minnesota, temperatures were between 80 and 84 degrees. It was mostly sunny at Mankato, Minneapolis, and Rochester. It was cloudy at Worthington and Marshall. Once again, at 1 p.m. Sioux City had a temperature of 80. The current time is 1:36 p.m. Central Daylight Time. Operating on a frequency of 162.475 MHz, this is NOAA Weather Radio Station WXL62, broadcasting from a transmitter near Lawton, Iowa. Our program originates from the National Weather Service in Sioux Falls and serves Sioux City and the surrounding Siouxland area. This hazardous weather outlook is for northwest Iowa, west central Iowa, southwest Minnesota, northeast Nebraska, central South Dakota, east central South Dakota, south central South Dakota, and southeast South Dakota. For today and tonight, developing showers will become more widespread throughout the day today with mainly light accumulations expected. An uptick in shower and thunderstorm development will be possible overnight, especially along the Missouri River Valley. While severe weather is not expected, small hail and locally heavy rainfall will be possible with stronger updrafts. For Saturday through Thursday, additional shower and thunderstorm chances 50% minus 80% are expected over the weekend, with the potential for a few stronger storms from Saturday night into Sunday. The main concerns will be damaging winds up to 60 miles an hour and locally heavy rainfall.

spotter activation is not expected at this time. Your National Weather Service forecast for Siouxland. This afternoon, cloudy with a 30% chance of showers. Not as warm. Near steady temperature in the upper 70s. Southeast winds 10 to 15 miles an hour with gusts up to 25 miles an hour. Tonight, mostly cloudy with a chance of showers. A slight chance of thunderstorms in the evening, then a chance of thunderstorms after midnight. Lows in the upper 50s. Southeast winds 10 to 15 miles an hour with gusts up to 25 miles an hour. Chance of rain 50%. Saturday, mostly cloudy with a chance of thunderstorms. Showers likely, mainly in the morning. Highs in the upper 70s. Southeast winds 15 to 20 miles an hour with gusts up to 30 miles an hour. Chance of rain 70%. Saturday night, mostly cloudy. A slight chance of showers and thunderstorms in the evening, then showers with a chance of thunderstorms after midnight. Lows in the upper 50s. Southeast winds 15 to 20 miles an hour with gusts up to 30 miles an hour. Chance of rain 80%. Sunday, showers likely with a slight chance of thunderstorms in the morning, then a chance of showers and thunderstorms in the afternoon. Highs in the lower 80s. Southeast winds 10 to 15 miles an hour with gusts up to 25 miles an hour. Chance of rain 70%. Sunday night, showers likely with a chance of thunderstorms in the evening, then a slight chance of showers and thunderstorms after midnight. Lows in the upper 50s. Chance of rain 70%. Monday, mostly sunny. Highs in the mid-80s. Monday night, mostly clear in the evening, then partly cloudy with a chance of showers and thunderstorms after midnight. Lows around 60. Chance of rain 40%. Tuesday, partly sunny. Highs in the lower 80s. Tuesday night, partly cloudy in the evening, then becoming mostly cloudy. Lows in the upper 50s. Wednesday, mostly cloudy in the morning, then mostly sunny with a chance of showers and thunderstorms in the afternoon. Highs in the lower 80s. Chance of rain 50%. Wednesday night, mostly cloudy with a chance of showers and thunderstorms. Lows in the lower 60s. Chance of rain 50%. Thursday, mostly cloudy in the morning, then partly sunny with a chance of showers and thunderstorms in the afternoon. Highs in the lower 80s. Chance of rain 40%. At 1 p.m., in Sioux City, the temperature was 80, and the dew point 58. The relative humidity was 46%. Wind was southeast at 14 miles an hour. The pressure was 29.95 inches and falling. Elsewhere in northwest Iowa, Morris was cloudy and 79. Sheldon was partly sunny and 81. Cherokee was cloudy and 79. Spencer was partly sunny and 78. Storm Lake was cloudy and 79. Other conditions across the northern plains, farther east in Iowa, skies ranged from partly sunny to cloudy, and temperatures were between 78 and 80 degrees. In eastern Nebraska at Norfolk, rain was falling, with a temperature of 67. At Lincoln, it was partly sunny, with a temperature of 74. At Omaha, it was cloudy, with a temperature of 78. In eastern South Dakota, temperatures were between 72 and 76 degrees. Rain was falling at Mitchell and Sioux Falls. At Yankton, it was cloudy. And in southern Minnesota, temperatures were between 80 and 84 degrees. It was mostly sunny at Mankato, Minneapolis, and Rochester. It was cloudy at Worthington and Marshall. Once again, at 1 p.m. Sioux City had a temperature of 80. The current time is 1:42 p.m. Central Daylight Time. Operating on a frequency of 162.475 MHz, this is NOAA Weather Radio Station WXL62, broadcasting from a transmitter near Lawton, Iowa. Our program originates from the National Weather Service in Sioux Falls and serves Sioux City and the surrounding Siouxland area. This hazardous weather outlook is for northwest Iowa, west central Iowa, southwest Minnesota, northeast Nebraska, central south.

Dakota, East Central South Dakota, South Central South Dakota, and Southeast South Dakota. For today and tonight, developing showers will become more widespread throughout the day today, with mainly light accumulations expected. An uptick in shower and thunderstorm development will be possible overnight, especially along the Missouri River Valley. While severe weather is not expected, small hail and locally heavy rainfall will be possible with stronger updrafts. For Saturday through Thursday, additional shower and thunderstorm chances 50% minus 80% are expected over the weekend, with the potential for a few stronger storms from Saturday night into Sunday. The main concerns will be damaging winds up to 60 miles an hour and locally heavy rainfall. Spotter activation is not expected at this time. Your National Weather Service forecast for Siouxland. This afternoon, cloudy with a 30% chance of showers. Not as warm. Near steady temperature in the upper 70s. Southeast winds 10 to 15 miles an hour with gusts up to 25 miles an hour. Tonight, mostly cloudy with a chance of showers. A slight chance of thunderstorms in the evening, then a chance of thunderstorms after midnight. Lows in the upper 50s. Southeast winds 10 to 15 miles an hour with gusts up to 25 miles an hour. Chance of rain 50%. Saturday, mostly cloudy with a chance of thunderstorms. Showers likely, mainly in the morning. Highs in the upper 70s. Southeast winds 15 to 20 miles an hour with gusts up to 30 miles an hour. Chance of rain 70%. Saturday night, mostly cloudy. A slight chance of showers and thunderstorms in the evening, then showers with a chance of thunderstorms after midnight. Lows in the upper 50s. Southeast winds 15 to 20 miles an hour with gusts up to 30 miles an hour. Chance of rain 80%. Sunday, showers likely with a slight chance of thunderstorms in the morning, then a chance of showers and thunderstorms in the afternoon. Highs in the lower 80s. Southeast winds 10 to 15 miles an hour with gusts up to 25 miles an hour. Chance of rain 70%. Sunday night, showers likely with a chance of thunderstorms in the evening, then a slight chance of showers and thunderstorms after midnight. Lows in the upper 50s. Chance of rain 70%. Monday, mostly sunny. Highs in the mid-80s. Monday night, mostly clear in the evening, then partly cloudy with a chance of showers and thunderstorms after midnight. Lows around 60. Chance of rain 40%. Tuesday, partly sunny. Highs in the lower 80s. Tuesday night, partly cloudy in the evening, then becoming mostly cloudy. Lows in the upper 50s. Wednesday, mostly cloudy in the morning, then mostly sunny with a chance of showers and thunderstorms in the afternoon. Highs in the lower 80s. Chance of rain 50%. Wednesday night, mostly cloudy with a chance of showers and thunderstorms. Lows in the lower 60s. Chance of rain 50%. Thursday, mostly cloudy in the morning, then partly sunny with a chance of showers and thunderstorms in the afternoon. Highs in the lower 80s. Chance of rain 40%. At 1 p.m., in Sioux City, the temperature was 80, and the dew point 58. The relative humidity was 46%. Wind was southeast at 14 miles an hour. The pressure was 29.95 inches and falling. Elsewhere in northwest Iowa, Morris was cloudy and 79. Sheldon was partly sunny and 81. Cherokee was cloudy and 79. Spencer was partly sunny and 78. Storm Lake was cloudy and 79. Other conditions across the northern plains, farther east in Iowa, skies ranged from partly sunny to cloudy, and temperatures were between 78 and 80 degrees. In eastern Nebraska at Norfolk, rain was falling, with a temperature of 67. At Lincoln, it was partly sunny, with a temperature of 74. At Omaha, it was cloudy, with a temperature of 78. In eastern South Dakota, temperatures were between 72 and 76 degrees. Rain was falling at Mitchell and Sioux Falls. At Yankton, it was cloudy. And in southern Minnesota, temperatures were between 80 and 84 degrees.
was mostly sunny at Mankato, Minneapolis, and Rochester. It was cloudy at Worthington and Marshall. Once again, at 1 p.m. Sioux City had a temperature of 80. The current time is 1:47 p.m. Central Daylight Time. Operating on a frequency of 162.475 MHz, this is NOAA Weather Radio Station WXL62, broadcasting from a transmitter near Lawton, Iowa. Our program originates from the National Weather Service in Sioux Falls and serves Sioux City and the surrounding Siouxland area. This hazardous weather outlook is for northwest Iowa, west central Iowa, southwest Minnesota, northeast Nebraska, central South Dakota, east central South Dakota, south central South Dakota, and southeast South Dakota. For today and tonight, developing showers will become more widespread throughout the day today, with mainly light accumulations expected. An uptick in shower and thunderstorm development will be possible overnight, especially along the Missouri River Valley. While severe weather is not expected, small hail and locally heavy rainfall will be possible with stronger updrafts. For Saturday through Thursday, additional shower and thunderstorm chances 50% minus 80% are expected over the weekend, with the potential for a few stronger storms from Saturday night into Sunday. The main concerns will be damaging winds up to 60 miles an hour and locally heavy rainfall. Spotter activation is not expected at this time. Your National Weather Service forecast for Siouxland. This afternoon, cloudy with a 30% chance of showers. Not as warm. Near steady temperature in the upper 70s. Southeast winds 10 to 15 miles an hour with gusts up to 25 miles an hour. Tonight, mostly cloudy with a chance of showers. A slight chance of thunderstorms in the evening, then a chance of thunderstorms after midnight. Lows in the upper 50s. Southeast winds 10 to 15 miles an hour with gusts up to 25 miles an hour. Chance of rain 50%. Saturday, mostly cloudy with a chance of thunderstorms. Showers likely, mainly in the morning. Highs in the upper 70s. Southeast winds 15 to 20 miles an hour with gusts up to 30 miles an hour. Chance of rain 70%. Saturday night, mostly cloudy. A slight chance of showers and thunderstorms in the evening, then showers with a chance of thunderstorms after midnight. Lows in the upper 50s. Southeast winds 15 to 20 miles an hour with gusts up to 30 miles an hour. Chance of rain 80%. Sunday, showers likely with a slight chance of thunderstorms in the morning, then a chance of showers and thunderstorms in the afternoon. Highs in the lower 80s. Southeast winds 10 to 15 miles an hour with gusts up to 25 miles an hour. Chance of rain 70%. Sunday night, showers likely with a chance of thunderstorms in the evening, then a slight chance of showers and thunderstorms after midnight. Lows in the upper 50s. Chance of rain 70%. Monday, mostly sunny. Highs in the mid 80s. Monday night, mostly clear in the evening, then partly cloudy with a chance of showers and thunderstorms after midnight. Lows around 60. Chance of rain 40%. Tuesday, partly sunny. Highs in the lower 80s. Tuesday night, partly cloudy in the evening, then becoming mostly cloudy. Lows in the upper 50s. Wednesday, mostly cloudy in the morning, then mostly sunny with a chance of showers and thunderstorms in the afternoon. Highs in the lower 80s. Chance of rain 50%. Wednesday night, mostly cloudy with a chance of showers and thunderstorms. Lows in the lower 60s. Chance of rain 50%. Thursday, mostly cloudy in the morning, then partly sunny with a chance of showers and thunderstorms in the afternoon. Highs in the lower 80s. Chance of rain 40%. At 1 p.m., in Sioux City, the temperature was 80, and the dew point 58. The relative humidity was 46%. Wind was southeast at 14 miles an hour. The pressure was 29.95 inches and falling. Elsewhere in northwest Iowa, Morris was cloudy and 79. Sheldon was partly sunny and 81. Cherokee was cloudy and 79. Spencer was partly sunny and 79.

storm, Lake was cloudy and 79. Other conditions across the northern plains, farther east in Iowa, skies ranged from partly sunny to cloudy, and temperatures were between 78 and 80 degrees. In eastern Nebraska at Norfolk, rain was falling, with a temperature of 67. At Lincoln, it was partly sunny, with a temperature of 74. At Omaha, it was cloudy, with a temperature of 78. In eastern South Dakota, temperatures were between 72 and 76 degrees. Rain was falling at Mitchell and Sioux Falls. At Yankton, it was cloudy. And in southern Minnesota, temperatures were between 80 and 84 degrees. It was mostly sunny at Mankato, Minneapolis, and Rochester. It was cloudy at Worthington and Marshall. Once again, at 1 p.m. Sioux City had a temperature of 80. The current time is 1:53 p.m. Central Daylight Time. Operating on a frequency of 162.475 MHz, this is NOAA Weather Radio Station WXL62, broadcasting from a transmitter near Lawton, Iowa. Our program originates from the National Weather Service in Sioux Falls and serves Sioux City and the surrounding Siouxland area. This hazardous weather outlook is for northwest Iowa, west central Iowa, southwest Minnesota, northeast Nebraska, central South Dakota, east central South Dakota, south central South Dakota, and southeast South Dakota. For today and tonight, developing showers will become more widespread throughout the day today, with mainly light accumulations expected. An uptick in shower and thunderstorm development will be possible overnight, especially along the Missouri River Valley. While severe weather is not expected, small hail and locally heavy rainfall will be possible with stronger updrafts. For Saturday through Thursday, additional shower and thunderstorm chances 50% minus 80% are expected over the weekend, with the potential for a few stronger storms from Saturday night into Sunday. The main concerns will be damaging winds up to 60 miles an hour and locally heavy rainfall. Spotter activation is not expected at this time. Your National Weather Service forecast for Siouxland. This afternoon, cloudy with a 30% chance of showers. Not as warm. Near steady temperature in the upper 70s. Southeast winds 10 to 15 miles an hour with gusts up to 25 miles an hour. Tonight, mostly cloudy with a chance of showers. A slight chance of thunderstorms in the evening, then a chance of thunderstorms after midnight. Lows in the upper 50s. Southeast winds 10 to 15 miles an hour with gusts up to 25 miles an hour. Chance of rain 50%. Saturday, mostly cloudy with a chance of thunderstorms. Showers likely, mainly in the morning. Highs in the upper 70s. Southeast winds 15 to 20 miles an hour with gusts up to 30 miles an hour. Chance of rain 70%. Saturday night, mostly cloudy. A slight chance of showers and thunderstorms in the evening, then showers with a chance of thunderstorms after midnight. Lows in the upper 50s. Southeast winds 15 to 20 miles an hour with gusts up to 30 miles an hour. Chance of rain 80%. Sunday, showers likely with a slight chance of thunderstorms in the morning, then a chance of showers and thunderstorms in the afternoon. Highs in the lower 80s. Southeast winds 10 to 15 miles an hour with gusts up to 25 miles an hour. Chance of rain 70%. Sunday night, showers likely with a chance of thunderstorms in the evening, then a slight chance of showers and thunderstorms after midnight. Lows in the upper 50s. Chance of rain 70%. Monday, mostly sunny. Highs in the mid 80s. Monday night, mostly clear in the evening, then partly cloudy with a chance of showers and thunderstorms after midnight. Lows around 60. Chance of rain 40%. Tuesday, partly sunny. Highs in the lower 80s. Tuesday night, partly cloudy in the evening, then becoming mostly cloudy. Lows in the upper 50s. Wednesday, mostly cloudy in the morning, then mostly sunny with a chance of showers and thunderstorms in the afternoon. Highs in the lower 80s. Chance of rain 50%. Wednesday night, mostly cloudy with a chance of showers and thunderstorms.

Lows in the lower 60s. Chance of rain 50%. Thursday, mostly cloudy in the morning, then partly sunny with a chance of showers and thunderstorms in the afternoon. Highs in the lower 80s. Chance of rain 40%. At 1 p.m., in Sioux City, the temperature was 80 and the dew point 58. The relative humidity was 46%. Wind was southeast at 14 miles an hour. The pressure was 29.95 inches and falling. Elsewhere in northwest Iowa, Morris was cloudy and 79. Sheldon was partly sunny and 81. Cherokee was cloudy and 79. Spencer was partly sunny and 78. Storm Lake was cloudy and 79. Other conditions across the northern plains, farther east in Iowa, skies ranged from partly sunny to cloudy, and temperatures were between 78 and 80 degrees. In eastern Nebraska at Norfolk, rain was falling, with a temperature of 67. At Lincoln, it was partly sunny, with a temperature of 74. At Omaha, it was cloudy, with a temperature of 78. In eastern South Dakota, temperatures were between 72 and 76 degrees. Rain was falling at Mitchell and Sioux Falls. At Yankton, it was cloudy. And in southern Minnesota, temperatures were between 80 and 84 degrees. It was mostly sunny at Mankato, Minneapolis, and Rochester. It was cloudy at Worthington and Marshall. Once again, at 1 p.m. Sioux City had a temperature of 80. The current time is 1:59 p.m. Central Daylight Time. Operating on a frequency of 162.475 MHz, this is NOAA Weather Radio Station WXL62, broadcasting from a transmitter near Lawton, Iowa. Our program originates from the National Weather Service in Sioux Falls and serves Sioux City and the surrounding Siouxland area. This hazardous weather outlook is for northwest Iowa, west central Iowa, southwest Minnesota, northeast Nebraska, central South Dakota, east central South Dakota, south central South Dakota, and southeast South Dakota. For today and tonight, developing showers will become more widespread throughout the day today with mainly light accumulations expected. An uptick in shower and thunderstorm development will be possible overnight, especially along the Missouri River Valley. While severe weather is not expected, small hail and locally heavy rainfall will be possible with stronger updrafts. For Saturday through Thursday, additional shower and thunderstorm chances 50% minus 80% are expected over the weekend, with the potential for a few stronger storms from Saturday night into Sunday. The main concerns will be damaging winds up to 60 miles an hour and locally heavy rainfall. Spotter activation is not expected at this time. Your National Weather Service forecast for Siouxland. This afternoon, cloudy with a 30% chance of showers. Not as warm. Near steady temperature in the upper 70s. Southeast winds 10 to 15 miles an hour with gusts up to 25 miles an hour. Tonight, mostly cloudy with a chance of showers. A slight chance of thunderstorms in the evening, then a chance of thunderstorms after midnight. Lows in the upper 50s. Southeast winds 10 to 15 miles an hour with gusts up to 25 miles an hour. Chance of rain 50%. Saturday, mostly cloudy with a chance of thunderstorms. Showers likely, mainly in the morning. Highs in the upper 70s. Southeast winds 15 to 20 miles an hour with gusts up to 30 miles an hour. Chance of rain 70%. Saturday night, mostly cloudy. A slight chance of showers and thunderstorms in the evening, then showers with a chance of thunderstorms after midnight. Lows in the upper 50s. Southeast winds 15 to 20 miles an hour with gusts up to 30 miles an hour. Chance of rain 80%. Sunday, showers likely with a slight chance of thunderstorms in the morning, then a chance of showers and thunderstorms in the afternoon. Highs in the lower 80s. Southeast winds 10 to 15 miles an hour with gusts up to 25 miles an hour. Chance of rain 70%. Sunday night, showers likely with a chance of thunderstorms in the evening, then a slight chance of showers and thunderstorms after midnight. Lows in the upper 50s. Chance of rain 70%.

10%. Monday, mostly sunny. Highs in the mid-80s. Monday night, mostly clear in the evening, then partly cloudy with a chance of showers and thunderstorms after midnight. Lows around 60. Chance of rain 40%. Tuesday, partly sunny. Highs in the lower 80s. Tuesday night, partly cloudy in the evening, then becoming mostly cloudy. Lows in the upper 50s. Wednesday, mostly cloudy in the morning, then mostly sunny with a chance of showers and thunderstorms in the afternoon. Highs in the lower 80s. Chance of rain 50%. Wednesday night, mostly cloudy with a chance of showers and thunderstorms. Lows in the lower 60s. Chance of rain 50%. Thursday, mostly cloudy in the morning, then partly sunny with a chance of showers and thunderstorms in the afternoon. Highs in the lower 80s. Chance of rain 40%. At 2 p.m., in Sioux City, the temperature was 78 and the dew point 60. The relative humidity was 53%. Wind was southeast at 7 miles an hour. The pressure was 29.93 inches and falling. Elsewhere in northwest Iowa, Morris was cloudy and 77. Sheldon was partly sunny and 81. Cherokee was cloudy and 81. Spencer was partly sunny and 79. Storm Lake was cloudy and 82. Other conditions across the northern plains, farther east in Iowa, it was partly sunny, and temperatures were between 81 and 82 degrees. In eastern Nebraska at Lincoln, rain was falling, with a temperature of 75. It was cloudy, with a temperature of 79 at Omaha, and 70 at Norfolk. In eastern South Dakota, rain was falling, and temperatures were between 71 and 76 degrees. And in southern Minnesota, temperatures were between 80 and 85 degrees. It was mostly sunny at Mankato, Minneapolis, and Rochester. At Worthington, it was partly sunny. At Marshall, it was cloudy. Once again, at 2 p.m. Sioux City had a temperature of 78. The current time is 2:05 p.m. Central Daylight Time. Operating on a frequency of 162.475 MHz, this is NOAA Weather Radio Station WXL62, broadcasting from a transmitter near Lawton, Iowa. Our program originates from the National Weather Service in Sioux Falls and serves Sioux City and the surrounding Siouxland area. This hazardous weather outlook is for northwest Iowa, west central Iowa, southwest Minnesota, northeast Nebraska, central South Dakota, east central South Dakota, south central South Dakota, and southeast South Dakota. For today and tonight, developing showers will become more widespread throughout the day today, with mainly light accumulations expected. An uptick in shower and thunderstorm development will be possible overnight, especially along the Missouri River Valley. While severe weather is not expected, small hail and locally heavy rainfall will be possible with stronger updrafts. For Saturday through Thursday, additional shower and thunderstorm chances 50% minus 80% are expected over the weekend, with the potential for a few stronger storms from Saturday night into Sunday. The main concerns will be damaging winds up to 60 miles an hour and locally heavy rainfall. Spotter activation is not expected at this time. Your National Weather Service forecast for Siouxland. This afternoon, cloudy with a 30% chance of showers. Not as warm. Near steady temperature in the upper 70s. Southeast winds 10 to 15 miles an hour with gusts up to 25 miles an hour. Tonight, mostly cloudy with a chance of showers. A slight chance of thunderstorms in the evening, then a chance of thunderstorms after midnight. Lows in the upper 50s. Southeast winds 10 to 15 miles an hour with gusts up to 25 miles an hour. Chance of rain 50%. Saturday, mostly cloudy with a chance of thunderstorms. Showers likely, mainly in the morning. Highs in the upper 70s. Southeast winds 15 to 20 miles an hour with gusts up to 30 miles an hour. Chance of rain 70%. Saturday night, mostly cloudy. A slight chance of showers and thunderstorms in the evening, then showers with a chance of thunderstorms after midnight. Lows in the upper 50s.
southeast winds 15 to 20 miles an hour with gusts up to 30 miles an hour. Chance of rain 80%. Sunday, showers likely with a slight chance of thunderstorms in the morning, then a chance of showers and thunderstorms in the afternoon. Highs in the lower 80s. Southeast winds 10 to 15 miles an hour with gusts up to 25 miles an hour. Chance of rain 70%. Sunday night, showers likely with a chance of thunderstorms in the evening, then a slight chance of showers and thunderstorms after midnight. Lows in the upper 50s. Chance of rain 70%. Monday, mostly sunny. Highs in the mid-80s. Monday night, mostly clear in the evening, then partly cloudy with a chance of showers and thunderstorms after midnight. Lows around 60. Chance of rain 40%. Tuesday, partly sunny. Highs in the lower 80s. Tuesday night, partly cloudy in the evening, then becoming mostly cloudy. Lows in the upper 50s. Wednesday, mostly cloudy in the morning, then mostly sunny with a chance of showers and thunderstorms in the afternoon. Highs in the lower 80s. Chance of rain 50%. Wednesday night, mostly cloudy with a chance of showers and thunderstorms. Lows in the lower 60s. Chance of rain 50%. Thursday, mostly cloudy in the morning, then partly sunny with a chance of showers and thunderstorms in the afternoon. Highs in the lower 80s. Chance of rain 40%. At 2 p.m., in Sioux City, the temperature was 78 and the dew point 60. The relative humidity was 53%. Wind was southeast at 7 miles an hour. The pressure was 29.93 inches and falling. Elsewhere in northwest Iowa, Morris was cloudy and 77. Sheldon was partly sunny and 81. Cherokee was cloudy and 81. Spencer was partly sunny and 79. Storm Lake was cloudy and 82. Other conditions across the northern plains, farther east in Iowa, it was partly sunny, and temperatures were between 81 and 82 degrees. In eastern Nebraska at Lincoln, rain was falling, with a temperature of 75. It was cloudy, with a temperature of 79 at Omaha, and 70 at Norfolk. In eastern South Dakota, rain was falling, and temperatures were between 71 and 76 degrees. And in southern Minnesota, temperatures were between 80 and 85 degrees. It was mostly sunny at Mankato, Minneapolis, and Rochester. At Worthington, it was partly sunny. At Marshall, it was cloudy. Once again, at 2 p.m., Sioux City had a temperature of 78. At 2 p.m., in Sioux City, the temperature was 78 and the dew point 60. The relative humidity was 53%. Wind was southeast at 7 miles an hour. The pressure was 29.93 inches and falling. Elsewhere in northwest Iowa, Morris was cloudy and 77. Sheldon was cloudy and 81. Cherokee was cloudy and 81. Spencer was cloudy and 79. Storm Lake was partly sunny and 82. Other conditions across the northern plains, farther east in Iowa, it was partly sunny, and temperatures were between 81 and 82 degrees. In eastern Nebraska at Lincoln, rain was falling, with a temperature of 75. It was cloudy, with a temperature of 79 at Omaha, and 70 at Norfolk. In eastern South Dakota, rain was falling, and temperatures were between 71 and 76 degrees. And in southern Minnesota, temperatures were between 80 and 85 degrees. It was mostly sunny at Mankato, Minneapolis, and Rochester. It was cloudy at Worthington and Marshall. Once again, at 2 p.m. Sioux City had a temperature of 78. The current time is 2:11 p.m. Central Daylight Time. Operating on a frequency of 162.475 MHz, this is NOAA Weather Radio Station WXL62, broadcasting from a transmitter near Lawton, Iowa. Our program originates from the National Weather Service in Sioux Falls and serves Sioux City and the surrounding Siouxland area. This hazardous weather outlook is for northwest Iowa, west central Iowa, southwest Minnesota, northeast Nebraska, central South Dakota, east central

South Dakota, South Central South Dakota, and Southeast South Dakota. For today and tonight, developing showers will become more widespread throughout the day today, with mainly light accumulations expected. An uptick in shower and thunderstorm development will be possible overnight, especially along the Missouri River Valley. While severe weather is not expected, small hail and locally heavy rainfall will be possible with stronger updrafts. For Saturday through Thursday, additional shower and thunderstorm chances 50% minus 80% are expected over the weekend, with the potential for a few stronger storms from Saturday night into Sunday. The main concerns will be damaging winds up to 60 miles an hour and locally heavy rainfall. Spotter activation is not expected at this time. Your National Weather Service forecast for Siouxland. This afternoon, cloudy with a 30% chance of showers. Not as warm. Near steady temperature in the upper 70s. Southeast winds 10 to 15 miles an hour with gusts up to 25 miles an hour. Tonight, mostly cloudy with a chance of showers. A slight chance of thunderstorms in the evening, then a chance of thunderstorms after midnight. Lows in the upper 50s. Southeast winds 10 to 15 miles an hour with gusts up to 25 miles an hour. Chance of rain 50%. Saturday, mostly cloudy with a chance of thunderstorms. Showers likely, mainly in the morning. Highs in the upper 70s. Southeast winds 15 to 20 miles an hour with gusts up to 30 miles an hour. Chance of rain 70%. Saturday night, mostly cloudy. A slight chance of showers and thunderstorms in the evening, then showers with a chance of thunderstorms after midnight. Lows in the upper 50s. Southeast winds 15 to 20 miles an hour with gusts up to 30 miles an hour. Chance of rain 80%. Sunday, showers likely with a slight chance of thunderstorms in the morning, then a chance of showers and thunderstorms in the afternoon. Highs in the lower 80s. Southeast winds 10 to 15 miles an hour with gusts up to 25 miles an hour. Chance of rain 70%. Sunday night, showers likely with a chance of thunderstorms in the evening, then a slight chance of showers and thunderstorms after midnight. Lows in the upper 50s. Chance of rain 70%. Monday, mostly sunny. Highs in the mid 80s. Monday night, mostly clear in the evening, then partly cloudy with a chance of showers and thunderstorms after midnight. Lows around 60. Chance of rain 40%. Tuesday, partly sunny. Highs in the lower 80s. Tuesday night, partly cloudy in the evening, then becoming mostly cloudy. Lows in the upper 50s. Wednesday, mostly cloudy in the morning, then mostly sunny with a chance of showers and thunderstorms in the afternoon. Highs in the lower 80s. Chance of rain 50%. Wednesday night, mostly cloudy with a chance of showers and thunderstorms. Lows in the lower 60s. Chance of rain 50%. Thursday, mostly cloudy in the morning, then partly sunny with a chance of showers and thunderstorms in the afternoon. Highs in the lower 80s. Chance of rain 40%. At 2 p.m., in Sioux City, the temperature was 78, and the dew point 60. The relative humidity was 53%. Wind was southeast at 7 miles an hour. The pressure was 29.93 inches and falling. Elsewhere in northwest Iowa, Morris was cloudy and 77. Sheldon was cloudy and 81. Cherokee was cloudy and 81. Spencer was cloudy and 79. Storm Lake was partly sunny and 82. Other conditions across the northern plains, farther east in Iowa, it was partly sunny, and temperatures were between 81 and 82 degrees. In eastern Nebraska at Lincoln, rain was falling, with a temperature of 75. It was cloudy, with a temperature of 79 at Omaha, and 70 at North Fork. In eastern South Dakota, rain was falling, and temperatures were between 71 and 76 degrees. And in southern Minnesota, temperatures were between 80 and 85 degrees. It was mostly sunny at Mankato, Minneapolis, and Rochester. It was cloudy at Worthington and Marshall. Once again, at 2 p.m. Sioux City had a temperature of

expected. An uptick in shower and thunderstorm development will be possible overnight, especially along the Missouri River Valley. While severe weather is not expected, small hail and locally heavy rainfall will be possible with stronger updrafts. For Saturday through Thursday, additional shower and thunderstorm chances 50% minus 80% are expected over the weekend, with the potential for a few stronger storms from Saturday night into Sunday. The main concerns will be damaging winds up to 60 miles an hour and locally heavy rainfall. Spotter activation is not expected at this time. Your National Weather Service forecast for Siouxland. This afternoon, cloudy with a 30% chance of showers. Not as warm. Near steady temperature in the upper 70s. Southeast winds 10 to 15 miles an hour with gusts up to 25 miles an hour. Tonight, mostly cloudy with a chance of showers. A slight chance of thunderstorms in the evening, then a chance of thunderstorms after midnight. Lows in the upper 50s. Southeast winds 10 to 15 miles an hour with gusts up to 25 miles an hour. Chance of rain 50%. Saturday, mostly cloudy with a chance of thunderstorms. Showers likely, mainly in the morning. Highs in the upper 70s. Southeast winds 15 to 20 miles an hour with gusts up to 30 miles an hour. Chance of rain 70%. Saturday night, mostly cloudy. A slight chance of showers and thunderstorms in the evening, then showers with a chance of thunderstorms after midnight. Lows in the upper 50s. Southeast winds 15 to 20 miles an hour with gusts up to 30 miles an hour. Chance of rain 80%. Sunday, showers likely with a slight chance of thunderstorms in the morning, then a chance of showers and thunderstorms in the afternoon. Highs in the lower 80s. Southeast winds 10 to 15 miles an hour with gusts up to 25 miles an hour. Chance of rain 70%. Sunday night, showers likely with a chance of thunderstorms in the evening, then a slight chance of showers and thunderstorms after midnight. Lows in the upper 50s. Chance of rain 70%. Monday, mostly sunny. Highs in the mid-80s. Monday night, mostly clear in the evening, then partly cloudy with a chance of showers and thunderstorms after midnight. Lows around 60. Chance of rain 40%. Tuesday, partly sunny. Highs in the lower 80s. Tuesday night, partly cloudy in the evening, then becoming mostly cloudy. Lows in the upper 50s. Wednesday, mostly cloudy in the morning, then mostly sunny with a chance of showers and thunderstorms in the afternoon. Highs in the lower 80s. Chance of rain 50%. Wednesday night, mostly cloudy with a chance of showers and thunderstorms. Lows in the lower 60s. Chance of rain 50%. Thursday, mostly cloudy in the morning, then partly sunny with a chance of showers and thunderstorms in the afternoon. Highs in the lower 80s. Chance of rain 40%. At 2 p.m., in Sioux City, the temperature was 78, and the dew point 60. The relative humidity was 53%. Wind was southeast at 7 miles an hour. The pressure was 29.93 inches and falling. Elsewhere in northwest Iowa, Morris was cloudy and 77. Sheldon was cloudy and 81. Cherokee was cloudy and 81. Spencer was cloudy and 79. Storm Lake was partly sunny and 82. Other conditions across the northern plains, farther east in Iowa, it was partly sunny, and temperatures were between 81 and 82 degrees. In eastern Nebraska at Lincoln, rain was falling, with a temperature of 75. It was cloudy, with a temperature of 79 at Omaha, and 70 at North Fork. In eastern South Dakota, rain was falling, and temperatures were between 71 and 76 degrees. And in southern Minnesota, temperatures were between 80 and 85 degrees. It was mostly sunny at Mankato, Minneapolis, and Rochester. It was cloudy at Worthington and Marshall. Once again, at 2 p.m. Sioux City had a temperature of 78. The current time is 2:23 p.m. Central Daylight Time. Operating on a frequency of 162.475.

megahertz. This is NOAA Weather Radio Station WXL62, broadcasting from a transmitter near Lawton, Iowa. Our program originates from the National Weather Service in Sioux Falls and serves Sioux City and the surrounding Siouxland area. This hazardous weather outlook is for northwest Iowa, west central Iowa, southwest Minnesota, northeast Nebraska, central South Dakota, east central South Dakota, south central South Dakota, and southeast South Dakota. For today and tonight, developing showers will become more widespread throughout the day today, with mainly light accumulations expected. An uptick in shower and thunderstorm development will be possible overnight, especially along the Missouri River Valley. While severe weather is not expected, small hail and locally heavy rainfall will be possible with stronger updrafts. For Saturday through Thursday, additional shower and thunderstorm chances 50% minus 80% are expected over the weekend, with the potential for a few stronger storms from Saturday night into Sunday. The main concerns will be damaging winds up to 60 miles an hour and locally heavy rainfall. Spotter activation is not expected at this time. Your National Weather Service forecast for Siouxland. This afternoon, cloudy with a 30% chance of showers. Not as warm. Near steady temperature in the upper 70s. Southeast winds 10 to 15 miles an hour with gusts up to 25 miles an hour. Tonight, mostly cloudy with a chance of showers. A slight chance of thunderstorms in the evening, then a chance of thunderstorms after midnight. Lows in the upper 50s. Southeast winds 10 to 15 miles an hour with gusts up to 25 miles an hour. Chance of rain 50%. Saturday, mostly cloudy with a chance of thunderstorms. Showers likely, mainly in the morning. Highs in the upper 70s. Southeast winds 15 to 20 miles an hour with gusts up to 30 miles an hour. Chance of rain 70%. Saturday night, mostly cloudy. A slight chance of showers and thunderstorms in the evening, then showers with a chance of thunderstorms after midnight. Lows in the upper 50s. Southeast winds 15 to 20 miles an hour with gusts up to 30 miles an hour. Chance of rain 80%. Sunday, showers likely with a slight chance of thunderstorms in the morning, then a chance of showers and thunderstorms in the afternoon. Highs in the lower 80s. Southeast winds 10 to 15 miles an hour with gusts up to 25 miles an hour. Chance of rain 70%. Sunday night, showers likely with a chance of thunderstorms in the evening, then a slight chance of showers and thunderstorms after midnight. Lows in the upper 50s. Chance of rain 70%. Monday, mostly sunny. Highs in the mid 80s. Monday night, mostly clear in the evening, then partly cloudy with a chance of showers and thunderstorms after midnight. Lows around 60. Chance of rain 40%. Tuesday, partly sunny. Highs in the lower 80s. Tuesday night, partly cloudy in the evening, then becoming mostly cloudy. Lows in the upper 50s. Wednesday, mostly cloudy in the morning, then mostly sunny with a chance of showers and thunderstorms in the afternoon. Highs in the lower 80s. Chance of rain 50%. Wednesday night, mostly cloudy with a chance of showers and thunderstorms. Lows in the lower 60s. Chance of rain 50%. Thursday, mostly cloudy in the morning, then partly sunny with a chance of showers and thunderstorms in the afternoon. Highs in the lower 80s. Chance of rain 40%. At 2 p.m., in Sioux City, the temperature was 78 and the dew point 60. The relative humidity was 53%. Wind was southeast at 7 miles an hour. The pressure was 29.93 inches and falling. Elsewhere in northwest Iowa, Morris was cloudy and 77. Sheldon was cloudy and 81. Cherokee was cloudy and 81. Spencer was cloudy and 79. Storm Lake was partly sunny and 82. Other conditions across the northern plains, farther east in Iowa, it was partly sunny, and temperatures were between 81 and 82 degrees. In eastern Nebraska at Lincoln, rain was falling, with a temperature of 75. It was cloudy, with a temperature of 79 at Omaha, and 70.

at North Fork. In eastern South Dakota, rain was falling and temperatures were between 71 and 76 degrees. And in southern Minnesota, temperatures were between 80 and 85 degrees. It was mostly sunny at Mankato, Minneapolis, and Rochester. It was cloudy at Worthington and Marshall. Once again, at 2 p.m. Sioux City had a temperature of 78. The current time is 2:28 p.m. Central Daylight Time. Operating on a frequency of 162.475 MHz, this is NOAA Weather Radio Station WXL62, broadcasting from a transmitter near Lawton, Iowa. Our program originates from the National Weather Service in Sioux Falls and serves Sioux City and the surrounding Siouxland area. This hazardous weather outlook is for northwest Iowa, west central Iowa, southwest Minnesota, northeast Nebraska, central South Dakota, east central South Dakota, south central South Dakota, and southeast South Dakota. For today and tonight, developing showers will become more widespread throughout the day today, with mainly light accumulations expected. An uptick in shower and thunderstorm development will be possible overnight, especially along the Missouri River Valley. While severe weather is not expected, small hail and locally heavy rainfall will be possible with stronger updrafts. For Saturday through Thursday, additional shower and thunderstorm chances 50% minus 80% are expected over the weekend, with the potential for a few stronger storms from Saturday night into Sunday. The main concerns will be damaging winds up to 60 miles an hour and locally heavy rainfall. Spotter activation is not expected at this time. Your National Weather Service forecast for Siouxland. This afternoon, cloudy with a 30% chance of showers. Not as warm. Near steady temperature in the upper 70s. Southeast winds 10 to 15 miles an hour with gusts up to 25 miles an hour. Tonight, mostly cloudy with a chance of showers. A slight chance of thunderstorms in the evening, then a chance of thunderstorms after midnight. Lows in the upper 50s. Southeast winds 10 to 15 miles an hour with gusts up to 25 miles an hour. Chance of rain 50%. Saturday, mostly cloudy with a chance of thunderstorms. Showers likely, mainly in the morning. Highs in the upper 70s. Southeast winds 15 to 20 miles an hour with gusts up to 30 miles an hour. Chance of rain 70%. Saturday night, mostly cloudy. A slight chance of showers and thunderstorms in the evening, then showers with a chance of thunderstorms after midnight. Lows in the upper 50s. Southeast winds 15 to 20 miles an hour with gusts up to 30 miles an hour. Chance of rain 80%. Sunday, showers likely with a slight chance of thunderstorms in the morning, then a chance of showers and thunderstorms in the afternoon. Highs in the lower 80s. Southeast winds 10 to 15 miles an hour with gusts up to 25 miles an hour. Chance of rain 70%. Sunday night, showers likely with a chance of thunderstorms in the evening, then a slight chance of showers and thunderstorms after midnight. Lows in the upper 50s. Chance of rain 70%. Monday, mostly sunny. Highs in the mid 80s. Monday night, mostly clear in the evening, then partly cloudy with a chance of showers and thunderstorms after midnight. Lows around 60. Chance of rain 40%. Tuesday, partly sunny. Highs in the lower 80s. Tuesday night, partly cloudy in the evening, then becoming mostly cloudy. Lows in the upper 50s. Wednesday, mostly cloudy in the morning, then mostly sunny with a chance of showers and thunderstorms in the afternoon. Highs in the lower 80s. Chance of rain 50%. Wednesday night, mostly cloudy with a chance of showers and thunderstorms. Lows in the lower 60s. Chance of rain 50%. Thursday, mostly cloudy in the morning, then partly sunny with a chance of showers and thunderstorms in the afternoon. Highs in the lower 80s. Chance of rain. Thursday, mostly cloudy in the morning, then partly sunny with a chance of showers and thunderstorms in the afternoon. Highs in the lower 80s. Chance of rain 40%. At 2 p.m., in Sioux City, the temperature was 78.

and a 2.60. The relative humidity was 53%. Wind was southeast at 7 miles an hour. The pressure was 29.93 inches and falling. Elsewhere in northwest Iowa, Morris was cloudy and 77. Sheldon was cloudy and 81. Cherokee was cloudy and 81. Spencer was cloudy and 79. Storm Lake was partly sunny and 82. Other conditions across the northern plains, farther east in Iowa, it was partly sunny, and temperatures were between 81 and 82 degrees. In eastern Nebraska at Lincoln, rain was falling, with a temperature of 75. It was cloudy, with a temperature of 79 at Omaha, and 70 at Norfolk. In eastern South Dakota, rain was falling, and temperatures were between 71 and 76 degrees. And in southern Minnesota, temperatures were between 80 and 85 degrees. It was mostly sunny at Mankato, Minneapolis, and Rochester. It was cloudy at Worthington and Marshall. Once again, at 2 p.m. Sioux City had a temperature of 78. The current time is 2:34 p.m. Central Daylight Time. Operating on a frequency of 162.475 MHz, this is NOAA Weather Radio Station WXL62, broadcasting from a transmitter near Lawton, Iowa. Our program originates from the National Weather Service in Sioux Falls and serves Sioux City and the surrounding Siouxland area. This hazardous weather outlook is for northwest Iowa, west central Iowa, southwest Minnesota, northeast Nebraska, central South Dakota, east central South Dakota, south central South Dakota, and southeast South Dakota. For today and tonight, developing showers will become more widespread throughout the day today, with mainly light accumulations expected. An uptick in shower and thunderstorm development will be possible overnight, especially along the Missouri River Valley. While severe weather is not expected, small hail and locally heavy rainfall will be possible with stronger updrafts. For Saturday through Thursday, additional shower and thunderstorm chances 50% minus 80% are expected over the weekend, with the potential for a few stronger storms from Saturday night into Sunday. The main concerns will be damaging winds up to 60 miles an hour and locally heavy rainfall. Spotter activation is not expected at this time. Your National Weather Service forecast for Siouxland. This afternoon, cloudy with a 30% chance of showers. Not as warm. Near steady temperature in the upper 70s. Southeast winds 10 to 15 miles an hour with gusts up to 25 miles an hour. Tonight, mostly cloudy with a chance of showers. A slight chance of thunderstorms in the evening, then a chance of thunderstorms after midnight. Lows in the upper 50s. Southeast winds 10 to 15 miles an hour with gusts up to 25 miles an hour. Chance of rain 50%. Saturday, mostly cloudy with a chance of thunderstorms. Showers likely, mainly in the morning. Highs in the upper 70s. Southeast winds 15 to 20 miles an hour with gusts up to 30 miles an hour. Chance of rain 70%. Saturday night, mostly cloudy. A slight chance of showers and thunderstorms in the evening, then showers with a chance of thunderstorms after midnight. Lows in the upper 50s. Southeast winds 15 to 20 miles an hour with gusts up to 30 miles an hour. Chance of rain 80%. Sunday, showers likely with a slight chance of thunderstorms in the morning, then a chance of showers and thunderstorms in the afternoon. Highs in the lower 80s. Southeast winds 10 to 15 miles an hour with gusts up to 25 miles an hour. Chance of rain 70%. Sunday night, showers likely with a chance of thunderstorms in the evening, then a slight chance of showers and thunderstorms after midnight. Lows in the upper 50s. Chance of rain 70%. Monday, mostly sunny. Highs in the mid-80s. Monday night, mostly clear in the evening, then partly cloudy with a chance of showers and thunderstorms after midnight. Lows around 60. Chance of rain 40%. Tuesday, partly sunny. Highs in the lower 80s. Tuesday night, partly cloudy in the evening, then becoming mostly cloudy. Lows in the upper 50s. Wednesday.

mostly cloudy in the morning, then mostly sunny with a chance of showers and thunderstorms in the afternoon. Highs in the lower 80s. Chance of rain 50%. Wednesday night, mostly cloudy with a chance of showers and thunderstorms. Lows in the lower 60s. Chance of rain 50%. Thursday, mostly cloudy in the morning, then partly sunny with a chance of showers and thunderstorms in the afternoon. Highs in the lower 80s. Chance of rain 40%. At 2 p.m., in Sioux City, the temperature was 78 and the dew point 60. The relative humidity was 53%. Wind was southeast at 7 miles an hour. The pressure was 29.93 inches and falling. Elsewhere in northwest Iowa, Morris was cloudy and 77. Sheldon was cloudy and 81. Cherokee was cloudy and 81. Spencer was cloudy and 79. Storm Lake was partly sunny and 82. Other conditions across the northern plains, farther east in Iowa, it was partly sunny, and temperatures were between 81 and 82 degrees. In eastern Nebraska at Lincoln, rain was falling, with a temperature of 75. It was cloudy, with a temperature of 79 at Omaha, and 70 at Norfolk. In eastern South Dakota, rain was falling, and temperatures were between 71 and 76 degrees. And in southern Minnesota, temperatures were between 80 and 85 degrees. It was mostly sunny at Mankato, Minneapolis, and Rochester. It was cloudy at Worthington and Marshall. Once again, at 2 p.m. Sioux City had a temperature of 78. The current time is 2:40 p.m. Central Daylight Time. Operating on a frequency of 162.475 MHz, this is NOAA Weather Radio Station WXL62, broadcasting from a transmitter near Lawton, Iowa. Our program originates from the National Weather Service in Sioux Falls and serves Sioux City and the surrounding Siouxland area. This hazardous weather outlook is for northwest Iowa, west central Iowa, southwest Minnesota, northeast Nebraska, central South Dakota, east central South Dakota, south central South Dakota, and southeast South Dakota. For today and tonight, developing showers will become more widespread throughout the day today, with mainly light accumulations expected. An uptick in shower and thunderstorm development will be possible overnight, especially along the Missouri River Valley. While severe weather is not expected, small hail and locally heavy rainfall will be possible with stronger updrafts. For Saturday through Thursday, additional shower and thunderstorm chances 50% minus 80% are expected over the weekend, with the potential for a few stronger storms from Saturday night into Sunday. The main concerns will be damaging winds up to 60 miles an hour and locally heavy rainfall. Spotter activation is not expected at this time. Your National Weather Service forecast for Siouxland. Tonight, mostly cloudy with a chance of showers. A slight chance of thunderstorms this evening, then a chance of thunderstorms after midnight. Lows in the upper 50s. Southeast winds 10 to 15 miles an hour with gusts up to 25 miles an hour. Chance of rain 50%. Saturday, mostly cloudy with a chance of thunderstorms. Showers likely, mainly in the morning. Highs in the upper 70s. Southeast winds 15 to 20 miles an hour with gusts up to 30 miles an hour. Chance of rain 70%. Saturday night, mostly cloudy. A slight chance of showers and thunderstorms in the evening, then showers with a chance of thunderstorms after midnight. Lows in the upper 50s. Southeast winds 15 to 20 miles an hour with gusts up to 30 miles an hour. Chance of rain 80%. Sunday, showers likely with a slight chance of thunderstorms in the morning, then a chance of showers and thunderstorms in the afternoon. Highs in the lower 80s. Southeast winds 10 to 15 miles an hour with gusts up to 25 miles an hour. Chance of rain 70%. Sunday night, showers likely with a chance of thunderstorms in the evening, then a slight chance of showers and thunderstorms after midnight. Lows in the upper 50s. Southeast winds 5 to 10 miles an hour. Chance of rain 70%. Monday, mostly sunny. A slight chance of showers and

Central South Dakota, South Central South Dakota, and Southeast South Dakota. For today and tonight, developing showers will become more widespread throughout the day today with mainly light accumulations expected. An uptick in shower and thunderstorm development will be possible overnight, especially along the Missouri River Valley. While severe weather is not expected, small hail and locally heavy rainfall will be possible with stronger updrafts. For Saturday through Thursday, additional shower and thunderstorm chances 50% minus 80% are expected over the weekend, with the potential for a few stronger storms from Saturday night into Sunday. The main concerns will be damaging winds up to 60 miles an hour and locally heavy rainfall. Spotter activation is not expected at this time. Your National Weather Service forecast for Siouxland. Tonight, mostly cloudy with a chance of showers. A slight chance of thunderstorms this evening, then a chance of thunderstorms after midnight. Lows in the upper 50s. Southeast winds 10 to 15 miles an hour with gusts up to 25 miles an hour. Chance of rain 50%. Saturday, mostly cloudy with a chance of thunderstorms. Showers likely, mainly in the morning. Highs in the upper 70s. Southeast winds 15 to 20 miles an hour with gusts up to 30 miles an hour. Chance of rain 70%. Saturday night, mostly cloudy. A slight chance of showers and thunderstorms in the evening, then showers with a chance of thunderstorms after midnight. Lows in the upper 50s. Southeast winds 15 to 20 miles an hour with gusts up to 30 miles an hour. Chance of rain 80%. Sunday, showers likely with a slight chance of thunderstorms in the morning, then a chance of showers and thunderstorms in the afternoon. Highs in the lower 80s. Southeast winds 10 to 15 miles an hour with gusts up to 25 miles an hour. Chance of rain 70%. Sunday night, showers likely with a chance of thunderstorms in the evening, then a slight chance of showers and thunderstorms after midnight. Lows in the upper 50s. Southeast winds 5 to 10 miles an hour. Chance of rain 70%. Monday, mostly sunny. A slight chance of showers and thunderstorms in the afternoon. Highs in the mid-80s. Chance of rain 20%. Monday night, mostly clear in the evening, then partly cloudy with a chance of showers and thunderstorms after midnight. Lows around 60. Chance of rain 40%. Tuesday, partly sunny. Highs in the lower 80s. Tuesday night, partly cloudy in the evening, then becoming mostly cloudy. Lows in the upper 50s. Wednesday, mostly cloudy in the morning, then mostly sunny with a chance of showers and thunderstorms in the afternoon. Highs in the lower 80s. Chance of rain 50%. Wednesday night, mostly cloudy with a chance of showers and thunderstorms. Lows in the lower 60s. Chance of rain 50%. Thursday, mostly cloudy in the morning, then partly sunny with a chance of showers and thunderstorms in the afternoon. Highs in the lower 80s. Chance of rain 40%. Thursday night, partly cloudy in the evening, then becoming mostly cloudy. A chance of thunderstorms in the evening. A chance of showers. Lows in the lower 60s. Chance of rain 40%. Friday, partly sunny. Highs in the mid-80s. At 3 p.m., in Sioux City, the temperature was 79 and the dew point 62. The relative humidity was 56%. Wind was east at 12 miles an hour. The pressure was 29.90 inches and falling. Elsewhere in northwest Iowa, Morris was cloudy and 77. Cherokee was cloudy and 81. Spencer was cloudy and 79. Other conditions across the northern plains, farther east in Iowa, it was partly sunny, and temperatures were between 80 and 81 degrees. In eastern Nebraska, skies ranged from partly sunny to cloudy. It was 77 at Lincoln, 84 at Omaha, and 72 at Norfolk. In eastern South Dakota, rain was falling, and temperatures were between 71 and 73 degrees. And in southern Minnesota, it was mostly sunny, with a temperature of 84 at Mankato, 86 at Minneapolis, and 80 at Rochester. It was cloudy.

The temperature of 80 at Worthington and 84 at Marshall. Once again, at 3 p.m. Sioux City had a temperature of 79. The current time is 3:03 p.m. Central Daylight Time. Operating on a frequency of 162.475 MHz, this is NOAA Weather Radio Station WXL62, broadcasting from a transmitter near Lawton, Iowa. Our program originates from the National Weather Service in Sioux Falls and serves Sioux City and the surrounding Siouxland area. This hazardous weather outlook is for northwest Iowa, west central Iowa, southwest Minnesota, northeast Nebraska, central South Dakota, east central South Dakota, south central South Dakota, and southeast South Dakota. For today and tonight, developing showers will become more widespread throughout the day today with mainly light accumulations expected. An uptick in shower and thunderstorm development will be possible overnight, especially along the Missouri River Valley. While severe weather is not expected, small hail and locally heavy rainfall will be possible with stronger updrafts. For Saturday through Thursday, additional shower and thunderstorm chances 50% minus 80% are expected over the weekend, with the potential for a few stronger storms from Saturday night into Sunday. The main concerns will be damaging winds up to 60 miles an hour and locally heavy rainfall. Spotter activation is not expected at this time. Your National Weather Service forecast for Siouxland. Tonight, mostly cloudy with a chance of showers. A slight chance of thunderstorms this evening, then a chance of thunderstorms after midnight. Lows in the upper 50s. Southeast winds 10 to 15 miles an hour with gusts up to 25 miles an hour. Chance of rain 50%. Saturday, mostly cloudy with a chance of thunderstorms. Showers likely, mainly in the morning. Highs in the upper 70s. Southeast winds 15 to 20 miles an hour with gusts up to 30 miles an hour. Chance of rain 70%. Saturday night, mostly cloudy. A slight chance of showers and thunderstorms in the evening, then showers with a chance of thunderstorms after midnight. Lows in the upper 50s. Southeast winds 15 to 20 miles an hour with gusts up to 30 miles an hour. Chance of rain 80%. Sunday, showers likely with a slight chance of thunderstorms in the morning, then a chance of showers and thunderstorms in the afternoon. Highs in the lower 80s. Southeast winds 10 to 15 miles an hour with gusts up to 25 miles an hour. Chance of rain 70%. Sunday night, showers likely with a chance of thunderstorms in the evening, then a slight chance of showers and thunderstorms after midnight. Lows in the upper 50s. Southeast winds 5 to 10 miles an hour. Chance of rain 70%. Monday, mostly sunny. A slight chance of showers and thunderstorms in the afternoon. Highs in the mid 80s. Chance of rain 20%. Monday night, mostly clear in the evening, then partly cloudy with a chance of showers and thunderstorms after midnight. Lows around 60. Chance of rain 40%. Tuesday, partly sunny. Highs in the lower 80s. Tuesday night, partly cloudy in the evening, then becoming mostly cloudy. Lows in the upper 50s. Wednesday, mostly cloudy in the morning, then mostly sunny with a chance of showers and thunderstorms in the afternoon. Highs in the lower 80s. Chance of rain 50%. Wednesday night, mostly cloudy with a chance of showers and thunderstorms. Lows in the lower 60s. Chance of rain 50%. Thursday, mostly cloudy in the morning, then partly sunny with a chance of showers and thunderstorms in the afternoon. Highs in the lower 80s. Chance of rain 40%. Thursday night, partly cloudy in the evening, then becoming mostly cloudy. A chance of thunderstorms in the evening. A chance of showers. Lows in the lower 60s. Chance of rain 40%. Friday, partly sunny. Highs in the mid 80s. At 3 p.m., in Sioux City, the temperature was 79 and the dew point 62. The relative humidity was 56%. Wind was east at 12 miles an hour. The pressure was 29.90 inches and falling. Elsewhere in northwest Iowa, Morris was cloudy

77. Cherokee was cloudy and 81. Spencer was cloudy and 79. Other conditions across the northern plains, farther east in Iowa, it was partly sunny, and temperatures were between 80 and 81 degrees. In eastern Nebraska, skies ranged from partly sunny to cloudy. It was 77 at Lincoln, 84 at Omaha, and 72 at Norfolk. In eastern South Dakota, rain was falling, and temperatures were between 71 and 73 degrees. And in southern Minnesota, it was mostly sunny, with a temperature of 84 at Mankato, 86 at Minneapolis, and 80 at Rochester. It was cloudy, with a temperature of 80 at Worthington, and 84 at Marshall. Once again, at 3 p.m. Sioux City had a temperature of 79. The current time is 3:09 p.m. Central Daylight Time. Operating on a frequency of 162.475 MHz, this is NOAA Weather Radio Station WXL62, broadcasting from a transmitter near Lawton, Iowa. Our program originates from the National Weather Service in Sioux Falls and serves Sioux City and the surrounding Siouxland area. This hazardous weather outlook is for northwest Iowa, west central Iowa, southwest Minnesota, northeast Nebraska, central South Dakota, east central South Dakota, south central South Dakota, and southeast South Dakota. For today and tonight, developing showers will become more widespread throughout the day today, with mainly light accumulations expected. An uptick in shower and thunderstorm development will be possible overnight, especially along the Missouri River Valley. While severe weather is not expected, small hail and locally heavy rainfall will be possible with stronger updrafts. For Saturday through Thursday, additional shower and thunderstorm chances 50% minus 80% are expected over the weekend, with the potential for a few stronger storms from Saturday night into Sunday. The main concerns will be damaging winds up to 60 miles an hour and locally heavy rainfall. Spotter activation is not expected at this time. Your National Weather Service forecast for Siouxland. Tonight, mostly cloudy with a chance of showers. A slight chance of thunderstorms this evening, then a chance of thunderstorms after midnight. Lows in the upper 50s. Southeast winds 10 to 15 miles an hour with gusts up to 25 miles an hour. Chance of rain 50%. Saturday, mostly cloudy with a chance of thunderstorms. Showers likely, mainly in the morning. Highs in the upper 70s. Southeast winds 15 to 20 miles an hour with gusts up to 30 miles an hour. Chance of rain 70%. Saturday night, mostly cloudy. A slight chance of showers and thunderstorms in the evening, then showers with a chance of thunderstorms after midnight. Lows in the upper 50s. Southeast winds 15 to 20 miles an hour with gusts up to 30 miles an hour. Chance of rain 80%. Sunday, showers likely with a slight chance of thunderstorms in the morning, then a chance of showers and thunderstorms in the afternoon. Highs in the lower 80s. Southeast winds 10 to 15 miles an hour with gusts up to 25 miles an hour. Chance of rain 70%. Sunday night, showers likely with a chance of thunderstorms in the evening, then a slight chance of showers and thunderstorms after midnight. Lows in the upper 50s. Southeast winds 5 to 10 miles an hour. Chance of rain 70%. Monday, mostly sunny. A slight chance of showers and thunderstorms in the afternoon. Highs in the mid-80s. Chance of rain 20%. Monday night, mostly clear in the evening, then partly cloudy with a chance of showers and thunderstorms after midnight. Lows around 60. Chance of rain 40%. Tuesday, partly sunny. Highs in the lower 80s. Tuesday night, partly cloudy in the evening, then becoming mostly cloudy. Lows in the upper 50s. Wednesday, mostly cloudy in the morning, then mostly sunny with a chance of showers and thunderstorms in the afternoon. Highs in the lower 80s. Chance of rain 50%. Wednesday night, mostly cloudy with a chance of showers and thunderstorms. Lows in the lower 60s. Chance of rain 50%. Thursday, mostly cloudy in the morning, then partly sunny with a chance of showers and thunderstorms in the afternoon.

Highs in the lower 80s. Chance of rain 40%. Thursday night, partly cloudy in the evening, then becoming mostly cloudy. A chance of thunderstorms in the evening. A chance of showers. Lows in the lower 60s. Chance of rain 40%. Friday, partly sunny. Highs in the mid-80s. At 3 p.m., in Sioux City, the temperature was 79 and the dew point 62. The relative humidity was 56%. Wind was east at 12 miles an hour. The pressure was 29.90 inches and falling. Elsewhere in northwest Iowa, Morris was cloudy and 77. Cherokee was cloudy and 81. Spencer was cloudy and 79. Other conditions across the northern plains, farther east in Iowa, it was partly sunny, and temperatures were between 80 and 81 degrees. In eastern Nebraska, it was partly sunny. It was 77 at Lincoln, 84 at Omaha, and 72 at Norfolk. In eastern South Dakota, rain was falling, and temperatures were between 71 and 73 degrees. And in southern Minnesota, at Minneapolis, it was mostly sunny, with a temperature of 86. It was partly sunny, with a temperature of 84 at Mankato, and 80 at Rochester. It was cloudy, with a temperature of 80 at Worthington, and 84 at Marshall. Once again, at 3 p.m. Sioux City had a temperature of 79. The current time is 3:14 p.m. Central Daylight Time. Operating on a frequency of 162.475 MHz, this is NOAA Weather Radio Station WXL62, broadcasting from a transmitter near Lawton, Iowa. Our program originates from the National Weather Service in Sioux Falls and serves Sioux City and the surrounding Siouxland area. This hazardous weather outlook is for northwest Iowa, west central Iowa, southwest Minnesota, northeast Nebraska, central South Dakota, east central South Dakota, south central South Dakota, and southeast South Dakota. For today and tonight, developing showers will become more widespread throughout the day today, with mainly light accumulations expected. An uptick in shower and thunderstorm development will be possible overnight, especially along the Missouri River Valley. While severe weather is not expected, small hail and locally heavy rainfall will be possible with stronger updrafts. For Saturday through Thursday, additional shower and thunderstorm chances 50% minus 80% are expected over the weekend, with the potential for a few stronger storms from Saturday night into Sunday. The main concerns will be damaging winds up to 60 miles an hour and locally heavy rainfall. Spotter activation is not expected at this time. Your National Weather Service forecast for Siouxland. Tonight, mostly cloudy with a chance of showers. A slight chance of thunderstorms this evening, then a chance of thunderstorms after midnight. Lows in the upper 50s. Southeast winds 10 to 15 miles an hour with gusts up to 25 miles an hour. Chance of rain 50%. Saturday, mostly cloudy with a chance of thunderstorms. Showers likely, mainly in the morning. Highs in the upper 70s. Southeast winds 15 to 20 miles an hour with gusts up to 30 miles an hour. Chance of rain 70%. Saturday night, mostly cloudy. A slight chance of showers and thunderstorms in the evening, then showers with a chance of thunderstorms after midnight. Lows in the upper 50s. Southeast winds 15 to 20 miles an hour with gusts up to 30 miles an hour. Chance of rain 80%. Sunday, showers likely with a slight chance of thunderstorms in the morning, then a chance of showers and thunderstorms in the afternoon. Highs in the lower 80s. Southeast winds 10 to 15 miles an hour with gusts up to 25 miles an hour. Chance of rain 70%. Sunday night, showers likely with a chance of thunderstorms in the evening, then a slight chance of showers and thunderstorms after midnight. Lows in the upper 50s. Southeast winds 5 to 10 miles an hour. Chance of rain 70%. Monday, mostly sunny. A slight chance of showers and thunderstorms in the afternoon. Highs in the mid-80s. Chance of rain 20%. Monday night, mostly clear in the evening, then partly cloudy with a chance of showers and thunderstorms after

afternoon. Highs in the lower 80s. Chance of rain 40%. Thursday night, partly cloudy in the evening, then becoming mostly cloudy. A chance of thunderstorms in the evening. A chance of showers. Lows in the lower 60s. Chance of rain 40%. Friday, partly sunny. Highs in the mid-80s. At 3 p.m., in Sioux City, the temperature was 79 and the dew point 62. The relative humidity was 56%. Wind was east at 12 miles an hour. The pressure was 29.90 inches and falling. Elsewhere in northwest Iowa, Morris was cloudy and 77. Cherokee was cloudy and 81. Spencer was cloudy and 79. Other conditions across the northern plains, farther east in Iowa, it was partly sunny, and temperatures were between 80 and 81 degrees. In eastern Nebraska, it was partly sunny. It was 77 at Lincoln, 84 at Omaha, and 72 at Norfolk. In eastern South Dakota, rain was falling, and temperatures were between 71 and 73 degrees. And in southern Minnesota, at Minneapolis, it was mostly sunny, with a temperature of 86. It was partly sunny, with a temperature of 84 at Mankato, and 80 at Rochester. It was cloudy, with a temperature of 80 at Worthington, and 84 at Marshall. Once again, at 3 p.m. Sioux City had a temperature of 79. The current time is 3:20 p.m. Central Daylight Time. Operating on a frequency of 162.475 MHz, this is NOAA Weather Radio Station WXL62, broadcasting from a transmitter near Lawton, Iowa. Our program originates from the National Weather Service in Sioux Falls and serves Sioux City and the surrounding Siouxland area. This hazardous weather outlook is for northwest Iowa, west central Iowa, southwest Minnesota, northeast Nebraska, central South Dakota, east central South Dakota, south central South Dakota, and southeast South Dakota. For today and tonight, developing showers will become more widespread throughout the day today, with mainly light accumulations expected. An uptick in shower and thunderstorm development will be possible overnight, especially along the Missouri River Valley. While severe weather is not expected, small hail and locally heavy rainfall will be possible with stronger updrafts. For Saturday through Thursday, additional shower and thunderstorm chances 50% minus 80% are expected over the weekend, with the potential for a few stronger storms from Saturday night into Sunday. The main concerns will be damaging winds up to 60 miles an hour and locally heavy rainfall. Spotter activation is not expected at this time. Your National Weather Service forecast for Siouxland. Tonight, mostly cloudy with a chance of showers. A slight chance of thunderstorms this evening, then a chance of thunderstorms after midnight. Lows in the upper 50s. Southeast winds 10 to 15 miles an hour with gusts up to 25 miles an hour. Chance of rain 50%. Saturday, mostly cloudy with a chance of thunderstorms. Showers likely, mainly in the morning. Highs in the upper 70s. Southeast winds 15 to 20 miles an hour with gusts up to 30 miles an hour. Chance of rain 70%. Saturday night, mostly cloudy. A slight chance of showers and thunderstorms in the evening, then showers with a chance of thunderstorms after midnight. Lows in the upper 50s. Southeast winds 15 to 20 miles an hour with gusts up to 30 miles an hour. Chance of rain 80%. Sunday, showers likely with a slight chance of thunderstorms in the morning, then a chance of showers and thunderstorms in the afternoon. Highs in the lower 80s. Southeast winds 10 to 15 miles an hour with gusts up to 25 miles an hour. Chance of rain 70%. Sunday night, showers likely with a chance of thunderstorms in the evening, then a slight chance of showers and thunderstorms after midnight. Lows in the upper 50s. Southeast winds 5 to 10 miles an hour. Chance of rain 70%. Monday, mostly sunny. A slight chance of showers and thunderstorms in the afternoon. Highs in the mid-80s. Chance of rain 20%. Monday night, mostly clear in the evening, then partly cloudy with a chance of showers and thunderstorms.

comes after midnight. Lows around 60. Chance of rain 40%. Tuesday, partly sunny. Highs in the lower 80s. Tuesday night, partly cloudy in the evening, then becoming mostly cloudy. Lows in the upper 50s. Wednesday, mostly cloudy in the morning, then mostly sunny with a chance of showers and thunderstorms in the afternoon. Highs in the lower 80s. Chance of rain 50%. Wednesday night, mostly cloudy with a chance of showers and thunderstorms. Lows in the lower 60s. Chance of rain 50%. Thursday, mostly cloudy in the morning, then partly sunny with a chance of showers and thunderstorms in the afternoon. Highs in the lower 80s. Chance of rain 40%. Thursday night, partly cloudy in the evening, then becoming mostly cloudy. A chance of thunderstorms in the evening. A chance of showers. Lows in the lower 60s. Chance of rain 40%. Friday, partly sunny. Highs in the mid-80s. At 3 p.m., in Sioux City, the temperature was 79 and the dew point 62. The relative humidity was 56%. Wind was east at 12 miles an hour. The pressure was 29.90 inches and falling. Elsewhere in northwest Iowa, Morris was cloudy and 77. Cherokee was cloudy and 81. Spencer was cloudy and 79. Other conditions across the northern plains, farther east in Iowa, it was partly sunny, and temperatures were between 80 and 81 degrees. In eastern Nebraska, it was partly sunny. It was 77 at Lincoln, 84 at Omaha, and 72 at Norfolk. In eastern South Dakota, rain was falling, and temperatures were between 71 and 73 degrees. And in southern Minnesota, at Minneapolis, it was mostly sunny, with a temperature of 86. It was partly sunny, with a temperature of 84 at Mankato, and 80 at Rochester. It was cloudy, with a temperature of 80 at Worthington, and 84 at Marshall. Once again, at 3 p.m. Sioux City had a temperature of 79. The current time is 3:26 p.m. Central Daylight Time. Operating on a frequency of 162.475 MHz, this is NOAA Weather Radio Station WXL62, broadcasting from a transmitter near Lawton, Iowa. Our program originates from the National Weather Service in Sioux Falls and serves Sioux City and the surrounding Siouxland area. This hazardous weather outlook is for northwest Iowa, west central Iowa, southwest Minnesota, northeast Nebraska, central South Dakota, east central South Dakota, south central South Dakota, and southeast South Dakota. For today and tonight, developing showers will become more widespread throughout the day today, with mainly light accumulations expected. An uptick in shower and thunderstorm development will be possible overnight, especially along the Missouri River Valley. While severe weather is not expected, small hail and locally heavy rainfall will be possible with stronger updrafts. For Saturday through Thursday, additional shower and thunderstorm chances 50% minus 80% are expected over the weekend, with the potential for a few stronger storms from Saturday night into Sunday. The main concerns will be damaging winds up to 60 miles an hour and locally heavy rainfall. Spotter activation is not expected at this time. Your National Weather Service forecast for Siouxland. Tonight, mostly cloudy with a chance of showers. A slight chance of thunderstorms this evening, then a chance of thunderstorms after midnight. Lows in the upper 50s. Southeast winds 10 to 15 miles an hour with gusts up to 25 miles an hour. Chance of rain 50%. Saturday, mostly cloudy with a chance of thunderstorms. Showers likely, mainly in the morning. Highs in the upper 70s. Southeast winds 15 to 20 miles an hour with gusts up to 30 miles an hour. Chance of rain 70%. Saturday night, mostly cloudy. A slight chance of showers and thunderstorms in the evening, then showers with a chance of thunderstorms after midnight. Lows in the upper 50s. Southeast winds 15 to 20 miles an hour with gusts up to 30 miles an hour. Chance of rain 80%. Sunday, showers likely with a slight chance of thunderstorms in the morning, then a chance of showers.

and thunderstorms in the afternoon. Highs in the lower 80s. Southeast winds 10 to 15 miles an hour with gusts up to 25 miles an hour. Chance of rain 70%. Sunday night, showers likely with a chance of thunderstorms in the evening, then a slight chance of showers and thunderstorms after midnight. Lows in the upper 50s. Southeast winds 5 to 10 miles an hour. Chance of rain 70%. Monday, mostly sunny. A slight chance of showers and thunderstorms in the afternoon. Highs in the mid-80s. Chance of rain 20%. Monday night, mostly clear in the evening, then partly cloudy with a chance of showers and thunderstorms after midnight. Lows around 60. Chance of rain 40%. Tuesday, partly sunny. Highs in the lower 80s. Tuesday night, partly cloudy in the evening, then becoming mostly cloudy. Lows in the upper 50s. Wednesday, mostly cloudy in the morning, then mostly sunny with a chance of showers and thunderstorms in the afternoon. Highs in the lower 80s. Chance of rain 50%. Wednesday night, mostly cloudy with a chance of showers and thunderstorms. Lows in the lower 60s. Chance of rain 50%. Thursday, mostly cloudy in the morning, then partly sunny with a chance of showers and thunderstorms in the afternoon. Highs in the lower 80s. Chance of rain 40%. Thursday night, partly cloudy in the evening, then becoming mostly cloudy. A chance of thunderstorms in the evening. A chance of showers. Lows in the lower 60s. Chance of rain 40%. Friday, partly sunny. Highs in the mid-80s. At 3 p.m., in Sioux City, the temperature was 79 and the dew point 62. The relative humidity was 56%. Wind was east at 12 miles an hour. The pressure was 29.90 inches and falling. Elsewhere in northwest Iowa, Morris was cloudy and 77. Cherokee was cloudy and 81. Spencer was cloudy and 79. Other conditions across the northern plains, farther east in Iowa, it was partly sunny, and temperatures were between 80 and 81 degrees. In eastern Nebraska, it was partly sunny. It was 77 at Lincoln, 84 at Omaha, and 72 at Norfolk. In eastern South Dakota, rain was falling, and temperatures were between 71 and 73 degrees. And in southern Minnesota, at Minneapolis, it was mostly sunny, with a temperature of 86. It was partly sunny, with a temperature of 84 at Mankato, and 80 at Rochester. It was cloudy, with a temperature of 80 at Worthington, and 84 at Marshall. Once again, at 3 p.m. Sioux City had a temperature of 79. The current time is 3:32 p.m. Central Daylight Time. Operating on a frequency of 162.475 MHz, this is NOAA Weather Radio Station WXL62, broadcasting from a transmitter near Lawton, Iowa. Our program originates from the National Weather Service in Sioux Falls and serves Sioux City and the surrounding Siouxland area. This hazardous weather outlook is for northwest Iowa, west central Iowa, southwest Minnesota, northeast Nebraska, central South Dakota, east central South Dakota, south central South Dakota, and southeast South Dakota. For today and tonight, developing showers will become more widespread throughout the day today with mainly light accumulations expected. An uptick in shower and thunderstorm development will be possible overnight, especially along the Missouri River Valley. While severe weather is not expected today with mainly light accumulations expected. An uptick in shower and thunderstorm development will be possible overnight, especially along the Missouri River Valley. While severe weather is not expected, small hail and locally heavy rainfall will be possible with stronger updrafts. For Saturday through Thursday, additional shower and thunderstorm chances 50% minus 80% are expected over the weekend with the potential for a few stronger storms from Saturday night into Sunday. The main concerns will be damaging winds up to 60 miles an hour and locally heavy rainfall. Spotter activation is not expected at this time. Your National Weather Service forecast for Siouxland. Tonight, mostly cloudy with a chance of showers. A slight chance of thunderstorms.

storms this evening, then a chance of thunderstorms after midnight. Lows in the upper 50s. Southeast winds 10 to 15 miles an hour with gusts up to 25 miles an hour. Chance of rain 50%. Saturday, mostly cloudy with a chance of thunderstorms. Showers likely, mainly in the morning. Highs in the upper 70s. Southeast winds 15 to 20 miles an hour with gusts up to 30 miles an hour. Chance of rain 70%. Saturday night, mostly cloudy. A slight chance of showers and thunderstorms in the evening, then showers with a chance of thunderstorms after midnight. Lows in the upper 50s. Southeast winds 15 to 20 miles an hour with gusts up to 30 miles an hour. Chance of rain 80%. Sunday, showers likely with a slight chance of thunderstorms in the morning, then a chance of showers and thunderstorms in the afternoon. Highs in the lower 80s. Southeast winds 10 to 15 miles an hour with gusts up to 25 miles an hour. Chance of rain 70%. Sunday night, showers likely with a chance of thunderstorms in the evening, then a slight chance of showers and thunderstorms after midnight. Lows in the upper 50s. Southeast winds 5 to 10 miles an hour. Chance of rain 70%. Monday, mostly sunny. A slight chance of showers and thunderstorms in the afternoon. Highs in the mid-80s. Chance of rain 20%. Monday night, mostly clear in the evening, then partly cloudy with a chance of showers and thunderstorms after midnight. Lows around 60. Chance of rain 40%. Tuesday, partly sunny. Highs in the lower 80s. Tuesday night, partly cloudy in the evening, then becoming mostly cloudy. Lows in the upper 50s. Wednesday, mostly cloudy in the morning, then mostly sunny with a chance of showers and thunderstorms in the afternoon. Highs in the lower 80s. Chance of rain 50%. Wednesday night, mostly cloudy with a chance of showers and thunderstorms. Lows in the lower 60s. Chance of rain 50%. Thursday, mostly cloudy in the morning, then partly sunny with a chance of showers and thunderstorms in the afternoon. Highs in the lower 80s. Chance of rain 40%. Thursday night, partly cloudy in the evening, then becoming mostly cloudy. A chance of thunderstorms in the evening. A chance of showers. Lows in the lower 60s. Chance of rain 40%. Friday, partly sunny. Highs in the mid-80s. At 3 p.m., in Sioux City, the temperature was 79 and the dew point 62. The relative humidity was 56%. Wind was east at 12 miles an hour. The pressure was 29.90 inches and falling. Elsewhere in northwest Iowa, Morris was cloudy and 77. Cherokee was cloudy and 81. Spencer was cloudy and 79. Other conditions across the northern plains, farther east in Iowa, it was partly sunny, and temperatures were between 80 and 81 degrees. In eastern Nebraska, it was partly sunny. It was 77 at Lincoln, 84 at Omaha, and 72 at Norfolk. In eastern South Dakota, rain was falling, and temperatures were between 71 and 73 degrees. And in southern Minnesota, at Minneapolis, it was mostly sunny, with a temperature of 86. It was partly sunny, with a temperature of 84 at Mankato, and 80 at Rochester. It was cloudy, with a temperature of 80 at Worthington, and 84 at Marshall. Once again, at 3 p.m. Sioux City had a temperature of 79. The current time is 3:37 p.m. Central Daylight Time. Operating on a frequency of 162.475 MHz, this is NOAA Weather Radio Station WXL62, broadcasting from a transmitter near Lawton, Iowa. Our program originates from the National Weather Service in Sioux Falls and serves Sioux City and the surrounding Siouxland area. This hazardous weather outlook is for northwest Iowa, west central Iowa, southwest Minnesota, northeast Nebraska, central South Dakota, east central South Dakota, south central South Dakota, and southeast South Dakota. For today and tonight, developing showers will become more widespread throughout the day today with mainly light accumulations expected.
an uptick in shower and thunderstorm development will be possible overnight, especially along the Missouri River Valley. While severe weather is not expected, small hail and locally heavy rainfall will be possible with stronger updrafts. For Saturday through Thursday, additional shower and thunderstorm chances 50% minus 80% are expected over the weekend, with the potential for a few stronger storms from Saturday night into Sunday. The main concerns will be damaging winds up to 60 miles an hour and locally heavy rainfall. Spotter activation is not expected at this time. Your National Weather Service forecast for Siouxland. Tonight, mostly cloudy with a chance of showers. A slight chance of thunderstorms this evening, then a chance of thunderstorms after midnight. Lows in the upper 50s. Southeast winds 10 to 15 miles an hour with gusts up to 25 miles an hour. Chance of rain 50%. Saturday, mostly cloudy with a chance of thunderstorms. Showers likely, mainly in the morning. Highs in the upper 70s. Southeast winds 15 to 20 miles an hour with gusts up to 30 miles an hour. Chance of rain 70%. Saturday night, mostly cloudy. A slight chance of showers and thunderstorms in the evening, then showers with a chance of thunderstorms after midnight. Lows in the upper 50s. Southeast winds 15 to 20 miles an hour with gusts up to 30 miles an hour. Chance of rain 80%. Sunday, showers likely with a slight chance of thunderstorms in the morning, then a chance of showers and thunderstorms in the afternoon. Highs in the lower 80s. Southeast winds 10 to 15 miles an hour with gusts up to 25 miles an hour. Chance of rain 70%. Sunday night, showers likely with a chance of thunderstorms in the evening, then a slight chance of showers and thunderstorms after midnight. Lows in the upper 50s. Southeast winds 5 to 10 miles an hour. Chance of rain 70%. Monday, mostly sunny. A slight chance of showers and thunderstorms in the afternoon. Highs in the mid-80s. Chance of rain 20%. Monday night, mostly clear in the evening, then partly cloudy with a chance of showers and thunderstorms after midnight. Lows around 60. Chance of rain 40%. Tuesday, partly sunny. Highs in the lower 80s. Tuesday night, partly cloudy in the evening, then becoming mostly cloudy. Lows in the upper 50s. Wednesday, mostly cloudy in the morning, then mostly sunny with a chance of showers and thunderstorms in the afternoon. Highs in the lower 80s. Chance of rain 50%. Wednesday night, mostly cloudy with a chance of showers and thunderstorms. Lows in the lower 60s. Chance of rain 50%. Thursday, mostly cloudy in the morning, then partly sunny with a chance of showers and thunderstorms in the afternoon. Highs in the lower 80s. Chance of rain 40%. Thursday night, partly cloudy in the evening, then becoming mostly cloudy. A chance of thunderstorms in the evening. A chance of showers. Lows in the lower 60s. Chance of rain 40%. Friday, partly sunny. Highs in the mid-80s. At 3 p.m., in Sioux City, the temperature was 79 and the dew point 62. The relative humidity was 56%. Wind was east at 12 miles an hour. The pressure was 29.90 inches and falling. Elsewhere in northwest Iowa, Morris was cloudy and 77. Cherokee was cloudy and 81. Spencer was cloudy and 79. Other conditions across the northern plains, farther east in Iowa, it was partly sunny, and temperatures were between 80 and 81 degrees. In eastern Nebraska, it was partly sunny. It was 77 at Lincoln, 84 at Omaha, and 72 at Norfolk. In eastern South Dakota, rain was falling, and temperatures were between 71 and 73 degrees. And in southern Minnesota, at Minneapolis, it was mostly sunny, with a temperature of 86. It was partly sunny, with a temperature of 84 at Mankato, and 80 at Rochester. It was cloudy, with a temperature of 80 at Worthington, and 84 at Marshall. Once again, at 3 p.m. Sioux City had a temperature of 79. The current time is 3.
43 p.m. Central Daylight Time. Operating on a frequency of 162.475 MHz, this is NOAA Weather Radio Station WXL62, broadcasting from a transmitter near Lawton, Iowa. Our program originates from the National Weather Service in Sioux Falls and serves Sioux City and the surrounding Siouxland area. This hazardous weather outlook is for northwest Iowa, west central Iowa, southwest Minnesota, northeast Nebraska, central South Dakota, east central South Dakota, south central South Dakota, and southeast South Dakota. For today and tonight, developing showers will become more widespread throughout the day today with mainly light accumulations expected. An uptick in shower and thunderstorm development will be possible overnight, especially along the Missouri River Valley. While severe weather is not expected, small hail and locally heavy rainfall will be possible with stronger updrafts. For Saturday through Thursday, additional shower and thunderstorm chances 50% minus 80% are expected over the weekend, with the potential for a few stronger storms from Saturday night into Sunday. The main concerns will be damaging winds up to 60 miles an hour and locally heavy rainfall. Spotter activation is not expected at this time. Your National Weather Service forecast for Siouxland. Tonight, mostly cloudy with a chance of showers. A slight chance of thunderstorms this evening, then a chance of thunderstorms after midnight. Lows in the upper 50s. Southeast winds 10 to 15 miles an hour with gusts up to 25 miles an hour. Chance of rain 50%. Saturday, mostly cloudy with a chance of thunderstorms. Showers likely, mainly in the morning. Highs in the upper 70s. Southeast winds 15 to 20 miles an hour with gusts up to 30 miles an hour. Chance of rain 70%. Saturday night, mostly cloudy. A slight chance of showers and thunderstorms in the evening, then showers with a chance of thunderstorms after midnight. Lows in the upper 50s. Southeast winds 15 to 20 miles an hour with gusts up to 30 miles an hour. Chance of rain 80%. Sunday, showers likely with a slight chance of thunderstorms in the morning, then a chance of showers and thunderstorms in the afternoon. Highs in the lower 80s. Southeast winds 10 to 15 miles an hour with gusts up to 25 miles an hour. Chance of rain 70%. Sunday night, showers likely with a chance of thunderstorms in the evening, then a slight chance of showers and thunderstorms after midnight. Lows in the upper 50s. Southeast winds 5 to 10 miles an hour. Chance of rain 70%. Monday, mostly sunny. A slight chance of showers and thunderstorms in the afternoon. Highs in the mid-80s. Chance of rain 20%. Monday night, mostly clear in the evening, then partly cloudy with a chance of showers and thunderstorms after midnight. Lows around 60. Chance of rain 40%. Tuesday, partly sunny. Highs in the lower 80s. Tuesday night, partly cloudy in the evening, then becoming mostly cloudy. Lows in the upper 50s. Wednesday, mostly cloudy in the morning, then mostly sunny with a chance of showers and thunderstorms in the afternoon. Highs in the lower 80s. Chance of rain 50%. Wednesday night, mostly cloudy with a chance of showers and thunderstorms. Lows in the lower 60s. Chance of rain 50%. Thursday, mostly cloudy in the morning, then partly sunny with a chance of showers and thunderstorms in the afternoon. Highs in the lower 80s. Chance of rain 40%. Thursday night, partly cloudy in the evening, then becoming mostly cloudy. A chance of thunderstorms in the evening. A chance of showers. Lows in the lower 60s. Chance of rain 40%. Friday, partly sunny. Highs in the mid-80s. At 3 p.m., in Sioux City, the temperature was 79 and the dew point 62. The relative humidity was 56%. Wind was east at 12 miles an hour. The pressure was 29.90 inches and falling. Elsewhere in northwest Iowa, Morris was cloudy and 77. Cherokee was cloudy and 81. Spencer was cloudy and 79. Other conditions across the northern plains,
farther east in Iowa, it was partly sunny, and temperatures were between 80 and 81 degrees. In eastern Nebraska, it was partly sunny. It was 77 at Lincoln, 84 at Omaha, and 72 at Norfolk. In eastern South Dakota, rain was falling, and temperatures were between 71 and 73 degrees. And in southern Minnesota, at Minneapolis, it was mostly sunny, with a temperature of 86. It was partly sunny, with a temperature of 84 at Mankato, and 80 at Rochester. It was cloudy, with a temperature of 80 at Worthington, and 84 at Marshall. Once again, at 3 p.m. Sioux City had a temperature of 79. The current time is 3:49 p.m. Central Daylight Time. Operating on a frequency of 162.475 MHz, this is NOAA Weather Radio Station WXL62, broadcasting from a transmitter near Lawton, Iowa. Our program originates from the National Weather Service in Sioux Falls and serves Sioux City and the surrounding Siouxland area. This hazardous weather outlook is for northwest Iowa, west central Iowa, southwest Minnesota, northeast Nebraska, central South Dakota, east central South Dakota, south central South Dakota, and southeast South Dakota. For today and tonight, developing showers will become more widespread throughout the day today with mainly light accumulations expected. An uptick in shower and thunderstorm development will be possible overnight, especially along the Missouri River Valley. While severe weather is not expected, small hail and locally heavy rainfall will be possible with stronger updrafts. For Saturday through Thursday, additional shower and thunderstorm chances 50% minus 80% are expected over the weekend, with the potential for a few stronger storms from Saturday night into Sunday. The main concerns will be damaging winds up to 60 miles an hour and locally heavy rainfall. Spotter activation is not expected at this time. Your National Weather Service forecast for Siouxland. Tonight, mostly cloudy with a chance of showers. A slight chance of thunderstorms this evening, then a chance of thunderstorms after midnight. Lows in the upper 50s. Southeast winds 10 to 15 miles an hour with gusts up to 25 miles an hour. Chance of rain 50%. Saturday, mostly cloudy with a chance of thunderstorms. Showers likely, mainly in the morning. Highs in the upper 70s. Southeast winds 15 to 20 miles an hour with gusts up to 30 miles an hour. Chance of rain 70%. Saturday night, mostly cloudy. A slight chance of showers and thunderstorms in the evening, then showers with a chance of thunderstorms after midnight. Lows in the upper 50s. Southeast winds 15 to 20 miles an hour with gusts up to 30 miles an hour. Chance of rain 80%. Sunday, showers likely with a slight chance of thunderstorms in the morning, then a chance of showers and thunderstorms in the afternoon. Highs in the lower 80s. Southeast winds 10 to 15 miles an hour with gusts up to 25 miles an hour. Chance of rain 70%. Sunday night, showers likely with a chance of thunderstorms in the evening, then a slight chance of showers and thunderstorms after midnight. Lows in the upper 50s. Southeast winds 5 to 10 miles an hour. Chance of rain 70%. Monday, mostly sunny. A slight chance of showers and thunderstorms in the afternoon. Highs in the mid-80s. Chance of rain 20%. Monday night, mostly clear in the evening, then partly cloudy with a chance of showers and thunderstorms after midnight. Lows around 60. Chance of rain 40%. Tuesday, partly sunny. Highs in the lower 80s. Tuesday night, partly cloudy in the evening, then becoming mostly cloudy. Lows in the upper 50s. Wednesday, mostly cloudy in the morning, then mostly sunny with a chance of showers and thunderstorms in the afternoon. Highs in the lower 80s. Chance of rain 50%. Wednesday night, mostly cloudy with a chance of showers and thunderstorms. Lows in the lower 60s. Chance of rain 50%. Thursday, mostly cloudy in the morning, then partly sunny with a chance of showers and thunderstorms in the afternoon. Highs in the lower 80s. Chance of rain 40%.
Thursday night, partly cloudy in the evening, then become

mostly cloudy. A chance of thunderstorms in the evening. A chance of showers. Lows in the lower 60s. Chance of rain 40%. Friday, partly sunny. Highs in the mid-80s. At 3 p.m., in Sioux City, the temperature was 79 and the dew point 62. The relative humidity was 56%. Wind was east at 12 miles an hour. The pressure was 29.90 inches and falling. Elsewhere in northwest Iowa, Morris was cloudy and 77. Cherokee was cloudy and 81. Spencer was cloudy and 79. Other conditions across the northern plains, farther east in Iowa, it was partly sunny, and temperatures were between 80 and 81 degrees. In eastern Nebraska, it was partly sunny. It was 77 at Lincoln, 84 at Omaha, and 72 at Norfolk. In eastern South Dakota, rain was falling, and temperatures were between 71 and 73 degrees. And in southern Minnesota, at Minneapolis, it was mostly sunny, with a temperature of 86. It was partly sunny, with a temperature of 84 at Mankato, and 80 at Rochester. It was cloudy, with a temperature of 80 at Worthington, and 84 at Marshall. Once again, at 3 p.m. Sioux City had a temperature of 79. The current time is 3:55 p.m. Central Daylight Time. Operating on a frequency of 162.475 MHz, this is NOAA Weather Radio Station WXL62, broadcasting from a transmitter near Lawton, Iowa. Our program originates from the National Weather Service in Sioux Falls and serves Sioux City and the surrounding Siouxland area. This hazardous weather outlook is for northwest Iowa, west central Iowa, southwest Minnesota, northeast Nebraska, central South Dakota, east central South Dakota, south central South Dakota, and southeast South Dakota. For today and tonight, developing showers will become more widespread throughout the day today, with mainly light accumulations expected. An uptick in shower and thunderstorm development will be possible overnight, especially along the Missouri River Valley. While severe weather is not expected, small hail and locally heavy rainfall will be possible with stronger updrafts. For Saturday through Thursday, additional shower and thunderstorm chances 50% minus 80% are expected over the weekend, with the potential for a few stronger storms from Saturday night into Sunday. The main concerns will be damaging winds up to 60 miles an hour and locally heavy rainfall. Spotter activation is not expected at this time. Your National Weather Service forecast for Siouxland. Tonight, mostly cloudy with a chance of showers. A slight chance of thunderstorms this evening, then a chance of thunderstorms after midnight. Lows in the upper 50s. Southeast winds 10 to 15 miles an hour with gusts up to 25 miles an hour. Chance of rain 50%. Saturday, mostly cloudy with a chance of thunderstorms. Showers likely, mainly in the morning. Highs in the upper 70s. Southeast winds 15 to 20 miles an hour with gusts up to 30 miles an hour. Chance of rain 70%. Saturday night, mostly cloudy. A slight chance of showers and thunderstorms in the evening, then showers with a chance of thunderstorms after midnight. Lows in the upper 50s. Southeast winds 15 to 20 miles an hour with gusts up to 30 miles an hour. Chance of rain 80%. Sunday, showers likely with a slight chance of thunderstorms in the morning, then a chance of showers and thunderstorms in the afternoon. Highs in the lower 80s. Southeast winds 10 to 15 miles an hour with gusts up to 25 miles an hour. Chance of rain 70%. Sunday night, showers likely with a chance of thunderstorms in the evening, then a slight chance of showers and thunderstorms after midnight. Lows in the upper 50s. Southeast winds 5 to 10 miles an hour. Chance of rain 70%. Monday, mostly sunny. A slight chance of showers and thunderstorms in the afternoon. Highs in the mid-80s. Chance of rain 20%. Monday night, mostly clear in the evening, then partly cloudy with a chance of showers and thunderstorms after midnight. Lows around 60. Chance of rain 40%. Tuesday, partly sunny,

Highs in the lower 80s. Tuesday night, partly cloudy in the evening, then becoming mostly cloudy. Lows in the upper 50s. Wednesday, mostly cloudy in the morning, then mostly sunny with a chance of showers and thunderstorms in the afternoon. Highs in the lower 80s. Chance of rain 50%. Wednesday night, mostly cloudy with a chance of showers and thunderstorms. Lows in the lower 60s. Chance of rain 50%. Thursday, mostly cloudy in the morning, then partly sunny with a chance of showers and thunderstorms in the afternoon. Highs in the lower 80s. Chance of rain 40%. Thursday night, partly cloudy in the evening, then becoming mostly cloudy. A chance of thunderstorms in the evening. A chance of showers. Lows in the lower 60s. Chance of rain 40%. Friday, partly sunny. Highs in the mid-80s. At 3 p.m., in Sioux City, the temperature was 79 and the dew point 62. The relative humidity was 56%. Wind was east at 12 miles an hour. The pressure was 29.90 inches and falling. Elsewhere in northwest Iowa, Morris was cloudy and 77. Cherokee was cloudy and 81. Spencer was cloudy and 79. Other conditions across the northern plains, farther east in Iowa, it was partly sunny, and temperatures were between 80 and 81 degrees. In eastern Nebraska, it was partly sunny. It was 77 at Lincoln, 84 at Omaha, and 72 at Norfolk. In eastern South Dakota, rain was falling, and temperatures were between 71 and 73 degrees. And in southern Minnesota, at Minneapolis, it was mostly sunny, with a temperature of 86. It was partly sunny, with a temperature of 84 at Mankato, and 80 at Rochester. It was cloudy, with a temperature of 80 at Worthington, and 84 at Marshall. Once again, at 3 p.m. Sioux City had a temperature of 79. The current time is 4:01 p.m. Central Daylight Time. Operating on a frequency of 162.475 MHz, this is NOAA Weather Radio Station WXL62, broadcasting from a transmitter near Lawton, Iowa. Our program originates from the National Weather Service in Sioux Falls and serves Sioux City and the surrounding Siouxland area. This hazardous weather outlook is for northwest Iowa, west central Iowa, southwest Minnesota, northeast Nebraska, central South Dakota, east central South Dakota, south central South Dakota, and southeast South Dakota. For today and tonight, developing showers will become more widespread throughout the day today with mainly light accumulations expected. An uptick in shower and thunderstorm development will be possible overnight, especially along the Missouri River Valley. While severe weather is not expected, small hail and locally heavy rainfall will be possible with stronger updrafts. For Saturday through Thursday, additional shower and thunderstorm chances 50% minus 80% are expected over the weekend with the potential for a few stronger storms from Saturday night into Sunday. The main concerns will be damaging winds up to 60 miles an hour and locally heavy rainfall. Spotter activation is not expected at this time. Your National Weather Service forecast for Siouxland. Tonight, mostly cloudy with a chance of showers. A slight chance of thunderstorms this evening, then a chance of thunderstorms after midnight. Lows in the upper 50s. Southeast winds 10 to 15 miles an hour with gusts up to 25 miles an hour. Chance of rain 50%. Saturday, mostly cloudy with a chance of thunderstorms. Showers likely, mainly in the morning. Highs in the upper 70s. Southeast winds 15 to 20 miles an hour with gusts up to 30 miles an hour. Chance of rain 70%. Saturday night, mostly cloudy. A slight chance of showers and thunderstorms in the evening, then showers with a chance of thunderstorms after midnight. Lows in the upper 50s. Southeast winds 15 to 20 miles an hour with gusts up to 30 miles an hour. Chance of rain 80%. Sunday, showers likely with a slight chance of thunderstorms in the morning, then a chance of showers and thunderstorms in the afternoon. Highs in the lower 80s. Southeast winds 10 to 15 miles an hour with gusts up to 25.

miles an hour. Chance of rain 70%. Sunday night, showers likely with a chance of thunderstorms in the evening, then a slight chance of showers and thunderstorms after midnight. Lows in the upper 50s. Southeast winds 5 to 10 miles an hour. Chance of rain 70%. Monday, mostly sunny. A slight chance of showers and thunderstorms in the afternoon. Highs in the mid-80s. Chance of rain 20%. Monday night, mostly clear in the evening, then partly cloudy with a chance of showers and thunderstorms after midnight. Lows around 60. Chance of rain 40%. Tuesday, partly sunny. Highs in the lower 80s. Tuesday night, partly cloudy in the evening, then becoming mostly cloudy. Lows in the upper 50s. Wednesday, mostly cloudy in the morning, then mostly sunny with a chance of showers and thunderstorms in the afternoon. Highs in the lower 80s. Chance of rain 50%. Wednesday night, mostly cloudy with a chance of showers and thunderstorms. Lows in the lower 60s. Chance of rain 50%. Thursday, mostly cloudy in the morning, then partly sunny with a chance of showers and thunderstorms in the afternoon. Highs in the lower 80s. Chance of rain 40%. Thursday night, partly cloudy in the evening, then becoming mostly cloudy. A chance of thunderstorms in the evening. A chance of showers. Lows in the lower 60s. Chance of rain 40%. Friday, partly sunny. Highs in the mid-80s. At 4 p.m., in Sioux City, the temperature was 80, and the dew point 61. The relative humidity was 52%. Wind was southeast at 13 miles an hour. The pressure was 29.88 inches and falling. Elsewhere in northwest Iowa, Morris was cloudy and 77. Sheldon was cloudy and 81. Cherokee was cloudy and 81. Spencer was cloudy and 79. Storm Lake was partly sunny and 82. Other conditions across the northern plains, farther east in Iowa, it was partly sunny, and temperatures were between 80 and 83 degrees. In eastern Nebraska at Lincoln, it was mostly sunny, with a temperature of 79. It was cloudy, with a temperature of 81 at Omaha, and 74 at Norfolk. In eastern South Dakota, rain was falling, and temperatures were between 71 and 72 degrees. And in southern Minnesota, skies ranged from partly sunny to cloudy. It was 81 at Worthington, 84 at Marshall, 84 at Mankato, 87 at Minneapolis, and 80 at Rochester. Once again, at 4 p.m. Sioux City had a temperature of 80. The current time is 4:06 p.m. Central Daylight Time. Operating on a frequency of 162.475 MHz, this is NOAA Weather Radio Station WXL62, broadcasting from a transmitter near Lawton, Iowa. Our program originates from the National Weather Service in Sioux Falls and serves Sioux City and the surrounding Siouxland area. This hazardous weather outlook is for northwest Iowa, west central Iowa, southwest Minnesota, northeast Nebraska, central South Dakota, east central South Dakota, south central South Dakota, and southeast South Dakota. For today and tonight, developing showers will become more widespread throughout the day today with mainly light accumulations expected. An uptick in shower and thunderstorm development will be possible overnight, especially along the Missouri River Valley. While severe weather is not expected, small hail and locally heavy rainfall will be possible with stronger updrafts. For Saturday through Thursday, additional shower and thunderstorm chances 50% minus 80% are expected over the weekend, with the potential for a few stronger storms from Saturday night into Sunday. The main concerns will be damaging winds up to 60 miles an hour and locally heavy rainfall. Spotter activation is not expected at this time. Your National Weather Service forecast for Siouxland. Tonight, mostly cloudy with a chance of showers. A slight chance of thunderstorms this evening, then a chance of thunderstorms after midnight. Lows in the upper 50s. Southeast winds 10 to 15 miles an hour with gusts up to 25 miles an hour. Chance of rain 50%.
Saturday, mostly cloudy with a chance of thunderstorms. Showers likely, mainly in the morning. Highs in the upper 70s. Southeast winds 15 to 20 miles an hour with gusts up to 30 miles an hour. Chance of rain 70%. Saturday night, mostly cloudy. A slight chance of showers and thunderstorms in the evening, then showers with a chance of thunderstorms after midnight. Lows in the upper 50s. Southeast winds 15 to 20 miles an hour with gusts up to 30 miles an hour. Chance of rain 80%. Sunday, showers likely with a slight chance of thunderstorms in the morning, then a chance of showers and thunderstorms in the afternoon. Highs in the lower 80s. Southeast winds 10 to 15 miles an hour with gusts up to 25 miles an hour. Chance of rain 70%. Sunday night, showers likely with a chance of thunderstorms in the evening, then a slight chance of showers and thunderstorms after midnight. Lows in the upper 50s. Southeast winds 5 to 10 miles an hour. Chance of rain 70%. Monday, mostly sunny. A slight chance of showers and thunderstorms in the afternoon. Highs in the mid-80s. Chance of rain 20%. Monday night, mostly clear in the evening, then partly cloudy with a chance of showers and thunderstorms after midnight. Lows around 60. Chance of rain 40%. Tuesday, partly sunny. Highs in the lower 80s. Tuesday night, partly cloudy in the evening, then becoming mostly cloudy. Lows in the upper 50s. Wednesday, mostly cloudy in the morning, then mostly sunny with a chance of showers and thunderstorms in the afternoon. Highs in the lower 80s. Chance of rain 50%. Wednesday night, mostly cloudy with a chance of showers and thunderstorms. Lows in the lower 60s. Chance of rain 50%. Thursday, mostly cloudy in the morning, then partly sunny with a chance of showers and thunderstorms in the afternoon. Highs in the lower 80s. Chance of rain 40%. Thursday night, partly cloudy in the evening, then becoming mostly cloudy. A chance of thunderstorms in the evening. A chance of showers. Lows in the lower 60s. Chance of rain 40%. Friday, partly sunny. Highs in the mid-80s. At 4 p.m., in Sioux City, the temperature was 80, and the dew point 61. The relative humidity was 52%. Wind was southeast at 13 miles an hour. The pressure was 29.88 inches and falling. Elsewhere in northwest Iowa, Morris was cloudy and 77. Sheldon was cloudy and 81. Cherokee was cloudy and 81. Spencer was cloudy and 79. Storm Lake was partly sunny and 82. Other conditions across the northern plains, farther east in Iowa, it was partly sunny, and temperatures were between 80 and 83 degrees. In eastern Nebraska at Lincoln, it was mostly sunny, with a temperature of 79. It was cloudy, with a temperature of 81 at Omaha, and 74 at Norfolk. In eastern South Dakota, rain was falling, and temperatures were between 71 and 72 degrees. And in southern Minnesota, at Rochester, it was mostly sunny, with a temperature of 80. It was partly sunny, with a temperature of 84 at Mankato, and 87 at Minneapolis. It was cloudy, with a temperature of 81 at Worthington, and 84 at Marshall. Once again, at 4 p.m. Sioux City had a temperature of 80. The current time is 4:12 p.m. Central Daylight Time. Operating on a frequency of 162.475 MHz, this is NOAA Weather Radio Station WXL62, broadcasting from a transmitter near Lawton, Iowa. Our program originates from the National Weather Service in Sioux Falls and serves Sioux City and the surrounding Siouxland area. This hazardous weather outlook is for northwest Iowa, west central Iowa, southwest Minnesota, northeast Nebraska, central South Dakota, east central South Dakota, south central South Dakota, and southeast South Dakota. For today and tonight, developing showers will become more widespread throughout the day today with mainly light accumulations expected. An uptick in shower and thunderstorm development will be possible overnight, especially along the Missouri River Valley.
While severe weather is not expected.

expected, small hail and locally heavy rainfall will be possible with stronger updrafts. For Saturday through Thursday, additional shower and thunderstorm chances 50% minus 80% are expected over the weekend, with the potential for a few stronger storms from Saturday night into Sunday. The main concerns will be damaging winds up to 60 miles an hour and locally heavy rainfall. Spotter activation is not expected at this time. Your National Weather Service forecast for Siouxland. Tonight, mostly cloudy with a chance of showers. A slight chance of thunderstorms this evening, then a chance of thunderstorms after midnight. Lows in the upper 50s. Southeast winds 10 to 15 miles an hour with gusts up to 25 miles an hour. Chance of rain 50%. Saturday, mostly cloudy with a chance of thunderstorms. Showers likely, mainly in the morning. Highs in the upper 70s. Southeast winds 15 to 20 miles an hour with gusts up to 30 miles an hour. Chance of rain 70%. Saturday night, mostly cloudy. A slight chance of showers and thunderstorms in the evening, then showers with a chance of thunderstorms after midnight. Lows in the upper 50s. Southeast winds 15 to 20 miles an hour with gusts up to 30 miles an hour. Chance of rain 80%. Sunday, showers likely with a slight chance of thunderstorms in the morning, then a chance of showers and thunderstorms in the afternoon. Highs in the lower 80s. Southeast winds 10 to 15 miles an hour with gusts up to 25 miles an hour. Chance of rain 70%. Sunday night, showers likely with a chance of thunderstorms in the evening, then a slight chance of showers and thunderstorms after midnight. Lows in the upper 50s. Southeast winds 5 to 10 miles an hour. Chance of rain 70%. Monday, mostly sunny. A slight chance of showers and thunderstorms in the afternoon. Highs in the mid-80s. Chance of rain 20%. Monday night, mostly clear in the evening, then partly cloudy with a chance of showers and thunderstorms after midnight. Lows around 60. Chance of rain 40%. Tuesday, partly sunny. Highs in the lower 80s. Tuesday night, partly cloudy in the evening, then becoming mostly cloudy. Lows in the upper 50s. Wednesday, mostly cloudy in the morning, then mostly sunny with a chance of showers and thunderstorms in the afternoon. Highs in the lower 80s. Chance of rain 50%. Wednesday night, mostly cloudy with a chance of showers and thunderstorms. Lows in the lower 60s. Chance of rain 50%. Thursday, mostly cloudy in the morning, then partly sunny with a chance of showers and thunderstorms in the afternoon. Highs in the lower 80s. Chance of rain 40%. Thursday night, partly cloudy in the evening, then becoming mostly cloudy. A chance of thunderstorms in the evening. A chance of showers. Lows in the lower 60s. Chance of rain 40%. Friday, partly sunny. Highs in the mid-80s. At 4 p.m., in Sioux City, the temperature was 80, and the dew point 61. The relative humidity was 52%. Wind was southeast at 13 miles an hour. The pressure was 29.88 inches and falling. Elsewhere in northwest Iowa, Morris was cloudy and 77. Sheldon was cloudy and 81. Cherokee was cloudy and 81. Spencer was cloudy and 79. Storm Lake was partly sunny and 82. Other conditions across the northern plains, farther east in Iowa, it was partly sunny, and temperatures were between 80 and 83 degrees. In eastern Nebraska at Lincoln, it was mostly sunny, with a temperature of 79. It was cloudy, with a temperature of 81 at Omaha, and 74 at Norfolk. In eastern South Dakota, rain was falling, and temperatures were between 71 and 72 degrees. And in southern Minnesota, at Rochester, it was mostly sunny, with a temperature of 80. It was partly sunny, with a temperature of 84 at Mankato, and 87 at Minneapolis. It was cloudy, with a temperature of 81 at Worthington, and 84 at Marshall. Once again, at 4 p.m. Sioux City had a temperature of 80. The current time is 4.

An uptick in shower and thunderstorm development will be possible overnight, especially along the Missouri River Valley. While severe weather is not expected, small hail and locally heavy rainfall will be possible with stronger updrafts. For Saturday through Thursday, additional shower and thunderstorm chances 50% minus 80% are expected over the weekend, with the potential for a few stronger storms from Saturday night into Sunday. The main concerns will be damaging winds up to 60 miles an hour and locally heavy rainfall. Spotter activation is not expected at this time. Your National Weather Service forecast for Siouxland. Tonight, mostly cloudy with a chance of showers. A slight chance of thunderstorms this evening, then a chance of thunderstorms after midnight. Lows in the upper 50s. Southeast winds 10 to 15 miles an hour with gusts up to 25 miles an hour. Chance of rain 50%. Saturday, mostly cloudy with a chance of thunderstorms. Showers likely, mainly in the morning. Highs in the upper 70s. Southeast winds 15 to 20 miles an hour with gusts up to 30 miles an hour. Chance of rain 70%. Saturday night, mostly cloudy. A slight chance of showers and thunderstorms in the evening, then showers with a chance of thunderstorms after midnight. Lows in the upper 50s. Southeast winds 15 to 20 miles an hour with gusts up to 30 miles an hour. Chance of rain 80%. Sunday, showers likely with a slight chance of thunderstorms in the morning, then a chance of showers and thunderstorms in the afternoon. Highs in the lower 80s. Southeast winds 10 to 15 miles an hour with gusts up to 25 miles an hour. Chance of rain 70%. Sunday night, showers likely with a chance of thunderstorms in the evening, then a slight chance of showers and thunderstorms after midnight. Lows in the upper 50s. Southeast winds 5 to 10 miles an hour. Chance of rain 70%. Monday, mostly sunny. A slight chance of showers and thunderstorms in the afternoon. Highs in the mid-80s. Chance of rain 20%. Monday night, mostly clear in the evening, then partly cloudy with a chance of showers and thunderstorms after midnight. Lows around 60. Chance of rain 40%. Tuesday, partly sunny. Highs in the lower 80s. Tuesday night, partly cloudy in the evening, then becoming mostly cloudy. Lows in the upper 50s. Wednesday, mostly cloudy in the morning, then mostly sunny with a chance of showers and thunderstorms in the afternoon. Highs in the lower 80s. Chance of rain 50%. Wednesday night, mostly cloudy with a chance of showers and thunderstorms. Lows in the lower 60s. Chance of rain 50%. Thursday, mostly cloudy in the morning, then partly sunny with a chance of showers and thunderstorms in the afternoon. Highs in the lower 80s. Chance of rain 40%. Thursday night, partly cloudy in the evening, then becoming mostly cloudy. A chance of thunderstorms in the evening. A chance of showers. Lows in the lower 60s. Chance of rain 40%. Friday, partly sunny. Highs in the mid-80s. At 4 p.m., in Sioux City, the temperature was 80, and the dew point 61. The relative humidity was 52%. Wind was southeast at 13 miles an hour. The pressure was 29.88 inches and falling. Elsewhere in northwest Iowa, Morris was cloudy and 77. Sheldon was cloudy and 81. Cherokee was cloudy and 81. Spencer was cloudy and 79. Storm Lake was partly sunny and 82. Other conditions across the northern plains, farther east in Iowa, it was partly sunny, and temperatures were between 80 and 83 degrees. In eastern Nebraska at Lincoln, it was mostly sunny, with a temperature of 79. It was cloudy, with a temperature of 81 at Omaha, and 74 at Norfolk. In eastern South Dakota, rain was falling, and temperatures were between 71 and 72 degrees. And in southern Minnesota, at Rochester, it was mostly sunny, with a temperature of 80. It was partly sunny, with a temperature of 84 at Mankato, and 87 at Minneapolis. It was cloudy, with a temperature of 81.

Worthington and 84 at Marshall. Once again, at 4 p.m., Sioux City had a temperature of 80. The current time is 4:24 p.m. Central Daylight Time. Operating on a frequency of 162.475 MHz, this is NOAA Weather Radio Station WXL62, broadcasting from a transmitter near Lawton, Iowa. Our program originates from the National Weather Service in Sioux Falls and serves Sioux City and the surrounding Siouxland area. This hazardous weather outlook is for northwest Iowa, west central Iowa, southwest Minnesota, northeast Nebraska, central South Dakota, east central South Dakota, south central South Dakota, and southeast South Dakota. For today and tonight, developing showers will become more widespread throughout the day today with mainly light accumulations expected. An uptick in shower and thunderstorm development will be possible overnight, especially along the Missouri River Valley. While severe weather is not expected, small hail and locally heavy rainfall will be possible with stronger updrafts. For Saturday through Thursday, additional shower and thunderstorm chances 50% minus 80% are expected over the weekend, with the potential for a few stronger storms from Saturday night into Sunday. The main concerns will be damaging winds up to 60 miles an hour and locally heavy rainfall. Spotter activation is not expected at this time. Your National Weather Service forecast for Siouxland. Tonight, mostly cloudy with a chance of showers. A slight chance of thunderstorms this evening, then a chance of thunderstorms after midnight. Lows in the upper 50s. Southeast winds 10 to 15 miles an hour with gusts up to 25 miles an hour. Chance of rain 50%. Saturday, mostly cloudy with a chance of thunderstorms. Showers likely, mainly in the morning. Highs in the upper 70s. Southeast winds 15 to 20 miles an hour with gusts up to 30 miles an hour. Chance of rain 70%. Saturday night, mostly cloudy. A slight chance of showers and thunderstorms in the evening, then showers with a chance of thunderstorms after midnight. Lows in the upper 50s. Southeast winds 15 to 20 miles an hour with gusts up to 30 miles an hour. Chance of rain 80%. Sunday, showers likely with a slight chance of thunderstorms in the morning, then a chance of showers and thunderstorms in the afternoon. Highs in the lower 80s. Southeast winds 10 to 15 miles an hour with gusts up to 25 miles an hour. Chance of rain 70%. Sunday night, showers likely with a chance of thunderstorms in the evening, then a slight chance of showers and thunderstorms after midnight. Lows in the upper 50s. Southeast winds 5 to 10 miles an hour. Chance of rain 70%. Monday, mostly sunny. A slight chance of showers and thunderstorms in the afternoon. Highs in the mid-80s. Chance of rain 20%. Monday night, mostly clear in the evening, then partly cloudy with a chance of showers and thunderstorms after midnight. Lows around 60. Chance of rain 40%. Tuesday, partly sunny. Highs in the lower 80s. Tuesday night, partly cloudy in the evening, then becoming mostly cloudy. Lows in the upper 50s. Wednesday, mostly cloudy in the morning, then mostly sunny with a chance of showers and thunderstorms in the afternoon. Highs in the lower 80s. Chance of rain 50%. Wednesday night, mostly cloudy with a chance of showers and thunderstorms. Lows in the lower 60s. Chance of rain 50%. Thursday, mostly cloudy in the morning, then partly sunny with a chance of showers and thunderstorms in the afternoon. Highs in the lower 80s. Chance of rain 40%. Thursday night, partly cloudy in the evening, then becoming mostly cloudy. A chance of thunderstorms in the evening. A chance of showers. Lows in the lower 60s. Chance of rain 40%. Friday, partly sunny. Highs in the mid-80s. At 4 p.m., in Sioux City, the temperature was 80 and the dew point 61. The relative humidity was 52%. Wind was southeast at 13 miles an hour. The pressure was 29.88 inches and falling. Elsewhere in northwest Iowa, Morris was cloudy and 77.

Sheldon was cloudy and 81. Cherokee was cloudy and 81. Spencer was cloudy and 79. Storm Lake was partly sunny and 82. Other conditions across the northern plains, farther east in Iowa, it was partly sunny, and temperatures were between 80 and 83 degrees. In eastern Nebraska at Lincoln, it was mostly sunny, with a temperature of 79. It was cloudy, with a temperature of 81 at Omaha, and 74 at Norfolk. In eastern South Dakota, rain was falling, and temperatures were between 71 and 72 degrees. And in southern Minnesota, at Rochester, it was mostly sunny, with a temperature of 80. It was partly sunny, with a temperature of 84 at Mankato, and 87 at Minneapolis. It was cloudy, with a temperature of 81 at Worthington, and 84 at Marshall. Once again, at 4 p.m. Sioux City had a temperature of 80. The current time is 4:30 p.m. Central Daylight Time. Operating on a frequency of 162.475 MHz, this is NOAA Weather Radio Station WXL62, broadcasting from a transmitter near Lawton, Iowa. Our program originates from the National Weather Service in Sioux Falls and serves Sioux City and the surrounding Siouxland area. This hazardous weather outlook is for northwest Iowa, west central Iowa, southwest Minnesota, northeast Nebraska, central South Dakota, east central South Dakota, south central South Dakota, and southeast South Dakota. For today and tonight, developing showers will become more widespread throughout the day today with mainly light accumulations expected. An uptick in shower and thunderstorm development will be possible overnight, especially along the Missouri River Valley. While severe weather is not expected, small hail and locally heavy rainfall will be possible with stronger updrafts. For Saturday through Thursday, additional shower and thunderstorm chances 50% minus 80% are expected over the weekend, with the potential for a few stronger storms from Saturday night into Sunday. The main concerns will be damaging winds up to 60 miles an hour and locally heavy rainfall. Spotter activation is not expected at this time. Your National Weather Service forecast for Siouxland. Tonight, mostly cloudy with a chance of showers. A slight chance of thunderstorms this evening, then a chance of thunderstorms after midnight. Lows in the upper 50s. Southeast winds 10 to 15 miles an hour with gusts up to 25 miles an hour. Chance of rain 50%. Saturday, mostly cloudy with a chance of thunderstorms. Showers likely, mainly in the morning. Highs in the upper 70s. Southeast winds 15 to 20 miles an hour with gusts up to 30 miles an hour. Chance of rain 70%. Saturday night, mostly cloudy. A slight chance of showers and thunderstorms in the evening, then showers with a chance of thunderstorms after midnight. Lows in the upper 50s. Southeast winds 15 to 20 miles an hour with gusts up to 30 miles an hour. Chance of rain 80%. Sunday, showers likely with a slight chance of thunderstorms in the morning, then a chance of showers and thunderstorms in the winds 15 to 20 miles an hour with gusts up to 30 miles an hour. Chance of rain 80%. Sunday, showers likely with a slight chance of thunderstorms in the morning, then a chance of showers and thunderstorms in the afternoon. Highs in the lower 80s. Southeast winds 10 to 15 miles an hour with gusts up to 25 miles an hour. Chance of rain 70%. Sunday night, showers likely with a chance of thunderstorms in the evening, then a slight chance of showers and thunderstorms after midnight. Lows in the upper 50s. Southeast winds 5 to 10 miles an hour. Chance of rain 70%. Monday, mostly sunny. A slight chance of showers and thunderstorms in the afternoon. Highs in the mid-80s. Chance of rain 20%. Monday night, mostly clear in the evening, then partly cloudy with a chance of showers and thunderstorms after midnight. Lows around 60. Chance of rain 40%. Tuesday, partly sunny. Highs in the lower 80s. Tuesday night, partly cloudy in the evening, then becoming mostly cloudy. Lows in the upper 50s. Wednesday, mostly cloudy in the morning, then mostly sunny with a chance of showers.

thunderstorms in the afternoon. Highs in the lower 80s. Chance of rain 50%. Wednesday night, mostly cloudy with a chance of showers and thunderstorms. Lows in the lower 60s. Chance of rain 50%. Thursday, mostly cloudy in the morning, then partly sunny with a chance of showers and thunderstorms in the afternoon. Highs in the lower 80s. Chance of rain 40%. Thursday night, partly cloudy in the evening, then becoming mostly cloudy. A chance of thunderstorms in the evening. A chance of showers. Lows in the lower 60s. Chance of rain 40%. Friday, partly sunny. Highs in the mid-80s. At 4 p.m., in Sioux City, the temperature was 80, and the dew point 61. The relative humidity was 52%. Wind was southeast at 13 miles an hour. The pressure was 29.88 inches and falling. Elsewhere in northwest Iowa, Morris was cloudy and 77. Sheldon was cloudy and 81. Cherokee was cloudy and 81. Spencer was cloudy and 79. Storm Lake was partly sunny and 82. Other conditions across the northern plains, farther east in Iowa, it was partly sunny, and temperatures were between 80 and 83 degrees. In eastern Nebraska at Lincoln, it was mostly sunny, with a temperature of 79. It was cloudy, with a temperature of 81 at Omaha, and 74 at Norfolk. In eastern South Dakota, rain was falling, and temperatures were between 71 and 72 degrees. And in southern Minnesota, at Rochester, it was mostly sunny, with a temperature of 80. It was partly sunny, with a temperature of 84 at Mankato, and 87 at Minneapolis. It was cloudy, with a temperature of 81 at Worthington, and 84 at Marshall. Once again, at 4 p.m. Sioux City had a temperature of 80. The current time is 4:36 p.m. Central Daylight Time. Operating on a frequency of 162.475 MHz, this is NOAA Weather Radio Station WXL62, broadcasting from a transmitter near Lawton, Iowa. Our program originates from the National Weather Service in Sioux Falls and serves Sioux City and the surrounding Siouxland area. This hazardous weather outlook is for northwest Iowa, west central Iowa, southwest Minnesota, northeast Nebraska, central South Dakota, east central South Dakota, south central South Dakota, and southeast South Dakota. For today and tonight, developing showers will become more widespread throughout the day today, with mainly light accumulations expected. An uptick in shower and thunderstorm development will be possible overnight, especially along the Missouri River Valley. While severe weather is not expected, small hail and locally heavy rainfall will be possible with stronger updrafts. For Saturday through Thursday, additional shower and thunderstorm chances 50% minus 80% are expected over the weekend, with the potential for a few stronger storms from Saturday night into Sunday. The main concerns will be damaging winds up to 60 miles an hour and locally heavy rainfall. Spotter activation is not expected at this time. Your National Weather Service forecast for Siouxland. Tonight, mostly cloudy with a chance of showers. A slight chance of thunderstorms this evening, then a chance of thunderstorms after midnight. Lows in the upper 50s. Southeast winds 10 to 15 miles an hour with gusts up to 25 miles an hour. Chance of rain 50%. Saturday, mostly cloudy with a chance of thunderstorms. Showers likely, mainly in the morning. Highs in the upper 70s. Southeast winds 15 to 20 miles an hour with gusts up to 30 miles an hour. Chance of rain 70%. Saturday night, mostly cloudy. A slight chance of showers and thunderstorms in the evening, then showers with a chance of thunderstorms after midnight. Lows in the upper 50s. Southeast winds 15 to 20 miles an hour with gusts up to 30 miles an hour. Chance of rain 80%. Sunday, showers likely with a slight chance of thunderstorms in the morning, then a chance of showers and thunderstorms in the afternoon. Highs in the lower 80s. Southeast winds 10 to 15 miles an hour with gusts up to 25 miles an hour. Chance of rain 70%.
Sunday night, showers likely with a chance of thunderstorms in the evening, then a slight chance of showers and thunderstorms after midnight. Lows in the upper 50s. Southeast winds 5 to 10 miles an hour. Chance of rain 70%. Monday, mostly sunny. A slight chance of showers and thunderstorms in the afternoon. Highs in the mid-80s. Chance of rain 20%. Monday night, mostly clear in the evening, then partly cloudy with a chance of showers and thunderstorms after midnight. Lows around 60. Chance of rain 40%. Tuesday, partly sunny. Highs in the lower 80s. Tuesday night, partly cloudy in the evening, then becoming mostly cloudy. Lows in the upper 50s. Wednesday, mostly cloudy in the morning, then mostly sunny with a chance of showers and thunderstorms in the afternoon. Highs in the lower 80s. Chance of rain 50%. Wednesday night, mostly cloudy with a chance of showers and thunderstorms. Lows in the lower 60s. Chance of rain 50%. Thursday, mostly cloudy in the morning, then partly sunny with a chance of showers and thunderstorms in the afternoon. Highs in the lower 80s. Chance of rain 40%. Thursday night, partly cloudy in the evening, then becoming mostly cloudy. A chance of thunderstorms in the evening. A chance of showers. Lows in the lower 60s. Chance of rain 40%. Friday, partly sunny. Highs in the mid-80s. At 4 p.m., in Sioux City, the temperature was 80, and the dew point 61. The relative humidity was 52%. Wind was southeast at 13 miles an hour. The pressure was 29.88 inches and falling. Elsewhere in northwest Iowa, Morris was cloudy and 77. Sheldon was cloudy and 81. Cherokee was cloudy and 81. Spencer was cloudy and 79. Storm Lake was partly sunny and 82. Other conditions across the northern plains, farther east in Iowa, it was partly sunny, and temperatures were between 80 and 83 degrees. In eastern Nebraska at Lincoln, it was mostly sunny, with a temperature of 79. It was cloudy, with a temperature of 81 at Omaha, and 74 at Norfolk. In eastern South Dakota, rain was falling, and temperatures were between 71 and 72 degrees. And in southern Minnesota, at Rochester, it was mostly sunny, with a temperature of 80. It was partly sunny, with a temperature of 84 at Mankato, and 87 at Minneapolis. It was cloudy, with a temperature of 81 at Worthington, and 84 at Marshall. Once again, at 4 p.m. Sioux City had a temperature of 80. The current time is 4:42 p.m. Central Daylight Time. Operating on a frequency of 162.475 MHz, this is NOAA Weather Radio Station WXL62, broadcasting from a transmitter near Lawton, Iowa. Our program originates from the National Weather Service in Sioux Falls and serves Sioux City and the surrounding Siouxland area. This hazardous weather outlook is for northwest Iowa, west central Iowa, southwest Minnesota, northeast Nebraska, central South Dakota, east central South Dakota, south central South Dakota, and southeast South Dakota. For today and tonight, developing showers will become more widespread throughout the day today with mainly light accumulations expected. An uptick in shower and thunderstorm development will be possible overnight, especially along the Missouri River Valley. While severe weather is not expected, small hail and locally heavy rainfall will be possible with stronger updrafts. For Saturday through Thursday, additional shower and thunderstorm chances 50% minus 80% are expected over the weekend, with the potential for a few stronger storms from Saturday night into Sunday. The main concerns will be damaging winds up to 60 miles an hour and locally heavy rainfall. Spotter activation is not expected at this time. Your National Weather Service forecast for Siouxland. Tonight, mostly cloudy with a chance of showers. A slight chance of thunderstorms this evening, then a chance of thunderstorms after midnight. Lows in the upper 50s. Southeast winds 10 to 15 miles an hour with gusts up to 25 miles an hour. Chance of rain 50%.
Saturday, mostly cloudy with a chance of thunderstorms.

showers likely mainly in the morning. Highs in the upper 70s. Southeast winds 15 to 20 miles an hour with gusts up to 30 miles an hour. Chance of rain 70%. Saturday night, mostly cloudy. A slight chance of showers and thunderstorms in the evening, then showers with a chance of thunderstorms after midnight. Lows in the upper 50s. Southeast winds 15 to 20 miles an hour with gusts up to 30 miles an hour. Chance of rain 80%. Sunday, showers likely with a slight chance of thunderstorms in the morning, then a chance of showers and thunderstorms in the afternoon. Highs in the lower 80s. Southeast winds 10 to 15 miles an hour with gusts up to 25 miles an hour. Chance of rain 70%. Sunday night, showers likely with a chance of thunderstorms in the evening, then a slight chance of showers and thunderstorms after midnight. Lows in the upper 50s. Southeast winds 5 to 10 miles an hour. Chance of rain 70%. Monday, mostly sunny. A slight chance of showers and thunderstorms in the afternoon. Highs in the mid-80s. Chance of rain 20%. Monday night, mostly clear in the evening, then partly cloudy with a chance of showers and thunderstorms after midnight. Lows around 60. Chance of rain 40%. Tuesday, partly sunny. Highs in the lower 80s. Tuesday night, partly cloudy in the evening, then becoming mostly cloudy. Lows in the upper 50s. Wednesday, mostly cloudy in the morning, then mostly sunny with a chance of showers and thunderstorms in the afternoon. Highs in the lower 80s. Chance of rain 50%. Wednesday night, mostly cloudy with a chance of showers and thunderstorms. Lows in the lower 60s. Chance of rain 50%. Thursday, mostly cloudy in the morning, then partly sunny with a chance of showers and thunderstorms in the afternoon. Highs in the lower 80s. Chance of rain 40%. Thursday night, partly cloudy in the evening, then becoming mostly cloudy. A chance of thunderstorms in the evening. A chance of showers. Lows in the lower 60s. Chance of rain 40%. Friday, partly sunny. Highs in the mid-80s. At 4 p.m., in Sioux City, the temperature was 80, and the dew point 61. The relative humidity was 52%. Wind was southeast at 13 miles an hour. The pressure was 29.88 inches and falling. Elsewhere in northwest Iowa, Morris was cloudy and 77. Sheldon was cloudy and 81. Cherokee was cloudy and 81. Spencer was cloudy and 79. Storm Lake was partly sunny and 82. Other conditions across the northern plains, farther east in Iowa, it was partly sunny, and temperatures were between 80 and 83 degrees. In eastern Nebraska at Lincoln, it was mostly sunny, with a temperature of 79. It was cloudy, with a temperature of 81 at Omaha, and 74 at Norfolk. In eastern South Dakota, rain was falling, and temperatures were between 71 and 72 degrees. And in southern Minnesota, at Rochester, it was mostly sunny, with a temperature of 80. It was partly sunny, with a temperature of 84 at Mankato, and 87 at Minneapolis. It was cloudy, with a temperature of 81 at Worthington, and 84 at Marshall. Once again, at 4 p.m. Sioux City had a temperature of 80. The current time is 4:48 p.m. Central Daylight Time. Operating on a frequency of 162.475 MHz, this is NOAA Weather Radio Station WXL62, broadcasting from a transmitter near Lawton, Iowa. Our program originates from the National Weather Service in Sioux Falls and serves Sioux City and the surrounding Siouxland area. This hazardous weather outlook is for northwest Iowa, west central Iowa, southwest Minnesota, northeast Nebraska, central South Dakota, east central South Dakota, south central South Dakota, and southeast South Dakota. For today and tonight, developing showers will become more widespread throughout the day today with mainly light accumulations expected. An uptick in shower and thunderstorm development will be possible overnight, especially along the Missouri River Valley.
While severe weather is not expected, small hail and locally heavy rainfall will be possible with stronger updrafts. For Saturday through Thursday, additional shower and thunderstorm chances 50% minus 80% are expected over the weekend, with the potential for a few stronger storms from Saturday night into Sunday. The main concerns will be damaging winds up to 60 miles an hour and locally heavy rainfall. Spotter activation is not expected at this time. Your National Weather Service forecast for Siouxland. Tonight, mostly cloudy with a chance of showers. A slight chance of thunderstorms this evening, then a chance of thunderstorms after midnight. Lows in the upper 50s. Southeast winds 10 to 15 miles an hour with gusts up to 25 miles an hour. Chance of rain 50%. Saturday, mostly cloudy with a chance of thunderstorms. Showers likely, mainly in the morning. Highs in the upper 70s. Southeast winds 15 to 20 miles an hour with gusts up to 30 miles an hour. Chance of rain 70%. Saturday night, mostly cloudy. A slight chance of showers and thunderstorms in the evening, then showers with a chance of thunderstorms after midnight. Lows in the upper 50s. Southeast winds 15 to 20 miles an hour with gusts up to 30 miles an hour. Chance of rain 80%. Sunday, showers likely with a slight chance of thunderstorms in the morning, then a chance of showers and thunderstorms in the afternoon. Highs in the lower 80s. Southeast winds 10 to 15 miles an hour with gusts up to 25 miles an hour. Chance of rain 70%. Sunday night, showers likely with a chance of thunderstorms in the evening, then a slight chance of showers and thunderstorms after midnight. Lows in the upper 50s. Southeast winds 5 to 10 miles an hour. Chance of rain 70%. Monday, mostly sunny. A slight chance of showers and thunderstorms in the afternoon. Highs in the mid-80s. Chance of rain 20%. Monday night, mostly clear in the evening, then partly cloudy with a chance of showers and thunderstorms after midnight. Lows around 60. Chance of rain 40%. Tuesday, partly sunny. Highs in the lower 80s. Tuesday night, partly cloudy in the evening, then becoming mostly cloudy. Lows in the upper 50s. Wednesday, mostly cloudy in the morning, then mostly sunny with a chance of showers and thunderstorms in the afternoon. Highs in the lower 80s. Chance of rain 50%. Wednesday night, mostly cloudy with a chance of showers and thunderstorms. Lows in the lower 60s. Chance of rain 50%. Thursday, mostly cloudy in the morning, then partly sunny with a chance of showers and thunderstorms in the afternoon. Highs in the lower 80s. Chance of rain 40%. Thursday night, partly cloudy in the evening, then becoming mostly cloudy. A chance of thunderstorms in the evening. A chance of showers. Lows in the lower 60s. Chance of rain 40%. Friday, partly sunny. Highs in the mid-80s. At 4 p.m., in Sioux City, the temperature was 80, and the dew point 61. The relative humidity was 52%. Wind was southeast at 13 miles an hour. The pressure was 29.88 inches and falling. Elsewhere in northwest Iowa, Morris was cloudy and 77. Sheldon was cloudy and 81. Cherokee was cloudy and 81. Spencer was cloudy and 79. Storm Lake was partly sunny and 82. Other conditions across the northern plains, farther east in Iowa, it was partly sunny, and temperatures were between 80 and 83 degrees. In eastern Nebraska at Lincoln, it was mostly sunny, with a temperature of 79. It was cloudy, with a temperature of 81 at Omaha, and 74 at North Fork. In eastern South Dakota, rain was falling, and temperatures were between 71 and 72 degrees. And in southern Minnesota, at Rochester, it was mostly sunny, with a temperature of 80. It was partly sunny, with a temperature of 84 at Mankato, and 87 at Minneapolis. It was cloudy, with a temperature of 81 at Worthington, and 84 at Marshall. Once again, at 4 p.m. Sioux City had a temperature of 80.
The current time is 4:54.

p.m. Central Daylight Time. Operating on a frequency of 162.475 MHz, this is NOAA Weather Radio Station WXL62, broadcasting from a transmitter near Lawton, Iowa. Our program originates from the National Weather Service in Sioux Falls and serves Sioux City and the surrounding Siouxland area. This hazardous weather outlook is for northwest Iowa, west central Iowa, southwest Minnesota, northeast Nebraska, central South Dakota, east central South Dakota, south central South Dakota, and southeast South Dakota. For today and tonight, developing showers will become more widespread throughout the day today, with mainly light accumulations expected. An uptick in shower and thunderstorm development will be possible overnight, especially along the Missouri River Valley. While severe weather is not expected, small hail and locally heavy rainfall will be possible with stronger updrafts. For Saturday through Thursday, additional shower and thunderstorm chances 50% minus 80% are expected over the weekend, with the potential for a few stronger storms from Saturday night into Sunday. The main concerns will be damaging winds up to 60 miles an hour and locally heavy rainfall. Spotter activation is not expected at this time. Your National Weather Service forecast for Siouxland. Tonight, mostly cloudy with a chance of showers. A slight chance of thunderstorms this evening, then a chance of thunderstorms after midnight. Lows in the upper 50s. Southeast winds 10 to 15 miles an hour with gusts up to 25 miles an hour. Chance of rain 50%. Saturday, mostly cloudy with a chance of thunderstorms. Showers likely, mainly in the morning. Highs in the upper 70s. Southeast winds 15 to 20 miles an hour with gusts up to 30 miles an hour. Chance of rain 70%. Saturday night, mostly cloudy. A slight chance of showers and thunderstorms in the evening, then showers with a chance of thunderstorms after midnight. Lows in the upper 50s. Southeast winds 15 to 20 miles an hour with gusts up to 30 miles an hour. Chance of rain 80%. Sunday, showers likely with a slight chance of thunderstorms in the morning, then a chance of showers and thunderstorms in the afternoon. Highs in the lower 80s. Southeast winds 10 to 15 miles an hour with gusts up to 25 miles an hour. Chance of rain 70%. Sunday night, showers likely with a chance of thunderstorms in the evening, then a slight chance of showers and thunderstorms after midnight. Lows in the upper 50s. Southeast winds 5 to 10 miles an hour. Chance of rain 70%. Monday, mostly sunny. A slight chance of showers and thunderstorms in the afternoon. Highs in the mid-80s. Chance of rain 20%. Monday night, mostly clear in the evening, then partly cloudy with a chance of showers and thunderstorms after midnight. Lows around 60. Chance of rain 40%. Tuesday, partly sunny. Highs in the lower 80s. Tuesday night, partly cloudy in the evening, then becoming mostly cloudy. Lows in the upper 50s. Wednesday, mostly cloudy in the morning, then mostly sunny with a chance of showers and thunderstorms in the afternoon. Highs in the lower 80s. Chance of rain 50%. Wednesday night, mostly cloudy with a chance of showers and thunderstorms. Lows in the lower 60s. Chance of rain 50%. Thursday, mostly cloudy in the morning, then partly sunny with a chance of showers and thunderstorms in the afternoon. Highs in the lower 80s. Chance of rain 40%. Thursday night, partly cloudy in the evening, then becoming mostly cloudy. A chance of thunderstorms in the evening. A chance of showers. Lows in the lower 60s. Chance of rain 40%. Friday, partly sunny. Highs in the mid-80s. At 4 p.m., in Sioux City, the temperature was 80, and the dew point 61. The relative humidity was 52%. Wind was southeast at 13 miles an hour. The pressure was 29.88 inches and falling. Elsewhere in northwest Iowa, Morris was cloudy and 77. Sheldon was cloudy and 81. Cherokee was cloudy and 81. Spencer was cloudy and 79. Storm Lake was partly sunny.

and 82. Other conditions across the northern plains, farther east in Iowa, it was partly sunny, and temperatures were between 80 and 83 degrees. In eastern Nebraska at Lincoln, it was mostly sunny, with a temperature of 79. It was cloudy, with a temperature of 81 at Omaha, and 74 at Norfolk. In eastern South Dakota, rain was falling, and temperatures were between 71 and 72 degrees. And in southern Minnesota, at Rochester, it was mostly sunny, with a temperature of 80. It was partly sunny, with a temperature of 84 at Mankato, and 87 at Minneapolis. It was cloudy, with a temperature of 81 at Worthington, and 84 at Marshall. Once again, at 4 p.m. Sioux City had a temperature of 80. The current time is 5 p.m. Central Daylight Time. Operating on a frequency of 162.475 MHz, this is NOAA Weather Radio Station WXL62, broadcasting from a transmitter near Lawton, Iowa. Our program originates from the National Weather Service in Sioux Falls and serves Sioux City and the surrounding Siouxland area. This hazardous weather outlook is for northwest Iowa, west central Iowa, southwest Minnesota, northeast Nebraska, central South Dakota, east central South Dakota, south central South Dakota, and southeast South Dakota. For today and tonight, developing showers will become more widespread throughout the day today with mainly light accumulations expected. An uptick in shower and thunderstorm development will be possible overnight, especially along the Missouri River Valley. While severe weather is not expected, small hail and locally heavy rainfall will be possible with stronger updrafts. For Saturday through Thursday, additional shower and thunderstorm chances 50% minus 80% are expected over the weekend, with the potential for a few stronger storms from Saturday night into Sunday. The main concerns will be damaging winds up to 60 miles an hour and locally heavy rainfall. Spotter activation is not expected at this time. Your National Weather Service forecast for Siouxland. Tonight, mostly cloudy with a chance of showers. A slight chance of thunderstorms this evening, then a chance of thunderstorms after midnight. Lows in the upper 50s. Southeast winds 10 to 15 miles an hour with gusts up to 25 miles an hour. Chance of rain 50%. Saturday, mostly cloudy with a chance of thunderstorms. Showers likely, mainly in the morning. Highs in the upper 70s. Southeast winds 15 to 20 miles an hour with gusts up to 30 miles an hour. Chance of rain 70%. Saturday night, mostly cloudy. A slight chance of showers and thunderstorms in the evening, then showers with a chance of thunderstorms after midnight. Lows in the upper 50s. Southeast winds 15 to 20 miles an hour with gusts up to 30 miles an hour. Chance of rain 80%. Sunday, showers likely with a slight chance of thunderstorms in the morning, then a chance of showers and thunderstorms in the afternoon. Highs in the lower 80s. Southeast winds 10 to 15 miles an hour with gusts up to 25 miles an hour. Chance of rain 70%. Sunday night, showers likely with a chance of thunderstorms in the evening, then a slight chance of showers and thunderstorms after midnight. Lows in the upper 50s. Southeast winds 5 to 10 miles an hour. Chance of rain 70%. Monday, mostly sunny. A slight chance of showers and thunderstorms in the afternoon. Highs in the mid-80s. Chance of rain 20%. Monday night, mostly clear in the evening, then partly cloudy with a chance of showers and thunderstorms after midnight. Lows around 60. Chance of rain 40%. Tuesday, partly sunny. Highs in the lower 80s. Tuesday night, partly cloudy in the evening, then becoming mostly cloudy. Lows in the upper 50s. Wednesday, mostly cloudy in the morning, then mostly sunny with a chance of showers and thunderstorms in the afternoon. Highs in the lower 80s. Chance of rain 50%. Wednesday night, mostly cloudy with a chance of showers and thunderstorms. Lows in the lower 60s. Chance of rain 50%. Thursday, mostly cloudy in the morning, then partly sunny with a chance of showers and thunderstorms in the afternoon.
Highs in the lower 80s. Chance of rain 40%. Thursday night, partly cloudy in the evening, then becoming mostly cloudy. A chance of thunderstorms in the evening. A chance of showers. Lows in the lower 60s. Chance of rain 40%. Friday, partly sunny. Highs in the mid-80s. At 5 p.m., in Sioux City, the temperature was 80, and the dew point 61. The relative humidity was 52%. Wind was southeast at 14 miles an hour. The pressure was 29.87 inches and falling. Elsewhere in northwest Iowa, Morris was cloudy and 77. Cherokee was cloudy and 79. Spencer was cloudy and 78. Other conditions across the northern plains, farther east in Iowa, it was partly sunny, and temperatures were between 80 and 82 degrees. In eastern Nebraska, skies ranged from partly sunny to cloudy, and temperatures were between 77 and 81 degrees. In eastern South Dakota, temperatures were between 70 and 74 degrees. Rain was falling at Mitchell and Sioux Falls. At Yankton, it was cloudy. And in southern Minnesota, at Rochester, it was mostly sunny, with a temperature of 80. It was partly sunny, with a temperature of 84 at Mankato, and 86 at Minneapolis. It was cloudy, with a temperature of 81 at Worthington, and 82 at Marshall. Once again, at 5 p.m. Sioux City had a temperature of 80. The current time is 5:05 p.m. Central Daylight Time. Operating on a frequency of 162.475 MHz, this is NOAA Weather Radio Station WXL62, broadcasting from a transmitter near Lawton, Iowa. Our program originates from the National Weather Service in Sioux Falls and serves Sioux City and the surrounding Siouxland area. This hazardous weather outlook is for northwest Iowa, west central Iowa, southwest Minnesota, northeast Nebraska, central South Dakota, east central South Dakota, south central South Dakota, and southeast South Dakota. For today and tonight, developing showers will become more widespread throughout the day today, with mainly light accumulations expected. An uptick in shower and thunderstorm development will be possible overnight, especially along the Missouri River Valley. While severe weather is not expected, small hail and locally heavy rainfall will be possible with stronger updrafts. For Saturday through Thursday, additional shower and thunderstorm chances 50% minus 80% are expected over the weekend, with the potential for a few stronger storms from Saturday night into Sunday. The main concerns will be damaging winds up to 60 miles an hour and locally heavy rainfall. Spotter activation is not expected at this time. Your National Weather Service forecast for Siouxland. Tonight, mostly cloudy with a chance of showers. A slight chance of thunderstorms this evening, then a chance of thunderstorms after midnight. Lows in the upper 50s. Southeast winds 10 to 15 miles an hour with gusts up to 25 miles an hour. Chance of rain 50%. Saturday, mostly cloudy with a chance of thunderstorms. Showers likely, mainly in the morning. Highs in the upper 70s. Southeast winds 15 to 20 miles an hour with gusts up to 30 miles an hour. Chance of rain 70%. Saturday night, mostly cloudy. A slight chance of showers and thunderstorms in the evening, then showers with a chance of thunderstorms after midnight. Lows in the upper 50s. Southeast winds 15 to 20 miles an hour with gusts up to 30 miles an hour. Chance of rain 80%. Sunday, showers likely with a slight chance of thunderstorms in the morning, then a chance of showers and thunderstorms in the afternoon. Highs in the lower 80s. Southeast winds 10 to 15 miles an hour with gusts up to 25 miles an hour. Chance of rain 70%. Sunday night, showers likely with a chance of thunderstorms in the evening, then a slight chance of showers and thunderstorms after midnight. Lows in the upper 50s. Southeast winds 5 to 10 miles an hour. Chance of rain 70%. Monday, mostly sunny. A slight chance of showers and thunderstorms in the afternoon. Highs in the mid-80s. Chance of rain 20%.
Monday night, mostly clear in the evening, then partly cloudy with a chance of showers and thunderstorms after midnight. Lows around 60. Chance of rain 40%. Tuesday, partly sunny. Highs in the lower 80s. Tuesday night, partly cloudy in the evening, then becoming mostly cloudy. Lows in the upper 50s. Wednesday, mostly cloudy in the morning, then mostly sunny with a chance of showers and thunderstorms in the afternoon. Highs in the lower 80s. Chance of rain 50%. Wednesday night, mostly cloudy with a chance of showers and thunderstorms. Lows in the lower 60s. Chance of rain 50%. Thursday, mostly cloudy in the morning, then partly sunny with a chance of showers and thunderstorms in the afternoon. Highs in the lower 80s. Chance of rain 40%. Thursday night, partly cloudy in the evening, then becoming mostly cloudy. A chance of thunderstorms in the evening. A chance of showers. Lows in the lower 60s. Chance of rain 40%. Friday, partly sunny. Highs in the mid-80s. At 5 p.m., in Sioux City, the temperature was 80, and the dew point 61. The relative humidity was 52%. Wind was southeast at 14 miles an hour. The pressure was 29.87 inches and falling. Elsewhere in northwest Iowa, Morris was cloudy and 77. Sheldon was cloudy and 79. Cherokee was cloudy and 79. Spencer was cloudy and 78. Storm Lake was cloudy and 81. Other conditions across the northern plains, farther east in Iowa, skies ranged from partly sunny to cloudy, and temperatures were between 80 and 82 degrees. In eastern Nebraska, skies ranged from partly sunny to cloudy, and temperatures were between 77 and 81 degrees. In eastern South Dakota, temperatures were between 70 and 74 degrees. Rain was falling at Mitchell and Sioux Falls. At Yankton, it was cloudy. And in southern Minnesota, at Rochester, it was mostly sunny, with a temperature of 80. At Minneapolis, it was partly sunny, with a temperature of 86. It was cloudy, with a temperature of 81 at Worthington, 82 at Marshall, and 84 at Mankato. Once again, at 5 p.m., Sioux City had a temperature of 80. The current time is 5:11 p.m. Central Daylight Time. Operating on a frequency of 162.475 MHz, this is NOAA Weather Radio Station WXL62, broadcasting from a transmitter near Lawton, Iowa. Our program originates from the National Weather Service in Sioux Falls and serves Sioux City and the surrounding Siouxland area. This hazardous weather outlook is for northwest Iowa, west central Iowa, southwest Minnesota, northeast Nebraska, central South Dakota, east central South Dakota, south central South Dakota, and southeast South Dakota. For today and tonight, developing showers will become more widespread throughout the day today, with mainly light accumulations expected. An uptick in shower and thunderstorm development will be possible overnight, especially along the Missouri River Valley. While severe weather is not expected, small hail and locally heavy rainfall will be possible with stronger updrafts. For Saturday through Thursday, additional shower and thunderstorm chances 50% minus 80% are expected over the weekend, with the potential for a few stronger storms from Saturday night into Sunday. The main concerns will be damaging winds up to 60 miles an hour and locally heavy rainfall. Spotter activation is not expected at this time. Your National Weather Service forecast for Siouxland. Tonight, mostly cloudy with a chance of showers. A slight chance of thunderstorms this evening, then a chance of thunderstorms after midnight. Lows in the upper 50s. Southeast winds 10 to 15 miles an hour with gusts up to 25 miles an hour. Chance of rain 50%. Saturday, mostly cloudy with a chance of thunderstorms. Showers likely, mainly in the morning. Highs in the upper 70s. Southeast winds 15 to 20 miles an hour with gusts up to 30 miles an hour. Chance of rain 70%. Saturday night, mostly cloudy. A slight chance of showers and thunderstorms in the evening, then showers with a chance of thunderstorms after midnight.
lows in the upper 50s. Southeast winds 15 to

20 miles an hour with gusts up to 30 miles an hour. Chance of rain 80%. Sunday, showers likely with a slight chance of thunderstorms in the morning, then a chance of showers and thunderstorms in the afternoon. Highs in the lower 80s. Southeast winds 10 to 15 miles an hour with gusts up to 25 miles an hour. Chance of rain 70%. Sunday night, showers likely with a chance of thunderstorms in the evening, then a slight chance of showers and thunderstorms after midnight. Lows in the upper 50s. Southeast winds 5 to 10 miles an hour. Chance of rain 70%. Monday, mostly sunny. A slight chance of showers and thunderstorms in the afternoon. Highs in the mid-80s. Chance of rain 20%. Monday night, mostly clear in the evening, then partly cloudy with a chance of showers and thunderstorms after midnight. Lows around 60. Chance of rain 40%. Tuesday, partly sunny. Highs in the lower 80s. Tuesday night, partly cloudy in the evening, then becoming mostly cloudy. Lows in the upper 50s. Wednesday, mostly cloudy in the morning, then mostly sunny with a chance of showers and thunderstorms in the afternoon. Highs in the lower 80s. Chance of rain 50%. Wednesday night, mostly cloudy with a chance of showers and thunderstorms. Lows in the lower 60s. Chance of rain 50%. Thursday, mostly cloudy in the morning, then partly sunny with a chance of showers and thunderstorms in the afternoon. Highs in the lower 80s. Chance of rain 40%. Thursday night, partly cloudy in the evening, then becoming mostly cloudy. A chance of thunderstorms in the evening. A chance of showers. Lows in the lower 60s. Chance of rain 40%. Friday, partly sunny. Highs in the mid-80s. At 5 p.m., in Sioux City, the temperature was 80, and the dew point 61. The relative humidity was 52%. Wind was southeast at 14 miles an hour. The pressure was 29.87 inches and falling. Elsewhere in northwest Iowa, Morris was cloudy and 77. Sheldon was cloudy and 79. Cherokee was cloudy and 79. Spencer was cloudy and 78. Storm Lake was cloudy and 81. Other conditions across the northern plains, farther east in Iowa, skies ranged from partly sunny to cloudy, and temperatures were between 80 and 82 degrees. In eastern Nebraska, skies ranged from partly sunny to cloudy, and temperatures were between 77 and 81 degrees. In eastern South Dakota, temperatures were between 70 and 74 degrees. Rain was falling at Mitchell and Sioux Falls. At Yankton, it was cloudy. And in southern Minnesota, at Rochester, it was mostly sunny, with a temperature of 80. At Minneapolis, it was partly sunny, with a temperature of 86. It was cloudy, with a temperature of 81 at Worthington, 82 at Marshall, and 84 at Mankato. Once again, at 5 p.m., Sioux City had a temperature of 80. The current time is 5:17 p.m. Central Daylight Time. Operating on a frequency of 162.475 MHz, this is NOAA Weather Radio Station WXL62, broadcasting from a transmitter near Lawton, Iowa. Our program originates from the National Weather Service in Sioux Falls and serves Sioux City and the surrounding Siouxland area. This hazardous weather outlook is for northwest Iowa, west central Iowa, southwest Minnesota, northeast Nebraska, central South Dakota, east central South Dakota, south central South Dakota, and southeast South Dakota. For today and tonight, developing showers will become more widespread throughout the day today with mainly light accumulations expected. An uptick in shower and thunderstorm development will be possible overnight, especially along the Missouri River Valley. While severe weather is not expected, small hail and locally heavy rainfall will be possible with stronger updrafts. For Saturday through Thursday, additional shower and thunderstorm chances 50% minus 80% are expected over the weekend, with the potential for a few stronger storms from Saturday night into Sunday. The main concerns will be damaging winds up to 60 miles an hour and locally heavy rainfall. Spotter activation is not expected at this time.

after midnight. Lows in the upper 50s. Southeast winds 15 to 20 miles an hour with gusts up to 30 miles an hour. Chance of rain 80%. Sunday, showers likely with a slight chance of thunderstorms in the morning, then a chance of showers and thunderstorms in the afternoon. Highs in the lower 80s. Southeast winds 10 to 15 miles an hour with gusts up to 25 miles an hour. Chance of rain 70%. Sunday night, showers likely with a chance of thunderstorms in the evening, then a slight chance of showers and thunderstorms after midnight. Lows in the upper 50s. Southeast winds 5 to 10 miles an hour. Chance of rain 70%. Monday, mostly sunny. A slight chance of showers and thunderstorms in the afternoon. Highs in the mid-80s. Chance of rain 20%. Monday night, mostly clear in the evening, then partly cloudy with a chance of showers and thunderstorms after midnight. Lows around 60. Chance of rain 40%. Tuesday, partly sunny. Highs in the lower 80s. Tuesday night, partly cloudy in the evening, then becoming mostly cloudy. Lows in the upper 50s. Wednesday, mostly cloudy in the morning, then mostly sunny with a chance of showers and thunderstorms in the afternoon. Highs in the lower 80s. Chance of rain 50%. Wednesday night, mostly cloudy with a chance of showers and thunderstorms. Lows in the lower 60s. Chance of rain 50%. Thursday, mostly cloudy in the morning, then partly sunny with a chance of showers and thunderstorms in the afternoon. Highs in the lower 80s. Chance of rain 40%. Thursday night, partly cloudy in the evening, then becoming mostly cloudy. A chance of thunderstorms in the evening. A chance of showers. Lows in the lower 60s. Chance of rain 40%. Friday, partly sunny. Highs in the mid-80s. At 5 p.m., in Sioux City, the temperature was 80, and the dew point 61. The relative humidity was 52%. Wind was southeast at 14 miles an hour. The pressure was 29.87 inches and falling. Elsewhere in northwest Iowa, Morris was cloudy and 77. Sheldon was cloudy and 79. Cherokee was cloudy and 79. Spencer was cloudy and 78. Storm Lake was cloudy and 81. Other conditions across the northern plains, farther east in Iowa, skies ranged from partly sunny to cloudy, and temperatures were between 80 and 82 degrees. In eastern Nebraska, skies ranged from partly sunny to cloudy, and temperatures were between 77 and 81 degrees. In eastern South Dakota, temperatures were between 70 and 74 degrees. Rain was falling at Mitchell and Sioux Falls. At Yankton, it was cloudy. And in southern Minnesota, at Rochester, it was mostly sunny, with a temperature of 80. At Minneapolis, it was partly sunny, with a temperature of 86. It was cloudy, with a temperature of 81 at Worthington, 82 at Marshall, and 84 at Mankato. Once again, at 5 p.m., Sioux City had a temperature of 80. The current time is 5:23 p.m. Central Daylight Time. Operating on a frequency of 162.475 MHz, this is NOAA Weather Radio Station WXL62, broadcasting from a transmitter near Lawton, Iowa. Our program originates from the National Weather Service in Sioux Falls and serves Sioux City and the surrounding Siouxland area. This hazardous weather outlook is for northwest Iowa, west central Iowa, southwest Minnesota, northeast Nebraska, central South Dakota, east central South Dakota, south central South Dakota, and southeast South Dakota. For today and tonight, developing showers will become more widespread throughout the day today with mainly light accumulations expected. An uptick in shower and thunderstorm development will be possible overnight, especially along the Missouri River Valley. While severe weather is not expected, small hail and locally heavy rainfall will be possible with stronger updrafts. For Saturday through Thursday, additional shower and thunderstorm chances 50% minus 80% are expected over the weekend, with the potential for a few stronger storms from Saturday night into Sunday. The main concerns will be damaging winds up to 60 miles an hour.

hour and locally heavy rainfall. Spotter activation is not expected at this time. Your National Weather Service forecast for Siouxland. Tonight, mostly cloudy with a chance of showers. A slight chance of thunderstorms this evening, then a chance of thunderstorms after midnight. Lows in the upper 50s. Southeast winds 10 to 15 miles an hour with gusts up to 25 miles an hour. Chance of rain 50%. Saturday, mostly cloudy with a chance of thunderstorms. Showers likely, mainly in the morning. Highs in the upper 70s. Southeast winds 15 to 20 miles an hour with gusts up to 30 miles an hour. Chance of rain 70%. Saturday night, mostly cloudy. A slight chance of showers and thunderstorms in the evening, then showers with a chance of thunderstorms after midnight. Lows in the upper 50s. Southeast winds 15 to 20 miles an hour with gusts up to 30 miles an hour. Chance of rain 80%. Sunday, showers likely with a slight chance of thunderstorms in the morning, then a chance of showers and thunderstorms in the afternoon. Highs in the lower 80s. Southeast winds 10 to 15 miles an hour with gusts up to 25 miles an hour. Chance of rain 70%. Sunday night, showers likely with a chance of thunderstorms in the evening, then a slight chance of showers and thunderstorms after midnight. Lows in the upper 50s. Southeast winds 5 to 10 miles an hour. Chance of rain 70%. Monday, mostly sunny. A slight chance of showers and thunderstorms in the afternoon. Highs in the mid-80s. Chance of rain 20%. Monday night, mostly clear in the evening, then partly cloudy with a chance of showers and thunderstorms after midnight. Lows around 60. Chance of rain 40%. Tuesday, partly sunny. Highs in the lower 80s. Tuesday night, partly cloudy in the evening, then becoming mostly cloudy. Lows in the upper 50s. Wednesday, mostly cloudy in the morning, then mostly sunny with a chance of showers and thunderstorms in the afternoon. Highs in the lower 80s. Chance of rain 50%. Wednesday night, mostly cloudy with a chance of showers and thunderstorms. Lows in the lower 60s. Chance of rain 50%. Thursday, mostly cloudy in the morning, then partly sunny with a chance of showers and thunderstorms in the afternoon. Highs in the lower 80s. Chance of rain 40%. Thursday night, partly cloudy in the evening, then becoming mostly cloudy. A chance of thunderstorms in the evening. A chance of showers. Lows in the lower 60s. Chance of rain 40%. Friday, partly sunny. Highs in the mid-80s. At 5 p.m., in Sioux City, the temperature was 80, and the dew point 61. The relative humidity was 52%. Wind was southeast at 14 miles an hour. The pressure was 29.87 inches and falling. Elsewhere in northwest Iowa, Morris was cloudy and 77. Sheldon was cloudy and 79. Cherokee was cloudy and 79. Spencer was cloudy and 78. Storm Lake was cloudy and 81. Other conditions across the northern plains, farther east in Iowa, skies ranged from partly sunny to cloudy, and temperatures were between 80 and 82 degrees. In eastern Nebraska, skies ranged from partly sunny to cloudy, and temperatures were between 77 and 81 degrees. In eastern South Dakota, temperatures were between 70 and 74 degrees. Rain was falling at Mitchell and Sioux Falls. At Yankton, it was cloudy. And in southern Minnesota, at Rochester, it was mostly sunny, with a temperature of 80. At Minneapolis, it was partly sunny, with a temperature of 86. It was cloudy, with a temperature of 81 at Worthington, 82 at Marshall, and 84 at Mankato. Once again, at 5 p.m., Sioux City had a temperature of 80. The Sioux City, Iowa climate summary for this evening, as of 4 p.m., May 29, 2026. Today's high temperature was 81 degrees. The normal high is 77. Today's low temperature was 69 degrees. The normal low is 54. A trace of precipitation fell today,

which brings the monthly total to 2.77 inches. This is 0.81 inches below the normal amount of 3.58 inches for May. The total precipitation for the year now stands at 8.19 inches, which is 1.85 inches below normal. There were no heating degree days today, which is 3 below normal. The yearly total since July 1st is 5,850, which is 979 below normal. There were 10 cooling degree days today, which is 7 above normal. The yearly total since January 1st is 112, which is 53 above normal. The normal high temperature for tomorrow is 78 degrees, and the normal low is 55. The record high for tomorrow is 105, which occurred in 1934, and the record low is 37, which occurred in 1897. Sunset tonight is at 8:54 p.m. Sunrise tomorrow is at 5:52 a.m. The current time is 5:31 p.m. Central Daylight Time. Operating on a frequency of 162.475 MHz, this is NOAA Weather Radio Station WXL62, broadcasting from a transmitter near Lawton, Iowa. Our program originates from the National Weather Service in Sioux Falls and serves Sioux City and the surrounding Siouxland area. This hazardous weather outlook is for northwest Iowa, west central Iowa, southwest Minnesota, northeast Nebraska, central South Dakota, east central South Dakota, south central South Dakota, and southeast South Dakota. For today and tonight, developing showers will become more widespread throughout the day today, with mainly light accumulations expected. An uptick in shower and thunderstorm development will be possible overnight, especially along the Missouri River Valley. While severe weather is not expected, small hail and locally heavy rainfall will be possible with stronger updrafts. For Saturday through Thursday, additional shower and thunderstorm chances 50% minus 80% are expected over the weekend, with the potential for a few stronger storms from Saturday night into Sunday. The main concerns will be damaging winds up to 60 miles an hour and locally heavy rainfall. Spotter activation is not expected at this time. Your National Weather Service forecast for Siouxland. Tonight, mostly cloudy with a chance of showers. A slight chance of thunderstorms this evening, then a chance of thunderstorms after midnight. Lows in the upper 50s. Southeast winds 10 to 15 miles an hour with gusts up to 25 miles an hour. Chance of rain 50%. Saturday, mostly cloudy with a chance of thunderstorms. Showers lasts up to 25 miles an hour. Chance of rain 50%. Saturday, mostly cloudy with a chance of thunderstorms. Showers likely, mainly in the morning. Highs in the upper 70s. Southeast winds 15 to 20 miles an hour with gusts up to 30 miles an hour. Chance of rain 70%. Saturday night, mostly cloudy. A slight chance of showers and thunderstorms in the evening, then showers with a chance of thunderstorms after midnight. Lows in the upper 50s. Southeast winds 15 to 20 miles an hour with gusts up to 30 miles an hour. Chance of rain 80%. Sunday, showers likely with a slight chance of thunderstorms in the morning, then a chance of showers and thunderstorms in the afternoon. Highs in the lower 80s. Southeast winds 10 to 15 miles an hour with gusts up to 25 miles an hour. Chance of rain 70%. Sunday night, showers likely with a chance of thunderstorms in the evening, then a slight chance of showers and thunderstorms after midnight. Lows in the upper 50s. Southeast winds 5 to 10 miles an hour. Chance of rain 70%. Monday, mostly sunny. A slight chance of showers and thunderstorms in the afternoon. Highs in the mid-80s. Chance of rain 20%. Monday night, mostly clear in the evening, then partly cloudy with a chance of showers and thunderstorms after midnight. Lows around 60. Chance of rain 40%. Tuesday, partly sunny. Highs in the lower 80s. Tuesday night, partly cloudy in the evening, then becoming mostly cloudy. Lows in the upper 50s. Wednesday, mostly cloudy in the morning, then mostly sunny with a chance of showers and thunderstorms in the afternoon. Highs in the lower 80s.

chance of rain 50%. Wednesday night, mostly cloudy with a chance of showers and thunderstorms. Lows in the lower 60s. Chance of rain 50%. Thursday, mostly cloudy in the morning, then partly sunny with a chance of showers and thunderstorms in the afternoon. Highs in the lower 80s. Chance of rain 40%. Thursday night, partly cloudy in the evening, then becoming mostly cloudy. A chance of thunderstorms in the evening. A chance of showers. Lows in the lower 60s. Chance of rain 40%. Friday, partly sunny. Highs in the mid-80s. At 5 p.m., in Sioux City, the temperature was 80 and the dew point 61. The relative humidity was 52%. Wind was southeast at 14 miles an hour. The pressure was 29.87 inches and falling. Elsewhere in northwest Iowa, Morris was cloudy and 77. Sheldon was cloudy and 79. Cherokee was cloudy and 79. Spencer was cloudy and 78. Storm Lake was cloudy and 81. Other conditions across the northern plains, farther east in Iowa, skies ranged from partly sunny to cloudy, and temperatures were between 80 and 82 degrees. In eastern Nebraska, skies ranged from partly sunny to cloudy, and temperatures were between 77 and 81 degrees. In eastern South Dakota, temperatures were between 70 and 74 degrees. Rain was falling at Mitchell and Sioux Falls. At Yankton, it was cloudy. And in southern Minnesota, at Rochester, it was mostly sunny, with a temperature of 80. At Minneapolis, it was partly sunny, with a temperature of 86. It was cloudy, with a temperature of 81 at Worthington, 82 at Marshall, and 84 at Mankato. Once again, at 5 p.m., Sioux City had a temperature of 80. The Sioux City, Iowa climate summary for this evening, as of 4 p.m., May 29, 2026. Today's high temperature was 81 degrees. The normal high is 77. Today's low temperature was 69 degrees. The normal low is 54. A trace of precipitation fell today, which brings the monthly total to 2.77 inches. This is 0.81 inches below the normal amount of 3.58 inches for May. The total precipitation for the year now stands at 8.19 inches, which is 1.85 inches below normal. There were no heating degree days today, which is 3 below normal. The yearly total since July 1st is 5,850, which is 979 below normal. There were 10 cooling degree days today, which is 7 above normal. The yearly total since January 1st is 112, which is 53 above normal. The normal high temperature for tomorrow is 78 degrees, and the normal low is 55. The record high for tomorrow is 105, which occurred in 1934, and the record low is 37, which occurred in 1897. Sunset tonight is at 8:54 p.m. Sunrise tomorrow is at 5:52 a.m. The current time is 5:38 p.m. Central Daylight Time. Operating on a frequency of 162.475 MHz, this is NOAA Weather Radio Station WXL62, broadcasting from a transmitter near Lawton, Iowa. Our program originates from the National Weather Service in Sioux Falls and serves Sioux City and the surrounding Siouxland area. This hazardous weather outlook is for northwest Iowa, west central Iowa, southwest Minnesota, northeast Nebraska, central South Dakota, east central South Dakota, south central South Dakota, and southeast South Dakota. For today and tonight, developing showers will become more widespread throughout the day today, with mainly light accumulations expected. An uptick in shower and thunderstorm development will be possible overnight, especially along the Missouri River Valley. While severe weather is not expected, small hail and locally heavy rainfall will be possible with stronger updrafts. For Saturday through Thursday, additional shower and thunderstorm chances 50% minus 80% are expected over the weekend, with the potential for a few stronger storms from Saturday night into Sunday. The main concerns will be damaging winds up to 60 miles an hour and locally heavy rainfall. Spotter activation is not expected at this time.
your National Weather Service forecast for Siouxland. Tonight, mostly cloudy with a chance of showers. A slight chance of thunderstorms this evening, then a chance of thunderstorms after midnight. Lows in the upper 50s. Southeast winds 10 to 15 miles an hour with gusts up to 25 miles an hour. Chance of rain 50%. Saturday, mostly cloudy with a chance of thunderstorms. Showers likely, mainly in the morning. Highs in the upper 70s. Southeast winds 15 to 20 miles an hour with gusts up to 30 miles an hour. Chance of rain 70%. Saturday night, mostly cloudy. A slight chance of showers and thunderstorms in the evening, then showers with a chance of thunderstorms after midnight. Lows in the upper 50s. Southeast winds 15 to 20 miles an hour with gusts up to 30 miles an hour. Chance of rain 80%. Sunday, showers likely with a slight chance of thunderstorms in the morning, then a chance of showers and thunderstorms in the afternoon. Highs in the lower 80s. Southeast winds 10 to 15 miles an hour with gusts up to 25 miles an hour. Chance of rain 70%. Sunday night, showers likely with a chance of thunderstorms in the evening, then a slight chance of showers and thunderstorms after midnight. Lows in the upper 50s. Southeast winds 5 to 10 miles an hour. Chance of rain 70%. Monday, mostly sunny. A slight chance of showers and thunderstorms in the afternoon. Highs in the mid-80s. Chance of rain 20%. Monday night, mostly clear in the evening, then partly cloudy with a chance of showers and thunderstorms after midnight. Lows around 60. Chance of rain 40%. Tuesday, partly sunny. Highs in the lower 80s. Tuesday night, partly cloudy in the evening, then becoming mostly cloudy. Lows in the upper 50s. Wednesday, mostly cloudy in the morning, then mostly sunny with a chance of showers and thunderstorms in the afternoon. Highs in the lower 80s. Chance of rain 50%. Wednesday night, mostly cloudy with a chance of showers and thunderstorms. Lows in the lower 60s. Chance of rain 50%. Thursday, mostly cloudy in the morning, then partly sunny with a chance of showers and thunderstorms in the afternoon. Highs in the lower 80s. Chance of rain 40%. Thursday night, partly cloudy in the evening, then becoming mostly cloudy. A chance of thunderstorms in the evening. A chance of showers. Lows in the lower 60s. Chance of rain 40%. Friday, partly sunny. Highs in the mid-80s. At 5 p.m., in Sioux City, the temperature was 80, and the dew point 61. The relative humidity was 52%. Wind was southeast at 14 miles an hour. The pressure was 29.87 inches and falling. Elsewhere in northwest Iowa, Morris was cloudy and 77. Sheldon was cloudy and 79. Cherokee was cloudy and 79. Spencer was cloudy and 78. Storm Lake was cloudy and 81. Other conditions across the northern plains, farther east in Iowa, skies ranged from partly sunny to cloudy, and temperatures were between 80 and 82 degrees. In eastern Nebraska, skies ranged from partly sunny to cloudy, and temperatures were between 77 and 81 degrees. In eastern South Dakota, temperatures were between 70 and 74 degrees. Rain was falling at Mitchell and Sioux Falls. At Yankton, it was cloudy. And in southern Minnesota, at Rochester, it was mostly sunny, with a temperature of 80. At Minneapolis, it was partly sunny, with a temperature of 86. It was cloudy, with a temperature of 81 at Worthington, 82 at Marshall, and 84 at Mankato. Once again, at 5 p.m., Sioux City had a temperature of 80. The Sioux City, Iowa climate summary for this evening, as of 4 p.m., May 29, 2026. Today's high temperature was 81 degrees. The normal high is 77. Today's low temperature was 69 degrees. The normal low is 54. A trace of precipitation fell today, which brings the monthly total to 2.77 inches.
This is 0.81 inches below the normal amount of 3.58 inches.

May. The total precipitation for the year now stands at 8.19 inches, which is 1.85 inches below normal. There were no heating degree days today, which is 3 below normal. The yearly total since July 1st is 5,850, which is 979 below normal. There were 10 cooling degree days today, which is 7 above normal. The yearly total since January 1st is 112, which is 53 above normal. The normal high temperature for tomorrow is 78 degrees, and the normal low is 55. The record high for tomorrow is 105, which occurred in 1934, and the record low is 37, which occurred in 1897. Sunset tonight is at 8:54 p.m. Sunrise tomorrow is at 5:52 a.m. The current time is 5:45 p.m. Central Daylight Time. Operating on a frequency of 162.475 MHz, this is NOAA Weather Radio Station WXL62, broadcasting from a transmitter near Lawton, Iowa. Our program originates from the National Weather Service in Sioux Falls and serves Sioux City and the surrounding Siouxland area. This hazardous weather outlook is for northwest Iowa, west central Iowa, southwest Minnesota, northeast Nebraska, central South Dakota, east central South Dakota, south central South Dakota, and southeast South Dakota. For today and tonight, developing showers will become more widespread throughout the day today, with mainly light accumulations expected. An uptick in shower and thunderstorm development will be possible overnight, especially along the Missouri River Valley. While severe weather is not expected, small hail and locally heavy rainfall will be possible with stronger updrafts. For Saturday through Thursday, additional shower and thunderstorm chances 50% minus 80% are expected over the weekend, with the potential for a few stronger storms from Saturday night into Sunday. The main concerns will be damaging winds up to 60 miles an hour and locally heavy rainfall. Spotter activation is not expected at this time. Your National Weather Service forecast for Siouxland. Tonight, mostly cloudy with a chance of showers. A slight chance of thunderstorms this evening, then a chance of thunderstorms after midnight. Lows in the upper 50s. Southeast winds 10 to 15 miles an hour with gusts up to 25 miles an hour. Chance of rain 50%. Saturday, mostly cloudy with a chance of thunderstorms. Showers likely, mainly in the morning. Highs in the upper 70s. Southeast winds 15 to 20 miles an hour with gusts up to 30 miles an hour. Chance of rain 70%. Saturday night, mostly cloudy. A slight chance of showers and thunderstorms in the evening, then showers with a chance of thunderstorms after midnight. Lows in the upper 50s. Southeast winds 15 to 20 miles an hour with gusts up to 30 miles an hour. Chance of rain 80%. Sunday, showers likely with a slight chance of thunderstorms in the morning, then a chance of showers and thunderstorms in the afternoon. Highs in the lower 80s. Southeast winds 10 to 15 miles an hour with gusts up to 25 miles an hour. Chance of rain 70%. Sunday night, showers likely with a chance of thunderstorms in the evening, then a slight chance of showers and thunderstorms after midnight. Lows in the upper 50s. Southeast winds 5 to 10 miles an hour. Chance of rain 70%. Monday, mostly sunny. A slight chance of showers and thunderstorms in the afternoon. Highs in the mid-80s. Chance of rain 20%. Monday night, mostly clear in the evening, then partly cloudy with a chance of showers and thunderstorms after midnight. Lows around 60. Chance of rain 40%. Tuesday, partly sunny. Highs in the lower 80s. Tuesday night, partly cloudy in the evening, then becoming mostly cloudy. Lows in the upper 50s. Wednesday, mostly cloudy in the morning, then mostly sunny with a chance of showers and thunderstorms in the afternoon. Highs in the lower 80s. Chance of rain 50%. Wednesday night, mostly cloudy with a chance of showers and thunderstorms. Lows in the lower 60s. Chance of rain 50%. Thursday, mostly cloudy in the morning, then partly sunny with a chance of showers and thunderstorms in the afternoon.
Highs in the lower 80s. Chance of rain 40%. Thursday night, partly cloudy in the evening, then becoming mostly cloudy. A chance of thunderstorms in the evening. A chance of showers. Lows in the lower 60s. Chance of rain 40%. Friday, partly sunny. Highs in the mid-80s. At 5 p.m., in Sioux City, the temperature was 80, and the dew point 61. The relative humidity was 52%. Wind was southeast at 14 miles an hour. The pressure was 29.87 inches and falling. Elsewhere in northwest Iowa, Morris was cloudy and 77. Sheldon was cloudy and 79. Cherokee was cloudy and 79. Spencer was cloudy and 78. Storm Lake was cloudy and 81. Other conditions across the northern plains, farther east in Iowa, skies ranged from partly sunny to cloudy, and temperatures were between 80 and 82 degrees. In eastern Nebraska, skies ranged from partly sunny to cloudy, and temperatures were between 77 and 81 degrees. In eastern South Dakota, temperatures were between 70 and 74 degrees. Rain was falling at Mitchell and Sioux Falls. At Yankton, it was cloudy. And in southern Minnesota, at Rochester, it was mostly sunny, with a temperature of 80. At Minneapolis, it was partly sunny, with a temperature of 86. It was cloudy, with a temperature of 81 at Worthington, 82 at Marshall, and 84 at Mankato. Once again, at 5 p.m., Sioux City had a temperature of 80. The Sioux City, Iowa climate summary for this evening, as of 4 p.m., May 29, 2026. Today's high temperature was 81 degrees. The normal high is 77. Today's low temperature was 69 degrees. The normal low is 54. A trace of precipitation fell today, which brings the monthly total to 2.77 inches. This is 0.81 inches below the normal amount of 3.58 inches for May. The total precipitation for the year now stands at 8.19 inches, which is 1.85 inches below normal. There were no heating degree days today, which is 3 below normal. The yearly total since July 1st is 5,850, which is 979 below normal. There were 10 cooling degree days today, which is 7 above normal. The yearly total since January 1st is 112, which is 53 above normal. The normal high temperature for tomorrow is 78 degrees, and the normal low is 55. The record high for tomorrow is 105, which occurred in 1934, and the record low is 37, which occurred in 1897. Sunset tonight is at 8:54 p.m. Sunrise tomorrow is at 5:52 a.m. The current time is 5:53 p.m. Central Daylight Time. Operating on a frequency of 162.475 MHz, this is NOAA Weather Radio Station WXL62, broadcasting from a transmitter near Lawton, Iowa. Our program originates from the National Weather Service in Sioux Falls and serves Sioux City and the surrounding Siouxland area. This hazardous weather outlook is for northwest Iowa, west central Iowa, southwest Minnesota, northeast Nebraska, central South Dakota, east central South Dakota, south central South Dakota, and southeast South Dakota. For today and tonight, developing showers will become more widespread throughout the day today, with mainly light accumulations expected. An uptick in shower and thunderstorm development will be possible overnight, especially along the Missouri River Valley. While severe weather is not expected, small hail and locally heavy rainfall will be possible with stronger updrafts. For Saturday through Thursday, additional shower and thunderstorm chances 50% minus 80% are expected over the weekend, with the potential for a few stronger storms from Saturday night into Sunday. The main concerns will be damaging winds up to 60 miles an hour and locally heavy rainfall. Spotter activation is not expected at this time. Your National Weather Service forecast for Siouxland. Tonight, mostly cloudy with a chance of showers. A slight chance of thunderstorms this evening, then a chance of thunderstorms after midnight. Lows in the upper 50s. Southeast winds 10 to 15 miles an hour with gusts up to 25 miles.

chance of rain 50%. Saturday, mostly cloudy with a chance of thunderstorms. Showers likely, mainly in the morning. Highs in the upper 70s. Southeast winds 15 to 20 miles an hour with gusts up to 30 miles an hour. Chance of rain 70%. Saturday night, mostly cloudy. A slight chance of showers and thunderstorms in the evening, then showers with a chance of thunderstorms after midnight. Lows in the upper 50s. Southeast winds 15 to 20 miles an hour with gusts up to 30 miles an hour. Chance of rain 80%. Sunday, showers likely with a slight chance of thunderstorms in the morning, then a chance of showers and thunderstorms in the afternoon. Highs in the lower 80s. Southeast winds 10 to 15 miles an hour with gusts up to 25 miles an hour. Chance of rain 70%. Sunday night, showers likely with a chance of thunderstorms in the evening, then a slight chance of showers and thunderstorms after midnight. Lows in the upper 50s. Southeast winds 5 to 10 miles an hour. Chance of rain 70%. Monday, mostly sunny. A slight chance of showers and thunderstorms in the afternoon. Highs in the mid-80s. Chance of rain 20%. Monday night, mostly clear in the evening, then partly cloudy with a chance of showers and thunderstorms after midnight. Lows around 60. Chance of rain 40%. Tuesday, partly sunny. Highs in the lower 80s. Tuesday night, partly cloudy in the evening, then becoming mostly cloudy. Lows in the upper 50s. Wednesday, mostly cloudy in the morning, then mostly sunny with a chance of showers and thunderstorms in the afternoon. Highs in the lower 80s. Chance of rain 50%. Wednesday night, mostly cloudy with a chance of showers and thunderstorms. Lows in the lower 60s. Chance of rain 50%. Thursday, mostly cloudy in the morning, then partly sunny with a chance of showers and thunderstorms in the afternoon. Highs in the lower 80s. Chance of rain 40%. Thursday night, partly cloudy in the evening, then becoming mostly cloudy. A chance of thunderstorms in the evening. A chance of showers. Lows in the lower 60s. Chance of rain 40%. Friday, partly sunny. Highs in the mid-80s. At 5 p.m., in Sioux City, the temperature was 80, and the dew point 61. The relative humidity was 52%. Wind was southeast at 14 miles an hour. The pressure was 29.87 inches and falling. Elsewhere in northwest Iowa, Morris was cloudy and 77. Sheldon was cloudy and 79. Cherokee was cloudy and 79. Spencer was cloudy and 78. Storm Lake was cloudy and 81. Other conditions across the northern plains, farther east in Iowa, skies ranged from partly sunny to cloudy, and temperatures were between 80 and 82 degrees. In eastern Nebraska, skies ranged from partly sunny to cloudy, and temperatures were between 77 and 81 degrees. In eastern South Dakota, temperatures were between 70 and 74 degrees. Rain was falling at Mitchell and Sioux Falls. At Yankton, it was cloudy. And in southern Minnesota, at Rochester, it was mostly sunny, with a temperature of 80. At Minneapolis, it was partly sunny, with a temperature of 86. It was cloudy, with a temperature of 81 at Worthington, 82 at Marshall, and 84 at Mankato. Once again, at 5 p.m., Sioux City had a temperature of 80. The Sioux City, Iowa climate summary for this evening, as of 4 p.m., May 29, 2026. Today's high temperature was 81 degrees. The normal high is 77. Today's low temperature was 69 degrees. The normal low is 54. A trace of precipitation fell today, which brings the monthly total to 2.77 inches. This is 0.81 inches below the normal amount of 3.58 inches for May. The total precipitation for the year now stands at 8.19 inches, which is 1.85 inches below normal. There were no heating degree days today, which is 3 below normal. The yearly total since July 1st is 5,850, which is 907.

being below normal. There were 10 cooling degree days today, which is 7 above normal. The yearly total since January 1st is 112, which is 53 above normal. The normal high temperature for tomorrow is 78 degrees, and the normal low is 55. The record high for tomorrow is 105, which occurred in 1934, and the record low is 37, which occurred in 1897. Sunset tonight is at 8:54 p.m. Sunrise tomorrow is at 5:52 a.m. The current time is 6 p.m. Central Daylight Time. Operating on a frequency of 162.475 MHz, this is NOAA Weather Radio Station WXL62, broadcasting from a transmitter near Lawton, Iowa. Our program originates from the National Weather Service in Sioux Falls and serves Sioux City and the surrounding Siouxland area. This hazardous weather outlook is for northwest Iowa, west central Iowa, southwest Minnesota, northeast Nebraska, central South Dakota, east central South Dakota, south central South Dakota, and southeast South Dakota. For today and tonight, developing showers will become more widespread throughout the day today, with mainly light accumulations expected. An uptick in shower and thunderstorm development will be possible overnight, especially along the Missouri River Valley. While severe weather is not expected, small hail and locally heavy rainfall will be possible with stronger updrafts. For Saturday through Thursday, additional shower and thunderstorm chances 50% minus 80% are expected over the weekend, with the potential for a few stronger storms from Saturday night into Sunday. The main concerns will be damaging winds up to 60 miles an hour and locally heavy rainfall. Spotter activation is not expected at this time. Your National Weather Service forecast for Siouxland. Tonight, mostly cloudy with a chance of showers. A slight chance of thunderstorms this evening, then a chance of thunderstorms after midnight. Lows in the upper 50s. Southeast winds 10 to 15 miles an hour with gusts up to 25 miles an hour. Chance of rain 50%. Saturday, mostly cloudy with a chance of thunderstorms. Showers likely, mainly in the morning. Highs in the upper 70s. Southeast winds 15 to 20 miles an hour with gusts up to 30 miles an hour. Chance of rain 70%. Saturday night, mostly cloudy. A slight chance of showers and thunderstorms in the evening, then showers with a chance of thunderstorms after midnight. Lows in the upper 50s. Southeast winds 15 to 20 miles an hour with gusts up to 30 miles an hour. Chance of rain 80%. Sunday, showers likely with a slight chance of thunderstorms in the morning, then a chance of showers and thunderstorms in the afternoon. Highs in the lower 80s. Southeast winds 10 to 15 miles an hour with gusts up to 25 miles an hour. Chance of rain 70%. Sunday night, showers likely with a chance of thunderstorms in the evening, then a slight chance of showers and thunderstorms after midnight. Lows in the upper 50s. Southeast winds 5 to 10 miles an hour. Chance of rain 70%. Monday, mostly sunny. A slight chance of showers and thunderstorms in the afternoon. Highs in the mid-80s. Chance of rain 20%. Monday night, mostly clear in the evening, then partly cloudy with a chance of showers and thunderstorms after midnight. Lows around 60. Chance of rain 40%. Tuesday, partly sunny. Highs in the lower 80s. Tuesday night, partly cloudy in the evening, then becoming mostly cloudy. Lows in the upper 50s. Wednesday, mostly cloudy in the morning, then mostly sunny with a chance of showers and thunderstorms in the afternoon. Highs in the lower 80s. Chance of rain 50%. Wednesday night, mostly cloudy with a chance of showers and thunderstorms. Lows in the lower 60s. Chance of rain 50%. Showers and thunderstorms in the afternoon. Highs in the lower 80s. Chance of rain 40%. Thursday night, partly cloudy in the evening, then becoming mostly cloudy. A chance of thunderstorms in the evening. A chance of showers. Lows in the lower 60s. Chance of rain 40%. Friday, partly sunny.
highs in the mid-80s. At 6 p.m., in Sioux City, the temperature was 78 and the dew point 61. The relative humidity was 55%. Wind was east at 10 miles an hour. The pressure was 29.85 inches and falling. Elsewhere in northwest Iowa, Morris was cloudy and 73. Sheldon was cloudy and 79. Cherokee had light rain and 77. Spencer was cloudy and 77. Storm Lake was cloudy and 79. Other conditions across the northern plains, farther east in Iowa, skies ranged from partly sunny to cloudy, and temperatures were between 80 and 81 degrees. In eastern Nebraska, rain was falling, with a temperature of 72 at Omaha and 72 at Norfolk. At Lincoln, it was partly sunny, with a temperature of 80. In eastern South Dakota, at Sioux Falls, rain was falling, with a temperature of 72. It was cloudy, with a temperature of 70 at Mitchell and 77 at Yankton. And in southern Minnesota, temperatures were between 79 and 84 degrees. At Rochester, it was mostly sunny. At Minneapolis, it was partly sunny. It was cloudy at Worthington, Marshall, and Mankato. Once again, at 6 p.m., Sioux City had a temperature of 78. The Sioux City, Iowa climate summary for this evening, as of 4 p.m., May 29, 2026. Today's high temperature was 81 degrees. The normal high is 77. Today's low temperature was 69 degrees. The normal low is 54. A trace of precipitation fell today, which brings the monthly total to 2.77 inches. This is 0.81 inches below the normal amount of 3.58 inches for May. The total precipitation for the year now stands at 8.19 inches, which is 1.85 inches below normal. There were no heating degree days today, which is 3 below normal. The yearly total since July 1st is 5,850, which is 979 below normal. There were 10 cooling degree days today, which is 7 above normal. The yearly total since January 1st is 112, which is 53 above normal. The normal high temperature for tomorrow is 78 degrees, and the normal low is 55. The record high for tomorrow is 105, which occurred in 1934, and the record low is 37, which occurred in 1897. Sunset tonight is at 8:54 p.m. Sunrise tomorrow is at 5:52 a.m. The current time is 6:07 p.m. Central Daylight Time. Operating on a frequency of 162.475 MHz, this is NOAA Weather Radio Station WXL62, broadcasting from a transmitter near Lawton, Iowa. Our program originates from the National Weather Service in Sioux Falls and serves Sioux City and the surrounding Siouxland area. This hazardous weather outlook is for northwest Iowa, west central Iowa, southwest Minnesota, northeast Nebraska, central South Dakota, east central South Dakota, south central South Dakota, and southeast South Dakota. For today and tonight, developing showers will become more widespread throughout the day today, with mainly light accumulations expected. An uptick in shower and thunderstorm development will be possible overnight, especially along the Missouri River Valley. While severe weather is not expected, small hail and locally heavy rainfall will be possible with stronger updrafts. For Saturday through Thursday, additional shower and thunderstorm chances 50% minus 80% are expected over the weekend, with the potential for a few stronger storms from Saturday night into Sunday. The main concerns will be damaging winds up to 60 miles an hour and locally heavy rainfall. Spotter activation is not expected at this time. Your National Weather Service forecast for Siouxland. Tonight, mostly cloudy with a chance of showers. A slight chance of thunderstorms this evening, then a chance of thunderstorms after midnight. Lows in the upper 50s. Southeast winds 10 to 15 miles an hour with gusts up to 25 miles an hour. Chance of rain 50%. Saturday, mostly cloudy with a chance of thunderstorms. Showers likely, mainly in the morning. Highs in the upper 70s. Southeast winds 15 to 20 miles an hour with gusts up to 30 miles an hour. Chance of rain.

70%. Saturday night, mostly cloudy. A slight chance of showers and thunderstorms in the evening, then showers with a chance of thunderstorms after midnight. Lows in the upper 50s. Southeast winds 15 to 20 miles an hour with gusts up to 30 miles an hour. Chance of rain 80%. Sunday, showers likely with a slight chance of thunderstorms in the morning, then a chance of showers and thunderstorms in the afternoon. Highs in the lower 80s. Southeast winds 10 to 15 miles an hour with gusts up to 25 miles an hour. Chance of rain 70%. Sunday night, showers likely with a chance of thunderstorms in the evening, then a slight chance of showers and thunderstorms after midnight. Lows in the upper 50s. Southeast winds 5 to 10 miles an hour. Chance of rain 70%. Monday, mostly sunny. A slight chance of showers and thunderstorms in the afternoon. Highs in the mid-80s. Chance of rain 20%. Monday night, mostly clear in the evening, then partly cloudy with a chance of showers and thunderstorms after midnight. Lows around 60. Chance of rain 40%. Tuesday, partly sunny. Highs in the lower 80s. Tuesday night, partly cloudy in the evening, then becoming mostly cloudy. Lows in the upper 50s. Wednesday, mostly cloudy in the morning, then mostly sunny with a chance of showers and thunderstorms in the afternoon. Highs in the lower 80s. Chance of rain 50%. Wednesday night, mostly cloudy with a chance of showers and thunderstorms. Lows in the lower 60s. Chance of rain 50%. Thursday, mostly cloudy in the morning, then partly sunny with a chance of showers and thunderstorms in the afternoon. Highs in the lower 80s. Chance of rain 40%. Thursday night, partly cloudy in the evening, then becoming mostly cloudy. A chance of thunderstorms in the evening. A chance of showers. Lows in the lower 60s. Chance of rain 40%. Friday, partly sunny. Highs in the mid-80s. At 6 p.m., in Sioux City, the temperature was 78, and the dew point 61. The relative humidity was 55%. Wind was east at 10 miles an hour. The pressure was 29.85 inches and falling. Elsewhere in northwest Iowa, Morris was cloudy and 73. Sheldon was cloudy and 79. Cherokee had light rain and 77. Spencer was cloudy and 77. Storm Lake was cloudy and 79. Other conditions across the northern plains, farther east in Iowa, skies ranged from partly sunny to cloudy, and temperatures were between 80 and 81 degrees. In eastern Nebraska, rain was falling, with a temperature of 72 at Omaha and 72 at Norfolk. At Lincoln, it was partly sunny, with a temperature of 80. In eastern South Dakota, at Sioux Falls, rain was falling, with a temperature of 72. It was cloudy, with a temperature of 70 at Mitchell and 77 at Yankton. And in southern Minnesota, skies ranged from partly sunny to cloudy, and temperatures were between 79 and 84 degrees. Once again, at 6 p.m., Sioux City had a temperature of 78. The Sioux City, Iowa climate summary for this evening, as of 4 p.m., May 29, 2026. Today's high temperature was 81 degrees. The normal high is 77. Today's low temperature was 69 degrees. The normal low is 54. A trace of precipitation fell today, which brings the monthly total to 2.77 inches. This is 0.81 inches below the normal amount of 3.58 inches for May. The total precipitation for the year now stands at 8.19 inches, which is 1.85 inches below normal. There were no heating degree days today, which is 3 below normal. The yearly total since July 1st is 5,850, which is 979 below normal. There were 10 cooling degree days today, which is 7 above normal. The yearly total since January 1st is 112, which is 53 above normal. The normal high temperature for tomorrow is 78 degrees, and the normal low is 55. The record high for tomorrow is 105, which occurred in 1934, and the record low is 37.

occurred in 1897. 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Operating on a frequency of 162.475 MHz, this is NOAA Weather Radio Station WXL62, broadcasting from a transmitter near Lawton, Iowa. Our program originates from the National Weather Service in Sioux Falls and serves Sioux City and the surrounding Siouxland area. This hazardous weather outlook is for northwest Iowa, west central Iowa, southwest Minnesota, northeast Nebraska, central South Dakota, east central South Dakota, south central South Dakota, and southeast South Dakota. For today and tonight, developing showers will become more widespread throughout the day today with mainly light accumulations expected. An uptick in shower and thunderstorm development will be possible overnight, especially along the Missouri River Valley. While severe weather is not expected, small hail and locally heavy rainfall will be possible with stronger updrafts. For Saturday through Thursday, additional shower and thunderstorm chances 50% minus 80% are expected over the weekend, with the potential for a few stronger storms from Saturday night into Sunday. The main concerns will be damaging winds up to 60 miles an hour and locally heavy rainfall. Spotter activation is not expected at this time. Your National Weather Service forecast for Siouxland. Tonight, mostly cloudy with a chance of showers. A slight chance of thunderstorms this evening, then a chance of thunderstorms after midnight. Lows in the upper 50s. Southeast winds 10 to 15 miles an hour with gusts up to 25 miles an hour. Chance of rain 50%. Saturday, mostly cloudy with a chance of thunderstorms. Showers likely, mainly in the morning. Highs in the upper 70s. Southeast winds 15 to 20 miles an hour with gusts up to 30 miles an hour. Chance of rain 70%. Saturday night, mostly cloudy. A slight chance of showers and thunderstorms in the evening, then showers with a chance of thunderstorms after midnight. Lows in the upper 50s. Southeast winds 15 to 20 miles an hour with gusts up to 30 miles an hour. Chance of rain 80%. Sunday, showers likely with a slight chance of thunderstorms in the morning, then a chance of showers and thunderstorms in the afternoon. Highs in the lower 80s. Southeast winds 10 to 15 miles an hour with gusts up to 25 miles an hour. Chance of rain 70%. Sunday night, showers likely with a chance of thunderstorms in the evening, then a slight chance of showers and thunderstorms after midnight. Lows in the upper 50s. Southeast winds 5 to 10 miles an hour. Chance of rain 70%. Monday, mostly sunny. A slight chance of showers and thunderstorms in the afternoon. Highs in the mid-80s. Chance of rain 20%. Monday night, mostly clear in the evening, then partly cloudy with a chance of showers and thunderstorms after midnight. Lows around 60. Chance of rain 40%. Tuesday, partly sunny. Highs in the lower 80s. Tuesday night, partly cloudy in the evening, then becoming mostly cloudy. Lows in the upper 50s. Wednesday, mostly cloudy in the morning, then mostly sunny with a chance of showers and thunderstorms in the afternoon. Highs in the lower 80s. Chance of rain 50%. Wednesday night, mostly cloudy with a chance of showers and thunderstorms. Lows in the lower 60s. Chance of rain 50%. Thursday, mostly cloudy in the morning, then partly sunny with a chance of showers and thunderstorms in the afternoon. Highs in the lower 80s. Chance of rain 40%. Thursday night, partly cloudy in the evening, then becoming mostly cloudy. A chance of thunderstorms in the evening. A chance of showers. Lows in the lower 60s. Chance of rain 40%. Friday, partly sunny. Highs in the mid-80s. At 6 p.m., in Sioux City, the temperature was 78 and the dew point 61. The relative humidity was 55%. Wind was east at 10 miles an hour. The pressure was 29.85 inches and falling. Elsewhere in northwest Iowa, Morris was cloudy.

temperature of 70 at Mitchell and 77 at Yankton. And in southern Minnesota, skies ranged from partly sunny to cloudy, and temperatures were between 79 and 84 degrees. Once again, at 6 p.m., Sioux City had a temperature of 78. The Sioux City, Iowa climate summary for this evening, as of 4 p.m., May 29, 2026. Today's high temperature was 81 degrees. The normal high is 77. Today's low temperature was 69 degrees. The normal low is 54. A trace of precipitation fell today, which brings the monthly total to 2.77 inches. This is 0.81 inches below the normal amount of 3.58 inches for May. The total precipitation for the year now stands at 8.19 inches, which is 1.85 inches below normal. There were no heating degree days today, which is 3 below normal. The yearly total since July 1st is 5,850, which is 979 below normal. There were 10 cooling degree days today, which is 7 above normal. The yearly total since January 1st is 112, which is 53 above normal. The normal high temperature for tomorrow is 78 degrees, and the normal low is 55. The record high for tomorrow is 105, which occurred in 1934, and the record low is 37, which occurred in 1897. Sunset tonight is at 8:54 p.m. Sunrise tomorrow is at 5:52 a.m. The current time is 6:22 p.m. Central Daylight Time. Operating on a frequency of 162.475 MHz, this is NOAA Weather Radio Station WXL62, broadcasting from a transmitter near Lawton, Iowa. Our program originates from the National Weather Service in Sioux Falls and serves Sioux City and the surrounding Siouxland area. This hazardous weather outlook is for northwest Iowa, west central Iowa, southwest Minnesota, northeast Nebraska, central South Dakota, east central South Dakota, south central South Dakota, and southeast South Dakota. For today and tonight, developing showers will become more widespread throughout the day today, with mainly light accumulations expected. An uptick in shower and thunderstorm development will be possible overnight, especially along the Missouri River Valley. While severe weather is not expected, small hail and locally heavy rainfall will be possible with stronger updrafts. For Saturday through Thursday, additional shower and thunderstorm chances 50% minus 80% are expected over the weekend, with the potential for a few stronger storms from Saturday night into Sunday. The main concerns will be damaging winds up to 60 miles an hour and locally heavy rainfall. Spotter activation is not expected at this time. Your National Weather Service forecast for Siouxland. Tonight, mostly cloudy with a chance of showers. A slight chance of thunderstorms this evening, then a chance of thunderstorms after midnight. Lows in the upper 50s. Southeast winds 10 to 15 miles an hour with gusts up to 25 miles an hour. Chance of rain 50%. Saturday, mostly cloudy with a chance of thunderstorms. Showers likely, mainly in the morning. Highs in the upper 70s. Southeast winds 15 to 20 miles an hour with gusts up to 30 miles an hour. Chance of rain 70%. Saturday night, mostly cloudy. A slight chance of showers and thunderstorms in the evening, then showers with a chance of thunderstorms after midnight. Lows in the upper 50s. Southeast winds 15 to 20 miles an hour with gusts up to 30 miles an hour. Chance of rain 80%. Sunday, showers likely with a slight chance of thunderstorms in the morning, then a chance of showers and thunderstorms in the afternoon. Highs in the lower 80s. Southeast winds 10 to 15 miles an hour with gusts up to 25 miles an hour. Chance of rain 70%. Sunday night, showers likely with a chance of thunderstorms in the evening, then a slight chance of showers and thunderstorms after midnight. Lows in the upper 50s. Southeast winds 5 to 10 miles an hour. Chance of rain 70%. Monday, mostly sunny. A slight chance of showers and thunderstorms in the afternoon. Highs in the mid-80s. Chance of rain 20%. Monday night, mostly clear in the evening, then partly cloudy with a chance of

showers and thunderstorms after midnight. Lows around 60. Chance of rain 40%. Tuesday, partly sunny. Highs in the lower 80s. Tuesday night, partly cloudy in the evening, then becoming mostly cloudy. Lows in the upper 50s. Wednesday, mostly cloudy in the morning, then mostly sunny with a chance of showers and thunderstorms in the afternoon. Highs in the lower 80s. Chance of rain 50%. Wednesday night, mostly cloudy with a chance of showers and thunderstorms. Lows in the lower 60s. Chance of rain 50%. Thursday, mostly cloudy in the morning, then partly sunny with a chance of showers and thunderstorms in the afternoon. Highs in the lower 80s. Chance of rain 40%. Thursday night, partly cloudy in the evening, then becoming mostly cloudy. A chance of thunderstorms in the evening. A chance of showers. Lows in the lower 60s. Chance of rain 40%. Friday, partly sunny. Highs in the mid-80s. At 6 p.m., in Sioux City, the temperature was 78 and the dew point 61. The relative humidity was 55%. Wind was east at 10 miles an hour. The pressure was 29.85 inches and falling. Elsewhere in northwest Iowa, Morris was cloudy and 73. Sheldon was cloudy and 79. Cherokee had light rain and 77. Spencer was cloudy and 77. Storm Lake was cloudy and 79. Other conditions across the northern plains, farther east in Iowa, skies ranged from partly sunny to cloudy, and temperatures were between 80 and 81 degrees. In eastern Nebraska, rain was falling, with a temperature of 72 at Omaha and 72 at Norfolk. At Lincoln, it was partly sunny, with a temperature of 80. In eastern South Dakota, at Sioux Falls, rain was falling, with a temperature of 72. It was cloudy, with a temperature of 70 at Mitchell and 77 at Yankton. And in southern Minnesota, skies ranged from partly sunny to cloudy, and temperatures were between 79 and 84 degrees. Once again, at 6 p.m., Sioux City had a temperature of 78. The Sioux City, Iowa climate summary for this evening, as of 4 p.m., May 29, 2026. Today's high temperature was 81 degrees. The normal high is 77. Today's low temperature was 69 degrees. The normal low is 54. A trace of precipitation fell today, which brings the monthly total to 2.77 inches. This is 0.81 inches below the normal amount of 3.58 inches for May. The total precipitation for the year now stands at 8.19 inches, which is 1.85 inches below normal. There were no heating degree days today, which is 3 below normal. The yearly total since July 1st is 5,850, which is 979 below normal. There were 10 cooling degree days today, which is 7 above normal. The yearly total since January 1st is 112, which is 53 above normal. The normal high temperature for tomorrow is 78 degrees, and the normal low is 55. The record high for tomorrow is 105, which occurred in 1934, and the record low is 37, which occurred in 1897. Sunset tonight is at 8:54 p.m. Sunrise tomorrow is at 5:52 a.m. The current time is 6:29 p.m. Central Daylight Time. Operating on a frequency of 162.475 MHz, this is NOAA Weather Radio Station WXL62, broadcasting from a transmitter near Lawton, Iowa. Our program originates from the National Weather Service in Sioux Falls and serves Sioux City and the surrounding Siouxland area. This hazardous weather outlook is for northwest Iowa, west central Iowa, southwest Minnesota, northeast Nebraska, central South Dakota, east central South Dakota, south central South Dakota, and southeast South Dakota. For today and tonight, developing showers will become more widespread throughout the day today, with mainly light accumulations expected. An uptick in shower and thunderstorm development will be possible overnight, especially along the Missouri River Valley. While severe weather is not expected, small hail and locally heavy rainfall will be possible with stronger updrafts. For Saturday,

through Thursday. Additional shower and thunderstorm chances 50%, minus 80% are expected over the weekend, with the potential for a few stronger storms from Saturday night into Sunday. The main concerns will be damaging winds up to 60 miles an hour and locally heavy rainfall. Spotter activation is not expected at this time. Your National Weather Service forecast for Siouxland. Tonight, mostly cloudy with a chance of showers. A slight chance of thunderstorms this evening, then a chance of thunderstorms after midnight. Lows in the upper 50s. Southeast winds 10 to 15 miles an hour with gusts up to 25 miles an hour. Chance of rain 50%. Saturday, mostly cloudy with a chance of thunderstorms. Showers likely, mainly in the morning. Highs in the upper 70s. Southeast winds 15 to 20 miles an hour with gusts up to 30 miles an hour. Chance of rain 70%. Saturday night, mostly cloudy. A slight chance of showers and thunderstorms in the evening, then showers with a chance of thunderstorms after midnight. Lows in the upper 50s. Southeast winds 15 to 20 miles an hour with gusts up to 30 miles an hour. Chance of rain 80%. Sunday, showers likely with a slight chance of thunderstorms in the morning, then a chance of showers and thunderstorms in the afternoon. Highs in the lower 80s. Southeast winds 10 to 15 miles an hour with gusts up to 25 miles an hour. Chance of rain 70%. Sunday night, showers likely with a chance of thunderstorms in the evening, then a slight chance of showers and thunderstorms after midnight. Lows in the upper 50s. Southeast winds 5 to 10 miles an hour. Chance of rain 70%. Monday, mostly sunny. A slight chance of showers and thunderstorms in the afternoon. Highs in the mid-80s. Chance of rain 20%. Monday night, mostly clear in the evening, then partly cloudy with a chance of showers and thunderstorms after midnight. Lows around 60. Chance of rain 40%. Tuesday, partly sunny. Highs in the lower 80s. Tuesday, showers and thunderstorms after midnight. Lows around 60. Chance of rain 40%. Tuesday, partly sunny. Highs in the lower 80s. Tuesday night, partly cloudy in the evening, then becoming mostly cloudy. Lows in the upper 50s. Wednesday, mostly cloudy in the morning, then mostly sunny with a chance of showers and thunderstorms in the afternoon. Highs in the lower 80s. Chance of rain 50%. Wednesday night, mostly cloudy with a chance of showers and thunderstorms. Lows in the lower 60s. Chance of rain 50%. Thursday, mostly cloudy in the morning, then partly sunny with a chance of showers and thunderstorms in the afternoon. Highs in the lower 80s. Chance of rain 40%. Thursday night, partly cloudy in the evening, then becoming mostly cloudy. A chance of thunderstorms in the evening. A chance of showers. Lows in the lower 60s. Chance of rain 40%. Friday, partly sunny. Highs in the mid-80s. At 6 p.m., in Sioux City, the temperature was 78, and the dew point 61. The relative humidity was 55%. Wind was east at 10 miles an hour. The pressure was 29.85 inches and falling. Elsewhere in northwest Iowa, Morris was cloudy and 73. Sheldon was cloudy and 79. Cherokee had light rain and 77. Spencer was cloudy and 77. Storm Lake was cloudy and 79. Other conditions across the northern plains, farther east in Iowa, skies ranged from partly sunny to cloudy, and temperatures were between 80 and 81 degrees. In eastern Nebraska, rain was falling, with a temperature of 72 at Omaha and 72 at Norfolk. At Lincoln, it was partly sunny, with a temperature of 80. In eastern South Dakota, at Sioux Falls, rain was falling, with a temperature of 72. It was cloudy, with a temperature of 70 at Mitchell and 77 at Yankton. And in southern Minnesota, skies ranged from partly sunny to cloudy, and temperatures were between 79 and 84 degrees. Once again, at 6 p.m., Sioux City had a temperature of 78.

The Sioux City, Iowa climate summary for this evening, as of 4 p.m., May 29, 2026. Today's high temperature was 81 degrees. The normal high is 77. Today's low temperature was 69 degrees. The normal low is 54. A trace of precipitation fell today, which brings the monthly total to 2.77 inches. This is 0.81 inches below the normal amount of 3.58 inches for May. The total precipitation for the year now stands at 8.19 inches, which is 1.85 inches below normal. There were no heating degree days today, which is 3 below normal. The yearly total since July 1st is 5,850, which is 979 below normal. There were 10 cooling degree days today, which is 7 above normal. The yearly total since January 1st is 112, which is 53 above normal. The normal high temperature for tomorrow is 78 degrees, and the normal low is 55. The record high for tomorrow is 105, which occurred in 1934, and the record low is 37, which occurred in 1897. Sunset tonight is at 8:54 p.m. Sunrise tomorrow is at 5:52 a.m. The current time is 6:36 p.m. Central Daylight Time. Operating on a frequency of 162.475 MHz, this is NOAA Weather Radio Station WXL62, broadcasting from a transmitter near Lawton, Iowa. Our program originates from the National Weather Service in Sioux Falls and serves Sioux City and the surrounding Siouxland area. This hazardous weather outlook is for northwest Iowa, west central Iowa, southwest Minnesota, northeast Nebraska, central South Dakota, east central South Dakota, south central South Dakota, and southeast South Dakota. For today and tonight, developing showers will become more widespread throughout the day today with mainly light accumulations expected. An uptick in shower and thunderstorm development will be possible overnight, especially along the Missouri River Valley. While severe weather is not expected, small hail and locally heavy rainfall will be possible with stronger updrafts. For Saturday through Thursday, additional shower and thunderstorm chances 50% minus 80% are expected over the weekend, with the potential for a few stronger storms from Saturday night into Sunday. The main concerns will be damaging winds up to 60 miles an hour and locally heavy rainfall. Spotter activation is not expected at this time. Your National Weather Service forecast for Siouxland. Tonight, mostly cloudy with a chance of showers. A slight chance of thunderstorms this evening, then a chance of thunderstorms after midnight. Lows in the upper 50s. Southeast winds 10 to 15 miles an hour with gusts up to 25 miles an hour. Chance of rain 50%. Saturday, mostly cloudy with a chance of thunderstorms. Showers likely, mainly in the morning. Highs in the upper 70s. Southeast winds 15 to 20 miles an hour with gusts up to 30 miles an hour. Chance of rain 70%. Saturday night, mostly cloudy. A slight chance of showers and thunderstorms in the evening, then showers with a chance of thunderstorms after midnight. Lows in the upper 50s. Southeast winds 15 to 20 miles an hour with gusts up to 30 miles an hour. Chance of rain 80%. Sunday, showers likely with a slight chance of thunderstorms in the morning, then a chance of showers and thunderstorms in the afternoon. Highs in the lower 80s. Southeast winds 10 to 15 miles an hour with gusts up to 25 miles an hour. Chance of rain 70%. Sunday night, showers likely with a chance of thunderstorms in the evening, then a slight chance of showers and thunderstorms after midnight. Lows in the upper 50s. Southeast winds 5 to 10 miles an hour. Chance of rain 70%. Monday, mostly sunny. A slight chance of showers and thunderstorms in the afternoon. Highs in the mid-80s. Chance of rain 20%. Monday night, mostly clear in the evening, then partly cloudy with a chance of showers and thunderstorms after midnight. Lows around 60. Chance of rain 40%. Tuesday, partly sunny. Highs in the lower 80s. Tuesday night, partly cloudy in the evening, then becoming mostly cloudy.
lows in the upper 50s. Wednesday, mostly cloudy in the morning, then mostly sunny with a chance of showers and thunderstorms in the afternoon. Highs in the lower 80s. Chance of rain 50%. Wednesday night, mostly cloudy with a chance of showers and thunderstorms. Lows in the lower 60s. Chance of rain 50%. Thursday, mostly cloudy in the morning, then partly sunny with a chance of showers and thunderstorms in the afternoon. Highs in the lower 80s. Chance of rain 40%. Thursday night, partly cloudy in the evening, then becoming mostly cloudy. A chance of thunderstorms in the evening. A chance of showers. Lows in the lower 60s. Chance of rain 40%. Friday, partly sunny. Highs in the mid-80s. At 6 p.m., in Sioux City, the temperature was 78 and the dew point 61. The relative humidity was 55%. Wind was east at 10 miles an hour. The pressure was 29.85 inches and falling. Elsewhere in northwest Iowa, Morris was cloudy and 73. Sheldon was cloudy and 79. Cherokee had light rain and 77. Spencer was cloudy and 77. Storm Lake was cloudy and 79. Other conditions across the northern plains, farther east in Iowa, skies ranged from partly sunny to cloudy, and temperatures were between 80 and 81 degrees. In eastern Nebraska, rain was falling, with a temperature of 72 at Omaha and 72 at North Fork. At Lincoln, it was partly sunny, with a temperature of 80. In eastern South Dakota, at Sioux Falls, rain was falling, with a temperature of 72. It was cloudy, with a temperature of 70 at Mitchell and 77 at Yankton. And in southern Minnesota, skies ranged from partly sunny to cloudy, and temperatures were between 79 and 84 degrees. Once again, at 6 p.m., Sioux City had a temperature of 78. The Sioux City, Iowa climate summary for this evening, as of 4 p.m., May 29, 2026. Today's high temperature was 81 degrees. The normal high is 77. Today's low temperature was 69 degrees. The normal low is 54. A trace of precipitation fell today, which brings the monthly total to 2.77 inches. This is 0.81 inches below the normal amount of 3.58 inches for May. The total precipitation for the year now stands at 8.19 inches, which is 1.85 inches below normal. There were no heating degree days today, which is 3 below normal. The yearly total since July 1st is 5,850, which is 979 below normal. There were 10 cooling degree days today, which is 7 above normal. The yearly total since January 1st is 112, which is 53 above normal. The normal high temperature for tomorrow is 78 degrees, and the normal low is 55. The record high for tomorrow is 105, which occurred in 1934, and the record low is 37, which occurred in 1897. Sunset tonight is at 8:54 p.m. Sunrise tomorrow is at 5:52 a.m. The current time is 6:44 p.m. Central Daylight Time. Operating on a frequency of 162.475 MHz, this is NOAA Weather Radio Station WXL62, broadcasting from a transmitter near Lawton, Iowa. Our program originates from the National Weather Service in Sioux Falls and serves Sioux City and the surrounding Siouxland area. This hazardous weather outlook is for northwest Iowa, west central Iowa, southwest Minnesota, northeast Nebraska, central South Dakota, east central South Dakota, south central South Dakota, and southeast South Dakota. For today and tonight, developing showers will become more widespread throughout the day today, with mainly light accumulations expected. An uptick in shower and thunderstorm development will be possible overnight, especially along the Missouri River Valley. While severe weather is not expected, small hail and locally heavy rainfall will be possible with stronger updrafts. For Saturday through Thursday, additional shower and thunderstorm chances 50% minus 80% are expected over the weekend, with the potential for a few stronger storms from Saturday night into Sunday. The main concerns will be damaging winds up to 60 miles an hour and locally heavy rainfall.

water activation is not expected at this time. Your National Weather Service forecast for Siouxland. Tonight, mostly cloudy with a chance of showers. A slight chance of thunderstorms this evening, then a chance of thunderstorms after midnight. Lows in the upper 50s. Southeast winds 10 to 15 miles an hour with gusts up to 25 miles an hour. Chance of rain 50%. Saturday, mostly cloudy with a chance of thunderstorms. Showers likely, mainly in the morning. Highs in the upper 70s. Southeast winds 15 to 20 miles an hour with gusts up to 30 miles an hour. Chance of rain 70%. Saturday night, mostly cloudy. A slight chance of showers and thunderstorms in the evening, then showers with a chance of thunderstorms after midnight. Lows in the upper 50s. Southeast winds 15 to 20 miles an hour with gusts up to 30 miles an hour. Chance of rain 80%. Sunday, showers likely with a slight chance of thunderstorms in the morning, then a chance of showers and thunderstorms in the afternoon. Highs in the lower 80s. Southeast winds 10 to 15 miles an hour with gusts up to 25 miles an hour. Chance of rain 70%. Sunday night, showers likely with a chance of thunderstorms in the evening, then a slight chance of showers and thunderstorms after midnight. Lows in the upper 50s. Southeast winds 5 to 10 miles an hour. Chance of rain 70%. Monday, mostly sunny. A slight chance of showers and thunderstorms in the afternoon. Highs in the mid-80s. Chance of rain 20%. Monday night, mostly clear in the evening, then partly cloudy with a chance of showers and thunderstorms after midnight. Lows around 60. Chance of rain 40%. Tuesday, partly sunny. Highs in the lower 80s. Tuesday night, partly cloudy in the evening, then becoming mostly cloudy. Lows in the upper 50s. Wednesday, mostly cloudy in the morning, then mostly sunny with a chance of showers and thunderstorms in the afternoon. Highs in the lower 80s. Chance of rain 50%. Wednesday night, mostly cloudy with a chance of showers and thunderstorms. Lows in the lower 60s. Chance of rain 50%. Thursday, mostly cloudy in the morning, then partly sunny with a chance of showers and thunderstorms in the afternoon. Highs in the lower 80s. Chance of rain 40%. Thursday night, partly cloudy in the evening, then becoming mostly cloudy. A chance of thunderstorms in the evening. A chance of showers. Lows in the lower 60s. Chance of rain 40%. Friday, partly sunny. Highs in the mid-80s. At 6 p.m., in Sioux City, the temperature was 78 and the dew point 61. The relative humidity was 55%. Wind was east at 10 miles an hour. The pressure was 29.85 inches and falling. Elsewhere in northwest Iowa, Morris was cloudy and 73. Sheldon was cloudy and 79. Cherokee had light rain and 77. Spencer was cloudy and 77. Storm Lake was cloudy and 79. Other conditions across the northern plains, farther east in Iowa, skies ranged from partly sunny to cloudy, and temperatures were between 80 and 81 degrees. In eastern Nebraska, rain was falling, with a temperature of 72 at Omaha and 72 at Norfolk. At Lincoln, it was partly sunny, with a temperature of 80. In eastern South Dakota, at Sioux Falls, rain was falling, with a temperature of 72. It was cloudy, with a temperature of 70 at Mitchell and 77 at Yankton. And in southern Minnesota, skies ranged from partly sunny to cloudy, and temperatures were between 79 and 84 degrees. Once again, at 6 p.m., Sioux City had a temperature of 78. The Sioux City, Iowa climate summary for this evening, as of 4 p.m., May 29, 2026. Today's high temperature was 81 degrees. The normal high is 77. Today's low temperature was 69 degrees. The normal low is 54. A trace of precipitation fell today, which brings the monthly total to 2.77 inches. This is 0.81 inches below the normal.
amount of 3.58 inches for May. The total precipitation for the year now stands at 8.19 inches, which is 1.85 inches below normal. There were no heating degree days today, which is 3 below normal. The yearly total since July 1st is 5,850, which is 979 below normal. There were 10 cooling degree days today, which is 7 above normal. The yearly total since January 1st is 112, which is 53 above normal. The normal high temperature for tomorrow is 78 degrees, and the normal low is 55. The record high for tomorrow is 105, which occurred in 1934, and the record low is 37, which occurred in 1897. Sunset tonight is at 8:54 p.m. Sunrise tomorrow is at 5:52 a.m. The current time is 6:51 p.m. Central Daylight Time. Operating on a frequency of 162.475 MHz, this is NOAA Weather Radio Station WXL62, broadcasting from a transmitter near Lawton, Iowa. Our program originates from the National Weather Service in Sioux Falls and serves Sioux City and the surrounding Siouxland area. This hazardous weather outlook is for northwest Iowa, west central Iowa, southwest Minnesota, northeast Nebraska, central South Dakota, east central South Dakota, south central South Dakota, and southeast South Dakota. For today and tonight, developing showers will become more widespread throughout the day today, with mainly light accumulations expected. An uptick in shower and thunderstorm development will be possible overnight, especially along the Missouri River Valley. While severe weather is not expected, small hail and locally heavy rainfall will be possible with stronger updrafts. For Saturday through Thursday, additional shower and thunderstorm chances 50% minus 80% are expected over the weekend, with the potential for a few stronger storms from Saturday night into Sunday. The main concerns will be damaging winds up to 60 miles an hour and locally heavy rainfall. Spotter activation is not expected at this time. Your National Weather Service forecast for Siouxland. Tonight, mostly cloudy with a chance of showers. A slight chance of thunderstorms this evening, then a chance of thunderstorms after midnight. Lows in the upper 50s. Southeast winds 10 to 15 miles an hour with gusts up to 25 miles an hour. Chance of rain 50%. Saturday, mostly cloudy with a chance of thunderstorms. Showers likely, mainly in the morning. Highs in the upper 70s. Southeast winds 15 to 20 miles an hour with gusts up to 30 miles an hour. Chance of rain 70%. Saturday night, mostly cloudy. A slight chance of showers and thunderstorms in the evening, then showers with a chance of thunderstorms after midnight. Lows in the upper 50s. Southeast winds 15 to 20 miles an hour with gusts up to 30 miles an hour. Chance of rain 80%. Sunday, showers likely with a slight chance of thunderstorms in the morning, then a chance of showers and thunderstorms in the afternoon. Highs in the lower 80s. Southeast winds 10 to 15 miles an hour with gusts up to 25 miles an hour. Chance of rain 70%. Sunday night, showers likely with a chance of thunderstorms in the evening, then a slight chance of showers and thunderstorms after midnight. Lows in the upper 50s. Southeast winds 5 to 10 miles an hour. Chance of rain 70%. Monday, mostly sunny. A slight chance of showers and thunderstorms in the afternoon. Highs in the mid-80s. Chance of rain 20%. Monday night, mostly clear in the evening, then partly cloudy with a chance of showers and thunderstorms after midnight. Lows around 60. Chance of rain 40%. Tuesday, partly sunny. Highs in the lower 80s. Tuesday night, partly cloudy in the evening, then becoming mostly cloudy. Lows in the upper 50s. Wednesday, mostly cloudy in the morning, then mostly sunny with a chance of showers and thunderstorms in the afternoon. Highs in the lower 80s. Chance of rain 50%. Wednesday night, mostly cloudy with a chance of showers and thunderstorms. Lows in the lower 60s. Chance of rain 50%. Thursday, mostly cloudy in the morning, then partly sunny with a chance of showers.

and thunderstorms in the afternoon. Highs in the lower 80s. Chance of rain 40%. Thursday night, partly cloudy in the evening, then becoming mostly cloudy. A chance of thunderstorms in the evening. A chance of showers. Lows in the lower 60s. Chance of rain 40%. Friday, partly sunny. Highs in the mid-80s. At 6 p.m., in Sioux City, the temperature was 78 and the dew point 61. The relative humidity was 55%. Wind was east at 10 miles an hour. The pressure was 29.85 inches and falling. Elsewhere in northwest Iowa, Morris was cloudy and 73. Sheldon was cloudy and 79. Cherokee had light rain and 77. Spencer was cloudy and 77. Storm Lake was cloudy and 79. Other conditions across the northern plains, farther east in Iowa, skies ranged from partly sunny to cloudy, and temperatures were between 80 and 81 degrees. In eastern Nebraska, rain was falling, with a temperature of 72 at Omaha and 72 at Norfolk. At Lincoln, it was partly sunny, with a temperature of 80. In eastern South Dakota, at Sioux Falls, rain was falling, with a temperature of 72. It was cloudy, with a temperature of 70 at Mitchell and 77 at Yankton. And in southern Minnesota, skies ranged from partly sunny to cloudy, and temperatures were between 79 and 84 degrees. Once again, at 6 p.m., Sioux City had a temperature of 78. The Sioux City, Iowa climate summary for this evening, as of 4 p.m., May 29, 2026. Today's high temperature was 81 degrees. The normal high is 77. Today's low temperature was 69 degrees. The normal low is 54. A trace of precipitation fell today, which brings the monthly total to 2.77 inches. This is 0.81 inches below the normal amount of 3.58 inches for May. The total precipitation for the year now stands at 8.19 inches, which is 1.85 inches below normal. There were no heating degree days today, which is 3 below normal. The yearly total since July 1st is 5,850, which is 979 below normal. There were 10 cooling degree days today, which is 7 above normal. The yearly total since January 1st is 112, which is 53 above normal. The normal high temperature for tomorrow is 78 degrees, and the normal low is 55. The record high for tomorrow is 105, which occurred in 1934, and the record low is 37, which occurred in 1897. Sunset tonight is at 8:54 p.m. Sunrise tomorrow is at 5:52 a.m. The current time is 6:58 p.m. Central Daylight Time. Operating on a frequency of 162.475 MHz, this is NOAA Weather Radio Station WXL62, broadcasting from a transmitter near Lawton, Iowa. Our program originates from the National Weather Service in Sioux Falls and serves Sioux City and the surrounding Siouxland area. This hazardous weather outlook is for northwest Iowa, west central Iowa, southwest Minnesota, northeast Nebraska, central South Dakota, east central South Dakota, south central South Dakota, and southeast South Dakota. For today and tonight, developing showers will become more widespread throughout the day today, with mainly light accumulations expected. An uptick in shower and thunderstorm development will be possible overnight, especially along the Missouri River Valley. While severe weather is not expected, small hail and locally heavy rainfall will be possible with stronger updrafts. For Saturday through Thursday, additional shower and thunderstorm chances 50% minus 80% are expected over the weekend, with the potential for a few stronger storms from Saturday night into Sunday. The main concerns will be damaging winds up to 60 miles an hour and locally heavy rainfall. Spotter activation is not expected at this time. Your National Weather Service forecast for Siouxland. Tonight, mostly cloudy with a chance of showers. A slight chance of thunderstorms this evening, then a chance of thunderstorms after midnight. Lows in the upper 50s. Southeast winds 10 to 15 miles an hour with gusts up to 25 miles an hour. Chance of rain 50%.